Rain 60%. Tonight, mostly cloudy with scattered showers and isolated thunderstorms in the evening, then partly cloudy after midnight. Lows in the upper 40s. Northwest winds 5 to 10 miles per hour. Chance of rain 30%. Thursday, mostly sunny. Highs in the lower 70s. Northwest winds 5 to 10 miles per hour. Thursday night, partly cloudy. A chance of showers and a slight chance of thunderstorms in the evening. Lows in the upper 40s. West winds 5 to 10 miles per hour. Chance of rain 30%. Juneteenth, sunny. Highs in the lower 70s. Northwest winds 10 to 15 miles per hour with gusts up to 25 miles per hour. Friday night, increasing clouds. Lows in the mid-40s. Saturday, mostly sunny. Highs in the mid-70s. Saturday night, mostly cloudy. A slight chance of showers in the evening, then a chance of showers after midnight. Lows in the lower 50s. Chance of rain 30%. Sunday, decreasing clouds. A 40% chance of showers. Highs in the upper 60s. Sunday night, mostly cloudy. A chance of showers in the evening, then a slight chance of showers after midnight. Lows around 50. Chance of rain 30%. Monday, mostly cloudy in the morning, then partly sunny with a chance of showers in the afternoon. Highs in the lower 70s. Chance of rain 30%. Monday night, partly cloudy. A chance of showers and a slight chance of thunderstorms in the evening, then a slight chance of showers after midnight. Lows around 50. Chance of rain 30%. Tuesday, mostly sunny. A slight chance of showers in the afternoon. Highs in the mid-70s. Chance of rain 20%. 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Providing weather information 24 hours a day from your National Weather Service office in Bismarck. For Western Lake Sakakawea, tonight, northwest winds 10 to 20 miles per hour. Chance of showers and slight chance of thunderstorms in the evening. Mostly cloudy in the evening, then becoming partly cloudy. Lows in the mid-40s. Thursday, northwest winds 10 to 20 miles per hour. Chance of showers early in the afternoon. Mostly sunny. Highs in the upper 60s. For Eastern Lake Sakakawea, tonight, northwest winds 10 to 20 miles per hour. Chance of showers and slight chance of thunderstorms. Mostly cloudy in the evening, then becoming partly cloudy. Lows in the mid-40s. Thursday, northwest winds 10 to 15 miles per hour. Slight chance of thunderstorms late in the afternoon. Mostly sunny. Highs around 70. For Northern Lake Oahe, tonight, northwest winds 10 to 20 miles per hour. Chance of showers and slight chance of thunderstorms in the evening. Mostly cloudy in the evening, then becoming partly cloudy. Lows in the upper 40s. Thursday, northwest winds 10 to 15 miles per hour. Mostly sunny. Highs in the lower 70s. Here are the weather conditions at 7 p.m. Central Daylight Time. Bismarck, partly sunny. Temperature 64 degrees, relative humidity 64%. Wind northwest at 15 miles an hour, gusting to 23. Pressure 29.63 inches and rising. Mendham, partly sunny. 63 degrees, relative humidity 77%. Wind northwest at 17 miles an hour. Hazen, partly sunny. 61 degrees, relative humidity 67%. Wind north at 13 miles an hour, gusting to 23. Harvey, partly sunny. 64 degrees, relative humidity 55%. Wind north at 9 miles an hour. Minot, partly sunny. 63 degrees, relative humidity 62%. Wind northwest at 10 miles an hour. Dickinson, mostly sunny. 60 degrees, relative humidity 66%. Wind northwest at 13 miles an hour. Elsewhere around North Dakota, at Fargo, rain was falling with a temperature of 62. It was 59 at Garrison. It was mostly sunny, with a temperature of 64 at Williston, 69 at Grand Forks, and 67 at Devil's Lake.

at Jamestown, it was cloudy with a temperature of 60. In northern South Dakota, in eastern Montana, at Sydney, rain was falling with a temperature of 55. At Mile City, it was mostly sunny with a temperature of 64. At Glendive, it was partly sunny with a temperature of 63. Once again, at Bismarck, the temperature was 64 degrees under partly sunny skies. Wind advisory for the following counties in North Dakota, Eastern Sioux, Grant, and Western Sioux. Wind advisory will expire at 7 p.m. Central Daylight Time or 6 p.m. Mountain Daylight Time this evening. Winds will continue to gradually diminish this evening, therefore the wind advisory will be allowed to expire. Here is the forecast for the Bismarck, Minden listening area. Rest of today, numerous showers and isolated thunderstorms. Highs in the mid-60s. Northwest winds around 15 miles per hour with gusts up to 25 miles per hour. Chance of rain 60%. Tonight, mostly cloudy with scattered showers and isolated thunderstorms in the evening, then partly cloudy after midnight. Lows in the upper 40s. Northwest winds 5 to 10 miles per hour. Chance of rain 30%. Thursday, mostly sunny. Highs in the lower 70s. Northwest winds 5 to 10 miles per hour. Thursday night, partly cloudy. A chance of showers and a slight chance of thunderstorms in the evening. Lows in the upper 40s. West winds 5 to 10 miles per hour. Chance of rain 30%. Juneteenth, sunny. Highs in the lower 70s. Northwest winds 10 to 15 miles per hour with gusts up to 25 miles per hour. Friday night, increasing clouds. Lows in the mid-40s. Saturday, mostly sunny. Highs in the mid-70s. Saturday night, mostly cloudy. A slight chance of showers in the evening, then a chance of showers after midnight. Lows in the lower 50s. Chance of rain 30%. Sunday, decreasing clouds. A 40% chance of showers. Highs in the upper 60s. Sunday night, mostly cloudy. A chance of showers in the evening, then a slight chance of showers after midnight. Lows around 50. Chance of rain 30%. Monday, mostly cloudy in the morning, then partly sunny with a chance of showers in the afternoon. Highs in the lower 70s. Chance of rain 30%. Monday night, partly cloudy. A chance of showers and a slight chance of thunderstorms in the evening, then a slight chance of showers after midnight. Lows around 50. Chance of rain 30%. Tuesday, mostly sunny. A slight chance of showers in the afternoon. Highs in the mid-70s. Chance of rain 20%. For Western Lake Sakakawea, tonight, northwest winds 10 to 20 miles per hour. Chance of showers and slight chance of thunderstorms in the evening. Mostly cloudy in the evening, then becoming partly cloudy. Lows in the mid-40s. Thursday, northwest winds 10 to 20 miles per hour. Chance of showers early in the afternoon. Mostly sunny. Highs in the upper 60s. For Eastern Lake Sakakawea, tonight, northwest winds 10 to 20 miles per hour. Chance of showers and slight chance of thunderstorms. Mostly cloudy in the evening, then becoming partly cloudy. Lows in the mid-40s. Thursday, northwest winds 10 to 15 miles per hour. Slight chance of thunderstorms late in the afternoon. Mostly sunny. Highs around 70. For Northern Lake Oahe, tonight, northwest winds 10 to 20 miles per hour. Chance of showers and slight chance of thunderstorms in the evening. Mostly cloudy in the evening, then becoming partly cloudy. Lows in the upper 40s. Thursday, northwest winds 10 to 15 miles per hour. Mostly sunny. Highs in the lower 70s. Here are the weather conditions at 7 p.m. Central Daylight Time. Bismarck, partly sunny. Temperature 64 degrees, relative humidity 64%. Wind northwest at 15 miles an hour, gusting to 23. Pressure 29.63 inches and rising. Minden, partly sunny. 63 degrees, relative humidity 77%. Wind northwest at 17 miles an hour. Hazen, partly sunny. 61 degrees, relative humidity 66%.

7%. Wind north at 13 miles an hour, gusting to 23. Harvey, partly sunny. 64 degrees, relative humidity 55%. Wind north at 9 miles an hour. Minot, partly sunny. 63 degrees, relative humidity 62%. Wind northwest at 10 miles an hour. Dickinson, mostly sunny. 60 degrees, relative humidity 66%. Wind northwest at 13 miles an hour. Elsewhere around North Dakota, at Fargo, rain was falling with a temperature of 62. It was 59 at Garrison. It was mostly sunny, with a temperature of 64 at Williston, 69 at Grand Forks, and 67 at Devil's Lake. At Jamestown, it was cloudy, with a temperature of 60. In northern South Dakota, in eastern Montana, at Sidney, rain was falling, with a temperature of 55. At Mile City, it was mostly sunny, with a temperature of 64. At Glendive, it was partly sunny, with a temperature of 63. Once again, at Bismarck, the temperature was 64 degrees under partly sunny skies. Wind advisory for the following counties in North Dakota, Eastern Sioux, Grant, and Western Sioux. Wind advisory will expire at 7 p.m. Central Daylight Time or 6 p.m. Mountain Daylight Time this evening. Winds will continue to gradually diminish this evening, therefore the wind advisory will be allowed to expire. Here is the forecast for the Bismarck, Minden listening area. Rest of today, numerous showers and isolated thunderstorms. Highs in the mid-60s. Northwest winds around 15 miles per hour with gusts up to 25 miles per hour. Chance of rain 60%. Tonight, mostly cloudy with scattered showers and isolated thunderstorms in the evening, then partly cloudy after midnight. Lows in the upper 40s. Northwest winds 5 to 10 miles per hour. Chance of rain 30%. Thursday, mostly sunny. Highs in the lower 70s. Northwest winds 5 to 10 miles per hour. Thursday night, partly cloudy. A chance of showers and a slight chance of thunderstorms in the evening. Lows in the upper 40s. West winds 5 to 10 miles per hour. Chance of rain 30%. Juneteenth, sunny. Highs in the lower 70s. Northwest winds 10 to 15 miles per hour with gusts up to 25 miles per hour. Friday night, increasing clouds. Lows in the mid 40s. Saturday, mostly sunny. Highs in the mid 70s. Saturday night, mostly cloudy. A slight chance of showers in the evening, then a chance of showers after midnight. Lows in the lower 50s. Chance of rain 30%. Sunday, decreasing clouds. A 40% chance of showers. Highs in the upper 60s. Sunday night, mostly cloudy. A chance of showers in the evening, then a slight chance of showers after midnight. Lows around 50. Chance of rain 30%. Monday, mostly cloudy in the morning, then partly sunny with a chance of showers in the afternoon. Highs in the lower 70s. Chance of rain 30%. Monday night, partly cloudy. A chance of showers and a slight chance of thunderstorms in the evening, then a slight chance of showers after midnight. Lows around 50. Chance of rain 30%. Tuesday, mostly sunny. A slight chance of showers in the afternoon. Highs in the mid-70s. Chance of rain 20%. For Western Lake Sakakawea, tonight, northwest winds 10 to 20 miles per hour. Chance of showers and slight chance of thunderstorms in the evening. Mostly cloudy in the evening, then becoming partly cloudy. Lows in the mid-40s. Thursday, northwest winds 10 to 20 miles per hour. Chance of showers early in the afternoon. Mostly sunny. Highs in the upper 60s. For Eastern Lake Sakakawea, tonight, northwest winds 10 to 20 miles per hour. Chance of showers and slight chance of thunderstorms. Mostly cloudy in the evening, then becoming partly cloudy. Lows in the mid-40s. Thursday, northwest winds 10 to 15 miles per hour. Slight chance of thunderstorms late in the afternoon. Mostly sunny. Highs around 70. For Northern Lake Oahe, tonight, northwest winds 10 to 20 miles per hour. Chance of showers and slight chance of thunderstorms in the evening.

mostly cloudy in the evening, then becoming partly cloudy. Lows in the upper 40s. Thursday, northwest winds 10 to 15 miles per hour. Mostly sunny. Highs in the lower 70s. Here are the weather conditions at 7 p.m. Central Daylight Time. Bismarck, partly sunny. Temperature 64 degrees, relative humidity 64%. Wind northwest at 15 miles an hour, gusting to 23. Pressure 29.63 inches and rising. Menden, partly sunny. 63 degrees, relative humidity 77%. Wind northwest at 17 miles an hour. Hazen, partly sunny. 61 degrees, relative humidity 67%. Wind north at 13 miles an hour, gusting to 23. Harvey, partly sunny. 64 degrees, relative humidity 55%. Wind north at 9 miles an hour. Minot, partly sunny. 63 degrees, relative humidity 62%. Wind northwest at 10 miles an hour. Dickinson, mostly sunny. 60 degrees, relative humidity 66%. Wind northwest at 13 miles an hour. Elsewhere around North Dakota, at Fargo, rain was falling with a temperature of 62. It was 59 at Garrison. It was mostly sunny with a temperature of 69 at Grand Forks and 67 at Devil's Lake. At Williston, it was partly sunny with a temperature of 64. At Jamestown, it was cloudy with a temperature of 60. In northern South Dakota, in eastern Montana, at Sydney, rain was falling with a temperature of 55. At Miles City, it was mostly sunny with a temperature of 64. At Glendive, it was partly sunny with a temperature of 63. Once again, at Bismarck, the temperature was 64 degrees under partly sunny skies. Wind advisory for the following counties in North Dakota, Eastern Sioux, Grant, and Western Sioux. Wind advisory will expire at 7 p.m. Central Daylight Time or 6 p.m. Mountain Daylight Time this evening. Winds will continue to gradually diminish this evening, therefore the wind advisory will be allowed to expire. Here is the forecast for the Bismarck, Menden listening area. Rest of today, numerous showers and isolated thunderstorms. Highs in the mid-60s. Northwest winds around 15 miles per hour with gusts up to 25 miles per hour. Chance of rain 60%. Tonight, mostly cloudy with scattered showers and isolated thunderstorms in the evening, then partly cloudy after midnight. Lows in the upper 40s. Northwest winds 5 to 10 miles per hour. Chance of rain 30%. Thursday, mostly sunny. Highs in the lower 70s. Northwest winds 5 to 10 miles per hour. Thursday night, partly cloudy. A chance of showers and a slight chance of thunderstorms in the evening. Lows in the upper 40s. West winds 5 to 10 miles per hour. Chance of rain 30%. Juneteenth, sunny. Highs in the lower 70s. Northwest winds 10 to 15 miles per hour with gusts up to 25 miles per hour. Friday night, increasing clouds. Lows in the mid 40s. Saturday, mostly sunny. Highs in the mid 70s. Saturday night, mostly cloudy. A slight chance of showers in the evening, then a chance of showers after midnight. Lows in the lower 50s. Chance of rain 30%. Sunday, decreasing clouds. A 40% chance of showers. Highs in the upper 60s. Sunday night, mostly cloudy. A chance of showers in the evening, then a slight chance of showers after midnight. Lows around 50. Chance of rain 30%. Monday, mostly cloudy in the morning, then partly sunny with a chance of showers in the afternoon. Highs in the lower 70s. Chance of rain 30%. Monday night, partly cloudy. A chance of showers and a slight chance of thunderstorms in the evening, then a slight chance of showers after midnight. Lows around 50. Chance of rain 30%. Tuesday, mostly sunny. A slight chance of showers in the afternoon. Highs in the mid-70s. Chance of rain 20%. For Western Lake Sakakawea, tonight, northwest winds 10 to 20 miles per hour. Chance of showers and slight chance of thunderstorms in the evening.

mostly cloudy in the evening, then becoming partly cloudy. Lows in the mid-40s. Thursday, northwest winds 10 to 20 miles per hour. Chance of showers early in the afternoon. Mostly sunny. Highs in the upper 60s. For eastern Lake Sakakawea, tonight, northwest winds 10 to 20 miles per hour. Chance of showers and slight chance of thunderstorms. Mostly cloudy in the evening, then becoming partly cloudy. Lows in the mid-40s. Thursday, northwest winds 10 to 15 miles per hour. Slight chance of thunderstorms late in the afternoon. Mostly sunny. Highs around 70. For northern Lake Oahe, tonight, northwest winds 10 to 20 miles per hour. Chance of showers and slight chance of thunderstorms in the evening. Mostly cloudy in the evening, then becoming partly cloudy. Lows in the upper 40s. Thursday, northwest winds 10 to 15 miles per hour. Mostly sunny. Highs in the lower 70s. Here are the weather conditions at 7 p.m. Central Daylight Time. Bismarck, partly sunny. Temperature 64 degrees, relative humidity 64%. Wind northwest at 15 miles an hour, gusting to 23. Pressure 29.63 inches and rising. Mendon, partly sunny. 63 degrees, relative humidity 77%. Wind northwest at 17 miles an hour. Hazen, partly sunny. 61 degrees, relative humidity 67%. Wind north at 13 miles an hour, gusting to 23. Harvey, partly sunny. 64 degrees, relative humidity 55%. Wind north at 9 miles an hour. Minot, partly sunny. 63 degrees, relative humidity 62%. Wind northwest at 10 miles an hour. Dickinson, mostly sunny. 60 degrees, relative humidity 66%. Wind northwest at 13 miles an hour. Elsewhere around North Dakota, at Fargo, rain was falling with a temperature of 62. It was 59 at Garrison. It was mostly sunny, with a temperature of 69 at Grand Forks and 67 at Devil's Lake. At Williston, it was partly sunny, with a temperature of 64. At Jamestown, it was cloudy, with a temperature of 60. In northern South Dakota, in eastern Montana, at Sydney, rain was falling, with a temperature of 55. At Miles City, it was mostly sunny, with a temperature of 64. At Glendive, it was partly sunny, with a temperature of 63. Once again, at Bismarck, the temperature was 64 degrees under partly sunny skies. Wind advisory for the following counties in North Dakota, Eastern Sioux, Grant, and Western Sioux. Wind advisory will expire at 7 p.m. Central Daylight Time or 6 p.m. Mountain Daylight Time this evening. Winds will continue to gradually diminish this evening, therefore the wind advisory will be allowed to expire. Here is the forecast for the Bismarck-Mendon listening area. Rest of today, numerous showers and isolated thunderstorms. Highs in the mid-60s. Northwest winds around 15 miles per hour with gusts up to 25 miles per hour. Chance of rain 60%. Tonight, mostly cloudy with scattered showers and isolated thunderstorms in the evening, then partly cloudy after midnight. Lows in the upper 40s. Northwest winds 5 to 10 miles per hour. Chance of rain 30%. Thursday, mostly sunny. Highs in the lower 70s. Northwest winds 5 to 10 miles per hour. Thursday night, partly cloudy. A chance of showers and a slight chance of thunderstorms in the evening. Lows in the upper 40s. West winds 5 to 10 miles per hour. Chance of rain 30%. Juneteenth, sunny. Highs in the lower 70s. Northwest winds 10 to 15 miles per hour with gusts up to 25 miles per hour. Friday night, increasing clouds. Lows in the mid-40s. Saturday, mostly sunny. Highs in the mid-70s. Saturday night, mostly cloudy. A slight chance of showers in the evening, then a chance of showers after midnight. Lows in the lower 50s. Chance of rain 30%. Sunday, decreasing clouds. A 40% chance of showers. Highs in the upper 60s. Sunday night, mostly cloudy.

cloudy. A chance of showers in the evening. Then a slight chance of showers after midnight. Lows around 50. Chance of rain 30%. Monday, mostly cloudy in the morning, then partly sunny with a chance of showers in the afternoon. Highs in the lower 70s. Chance of rain 30%. Monday night, partly cloudy. A chance of showers and a slight chance of thunderstorms in the evening, then a slight chance of showers after midnight. Lows around 50. Chance of rain 30%. Tuesday, mostly sunny. A slight chance of showers in the afternoon. Highs in the mid-70s. Chance of rain 20%. For Western Lake Sakakawea, tonight, northwest winds 10 to 20 miles per hour. Chance of showers and slight chance of thunderstorms in the evening. Mostly cloudy in the evening, then becoming partly cloudy. Lows in the mid-40s. Thursday, northwest winds 10 to 20 miles per hour. Chance of showers early in the afternoon. Mostly sunny. Highs in the upper 60s. For Eastern Lake Sakakawea, tonight, northwest winds 10 to 20 miles per hour. Chance of showers and slight chance of thunderstorms. Mostly cloudy in the evening, then becoming partly cloudy. Lows in the mid-40s. Thursday, northwest winds 10 to 15 miles per hour. Slight chance of thunderstorms late in the afternoon. Mostly sunny. Highs around 70. For Northern Lake Orahi, tonight, northwest winds 10 to 20 miles per hour. Chance of showers and slight chance of thunderstorms in the evening. Mostly cloudy in the evening, then becoming partly cloudy. Lows in the upper 40s. Thursday, northwest winds 10 to 15 miles per hour. Mostly sunny. Highs in the lower 70s. Here are the weather conditions at 7 p.m. Central Daylight Time. Bismarck, partly sunny. Temperature 64 degrees, relative humidity 64%. Wind northwest at 15 miles an hour, gusting to 23. Pressure 29.63 inches and rising. Mendan, partly sunny. 63 degrees, relative humidity 77%. Wind northwest at 17 miles an hour. Hazen, partly sunny. 61 degrees, relative humidity 67%. Wind north at 13 miles an hour, gusting to 23. Harvey, partly sunny. 64 degrees, relative humidity 55%. Wind north at 9 miles an hour. Minot, partly sunny. 63 degrees, relative humidity 62%. Wind northwest at 10 miles an hour. Dickinson, mostly sunny. 60 degrees, relative humidity 66%. Wind northwest at 13 miles an hour. Elsewhere around North Dakota, at Fargo, rain was falling with a temperature of 62. It was 59 at Garrison. It was mostly sunny with a temperature of 69 at Grand Forks and 67 at Devil's Lake. At Williston, it was partly sunny with a temperature of 64. At Jamestown, it was cloudy with a temperature of 60. In northern South Dakota, in eastern Montana, at Sydney, rain was falling with a temperature of 55. At Miles City, it was mostly sunny with a temperature of 64. At Glendive, it was partly sunny with a temperature of 63. Once again, at Bismarck, the temperature was 64 degrees under partly sunny skies. Wind advisory for the following counties in North Dakota, Eastern Sioux, Grant, and Western Sioux. Wind advisory will expire at 7 p.m. Central Daylight Time or 6 p.m. Mountain Daylight Time this evening. Winds will continue to gradually diminish this evening, therefore the wind advisory will be allowed to expire. Here is the forecast for the Bismarck Mendon listening area. Rest of today, numerous showers and isolated thunderstorms. Highs in the mid-60s. Northwest winds around 15 miles per hour with gusts up to 25 miles per hour. Chance of rain 60%. Tonight, mostly cloudy with scattered showers and isolated thunderstorms in the evening, then partly cloudy after midnight. Lows in the upper 40s. Northwest winds 5 to 10 miles per hour. Chance of rain 30%. Thursday, mostly sunny. Highs in the lower 70s. Northwest winds 5 to 10 miles per hour. Thursday night, partly cloudy.
a chance of showers and a slight chance of thunderstorms in the evening. Lows in the upper 40s. West winds 5 to 10 miles per hour. Chance of rain 30%. Juneteenth, sunny. Highs in the lower 70s. Northwest winds 10 to 15 miles per hour with gusts up to 25 miles per hour. Friday night, increasing clouds. Lows in the mid-40s. Saturday, mostly sunny. Highs in the mid-70s. Saturday night, mostly cloudy. A slight chance of showers in the evening, then a chance of showers after midnight. Lows in the lower 50s. Chance of rain 30%. Sunday, decreasing clouds. A 40% chance of showers. Highs in the upper 60s. Sunday night, mostly cloudy. A chance of showers in the evening, then a slight chance of showers after midnight. Lows around 50. Chance of rain 30%. Monday, mostly cloudy in the morning, then partly sunny with a chance of showers in the afternoon. Highs in the lower 70s. Chance of rain 30%. Monday night, partly cloudy. A chance of showers and a slight chance of thunderstorms in the evening, then a slight chance of showers after midnight. Lows around 50. Chance of rain 30%. Tuesday, mostly sunny. A slight chance of showers in the afternoon. Highs in the mid-70s. Chance of rain 20%. 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Providing weather information 24 hours a day from your National Weather Service office in Bismarck. For Western Lake Sakakawea, tonight, northwest winds 10 to 20 miles per hour. Chance of showers and slight chance of thunderstorms in the evening. Mostly cloudy in the evening, then becoming partly cloudy. Lows in the mid-40s. Thursday, northwest winds 10 to 20 miles per hour. Chance of showers early in the afternoon. Mostly sunny. Highs in the upper 60s. For Eastern Lake Sakakawea, tonight, northwest winds 10 to 20 miles per hour. Chance of showers and slight chance of thunderstorms. Mostly cloudy in the evening, then becoming partly cloudy. Lows in the mid-40s. Thursday, northwest winds 10 to 15 miles per hour. Slight chance of thunderstorms late in the afternoon. Mostly sunny. Highs around 70. For Northern Lake Oahe, tonight, northwest winds 10 to 20 miles per hour. Chance of showers and slight chance of thunderstorms in the evening. Mostly cloudy in the evening, then becoming partly cloudy. Lows in the upper 40s. Thursday, northwest winds 10 to 15 miles per hour. Mostly sunny. Highs in the lower 70s. Here are the weather conditions at 7 p.m. Central Daylight Time. Bismarck, partly sunny. Temperature 64 degrees, relative humidity 64%. Wind northwest at weather conditions at 7 p.m. Central Daylight Time. Bismarck, partly sunny. Temperature 64 degrees, relative humidity 64%. Wind northwest at 15 miles an hour, gusting to 23. Pressure 29.63 inches and rising. Mendon, partly sunny. 63 degrees, relative humidity 77%. Wind northwest at 17 miles an hour. Hazen, partly sunny. 61 degrees, relative humidity 67%. Wind north at 13 miles an hour, gusting to 23. Harvey, partly sunny. 64 degrees, relative humidity 55%. Wind north at 9 miles an hour. Minot, partly sunny. 63 degrees, relative humidity 62%. Wind northwest at 10 miles an hour. Dickinson, mostly sunny. 60 degrees, relative humidity 66%. Wind northwest at 13 miles an hour. Elsewhere around North Dakota, at Fargo, rain was falling with a temperature of 62. It was 59 at Garrison. It was mostly sunny with a temperature of 69 at Grand Forks and 67 at Devil's Lake. At Williston, it was partly sunny with a temperature of 64. At Jamestown, it was cloudy with a temperature of 60. In northern South Dakota, in eastern Montana, at Sydney, rain was falling with a temperature of 55. At Miles City, it

was mostly sunny, with a temperature of 64. In Glendive, it was partly sunny, with a temperature of 63. Once again, at Bismarck, the temperature was 64 degrees under partly sunny skies. Wind advisory for the following counties in North Dakota, Eastern Sioux, Grant, and Western Sioux. Wind advisory will expire at 7 p.m. Central Daylight Time or 6 p.m. Mountain Daylight Time this evening. Winds will continue to gradually diminish this evening, therefore the wind advisory will be allowed to expire. Here is the forecast for the Bismarck, Menden listening area. Rest of today, numerous showers and isolated thunderstorms. Highs in the mid-60s. Northwest winds around 15 miles per hour with gusts up to 25 miles per hour. Chance of rain 60%. Tonight, mostly cloudy with scattered showers and isolated thunderstorms in the evening, then partly cloudy after midnight. Lows in the upper 40s. Northwest winds 5 to 10 miles per hour. Chance of rain 30%. Thursday, mostly sunny. Highs in the lower 70s. Northwest winds 5 to 10 miles per hour. Thursday night, partly cloudy. A chance of showers and a slight chance of thunderstorms in the evening. Lows in the upper 40s. West winds 5 to 10 miles per hour. Chance of rain 30%. Juneteenth, sunny. Highs in the lower 70s. Northwest winds 10 to 15 miles per hour with gusts up to 25 miles per hour. Friday night, increasing clouds. Lows in the mid-40s. Saturday, mostly sunny. Highs in the mid-70s. Saturday night, mostly cloudy. A slight chance of showers in the evening, then a chance of showers after midnight. Lows in the lower 50s. Chance of rain 30%. Sunday, decreasing clouds. A 40% chance of showers. Highs in the upper 60s. Sunday night, mostly cloudy. A chance of showers in the evening, then a slight chance of showers after midnight. Lows around 50. Chance of rain 30%. Monday, mostly cloudy in the morning, then partly sunny with a chance of showers in the afternoon. Highs in the lower 70s. Chance of rain 30%. Monday night, partly cloudy. A chance of showers and a slight chance of thunderstorms in the evening, then a slight chance of showers after midnight. Lows around 50. Chance of rain 30%. Tuesday, mostly sunny. A slight chance of showers in the afternoon. Highs in the mid-70s. Chance of rain 20%. Here is the forecast for the Bismarck, Menden listening area. Rest of today, mostly cloudy with scattered showers and isolated thunderstorms. Northwest winds around 15 miles per hour. Chance of rain 30%. Tonight, mostly cloudy with scattered showers and isolated thunderstorms in the evening, then partly cloudy after midnight. Lows in the upper 40s. Northwest winds 5 to 10 miles per hour. Chance of rain 30%. Thursday, mostly sunny. Highs in the lower 70s. Northwest winds 5 to 10 miles per hour. Thursday night, partly cloudy. A chance of showers and a slight chance of thunderstorms in the evening. Lows in the upper 40s. West winds 5 to 10 miles per hour. Chance of rain 30%. Juneteenth, sunny. Highs in the lower 70s. Northwest winds 10 to 15 miles per hour with gusts up to 25 miles per hour. Friday night, increasing clouds. Lows in the mid-40s. Saturday, mostly sunny. Highs in the mid-70s. Saturday night, mostly cloudy. A slight chance of showers in the evening, then a chance of showers after midnight. Lows in the lower 50s. Chance of rain 30%. Sunday, decreasing clouds. A 40% chance of showers. Highs in the upper 60s. Sunday night, mostly cloudy. A chance of showers in the evening, then a slight chance of showers after midnight. Lows around 50. Chance of rain 30%. Monday, mostly cloudy in the morning, then partly sunny with a chance of showers in the afternoon. Highs in the lower 70s. Chance of rain 30%. Monday night, partly cloudy. A chance of showers and a slight chance of thunderstorms in the evening, then a slight chance of showers after midnight. Lows around 50.

and becoming partly cloudy. Lows in the mid-40s. Thursday, northwest winds 10 to 15 miles per hour. Slight chance of thunderstorms late in the afternoon. Mostly sunny. Highs around 70. For northern Lake Oahe, tonight, northwest winds 10 to 20 miles per hour. Chance of showers and slight chance of thunderstorms in the evening. Mostly cloudy in the evening, then becoming partly cloudy. Lows in the upper 40s. Thursday, northwest winds 10 to 15 miles per hour. Mostly sunny. Highs in the lower 70s. Here are the weather conditions at 7 p.m. Central Daylight Time. Bismarck, partly sunny. Temperature 64 degrees, relative humidity 64%. Wind northwest at 15 miles an hour, gusting to 23. Pressure 29.63 inches and rising. Mendon, partly sunny. 63 degrees, relative humidity 77%. Wind northwest at 17 miles an hour. Hazen, partly sunny. 61 degrees, relative humidity 67%. Wind north at 13 miles an hour, gusting to 23. Harvey, partly sunny. 64 degrees, relative humidity 55%. Wind north at 9 miles an hour. Minot, partly sunny. 63 degrees, relative humidity 62%. Wind northwest at 10 miles an hour. Dickinson, mostly sunny. 60 degrees, relative humidity 66%. Wind northwest at 13 miles an hour. Elsewhere around North Dakota, at Fargo, rain was falling with a temperature of 62. It was 59 at Garrison. It was mostly sunny with a temperature of 69 at Grand Forks and 67 at Devil's Lake. At Williston, it was partly sunny with a temperature of 64. At Jamestown, it was cloudy with a temperature of 60. In northern South Dakota, in eastern Montana, at Sydney, rain was falling with a temperature of 55. At Miles City, it was mostly sunny with a temperature of 64. At Glendive, it was partly sunny with a temperature of 63. Once again, at Bismarck, the temperature was 64 degrees under partly sunny skies. Wind advisory for the following counties in North Dakota, Eastern Sioux, Grant, and Western Sioux. Wind advisory will expire at 7 p.m. Central Daylight Time or 6 p.m. Mountain Daylight Time this evening. Winds will continue to gradually diminish this evening, therefore the wind advisory will be allowed to expire. Here is the forecast for the Bismarck, Mendon listening area. Rest of today, mostly cloudy with scattered showers and isolated thunderstorms. Northwest winds around 15 miles per hour. Chance of rain 30%. Tonight, mostly cloudy with scattered showers and isolated thunderstorms in the evening, then partly cloudy after midnight. Lows in the upper 40s. Northwest winds 5 to 10 miles per hour. Chance of rain 30%. Thursday, mostly sunny. Highs in the lower 70s. Northwest winds 5 to 10 miles per hour. Thursday night, partly cloudy. A chance of showers and a slight chance of thunderstorms in the evening. Lows in the upper 40s. West winds 5 to 10 miles per hour. Chance of rain 30%. Juneteenth, sunny. Highs in the lower 70s. Northwest winds 10 to 15 miles per hour with gusts up to 25 miles per hour. Friday night, increasing clouds. Lows in the mid-40s. Saturday, mostly sunny. Highs in the mid-70s. Saturday night, mostly cloudy. A slight chance of showers in the evening, then a chance of showers after midnight. Lows in the lower 50s. Chance of rain 30%. Sunday, decreasing clouds. A 40% chance of showers. Highs in the upper 60s. Sunday night, mostly cloudy. A chance of showers in the evening, then a slight chance of showers after midnight. Lows around 50. Chance of rain 30%. Monday, mostly cloudy in the morning, then partly sunny with a chance of showers in the afternoon. Highs in the lower 70s. Chance of rain 30%. Monday night, partly cloudy. A chance of showers and a slight chance of thunderstorms in the evening, then a slight chance of showers after midnight. Lows around 50.
chance of

down 30%. Tuesday, mostly sunny. A slight chance of showers in the afternoon. Highs in the mid-70s. Chance of rain 20%. For Western Lake Sakakawea, tonight, northwest winds 10 to 20 miles per hour. Chance of showers and slight chance of thunderstorms in the evening. Mostly cloudy in the evening, then becoming partly cloudy. Lows in the mid-40s. Thursday, northwest winds 10 to 20 miles per hour. Chance of showers early in the afternoon. Mostly sunny. Highs in the upper 60s. For Eastern Lake Sakakawea, tonight, northwest winds 10 to 20 miles per hour. Chance of showers and slight chance of thunderstorms. Mostly cloudy in the evening, then becoming partly cloudy. Lows in the mid-40s. Thursday, northwest winds 10 to 15 miles per hour. Slight chance of thunderstorms late in the afternoon. Mostly sunny. Highs around 70. For Northern Lake Oahe, tonight, northwest winds 10 to 20 miles per hour. Chance of showers and slight chance of thunderstorms in the evening. Mostly cloudy in the evening, then becoming partly cloudy. Lows in the upper 40s. Thursday, northwest winds 10 to 15 miles per hour. Mostly sunny. Highs in the lower 70s. Here are the weather conditions at 7 p.m. Central Daylight Time. Bismarck, partly sunny. Temperature 64 degrees, relative humidity 64%. Wind northwest at 15 miles an hour, gusting to 23. Pressure 29.63 inches and rising. Mandan, partly sunny. 63 degrees, relative humidity 77%. Wind northwest at 17 miles an hour. Hazen, partly sunny. 61 degrees, relative humidity 67%. Wind north at 13 miles an hour, gusting to 23. Harvey, partly sunny. 64 degrees, relative humidity 55%. Wind north at 9 miles an hour. Minot, partly sunny. 63 degrees, relative humidity 62%. Wind northwest at 10 miles an hour. Dickinson, mostly sunny. 60 degrees, relative humidity 66%. Wind northwest at 13 miles an hour. Elsewhere around North Dakota, at Fargo, rain was falling with a temperature of 62. It was 59 at Garrison. It was mostly sunny, with a temperature of 69 at Grand Forks and 67 at Devil's Lake. At Williston, it was partly sunny, with a temperature of 64. At Jamestown, it was cloudy, with a temperature of 60. In northern South Dakota, in eastern Montana, at Sydney, rain was falling, with a temperature of 55. At Mile City, it was mostly sunny, with a temperature of 64. At Glendive, it was partly sunny, with a temperature of 63. Once again, at Bismarck, the temperature was 64 degrees under partly sunny skies. The Bismarck, North Dakota climate summary for this evening, as of 5 p.m., June 17, 2026. Today's high temperature of 67 degrees occurred at 4:45 p.m. The record high is 102 degrees, which was set in 1933. Today's low temperature of 56 degrees occurred at 11:33 a.m. The record low is 38 degrees, which was last set in 1974. 0.19 inches of precipitation fell today, which brings the monthly total to 1.02 inches. The total precipitation for the year now stands at 5.67 inches. There were 3 heating degree days today. The yearly total since July 1st is 7,514. There were no cooling degree days today. The yearly total since January 1st is 98. The normal high temperature for tomorrow is 79 degrees, and the normal low is 54. The record high for tomorrow is 106, which occurred in 1933, and the record low is 35, which occurred in 2004. Sunset tonight is at 9:40 p.m. Sunrise tomorrow is at 5:49 a.m. Here is the forecast for the Bismarck Mandan listening area. Rest of today, mostly cloudy with scattered showers and isolated thunderstorms. Northwest winds around 15 miles per hour. Chance of rain 30%. Tonight, mostly cloudy with scattered showers and isolated thunderstorms in the evening, then partly cloudy after midnight. Lows

the upper 40s. Northwest winds 5 to 10 miles per hour. Chance of rain 30%. Thursday, mostly sunny. Highs in the lower 70s. Northwest winds 5 to 10 miles per hour. Thursday night, partly cloudy. A chance of showers and a slight chance of thunderstorms in the evening. Lows in the upper 40s. West winds 5 to 10 miles per hour. Chance of rain 30%. Juneteenth, sunny. Highs in the lower 70s. Northwest winds 10 to 15 miles per hour with gusts up to 25 miles per hour. Friday night, increasing clouds. Lows in the mid 40s. Saturday, mostly sunny. Highs in the mid 70s. Saturday night, mostly cloudy. A slight chance of showers in the evening, then a chance of showers after midnight. Lows in the lower 50s. Chance of rain 30%. Sunday, decreasing clouds. A 40% chance of showers. Highs in the upper 60s. Sunday night, mostly cloudy. A chance of showers in the evening, then a slight chance of showers after midnight. Lows around 50. Chance of rain 30%. Monday, mostly cloudy in the morning, then partly sunny with a chance of showers in the afternoon. Highs in the lower 70s. Chance of rain 30%. Monday night, partly cloudy. A chance of showers and a slight chance of thunderstorms in the evening, then a slight chance of showers after midnight. Lows around 50. Chance of rain 30%. Tuesday, mostly sunny. A slight chance of showers in the afternoon. Highs in the mid-70s. Chance of rain 20%. For Western Lake Sakakawea, tonight, northwest winds 10 to 20 miles per hour. Chance of showers and slight chance of thunderstorms in the evening. Mostly cloudy in the evening, then becoming partly cloudy. Lows in the mid-40s. Thursday, northwest winds 10 to 20 miles per hour. Chance of showers early in the afternoon. Mostly sunny. Highs in the upper 60s. For Eastern Lake Sakakawea, tonight, northwest winds 10 to 20 miles per hour. Chance of showers and slight chance of thunderstorms. Mostly cloudy in the evening, then becoming partly cloudy. Lows in the mid-40s. Thursday, northwest winds 10 to 15 miles per hour. Slight chance of thunderstorms late in the afternoon. Mostly sunny. Highs around 70. For Northern Lake Oahe, tonight, northwest winds 10 to 20 miles per hour. Chance of showers and slight chance of thunderstorms in the evening. Mostly cloudy in the evening, then becoming partly cloudy. Lows in the upper 40s. Thursday, northwest winds 10 to 15 miles per hour. Mostly sunny. Highs in the lower 70s. Here are the weather conditions at 7 p.m. Central Daylight Time. Bismarck, partly sunny. Temperature 64 degrees, relative humidity 64%. Wind northwest at 15 miles an hour, gusting to 23. Pressure 29.63 inches and rising. Mendon, partly sunny. 63 degrees, relative humidity 77%. Wind northwest at 17 miles an hour. Hazen, partly sunny. 61 degrees, relative humidity 67%. Wind north at 13 miles an hour, gusting to 23. Harvey, partly sunny. 64 degrees, relative humidity 55%. Wind north at 9 miles an hour. Minot, partly sunny. 63 degrees, relative humidity 62%. Wind northwest at 10 miles an hour. Dickinson, mostly sunny. 60 degrees, relative humidity 66%. Wind northwest at 13 miles an hour. Elsewhere around North Dakota, at Fargo, rain was falling with a temperature of 62. It was 59 at Garrison. It was mostly sunny with a temperature of 69 at Grand Forks and 67 at Devil's Lake. At Williston, it was partly sunny with a temperature of 64. At Jamestown, it was cloudy with a temperature of 60. In northern South Dakota, in eastern Montana, at Sydney, rain was falling with a temperature of 55. At Miles City, it was mostly sunny with a temperature of 64. At Glendive, it was partly sunny with a temperature of 63. Once again, at Bismarck,

The temperature was 64 degrees under partly sunny skies. The Bismarck, North Dakota climate summary for this evening, as of 5 p.m., June 17, 2026. Today's high temperature of 67 degrees occurred at 4:45 p.m. The record high is 102 degrees, which was set in 1933. Today's low temperature of 56 degrees occurred at 11:33 a.m. The record low is 38 degrees, which was last set in 1974. 0.19 inches of precipitation fell today, which brings the monthly total to 1.02 inches. The total precipitation for the year now stands at 5.67 inches. There were 3 heating degree days today. The yearly total since July 1st is 7,514. There were no cooling degree days today. The yearly total since January 1st is 98. The normal high temperature for tomorrow is 79 degrees, and the normal low is 54. The record high for tomorrow is 106, which occurred in 1933, and the record low is 35, which occurred in 2004. Sunset tonight is at 9:40 p.m. Sunrise tomorrow is at 5:49 a.m. Here is the forecast for the Bismarck, Minden listening area. Rest of today, mostly cloudy with scattered showers and isolated thunderstorms. Northwest winds around 15 miles per hour. Chance of rain 30%. Tonight, mostly cloudy with scattered showers and isolated thunderstorms in the evening, then partly cloudy after midnight. Lows in the upper 40s. Northwest winds 5 to 10 miles per hour. Chance of rain 30%. Thursday, mostly sunny. Highs in the lower 70s. Northwest winds 5 to 10 miles per hour. Thursday night, partly cloudy. A chance of showers and a slight chance of thunderstorms in the evening. Lows in the upper 40s. West winds 5 to 10 miles per hour. Chance of rain 30%. Juneteenth, sunny. Highs in the lower 70s. Northwest winds 10 to 15 miles per hour with gusts up to 25 miles per hour. Friday night, increasing clouds. Lows in the mid-40s. Saturday, mostly sunny. Highs in the mid-70s. Saturday night, mostly cloudy. A slight chance of showers in the evening, then a chance of showers after midnight. Lows in the lower 50s. Chance of rain 30%. Sunday, decreasing clouds. A 40% chance of showers. Highs in the upper 60s. Sunday night, mostly cloudy. A chance of showers in the evening, then a slight chance of showers after midnight. Lows around 50. Chance of rain 30%. Monday, mostly cloudy in the morning, then partly sunny with a chance of showers in the afternoon. Highs in the lower 70s. Chance of rain 30%. Monday night, partly cloudy. A chance of showers and a slight chance of thunderstorms in the evening, then a slight chance of showers after midnight. Lows around 50. Chance of rain 30%. Tuesday, mostly sunny. A slight chance of showers in the afternoon. Highs in the mid-70s. Chance of rain 20%. For Western Lake Sakakawea, tonight, northwest winds 10 to 20 miles per hour. Chance of showers and slight chance of thunderstorms in the evening. Mostly cloudy in the evening, then becoming partly cloudy. Lows in the mid-40s. Thursday, northwest winds 10 to 20 miles per hour. Chance of showers early in the afternoon. Mostly sunny. Highs in the upper 60s. For Eastern Lake Sakakawea, tonight, northwest winds 10 to 20 miles per hour. Chance of showers and slight chance of thunderstorms. Mostly cloudy in the evening, then becoming partly cloudy. Lows in the mid-40s. Thursday, northwest winds 10 to 15 miles per hour. Slight chance of thunderstorms late in the afternoon. Mostly sunny. Highs around 70. For Northern Lake Oahe, tonight, northwest winds 10 to 20 miles per hour. Chance of showers and slight chance of thunderstorms in the evening. Mostly cloudy in the evening, then becoming partly cloudy. Lows in the upper 40s. Thursday, northwest winds 10 to 15 miles per hour. Mostly sunny. Highs in the lower 70s. 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

5 megahertz. Providing weather information 24 hours a day from your National Weather Service office in Bismarck. Here are the weather conditions at 7 p.m. Central Daylight Time. Bismarck, partly sunny. Temperature 64 degrees, relative humidity 64%. Wind northwest at 15 miles an hour, gusting to 23. Pressure 29.63 inches and rising. Menden, partly sunny. 63 degrees, relative humidity 77%. Wind northwest at 17 miles an hour. Hazen, partly sunny. 61 degrees, relative humidity 67%. Wind north at 13 miles an hour, gusting to 23. Harvey, partly sunny. 64 degrees, relative humidity 55%. Wind north at 9 miles an hour. Minot, partly sunny. 63 degrees, relative humidity 62%. Wind northwest at 10 miles an hour. Dickinson, mostly sunny. 60 degrees, relative humidity 66%. Wind northwest at 13 miles an hour. Elsewhere around North Dakota, at Fargo, rain was falling with a temperature of 62. It was 59 at Garrison. It was mostly sunny with a temperature of 69 at Grand Forks and 67 at Devil's Lake. At Williston, it was partly sunny with a temperature of 64. At Jamestown, it was cloudy with a temperature of 60. In northern South Dakota, in eastern Montana, at Sydney, rain was falling with a temperature of 55. At Miles City, it was mostly sunny with a temperature of 64. At Glendive, it was partly sunny with a temperature of 63. Once again, at Bismarck, the temperature was 64 degrees under partly sunny skies. Here are the weather conditions at 8 p.m. Central Daylight Time. Bismarck, cloudy. Temperature 62 degrees, relative humidity 67%. Wind north at 20 miles an hour, gusting to 25. Pressure 29.67 inches and rising. Menden, cloudy. 61 degrees, relative humidity 82%. Wind north at 15 miles an hour, gusting to 23. Hazen, mostly sunny. 61 degrees, relative humidity 59%. Wind northwest at 7 miles an hour. Harvey, partly sunny. 63 degrees, relative humidity 63%. Wind north at 16 miles an hour. Minot, light rain was falling. 59 degrees, relative humidity 80%. Wind northwest at 8 miles an hour. Dickinson, mostly sunny. 62 degrees, relative humidity 55%. Wind north at 14 miles an hour, gusting to 22. Elsewhere around North Dakota, it was 61 at Garrison. It was partly sunny, with a temperature of 64 at Fargo and 66 at Grand Forks. It was cloudy, with a temperature of 59 at Williston, 60 at Jamestown, and 65 at Devil's Lake. In northern South Dakota, in eastern Montana, at Sydney, rain was falling, with a temperature of 58. At Miles City, it was mostly sunny, with a temperature of 62. At Glendive, it was cloudy, with a temperature of 63. Once again, at Bismarck, the temperature was 62 degrees under cloudy skies. The Bismarck, North Dakota climate summary for this evening, as of 5 p.m., June 17, 2026. Today's high temperature of 67 degrees occurred at 4:45 p.m. The record high is 102 degrees, which was set in 1933. Today's low temperature of 56 degrees occurred at 11:33 a.m. The record low is 38 degrees, which was last set in 1974. 0.19 inches of precipitation fell today, which brings the monthly total to 1.02 inches. The total precipitation for the year now stands at 5.67 inches. There were 3 heating degree days today. The yearly total since July 1st is 7,514. There were no cooling degree days today. The yearly total since January 1st is 98. The normal high temperature for tomorrow is 79 degrees, and the normal low is 54. The record high for tomorrow is 106, which occurred in 1933, and the record low is 35, which occurred in 2004. Sunset tonight is at 9:40 p.m. Sunrise tomorrow.

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Rest of today, mostly cloudy with scattered showers and isolated thunderstorms. Northwest winds around 15 miles per hour. Chance of rain 30%. Tonight, mostly cloudy with scattered showers and isolated thunderstorms in the evening, then partly cloudy after midnight. Lows in the upper 40s. Northwest winds 5 to 10 miles per hour. Chance of rain 30%. Thursday, mostly sunny. Highs in the lower 70s. Northwest winds 5 to 10 miles per hour. Thursday night, partly cloudy. A chance of showers and a slight chance of thunderstorms in the evening. Lows in the upper 40s. West winds 5 to 10 miles per hour. Chance of rain 30%. Juneteenth, sunny. Highs in the lower 70s. Northwest winds 10 to 15 miles per hour with gusts up to 25 miles per hour. Friday night, increasing clouds. Lows in the mid 40s. Saturday, mostly sunny. Highs in the mid 70s. Saturday night, mostly cloudy. A slight chance of showers in the evening, then a chance of showers after midnight. Lows in the lower 50s. Chance of rain 30%. Sunday, decreasing clouds. A 40% chance of showers. Highs in the upper 60s. Sunday night, mostly cloudy. A chance of showers in the evening, then a slight chance of showers after midnight. Lows around 50. Chance of rain 30%. Monday, mostly cloudy in the morning, then partly sunny with a chance of showers in the afternoon. Highs in the lower 70s. Chance of rain 30%. Monday night, partly cloudy. A chance of showers and a slight chance of thunderstorms in the evening, then a slight chance of showers after midnight. Lows around 50. Chance of rain 30%. Tuesday, mostly sunny. A slight chance of showers in the afternoon. Highs in the mid-70s. Chance of rain 20%. For Western Lake Sakakawea, tonight, northwest winds 10 to 20 miles per hour. Chance of showers and slight chance of thunderstorms in the evening. Mostly cloudy in the evening, then becoming partly cloudy. Lows in the mid-40s. Thursday, northwest winds 10 to 20 miles per hour. Chance of showers early in the afternoon. Mostly sunny. Highs in the upper 60s. For Eastern Lake Sakakawea, tonight, northwest winds 10 to 20 miles per hour. Chance of showers and slight chance of thunderstorms. Mostly cloudy in the evening, then becoming partly cloudy. Lows in the mid-40s. Thursday, northwest winds 10 to 15 miles per hour. Slight chance of thunderstorms late in the afternoon. Mostly sunny. Highs around 70. For Northern Lake Oahe, tonight, northwest winds 10 to 20 miles per hour. Chance of showers and slight chance of thunderstorms in the evening. Mostly cloudy in the evening, then becoming partly cloudy. Lows in the upper 40s. Thursday, northwest winds 10 to 15 miles per hour. Mostly sunny. Highs in the lower 70s. Here are the weather conditions at 8 p.m. Central Daylight Time. Bismarck, cloudy. Temperature 62 degrees, relative humidity 67%. Wind north at 20 miles an hour, gusting to 25. Pressure 29.67 inches and rising. Minden, cloudy. 61 degrees, relative humidity 82%. Wind north at 15 miles an hour, gusting to 23. Hazen, mostly sunny. 61 degrees, relative humidity 59%. Wind northwest at 7 miles an hour. Harvey, partly sunny. 63 degrees, relative humidity 63%. Wind north at 16 miles an hour. Minot, light rain was falling. 59 degrees, relative humidity 80%. Wind northwest at 8 miles an hour. Dickinson, mostly sunny. 62 degrees, relative humidity 55%. Wind north at 14 miles an hour, gusting to 22. Elsewhere around North Dakota, it was 61 at Garrison. It was partly sunny, with a temperature of 64 at Fargo and 66 at Grand Forks. It was cloudy, with a temperature of 59 at Williston, 60 at Jamestown, and 60

65 at Devil's Lake. In northern South Dakota, in eastern Montana, at Sydney, rain was falling with a temperature of 58. At Miles City, it was mostly sunny with a temperature of 62. At Glendive, it was cloudy with a temperature of 63. Once again, at Bismarck, the temperature was 62 degrees under cloudy skies. The Bismarck, North Dakota climate summary for this evening, as of 5 p.m., June 17, 2026. Today's high temperature of 67 degrees occurred at 4:45 p.m. The record high is 102 degrees, which was set in 1933. Today's low temperature of 56 degrees occurred at 11:33 a.m. The record low is 38 degrees, which was last set in 1974. 0.19 inches of precipitation fell today, which brings the monthly total to 1.02 inches. The total precipitation for the year now stands at 5.67 inches. There were 3 heating degree days today. The yearly total since July 1st is 7,514. There were no cooling degree days today. The yearly total since January 1st is 98. The normal high temperature for tomorrow is 79 degrees, and the normal low is 54. The record high for tomorrow is 106, which occurred in 1933, and the record low is 35, which occurred in 2004. Sunset tonight is at 9:40 p.m. Sunrise tomorrow is at 5:49 a.m. Here is the forecast for the Bismarck, Minden listening area. Rest of today, mostly cloudy with scattered showers and isolated thunderstorms. Northwest winds around 15 miles per hour. Chance of rain 30%. Tonight, mostly cloudy with scattered showers and isolated thunderstorms in the evening, then partly cloudy after midnight. Lows in the upper 40s. Northwest winds 5 to 10 miles per hour. Chance of rain 30%. Thursday, mostly sunny. Highs in the lower 70s. Northwest winds 5 to 10 miles per hour. Thursday night, partly cloudy. A chance of showers and a slight chance of thunderstorms in the evening. Lows in the upper 40s. West winds 5 to 10 miles per hour. Chance of rain 30%. Juneteenth, sunny. Highs in the lower 70s. Northwest winds 10 to 15 miles per hour with gusts up to 25 miles per hour. Friday night, increasing clouds. Lows in the mid-40s. Saturday, mostly sunny. Highs in the mid-70s. Saturday night, mostly cloudy. A slight chance of showers in the evening, then a chance of showers after midnight. Lows in the lower 50s. Chance of rain 30%. Sunday, decreasing clouds. A 40% chance of showers. Highs in the upper 60s. Sunday night, mostly cloudy. A chance of showers in the evening, then a slight chance of showers after midnight. Lows around 50. Chance of rain 30%. Monday, mostly cloudy in the morning, then partly sunny with a chance of showers in the afternoon. Highs in the lower 70s. Chance of rain 30%. Monday night, partly cloudy. A chance of showers and a slight chance of thunderstorms in the evening, then a slight chance of showers after midnight. Lows around 50. Chance of rain 30%. Tuesday, mostly sunny. A slight chance of showers in the afternoon. Highs in the mid-70s. Chance of rain 20%. For Western Lake Sakakawea, tonight, northwest winds 10 to 20 miles per hour. Chance of showers and slight chance of thunderstorms in the evening. Mostly cloudy in the evening, then becoming partly cloudy. Lows in the mid-40s. Thursday, northwest winds 10 to 20 miles per hour. Chance of showers early in the afternoon. Mostly sunny. Highs in the upper 60s. For Eastern Lake Sakakawea, tonight, northwest winds 10 to 20 miles per hour. Chance of showers and slight chance of thunderstorms. Mostly cloudy in the evening, then becoming partly cloudy. Lows in the mid-40s. Thursday, northwest winds 10 to 15 miles per hour. Slight chance of thunderstorms late in the afternoon. Mostly sunny. Highs around 70. For Northern Lake Oahe, tonight, northwest winds 10 to 20 miles per hour. Chance of showers and slight chance of thunderstorms in the evening. Mostly cloudy in the evening, then becoming partly cloudy.

lows in the upper 40s. Thursday, northwest winds 10 to 15 miles per hour. Mostly sunny. Highs in the lower 70s. Here are the weather conditions at 8 p.m. Central Daylight Time. Bismarck, light rain was falling. Temperature 59 degrees, relative humidity 75%. Wind north at 13 miles an hour, gusting to 24. Pressure 29.69 inches and rising. Mendham, cloudy. 61 degrees, relative humidity 82%. Wind north at 15 miles an hour, gusting to 23. Hazen, mostly sunny. 61 degrees, relative humidity 59%. Wind northwest at 7 miles an hour. Harvey, partly sunny. 63 degrees, relative humidity 63%. Wind north at 16 miles an hour. Minot, light rain was falling. 59 degrees, relative humidity 80%. Wind northwest at 8 miles an hour. Dickinson, mostly sunny. 62 degrees, relative humidity 55%. Wind north at 14 miles an hour, gusting to 22. Elsewhere around North Dakota, it was 61 at Garrison. At Fargo, it was mostly sunny, with a temperature of 64. At Grand Forks, it was partly sunny, with a temperature of 66. It was cloudy, with a temperature of 59 at Williston, 60 at Jamestown, and 65 at Devil's Lake. In northern South Dakota, in eastern Montana, at Sydney, rain was falling, with a temperature of 58. At Miles City, it was mostly sunny, with a temperature of 62. At Glendive, it was cloudy, with a temperature of 63. Once again, at Bismarck, the temperature was 59 degrees with light rain. The Bismarck, North Dakota climate summary for this evening, as of 5 p.m., June 17, 2026. Today's high temperature of 67 degrees occurred at 4:45 p.m. The record high is 102 degrees, which was set in 1933. Today's low temperature of 56 degrees occurred at 11:33 a.m. The record low is 38 degrees, which was last set in 1974. 0.19 inches of precipitation fell today, which brings the monthly total to 1.02 inches. The total precipitation for the year now stands at 5.67 inches. There were 3 heating degree days today. The yearly total since July 1st is 7,514. There were no cooling degree days today. The yearly total since January 1st is 98. The normal high temperature for tomorrow is 79 degrees, and the normal low is 54. The record high for tomorrow is 106, which occurred in 1933, and the record low is 35, which occurred in 2004. Sunset tonight is at 9:40 p.m. Sunrise tomorrow is at 5:49 a.m. Here is the forecast for the Bismarck, Minden listening area. Rest of today, mostly cloudy with scattered showers and isolated thunderstorms. Northwest winds around 15 miles per hour. Chance of rain 30%. Tonight, mostly cloudy with scattered showers and isolated thunderstorms in the evening, then partly cloudy after midnight. Lows in the upper 40s. Northwest winds 5 to 10 miles per hour. Chance of rain 30%. Thursday, mostly sunny. Highs in the lower 70s. Northwest winds 5 to 10 miles per hour. Thursday night, partly cloudy. A chance of showers and a slight chance of thunderstorms in the evening. Lows in the upper 40s. West winds 5 to 10 miles per hour. Chance of rain 30%. Juneteenth, sunny. Highs in the lower 70s. Northwest winds 10 to 15 miles per hour with gusts up to 25 miles per hour. Friday night, increasing clouds. Lows in the mid-40s. Saturday, mostly sunny. Highs in the mid-70s. Saturday night, mostly cloudy. A slight chance of showers in the evening, then a chance of showers after midnight. Lows in the lower 50s. Chance of rain 30%. Sunday, decreasing clouds. A 40% chance of showers. Highs in the upper 60s. Sunday night, mostly cloudy. A chance of showers in the evening, then a slight chance of showers after midnight. Lows around 50. Chance of rain 30%. Monday.

mostly cloudy in the morning, then partly sunny with a chance of showers in the afternoon. Highs in the lower 70s. Chance of rain 30%. Monday night, partly cloudy. A chance of showers and a slight chance of thunderstorms in the evening, then a slight chance of showers after midnight. Lows around 50. Chance of rain 30%. Tuesday, mostly sunny. A slight chance of showers in the afternoon. Highs in the mid-70s. Chance of rain 20%. For Western Lake Sakakawea, tonight, northwest winds 10 to 20 miles per hour. Chance of showers and slight chance of thunderstorms in the evening. Mostly cloudy in the evening, then becoming partly cloudy. Lows in the mid-40s. Thursday, northwest winds 10 to 20 miles per hour. Chance of showers early in the afternoon. Mostly sunny. Highs in the upper 60s. For Eastern Lake Sakakawea, tonight, northwest winds 10 to 20 miles per hour. Chance of showers and slight chance of thunderstorms. Mostly cloudy in the evening, then becoming partly cloudy. Lows in the mid-40s. Thursday, northwest winds 10 to 15 miles per hour. Slight chance of thunderstorms late in the afternoon. Mostly sunny. Highs around 70. For Northern Lake Oahe, tonight, northwest winds 10 to 20 miles per hour. Chance of showers and slight chance of thunderstorms in the evening. Mostly cloudy in the evening, then becoming partly cloudy. Lows in the upper 40s. Thursday, northwest winds 10 to 15 miles per hour. Mostly sunny. Highs in the lower 70s. Here are the weather conditions at 8 p.m. Central Daylight Time. Bismarck, light rain was falling. Temperature 59 degrees, relative humidity 75%. Wind north at 13 miles an hour, gusting to 24. Pressure 29.69 inches and rising. Mendham, cloudy. 61 degrees, relative humidity 82%. Wind north at 15 miles an hour, gusting to 23. Hazen, mostly sunny. 61 degrees, relative humidity 59%. Wind northwest at 7 miles an hour. Harvey, partly sunny. 63 degrees, relative humidity 63%. Wind north at 16 miles an hour. Minot, light rain was falling. 59 degrees, relative humidity 80%. Wind northwest at 8 miles an hour. Dickinson, mostly sunny. 62 degrees, relative humidity 55%. Wind north at 14 miles an hour, gusting to 22. Elsewhere around North Dakota, it was 61 at Garrison. At Fargo, it was mostly sunny, with a temperature of 64. At Grand Forks, it was partly sunny, with a temperature of 66. It was cloudy, with a temperature of 59 at Williston, 60 at Jamestown, and 65 at Devil's Lake. In northern South Dakota, in eastern Montana, at Sydney, rain was falling, with a temperature of 58. At Mile City, it was mostly sunny, with a temperature of 62. At Glendive, it was cloudy, with a temperature of 63. Once again, at Bismarck, the temperature was 59 degrees with light rain. The Bismarck, North Dakota climate summary for this evening, as of 5 p.m., June 17, 2026. Today's high temperature of 67 degrees occurred at 4:45 p.m. The record high is 102 degrees, which was set in 1933. Today's low temperature of 56 degrees occurred at 11:33 a.m. The record low is 38 degrees, which was last set in 1974. 0.19 inches of precipitation fell today, which brings the monthly total to 1.02 inches. The total precipitation for the year now stands at 5.67 inches. There were 3 heating degree days today. The yearly total since July 1st is 7,514. There were no cooling degree days today. The yearly total since January 1st is 98. The normal high temperature for tomorrow is 79 degrees, and the normal low is 54. The record high for tomorrow is 106, which occurred in 1933, and the record low is 35, which occurred in 2004. Sunset tonight is at 9:40 p.m. Sunrise tomorrow is at 5:49 a.m. Here is the forecast for the Bismarck-Mendham listening area. Rest of today, most

cloudy with scattered showers and isolated thunderstorms. Northwest winds around 15 miles per hour. Chance of rain 30%. Tonight, mostly cloudy with scattered showers and isolated thunderstorms in the evening, then partly cloudy after midnight. Lows in the upper 40s. Northwest winds 5 to 10 miles per hour. Chance of rain 30%. Thursday, mostly sunny. Highs in the lower 70s. Northwest winds 5 to 10 miles per hour. Thursday night, partly cloudy. A chance of showers and a slight chance of thunderstorms in the evening. Lows in the upper 40s. West winds 5 to 10 miles per hour. Chance of rain 30%. Juneteenth, sunny. Highs in the lower 70s. Northwest winds 10 to 15 miles per hour with gusts up to 25 miles per hour. Friday night, increasing clouds. Lows in the mid-40s. Saturday, mostly sunny. Highs in the mid-70s. Saturday night, mostly cloudy. A slight chance of showers in the evening, then a chance of showers after midnight. Lows in the lower 50s. Chance of rain 30%. Sunday, decreasing clouds. A 40% chance of showers. Highs in the upper 60s. Sunday night, mostly cloudy. A chance of showers in the evening, then a slight chance of showers after midnight. Lows around 50. Chance of rain 30%. Monday, mostly cloudy in the morning, then partly sunny with a chance of showers in the afternoon. Highs in the lower 70s. Chance of rain 30%. Monday night, partly cloudy. A chance of showers and a slight chance of thunderstorms in the evening, then a slight chance of showers after midnight. Lows around 50. Chance of rain 30%. Tuesday, mostly sunny. A slight chance of showers in the afternoon. Highs in the mid-70s. Chance of rain 20%. For Western Lake Sakakawea, tonight, northwest winds 10 to 20 miles per hour. Chance of showers and slight chance of thunderstorms in the evening. Mostly cloudy in the evening, then becoming partly cloudy. Lows in the mid-40s. Thursday, northwest winds 10 to 20 miles per hour. Chance of showers early in the afternoon. Mostly sunny. Highs in the upper 60s. For Eastern Lake Sakakawea, tonight, northwest winds 10 to 20 miles per hour. Chance of showers and slight chance of thunderstorms. Mostly cloudy in the evening, then becoming partly cloudy. Lows in the mid-40s. Thursday, northwest winds 10 to 15 miles per hour. Slight chance of thunderstorms late in the afternoon. Mostly sunny. Highs around 70. For Northern Lake Oahe, tonight, northwest winds 10 to 20 miles per hour. Chance of showers and slight chance of thunderstorms in the evening. Mostly cloudy in the evening, then becoming partly cloudy. Lows in the upper 40s. Thursday, northwest winds 10 to 15 miles per hour. Mostly sunny. Highs in the lower 70s. Here are the weather conditions at 8 p.m. Central Daylight Time. Bismarck, light rain was falling. Temperature 59 degrees, relative humidity 75%. Wind north at 13 miles an hour, gusting to 24. Pressure 29.69 inches and rising. Mendon, cloudy. 61 degrees, relative humidity 82%. Wind north at 15 miles an hour, gusting to 23. Hazen, mostly sunny. 61 degrees, relative humidity 59%. Wind northwest at 7 miles an hour. Harvey, partly sunny. 63 degrees, relative humidity 63%. Wind north at 16 miles an hour. Minot, light rain was falling. 59 degrees, relative humidity 80%. Wind northwest at 8 miles an hour. Dickinson, mostly sunny. 62 degrees, relative humidity 55%. Wind north at 14 miles an hour, gusting to 22. Elsewhere around North Dakota, it was 61 at Garrison. At Fargo, it was mostly sunny, with a temperature of 64. At Grand Forks, it was partly sunny, with a temperature of 66. It was cloudy, with a temperature of 59 at Williston, 60 at Jamestown, and 65 at Devil's Lake.
in northern South Dakota, in eastern Montana, and Sydney, rain was falling with a temperature of 58. At Miles City, it was mostly sunny with a temperature of 62. At Glendive, it was cloudy with a temperature of 63. Once again, at Bismarck, the temperature was 59 degrees with light rain. 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Providing weather information 24 hours a day from your National Weather Service office in Bismarck. The Bismarck, North Dakota climate summary for this evening, as of 5 p.m., June 17, 2026. Today's high temperature of 67 degrees occurred at 4:45 p.m. The record high is 102 degrees, which was set in 1933. Today's low temperature of 56 degrees occurred at 11:33 a.m. The record low is 38 degrees, which was last set in 1974. 0.19 inches of precipitation fell today, which brings the monthly total to 1.02 inches. The total precipitation for the year now stands at 5.67 inches. There were 3 heating degree days today. The yearly total since July 1st is 7,514. There were no cooling degree days today. The yearly total since January 1st is 98. The normal high temperature for tomorrow is 79 degrees, and the normal low is 54. The record high for tomorrow is 106, which occurred in 1933, and the record low is 35, which occurred in 2004. Sunset tonight is at 9:40 p.m. Sunrise tomorrow is at 5:49 a.m. Here is the forecast for the Bismarck, Minden listening area. Rest of today, mostly cloudy with scattered showers and isolated thunderstorms. Northwest winds around 15 miles per hour. Chance of rain 30%. Tonight, mostly cloudy with scattered showers and isolated thunderstorms in the evening, then partly cloudy after midnight. Lows in the upper 40s. Northwest winds 5 to 10 miles per hour. Chance of rain 30%. Thursday, mostly sunny. Highs in the lower 70s. Northwest winds 5 to 10 miles per hour. Thursday night, partly cloudy. A chance of showers and a slight chance of thunderstorms in the evening. Lows in the upper 40s. West winds 5 to 10 miles per hour. Chance of rain 30%. Juneteenth, sunny. Highs in the lows in the upper 40s. West winds 5 to 10 miles per hour. Chance of rain 30%. Juneteenth, sunny. Highs in the lower 70s. Northwest winds 10 to 15 miles per hour with gusts up to 25 miles per hour. Friday night, increasing clouds. Lows in the mid 40s. Saturday, mostly sunny. Highs in the mid 70s. Saturday night, mostly cloudy. A slight chance of showers in the evening, then a chance of showers after midnight. Lows in the lower 50s. Chance of rain 30%. Sunday, decreasing clouds. A 40% chance of showers. Highs in the upper 60s. Sunday night, mostly cloudy. A chance of showers in the evening, then a slight chance of showers after midnight. Lows around 50. Chance of rain 30%. Monday, mostly cloudy in the morning, then partly sunny with a chance of showers in the afternoon. Highs in the lower 70s. Chance of rain 30%. Monday night, partly cloudy. A chance of showers and a slight chance of thunderstorms in the evening, then a slight chance of showers after midnight. Lows around 50. Chance of rain 30%. Tuesday, mostly sunny. A slight chance of showers in the afternoon. Highs in the mid-70s. Chance of rain 20%. For Western Lake Sakakawea, tonight, northwest winds 10 to 20 miles per hour. Chance of showers and slight chance of thunderstorms in the evening. Mostly cloudy in the evening, then becoming partly cloudy. Lows in the mid-40s. Thursday, northwest winds 10 to 20 miles per hour. Chance of showers early in the afternoon. Mostly sunny. Highs in the upper 60s. For Eastern Lake Sakakawea, tonight, northwest winds 10 to 20 miles per hour. Chance of showers and slight chance of thunderstorms. Mostly cloudy in the evening, then becoming partly cloudy. Lows in the mid-40s.
Thursday, northwest winds 10 to 15.

miles per hour. Slight chance of thunderstorms late in the afternoon. Mostly sunny. Highs around 70. For northern Lake Oahe, tonight, northwest winds 10 to 20 miles per hour. Chance of showers and slight chance of thunderstorms in the evening. Mostly cloudy in the evening, then becoming partly cloudy. Lows in the upper 40s. Thursday, northwest winds 10 to 15 miles per hour. Mostly sunny. Highs in the lower 70s. Here are the weather conditions at 8 p.m. Central Daylight Time. Bismarck, light rain was falling. Temperature 59 degrees, relative humidity 75%. Wind north at 13 miles an hour, gusting to 24. Pressure 29.69 inches and rising. Mendham, cloudy. 61 degrees, relative humidity 82%. Wind north at 15 miles an hour, gusting to 23. Hazen, mostly sunny. 61 degrees, relative humidity 59%. Wind northwest at 7 miles an hour. Harvey, partly sunny. 63 degrees, relative humidity 63%. Wind north at 16 miles an hour. Minot, light rain was falling. 59 degrees, relative humidity 80%. Wind northwest at 8 miles an hour. Dickinson, mostly sunny. 62 degrees, relative humidity 55%. Wind north at 14 miles an hour, gusting to 22. Elsewhere around North Dakota, it was 61 at Garrison. At Fargo, it was mostly sunny, with a temperature of 64. At Grand Forks, it was partly sunny, with a temperature of 66. It was cloudy, with a temperature of 59 at Williston, 60 at Jamestown, and 65 at Devil's Lake. In northern South Dakota, in eastern Montana, at Sydney, rain was falling, with a temperature of 58. At Mile City, it was mostly sunny, with a temperature of 62. At Glendive, it was cloudy, with a temperature of 63. Once again, at Bismarck, the temperature was 59 degrees with light rain. The Bismarck, North Dakota climate summary for this evening, as of 5 p.m., June 17, 2026. Today's high temperature of 67 degrees occurred at 4:45 p.m. The record high is 102 degrees, which was set in 1933. Today's low temperature of 56 degrees occurred at 11:33 a.m. The record low is 38 degrees, which was last set in 1974. 0.19 inches of precipitation fell today, which brings the monthly total to 1.02 inches. The total precipitation for the year now stands at 5.67 inches. There were 3 heating degree days today. The yearly total since July 1st is 7,514. There were no cooling degree days today. The yearly total since January 1st is 98. The normal high temperature for tomorrow is 79 degrees, and the normal low is 54. The record high for tomorrow is 106, which occurred in 1933, and the record low is 35, which occurred in 2004. Sunset tonight is at 9:40 p.m. Sunrise tomorrow is at 5:49 a.m. Here is the forecast for the Bismarck-Mendham listening area. Rest of today, mostly cloudy with scattered showers and isolated thunderstorms. Northwest winds around 15 miles per hour. Chance of rain 30%. Tonight, mostly cloudy with scattered showers and isolated thunderstorms in the evening, then partly cloudy after midnight. Lows in the upper 40s. Northwest winds 5 to 10 miles per hour. Chance of rain 30%. Thursday, mostly sunny. Highs in the lower 70s. Northwest winds 5 to 10 miles per hour. Thursday night, partly cloudy. A chance of showers and a slight chance of thunderstorms in the evening. Lows in the upper 40s. West winds 5 to 10 miles per hour. Chance of rain 30%. Juneteenth, sunny. Highs in the lower 70s. Northwest winds 10 to 15 miles per hour with gusts up to 25 miles per hour. Friday night, increasing clouds. Lows in the mid-40s. Saturday, mostly sunny. Highs in the mid-70s. Saturday night, mostly cloudy. A slight chance of showers in the evening, then a chance of showers after midnight. Lows in the lower 50s.

Highs in the mid-70s. Chance of rain 20%. For Western Lake Sakakawea, tonight, northwest winds 10 to 20 miles per hour. Chance of showers and slight chance of thunderstorms in the evening. Mostly cloudy in the evening, then becoming partly cloudy. Lows in the mid-40s. Thursday, northwest winds 10 to 20 miles per hour. Chance of showers early in the afternoon. Mostly sunny. Highs in the upper 60s. For Eastern Lake Sakakawea, tonight, northwest winds 10 to 20 miles per hour. Chance of showers and slight chance of thunderstorms. Mostly cloudy in the evening, then becoming partly cloudy. Lows in the mid-40s. Thursday, northwest winds 10 to 15 miles per hour. Slight chance of thunderstorms late in the afternoon. Mostly sunny. Highs around 70. For Northern Lake Orahi, tonight, northwest winds 10 to 20 miles per hour. Chance of showers and slight chance of thunderstorms in the evening. Mostly cloudy in the evening, then becoming partly cloudy. Lows in the upper 40s. Thursday, northwest winds 10 to 15 miles per hour. Mostly sunny. Highs in the lower 70s. Here are the weather conditions at 8 p.m. Central Daylight Time. Bismarck, light rain was falling. Temperature 59 degrees, relative humidity 75%. Wind north at 13 miles an hour, gusting to 24. Pressure 29.69 inches and rising. Mendon, cloudy. 61 degrees, relative humidity 82%. Wind north at 15 miles an hour, gusting to 23. Hazen, mostly sunny. 61 degrees, relative humidity 59%. Wind northwest at 7 miles an hour. Harvey, partly sunny. 63 degrees, relative humidity 63%. Wind north at 16 miles an hour. Minot, light rain was falling. 59 degrees, relative humidity 80%. Wind northwest at 8 miles an hour. Dickinson, mostly sunny. 62 degrees, relative humidity 55%. Wind north at 14 miles an hour, gusting to 22. Elsewhere around North Dakota, it was 61 at Garrison. At Fargo, it was mostly sunny, with a temperature of 64. At Grand Forks, it was partly sunny, with a temperature of 66. It was cloudy, with a temperature of 59 at Williston, 60 at Jamestown, and 65 at Devil's Lake. In northern South Dakota, in eastern Montana, at Sydney, rain was falling, with a temperature of 58. At Mile City, it was mostly sunny, with a temperature of 62. At Glendive, it was cloudy, with a temperature of 63. Once again, at Bismarck, the temperature was 59 degrees with light rain. The Bismarck, North Dakota climate summary for this evening, as of 5 p.m., June 17, 2026. Today's high temperature of 67 degrees occurred at 4:45 p.m. The record high is 102 degrees, which was set in 1933. Today's low temperature of 56 degrees occurred at 11:33 a.m. The record low is 38 degrees, which was last set in 1974. 0.19 inches of precipitation fell today, which brings the monthly total to 1.02 inches. The total precipitation for the year now stands at 5.67 inches. There were 3 heating degree days today. The yearly total since July 1st is 7,514. There were no cooling degree days today. The yearly total since January 1st is 98. The normal high temperature for tomorrow is 79 degrees, and the normal low is 54. The record high for tomorrow is 106, which occurred in 1933, and the record low is 35, which occurred in 2004. Sunset tonight is at 9:40 p.m. Sunrise tomorrow is at 5:49 a.m. For Western Lake Sakakawea, tonight, northwest winds 10 to 20 miles per hour. Chance of showers and slight chance of thunderstorms in the evening. Mostly cloudy in the evening, then becoming partly cloudy. Lows in the mid-40s. Thursday, northwest winds 10 to 20 miles per hour. Chance of showers early in the afternoon. Mostly sunny. Highs in the upper 60s. For Eastern Lake Sakakawea, tonight, northwest winds 10 to 20 miles per hour. Chance of showers and slight chance of

relative humidity 75%. Wind north at 13 miles an hour, gusting to 24. Pressure 29.69 inches and rising. Mendham, cloudy. 61 degrees, relative humidity 82%. Wind north at 15 miles an hour, gusting to 23. Hazen, mostly sunny. 61 degrees, relative humidity 59%. Wind northwest at 7 miles an hour. Harvey, partly sunny. 63 degrees, relative humidity 63%. Wind north at 16 miles an hour. Minot, light rain was falling. 59 degrees, relative humidity 80%. Wind northwest at 8 miles an hour. Dickinson, mostly sunny. 62 degrees, relative humidity 55%. Wind north at 14 miles an hour, gusting to 22. Elsewhere around North Dakota, it was 61 at Garrison. At Fargo, it was mostly sunny, with a temperature of 64. At Grand Forks, it was partly sunny, with a temperature of 66. It was cloudy, with a temperature of 59 at Williston, 60 at Jamestown, and 65 at Devil's Lake. In northern South Dakota, in eastern Montana, at Sydney, rain was falling, with a temperature of 58. At Miles City, it was mostly sunny, with a temperature of 62. At Glendive, it was cloudy, with a temperature of 63. Once again, at Bismarck, the temperature was 59 degrees with light rain. The Bismarck, North Dakota climate summary for this evening, as of 5 p.m., June 17, 2026. Today's high temperature of 67 degrees occurred at 4:45 p.m. The record high is 102 degrees, which was set in 1933. Today's low temperature of 56 degrees occurred at 11:33 a.m. The record low is 38 degrees, which was last set in 1974. 0.19 inches of precipitation fell today, which brings the monthly total to 1.02 inches. The total precipitation for the year now stands at 5.67 inches. There were 3 heating degree days today. The yearly total since July 1st is 7,514. There were no cooling degree days today. The yearly total since January 1st is 98. The normal high temperature for tomorrow is 79 degrees, and the normal low is 54. The record high for tomorrow is 106, which occurred in 1933, and the record low is 35, which occurred in 2004. Sunset tonight is at 9:40 p.m. Sunrise tomorrow is at 5:49 a.m. For Western Lake Sakakawea, tonight, northwest winds 10 to 20 miles per hour. Chance of showers and slight chance of thunderstorms in the evening. Mostly cloudy in the evening, then becoming partly cloudy. Lows in the mid-40s. Thursday, northwest winds 10 to 20 miles per hour. Chance of showers early in the afternoon. Mostly sunny. Highs in the upper 60s. For Eastern Lake Sakakawea, tonight, northwest winds 10 to 20 miles per hour. Chance of showers and slight chance of thunderstorms. Mostly cloudy in the evening, then becoming partly cloudy. Lows in the mid-40s. Thursday, northwest winds 10 to 15 miles per hour. Slight chance of thunderstorms late in the afternoon. Mostly sunny. Highs around 70. For northern Lake Oahe, tonight, northwest winds 10 to 20 miles per hour. Chance of showers and slight chance of thunderstorms in the evening. Mostly cloudy in the evening, then becoming partly cloudy. Lows in the upper 40s. Thursday, northwest winds 10 to 15 miles per hour. Mostly sunny. Highs in the lower 70s. Here are the weather conditions at 8 p.m. Central Daylight Time. Bismarck, light rain was falling. Temperature 59 degrees, relative humidity 75%. Wind north at 13 miles an hour, gusting to 24. Pressure 29.69 inches and rising. Mendham, cloudy. 61 degrees, relative humidity 82%. Wind north at 15 miles an hour, gusting to 23. Hazen, mostly sunny. 61 degrees, relative humidity 59%. Wind northwest at 7 miles an hour. Harvey, partly sunny. 63 degrees, relative humidity 63%. Wind north at 16 miles an hour.

hour. Minot, light rain was falling. 59 degrees, relative humidity 80%. Wind northwest at 8 miles an hour. Dickinson, mostly sunny. 62 degrees, relative humidity 55%. Wind north at 14 miles an hour, gusting to 22. Elsewhere around North Dakota, it was 61 at Garrison. At Fargo, it was mostly sunny, with a temperature of 64. At Grand Forks, it was partly sunny, with a temperature of 66. It was cloudy, with a temperature of 59 at Williston, 60 at Jamestown, and 65 at Devil's Lake. In northern South Dakota, in eastern Montana, at Sydney, rain was falling, with a temperature of 58. At Miles City, it was mostly sunny, with a temperature of 62. At Glendive, it was cloudy, with a temperature of 63. Once again, at Bismarck, the temperature was 59 degrees with light rain. 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Providing weather information 24 hours a day from your National Weather Service office in Bismarck. The Bismarck, North Dakota climate summary for this evening, as of 5 p.m., June 17, 2026. Today's high temperature of 67 degrees occurred at 4:45 p.m. The record high is 102 degrees, which was set in 1933. Today's low temperature of 56 degrees occurred at 11:33 a.m. The record low is 38 degrees, which was last set in 1974. 0.19 inches of precipitation fell today, which brings the monthly total to 1.02 inches. The total precipitation for the year now stands at 5.67 inches. There were 3 heating degree days today. The yearly total since July 1st is 7,514. There were no cooling degree days today. The yearly total since January 1st is 98. The normal high temperature for tomorrow is 79 degrees, and the normal low is 54. The record high for tomorrow is 106, which occurred in 1933, and the record low is 35, which occurred in 2004. Sunset tonight is at 9:40 p.m. Sunrise tomorrow is at 5:49 a.m. For Western Lake Sakakawea, tonight, northwest winds 10 to 20 miles per hour. Chance of showers and slight chance of thunderstorms in the evening. Mostly cloudy in the evening, then becoming partly cloudy. Lows in the mid-40s. Thursday, northwest winds 10 to 20 miles per hour. Chance of showers early in the afternoon. Mostly sunny. Highs in the upper 60s. For Eastern Lake Sakakawea, tonight, northwest winds 10 to 20 miles per hour. Chance of showers and slight chance of thunderstorms. Mostly cloudy in the evening, then becoming partly cloudy. Lows in the mid-40s. Thursday, northwest winds 10 to 15 miles per hour. Slight chance of thunderstorms late in the afternoon. Mostly sunny. Highs around 70. For Northern Lake Oahe, tonight, northwest winds 10 to 20 miles per hour. Chance of showers and slight chance of thunderstorms in the evening. Mostly cloudy in the evening, then becoming partly cloudy. Lows in the upper 40s. Thursday, northwest winds 10 to 15 miles per hour. Mostly sunny. Highs in the lower 70s. Here are the weather conditions at 9 p.m. Central Daylight Time. Bismarck, cloudy. Temperature 57 degrees, relative humidity 83%. Pressure 29.71 inches and rising. Mendon, cloudy. 57 degrees, relative humidity 82%. Wind north at 6 miles an hour. Hazen, mostly cloudy. 61 degrees, relative humidity 59%. Wind northwest at 7 miles an hour. Harvey, cloudy. 61 degrees, relative humidity 72%. Wind northwest at 8 miles an hour. Minot, mostly cloudy. 59 degrees, relative humidity 77%. Wind west at 6 miles an hour. Dickinson, mostly cloudy. 54 degrees, relative humidity 77%. Wind north at 8 miles an hour. Elsewhere around North Dakota, at Williston, rain was falling, with a temperature of 56. It was 60 at Garrison. At Fargo, it was partly

cloudy, with a temperature of 61. At Grand Forks, it was mostly cloudy, with a temperature of 62. It was cloudy, with a temperature of 60 at Jamestown, and 63 at Devil's Lake. In northern South Dakota, in eastern Montana, at Glendive, rain was falling, with a temperature of 60. At Miles City, it was partly cloudy, with a temperature of 62. At Sydney, it was cloudy, with a temperature of 59. Once again, at Bismarck, the temperature was 57 degrees under cloudy skies. The Bismarck, North Dakota climate summary for this evening, as of 5 p.m., June 17, 2026. Today's high temperature of 67 degrees occurred at 4:45 p.m. The record high is 102 degrees, which was set in 1933. Today's low temperature of 56 degrees occurred at 11:33 a.m. The record low is 38 degrees, which was last set in 1974. 0.19 inches of precipitation fell today, which brings the monthly total to 1.02 inches. The total precipitation for the year now stands at 5.67 inches. There were 3 heating degree days today. The yearly total since July 1st is 7,514. There were no cooling degree days today. The yearly total since January 1st is 98. The normal high temperature for tomorrow is 79 degrees, and the normal low is 54. The record high for tomorrow is 106, which occurred in 1933, and the record low is 35, which occurred in 2004. Sunset tonight is at 9:40 p.m. Sunrise tomorrow is at 5:49 a.m. For Western Lake Sakakawea, tonight, northwest winds 10 to 20 miles per hour. Chance of showers and slight chance of thunderstorms in the evening. Mostly cloudy in the evening, then becoming partly cloudy. Lows in the mid-40s. Thursday, northwest winds 10 to 20 miles per hour. Chance of showers early in the afternoon. Mostly sunny. Highs in the upper 60s. For Eastern Lake Sakakawea, tonight, northwest winds 10 to 20 miles per hour. Chance of showers and slight chance of thunderstorms. Mostly cloudy in the evening, then becoming partly cloudy. Lows in the mid-40s. Thursday, northwest winds 10 to 15 miles per hour. Slight chance of thunderstorms late in the afternoon. Mostly sunny. Highs around 70. For Northern Lake Oahe, tonight, northwest winds 10 to 20 miles per hour. Chance of showers and slight chance of thunderstorms in the evening. Mostly cloudy in the evening, then becoming partly cloudy. Lows in the upper 40s. Thursday, northwest winds 10 to 15 miles per hour. Mostly sunny. Highs in the lower 70s. Here are the weather conditions at 9 p.m. Central Daylight Time. Bismarck, cloudy. Temperature 57 degrees, relative humidity 83%. Pressure 29.71 inches and rising. Mendon, cloudy. 57 degrees, relative humidity 82%. Wind north at 6 miles an hour. Hazen, mostly cloudy. 61 degrees, relative humidity 59%. Wind northwest at 7 miles an hour. Harvey, cloudy. 61 degrees, relative humidity 72%. Wind northwest at 8 miles an hour. Minot, mostly cloudy. 59 degrees, relative humidity 77%. Wind west at 6 miles an hour. Dickinson, mostly cloudy. 54 degrees, relative humidity 77%. Wind north at 8 miles an hour. Elsewhere around North Dakota, at Williston, rain was falling, with a temperature of 56. It was 60 at Garrison. At Fargo, it was partly cloudy, with a temperature of 61. At Grand Forks, it was mostly cloudy, with a temperature of 62. It was cloudy, with a temperature of 60 at Jamestown, and 63 at Devil's Lake. In northern South Dakota, in eastern Montana, at Glendive, rain was falling, with a temperature of 60. At Miles City, it was partly cloudy, with a temperature of 62. At Sydney, it was cloudy, with a temperature of 59. Once again, at Bismarck, the temperature was 57 degrees under cloudy skies. The Bismarck, North Dakota climate summary for this evening, as of 5 p.m., June 17, 2026. Today's high temperature of 60.

highs in the upper 60s. For Eastern Lake Sakakawea, tonight, northwest winds 10 to 20 miles per hour. Chance of showers and slight chance of thunderstorms. Mostly cloudy in the evening, then becoming partly cloudy. Lows in the mid-40s. Thursday, northwest winds 10 to 15 miles per hour. Slight chance of thunderstorms late in the afternoon. Mostly sunny. Highs around 70. For Northern Lake Oahe, tonight, northwest winds 10 to 20 miles per hour. Chance of showers and slight chance of thunderstorms in the evening. Mostly cloudy in the evening, then becoming partly cloudy. Lows in the upper 40s. Thursday, northwest winds 10 to 15 miles per hour. Mostly sunny. Highs in the lower 70s. Here are the weather conditions at 9 p.m. Central Daylight Time. Bismarck, cloudy. Temperature 57 degrees, relative humidity 83%. Pressure 29.71 inches and rising. Mendham, cloudy. 57 degrees, relative humidity 82%. Wind north at 6 miles an hour. Hazen, mostly cloudy. 61 degrees, relative humidity 59%. Wind northwest at 7 miles an hour. Harvey, cloudy. 61 degrees, relative humidity 72%. Wind northwest at 8 miles an hour. Minot, mostly cloudy. 59 degrees, relative humidity 77%. Wind west at 6 miles an hour. Dickinson, mostly cloudy. 54 degrees, relative humidity 77%. Wind north at 8 miles an hour. Elsewhere around North Dakota, at Williston, rain was falling, with a temperature of 56. It was 60 at Garrison. At Fargo, it was clear, with a temperature of 61. At Grand Forks, it was mostly cloudy, with a temperature of 62. It was cloudy, with a temperature of 60 at Jamestown, and 63 at Devil's Lake. In northern South Dakota, in eastern Montana, at Glendive, rain was falling, with a temperature of 60. At Miles City, it was clear, with a temperature of 62. At Sydney, it was cloudy, with a temperature of 59. Once again, at Bismarck, the temperature was 57 degrees under cloudy skies. The Bismarck, North Dakota climate summary for this evening, as of 5 p.m., June 17, 2026. Today's high temperature of 67 degrees occurred at 4:45 p.m. The record high is 102 degrees, which was set in 1933. Today's low temperature of 56 degrees occurred at 11:33 a.m. The record low is 38 degrees, which was last set in 1974. 0.19 inches of precipitation fell today, which brings the monthly total to 1.02 inches. The total precipitation for the year now stands at 5.67 inches. There were 3 heating degree days today. The yearly total since July 1st is 7,514. There were no cooling degree days today. The yearly total since January 1st is 98. The normal high temperature for tomorrow is 79 degrees, and the normal low is 54. The record high for tomorrow is 106, which occurred in 1933, and the record low is 35, which occurred in 2004. Sunset tonight is at 9:40 p.m. Sunrise tomorrow is at 5:49 a.m. For Western Lake Sakakawea, tonight, northwest winds 10 to 20 miles per hour. Chance of showers and slight chance of thunderstorms in the evening. Mostly cloudy in the evening, then becoming partly cloudy. Lows in the mid-40s. Thursday, northwest winds 10 to 20 miles per hour. Chance of showers early in the afternoon. Mostly sunny. Highs in the upper 60s. For Eastern Lake Sakakawea, tonight, northwest winds 10 to 20 miles per hour. Chance of showers and slight chance of thunderstorms. Mostly cloudy in the evening, then becoming partly cloudy. Lows in the mid-40s. Thursday, northwest winds 10 to 15 miles per hour. Slight chance of thunderstorms late in the afternoon. Mostly sunny. Highs around 70. For Northern Lake Oahe, tonight, northwest winds 10 to 20 miles per hour. Chance of showers and slight chance of thunderstorms in the evening. Mostly cloudy in the evening, then becoming partly cloudy. Lows in the upper 40s.

northwest winds 10 to 15 miles per hour. Mostly sunny. Highs in the lower 70s. Here are the weather conditions at 9 p.m. Central Daylight Time. Bismarck, cloudy. Temperature 57 degrees, relative humidity 83%. Pressure 29.71 inches and rising. Menden, cloudy. 57 degrees, relative humidity 82%. Wind north at 6 miles an hour. Hazen, mostly cloudy. 61 degrees, relative humidity 59%. Wind northwest at 7 miles an hour. Harvey, cloudy. 61 degrees, relative humidity 72%. Wind northwest at 8 miles an hour. Minot, mostly cloudy. 59 degrees, relative humidity 77%. Wind west at 6 miles an hour. Dickinson, mostly cloudy. 54 degrees, relative humidity 77%. Wind north at 8 miles an hour. Elsewhere around North Dakota, at Williston, rain was falling, with a temperature of 56. It was 60 at Garrison. At Fargo, it was clear, with a temperature of 61. At Grand Forks, it was mostly cloudy, with a temperature of 62. It was cloudy, with a temperature of 60 at Jamestown, and 63 at Devil's Lake. In northern South Dakota, in eastern Montana, at Glendive, rain was falling, with a temperature of 60. At Mile City, it was clear, with a temperature of 62. At Sydney, it was cloudy, with a temperature of 59. Once again, at Bismarck, the temperature was 57 degrees under cloudy skies. The Bismarck, North Dakota climate summary for this evening, as of 5 p.m., June 17, 2026. Today's high temperature of 67 degrees occurred at 4:45 p.m. The record high is 102 degrees, which was set in 1933. Today's low temperature of 56 degrees occurred at 11:33 a.m. The record low is 38 degrees, which was last set in 1974. 0.19 inches of precipitation fell today, which brings the monthly total to 1.02 inches. The total precipitation for the year now stands at 5.67 inches. There were 3 heating degree days today. The yearly total since July 1st is 7,514. There were no cooling degree days today. The yearly total since January 1st is 98. The normal high temperature for tomorrow is 79 degrees, and the normal low is 54. The record high for tomorrow is 106, which occurred in 1933, and the record low is 35, which occurred in 2004. Sunset tonight is at 9:40 p.m. Sunrise tomorrow is at 5:49 a.m. For Western Lake Sakakawea, tonight, northwest winds 10 to 20 miles per hour. Chance of showers and slight chance of thunderstorms in the evening. Mostly cloudy in the evening, then becoming partly cloudy. Lows in the mid-40s. Thursday, northwest winds 10 to 20 miles per hour. Chance of showers early in the afternoon. Mostly sunny. Highs in the upper 60s. For Eastern Lake Sakakawea, tonight, northwest winds 10 to 20 miles per hour. Chance of showers and slight chance of thunderstorms. Mostly cloudy in the evening, then becoming partly cloudy. Lows in the mid-40s. Thursday, northwest winds 10 to 15 miles per hour. Slight chance of thunderstorms late in the afternoon. Mostly sunny. Highs around 70. For northern Lake Oahe, tonight, northwest winds 10 to 20 miles per hour. Chance of showers and slight chance of thunderstorms in the evening. Mostly cloudy in the evening, then becoming partly cloudy. Lows in the upper 40s. Thursday, northwest winds 10 to 15 miles per hour. Mostly sunny. Highs in the lower 70s. 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Providing weather information 24 hours a day from your National Weather Service office in Bismarck. Here are the weather conditions at 9 p.m. Central Daylight Time. Bismarck, cloudy. Temperature 57 degrees, relative humidity 83%. Pressure 29.71 inches and rising. Menden, cloudy. 57 degrees, relative humidity 82%.

wind north at 6 miles an hour. Haze mostly cloudy. 61 degrees, relative humidity 59%. Wind northwest at 7 miles an hour. Harvey, cloudy. 61 degrees, relative humidity 72%. Wind northwest at 8 miles an hour. Minot, mostly cloudy. 59 degrees, relative humidity 77%. Wind west at 6 miles an hour. Dickinson, mostly cloudy. 54 degrees, relative humidity 77%. Wind north at 8 miles an hour. Elsewhere around North Dakota, at Williston, rain was falling with a temperature of 56. It was 60 at Garrison. At Fargo, it was clear with a temperature of 61. At Grand Forks, it was mostly cloudy with a temperature of 62. It was cloudy with a temperature of 60 at Jamestown and 63 at Devil's Lake. In northern South Dakota, in eastern Montana, at Glendive, rain was falling with a temperature of 60. At Miles City, it was clear with a temperature of 62. At Sydney, it was cloudy with a temperature of 59. Once again, at Bismarck, the temperature was 57 degrees under cloudy skies. For Western Lake Sakakawea, rest of tonight, northwest winds 10 to 15 miles per hour. Isolated thunderstorms in the evening. Mostly cloudy in the evening, then becoming partly cloudy. Lows in the mid-40s. Thursday, northwest winds 10 to 20 miles per hour. Chance of showers early in the afternoon. Mostly sunny. Highs in the upper 60s. For Eastern Lake Sakakawea, rest of tonight, northwest winds 10 to 15 miles per hour. Isolated thunderstorms in the evening. Mostly cloudy in the evening, then becoming partly cloudy. Lows in the mid-40s. Thursday, northwest winds 10 to 15 miles per hour. Slight chance of thunderstorms late in the afternoon. Mostly sunny. Highs around 70. For northern Lake Oahe, rest of tonight, northwest winds 10 to 15 miles per hour. Scattered showers and isolated thunderstorms in the evening. Mostly cloudy in the evening, then becoming winds 10 to 15 miles per hour. Scattered showers and isolated thunderstorms in the evening. Mostly cloudy in the evening, then becoming partly cloudy. Lows in the upper 40s. Thursday, northwest winds 10 to 15 miles per hour. Mostly sunny. Highs in the lower 70s. Here are the weather conditions at 9 p.m. Central Daylight Time. Bismarck, cloudy. Temperature 57 degrees, relative humidity 83%. Pressure 29.71 inches and rising. Mendon, cloudy. 57 degrees, relative humidity 82%. Wind north at 6 miles an hour. Hazen, mostly cloudy. 61 degrees, relative humidity 59%. Wind northwest at 7 miles an hour. Harvey, cloudy. 61 degrees, relative humidity 72%. Wind northwest at 8 miles an hour. Minot, mostly cloudy. 59 degrees, relative humidity 77%. Wind west at 6 miles an hour. Dickinson, mostly cloudy. 54 degrees, relative humidity 77%. Wind north at 8 miles an hour. Elsewhere around North Dakota, at Williston, rain was falling with a temperature of 56. It was 60 at Garrison. At Fargo, it was clear with a temperature of 61. At Grand Forks, it was mostly cloudy with a temperature of 62. It was cloudy with a temperature of 60 at Jamestown and 63 at Devil's Lake. In northern South Dakota, in eastern Montana, at Glendive, rain was falling with a temperature of 60. At Miles City, it was clear with a temperature of 62. At Sydney, it was cloudy with a temperature of 59. Once again, at Bismarck, the temperature was 57 degrees under cloudy skies. For Western Lake Sakakawea, rest of tonight, northwest winds 10 to 15 miles per hour. Isolated thunderstorms in the evening. Mostly cloudy in the evening, then becoming partly cloudy. Lows in the mid-40s. Thursday, northwest winds 10 to 20 miles per hour. Chance of showers early in the afternoon. Mostly sunny. Highs in the upper 60s.

for eastern Lake Sakakawea, rest of tonight, northwest winds 10 to 15 miles per hour. Isolated thunderstorms in the evening. Mostly cloudy in the evening, then becoming partly cloudy. Lows in the mid-40s. Thursday, northwest winds 10 to 15 miles per hour. Slight chance of thunderstorms late in the afternoon. Mostly sunny. Highs around 70. For northern Lake Oahe, rest of tonight, northwest winds 10 to 15 miles per hour. Scattered showers and isolated thunderstorms in the evening. Mostly cloudy in the evening, then becoming partly cloudy. Lows in the upper 40s. Thursday, northwest winds 10 to 15 miles per hour. Mostly sunny. Highs in the lower 70s. Here are the weather conditions at 9 p.m. Central Daylight Time. Bismarck, cloudy. Temperature 57 degrees, relative humidity 83%. Pressure 29.71 inches and rising. Mendham, cloudy. 57 degrees, relative humidity 82%. Wind north at 6 miles an hour. Hazen, mostly cloudy. 61 degrees, relative humidity 59%. Wind northwest at 7 miles an hour. Harvey, cloudy. 61 degrees, relative humidity 72%. Wind northwest at 8 miles an hour. Minot, mostly cloudy. 59 degrees, relative humidity 77%. Wind west at 6 miles an hour. Dickinson, mostly cloudy. 54 degrees, relative humidity 77%. Wind north at 8 miles an hour. Elsewhere around North Dakota, at Williston, rain was falling, with a temperature of 56. It was 60 at Garrison. At Fargo, it was clear, with a temperature of 61. At Grand Forks, it was mostly cloudy, with a temperature of 62. It was cloudy, with a temperature of 60 at Jamestown, and 63 at Devil's Lake. In northern South Dakota, in eastern Montana, at Glendive, rain was falling, with a temperature of 60. At Miles City, it was clear, with a temperature of 62. At Sydney, it was cloudy, with a temperature of 59. Once again, at Bismarck, the temperature was 57 degrees under cloudy skies. Here is the forecast for the Bismarck-Mendham listening area. Rest of tonight, mostly cloudy with scattered showers and isolated thunderstorms early in the evening, then partly cloudy after midnight. Lows in the upper 40s. Northwest winds 5 to 10 miles per hour. Chance of rain 30%. Thursday, mostly sunny. Highs in the lower 70s. Northwest winds 5 to 10 miles per hour. Thursday night, partly cloudy. A chance of showers and a slight chance of thunderstorms in the evening. Lows in the upper 40s. West winds 5 to 10 miles per hour. Chance of rain 30%. Juneteenth, sunny. Highs in the lower 70s. Northwest winds 10 to 15 miles per hour with gusts up to 25 miles per hour. Friday night, increasing clouds. Lows in the mid-40s. North winds around 10 miles per hour with gusts up to 20 miles per hour in the evening, becoming light and variable. Saturday, mostly sunny. Highs in the mid-70s. Saturday night, mostly cloudy. A slight chance of showers in the evening, then a chance of showers after midnight. Lows in the lower 50s. Chance of rain 30%. Sunday, decreasing clouds. A 40% chance of showers. Highs in the upper 60s. Sunday night, mostly cloudy. A chance of showers in the evening, then a slight chance of showers after midnight. Lows around 50. Chance of rain 30%. Monday, mostly cloudy in the morning, then partly sunny with a chance of showers in the afternoon. Highs in the lower 70s. Chance of rain 30%. Monday night, partly cloudy. A chance of showers and a slight chance of thunderstorms in the evening, then a slight chance of showers after midnight. Lows around 50. Chance of rain 30%. Tuesday, mostly sunny. A slight chance of showers in the afternoon. Highs in the mid-70s. Chance of rain 20%. Tuesday night, mostly clear. Lows around 50. Wednesday, sunny. Highs in the upper 70s.
for Western Lake Secaucawea. Rest of tonight, northwest winds 10 to 15 miles per hour. Isolated thunderstorms in the evening. Mostly cloudy in the evening, then becoming partly cloudy. Lows in the mid-40s. Thursday, northwest winds 10 to 20 miles per hour. Chance of showers early in the afternoon. Mostly sunny. Highs in the upper 60s. For Eastern Lake Secaucawea, rest of tonight, northwest winds 10 to 15 miles per hour. Isolated thunderstorms in the evening. Mostly cloudy in the evening, then becoming partly cloudy. Lows in the mid-40s. Thursday, northwest winds 10 to 15 miles per hour. Slight chance of thunderstorms late in the afternoon. Mostly sunny. Highs around 70. For Northern Lake Orahi, rest of tonight, northwest winds 10 to 15 miles per hour. Scattered showers and isolated thunderstorms in the evening. Mostly cloudy in the evening, then becoming partly cloudy. Lows in the upper 40s. Thursday, northwest winds 10 to 15 miles per hour. Mostly sunny. Highs in the lower 70s. Here are the weather conditions at 9 p.m. Central Daylight Time. Bismarck, cloudy. Temperature 57 degrees, relative humidity 83%. Pressure 29.71 inches and rising. Mendham, cloudy. 57 degrees, relative humidity 82%. Wind north at 6 miles an hour. Hazen, mostly cloudy. 61 degrees, relative humidity 59%. Wind northwest at 7 miles an hour. Harvey, cloudy. 61 degrees, relative humidity 72%. Wind northwest at 8 miles an hour. Minot, mostly cloudy. 59 degrees, relative humidity 77%. Wind west at 6 miles an hour. Dickinson, mostly cloudy. 54 degrees, relative humidity 77%. Wind north at 8 miles an hour. Elsewhere around North Dakota, at Williston, rain was falling, with a temperature of 56. It was 60 at Garrison. At Fargo, it was clear, with a temperature of 61. At Grand Forks, it was mostly cloudy, with a temperature of 62. It was cloudy, with a temperature of 60 at Jamestown, and 63 at Devil's Lake. In northern South Dakota, in eastern Montana, at Glendive, rain was falling, with a temperature of 60. At Miles City, it was clear, with a temperature of 62. At Sydney, it was cloudy, with a temperature of 59. Once again, at Bismarck, the temperature was 57 degrees under cloudy skies. Here is the forecast for the Bismarck-Mendon listening area. Rest of tonight, mostly cloudy with scattered showers and isolated thunderstorms early in the evening, then partly cloudy after midnight. Lows in the upper 40s. Northwest winds 5 to 10 miles per hour. Chance of rain 30%. Thursday, mostly sunny. Highs in the lower 70s. Northwest winds 5 to 10 miles per hour. Thursday night, partly cloudy. A chance of showers and a slight chance of thunderstorms in the evening. Lows in the upper 40s. West winds 5 to 10 miles per hour. Chance of rain 30%. Juneteenth, sunny. Highs in the lower 70s. Northwest winds 10 to 15 miles per hour with gusts up to 25 miles per hour. Friday night, increasing clouds. Lows in the mid-40s. North winds around 10 miles per hour with gusts up to 20 miles per hour in the evening, becoming light and variable. Saturday, mostly sunny. Highs in the mid-70s. Saturday night, mostly cloudy. A slight chance of showers in the evening, then a chance of showers after midnight. Lows in the lower 50s. Chance of rain 30%. Sunday, decreasing clouds. A 40% chance of showers. Highs in the upper 60s. Sunday night, mostly cloudy. A chance of showers in the evening, then a slight chance of showers after midnight. Lows around 50. Chance of rain 30%. Monday, mostly cloudy in the morning, then partly sunny with a chance of showers in the afternoon. Highs in the lower 70s. Chance of rain 30%. Monday night, partly cloudy. A chance of showers and a slight chance of thunderstorms in the evening,
Then a slight chance of showers after midnight. Lows around

50. Chance of rain 30%. Tuesday, mostly sunny. A slight chance of showers in the afternoon. Highs in the mid-70s. Chance of rain 20%. Tuesday night, mostly clear. Lows around 50. Wednesday, sunny. Highs in the upper 70s. For Western Lake Sakakawea, rest of tonight, northwest winds 10 to 15 miles per hour. Isolated thunderstorms in the evening. Mostly cloudy in the evening, then becoming partly cloudy. Lows in the mid-40s. Thursday, northwest winds 10 to 20 miles per hour. Chance of showers early in the afternoon. Mostly sunny. Highs in the upper 60s. For Eastern Lake Sakakawea, rest of tonight, northwest winds 10 to 15 miles per hour. Isolated thunderstorms in the evening. Mostly cloudy in the evening, then becoming partly cloudy. Lows in the mid-40s. Thursday, northwest winds 10 to 15 miles per hour. Slight chance of thunderstorms late in the afternoon. Mostly sunny. Highs around 70. For Northern Lake Oahe, rest of tonight, northwest winds 10 to 15 miles per hour. Scattered showers and isolated thunderstorms in the evening. Mostly cloudy in the evening, then becoming partly cloudy. Lows in the upper 40s. Thursday, northwest winds 10 to 15 miles per hour. Mostly sunny. Highs in the lower 70s. Here are the weather conditions at 9 p.m. Central Daylight Time. Bismarck, cloudy. Temperature 57 degrees, relative humidity 83%. Pressure 29.71 inches and rising. Mendham, cloudy. 57 degrees, relative humidity 82%. Wind north at 6 miles an hour. Hazen, mostly cloudy. 61 degrees, relative humidity 59%. Wind northwest at 7 miles an hour. Harvey, cloudy. 61 degrees, relative humidity 72%. Wind northwest at 8 miles an hour. Minot, mostly cloudy. 59 degrees, relative humidity 77%. Wind west at 6 miles an hour. Dickinson, mostly cloudy. 54 degrees, relative humidity 77%. Wind north at 8 miles an hour. Elsewhere around North Dakota, at Williston, rain was falling, with a temperature of 56. It was 60 at Garrison. At Fargo, it was clear, with a temperature of 61. At Grand Forks, it was mostly cloudy, with a temperature of 62. It was cloudy, with a temperature of 60 at Jamestown, and 63 at Devil's Lake. In northern South Dakota, in eastern Montana, at Glendive, rain was falling, with a temperature of 60. At Mile City, it was clear, with a temperature of 62. At Sydney, it was cloudy, with a temperature of 59. Once again, at Bismarck, the temperature was 57 degrees under cloudy skies. Here is the forecast for the Bismarck-Mendham listening area. Rest of tonight, mostly cloudy with scattered showers and isolated thunderstorms early in the evening, then partly cloudy after midnight. Lows in the upper 40s. Northwest winds 5 to 10 miles per hour. Chance of rain 30%. Thursday, mostly sunny. Highs in the lower 70s. Northwest winds 5 to 10 miles per hour. Thursday night, partly cloudy. A chance of showers and a slight chance of thunderstorms in the evening. Lows in the upper 40s. West winds 5 to 10 miles per hour. Chance of rain 30%. Juneteenth, sunny. Highs in the lower 70s. Northwest winds 10 to 15 miles per hour with gusts up to 25 miles per hour. Friday night, increasing clouds. Lows in the mid-40s. North winds around 10 miles per hour with gusts up to 20 miles per hour in the evening, becoming light and variable. Saturday, mostly sunny. Highs in the mid-70s. Saturday night, mostly cloudy. A slight chance of showers in the evening, then a chance of showers after midnight. Lows in the lower 50s. Chance of rain 30%. Sunday, decreasing clouds. A 40% chance of showers. Highs in the upper 60s. Sunday night, mostly cloudy. A chance of showers in the evening, then a slight chance of showers after midnight.

lows around 50. Chance of rain 30%. Monday, mostly cloudy in the morning, then partly sunny with a chance of showers in the afternoon. Highs in the lower 70s. Chance of rain 30%. Monday night, partly cloudy. A chance of showers and a slight chance of thunderstorms in the evening, then a slight chance of showers after midnight. Lows around 50. Chance of rain 30%. Tuesday, mostly sunny. A slight chance of showers in the afternoon. Highs in the mid-70s. Chance of rain 20%. Tuesday night, mostly clear. Lows around 50. Wednesday, sunny. Highs in the upper 70s. For Western Lake Sakakawea, rest of tonight, northwest winds 10 to 15 miles per hour. Isolated thunderstorms in the evening. Mostly cloudy in the evening, then becoming partly cloudy. Lows in the mid-40s. Thursday, northwest winds 10 to 20 miles per hour. Chance of showers early in the afternoon. Mostly sunny. Highs in the upper 60s. For Eastern Lake Sakakawea, rest of tonight, northwest winds 10 to 15 miles per hour. Isolated thunderstorms in the evening. Mostly cloudy in the evening, then becoming partly cloudy. Lows in the mid-40s. Thursday, northwest winds 10 to 15 miles per hour. Slight chance of thunderstorms late in the afternoon. Mostly sunny. Highs around 70. For Northern Lake Oahe, rest of tonight, northwest winds 10 to 15 miles per hour. Scattered showers and isolated thunderstorms in the evening. Mostly cloudy in the evening, then becoming partly cloudy. Lows in the upper 40s. Thursday, northwest winds 10 to 15 miles per hour. Mostly sunny. Highs in the lower 70s. Here are the weather conditions at 9 p.m. Central Daylight Time. Bismarck, cloudy. Temperature 57 degrees. Relative humidity 83%. Pressure 29.71 inches and rising. Mendham, cloudy. 57 degrees. Relative humidity 82%. Wind north at 6 miles an hour. Hazen, mostly cloudy. 61 degrees, relative humidity 59%. Wind northwest at 7 miles an hour. Harvey, cloudy. 61 degrees, relative humidity 72%. Wind northwest at 8 miles an hour. Minot, mostly cloudy. 59 degrees, relative humidity 77%. Wind west at 6 miles an hour. Dickinson, mostly cloudy. 54 degrees, relative humidity 77%. Wind north at 8 miles an hour. Elsewhere around North Dakota, at Williston, rain was falling, with a temperature of 56. It was 60 at Garrison. At Fargo, it was clear, with a temperature of 61. At Grand Forks, it was mostly cloudy, with a temperature of 62. It was cloudy, with a temperature of 60 at Jamestown, and 63 at Devil's Lake. In northern South Dakota, in eastern Montana, at Glendive, rain was falling, with a temperature of 60. At Miles City, it was clear, with a temperature of 62. At Sydney, it was cloudy, with a temperature of 59. Once again, at Bismarck, the temperature was 57 degrees under cloudy skies. Here is the forecast for the Bismarck-Mendham listening area. Rest of tonight, mostly cloudy with scattered showers and isolated thunderstorms early in the evening, then partly cloudy after midnight. Lows in the upper 40s. Northwest winds 5 to 10 miles per hour. Chance of rain 30%. Thursday, mostly sunny. Highs in the lower 70s. Northwest winds 5 to 10 miles per hour. Thursday night, partly cloudy. A chance of showers and a slight chance of thunderstorms in the evening. Lows in the upper 40s. West winds 5 to 10 miles per hour. Chance of rain 30%. Juneteenth, sunny. Highs in the lower 70s. Northwest winds 10 to 15 miles per hour with gusts up to 25 miles per hour. Friday night, increasing clouds. Lows in the mid-40s. North winds around 10 miles per hour with gusts up to 20 miles per hour in the evening, becoming light and variable. Saturday, mostly sunny. Highs in the mid-70s. Saturday night, mostly cloudy,

rain 30%. Tuesday, mostly sunny. A slight chance of showers in the afternoon. Highs in the mid-70s. Chance of rain 20%. Tuesday night, mostly clear. Lows around 50. Wednesday, sunny. Highs in the upper 70s. For Western Lake Sakakawea, rest of tonight, northwest winds 10 to 15 miles per hour. Isolated thunderstorms in the evening. Mostly cloudy in the evening, then becoming partly cloudy. Lows in the mid-40s. Thursday, northwest winds 10 to 20 miles per hour. Chance of showers early in the afternoon. Mostly sunny. Highs in the upper 60s. For Eastern Lake Sakakawea, rest of tonight, northwest winds 10 to 15 miles per hour. Isolated thunderstorms in the evening. Mostly cloudy in the evening, then becoming partly cloudy. Lows in the mid-40s. Thursday, northwest winds 10 to 15 miles per hour. Slight chance of thunderstorms late in the afternoon. Mostly sunny. Highs around 70. For Northern Lake Oahe, rest of tonight, northwest winds 10 to 15 miles per hour. Scattered showers and isolated thunderstorms in the evening. Mostly cloudy in the evening, then becoming partly cloudy. Lows in the upper 40s. Thursday, northwest winds 10 to 15 miles per hour. Mostly sunny. Highs in the lower 70s. Here are the weather conditions at 9 p.m. Central Daylight Time. Bismarck, cloudy. Temperature 57 degrees, relative humidity 83%. Pressure 29.71 inches and rising. Mendham, cloudy. 57 degrees, relative humidity 82%. Wind north at 6 miles an hour. Hazen, mostly cloudy. 61 degrees, relative humidity 59%. Wind northwest at 7 miles an hour. Harvey, cloudy. 61 degrees, relative humidity 72%. Wind northwest at 8 miles an hour. Minot, mostly cloudy. 59 degrees, relative humidity 77%. Wind west at 6 miles an hour. Dickinson, mostly cloudy. 54 degrees, relative humidity 77%. Wind north at 8 miles an hour. Elsewhere around North Dakota, at Williston, rain was falling, with a temperature of 56. It was 60 at Garrison. At Fargo, it was clear, with a temperature of 61. At Grand Forks, it was mostly cloudy, with a temperature of 62. It was cloudy, with a temperature of 60 at Jamestown, and 63 at Devil's Lake. In northern South Dakota, in eastern Montana, at Glendive, rain was falling, with a temperature of 60. At Miles City, it was clear, with a temperature of 62. At Sydney, it was cloudy, with a temperature of 59. Once again, at Bismarck, the temperature was 57 degrees under cloudy skies. Here is the forecast for the Bismarck-Mendham listening area. Rest of tonight, mostly cloudy with scattered showers and isolated thunderstorms early in the evening, then partly cloudy after midnight. Lows in the upper 40s. Northwest winds 5 to 10 miles per hour. Chance of rain 30%. Thursday, mostly sunny. Highs in the lower 70s. Northwest winds 5 to 10 miles per hour. Thursday night, partly cloudy. A chance of showers and a slight chance of thunderstorms in the evening. Lows in the upper 40s. West winds 5 to 10 miles per hour. Chance of rain 30%. Juneteenth, sunny. Highs in the lower 70s. Northwest winds 10 to 15 miles per hour with gusts up to 25 miles per hour. Friday night, increasing clouds. Lows in the mid-40s. North winds around 10 miles per hour with gusts up to 20 miles per hour in the evening, becoming light and variable. Saturday, mostly sunny. Highs in the mid-70s. Saturday night, mostly cloudy. A slight chance of showers in the evening, then a chance of showers after midnight. Lows in the lower 50s. Chance of rain 30%. Sunday, decreasing clouds. A 40% chance of showers. Highs in the upper 60s. Sunday night, mostly cloudy. A chance of showers in the evening, then a slight chance of showers after midnight. Lows around 50.

chance of rain 30%. Monday, mostly cloudy in the morning, then partly sunny with a chance of showers in the afternoon. Highs in the lower 70s. Chance of rain 30%. Monday night, partly cloudy. A chance of showers and a slight chance of thunderstorms in the evening, then a slight chance of showers after midnight. Lows around 50. Chance of rain 30%. Tuesday, mostly sunny. A slight chance of showers in the afternoon. Highs in the mid-70s. Chance of rain 20%. Tuesday night, mostly clear. Lows around 50. Wednesday, sunny. Highs in the upper 70s. 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Providing weather information 24 hours a day from your National Weather Service office in Bismarck. For Western Lake Sakakawea, rest of tonight, northwest winds 10 to 15 miles per hour. Isolated thunderstorms in the evening. Mostly cloudy in the evening, then becoming partly cloudy. Lows in the mid-40s. Thursday, northwest winds 10 to 20 miles per hour. Chance of showers early in the afternoon. Mostly sunny. Highs in the upper 60s. For Eastern Lake Sakakawea, rest of tonight, northwest winds 10 to 15 miles per hour. Isolated thunderstorms in the evening. Mostly cloudy in the evening, then becoming partly cloudy. Lows in the mid-40s. Thursday, northwest winds 10 to 15 miles per hour. Slight chance of thunderstorms late in the afternoon. Mostly sunny. Highs around 70. For Northern Lake Oahe, rest of tonight, northwest winds 10 to 15 miles per hour. Scattered showers and isolated thunderstorms in the evening. Mostly cloudy in the evening, then becoming partly cloudy. Lows in the upper 40s. Thursday, northwest winds 10 to 15 miles per hour. Mostly sunny. Highs in the lower 70s. Here are the weather conditions at 10 p.m. Central Daylight Time. Bismarck, partly cloudy. Temperature 57 degrees, relative humidity 77%. Wind northwest at 7 miles an hour. Pressure 29.73 inches and rising. Menden, partly cloudy. 55 degrees, relative humidity 94%. Wind northwest at 8 miles an hour. Hazen, partly cloudy. 55 degrees, relative humidity 76%. Wind west at 6 miles an hour. Harvey, mostly cloudy. 57 degrees, relative humidity 82%. Wind northwest at 7 miles an hour. Minot, partly cloudy. 57 degrees, relative humidity 80%. Wind west at 8 miles an hour. Dickinson, mostly cloudy. 51 degrees, relative humidity 92%. Wind west at 6 miles an hour. Elsewhere around North Dakota, it was 56 at Garrison. It was mostly cloudy, with a temperature of 57 at Jamestown, 59 at Fargo, and 60 at Grand Forks. It was cloudy, with a temperature of 56 at Williston, and 60 at Devil's Lake. In northern South Dakota, in eastern Montana, skies ranged from partly cloudy to mostly cloudy. It was 60 at Miles City, 57 at Glendive, and 57 at Sydney. Once again, at Bismarck, the temperature was 57 degrees under partly cloudy skies. Here is the forecast for the Bismarck-Menden listening area. Rest of tonight, mostly cloudy with scattered showers and isolated thunderstorms early in the evening, then partly cloudy after midnight. Lows in the upper 40s. Northwest winds 5 to 10 miles per hour. Chance of rain 30%. Thursday, mostly sunny. Highs in the lower 70s. Northwest winds 5 to 10 miles per hour. Thursday night, partly cloudy. A chance of showers and a slight chance of thunderstorms in the evening. Lows in the upper 40s. West winds 5 to 10 miles per hour. Chance of rain 30%. Juneteenth, sunny. Highs in the lower 70s. Northwest winds 10 to 15 miles per hour with gusts up to 25 miles per hour. Friday night, increasing clouds. Lows in the mid-40s. North winds around 10 miles per hour with gusts up to 20 miles per hour in the evening, becoming light and variable.

Saturday, mostly sunny. Highs in the mid-70s. Saturday night, mostly cloudy. A slight chance of showers in the evening, then a chance of showers after midnight. Lows in the lower 50s. Chance of rain 30%. Sunday, decreasing clouds. A 40% chance of showers. Highs in the upper 60s. Sunday night, mostly cloudy. A chance of showers in the evening, then a slight chance of showers after midnight. Lows around 50. Chance of rain 30%. Monday, mostly cloudy in the morning, then partly sunny with a chance of showers in the afternoon. Highs in the lower 70s. Chance of rain 30%. Monday night, partly cloudy. A chance of showers and a slight chance of thunderstorms in the evening, then a slight chance of showers after midnight. Lows around 50. Chance of rain 30%. Tuesday, mostly sunny. A slight chance of showers in the afternoon. Highs in the mid-70s. Chance of rain 20%. Tuesday night, mostly clear. Lows around 50. Wednesday, sunny. Highs in the upper 70s. For Western Lake Sakakawea, rest of tonight, northwest winds 10 to 15 miles per hour. Isolated thunderstorms in the evening. Mostly cloudy in the evening, then becoming partly cloudy. Lows in the mid-40s. Thursday, northwest winds 10 to 20 miles per hour. Chance of showers early in the afternoon. Mostly sunny. Highs in the upper 60s. For Eastern Lake Sakakawea, rest of tonight, northwest winds 10 to 15 miles per hour. Isolated thunderstorms in the evening. Mostly cloudy in the evening, then becoming partly cloudy. Lows in the mid-40s. Thursday, northwest winds 10 to 15 miles per hour. Slight chance of thunderstorms late in the afternoon. Mostly sunny. Highs around 70. For Northern Lake Oahe, rest of tonight, northwest winds 10 to 15 miles per hour. Scattered showers and isolated thunderstorms in the evening. Mostly cloudy in the evening, then becoming partly cloudy. Lows in the upper 40s. Thursday, northwest winds 10 to 15 miles per hour. Mostly sunny. Highs in the lower 70s. Here are the weather conditions at 10 p.m. Central Daylight Time. Bismarck, partly cloudy. Temperature 57 degrees, relative humidity 77%. Wind northwest at 7 miles an hour. Pressure 29.73 inches and rising. Mendham, partly cloudy. 55 degrees, relative humidity 94%. Wind northwest at 8 miles an hour. Hazen, partly cloudy. 55 degrees, relative humidity 76%. Wind west at 6 miles an hour. Harvey, mostly cloudy. 57 degrees, relative humidity 82%. Wind northwest at 7 miles an hour. Minot, partly cloudy. 57 degrees, relative humidity 80%. Wind west at 8 miles an hour. Dickinson, mostly cloudy. 51 degrees, relative humidity 92%. Wind west at 6 miles an hour. Elsewhere around North Dakota, it was 56 at Garrison. It was mostly cloudy, with a temperature of 57 at Jamestown, 59 at Fargo, and 60 at Grand Forks. It was cloudy, with a temperature of 56 at Williston, and 60 at Devil's Lake. In northern South Dakota, in eastern Montana, skies ranged from partly cloudy to mostly cloudy. It was 60 at Miles City, 57 at Glendive, and 57 at Sydney. Once again, at Bismarck, the temperature was 57 degrees under partly cloudy skies. Here is the forecast for the Bismarck-Mendham listening area. Rest of tonight, mostly cloudy with scattered showers and isolated thunderstorms early in the evening, then partly cloudy after midnight. Lows in the upper 40s. Northwest winds 5 to 10 miles per hour. Chance of rain 30%. Thursday, mostly sunny. Highs in the lower 70s. Northwest winds 5 to 10 miles per hour. Thursday night, partly cloudy. A chance of showers and a slight chance of thunderstorms in the evening. Lows in the upper 40s. West winds 5 to 10 miles per hour. Chance of rain 30%. Juneteenth, sunny. Highs in the lower 70s.

northwest winds 10 to 15 miles per hour with gusts up to 25 miles per hour. Friday night, increasing clouds. Lows in the mid-40s. North winds around 10 miles per hour with gusts up to 20 miles per hour in the evening, becoming light and variable. Saturday, mostly sunny. Highs in the mid-70s. Saturday night, mostly cloudy. A slight chance of showers in the evening, then a chance of showers after midnight. Lows in the lower 50s. Chance of rain 30%. Sunday, decreasing clouds. A 40% chance of showers. Highs in the upper 60s. Sunday night, mostly cloudy. A chance of showers in the evening, then a slight chance of showers after midnight. Lows around 50. Chance of rain 30%. Monday, mostly cloudy in the morning, then partly sunny with a chance of showers in the afternoon. Highs in the lower 70s. Chance of rain 30%. Monday night, partly cloudy. A chance of showers and a slight chance of thunderstorms in the evening, then a slight chance of showers after midnight. Lows around 50. Chance of rain 30%. Tuesday, mostly sunny. A slight chance of showers in the afternoon. Highs in the mid-70s. Chance of rain 20%. Tuesday night, mostly clear. Lows around 50. Wednesday, sunny. Highs in the upper 70s. For Western Lake Sakakawea, rest of tonight, northwest winds 10 to 15 miles per hour. Isolated thunderstorms in the evening. Mostly cloudy in the evening, then becoming partly cloudy. Lows in the mid-40s. Thursday, northwest winds 10 to 20 miles per hour. Chance of showers early in the afternoon. Mostly sunny. Highs in the upper 60s. For Eastern Lake Sakakawea, rest of tonight, northwest winds 10 to 15 miles per hour. Isolated thunderstorms in the evening. Mostly cloudy in the evening, then becoming partly cloudy. Lows in the mid-40s. Thursday, northwest winds 10 to 15 miles per hour. Slight chance of thunderstorms late in the afternoon. Mostly sunny. Highs around 70. For Northern Lake Orahi, rest of tonight, northwest winds 10 to 15 miles per hour. Scattered showers and isolated thunderstorms in the evening. Mostly cloudy in the evening, then becoming partly cloudy. Lows in the upper 40s. Thursday, northwest winds 10 to 15 miles per hour. Mostly sunny. Highs in the lower 70s. Here are the weather conditions at 10 p.m. Central Daylight Time. Bismarck, partly cloudy. Temperature 57 degrees, relative humidity 77%. Wind northwest at 7 miles an hour. Pressure 29.73 inches and rising. Mendon, partly cloudy. 55 degrees, relative humidity 94%. Wind northwest at 8 miles an hour. Hazen, clear. 55 degrees, relative humidity 76%. Wind west at 6 miles an hour. Harvey, mostly cloudy. 57 degrees, relative humidity 82%. Wind northwest at 7 miles an hour. Minot, partly cloudy. 57 degrees, relative humidity 80%. Wind west at 8 miles an hour. Dickinson, mostly cloudy. 51 degrees, relative humidity 92%. Wind west at 6 miles an hour. Elsewhere around North Dakota, it was 56 at Garrison. At Jamestown, it was partly cloudy, with a temperature of 57. It was mostly cloudy, with a temperature of 59 at Fargo, and 60 at Grand Forks. It was cloudy, with a temperature of 56 at Williston, and 60 at Devil's Lake. In northern South Dakota, in eastern Montana, skies ranged from partly cloudy to mostly cloudy. It was 60 at Miles City, 57 at Glendive, and 57 at Sydney. Once again, at Bismarck, the temperature was 57 degrees under partly cloudy skies. Here is the forecast for the Bismarck-Mandan listening area. Rest of tonight, mostly cloudy with scattered showers and isolated thunderstorms early in the evening, then partly cloudy after midnight. Lows in the upper 40s. Northwest winds 5 to 10 miles per hour. Chance of rain 30%. Thursday, mostly sunny. Highs in the lower 70s.
Northwest winds 5 to 10 miles per hour. Thursday night, partly cloudy. A chance of showers and a slight chance of thunderstorms in the evening. Lows in the upper 40s. West winds 5 to 10 miles per hour. Chance of rain 30%. Juneteenth, sunny. Highs in the lower 70s. Northwest winds 10 to 15 miles per hour with gusts up to 25 miles per hour. Friday night, increasing clouds. Lows in the mid-40s. North winds around 10 miles per hour with gusts up to 20 miles per hour in the evening, becoming light and variable. Saturday, mostly sunny. Highs in the mid-70s. Saturday night, mostly cloudy. A slight chance of showers in the evening, then a chance of showers after midnight. Lows in the lower 50s. Chance of rain 30%. Sunday, decreasing clouds. A 40% chance of showers. Highs in the upper 60s. Sunday night, mostly cloudy. A chance of showers in the evening, then a slight chance of showers after midnight. Lows around 50. Chance of rain 30%. Monday, mostly cloudy in the morning, then partly sunny with a chance of showers in the afternoon. Highs in the lower 70s. Chance of rain 30%. Monday night, partly cloudy. A chance of showers and a slight chance of thunderstorms in the evening, then a slight chance of showers after midnight. Lows around 50. Chance of rain 30%. Tuesday, mostly sunny. A slight chance of showers in the afternoon. Highs in the mid-70s. Chance of rain 20%. Tuesday night, mostly clear. Lows around 50. Wednesday, sunny. Highs in the upper 70s. For Western Lake Sakakawea, rest of tonight, northwest winds 10 to 15 miles per hour. Isolated thunderstorms in the evening. Mostly cloudy in the evening, then becoming partly cloudy. Lows in the mid-40s. Thursday, northwest winds 10 to 20 miles per hour. Chance of showers early in the afternoon. Mostly sunny. Highs in the upper 60s. For Eastern Lake Sakakawea, rest of tonight, northwest winds 10 to 15 miles per hour. Isolated thunderstorms in the evening. Mostly cloudy in the evening, then becoming partly cloudy. Lows in the mid-40s. Thursday, northwest winds 10 to 15 miles per hour. Slight chance of thunderstorms late in the afternoon. Mostly sunny. Highs around 70. For Northern Lake Oahe, rest of tonight, northwest winds 10 to 15 miles per hour. Scattered showers and isolated thunderstorms in the evening. Mostly cloudy in the evening, then becoming partly cloudy. Lows in the upper 40s. Thursday, northwest winds 10 to 15 miles per hour. Mostly sunny. Highs in the lower 70s. Here are the weather conditions at 10 p.m. Central Daylight Time. Bismarck, partly cloudy. Temperature 57 degrees, relative humidity 77%. Wind northwest at 7 miles an hour. Pressure 29.73 inches and rising. Mendham, partly cloudy. 55 degrees, relative humidity 94%. Wind northwest at 8 miles an hour. Hazen, clear. 55 degrees, relative humidity 76%. Wind west at 6 miles an hour. Harvey, mostly cloudy. 57 degrees, relative humidity 82%. Wind northwest at 7 miles an hour. Minot, partly cloudy. 57 degrees, relative humidity 80%. Wind west at 8 miles an hour. Dickinson, mostly cloudy. 51 degrees, relative humidity 92%. Wind west at 6 miles an hour. Elsewhere around North Dakota, it was 56 at Garrison. At Jamestown, it was partly cloudy, with a temperature of 57. It was mostly cloudy, with a temperature of 59 at Fargo, and 60 at Grand Forks. It was cloudy, with a temperature of 56 at Williston, and 60 at Devil's Lake. In northern South Dakota, in eastern Montana, skies ranged from partly cloudy to mostly cloudy. It was 60 at Miles City, 57 at Glendive, and 57 at Sydney. Once again, at Bismarck, the temperature was 57 degrees under partly cloudy skies. Here is the forecast for the Bismarck-Mendham listening area.

Rest of tonight, mostly cloudy with scattered showers and isolated thunderstorms early in the evening, then partly cloudy after midnight. Lows in the upper 40s. Northwest winds 5 to 10 miles per hour. Chance of rain 30%. Thursday, mostly sunny. Highs in the lower 70s. Northwest winds 5 to 10 miles per hour. Thursday night, partly cloudy. A chance of showers and a slight chance of thunderstorms in the evening. Lows in the upper 40s. West winds 5 to 10 miles per hour. Chance of rain 30%. Juneteenth, sunny. Highs in the lower 70s. Northwest winds 10 to 15 miles per hour with gusts up to 25 miles per hour. Friday night, increasing clouds. Lows in the mid 40s. North winds around 10 miles per hour with gusts up to 20 miles per hour in the evening, becoming light and variable. Saturday, mostly sunny. Highs in the mid 70s. Saturday night, mostly cloudy. A slight chance of showers in the evening, then a chance of showers after midnight. Lows in the lower 50s. Chance of rain 30%. Sunday, decreasing clouds. A 40% chance of showers. Highs in the upper 60s. Sunday night, mostly cloudy. A chance of showers in the evening, then a slight chance of showers after midnight. Lows around 50. Chance of rain 30%. Monday, mostly cloudy in the morning, then partly sunny with a chance of showers in the afternoon. Highs in the lower 70s. Chance of rain 30%. Monday night, partly cloudy. A chance of showers and a slight chance of thunderstorms in the evening, then a slight chance of showers after midnight. Lows around 50. Chance of rain 30%. Tuesday, mostly sunny. A slight chance of showers in the afternoon. Highs in the mid-70s. Chance of rain 20%. Tuesday night, mostly clear. Lows around 50. Wednesday, sunny. Highs in the upper 70s. For Western Lake Sakakawea, rest of tonight, northwest winds 10 to 15 miles per hour. Isolated thunderstorms in the evening. Mostly cloudy in the evening, then becoming partly cloudy. Lows in the mid-40s. Thursday, northwest winds 10 to 20 miles per hour. Chance of showers early in the afternoon. Mostly sunny. Highs in the upper 60s. For Eastern Lake Sakakawea, rest of tonight, northwest winds 10 to 15 miles per hour. Isolated thunderstorms in the evening. Mostly cloudy in the evening, then becoming partly cloudy. Lows in the mid-40s. Thursday, northwest winds 10 to 15 miles per hour. Slight chance of thunderstorms late in the afternoon. Mostly sunny. Highs around 70. For Northern Lake Oahe, rest of tonight, northwest winds 10 to 15 miles per hour. Scattered showers and isolated thunderstorms in the evening. Mostly cloudy in the evening, then becoming partly cloudy. Lows in the upper 40s. Thursday, northwest winds 10 to 15 miles per hour. Mostly sunny. Highs in the lower 70s. Here are the weather conditions at 10 p.m. Central Daylight Time. Bismarck, partly cloudy. Temperature 57 degrees, relative humidity 77%. Wind northwest at 7 miles an hour. Pressure 29.73 inches and rising. Mendham, partly cloudy. 55 degrees, relative humidity 94%. Wind northwest at 8 miles an hour. Hazen, clear. 55 degrees, relative humidity 76%. Wind west at 6 miles an hour. Harvey, mostly cloudy. 57 degrees, relative humidity 82%. Wind northwest at 7 miles an hour. Minot, partly cloudy. 57 degrees, relative humidity 80%. Wind west at 8 miles an hour. Dickinson, mostly cloudy. 51 degrees, relative humidity 92%. Wind west at 6 miles an hour. Elsewhere around North Dakota, it was 56 at Garrison. At Jamestown, it was partly cloudy, with a temperature of 57. It was mostly cloudy, with a temperature of 59 at Fargo, and 60 at Grand Forks. It was cloudy, with a temperature of 56 at Williston, and 60 at Devil's Lake. In northern South Dakota,

In eastern Montana, skies ranged from partly cloudy to mostly cloudy. It was 60 at Miles City, 57 at Glendive, and 57 at Sydney. Once again, at Bismarck, the temperature was 57 degrees under partly cloudy skies. Here is the forecast for the Bismarck Minden listening area. Rest of tonight, mostly cloudy with scattered showers and isolated thunderstorms early in the evening, then partly cloudy after midnight. Lows in the upper 40s. Northwest winds 5 to 10 miles per hour. Chance of rain 30%. Thursday, mostly sunny. Highs in the lower 70s. Northwest winds 5 to 10 miles per hour. Thursday night, partly cloudy. A chance of showers and a slight chance of thunderstorms in the evening. Lows in the upper 40s. West winds 5 to 10 miles per hour. Chance of rain 30%. Juneteenth, sunny. Highs in the lower 70s. Northwest winds 10 to 15 miles per hour with gusts up to 25 miles per hour. Friday night, increasing clouds. Lows in the mid-40s. North winds around 10 miles per hour with gusts up to 20 miles per hour in the evening, becoming light and variable. Saturday, mostly sunny. Highs in the mid-70s. Saturday night, mostly cloudy. A slight chance of showers in the evening, then a chance of showers after midnight. Lows in the lower 50s. Chance of rain 30%. Sunday, decreasing clouds. A 40% chance of showers. Highs in the upper 60s. Sunday night, mostly cloudy. A chance of showers in the evening, then a slight chance of showers after midnight. Lows around 50. Chance of rain 30%. Monday, mostly cloudy in the morning, then partly sunny with a chance of showers in the afternoon. Highs in the lower 70s. Chance of rain 30%. Monday night, partly cloudy. A chance of showers and a slight chance of thunderstorms in the evening, then a slight chance of showers after midnight. Lows around 50. Chance of rain 30%. Tuesday, mostly sunny. A slight chance of showers in the afternoon. Highs in the mid-70s. Chance of rain 20%. Tuesday night, mostly clear. Lows around 50. Wednesday, sunny. Highs in the upper 70s. For Western Lake Sakakawea, rest of tonight, northwest winds 10 to 15 miles per hour. Isolated thunderstorms in the evening. Mostly cloudy in the evening, then becoming partly cloudy. Lows in the mid-40s. Thursday, northwest winds 10 to 20 miles per hour. Chance of showers early in the afternoon. Mostly sunny. Highs in the upper 60s. For Eastern Lake Sakakawea, rest of tonight, northwest winds 10 to 15 miles per hour. Isolated thunderstorms in the evening. Mostly cloudy in the evening, then becoming partly cloudy. Lows in the mid-40s. Thursday, northwest winds 10 to 15 miles per hour. Slight chance of thunderstorms late in the afternoon. Mostly sunny. Highs around 70. For Northern Lake Orahi, rest of tonight, northwest winds 10 to 15 miles per hour. Scattered showers and isolated thunderstorms in the evening. Mostly cloudy in the evening, then becoming partly cloudy. Lows in the upper 40s. Thursday, northwest winds 10 to 15 miles per hour. Mostly sunny. Highs in the lower 70s. 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Providing weather information 24 hours a day from your National Weather Service office in Bismarck. Here are the weather conditions at 10 p.m. Central Daylight Time. Bismarck, partly cloudy. Temperature 57 degrees, relative humidity 77%. Wind northwest at 7 miles an hour. Pressure 29.73 inches and rising. Minden, partly cloudy. 55 degrees, relative humidity 94%. Wind northwest at 8 miles an hour. Hazen, clear. 55 degrees, relative humidity 76%. Wind west at 6 miles an hour. Harvey, mostly cloudy. 57 degrees, relative humidity 82%. Wind northwest at 7 miles an hour. Minot, partly cloudy.

7 degrees. Relative humidity 80%. Wind west at 8 miles an hour. Dickinson, mostly cloudy. 51 degrees. Relative humidity 92%. Wind west at 6 miles an hour. Elsewhere around North Dakota, it was 56 at Garrison. At Jamestown, it was partly cloudy, with a temperature of 57. It was mostly cloudy, with a temperature of 59 at Fargo, and 60 at Grand Forks. It was cloudy, with a temperature of 56 at Williston, and 60 at Devil's Lake. In northern South Dakota, in eastern Montana, skies ranged from partly cloudy to mostly cloudy. It was 60 at Miles City, 57 at Glendive, and 57 at Sydney. Once again, at Bismarck, the temperature was 57 degrees under partly cloudy skies. Here is the forecast for the Bismarck, Minden listening area. Rest of tonight, mostly cloudy with scattered showers and isolated thunderstorms early in the evening, then partly cloudy after midnight. Lows in the upper 40s. Northwest winds 5 to 10 miles per hour. Chance of rain 30%. Thursday, mostly sunny. Highs in the lower 70s. Northwest winds 5 to 10 miles per hour. Thursday night, partly cloudy. A chance of showers and a slight chance of thunderstorms in the evening. Lows in the upper 40s. West winds 5 to 10 miles per hour. Chance of rain 30%. Juneteenth, sunny. Highs in the lower 70s. Northwest winds 10 to 15 miles per hour with gusts up to 25 miles per hour. Friday night, sunny. Highs in the lower 70s. Northwest winds 10 to 15 miles per hour with gusts up to 25 miles per hour. Friday night, increasing clouds. Lows in the mid-40s. North winds around 10 miles per hour with gusts up to 20 miles per hour in the evening, becoming light and variable. Saturday, mostly sunny. Highs in the mid-70s. Saturday night, mostly cloudy. A slight chance of showers in the evening, then a chance of showers after midnight. Lows in the lower 50s. Chance of rain 30%. Sunday, decreasing clouds. A 40% chance of showers. Highs in the upper 60s. Sunday night, mostly cloudy. A chance of showers in the evening, then a slight chance of showers after midnight. Lows around 50. Chance of rain 30%. Monday, mostly cloudy in the morning, then partly sunny with a chance of showers in the afternoon. Highs in the lower 70s. Chance of rain 30%. Monday night, partly cloudy. A chance of showers and a slight chance of thunderstorms in the evening, then a slight chance of showers after midnight. Lows around 50. Chance of rain 30%. Tuesday, mostly sunny. A slight chance of showers in the afternoon. Highs in the mid-70s. Chance of rain 20%. Tuesday night, mostly clear. Lows around 50. Wednesday, sunny. Highs in the upper 70s. For Western Lake Sakakawea, rest of tonight, northwest winds 10 to 15 miles per hour. Isolated thunderstorms in the evening. Mostly cloudy in the evening, then becoming partly cloudy. Lows in the mid-40s. Thursday, northwest winds 10 to 20 miles per hour. Chance of showers early in the afternoon. Mostly sunny. Highs in the upper 60s. For Eastern Lake Sakakawea, rest of tonight, northwest winds 10 to 15 miles per hour. Isolated thunderstorms in the evening. Mostly cloudy in the evening, then becoming partly cloudy. Lows in the mid-40s. Thursday, northwest winds 10 to 15 miles per hour. Slight chance of thunderstorms late in the afternoon. Mostly sunny. Highs around 70. For Northern Lake Oahe, rest of tonight, northwest winds 10 to 15 miles per hour. Scattered showers and isolated thunderstorms in the evening. Mostly cloudy in the evening, then becoming partly cloudy. Lows in the upper 40s. Thursday, northwest winds 10 to 15 miles per hour. Mostly sunny. Highs in the lower 70s. Here are the weather conditions at 10 p.m. Central Daylight Time. Bismarck, partly cloudy. Temperature 57 degrees. Relative humidity 77%. Wind northwest at 7 miles an hour. Pressure 29.73 inches and rising.

Penang, partly cloudy. 55 degrees, relative humidity 94%. Wind northwest at 8 miles an hour. Hazen, clear. 55 degrees, relative humidity 76%. Wind west at 6 miles an hour. Harvey, mostly cloudy. 57 degrees, relative humidity 82%. Wind northwest at 7 miles an hour. Minot, partly cloudy. 57 degrees, relative humidity 80%. Wind west at 8 miles an hour. Dickinson, mostly cloudy. 51 degrees, relative humidity 92%. Wind west at 6 miles an hour. Elsewhere around North Dakota, it was 56 at Garrison. At Jamestown, it was partly cloudy, with a temperature of 57. It was mostly cloudy, with a temperature of 59 at Fargo, and 60 at Grand Forks. It was cloudy, with a temperature of 56 at Williston, and 60 at Devil's Lake. In northern South Dakota, in eastern Montana, skies ranged from partly cloudy to mostly cloudy. It was 60 at Miles City, 57 at Glendive, and 57 at Sydney. Once again, at Bismarck, the temperature was 57 degrees under partly cloudy skies. Here is the forecast for the Bismarck, Menden listening area. Rest of tonight, mostly cloudy with scattered showers and isolated thunderstorms late in the evening, then partly cloudy after midnight. Lows in the upper 40s. Northwest winds 5 to 10 miles per hour. Chance of rain 30%. Thursday, mostly sunny. Highs in the lower 70s. Northwest winds 5 to 10 miles per hour. Thursday night, partly cloudy. A chance of showers and a slight chance of thunderstorms in the evening. Lows in the upper 40s. West winds 5 to 10 miles per hour. Chance of rain 30%. Juneteenth, sunny. Highs in the lower 70s. Northwest winds 10 to 15 miles per hour with gusts up to 25 miles per hour. Friday night, increasing clouds. Lows in the mid 40s. North winds around 10 miles per hour with gusts up to 20 miles per hour in the evening, becoming light and variable. Saturday, mostly sunny. Highs in the mid 70s. Saturday night, mostly cloudy. A slight chance of showers in the evening, then a chance of showers after midnight. Lows in the lower 50s. Chance of rain 30%. Sunday, decreasing clouds. A 40% chance of showers. Highs in the upper 60s. Sunday night, mostly cloudy. A chance of showers in the evening, then a slight chance of showers after midnight. Lows around 50. Chance of rain 30%. Monday, mostly cloudy in the morning, then partly sunny with a chance of showers in the afternoon. Highs in the lower 70s. Chance of rain 30%. Monday night, partly cloudy. A chance of showers and a slight chance of thunderstorms in the evening, then a slight chance of showers after midnight. Lows around 50. Chance of rain 30%. Tuesday, mostly sunny. A slight chance of showers in the afternoon. Highs in the mid-70s. Chance of rain 20%. Tuesday night, mostly clear. Lows around 50. Wednesday, sunny. Highs in the upper 70s. For Western Lake Sakakawea, rest of tonight, northwest winds 10 to 15 miles per hour. Isolated thunderstorms in the evening. Mostly cloudy in the evening, then becoming partly cloudy. Lows in the mid-40s. Thursday, northwest winds 10 to 20 miles per hour. Chance of showers early in the afternoon. Mostly sunny. Highs in the upper 60s. For Eastern Lake Sakakawea, rest of tonight, northwest winds 10 to 15 miles per hour. Isolated thunderstorms in the evening. Mostly cloudy in the evening, then becoming partly cloudy. Lows in the mid-40s. Thursday, northwest winds 10 to 15 miles per hour. Slight chance of thunderstorms late in the afternoon. Mostly sunny. Highs around 70. For Northern Lake Oahe, rest of tonight, northwest winds 10 to 15 miles per hour. Scattered showers and isolated thunderstorms in the evening. Mostly cloudy in the evening, then becoming partly cloudy. Lows in the upper 40s. Thursday, northwest winds 10 to 15 miles per hour. Mostly sunny.
highs in the lower 70s. Here are the weather conditions at 10 p.m. Central Daylight Time. Bismarck, partly cloudy. Temperature 57 degrees, relative humidity 77%. Wind northwest at 7 miles an hour. Pressure 29.73 inches and rising. Mendham, partly cloudy. 55 degrees, relative humidity 94%. Wind northwest at 8 miles an hour. Hazen, clear. 55 degrees, relative humidity 76%. Wind west at 6 miles an hour. Harvey, mostly cloudy. 57 degrees, relative humidity 82%. Wind northwest at 7 miles an hour. Minot, partly cloudy. 57 degrees, relative humidity 80%. Wind west at 8 miles an hour. Dickinson, mostly cloudy. 51 degrees, relative humidity 92%. Wind west at 6 miles an hour. Elsewhere around North Dakota, it was 56 at Garrison. At Jamestown, it was partly cloudy, with a temperature of 57. It was mostly cloudy, with a temperature of 59 at Fargo, and 60 at Grand Forks. It was cloudy, with a temperature of 56 at Williston, and 60 at Devil's Lake. In northern South Dakota, in eastern Montana, skies ranged from partly cloudy to mostly cloudy. It was 60 at Miles City, 57 at Glendive, and 57 at Sydney. Once again, at Bismarck, the temperature was 57 degrees under partly cloudy skies. Here is the forecast for the Bismarck Mendham listening area. Rest of tonight, mostly cloudy with scattered showers and isolated thunderstorms late in the evening, then partly cloudy after midnight. Lows in the upper 40s. Northwest winds 5 to 10 miles per hour. Chance of rain 30%. Thursday, mostly sunny. Highs in the lower 70s. Northwest winds 5 to 10 miles per hour. Thursday night, partly cloudy. A chance of showers and a slight chance of thunderstorms in the evening. Lows in the upper 40s. West winds 5 to 10 miles per hour. Chance of rain 30%. Juneteenth, sunny. Highs in the lower 70s. Northwest winds 10 to 15 miles per hour with gusts up to 25 miles per hour. Friday night, increasing clouds. Lows in the mid-40s. North winds around 10 miles per hour with gusts up to 20 miles per hour in the evening, becoming light and variable. Saturday, mostly sunny. Highs in the mid-70s. Saturday night, mostly cloudy. A slight chance of showers in the evening, then a chance of showers after midnight. Lows in the lower 50s. Chance of rain 30%. Sunday, decreasing clouds. A 40% chance of showers. Highs in the upper 60s. Sunday night, mostly cloudy. A chance of showers in the evening, then a slight chance of showers after midnight. Lows around 50. Chance of rain 30%. Monday, mostly cloudy in the morning, then partly sunny with a chance of showers in the afternoon. Highs in the lower 70s. Chance of rain 30%. Monday night, partly cloudy. A chance of showers and a slight chance of thunderstorms in the evening, then a slight chance of showers after midnight. Lows around 50. Chance of rain 30%. Tuesday, mostly sunny. A slight chance of showers in the afternoon. Highs in the mid-70s. Chance of rain 20%. Tuesday night, mostly clear. Lows around 50. Wednesday, sunny. Highs in the upper 70s. For Western Lake Sakakawea, rest of tonight, northwest winds 10 to 15 miles per hour. Isolated thunderstorms in the evening. Mostly cloudy in the evening, then becoming partly cloudy. Lows in the mid-40s. Thursday, northwest winds 10 to 20 miles per hour. Chance of showers early in the afternoon. Mostly sunny. Highs in the upper 60s. For Eastern Lake Sakakawea, rest of tonight, northwest winds 10 to 15 miles per hour. Isolated thunderstorms in the evening. Mostly cloudy in the evening, then becoming partly cloudy. Lows in the mid-40s. Thursday, northwest winds 10 to 15 miles per hour. Slight chance of thunderstorms late in the afternoon. Mostly sunny. Highs around 70.

for northern Lake Oahe. Rest of tonight, northwest winds 10 to 15 miles per hour. Scattered showers and isolated thunderstorms in the evening. Mostly cloudy in the evening, then becoming partly cloudy. Lows in the upper 40s. Thursday, northwest winds 10 to 15 miles per hour. Mostly sunny. Highs in the lower 70s. Here are the weather conditions at 10 p.m. Central Daylight Time. Bismarck, partly cloudy. Temperature 57 degrees. Relative humidity 77%. Wind northwest at 7 miles an hour. Pressure 29.73 inches and rising. Mendham, partly cloudy. 55 degrees. Relative humidity 94%. Wind northwest at 8 miles an hour. Hazen, clear. 55 degrees, relative humidity 76%. Wind west at 6 miles an hour. Harvey, mostly cloudy. 57 degrees, relative humidity 82%. Wind northwest at 7 miles an hour. Minot, partly cloudy. 57 degrees, relative humidity 80%. Wind west at 8 miles an hour. Dickinson, mostly cloudy. 51 degrees, relative humidity 92%. Wind west at 6 miles an hour. Elsewhere around North Dakota, it was 56 at Garrison. At Jamestown, it was partly cloudy, with a temperature of 57. It was mostly cloudy, with a temperature of 59 at Fargo, and 60 at Grand Forks. It was cloudy, with a temperature of 56 at Williston, and 60 at Devil's Lake. In northern South Dakota, in eastern Montana, skies ranged from partly cloudy to mostly cloudy. It was 60 at Miles City, 57 at Glenknife, and 57 at Sydney. Once again, at Bismarck, the temperature was 57 degrees under partly cloudy skies. Here is the forecast for the Bismarck Mendham listening area. Rest of tonight, mostly cloudy with scattered showers and isolated thunderstorms late in the evening, then partly cloudy after midnight. Lows in the upper 40s. Northwest winds 5 to 10 miles per hour. Chance of rain 30%. Thursday, mostly sunny. Highs in the lower 70s. Northwest winds 5 to 10 miles per hour. Thursday night, partly cloudy. A chance of showers and a slight chance of thunderstorms in the evening. Lows in the upper 40s. West winds 5 to 10 miles per hour. Chance of rain 30%. Juneteenth, sunny. Highs in the lower 70s. Northwest winds 10 to 15 miles per hour with gusts up to 25 miles per hour. Friday night, increasing clouds. Lows in the mid 40s. North winds around 10 miles per hour with gusts up to 20 miles per hour in the evening, becoming light and variable. Saturday, mostly sunny. Highs in the mid-70s. Saturday night, mostly cloudy. A slight chance of showers in the evening, then a chance of showers after midnight. Lows in the lower 50s. Chance of rain 30%. Sunday, decreasing clouds. A 40% chance of showers. Highs in the upper 60s. Sunday night, mostly cloudy. A chance of showers in the evening, then a slight chance of showers after midnight. Lows around 50. Chance of rain 30%. Monday, mostly cloudy in the morning, then partly sunny with a chance of showers in the afternoon. Highs in the lower 70s. Chance of rain 30%. Monday night, partly cloudy. A chance of showers and a slight chance of thunderstorms in the evening, then a slight chance of showers after midnight. Lows around 50. Chance of rain 30%. Tuesday, mostly sunny. A slight chance of showers in the afternoon. Highs in the mid-70s. Chance of rain 20%. Tuesday night, mostly clear. Lows around 50. Wednesday, sunny. Highs in the upper 70s. For Western Lake Sakakawea, rest of tonight, northwest winds 10 to 15 miles per hour. Isolated thunderstorms in the evening. Mostly cloudy in the evening, then becoming partly cloudy. Lows in the mid-40s. Thursday, northwest winds 10 to 20 miles per hour. Chance of showers early in the afternoon. Mostly sunny. Highs in the upper 60s. For Eastern Lake Sakakawea, rest of tonight, northwest winds 10 to 15 miles per hour.

miles per hour. Isolated thunderstorms in the evening. Mostly cloudy in the evening, then becoming partly cloudy. Lows in the mid-40s. Thursday, northwest winds 10 to 15 miles per hour. Slight chance of thunderstorms late in the afternoon. Mostly sunny. Highs around 70. For northern Lake Oahe, rest of tonight, northwest winds 10 to 15 miles per hour. Scattered showers and isolated thunderstorms in the evening. Mostly cloudy in the evening, then becoming partly cloudy. Lows in the upper 40s. Thursday, northwest winds 10 to 15 miles per hour. Mostly sunny. Highs in the lower 70s. Here are the weather conditions at 10 p.m. Central Daylight Time. Bismarck, partly cloudy. Temperature 57 degrees, relative humidity 77%. Wind northwest at 7 miles an hour. Pressure 29.73 inches and rising. Mendon, partly cloudy. 55 degrees, relative humidity 94%. Wind northwest at 8 miles an hour. Hazen, clear. 55 degrees, relative humidity 76%. Wind west at 6 miles an hour. Harvey, mostly cloudy. 57 degrees, relative humidity 82%. Wind northwest at 7 miles an hour. Minot, partly cloudy. 57 degrees, relative humidity 80%. Wind west at 8 miles an hour. Dickinson, mostly cloudy. 51 degrees, relative humidity 92%. Wind west at 6 miles an hour. Elsewhere around North Dakota, it was 56 at Garrison. At Jamestown, it was partly cloudy, with a temperature of 57. It was mostly cloudy, with a temperature of 59 at Fargo, and 60 at Grand Forks. It was cloudy, with a temperature of 56 at Williston, and 60 at Devil's Lake. In northern South Dakota, in eastern Montana, skies ranged from partly cloudy to mostly cloudy. It was 60 at Miles City, 57 at Glendive, and 57 at Sydney. Once again, at Bismarck, the temperature was 57 degrees under partly cloudy skies. Here is the forecast for the Bismarck Mendon listening area. West of tonight, mostly cloudy with scattered showers and isolated thunderstorms late in the evening, then partly cloudy after midnight. Lows in the upper 40s. Northwest winds 5 to 10 miles per hour. Chance of rain 30%. Thursday, mostly sunny. Highs in the lower 70s. Northwest winds 5 to 10 miles per hour. Thursday night, partly cloudy. A chance of showers and a slight chance of thunderstorms in the evening. Lows in the upper 40s. West winds 5 to 10 miles per hour. Chance of rain 30%. Juneteenth, sunny. Highs in the lower 70s. Northwest winds 10 to 15 miles per hour with gusts up to 25 miles per hour. Friday night, increasing clouds. Lows in the mid-40s. North winds around 10 miles per hour with gusts up to 20 miles per hour in the evening, becoming light and variable. Saturday, mostly sunny. Highs in the mid-70s. Saturday night, mostly cloudy. A slight chance of showers in the evening, then a chance of showers after midnight. Lows in the lower 50s. Chance of rain 30%. Sunday, decreasing clouds. A 40% chance of showers. Highs in the upper 60s. Sunday night, mostly cloudy. A chance of showers in the evening, then a slight chance of showers after midnight. Lows around 50. Chance of rain 30%. Monday, mostly cloudy in the morning, then partly sunny with a chance of showers in the afternoon. Highs in the lower 70s. Chance of rain 30%. Monday night, partly cloudy. A chance of showers and a slight chance of thunderstorms in the evening, then a slight chance of showers after midnight. Lows around 50. Chance of rain 30%. Tuesday, mostly sunny. A slight chance of showers in the afternoon. Highs in the mid-70s. Chance of rain 20%. Tuesday night, mostly clear. Lows around 50. Wednesday, sunny. Highs in the upper 70s. For western Lake Sakakawea, rest of tonight, northwest winds 10 to 15 miles per hour. Isolated thunderstorms in the evening.

for northern Lake Oahe. Rest of tonight, northwest winds 10 to 15 miles per hour. Scattered showers and isolated thunderstorms in the evening. Mostly cloudy in the evening, then becoming partly cloudy. Lows in the upper 40s. Thursday, northwest winds 10 to 15 miles per hour. Mostly sunny. Highs in the lower 70s. Here are the weather conditions at 10 p.m. Central Daylight Time. Bismarck, partly cloudy. Temperature 57 degrees, relative humidity 77%. Wind northwest at 7 miles an hour. Pressure 29.73 inches and rising. Mendham, partly cloudy. 55 degrees, relative humidity 94%. Wind northwest at 8 miles an hour. Hazen, clear. 55 degrees, relative humidity 76%. Wind west at 6 miles an hour. Harvey, mostly cloudy. 57 degrees, relative humidity 82%. Wind northwest at 7 miles an hour. Minot, partly cloudy. 57 degrees, relative humidity 80%. Wind west at 8 miles an hour. Dickinson, mostly cloudy. 51 degrees, relative humidity 92%. Wind west at 6 miles an hour. Elsewhere around North Dakota, it was 56 at Garrison. At Jamestown, it was partly cloudy, with a temperature of 57. It was mostly cloudy, with a temperature of 59 at Fargo, and 60 at Grand Forks. It was cloudy, with a temperature of 56 at Williston, and 60 at Devil's Lake. In northern South Dakota, and eastern Montana, skies ranged from partly cloudy to mostly cloudy. It was 60 at Miles City, 57 at Glendive, and 57 at Sydney. Once again, at Bismarck, the temperature was 57 degrees under partly cloudy skies. Here is the forecast for the Bismarck, Mendham listening area. Rest of tonight, mostly cloudy with scattered showers and isolated thunderstorms late in the evening, then partly cloudy after midnight. Lows in the upper 40s. Northwest winds 5 to 10 miles per hour. Chance of rain 30%. Thursday, mostly sunny. Highs in the lower 70s. Northwest winds 5 to 10 miles per hour. Thursday night, partly cloudy. A chance of showers and a slight chance of thunderstorms in the evening. Lows in the upper 40s. West winds 5 to 10 miles per hour. Chance of rain 30%. Juneteenth, sunny. Highs in the lower 70s. Northwest winds 10 to 15 miles per hour with gusts up to 25 miles per hour. Friday night, increasing clouds. Lows in the mid-40s. North winds around 10 miles per hour with gusts up to 20 miles per hour in the evening, becoming light and variable. Saturday, mostly sunny. Highs in the mid-70s. Saturday night, mostly cloudy. A slight chance of showers in the evening, then a chance of showers after midnight. Lows in the lower 50s. Chance of rain 30%. Sunday, decreasing clouds. A 40% chance of showers. Highs in the upper 60s. Sunday night, mostly cloudy. A chance of showers in the evening, then a slight chance of showers after midnight. Lows around 50. Chance of rain 30%. Monday, mostly cloudy in the morning, then partly sunny with a chance of showers in the afternoon. Highs in the lower 70s. Chance of rain 30%. Monday night, partly cloudy. A chance of showers and a slight chance of thunderstorms in the evening, then a slight chance of showers after midnight. Lows around 50. Chance of rain 30%. Tuesday, mostly sunny. A slight chance of showers in the afternoon. Highs in the mid-70s. Chance of rain 20%. Tuesday night, mostly clear. Lows around 50. Wednesday, sunny. Highs in the upper 70s. 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Providing weather information 24 hours a day from your National Weather Service office in Bismarck.

Thursday. Northwest winds 10 to 20 miles per hour. Chance of showers early in the afternoon. Mostly sunny. Highs in the upper 60s. For eastern Lake Sakakawea, west of tonight, northwest winds 10 to 15 miles per hour. Isolated thunderstorms in the evening. Mostly cloudy in the evening, then becoming partly cloudy. Lows in the mid-40s. Thursday, northwest winds 10 to 15 miles per hour. Slight chance of thunderstorms late in the afternoon. Mostly sunny. Highs around 70. For northern Lake Oahe, west of tonight, northwest winds 10 to 15 miles per hour. Scattered showers and isolated thunderstorms in the evening. Mostly cloudy in the evening, then becoming partly cloudy. Lows in the upper 40s. Thursday, northwest winds 10 to 15 miles per hour. Mostly sunny. Highs in the lower 70s. Here are the weather conditions at 11 p.m. Central Daylight Time. Bismarck, partly cloudy. Temperature 57 degrees. Relative humidity 77%. Wind northwest at 8 miles an hour. Pressure 29.77 inches and rising. Mandan, partly cloudy. 52 degrees. Relative humidity 100%. Wind northwest at 7 miles an hour. Hazel, clear. 54 degrees, relative humidity 82%. Wind west at 6 miles an hour. Harvey, cloudy. 57 degrees, relative humidity 88%. Wind west at 9 miles an hour. Minot, partly cloudy. 55 degrees, relative humidity 83%. Wind west at 8 miles an hour. Dickinson, mostly cloudy. 50 degrees, relative humidity 93%. Wind west at 7 miles an hour. Elsewhere around North Dakota, it was 53 at Garrison. It was partly cloudy, with a temperature of 56 at Jamestown and 55 at Grand Forks. At Williston, it was mostly cloudy, with a temperature of 54. It was cloudy, with a temperature of 60 at Fargo and 58 at Devil's Lake. In northern South Dakota, in eastern Montana, skies ranged from partly cloudy to mostly cloudy. It was 57 at Miles City, 55 at Glenive, and 55 at Sydney. Once again, at Bismarck, the temperature was 57 degrees under partly cloudy skies. The regional weather forecast from your National Weather Service office in Bismarck. Temperatures will be below average Thursday, with highs mostly in the 60s to lower 70s and lows mostly in the 40s. Showers and thunderstorms will perhaps linger into Thursday. The chance for severe weather looks to be low Thursday. Here is the forecast for the Bismarck Land and listening area. West of tonight, mostly cloudy with scattered showers and isolated thunderstorms late in the evening, then partly cloudy after midnight. Lows in the upper 40s. Northwest winds 5 to 10 miles per hour. Chance of rain 30%. Thursday, mostly sunny. Highs in the lower 70s. Northwest winds 5 to 10 miles per hour. Thursday night, partly cloudy. A chance of showers and a slight chance of thunderstorms in the evening. Lows in the upper 40s. West winds 5 to 10 miles per hour. Chance of rain 30%. Juneteenth, sunny. Highs in the lower 70s. Northwest winds 10 to 15 miles per hour with gusts up to 25 miles per hour. Friday night, increasing clouds. Lows in the mid-40s. North winds around 10 miles per hour with gusts up to 20 miles per hour in the evening, becoming light and variable. Saturday, mostly sunny. Highs in the mid-70s. Saturday night, mostly cloudy. A slight chance of showers in the evening, then a chance of showers after midnight. Lows in the lower 50s. Chance of rain 30%. Sunday, decreasing clouds. A 40% chance of showers. Highs in the upper 60s. Sunday night, mostly cloudy. A chance of showers in the evening, then a slight chance of showers after midnight. Lows around 50. Chance of rain 30%. Monday, mostly cloudy in the morning, then partly sunny with a chance of showers in the afternoon. Highs in the lower 70s. Chance of rain 30%. Monday night, partly cloudy. A chance of showers and a slight chance of thunderstorms in

slight chance of showers after midnight. Lows around 50. Chance of rain 30%. Tuesday, mostly sunny. A slight chance of showers in the afternoon. Highs in the mid-70s. Chance of rain 20%. Tuesday night, mostly clear. Lows around 50. Wednesday, sunny. Highs in the upper 70s. For Western Lake Sakakawea, rest of tonight, northwest winds 10 to 15 miles per hour. Isolated thunderstorms in the evening. Mostly cloudy in the evening, then becoming partly cloudy. Lows in the mid-40s. Thursday, northwest winds 10 to 20 miles per hour. Chance of showers early in the afternoon. Mostly sunny. Highs in the upper 60s. For Eastern Lake Sakakawea, rest of tonight, northwest winds 10 to 15 miles per hour. Isolated thunderstorms in the evening. Mostly cloudy in the evening, then becoming partly cloudy. Lows in the mid-40s. Thursday, northwest winds 10 to 15 miles per hour. Slight chance of thunderstorms late in the afternoon. Mostly sunny. Highs around 70. For Northern Lake Oahe, rest of tonight, northwest winds 10 to 15 miles per hour. Scattered showers and isolated thunderstorms in the evening. Mostly cloudy in the evening, then becoming partly cloudy. Lows in the upper 40s. Thursday, northwest winds 10 to 15 miles per hour. Mostly sunny. Highs in the lower 70s. Here are the weather conditions at 11 p.m. Central Daylight Time. Bismarck, partly cloudy. Temperature 57 degrees, relative humidity 77%. Wind northwest at 8 miles an hour. Pressure 29.77 inches and rising. Mendham, partly cloudy. 52 degrees, relative humidity 100%. Wind northwest at 7 miles an hour. Hazen, clear. 54 degrees, relative humidity 82%. Wind west at 6 miles an hour. Harvey, cloudy. 57 degrees, relative humidity 88%. Wind west at 9 miles an hour. Minot, partly cloudy. 55 degrees, relative humidity 83%. Wind west at 8 miles an hour. Dickinson, mostly cloudy. 50 degrees, relative humidity 93%. Wind west at 7 miles an hour. Elsewhere around North Dakota, it was 53 at Garrison. It was partly cloudy, with a temperature of 56 at Jamestown and 55 at Grand Forks. At Williston, it was mostly cloudy, with a temperature of 54. It was cloudy, with a temperature of 60 at Fargo and 58 at Devil's Lake. In northern South Dakota, in eastern Montana, skies ranged from partly cloudy to mostly cloudy. It was 57 at Miles City, 55 at Glendive, and 55 at Sydney. Once again, at Bismarck, the temperature was 57 degrees under partly cloudy skies. The regional weather forecast from your National Weather Service office in Bismarck. Temperatures will be below average Thursday, with highs mostly in the 60s to lower 70s and lows mostly in the 40s. Showers and thunderstorms will perhaps linger into Thursday. The chance for severe weather looks to be low Thursday. Here is the forecast for the Bismarck Mendham listening area. Rest of tonight, mostly cloudy with scattered showers and isolated thunderstorms late in the evening, then partly cloudy after midnight. Lows in the upper 40s. Northwest winds 5 to 10 miles per hour. Chance of rain 30%. Thursday, mostly sunny. Highs in the lower 70s. Northwest winds 5 to 10 miles per hour. Thursday night, partly cloudy. A chance of showers and a slight chance of thunderstorms in the evening. Lows in the upper 40s. West winds 5 to 10 miles per hour. Chance of rain 30%. Juneteenth, sunny. Highs in the lower 70s. Northwest winds 10 to 15 miles per hour with gusts up to 25 miles per hour. Friday night, increasing clouds. Lows in the mid-40s. North winds around 10 miles per hour with gusts up to 20 miles per hour in the evening, becoming light and variable. Saturday, mostly sunny. Highs in the mid-70s. Saturday night, mostly cloudy. A slight chance of showers in the evening, then a chance

Showers after midnight. Lows in the lower 50s. Chance of rain 30%. Sunday, decreasing clouds. A 40% chance of showers. Highs in the upper 60s. Sunday night, mostly cloudy. A chance of showers in the evening, then a slight chance of showers after midnight. Lows around 50. Chance of rain 30%. Monday, mostly cloudy in the morning, then partly sunny with a chance of showers in the afternoon. Highs in the lower 70s. Chance of rain 30%. Monday night, partly cloudy. A chance of showers and a slight chance of thunderstorms in the evening, then a slight chance of showers after midnight. Lows around 50. Chance of rain 30%. Tuesday, mostly sunny. A slight chance of showers in the afternoon. Highs in the mid-70s. Chance of rain 20%. Tuesday night, mostly clear. Lows around 50. Wednesday, sunny. Highs in the upper 70s. For Western Lake Sakakawea, rest of tonight, northwest winds 10 to 15 miles per hour. Isolated thunderstorms in the evening. Mostly cloudy in the evening, then becoming partly cloudy. Lows in the mid-40s. Thursday, northwest winds 10 to 20 miles per hour. Chance of showers early in the afternoon. Mostly sunny. Highs in the upper 60s. For Eastern Lake Sakakawea, rest of tonight, northwest winds 10 to 15 miles per hour. Isolated thunderstorms in the evening. Mostly cloudy in the evening, then becoming partly cloudy. Lows in the mid-40s. Thursday, northwest winds 10 to 15 miles per hour. Slight chance of thunderstorms late in the afternoon. Mostly sunny. Highs around 70. For Northern Lake Oahe, rest of tonight, northwest winds 10 to 15 miles per hour. Scattered showers and isolated thunderstorms in the evening. Mostly cloudy in the evening, then becoming partly cloudy. Lows in the upper 40s. Thursday, northwest winds 10 to 15 miles per hour. Mostly sunny. Highs in the lower 70s. Here are the weather conditions at 11 p.m. Central Daylight Time. Bismarck, clear. Temperature 57 degrees, relative humidity 77%. Wind northwest at 8 miles an hour. Pressure 29.77 inches and rising. Mendon, clear. 52 degrees, relative humidity 100%. Wind northwest at 7 miles an hour. Hazen, clear. 54 degrees, relative humidity 82%. Wind west at 6 miles an hour. Harvey, cloudy. 57 degrees, relative humidity 88%. Wind west at 9 miles an hour. Minot, partly cloudy. 55 degrees, relative humidity 83%. Wind west at 8 miles an hour. Dickinson, mostly cloudy. 50 degrees, relative humidity 93%. Wind west at 7 miles an hour. Elsewhere around North Dakota, it was 53 at Garrison. It was partly cloudy, with a temperature of 56 at Jamestown and 55 at Grand Forks. At Williston, it was mostly cloudy, with a temperature of 54. It was cloudy, with a temperature of 60 at Fargo and 58 at Devil's Lake. In northern South Dakota, in eastern Montana, at Sydney, it was clear, with a temperature of 55. At Glendive, it was partly cloudy, with a temperature of 55. At Miles City, it was mostly cloudy, with a temperature of 57. Once again, at Bismarck, the temperature was 57 degrees under clear skies. The regional weather forecast from your National Weather Service office in Bismarck. Temperatures will be below average Thursday, with highs mostly in the 60s to lower 70s and lows mostly in the 40s. Showers and thunderstorms will perhaps linger into Thursday. The chance for severe weather looks to be low Thursday. Here is the forecast for the Bismarck-Mendon listening area. Rest of tonight, mostly cloudy with scattered showers and isolated thunderstorms late in the evening, then partly cloudy after midnight. Lows in the upper 40s. Northwest winds 5 to 10 miles per hour. Chance of rain 30%. Thursday, mostly sunny. Highs in the lower 70s. Northwest winds 5 to 10 miles per hour. Thursday night, partly cloudy.

Bismarck. Temperatures will be below average Thursday, with highs mostly in the 60s to lower 70s and lows mostly in the 40s. Showers and thunderstorms will perhaps linger into Thursday. The chance for severe weather looks to be low Thursday. Here is the forecast for the Bismarck Minden listening area. Rest of tonight, mostly cloudy with scattered showers and isolated thunderstorms late in the evening, then partly cloudy after midnight. Lows in the upper 40s. Northwest winds 5 to 10 miles per hour. Chance of rain 30%. Thursday, mostly sunny. Highs in the lower 70s. Northwest winds 5 to 10 miles per hour. Thursday night, partly cloudy. A chance of showers and a slight chance of thunderstorms in the evening. Lows in the upper 40s. West winds 5 to 10 miles per hour. Chance of rain 30%. Juneteenth, sunny. Highs in the lower 70s. Northwest winds 10 to 15 miles per hour with gusts up to 25 miles per hour. Friday night, increasing clouds. Lows in the mid-40s. North winds around 10 miles per hour with gusts up to 20 miles per hour in the evening, becoming light and variable. Saturday, mostly sunny. Highs in the mid-70s. Saturday night, mostly cloudy. A slight chance of showers in the evening, then a chance of showers after midnight. Lows in the lower 50s. Chance of rain 30%. Sunday, decreasing clouds. A 40% chance of showers. Highs in the upper 60s. Sunday night, mostly cloudy. A chance of showers in the evening, then a slight chance of showers after midnight. Lows around 50. Chance of rain 30%. Monday, mostly cloudy in the morning, then partly sunny with a chance of showers in the afternoon. Highs in the lower 70s. Chance of rain 30%. Monday night, partly cloudy. A chance of showers and a slight chance of thunderstorms in the evening, then a slight chance of showers after midnight. Lows around 50. Chance of rain 30%. Tuesday, mostly sunny. A slight chance of showers in the afternoon. Highs in the mid-70s. Chance of rain 20%. Tuesday night, mostly clear. Lows around 50. Wednesday, sunny. Highs in the upper 70s. 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Providing weather information 24 hours a day from your National Weather Service office in Bismarck. For Western Lake Secaucawea, rest of tonight, northwest winds 10 to 15 miles per hour. Isolated thunderstorms in the evening. Mostly cloudy in the evening, then becoming partly cloudy. Lows in the mid-40s. Thursday, northwest winds 10 to 20 miles per hour. Chance of showers early in the afternoon. Mostly sunny. Highs in the upper 60s. For Eastern Lake Secaucawea, rest of tonight, northwest winds 10 to 15 miles per hour. Isolated thunderstorms in the evening. Mostly cloudy in the evening, then becoming partly cloudy. Lows in the mid-40s. Thursday, northwest winds 10 to 15 miles per hour. Slight chance of thunderstorms late in the afternoon. Mostly sunny. Highs around 70. For Northern Lake Oahe, rest of tonight, northwest winds 10 to 15 miles per hour. Scattered showers and isolated thunderstorms in the evening. Mostly cloudy in the evening, then becoming partly cloudy. Lows in the upper 40s. Thursday, northwest winds 10 to 15 miles per hour. Mostly sunny. Highs in the lower 70s. Here are the weather conditions at 11 p.m. Central Daylight Time. Bismarck, clear. Temperature 57 degrees, relative humidity 77%. Wind northwest at 8 miles an hour. Pressure 29.77 inches and rising. Minden, clear. 52 degrees, relative humidity 100%. Wind northwest at 7 miles an hour. Hazen, clear. 54 degrees, relative humidity 82%. Wind west at 6 miles an hour. Harvey, cloudy. 57 degrees, relative humidity 88%. Wind west at 9 miles an hour. Minot, partly cloudy. 55 degrees, relative humidity

83%. Wind west at 8 miles an hour. Dickinson, mostly cloudy. 50 degrees, relative humidity 93%. Wind west at 7 miles an hour. Elsewhere around North Dakota, it was 53 at Garrison. It was partly cloudy, with a temperature of 56 at Jamestown and 55 at Grand Forks. At Williston, it was mostly cloudy, with a temperature of 54. It was cloudy, with a temperature of 60 at Fargo and 58 at Devil's Lake. In northern South Dakota, Grand Forks. At Williston, it was mostly cloudy, with a temperature of 54. It was cloudy, with a temperature of 60 at Fargo and 58 at Devil's Lake. In northern South Dakota, in eastern Montana, at Sydney, it was clear, with a temperature of 55. At Glendive, it was partly cloudy, with a temperature of 55. At Miles City, it was mostly cloudy, with a temperature of 57. Once again, at Bismarck, the temperature was 57 degrees under clear skies. The regional weather forecast from your National Weather Service office in Bismarck. Temperatures will be below average Thursday, with highs mostly in the 60s to lower 70s and lows mostly in the 40s. Showers and thunderstorms will perhaps linger into Thursday. The chance for severe weather looks to be low Thursday. Here is the forecast for the Bismarck Minden listening area. Rest of tonight, mostly cloudy with scattered showers and isolated thunderstorms late in the evening, then partly cloudy after midnight. Lows in the upper 40s. Northwest winds 5 to 10 miles per hour. Chance of rain 30%. Thursday, mostly sunny. Highs in the lower 70s. Northwest winds 5 to 10 miles per hour. Thursday night, partly cloudy. A chance of showers and a slight chance of thunderstorms in the evening. Lows in the upper 40s. West winds 5 to 10 miles per hour. Chance of rain 30%. Juneteenth, sunny. Highs in the lower 70s. Northwest winds 10 to 15 miles per hour with gusts up to 25 miles per hour. Friday night, increasing clouds. Lows in the mid-40s. North winds around 10 miles per hour with gusts up to 20 miles per hour in the evening, becoming light and variable. Saturday, mostly sunny. Highs in the mid-70s. Saturday night, mostly cloudy. A slight chance of showers in the evening, then a chance of showers after midnight. Lows in the lower 50s. Chance of rain 30%. Sunday, decreasing clouds. A 40% chance of showers. Highs in the upper 60s. Sunday night, mostly cloudy. A chance of showers in the evening, then a slight chance of showers after midnight. Lows around 50. Chance of rain 30%. Monday, mostly cloudy in the morning, then partly sunny with a chance of showers in the afternoon. Highs in the lower 70s. Chance of rain 30%. Monday night, partly cloudy. A chance of showers and a slight chance of thunderstorms in the evening, then a slight chance of showers after midnight. Lows around 50. Chance of rain 30%. Tuesday, mostly sunny. A slight chance of showers in the afternoon. Highs in the mid-70s. Chance of rain 20%. Tuesday night, mostly clear. Lows around 50. Wednesday, sunny. Highs in the upper 70s. For Western Lake Sakakawea, rest of tonight, northwest winds 10 to 15 miles per hour. Isolated thunderstorms in the evening. Mostly cloudy in the evening, then becoming partly cloudy. Lows in the mid-40s. Thursday, northwest winds 10 to 20 miles per hour. Chance of showers early in the afternoon. Mostly sunny. Highs in the upper 60s. For Eastern Lake Sakakawea, rest of tonight, northwest winds 10 to 15 miles per hour. Isolated thunderstorms in the evening. Mostly cloudy in the evening, then becoming partly cloudy. Lows in the mid-40s. Thursday, northwest winds 10 to 15 miles per hour. Slight chance of thunderstorms late in the afternoon. Mostly sunny. Highs around 70. For Northern Lake Oahe, rest of tonight, northwest winds 10 to 15 miles per hour. Scattered showers and isolated thunderstorms in the evening. Mostly cloudy in the evening, then becoming partly cloudy. Lows in the upper 40s. Thursday.

northwest winds 10 to 15 miles per hour. Mostly sunny. Highs in the lower 70s. Here are the weather conditions at 11 p.m. Central Daylight Time. Bismarck, clear. Temperature 57 degrees, relative humidity 77%. Wind northwest at 8 miles an hour. Pressure 29.77 inches and rising. Mendham, clear. 52 degrees, relative humidity 100%. Wind northwest at 7 miles an hour. Hazen, clear. 54 degrees, relative humidity 82%. Wind west at 6 miles an hour. Harvey, cloudy. 57 degrees, relative humidity 88%. Wind west at 9 miles an hour. Minot, partly cloudy. 55 degrees, relative humidity 83%. Wind west at 8 miles an hour. Dickinson, mostly cloudy. 50 degrees, relative humidity 93%. Wind west at 7 miles an hour. Elsewhere around North Dakota, it was 53 at Garrison. It was partly cloudy, with a temperature of 56 at Jamestown and 55 at Grand Forks. At Williston, it was mostly cloudy, with a temperature of 54. It was cloudy, with a temperature of 60 at Fargo and 58 at Devil's Lake. In northern South Dakota, in eastern Montana, at Sydney, it was clear, with a temperature of 55. At Glendive, it was partly cloudy, with a temperature of 55. At Miles City, it was mostly cloudy, with a temperature of 57. Once again, at Bismarck, the temperature was 57 degrees under clear skies. The regional weather forecast from your National Weather Service office in Bismarck. Temperatures will be below average Thursday, with highs mostly in the 60s to lower 70s and lows mostly in the 40s. Showers and thunderstorms will perhaps linger into Thursday. The chance for severe weather looks to be low Thursday. Here is the forecast for the Bismarck Mendham listening area. Rest of tonight, mostly cloudy with scattered showers and isolated thunderstorms late in the evening, then partly cloudy after midnight. Lows in the upper 40s. Northwest winds 5 to 10 miles per hour. Chance of rain 30%. Thursday, mostly sunny. Highs in the lower 70s. Northwest winds 5 to 10 miles per hour. Thursday night, partly cloudy. A chance of showers and a slight chance of thunderstorms in the evening. Lows in the upper 40s. West winds 5 to 10 miles per hour. Chance of rain 30%. Juneteenth, sunny. Highs in the lower 70s. Northwest winds 10 to 15 miles per hour with gusts up to 25 miles per hour. Friday night, increasing clouds. Lows in the mid-40s. North winds around 10 miles per hour with gusts up to 20 miles per hour in the evening, becoming light and variable. Saturday, mostly sunny. Highs in the mid-70s. Saturday night, mostly cloudy. A slight chance of showers in the evening, then a chance of showers after midnight. Lows in the lower 50s. Chance of rain 30%. Sunday, decreasing clouds. A 40% chance of showers. Highs in the upper 60s. Sunday night, mostly cloudy. A chance of showers in the evening, then a slight chance of showers after midnight. Lows around 50. Chance of rain 30%. Monday, mostly cloudy in the morning, then partly sunny with a chance of showers in the afternoon. Highs in the lower 70s. Chance of rain 30%. Monday night, partly cloudy. A chance of showers and a slight chance of thunderstorms in the evening, then a slight chance of showers after midnight. Lows around 50. Chance of rain 30%. Tuesday, mostly sunny. A slight chance of showers in the afternoon. Highs in the mid-70s. Chance of rain 20%. Tuesday night, mostly clear. Lows around 50. Wednesday, sunny. Highs in the upper 70s. For Western Lake Sakakawea, rest of tonight, northwest winds 10 to 15 miles per hour. Isolated thunderstorms in the evening. Mostly cloudy in the evening, then becoming partly cloudy. Lows in the mid-40s. Thursday, northwest winds 10 to 20 miles per hour. Chance of showers early in the afternoon. Mostly sunny. Highs in the upper

60s. For eastern Lake Sakakawea, rest of tonight, northwest winds 10 to 15 miles per hour. Isolated thunderstorms in the evening. Mostly cloudy in the evening, then becoming partly cloudy. Lows in the mid-40s. Thursday, northwest winds 10 to 15 miles per hour. Slight chance of thunderstorms late in the afternoon. Mostly sunny. Highs around 70. For northern Lake Oahe, rest of tonight, northwest winds 10 to 15 miles per hour. Scattered showers and isolated thunderstorms in the evening. Mostly cloudy in the evening, then becoming partly cloudy. Lows in the upper 40s. Thursday, northwest winds 10 to 15 miles per hour. Mostly sunny. Highs in the lower 70s. Here are the weather conditions at 11 p.m. Central Daylight Time. Bismarck, clear. Temperature 57 degrees, relative humidity 77%. Wind northwest at 8 miles an hour. Pressure 29.77 inches and rising. Mendham, clear. 52 degrees, relative humidity 100%. Wind northwest at 7 miles an hour. Hazen, clear. 54 degrees, relative humidity 82%. Wind west at 6 miles an hour. Harvey, cloudy. 57 degrees, relative humidity 88%. Wind west at 9 miles an hour. Minot, partly cloudy. 55 degrees, relative humidity 83%. Wind west at 8 miles an hour. Dickinson, mostly cloudy. 50 degrees, relative humidity 93%. Wind west at 7 miles an hour. Elsewhere around North Dakota, it was 53 at Garrison. It was partly cloudy, with a temperature of 56 at Jamestown and 55 at Grand Forks. At Williston, it was mostly cloudy, with a temperature of 54. It was cloudy, with a temperature of 60 at Fargo and 58 at Devil's Lake. In northern South Dakota, in eastern Montana, at Sydney, it was clear, with a temperature of 55. At Glendive, it was partly cloudy, with a temperature of 55. At Miles City, it was mostly cloudy, with a temperature of 57. Once again, at Bismarck, the temperature was 57 degrees under clear skies. The regional weather forecast from your National Weather Service office in Bismarck. Temperatures will be below average Thursday, with highs mostly in the 60s to lower 70s and lows mostly in the 40s. Showers and thunderstorms will perhaps linger into Thursday. The chance for severe weather looks to be low Thursday. Here is the forecast for the Bismarck-Mendon listening area. Rest of tonight, mostly cloudy with scattered showers and isolated thunderstorms late in the evening, then partly cloudy after midnight. Lows in the upper 40s. Northwest winds 5 to 10 miles per hour. Chance of rain 30%. Thursday, mostly sunny. Highs in the lower 70s. Northwest winds 5 to 10 miles per hour. Thursday night, partly cloudy. A chance of showers and a slight chance of thunderstorms in the evening. Lows in the upper 40s. West winds 5 to 10 miles per hour. Chance of rain 30%. Juneteenth, sunny. Highs in the lower 70s. Northwest winds 10 to 15 miles per hour with gusts up to 25 miles per hour. Friday night, increasing clouds. Lows in the mid-40s. North winds around 10 miles per hour with gusts up to 20 miles per hour in the evening, becoming light and variable. Saturday, mostly sunny. Highs in the mid-70s. Saturday night, mostly cloudy. A slight chance of showers in the evening, then a chance of showers after midnight. Lows in the lower 50s. Chance of rain 30%. Sunday, decreasing clouds. A 40% chance of showers. Highs in the upper 60s. Sunday night, mostly cloudy. A chance of showers in the evening, then a slight chance of showers after midnight. Lows around 50. Chance of rain 30%. Monday, mostly cloudy in the morning, then partly sunny with a chance of showers in the afternoon. Highs in the lower 70s. Chance of rain 30%. Monday night, partly cloudy. A chance of showers and a slight chance of thunderstorms in the evening, then a slight chance of showers after midnight. Lows around 50. Chance of rain 30%.

miles per hour. Isolated thunderstorms in the evening. Mostly cloudy in the evening, then becoming partly cloudy. Lows in the mid-40s. Thursday, northwest winds 10 to 15 miles per hour. Slight chance of thunderstorms late in the afternoon. Mostly sunny. Highs around 70. For northern Lake Oahe, rest of tonight, northwest winds 10 to 15 miles per hour. Scattered showers and isolated thunderstorms in the evening. Mostly cloudy in the evening, then becoming partly cloudy. Lows in the upper 40s. Thursday, northwest winds 10 to 15 miles per hour. Mostly sunny. Highs in the lower 70s. Here are the weather conditions at 11 p.m. Central Daylight Time. Bismarck, clear. Temperature 57 degrees, relative humidity 77%. Wind northwest at 8 miles an hour. Pressure 29.77 inches and rising. Mendon, clear. 52 degrees, relative humidity 100%. Wind northwest at 7 miles an hour. Hazen, clear. 54 degrees, relative humidity 82%. Wind west at 6 miles an hour. Harvey, cloudy. 57 degrees, relative humidity 88%. Wind west at 9 miles an hour. Minot, partly cloudy. 55 degrees, relative humidity 83%. Wind west at 8 miles an hour. Dickinson, mostly cloudy. 50 degrees, relative humidity 93%. Wind west at 7 miles an hour. Elsewhere around North Dakota, it was 53 at Garrison. It was partly cloudy, with a temperature of 56 at Jamestown and 55 at Grand Forks. At Williston, it was mostly cloudy, with a temperature of 54. It was cloudy, with a temperature of 60 at Fargo and 58 at Devil's Lake. In northern South Dakota, in eastern Montana, at Sydney, it was clear, with a temperature of 55. At Glendive, it was partly cloudy, with a temperature of 55. At Mile City, it was mostly cloudy, with a temperature of 57. Once again, at Bismarck, the temperature was 57 degrees under clear skies. The regional weather forecast from your National Weather Service office in Bismarck. Temperatures will be below average Thursday, with highs mostly in the 60s to lower 70s and lows mostly in the 40s. Showers and thunderstorms will perhaps linger into Thursday. The chance for severe weather looks to be low Thursday. Here is the forecast for the Bismarck-Mendon listening area. Rest of tonight, mostly cloudy with scattered showers and isolated thunderstorms late in the evening, then partly cloudy after midnight. Lows in the upper 40s. Northwest winds 5 to 10 miles per hour. Chance of rain 30%. Thursday, mostly sunny. Highs in the lower 70s. Northwest winds 5 to 10 miles per hour. Thursday night, partly cloudy. A chance of showers and a slight chance of thunderstorms in the evening. Lows in the upper 40s. West winds 5 to 10 miles per hour. Chance of rain 30%. Juneteenth, sunny. Highs in the lower 70s. Northwest winds 10 to 15 miles per hour with gusts up to 25 miles per hour. Friday night, increasing clouds. Lows in the mid-40s. North winds around 10 miles per hour with gusts up to 20 miles per hour in the evening, becoming light and variable. Saturday, mostly sunny. Highs in the mid-70s. Saturday night, mostly cloudy. A slight chance of showers in the evening, then a chance of showers after midnight. Lows in the lower 50s. Chance of rain 30%. Sunday, decreasing clouds. A 40% chance of showers. Highs in the upper 60s. Sunday night, mostly cloudy. A chance of showers in the evening, then a slight chance of showers after midnight. Lows around 50. Chance of rain 30%. Monday, mostly cloudy in the morning, then partly sunny with a chance of showers in the afternoon. Highs in the lower 70s. Chance of rain 30%. Monday night, partly cloudy. A chance of showers and a slight chance of thunderstorms in the evening, then a slight chance of showers after midnight. Lows around 50. Chance of rain 30%. Tuesday, mostly sunny. A slight chance of showers in the afternoon.

Highs in the mid-70s. Chance of rain 20%. Tuesday night, mostly clear. Lows around 50. Wednesday, sunny. Highs in the upper 70s. For Western Lake Sakakawea, rest of tonight, northwest winds 10 to 15 miles per hour. Isolated thunderstorms in the evening. Mostly cloudy in the evening, then becoming partly cloudy. Lows in the mid-40s. Thursday, northwest winds 10 to 20 miles per hour. Chance of showers early in the afternoon. Mostly sunny. Highs in the upper 60s. For Eastern Lake Sakakawea, rest of tonight, northwest winds 10 to 15 miles per hour. Isolated thunderstorms in the evening. Mostly cloudy in the evening, then becoming partly cloudy. Lows in the mid-40s. Thursday, northwest winds 10 to 15 miles per hour. Slight chance of thunderstorms late in the afternoon. Mostly sunny. Highs around 70. For Northern Lake Oahe, rest of tonight, northwest winds 10 to 15 miles per hour. Scattered showers and isolated thunderstorms in the evening. Mostly cloudy in the evening, then becoming partly cloudy. Lows in the upper 40s. Thursday, northwest winds 10 to 15 miles per hour. Mostly sunny. Highs in the lower 70s. 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Providing weather information 24 hours a day from your National Weather Service office in Bismarck. Here are the weather conditions at 11 p.m. Central Daylight Time. Bismarck, clear. Temperature 57 degrees, relative humidity 77%. Wind northwest at 8 miles an hour. Pressure 29.77 inches and rising. Mendon, clear. 52 degrees, relative humidity 100%. Wind northwest at 7 miles an hour. Hazen, clear. 54 degrees, relative humidity 82%. Wind west at 6 miles an hour. Harvey, cloudy. 57 degrees, relative humidity 88%. Wind west at 9 miles an hour. Minot, partly cloudy. 55 degrees, relative humidity 83%. Wind west at 8 miles an hour. Dickinson, mostly cloudy. 50 degrees, relative humidity 93%. Wind west at 7 miles an hour. Elsewhere around North Dakota, it was 53 at Garrison. It was partly cloudy, with a temperature of 56 at Jamestown and 55 at Grand Forks. At Williston, it was mostly cloudy, with a temperature of 54. It was cloudy, with a temperature of 60 at Fargo and 58 at Devil's Lake. In northern South Dakota, in eastern Montana, at Sydney, it was clear, with a temperature of 55. At Glendive, it was partly cloudy, with a temperature of 55. At Miles City, it was mostly cloudy, with a temperature of 57. Once again, at Bismarck, the temperature was 57 degrees under clear skies. Here are the weather conditions at midnight Central Daylight Time. Bismarck, clear. Temperature 54 degrees, relative humidity 83%. Wind west at 8 miles an hour. Pressure 29.78 inches and rising. Mendon, clear. 48 degrees, relative humidity 100%. Wind west at 10 miles an hour. Hazen, clear. 50 degrees, relative humidity 100%. Wind southwest at 7 miles an hour. Harvey, cloudy. 57 degrees, relative humidity 94%. Wind northwest at 8 miles an hour. Minot, mostly cloudy. 55 degrees, relative humidity 80%. Wind west at 12 miles an hour. Dickinson, clear. 47 degrees, relative humidity 97%. Wind west at 7 miles an hour. Elsewhere around North Dakota, it was 51 at Garrison. At Grand Forks, it was clear, with a temperature of 52. It was partly cloudy, with a temperature of 49 at Williston and 59 at Fargo. It was mostly cloudy, with a temperature of 56 at Jamestown and 56 at Devil's Lake. In northern South Dakota, in eastern Montana, at Miles City, it was clear, with a temperature of 52. At Sydney, it was partly cloudy.

the temperature of 54. In Glendive, it was mostly cloudy, with a temperature of 55. Once again, at Bismarck, the temperature was 54 degrees under clear skies. The regional weather forecast from your National Weather Service office in Bismarck. Temperatures will be below average Thursday, with highs mostly in the 60s to lower 70s and lows mostly in the 40s. Showers and thunderstorms will perhaps linger into Thursday. The chance for severe weather looks to be low Thursday. Here is the forecast for the Bismarck Minden listening area. Rest of tonight, mostly cloudy with scattered showers and isolated thunderstorms late in the evening, then partly cloudy after midnight. Lows in the upper 40s. Northwest winds 5 to 10 miles per hour. Chance of rain 30%. Thursday, mostly sunny. Highs in the lower 70s. Northwest winds 5 to 10 miles per hour. Thursday night, partly cloudy. A chance of showers and a slight chance of thunderstorms in the evening. Lows in the upper 40s. West winds 5 to 10 miles per hour. Chance of rain 30%. Juneteenth, sunny. Highs in the lower 70s. Northwest winds 10 to 15 miles per hour with gusts up to 25 miles per hour. Friday night, increasing clouds. Lows in the mid 40s. North winds around 10 miles per hour with gusts up to 20 miles per hour in the evening, becoming light and variable. Saturday, mostly sunny. Highs in the mid 70s. Saturday night, mostly cloudy. A slight chance of showers in the evening, then a chance of showers after midnight. Lows in the lower 50s. Chance of rain 30%. Sunday, decreasing clouds. A 40% chance of showers. Highs in the upper 60s. Sunday night, mostly cloudy. A chance of showers in the evening, then a slight chance of showers after midnight. Lows around 50. Chance of rain 30%. Monday, mostly cloudy in the morning, then partly sunny with a chance of showers in the afternoon. Highs in the lower 70s. Chance of rain 30%. Monday night, partly cloudy. A chance of showers and a slight chance of thunderstorms in the evening, then a slight chance of showers after midnight. Lows around 50. Chance of rain 30%. Tuesday, mostly sunny. A slight chance of showers in the afternoon. Highs in the mid-70s. Chance of rain 20%. Tuesday night, mostly clear. Lows around 50. Wednesday, sunny. Highs in the upper 70s. For Western Lake Sakakawea, rest of tonight, northwest winds 10 to 15 miles per hour. Isolated thunderstorms in the evening. Mostly cloudy in the evening, then becoming partly cloudy. Lows in the mid-40s. Thursday, northwest winds 10 to 20 miles per hour. Chance of showers early in the afternoon. Mostly sunny. Highs in the upper 60s. For Eastern Lake Sakakawea, rest of tonight, northwest winds 10 to 15 miles per hour. Isolated thunderstorms in the evening. Mostly cloudy in the evening, then becoming partly cloudy. Lows in the mid-40s. Thursday, northwest winds 10 to 15 miles per hour. Slight chance of thunderstorms late in the afternoon. Mostly sunny. Highs around 70. For Northern Lake Oahe, rest of tonight, northwest winds 10 to 15 miles per hour. Scattered showers and isolated thunderstorms in the evening. Mostly cloudy in the evening, then becoming partly cloudy. Lows in the upper 40s. Thursday, northwest winds 10 to 15 miles per hour. Mostly sunny. Highs in the lower 70s. Here are the weather conditions at midnight Central Daylight Time. Bismarck, clear. Temperature 54 degrees, relative humidity 83%. Wind west at 8 miles an hour. Pressure 29.78 inches and rising. Minden, clear. 48 degrees, relative humidity 100%. Wind west at 10 miles an hour. Hazen, clear. 50 degrees, relative humidity 100%. Wind southwest at 7 miles an hour. Harvey, cloudy. 57 degrees, relative humidity 94%. Wind northwest at 8 miles an hour. Minot, mostly cloudy. 55 degrees, relative humidity 80%.

Wind west at 12 miles an hour. Dickinson, clear. 47 degrees, relative humidity 97%. Wind west at 7 miles an hour. Elsewhere around North Dakota, it was 51 at Garrison. At Grand Forks, it was clear, with a temperature of 52. It was partly cloudy, with a temperature of 49 at Williston, and 59 at Fargo. It was mostly cloudy, with a temperature of 56 at Jamestown, and 56 at Devil's Lake. In northern South Dakota, in eastern Montana, at Miles City, it was clear, with a temperature of 52. At Sydney, it was partly cloudy, with a temperature of 54. At Glendive, it was mostly cloudy, with a temperature of 55. Once again, at Bismarck, the temperature was 54 degrees under clear skies. The regional weather forecast from your National Weather Service office in Bismarck. Temperatures will be below average Thursday, with highs mostly in the 60s to lower 70s and lows mostly in the 40s. Showers and thunderstorms will perhaps linger into Thursday. The chance for severe weather looks to be low Thursday. Here is the forecast for the Bismarck Minden listening area. Rest of tonight, mostly cloudy with scattered showers and isolated thunderstorms late in the evening, then partly cloudy after midnight. Lows in the upper 40s. Northwest winds 5 to 10 miles per hour. Chance of rain 30%. Thursday, mostly sunny. Highs in the lower 70s. Northwest winds 5 to 10 miles per hour. Thursday night, partly cloudy. A chance of showers and a slight chance of thunderstorms in the evening. Lows in the upper 40s. West winds 5 to 10 miles per hour. Chance of rain 30%. Juneteenth, sunny. Highs in the lower 70s. Northwest winds 10 to 15 miles per hour with gusts up to 25 miles per hour. Friday night, increasing clouds. Lows in the mid 40s. North winds around 10 miles per hour with gusts up to 20 miles per hour in the evening, becoming light and variable. Saturday, mostly sunny. Highs in the mid 70s. Saturday night, mostly cloudy. A slight chance of showers in the evening, then a chance of showers after midnight. Lows in the lower 50s. Chance of rain 30%. Sunday, decreasing clouds. A 40% chance of showers. Highs in the upper 60s. Sunday night, mostly cloudy. A chance of showers in the evening, then a slight chance of showers after midnight. Lows around 50. Chance of rain 30%. Monday, mostly cloudy in the morning, then partly sunny with a chance of showers in the afternoon. Highs in the lower 70s. Chance of rain 30%. Monday night, partly cloudy. A chance of showers and a slight chance of thunderstorms in the evening, then a slight chance of showers after midnight. Lows around 50. Chance of rain 30%. Tuesday, mostly sunny. A slight chance of showers in the afternoon. Highs in the mid-70s. Chance of rain 20%. Tuesday night, mostly clear. Lows around 50. Wednesday, sunny. Highs in the upper 70s. For Western Lake Sakakawea, rest of tonight, northwest winds 10 to 15 miles per hour. Isolated thunderstorms in the evening. Mostly cloudy in the evening, then becoming partly cloudy. Lows in the mid-40s. Thursday, northwest winds 10 to 20 miles per hour. Chance of showers early in the afternoon. Mostly sunny. Highs in the upper 60s. For Eastern Lake Sakakawea, rest of tonight, northwest winds 10 to 15 miles per hour. Isolated thunderstorms in the evening. Mostly cloudy in the evening, then becoming partly cloudy. Lows in the mid-40s. Thursday, northwest winds 10 to 15 miles per hour. Slight chance of thunderstorms late in the afternoon. Mostly sunny. Highs around 70. For northern Lake Oahe, rest of tonight, northwest winds 10 to 15 miles per hour. Scattered showers and isolated thunderstorms in the evening. Mostly cloudy in the evening, then becoming partly cloudy. Lows in the upper 40s. Thursday, northwest winds 10 to 15 miles per hour. Mostly sunny. Highs in the lower 70s. Here are the weather conditions at midnight Central Daylight Time. Bismarck, clear. Temperature

74 degrees, relative humidity 83%, wind west at 8 miles an hour, pressure 29.78 inches and rising, Mendham, clear, 48 degrees, relative humidity 100%, wind west at 10 miles an hour, Hazen, clear, 50 degrees, relative humidity 100%, wind southwest at 7 miles an hour, Harvey, cloudy, 57 degrees, relative humidity 94%, wind northwest at 8 miles an hour, Minot, mostly cloudy, 55 degrees, relative humidity 80%, wind west at 12 miles an hour, Dickinson, clear, 47 degrees, relative humidity 97%, wind west at 7 miles an hour. Elsewhere around North Dakota, it was 51 at Garrison. It was clear, with a temperature of 49 at Williston and 52 at Grand Forks. At Fargo, it was partly cloudy, with a temperature of 59. It was mostly cloudy, with a temperature of 56 at Jamestown and 56 at Devil's Lake. In northern South Dakota, in eastern Montana, at Miles City, it was clear, with a temperature of 52. At Sydney, it was partly cloudy, with a temperature of 54. At Glendive, it was mostly cloudy, with a temperature of 55. Once again, at Bismarck, the temperature was 54 degrees under clear skies. The regional weather forecast from your National Weather Service office in Bismarck. Temperatures will be below average Thursday, with highs mostly in the 60s to lower 70s and lows mostly in the 40s. Showers and thunderstorms will perhaps linger into Thursday. The chance for severe weather looks to be low Thursday. Here is the forecast for the Bismarck Minden listening area. Rest of tonight, partly cloudy. Lows in the upper 40s. Northwest winds around 5 miles per hour. Thursday, mostly sunny. Highs in the lower 70s. Northwest winds 5 to 10 miles per hour with gusts up to 20 miles per hour. Thursday night, increasing clouds. A chance of thunderstorms in the evening. Showers likely. Lows around 50. West winds 5 to 10 miles per hour. Chance of rain 60%. Juneteenth, mostly sunny. Highs in the lower 70s. Northwest winds 10 to 20 miles per hour with gusts up to 30 miles per hour. Friday night, mostly clear. Lows in the mid-40s. North winds around 5 miles per hour. Gusts up to 20 miles per hour in the evening. Saturday, mostly sunny. Highs in the mid-70s. Saturday night, mostly cloudy. A slight chance of showers after midnight. Lows in the lower 50s. Chance of rain 20%. Sunday, partly sunny with a slight chance of showers in the morning, then mostly cloudy with a chance of showers in the afternoon. Highs in the upper 60s. Chance of rain 30%. Sunday night, mostly cloudy with a 20% chance of showers. Lows around 50. Monday, partly sunny. A chance of showers in the afternoon. Highs in the lower 70s. Chance of rain 30%. Monday night, a slight chance of thunderstorms in the evening. Partly cloudy with a chance of showers. Lows around 50. Chance of rain 40%. Tuesday, mostly sunny with a slight chance of showers. A slight chance of thunderstorms in the afternoon. Highs in the mid-70s. Chance of rain 20%. Tuesday night, mostly clear. Lows around 50. Wednesday, sunny. Highs in the upper 70s. For Western Lake Sakakawea, rest of tonight, northwest winds 10 to 15 miles per hour. Isolated thunderstorms in the evening. Mostly cloudy in the evening, then becoming partly cloudy. Lows in the mid-40s. Thursday, northwest winds 10 to 20 miles per hour. Chance of showers early in the afternoon. Mostly sunny. Highs in the upper 60s. For Eastern Lake Sakakawea, rest of tonight, northwest winds 10 to 15 miles per hour. Isolated thunderstorms in the evening. Mostly cloudy in the evening, then becoming partly cloudy. Lows in the mid-40s. Thursday, northwest winds 10 to 15 miles per hour. Slight chance of thunderstorms late in the afternoon. Mostly sunny. Highs around 70.

for northern Lake Oraahe. Rest of tonight, northwest winds 10 to 15 miles per hour. Scattered showers and isolated thunderstorms in the evening. Mostly cloudy in the evening, then becoming partly cloudy. Lows in the upper 40s. Thursday, northwest winds 10 to 15 miles per hour. Mostly sunny. Highs in the lower 70s. Here are the weather conditions at midnight Central Daylight Time. Bismarck, clear. Temperature 54 degrees, relative humidity 83%. Wind west at 8 miles an hour. Pressure 29.78 inches and rising. Mendham, clear. 48 degrees, relative humidity 100%. Wind west at 10 miles an hour. Hazen, clear. 50 degrees, relative humidity 100%. Wind southwest at 7 miles an hour. Harvey, cloudy. 57 degrees, relative humidity 94%. Wind northwest at 8 miles an hour. Minot, mostly cloudy. 55 degrees, relative humidity 80%. Wind west at 12 miles an hour. Dickinson, clear. 47 degrees, relative humidity 97%. Wind west at 7 miles an hour. Elsewhere around North Dakota, it was 51 at Garrison. It was clear, with a temperature of 49 at Williston and 52 at Grand Forks. At Fargo, it was partly cloudy, with a temperature of 59. It was mostly cloudy, with a temperature of 56 at Jamestown and 56 at Devil's Lake. In northern South Dakota, in eastern Montana, at Miles City, it was clear, with a temperature of 52. At Sydney, it was partly cloudy, with a temperature of 54. At Glendive, it was mostly cloudy, with a temperature of 55. Once again, at Bismarck, the temperature was 54 degrees under clear skies. The regional weather forecast from your National Weather Service office in Bismarck. Temperatures will be below average Thursday, with highs mostly in the 60s to lower 70s and lows mostly in the 40s. Showers and thunderstorms will perhaps linger into Thursday. The chance for severe weather looks to be low Thursday. Here is the forecast for the Bismarck Minden listening area. Rest of tonight, partly cloudy. Lows in the upper 40s. Northwest winds around 5 miles per hour. Thursday, mostly sunny. Highs in the lower 70s. Northwest winds 5 to 10 miles per hour with gusts up to 20 miles per hour. Thursday night, increasing clouds. A chance of thunderstorms in the evening. Showers likely. Lows around 50. West winds 5 to 10 miles per hour. Chance of rain 60%. Juneteenth, mostly sunny. Highs in the lower 70s. Northwest winds 10 to 20 miles per hour with gusts up to 30 miles per hour. Friday night, mostly clear. Lows in the mid-40s. North winds around 5 miles per hour. Gusts up to 20 miles per hour in the evening. Saturday, mostly sunny. Highs in the mid-70s. Saturday night, mostly cloudy. A slight chance of showers after midnight. Lows in the lower 50s. Chance of rain 20%. Sunday, partly sunny with a slight chance of showers in the morning, then mostly cloudy with a chance of showers in the afternoon. Highs in the upper 60s. Chance of rain 30%. Sunday night, mostly cloudy with a 20% chance of showers. Lows around 50. Monday, partly sunny. A chance of showers in the afternoon. Highs in the lower 70s. Chance of rain 30%. Monday night, a slight chance of thunderstorms in the evening. Partly cloudy with a chance of showers. Lows around 50. Chance of rain 40%. Tuesday, mostly sunny with a slight chance of showers. A slight chance of thunderstorms in the afternoon. Highs in the mid-70s. Chance of rain 20%. Tuesday night, mostly clear. Lows around 50. Wednesday, sunny. Highs in the upper 70s. For Western Lake Sakakawea, rest of tonight, northwest winds 10 to 15 miles per hour. Isolated thunderstorms in the evening. Mostly cloudy in the evening, then becoming partly cloudy. Lows in the mid-40s. Thursday, northwest winds 10 to 20 miles per hour. Chance of showers.

cloudy in the afternoon. Mostly sunny. Highs in the upper 60s. For eastern Lake Sakakawea, rest of tonight, northwest winds 10 to 15 miles per hour. Isolated thunderstorms in the evening. Mostly cloudy in the evening, then becoming partly cloudy. Lows in the mid-40s. Thursday, northwest winds 10 to 15 miles per hour. Slight chance of thunderstorms late in the afternoon. Mostly sunny. Highs around 70. For northern Lake Oahe, rest of tonight, northwest winds 10 to 15 miles per hour. Scattered showers and isolated thunderstorms in the evening. Mostly cloudy in the evening, then becoming partly cloudy. Lows in the upper 40s. Thursday, northwest winds 10 to 15 miles per hour. Mostly sunny. Highs in the lower 70s. Here are the weather conditions at midnight Central Daylight Time. Bismarck, clear. Temperature 54 degrees, relative humidity 83%. Wind west at 8 miles an hour. Pressure 29.78 inches and rising. Mendham, clear. 48 degrees, relative humidity 100%. Wind west at 10 miles an hour. Hazen, clear. 50 degrees, relative humidity 100%. Wind southwest at 7 miles an hour. Harvey, cloudy. 57 degrees, relative humidity 94%. Wind northwest at 8 miles an hour. Minot, mostly cloudy. 55 degrees, relative humidity 80%. Wind west at 12 miles an hour. Dickinson, clear. 47 degrees, relative humidity 97%. Wind west at 7 miles an hour. Elsewhere around North Dakota, it was 51 at Garrison. It was clear, with a temperature of 49 at Williston and 52 at Grand Forks. At Fargo, it was partly cloudy, with a temperature of 59. It was mostly cloudy, with a temperature of 56 at Jamestown and 56 at Devil's Lake. In northern South Dakota, in eastern Montana, at Mile City, it was clear, with a temperature of 52. At Sydney, it was partly cloudy, with a temperature of 54. At Glendive, it was mostly cloudy, with a temperature of 55. Once again, at Bismarck, the temperature was 54 degrees under clear skies. The regional weather forecast from your National Weather Service office in Bismarck. Temperatures will be below average Thursday, with highs mostly in the 60s to lower 70s and lows mostly in the 40s. Showers and thunderstorms will perhaps linger into Thursday. The chance for severe weather looks to be low Thursday. Here is the forecast for the Bismarck Mendham listening area. Rest of tonight, partly cloudy. Lows in the upper 40s. Northwest winds around 5 miles per hour. Thursday, mostly sunny. Highs in the lower 70s. Northwest winds 5 to 10 miles per hour with gusts up to 20 miles per hour. Thursday night, increasing clouds. A chance of thunderstorms in the evening. Showers likely. Lows around 50. West winds 5 to 10 miles per hour. Chance of rain 60%. Juneteenth, mostly sunny. Highs in the lower 70s. Northwest winds 10 to 20 miles per hour with gusts up to 30 miles per hour. Friday night, mostly clear. Lows in the mid-40s. North winds around 5 miles per hour. Gusts up to 20 miles per hour in the evening. Saturday, mostly sunny. Highs in the mid-70s. Saturday night, mostly cloudy. A slight chance of showers after midnight. Lows in the lower 50s. Chance of rain 20%. Sunday, partly sunny with a slight chance of showers in the morning, then mostly cloudy with a chance of showers in the afternoon. Highs in the upper 60s. Chance of rain 30%. Sunday night, mostly cloudy with a 20% chance of showers. Lows around 50. Monday, partly sunny. A chance of showers in the afternoon. Highs in the lower 70s. Chance of rain 30%. Monday night, a slight chance of thunderstorms in the evening. Partly cloudy with a chance of showers. Lows around 50. Chance of rain 40%. Tuesday, mostly sunny with a slight chance of showers. A slight chance of thunderstorms in the afternoon. Highs in the mid-70s.

of rain 20%. Tuesday night, mostly clear. Lows around 50. Wednesday, sunny. Highs in the upper 70s. For Western Lake Sakakawea, rest of tonight, northwest winds 10 to 15 miles per hour. Isolated thunderstorms in the evening. Mostly cloudy in the evening, then becoming partly cloudy. Lows in the mid-40s. Thursday, northwest winds 10 to 20 miles per hour. Chance of showers early in the afternoon. Mostly sunny. Highs in the upper 60s. For Eastern Lake Sakakawea, rest of tonight, northwest winds 10 to 15 miles per hour. Isolated thunderstorms in the evening. Mostly cloudy in the evening, then becoming partly cloudy. Lows in the mid-40s. Thursday, northwest winds 10 to 15 miles per hour. Slight chance of thunderstorms late in the afternoon. Mostly sunny. Highs around 70. For Northern Lake Orahi, rest of tonight, northwest winds 10 to 15 miles per hour. Scattered showers and isolated thunderstorms in the evening. Mostly cloudy in the evening, then becoming partly cloudy. Lows in the upper 40s. Thursday, northwest winds 10 to 15 miles per hour. Mostly sunny. Highs in the lower 70s. 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Providing weather information 24 hours a day from your National Weather Service office in Bismarck. Here are the weather conditions at midnight Central Daylight Time. Bismarck, clear. Temperature 54 degrees, relative humidity 83%. Wind west at 8 miles an hour. Pressure 29.78 inches and rising. Mendham, clear. 48 degrees, relative humidity 100%. Wind west at 10 miles an hour. Hazen, clear. 50 degrees, relative humidity 100%. Wind southwest at 7 miles an hour. Harvey, cloudy. 57 degrees, relative humidity 94%. Wind northwest at 8 miles an hour. Minot, mostly cloudy. 55 degrees, relative humidity 80%. Wind west at 12 miles an hour. Dickinson, clear. 47 degrees, relative humidity 97%. Wind west at 7 miles an hour. Elsewhere around North Dakota, it was 51 at Garrison. It was clear, with a temperature of 49 at Williston and 52 at Grand Forks. At Fargo, it was partly cloudy, with a temperature of 59. It was mostly cloudy, with a temperature of 56 at Jamestown and 56 at Devil's Lake. In northern South Dakota, in eastern Montana, at Miles City, it was clear, with a temperature of 52. At Sydney, it was partly cloudy, with a temperature of 54. At Glendive, it was mostly cloudy, with a temperature of 55. Once again, at Bismarck, the temperature was 54 degrees under clear skies. The regional weather forecast from your National Weather Service office in Bismarck. Temperatures will be below average Thursday, with highs mostly in the 60s to lower 70s and lows mostly in the 40s. Showers and thunderstorms will perhaps linger into Thursday. The chance for severe weather looks to be low Thursday. Here is the forecast for the Bismarck-Mendon listening area. Rest of tonight, partly cloudy. Lows in the upper 40s. Northwest winds around 5 miles per hour. Thursday, mostly sunny. Highs in the lower 70s. Northwest winds 5 to 10 miles per hour with gusts up to 20 miles per hour. Thursday night, highs in the lower 70s. Northwest winds 5 to 10 miles per hour with gusts up to 20 miles per hour. Thursday night, increasing clouds. A chance of thunderstorms in the evening. Showers likely. Lows around 50. West winds 5 to 10 miles per hour. Chance of rain 60%. Juneteenth, mostly sunny. Highs in the lower 70s. Northwest winds 10 to 20 miles per hour with gusts up to 30 miles per hour. Friday night, mostly clear. Lows in the mid-40s. North winds around 5 miles per hour. Gusts up to 20 miles per hour in the evening. Saturday, mostly sunny. Highs in the mid-70s. Saturday night.

partly cloudy. A slight chance of showers after midnight. Lows in the lower 50s. Chance of rain 20%. Sunday, partly sunny with a slight chance of showers in the morning, then mostly cloudy with a chance of showers in the afternoon. Highs in the upper 60s. Chance of rain 30%. Sunday night, mostly cloudy with a 20% chance of showers. Lows around 50. Monday, partly sunny. A chance of showers in the afternoon. Highs in the lower 70s. Chance of rain 30%. Monday night, a slight chance of thunderstorms in the evening. Partly cloudy with a chance of showers. Lows around 50. Chance of rain 40%. Tuesday, mostly sunny with a slight chance of showers. A slight chance of thunderstorms in the afternoon. Highs in the mid-70s. Chance of rain 20%. Tuesday night, mostly clear. Lows around 50. Wednesday, sunny. Highs in the upper 70s. For Western Lake Sakakawea, rest of tonight, northwest winds 10 to 15 miles per hour. Isolated thunderstorms in the evening. Mostly cloudy in the evening, then becoming partly cloudy. Lows in the mid-40s. Thursday, northwest winds 10 to 20 miles per hour. Chance of showers early in the afternoon. Mostly sunny. Highs in the upper 60s. For Eastern Lake Sakakawea, rest of tonight, northwest winds 10 to 15 miles per hour. Isolated thunderstorms in the evening. Mostly cloudy in the evening, then becoming partly cloudy. Lows in the mid-40s. Thursday, northwest winds 10 to 15 miles per hour. Slight chance of thunderstorms late in the afternoon. Mostly sunny. Highs around 70. For Northern Lake Oahe, rest of tonight, northwest winds 10 to 15 miles per hour. Scattered showers and isolated thunderstorms in the evening. Mostly cloudy in the evening, then becoming partly cloudy. Lows in the upper 40s. Thursday, northwest winds 10 to 15 miles per hour. Mostly sunny. Highs in the lower 70s. Here are the weather conditions at midnight Central Daylight Time. Bismarck, clear. Temperature 54 degrees, relative humidity 83%. Wind west at 8 miles an hour. Pressure 29.78 inches and rising. Mendham, clear. 48 degrees, relative humidity 100%. Wind west at 10 miles an hour. Hazen, clear. 50 degrees, relative humidity 100%. Wind southwest at 7 miles an hour. Harvey, cloudy. 57 degrees, relative humidity 94%. Wind northwest at 8 miles an hour. Minot, mostly cloudy. 55 degrees, relative humidity 80%. Wind west at 12 miles an hour. Dickinson, clear. 47 degrees, relative humidity 97%. Wind west at 7 miles an hour. Elsewhere around North Dakota, it was 51 at Garrison. It was clear, with a temperature of 49 at Williston and 52 at Grand Forks. At Fargo, it was partly cloudy, with a temperature of 59. It was mostly cloudy, with a temperature of 56 at Jamestown and 56 at Devil's Lake. In northern South Dakota, in eastern Montana, at Miles City, it was clear, with a temperature of 52. At Sydney, it was partly cloudy, with a temperature of 54. At Glendive, it was mostly cloudy, with a temperature of 55. Once again, at Bismarck, the temperature was 54 degrees under clear skies. The regional weather forecast from your National Weather Service office in Bismarck. Temperatures will be below average Thursday, with highs mostly in the 60s to lower 70s and lows mostly in the 40s. Showers and thunderstorms will perhaps linger into Thursday. The chance for severe weather looks to be low Thursday. Here is the forecast for the Bismarck-Mendham listening area. Rest of tonight, partly cloudy. Lows in the upper 40s. Northwest winds around 5 miles per hour. Thursday, mostly sunny. Highs in the lower 70s. Northwest winds 5 to 10 miles per hour with gusts up to 20 miles per hour. Thursday night, increasing clouds. A chance of thunderstorms in the evening. Showers likely. Lows around 50. West winds
5 to 10 miles per hour. Chance of rain 60%. Juneteenth, mostly sunny. Highs in the lower 70s. Northwest winds 10 to 20 miles per hour with gusts up to 30 miles per hour. Friday night, mostly clear. Lows in the mid-40s. North winds around 5 miles per hour. Gusts up to 20 miles per hour in the evening. Saturday, mostly sunny. Highs in the mid-70s. Saturday night, mostly cloudy. A slight chance of showers after midnight. Lows in the lower 50s. Chance of rain 20%. Sunday, partly sunny with a slight chance of showers in the morning, then mostly cloudy with a chance of showers in the afternoon. Highs in the upper 60s. Chance of rain 30%. Sunday night, mostly cloudy with a 20% chance of showers. Lows around 50. Monday, partly sunny. A chance of showers in the afternoon. Highs in the lower 70s. Chance of rain 30%. Monday night, a slight chance of thunderstorms in the evening. Partly cloudy with a chance of showers. Lows around 50. Chance of rain 40%. Tuesday, mostly sunny with a slight chance of showers. A slight chance of thunderstorms in the afternoon. Highs in the mid-70s. Chance of rain 20%. Tuesday night, mostly clear. Lows around 50. Wednesday, sunny. Highs in the upper 70s. For Western Lake Sakakawea, rest of tonight, northwest winds 10 to 15 miles per hour. Isolated thunderstorms in the evening. Mostly cloudy in the evening, then becoming partly cloudy. Lows in the mid-40s. Thursday, northwest winds 10 to 20 miles per hour. Chance of showers early in the afternoon. Mostly sunny. Highs in the upper 60s. For Eastern Lake Sakakawea, rest of tonight, northwest winds 10 to 15 miles per hour. Isolated thunderstorms in the evening. Mostly cloudy in the evening, then becoming partly cloudy. Lows in the mid-40s. Thursday, northwest winds 10 to 15 miles per hour. Slight chance of thunderstorms late in the afternoon. Mostly sunny. Highs around 70. For Northern Lake Oahe, rest of tonight, northwest winds 10 to 15 miles per hour. Scattered showers and isolated thunderstorms in the evening. Mostly cloudy in the evening, then becoming partly cloudy. Lows in the upper 40s. Thursday, northwest winds 10 to 15 miles per hour. Mostly sunny. Highs in the lower 70s. Here are the weather conditions at midnight Central Daylight Time. Bismarck, clear. Temperature 54 degrees, relative humidity 83%. Wind west at 8 miles an hour. Pressure 29.78 inches and rising. Mendham, clear. 48 degrees, relative humidity 100%. Wind west at 10 miles an hour. Hazen, clear. 50 degrees, relative humidity 100%. Wind southwest at 7 miles an hour. Harvey, cloudy. 57 degrees, relative humidity 94%. Wind northwest at 8 miles an hour. Minot, mostly cloudy. 55 degrees, relative humidity 80%. Wind west at 12 miles an hour. Dickinson, clear. 47 degrees, relative humidity 97%. Wind west at 7 miles an hour. Elsewhere around North Dakota, it was 51 at Garrison. It was clear, with a temperature of 49 at Williston and 52 at Grand Forks. At Fargo, it was partly cloudy, with a temperature of 59. It was mostly cloudy, with a temperature of 56 at Jamestown and 56 at Devil's Lake. In northern South Dakota, in eastern Montana, at Miles City, it was clear, with a temperature of 52. At Sydney, it was partly cloudy, with a temperature of 54. At Glendive, it was mostly cloudy, with a temperature of 55. Once again, at Bismarck, the temperature was 54 degrees under clear skies. The regional weather forecast from your National Weather Service office in Bismarck. Temperatures will be below average Thursday, with highs mostly in the 60s to lower 70s and lows mostly in the 40s. Showers and thunderstorms will perhaps linger into Thursday. The chance for severe weather looks to be low Thursday. Here is the forecast.

the Bismarck Mountain listening area. Rest of tonight, partly cloudy. Lows in the upper 40s. Northwest winds around 5 miles per hour. Thursday, mostly sunny. Highs in the lower 70s. Northwest winds 5 to 10 miles per hour with gusts up to 20 miles per hour. Thursday night, increasing clouds. A chance of thunderstorms in the evening. Showers likely. Lows around 50. West winds 5 to 10 miles per hour. Chance of rain 60%. Juneteenth, mostly sunny. Highs in the lower 70s. Northwest winds 10 to 20 miles per hour with gusts up to 30 miles per hour. Friday night, mostly clear. Lows in the mid-40s. North winds around 5 miles per hour. Gusts up to 20 miles per hour in the evening. Saturday, mostly sunny. Highs in the mid-70s. Saturday night, mostly cloudy. A slight chance of showers after midnight. Lows in the lower 50s. Chance of rain 20%. Sunday, partly sunny with a slight chance of showers in the morning, then mostly cloudy with a chance of showers in the afternoon. Highs in the upper 60s. Chance of rain 30%. Sunday night, mostly cloudy with a 20% chance of showers. Lows around 50. Monday, partly sunny. A chance of showers in the afternoon. Highs in the lower 70s. Chance of rain 30%. Monday night, a slight chance of thunderstorms in the evening. Partly cloudy with a chance of showers. Lows around 50. Chance of rain 40%. Tuesday, mostly sunny with a slight chance of showers. A slight chance of thunderstorms in the afternoon. Highs in the mid-70s. Chance of rain 20%. Tuesday night, mostly clear. Lows around 50. Wednesday, sunny. Highs in the upper 70s. For Western Lake Sakakawea, rest of tonight, northwest winds 10 to 15 miles per hour. Isolated thunderstorms in the evening. Mostly cloudy in the evening, then becoming partly cloudy. Lows in the mid-40s. Thursday, northwest winds 10 to 20 miles per hour. Chance of showers early in the afternoon. Mostly sunny. Highs in the upper 60s. For Eastern Lake Sakakawea, rest of tonight, northwest winds 10 to 15 miles per hour. Isolated thunderstorms in the evening. Mostly cloudy in the evening, then becoming partly cloudy. Lows in the mid-40s. Thursday, northwest winds 10 to 15 miles per hour. Slight chance of thunderstorms late in the afternoon. Mostly sunny. Highs around 70. For Northern Lake Oahe, rest of tonight, northwest winds 10 to 15 miles per hour. Scattered showers and isolated thunderstorms in the evening. Mostly cloudy in the evening, then becoming partly cloudy. Lows in the upper 40s. Thursday, northwest winds 10 to 15 miles per hour. Mostly sunny. Highs in the lower 70s. Here are the weather conditions at midnight Central Daylight Time. Bismarck, clear. Temperature 54 degrees, relative humidity 83%. Wind west at 8 miles an hour. Pressure 29.78 inches and rising. Mendham, clear. 48 degrees, relative humidity 100%. Wind west at 10 miles an hour. Hazen, clear. 50 degrees, relative humidity 100%. Wind southwest at 7 miles an hour. Harvey, cloudy. 57 degrees, relative humidity 94%. Wind northwest at 8 miles an hour. Minot, mostly cloudy. 55 degrees, relative humidity 80%. Wind west at 12 miles an hour. Dickinson, clear. 47 degrees, relative humidity 97%. Wind west at 7 miles an hour. Elsewhere around North Dakota, it was 51 at Garrison. It was clear, with a temperature of 49 at Williston and 52 at Grand Forks. At Fargo, it was partly cloudy, with a temperature of 59. It was mostly cloudy, with a temperature of 56 at Jamestown and 56 at Devil's Lake. In northern South Dakota, in eastern Montana, at Miles City, it was clear, with a temperature of 52. At Sydney, it was partly cloudy, with a temperature of 54. At Glendive,

was mostly cloudy, with a temperature of 55. Once again, at Bismarck, the temperature was 54 degrees under clear skies. The regional weather forecast from your National Weather Service office in Bismarck. Temperatures will be below average Thursday, with highs mostly in the 60s to lower 70s and lows mostly in the 40s. Showers and thunderstorms will perhaps linger into Thursday. The chance for severe weather looks to be low Thursday. Here is the forecast for the Bismarck Minden listening area. Rest of tonight, partly cloudy. Lows in the upper 40s. Northwest winds around 5 miles per hour. Thursday, mostly sunny. Highs in the lower 70s. Northwest winds 5 to 10 miles per hour with gusts up to 20 miles per hour. Thursday night, increasing clouds. A chance of thunderstorms in the evening. Showers likely. Lows around 50. West winds 5 to 10 miles per hour. Chance of rain 60%. Juneteenth, mostly sunny. Highs in the lower 70s. Northwest winds 10 to 20 miles per hour with gusts up to 30 miles per hour. Friday night, mostly clear. Lows in the mid 40s. North winds around 5 miles per hour. Gusts up to 20 miles per hour in the evening. Saturday, mostly sunny. Highs in the mid 70s. Saturday night, mostly cloudy. A slight chance of showers after midnight. Lows in the lower 50s. Chance of rain 20%. Sunday, partly sunny with a slight chance of showers in the morning, then mostly cloudy with a chance of showers in the afternoon. Highs in the upper 60s. Chance of rain 30%. Sunday night, mostly cloudy with a 20% chance of showers. Lows around 50. Monday, partly sunny. A chance of showers in the afternoon. Highs in the lower 70s. Chance of rain 30%. Monday night, a slight chance of thunderstorms in the evening. Partly cloudy with a chance of showers. Lows around 50. Chance of rain 40%. Tuesday, mostly sunny with a slight chance of showers. A slight chance of thunderstorms in the afternoon. Highs in the mid-70s. Chance of rain 20%. Tuesday night, mostly clear. Lows around 50. Wednesday, sunny. Highs in the upper 70s. For Western Lake Sakakawea, west of tonight, northwest winds 10 to 15 miles per hour. Isolated thunderstorms in the evening. Mostly cloudy in the evening, then becoming partly cloudy. Lows in the mid-40s. Thursday, northwest winds 10 to 20 miles per hour. Chance of showers early in the afternoon. Mostly sunny. Highs in the upper 60s. For Eastern Lake Sakakawea, west of tonight, northwest winds 10 to 15 miles per hour. Isolated thunderstorms in the evening. Mostly cloudy in the evening, then becoming partly cloudy. Lows in the mid-40s. Thursday, northwest winds 10 to 15 miles per hour. Slight chance of thunderstorms late in the afternoon. Mostly sunny. Highs around 70. For Northern Lake Orahi, west of tonight, northwest winds 10 to 15 miles per hour. Scattered showers and isolated thunderstorms in the evening. Mostly cloudy in the evening, then becoming partly cloudy. Lows in the upper 40s. Thursday, northwest winds 10 to 15 miles per hour. Mostly sunny. Highs in the lower 70s. Here are the weather conditions at midnight Central Daylight Time. Bismarck, clear. Temperature 54 degrees, relative humidity 83%. Wind west at 8 miles an hour. Pressure 29.78 inches and rising. Minden, clear. 48 degrees, relative humidity 100%. Wind west at 10 miles an hour. Hazen, clear. 50 degrees, relative humidity 100%. Wind southwest at 7 miles an hour. Harvey, cloudy. 57 degrees, relative humidity 94%. Wind northwest at 8 miles an hour. Minot, mostly cloudy. 55 degrees, relative humidity 80%. Wind west at 12 miles an hour. Dickinson, clear. 47 degrees, relative humidity 97%. Wind west at 7 miles an hour. Elsewhere around North

temperatures will be below average Thursday, with highs mostly in the 60s to lower 70s and lows mostly in the 40s. Showers and thunderstorms will perhaps linger into Thursday. The chance for severe weather looks to be low Thursday. Here is the forecast for the Bismarck Mend and listening area. West of tonight, partly cloudy. Lows in the upper 40s. Northwest winds around 5 miles per hour. Thursday, mostly sunny. Highs in the lower 70s. Northwest winds 5 to 10 miles per hour with gusts up to 20 miles per hour. Thursday night, increasing clouds. A chance of thunderstorms in the evening. Showers likely. Lows around 50. West winds 5 to 10 miles per hour. Chance of rain 60%. Juneteenth, mostly sunny. Highs in the lower 70s. Northwest winds 10 to 20 miles per hour with gusts up to 30 miles per hour. Friday night, mostly clear. Lows in the mid-40s. North winds around 5 miles per hour. Gusts up to 20 miles per hour in the evening. Saturday, mostly sunny. Highs in the mid-70s. Saturday night, mostly cloudy. A slight chance of showers after midnight. Lows in the lower 50s. Chance of rain 20%. Sunday, partly sunny with a slight chance of showers in the morning, then mostly cloudy with a chance of showers in the afternoon. Highs in the upper 60s. Chance of rain 30%. Sunday night, mostly cloudy with a 20% chance of showers. Lows around 50. Monday, partly sunny. A chance of showers in the afternoon. Highs in the lower 70s. Chance of rain 30%. Monday night, a slight chance of thunderstorms in the evening. Partly cloudy with a chance of showers. Lows around 50. Chance of rain 40%. Tuesday, mostly sunny with a slight chance of showers. A slight chance of thunderstorms in the afternoon. Highs in the mid-70s. Chance of rain 20%. Tuesday night, mostly clear. Lows around 50. Wednesday, sunny. Highs in the upper 70s. For Western Lake Sakakawea, west of tonight, northwest winds 10 to 15 miles per hour. Isolated thunderstorms in the evening. Mostly cloudy in the evening and becoming partly cloudy. Lows in the mid-40s. Thursday, northwest winds 10 to 20 miles per hour. Chance of showers early in the afternoon. Mostly sunny. Highs in the upper 60s. For Eastern Lake Sakakawea, west of tonight, northwest winds 10 to 15 miles per hour. Isolated thunderstorms in the evening. Mostly cloudy in the evening and becoming partly cloudy. Lows in the mid-40s. Thursday, northwest winds 10 to 15 miles per hour. Slight chance of thunderstorms late in the afternoon. Mostly sunny. Highs around 70. For Northern Lake Oahe, west of tonight, northwest winds 10 to 15 miles per hour. Scattered showers and isolated thunderstorms in the evening. Mostly cloudy in the evening and becoming partly cloudy. Lows in the upper 40s. Thursday, northwest winds 10 to 15 miles per hour. Mostly sunny. Highs in the lower 70s. Here are the weather conditions at midnight Central Daylight Time. Bismarck, clear. Temperature 54 degrees, relative humidity 83%. Wind west at 8 miles an hour. Pressure 29.78 inches and rising. Mendham, clear. 48 degrees, relative humidity 100%. Wind west at 10 miles an hour. Hazel, clear. 50 degrees, relative humidity 100%. Wind southwest at 7 miles an hour. Harvey, cloudy. 57 degrees, relative humidity 94%. Wind northwest at 8 miles an hour. Minot, mostly cloudy. 55 degrees, relative humidity 80%. Wind west at 12 miles an hour. Dickinson, clear. 47 degrees, relative humidity 97%. Wind west at 7 miles an hour. Elsewhere around North Dakota, it was 51 at Garrison. It was clear, with a temperature of 49 at

temperature of 54 in Glen Drive. It was mostly cloudy with a temperature of 55. Once again, at Bismarck, the temperature was 54 degrees under clear skies. 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Providing weather information 24 hours a day from your National Weather Service office in Bismarck. The regional weather forecast from your National Weather Service office in Bismarck. Temperatures will be below average Thursday, with highs mostly in the 60s to lower 70s and lows mostly in the 40s. Showers and thunderstorms will perhaps linger into Thursday. The chance for severe weather looks to be low Thursday. Here is the forecast for the Bismarck Mainland and listening area. West of tonight, partly cloudy. Lows in the upper 40s. Northwest winds around 5 miles per hour. Thursday, mostly sunny. Highs in the lower 70s. Northwest winds 5 to 10 miles per hour with gusts up to 20 miles per hour. Thursday night, increasing clouds. A chance of thunderstorms in the evening. Showers likely. Lows around 50. West winds 5 to 10 miles per hour. Chance of rain 60%. Juneteenth, mostly sunny. Highs in the lower 70s. Northwest winds 10 to 20 miles per hour with gusts up to 30 miles per hour. Friday night, mostly clear. Lows in the mid-40s. North winds around 5 miles per hour. Gusts up to 20 miles per hour in the evening. Saturday, mostly sunny. Highs in the mid-70s. Saturday night, mostly cloudy. A slight chance of showers after midnight. Lows in the lower 50s. Chance of rain 20%. Sunday, partly sunny with a slight chance of showers in the morning, then mostly cloudy with a chance of showers in the afternoon. Highs in the upper 60s. Chance of rain 30%. Sunday night, mostly cloudy with a 20% chance of showers. Lows around 50. Monday, partly sunny. A chance of showers in the afternoon. Highs in the lower 70s. Chance of rain 30%. Monday night, a slight chance of thunderstorms in the evening. Partly cloudy with a chance of showers. Lows around 50. Chance of rain 40%. Tuesday, mostly sunny with a slight chance of showers. A slight chance of thunderstorms in the afternoon. Highs in the mid-70s. Chance of rain 20%. Tuesday night, mostly clear. Lows around 50. Wednesday, sunny. Highs in the upper 70s. For Western Lake Secaucawea, rest of tonight, northwest winds 10 to 15 miles per hour. Isolated thunderstorms in the evening. Mostly cloudy in the evening, then becoming partly cloudy. Lows in the mid-40s. Thursday, northwest winds 10 to 20 miles per hour. Chance of showers early in the afternoon. Mostly sunny. Highs in the upper 60s. For Eastern Lake Secaucawea, west of tonight, northwest winds 10 to 15 miles per hour. Isolated thunderstorms in the evening. Mostly cloudy in the evening, then becoming partly cloudy. Lows in the mid-40s. Thursday, northwest winds 10 to 15 miles per hour. Slight chance of thunderstorms late in the afternoon. Mostly sunny. Highs around 70. For Northern Lake Oahe, rest of tonight, northwest winds 10 to 15 miles per hour. Scattered showers and isolated thunderstorms in the evening. Mostly cloudy in the evening, then becoming partly cloudy. Lows in the upper 40s. Thursday, northwest winds 10 to 15 miles per hour. Mostly sunny. Highs in the lower 70s. Here are the weather conditions at 1 a.m. Central Daylight Time. Bismarck, clear. Temperature 53 degrees. Relative humidity 86%. Wind northwest at 7 miles an hour. Pressure 29.79 inches and rising.

relative humidity 100%. Wind southwest at 7 miles an hour. Partly cloudy. 52 degrees, relative humidity 100%. Wind northwest at 7 miles an hour. Minot, cloudy. 55 degrees, relative humidity 80%. Wind west at 8 miles an hour. Dickinson, mostly cloudy. 49 degrees, relative humidity 93%. Wind northwest at 8 miles an hour. Elsewhere around North Dakota, it was 47 at Garrison. At Lewiston, it was clear, with a temperature of 51. At Fargo, it was partly cloudy, with a temperature of 55. It was mostly cloudy, with a temperature of 55 at Grand Forks, and 55 at Devil's Lake. At Jamestown, it was cloudy, with a temperature of 57. In northern South Dakota, in eastern Montana, at Miles City, it was clear, with a temperature of 51. At Sydney, it was partly cloudy, with a temperature of 51. At Glendive, it was cloudy, with a temperature of 54. Once again, at Bismarck, the temperature was 53 degrees under clear skies. The regional weather forecast from your National Weather Service office in Bismarck. Temperatures will be below average Thursday, with highs mostly in the 60s to lower 70s and lows mostly in the 40s. Showers and thunderstorms will perhaps linger into Thursday. The chance for severe weather looks to be low Thursday. Here is the forecast for the Bismarck mainland and listening area. West of tonight, partly cloudy. Lows in the upper 40s. Northwest winds around 5 miles per hour. Thursday, mostly sunny. Highs in the lower 70s. Northwest winds 5 to 10 miles per hour with gusts up to 20 miles per hour. Thursday night, increasing clouds. A chance of thunderstorms in the evening. Showers likely. Lows around 50. West winds 5 to 10 miles per hour. Chance of rain 60%. Juneteenth, mostly sunny. Highs in the lower 70s. Northwest winds 10 to 20 miles per hour with gusts up to 30 miles per hour. Friday night, mostly clear. Lows in the mid-40s. North winds around 5 miles per hour. Gusts up to 20 miles per hour in the evening. Saturday, mostly sunny. Highs in the mid-70s. Saturday night, mostly cloudy. A slight chance of showers after midnight. Lows in the lower 50s. Chance of rain 20%. Sunday, partly sunny with a slight chance of showers in the morning, then mostly cloudy with a chance of showers in the afternoon. Highs in the upper 60s. Chance of rain 30%. Sunday night, mostly cloudy with a 20% chance of showers. Lows around 50. Monday, partly sunny. A chance of showers in the afternoon. Highs in the lower 70s. Chance of rain 30%. Monday night, a slight chance of thunderstorms in the evening. Partly cloudy with a chance of showers. Lows around 50. Chance of rain 40%. Tuesday, mostly sunny with a slight chance of showers. A slight chance of thunderstorms in the afternoon. Highs in the mid-70s. Chance of rain 20%. Tuesday night, mostly clear. Lows around 50. Wednesday, sunny. Highs in the upper 70s. For Western Lake Sakakawea, rest of tonight, northwest winds 10 to 15 miles per hour. Isolated thunderstorms in the evening. Mostly cloudy in the evening, then becoming partly cloudy. Lows in the mid-40s. Thursday, northwest winds 10 to 20 miles per hour. Chance of showers early in the afternoon. Mostly sunny. Highs in the upper 60s. For Eastern Lake Sakakawea, rest of tonight, northwest winds 10 to 15 miles per hour. Isolated thunderstorms in the evening. Mostly cloudy in the evening, then becoming partly cloudy. Lows in the mid-40s. Thursday, northwest winds 10 to 15 miles per hour. Slight chance of thunderstorms late in the afternoon. Mostly sunny. Highs around 70. For northern Lake Oahe, rest of tonight, northwest winds 10 to 15 miles per hour. Scattered showers and isolated thunderstorms in the evening. Mostly cloudy in the evening, then becoming partly cloudy. Lows in the upper 40s. Thursday, northwest winds 10 to

15 miles per hour. Mostly sunny. Highs in the lower 70s. Here are the weather conditions at 1 a.m. Central Daylight Time. Bismarck, clear. Temperature 53 degrees. Relative humidity 86%. Wind northwest at 7 miles an hour. Pressure 29.79 inches and rising. Mendham, clear. 50 degrees. Relative humidity 100%. Wind west at 12 miles an hour. Hazel, clear. 50 degrees. Relative humidity 100%. Wind southwest at 7 miles an hour. Harvey, partly cloudy. 52 degrees. Relative humidity 100%. Wind northwest at 7 miles an hour. Minot, cloudy. 55 degrees. Relative humidity 80%. Wind west at 8 miles an hour. Dickinson, mostly cloudy. 49 degrees, relative humidity 93%. Wind northwest at 8 miles an hour. Elsewhere around North Dakota, it was 47 at Garrison. At Williston, it was clear, with a temperature of 51. At Fargo, it was partly cloudy, with a temperature of 55. It was mostly cloudy, with a temperature of 55 at Grand Forks, and 55 at Devil's Lake. At Jamestown, it was cloudy, with a temperature of 57. In northern South Dakota, in eastern Montana, at Miles City, it was clear, with a temperature of 51. At Sydney, it was partly cloudy, with a temperature of 51. At Glendive, it was cloudy, with a temperature of 54. Once again, at Bismarck, the temperature was 53 degrees under clear skies. Here are the weather conditions at 1 a.m. Central Daylight Time. Bismarck, clear. Temperature 53 degrees, relative humidity 86%. Wind northwest at 7 miles an hour. Pressure 29.79 inches and rising. Mendham, clear. 50 degrees, relative humidity 100%. Wind west at 12 miles an hour. Hazel, clear. 50 degrees, relative humidity 100%. Wind southwest at 7 miles an hour. Harvey, partly cloudy. 52 degrees, relative humidity 100%. Wind northwest at 7 miles an hour. Minot, cloudy. 55 degrees, relative humidity 80%. Wind west at 8 miles an hour. Dickinson, mostly cloudy. 49 degrees, relative humidity 93%. Wind northwest at 8 miles an hour. Elsewhere around North Dakota, it was 47 at Garrison. At Williston, it was clear, with a temperature of 51. At Fargo, it was partly cloudy, with a temperature of 55. It was mostly cloudy, with a temperature of 55 at Grand Forks, and 55 at Devil's Lake. At Jamestown, it was cloudy, with a temperature of 57. In northern South Dakota, in eastern Montana, it was clear, with a temperature of 51 at Miles City, and 51 at Sydney. At Glendive, it was cloudy, with a temperature of 54. Once again, at Bismarck, the temperature was 53 degrees under clear skies. The regional weather forecast from your National Weather Service office in Bismarck. Temperatures will be below average Thursday, with highs mostly in the 60s to lower 70s and lows mostly in the 40s. Showers and thunderstorms will perhaps linger into Thursday. The chance for severe weather looks to be low Thursday. Here is the forecast for the Bismarck Mainland listening area. Rest of tonight, partly cloudy. Lows in the upper 40s. Northwest winds around 5 miles per hour. Thursday, mostly sunny. Highs in the lower 70s. Northwest winds 5 to 10 miles per hour with gusts up to 20 miles per hour. Thursday night, increasing clouds. A chance of thunderstorms in the evening. Showers likely. Lows around 50. West winds 5 to 10 miles per hour. Chance of rain 60%. Juneteenth, mostly sunny. Highs in the lower 70s. Northwest winds 10 to 20 miles per hour with gusts up to 30 miles per hour. Friday night, mostly clear. Lows in the mid-40s. North winds around 5 miles per hour. Gusts up to 20 miles per hour in the evening. Saturday, mostly sunny. Highs in the mid-70s. Saturday night.

Night, mostly cloudy. A slight chance of showers after midnight. Lows in the lower 50s. Chance of rain 20%. Sunday, partly sunny with a slight chance of showers in the morning, then mostly cloudy with a chance of showers in the afternoon. Highs in the upper 60s. Chance of rain 30%. Sunday night, mostly cloudy with a 20% chance of showers. Lows around 50. Monday, partly sunny. A chance of showers in the afternoon. Highs in the lower 70s. Chance of rain 30%. Monday night, a slight chance of thunderstorms in the evening. Partly cloudy with a chance of showers. Lows around 50. Chance of rain 40%. Tuesday, mostly sunny with a slight chance of showers. A slight chance of thunderstorms in the afternoon. Highs in the mid-70s. Chance of rain 20%. Tuesday night, mostly clear. Lows around 50. Wednesday, sunny. Highs in the upper 70s. For Western Lake Sakakawea, rest of tonight, northwest winds 10 to 15 miles per hour. Isolated thunderstorms in the evening. Mostly cloudy in the evening, then becoming partly cloudy. Lows in the mid-40s. Thursday, northwest winds 10 to 20 miles per hour. Chance of showers early in the afternoon. Mostly sunny. Highs in the upper 60s. For Eastern Lake Sakakawea, rest of tonight, northwest winds 10 to 15 miles per hour. Isolated thunderstorms in the evening. Mostly cloudy in the evening, then becoming partly cloudy. Lows in the mid-40s. Thursday, northwest winds 10 to 15 miles per hour. Slight chance of thunderstorms late in the afternoon. Mostly sunny. Highs around 70. For Northern Lake Orahi, rest of tonight, northwest winds 10 to 15 miles per hour. Scattered showers and isolated thunderstorms in the evening. Mostly cloudy in the evening, then becoming partly cloudy. Lows in the upper 40s. Thursday, northwest winds 10 to 15 miles per hour. Mostly sunny. Highs in the lower 70s. Here are the weather conditions at 1 a.m. Central Daylight Time. Bismarck, clear. Temperature 53 degrees, relative humidity 86%. Wind northwest at 7 miles an hour. Pressure 29.79 inches and rising. Mendham, clear. 50 degrees, relative humidity 100%. Wind west at 12 miles an hour. Hazen, clear. 50 degrees, relative humidity 100%. Wind southwest at 7 miles an hour. Harvey, partly cloudy. 52 degrees, relative humidity 100%. Wind northwest at 7 miles an hour. Minot, cloudy. 55 degrees, relative humidity 80%. Wind west at 8 miles an hour. Dickinson, mostly cloudy. 49 degrees, relative humidity 93%. Wind northwest at 8 miles an hour. Elsewhere around North Dakota, it was 47 at Garrison. At Williston, it was clear, with a temperature of 51. At Fargo, it was partly cloudy, with a temperature of 55. It was mostly cloudy, with a temperature of 55 at Grand Forks, and 55 at Devil's Lake. At Jamestown, it was cloudy, with a temperature of 57. In northern South Dakota, in eastern Montana, it was clear, with a temperature of 51 at Miles City, and 51 at Sydney. At Glendive, it was cloudy, with a temperature of 54. Once again, at Bismarck, the temperature was 53 degrees under clear skies. The regional weather forecast from your National Weather Service office in Bismarck. Temperatures will be below average Thursday, with highs mostly in the 60s to lower 70s and lows mostly in the 40s. Showers and thunderstorms will perhaps linger into Thursday. The chance for severe weather looks to be low Thursday. Here is the forecast for the Bismarck Minden listening area. Rest of tonight, partly cloudy. Lows in the upper 40s. Northwest winds around 5 miles per hour. Thursday, mostly sunny. Highs in the lower 70s. Northwest winds 5 to 10 miles per hour with gusts up to 20 miles per hour. Thursday night, increasing clouds. A chance of thunderstorms in the evening. Showers likely. Lows around 50.

winds 5 to 10 miles per hour. Chance of rain 60%. Juneteenth, mostly sunny. Highs in the lower 70s. Northwest winds 10 to 20 miles per hour with gusts up to 30 miles per hour. Friday night, mostly clear. Lows in the mid-40s. North winds around 5 miles per hour. Gusts up to 20 miles per hour in the evening. Saturday, mostly sunny. Highs in the mid-70s. Saturday night, mostly cloudy. A slight chance of showers after midnight. Lows in the lower 50s. Chance of rain 20%. Sunday, partly sunny with a slight chance of showers in the morning, then mostly cloudy with a chance of showers in the afternoon. Highs in the upper 60s. Chance of rain 30%. Sunday night, mostly cloudy with a 20% chance of showers. Lows around 50. Monday, partly sunny. A chance of showers in the afternoon. Highs in the lower 70s. Chance of rain 30%. Monday night, a slight chance of thunderstorms in the evening. Partly cloudy with a chance of showers. Lows around 50. Chance of rain 40%. Tuesday, mostly sunny with a slight chance of showers. A slight chance of thunderstorms in the afternoon. Highs in the mid-70s. Chance of rain 20%. Tuesday night, mostly clear. Lows around 50. Wednesday, sunny. Highs in the upper 70s. For Western Lake Sakakawea, rest of tonight, northwest winds 10 to 15 miles per hour. Isolated thunderstorms in the evening. Mostly cloudy in the evening, then becoming partly cloudy. Lows in the mid-40s. Thursday, northwest winds 10 to 20 miles per hour. Chance of showers early in the afternoon. Mostly sunny. Highs in the upper 60s. For Eastern Lake Sakakawea, rest of tonight, northwest winds 10 to 15 miles per hour. Isolated thunderstorms in the evening. Mostly cloudy in the evening, then becoming partly cloudy. Lows in the mid-40s. Thursday, northwest winds 10 to 15 miles per hour. Slight chance of thunderstorms late in the afternoon. Mostly sunny. Highs around 70. For Northern Lake Oahe, rest of tonight, northwest winds 10 to 15 miles per hour. Scattered showers and isolated thunderstorms in the evening. Mostly cloudy in the evening, then becoming partly cloudy. Lows in the upper 40s. Thursday, northwest winds 10 to 15 miles per hour. Mostly sunny. Highs in the lower 70s. Here are the weather conditions at 1 a.m. Central Daylight Time. Bismarck, clear. Temperature 53 degrees, relative humidity 86%. Wind northwest at 7 miles an hour. Pressure 29.79 inches and rising. Mendham, clear. 50 degrees, relative humidity 100%. Wind west at 12 miles an hour. Hazen, clear. 50 degrees, relative humidity 100%. Wind southwest at 7 miles an hour. Harvey, partly cloudy. 52 degrees, relative humidity 100%. Wind northwest at 7 miles an hour. Minot, cloudy. 55 degrees, relative humidity 80%. Wind west at 8 miles an hour. Dickinson, mostly cloudy. 49 degrees, relative humidity 93%. Wind northwest at 8 miles an hour. Elsewhere around North Dakota, it was 47 at Garrison. At Williston, it was clear, with a temperature of 51. At Fargo, it was partly cloudy, with a temperature of 55. It was mostly cloudy, with a temperature of 55 at Grand Forks, and 55 at Devil's Lake. At Jamestown, it was cloudy, with a temperature of 57. In northern South Dakota, in eastern Montana, it was clear, with a temperature of 51 at Miles City, and 51 at Sydney. At Glendive, it was cloudy, with a temperature of 54. Once again, at Bismarck, the temperature was 53 degrees under clear skies. The regional weather forecast from your National Weather Service office in Bismarck. Temperatures will be below average Thursday, with highs mostly in the 60s to lower 70s and lows mostly in the 40s. Showers and thunderstorms will perhaps linger into Thursday. The chance for severe weather looks to be low Thursday. Here is the

forecast for the Bismarck Minden listening area. Rest of tonight, partly cloudy. Lows in the upper 40s. Northwest winds around 5 miles per hour. Thursday, mostly sunny. Highs in the lower 70s. Northwest winds 5 to 10 miles per hour with gusts up to 20 miles per hour. Thursday night, increasing clouds. A chance of thunderstorms in the evening. Showers likely. Lows around 50. West winds 5 to 10 miles per hour. Chance of rain 60%. Juneteenth, mostly sunny. Highs in the lower 70s. Northwest winds 10 to 20 miles per hour with gusts up to 30 miles per hour. Friday night, mostly clear. Lows in the mid-40s. North winds around 5 miles per hour. Gusts up to 20 miles per hour in the evening. Saturday, mostly sunny. Highs in the mid-70s. Saturday night, mostly cloudy. A slight chance of showers after midnight. Lows in the lower 50s. Chance of rain 20%. Sunday, partly sunny with a slight chance of showers in the morning, then mostly cloudy with a chance of showers in the afternoon. Highs in the upper 60s. Chance of rain 30%. Sunday night, mostly cloudy with a 20% chance of showers. Lows around 50. Monday, partly sunny. A chance of showers in the afternoon. Highs in the lower 70s. Chance of rain 30%. Monday night, a slight chance of thunderstorms in the evening. Partly cloudy with a chance of showers. Lows around 50. Chance of rain 40%. Tuesday, mostly sunny with a slight chance of showers. A slight chance of thunderstorms in the afternoon. Highs in the mid-70s. Chance of rain 20%. Tuesday night, mostly clear. Lows around 50. Wednesday, sunny. Highs in the upper 70s. For Western Lake Sakakawea, rest of tonight, northwest winds 10 to 15 miles per hour. Isolated thunderstorms in the evening. Mostly cloudy in the evening, then becoming partly cloudy. Lows in the mid-40s. Thursday, northwest winds 10 to 20 miles per hour. Chance of showers early in the afternoon. Mostly sunny. Highs in the upper 60s. For Eastern Lake Sakakawea, rest of tonight, northwest winds 10 to 15 miles per hour. Isolated thunderstorms in the evening. Mostly cloudy in the evening, then becoming partly cloudy. Lows in the mid-40s. Thursday, northwest winds 10 to 15 miles per hour. Slight chance of thunderstorms late in the afternoon. Mostly sunny. Highs around 70. For Northern Lake Oahe, rest of tonight, northwest winds 10 to 15 miles per hour. Scattered showers and isolated thunderstorms in the evening. Mostly cloudy in the evening, then becoming partly cloudy. Lows in the upper 40s. Thursday, northwest winds 10 to 15 miles per hour. Mostly sunny. Highs in the lower 70s. Here are the weather conditions at 1 a.m. Central Daylight Time. Bismarck, clear. Temperature 53 degrees, relative humidity 86%. Wind northwest at 7 miles an hour. Pressure 29.79 inches and rising. Minden, clear. 50 degrees, relative humidity 100%. Wind west at 12 miles an hour. Hazen, clear. 50 degrees, relative humidity 100%. Wind southwest at 7 miles an hour. Harvey, partly cloudy. 52 degrees, relative humidity 100%. Wind northwest at 7 miles an hour. Minot, cloudy. 55 degrees, relative humidity 80%. Wind west at 8 miles an hour. Dickinson, mostly cloudy. 49 degrees, relative humidity 93%. Wind northwest at 8 miles an hour. Elsewhere around North Dakota, it was 47 at Garrison. At Williston, it was clear, with a temperature of 51. At Fargo, it was partly cloudy, with a temperature of 55. It was mostly cloudy, with a temperature of 55 at Grand Forks, and 55 at Devil's Lake. At Jamestown, it was cloudy, with a temperature of 57. In northern South Dakota, in eastern Montana, it was clear, with a temperature of 51 at Miles City, and 51 at Sydney.

at Glendive, it was cloudy, with a temperature of 54. Once again, at Bismarck, the temperature was 53 degrees under clear skies. The regional weather forecast from your National Weather Service office in Bismarck. Temperatures will be below average Thursday, with highs mostly in the 60s to lower 70s and lows mostly in the 40s. Showers and thunderstorms will perhaps linger into Thursday. The chance for severe weather looks to be low Thursday. 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Providing weather information 24 hours a day from your National Weather Service office in Bismarck. Here is the forecast for the Bismarck Minden listening area. Rest of tonight, partly cloudy. Lows in the upper 40s. Northwest winds around 5 miles per hour. Thursday, mostly sunny. Highs in the lower 70s. Northwest winds 5 to 10 miles per hour with gusts up to 20 miles per hour. Thursday night, increasing clouds. A chance of thunderstorms in the evening. Showers likely. Lows around 50. West winds 5 to 10 miles per hour. Chance of rain 60%. Juneteenth, mostly sunny. Highs in the lower 70s. Northwest winds 10 to 20 miles per hour with gusts up to 30 miles per hour. Friday night, mostly clear. Lows in the mid-40s. North winds around 5 miles per hour. Gusts up to 20 miles per hour in the evening. Saturday, mostly sunny. Highs in the mid-70s. Saturday night, mostly cloudy. A slight chance of showers after midnight. Lows in the lower 50s. Chance of rain 20%. Sunday, partly sunny with a slight chance of showers in the morning, then mostly cloudy with a chance of showers in the afternoon. Highs in the upper 60s. Chance of rain 30%. Sunday night, mostly cloudy with a 20% chance of showers. Lows around 50. Monday, partly sunny. A chance of showers in the afternoon. Highs in the lower 70s. Chance of rain 30%. Monday night, a slight chance of thunderstorms in the evening. Partly cloudy with a chance of showers. Lows around 50. Chance of rain 40%. Tuesday, mostly sunny with a slight chance of showers. A slight chance of thunderstorms in the afternoon. Highs in the mid-70s. Chance of rain 20%. Tuesday night, mostly clear. Lows around 50. Wednesday, sunny. Highs in the upper 70s. Here is the forecast for the Bismarck Minden listening area. Rest of tonight, partly cloudy. Lows in the upper 40s. Northwest winds around 5 miles per hour. Thursday, mostly sunny. Highs in the lower 70s. Northwest winds 5 to 10 miles per hour with gusts up to 20 miles per hour. Thursday night, increasing clouds. A chance of thunderstorms in the evening. Showers likely. Lows around 50. West winds 5 to 10 miles per hour. Chance of rain 60%. Juneteenth, most lows around 50. West winds 5 to 10 miles per hour. Chance of rain 60%. Juneteenth, mostly sunny. Highs in the lower 70s. Northwest winds 10 to 20 miles per hour with gusts up to 30 miles per hour. Friday night, mostly clear. Lows in the mid-40s. North winds around 5 miles per hour. Gusts up to 20 miles per hour in the evening. Saturday, mostly sunny. Highs in the mid-70s. Saturday night, mostly cloudy. A slight chance of showers after midnight. Lows in the lower 50s. Chance of rain 20%. Sunday, partly sunny with a slight chance of showers in the morning, then mostly cloudy with a chance of showers in the afternoon. Highs in the upper 60s. Chance of rain 30%. Sunday night, mostly cloudy with a 20% chance of showers. Lows in the lower 50s. Monday, partly sunny. A chance of showers in the afternoon. Highs in the lower 70s. Chance of rain 30%. Monday night, a slight chance of thunderstorms in the evening. Partly cloudy with a chance of showers. Lows around 50. Chance of rain 40%.

Day, mostly sunny with a slight chance of showers. A slight chance of thunderstorms in the afternoon. Highs in the mid-70s. Chance of rain 20%. Tuesday night, mostly clear. Lows around 50. Wednesday, mostly sunny. Highs in the upper 70s. For Western Lake Sakakawea, rest of tonight, northwest winds 10 to 15 miles per hour. Isolated thunderstorms in the evening. Mostly cloudy in the evening, then becoming partly cloudy. Lows in the mid-40s. Thursday, northwest winds 10 to 20 miles per hour. Chance of showers early in the afternoon. Mostly sunny. Highs in the upper 60s. For Eastern Lake Sakakawea, rest of tonight, northwest winds 10 to 15 miles per hour. Isolated thunderstorms in the evening. Mostly cloudy in the evening, then becoming partly cloudy. Lows in the mid-40s. Thursday, northwest winds 10 to 15 miles per hour. Slight chance of thunderstorms late in the afternoon. Mostly sunny. Highs around 70. For Northern Lake Orahi, rest of tonight, northwest winds 10 to 15 miles per hour. Scattered showers and isolated thunderstorms in the evening. Mostly cloudy in the evening, then becoming partly cloudy. Lows in the upper 40s. Thursday, northwest winds 10 to 15 miles per hour. Mostly sunny. Highs in the lower 70s. Here are the weather conditions at 1 a.m. Central Daylight Time. Bismarck, clear. Temperature 53 degrees, relative humidity 86%. Wind northwest at 7 miles an hour. Pressure 29.79 inches and rising. Mendon, clear. 50 degrees, relative humidity 100%. Wind west at 12 miles an hour. Hazen, clear. 50 degrees, relative humidity 100%. Wind southwest at 7 miles an hour. Harvey, partly cloudy. 52 degrees, relative humidity 100%. Wind northwest at 7 miles an hour. Minot, cloudy. 55 degrees, relative humidity 80%. Wind west at 8 miles an hour. Dickinson, mostly cloudy. 49 degrees, relative humidity 93%. Wind northwest at 8 miles an hour. Elsewhere around North Dakota, it was 47 at Garrison. At Williston, it was clear, with a temperature of 51. At Fargo, it was partly cloudy, with a temperature of 55. It was mostly cloudy, with a temperature of 55 at Grand Forks, and 55 at Devil's Lake. At Jamestown, it was cloudy, with a temperature of 57. In northern South Dakota, in eastern Montana, it was clear, with a temperature of 51 at Miles City, and 51 at Sydney. At Glendive, it was cloudy, with a temperature of 54. Once again, at Bismarck, the temperature was 53 degrees under clear skies. The regional weather forecast from your National Weather Service office in Bismarck. Temperatures will be below average Thursday, with highs mostly in the 60s to lower 70s and lows mostly in the 40s. Showers and thunderstorms will perhaps linger into Thursday. The chance for severe weather looks to be low Thursday. Here is the forecast for the Bismarck Mendon listening area. Rest of tonight, partly cloudy. Lows in the upper 40s. Northwest winds around 5 miles per hour. Thursday, mostly sunny. Highs in the lower 70s. Northwest winds 5 to 10 miles per hour with gusts up to 20 miles per hour. Thursday night, increasing clouds. A chance of thunderstorms in the evening. Showers likely. Lows around 50. West winds 5 to 10 miles per hour. Chance of rain 60%. Juneteenth, mostly sunny. Highs in the lower 70s. Northwest winds 10 to 20 miles per hour with gusts up to 30 miles per hour. Friday night, mostly clear. Lows in the mid-40s. North winds around 5 miles per hour. Gusts up to 20 miles per hour in the evening. Saturday, mostly sunny. Highs in the mid-70s. Saturday night, mostly cloudy. A slight chance of showers after midnight. Lows in the lower 50s. Chance of rain 20%.
Sunday, partly sunny with a slight chance of showers in the morning, then mostly cloudy with a chance of showers in the afternoon. Highs in the upper 60s. Chance of rain 30%. Sunday night, mostly cloudy with a 20% chance of showers. Lows in the lower 50s. Monday, partly sunny. A chance of showers in the afternoon. Highs in the lower 70s. Chance of rain 30%. Monday night, a slight chance of thunderstorms in the evening. Partly cloudy with a chance of showers. Lows around 50. Chance of rain 40%. Tuesday, mostly sunny with a slight chance of showers. A slight chance of thunderstorms in the afternoon. Highs in the mid-70s. Chance of rain 20%. Tuesday night, mostly clear. Lows around 50. Wednesday, mostly sunny. Highs in the upper 70s. For Western Lake Sakakawea, rest of tonight, northwest winds 10 to 15 miles per hour. Isolated thunderstorms in the evening. Mostly cloudy in the evening, then becoming partly cloudy. Lows in the mid-40s. Thursday, northwest winds 10 to 20 miles per hour. Chance of showers early in the afternoon. Mostly sunny. Highs in the upper 60s. For Eastern Lake Sakakawea, rest of tonight, northwest winds 10 to 15 miles per hour. Isolated thunderstorms in the evening. Mostly cloudy in the evening, then becoming partly cloudy. Lows in the mid-40s. Thursday, northwest winds 10 to 15 miles per hour. Slight chance of thunderstorms late in the afternoon. Mostly sunny. Highs around 70. For Northern Lake Oahe, rest of tonight, northwest winds 10 to 15 miles per hour. Scattered showers and isolated thunderstorms in the evening. Mostly cloudy in the evening, then becoming partly cloudy. Lows in the upper 40s. Thursday, northwest winds 10 to 15 miles per hour. Mostly sunny. Highs in the lower 70s. Here are the weather conditions at 1 a.m. Central Daylight Time. Bismarck, clear. Temperature 53 degrees, relative humidity 86%. Wind northwest at 7 miles an hour. Pressure 29.79 inches and rising. Mendham, clear. 50 degrees, relative humidity 100%. Wind west at 12 miles an hour. Hazen, clear. 50 degrees, relative humidity 100%. Wind southwest at 7 miles an hour. Harvey, partly cloudy. 52 degrees, relative humidity 100%. Wind northwest at 7 miles an hour. Minot, cloudy. 55 degrees, relative humidity 80%. Wind west at 8 miles an hour. Dickinson, mostly cloudy. 49 degrees, relative humidity 93%. Wind northwest at 8 miles an hour. Elsewhere around North Dakota, it was 47 at Garrison. At Williston, it was clear, with a temperature of 51. At Fargo, it was partly cloudy, with a temperature of 55. It was mostly cloudy, with a temperature of 55 at Grand Forks, and 55 at Devil's Lake. At Jamestown, it was cloudy, with a temperature of 57. In northern South Dakota, in eastern Montana, it was clear, with a temperature of 51 at Miles City, and 51 at Sydney. At Glendive, it was cloudy, with a temperature of 54. Once again, at Bismarck, the temperature was 53 degrees under clear skies. The regional weather forecast from your National Weather Service office in Bismarck. Temperatures will be below average Thursday, with highs mostly in the 60s to lower 70s and lows mostly in the 40s. Showers and thunderstorms will perhaps linger into Thursday. The chance for severe weather looks to be low Thursday. Here is the forecast for the Bismarck Minden listening area. Rest of tonight, partly cloudy. Lows in the upper 40s. Northwest winds around 5 miles per hour. Thursday, mostly sunny. Highs in the lower 70s. Northwest winds 5 to 10 miles per hour with gusts up to 20 miles per hour. Thursday night, increasing clouds. A chance of thunderstorms in the evening. Showers likely. Lows around 50. West winds 5 to 10 miles per hour. Chance of rain 60%. Juneteenth, mostly sunny.
highs in the lower 70s. Northwest winds 10 to 20 miles per hour with gusts up to 30 miles per hour.

Friday night, mostly clear. Lows in the mid-40s. North winds around 5 miles per hour. Gusts up to 20 miles per hour in the evening. Saturday, mostly sunny. Highs in the mid-70s. Saturday night, mostly cloudy. A slight chance of showers after midnight. Lows in the lower 50s. Chance of rain 20%. Sunday, partly sunny with a slight chance of showers in the morning, then mostly cloudy with a chance of showers in the afternoon. Highs in the upper 60s. Chance of rain 30%. Sunday night, mostly cloudy with a 20% chance of showers. Lows in the lower 50s. Monday, partly sunny. A chance of showers in the afternoon. Highs in the lower 70s. Chance of rain 30%. Monday night, a slight chance of thunderstorms in the evening. Partly cloudy with a chance of showers. Lows around 50. Chance of rain 40%. Tuesday, mostly sunny with a slight chance of showers. A slight chance of thunderstorms in the afternoon. Highs in the mid-70s. Chance of rain 20%. Tuesday night, mostly clear. Lows around 50. Wednesday, mostly sunny. Highs in the upper 70s. For Western Lake Sakakawea, rest of tonight, northwest winds 10 to 15 miles per hour. Isolated thunderstorms in the evening. Mostly cloudy in the evening, then becoming partly cloudy. Lows in the mid-40s. Thursday, northwest winds 10 to 20 miles per hour. Chance of showers early in the afternoon. Mostly sunny. Highs in the upper 60s. For Eastern Lake Sakakawea, rest of tonight, northwest winds 10 to 15 miles per hour. Isolated thunderstorms in the evening. Mostly cloudy in the evening, then becoming partly cloudy. Lows in the mid-40s. Thursday, northwest winds 10 to 15 miles per hour. Slight chance of thunderstorms late in the afternoon. Mostly sunny. Highs around 70. For Northern Lake Oahe, rest of tonight, northwest winds 10 to 15 miles per hour. Scattered showers and isolated thunderstorms in the evening. Mostly cloudy in the evening, then becoming partly cloudy. Lows in the upper 40s. Thursday, northwest winds 10 to 15 miles per hour. Mostly sunny. Highs in the lower 70s. Here are the weather conditions at 1 a.m. Central Daylight Time. Bismarck, clear. Temperature 53 degrees, relative humidity 86%. Wind northwest at 7 miles an hour. Pressure 29.79 inches and rising. Mendham, clear. 50 degrees, relative humidity 100%. Wind west at 12 miles an hour. Hazen, clear. 50 degrees, relative humidity 100%. Wind southwest at 7 miles an hour. Harvey, partly cloudy. 52 degrees, relative humidity 100%. Wind northwest at 7 miles an hour. Minot, cloudy. 55 degrees, relative humidity 80%. Wind west at 8 miles an hour. Dickinson, mostly cloudy. 49 degrees, relative humidity 93%. Wind northwest at 8 miles an hour. Elsewhere around North Dakota, it was 47 at Garrison. At Williston, it was clear, with a temperature of 51. At Fargo, it was partly cloudy, with a temperature of 55. It was mostly cloudy, with a temperature of 55 at Grand Forks, and 55 at Devil's Lake. At Jamestown, it was cloudy, with a temperature of 57. In northern South Dakota, in eastern Montana, it was clear, with a temperature of 51 at Miles City, and 51 at Sydney. At Glendive, it was cloudy, with a temperature of 54. Once again, at Bismarck, the temperature was 53 degrees under clear skies. The regional weather forecast from your National Weather Service office in Bismarck. Temperatures will be below average Thursday, with highs mostly in the 60s to lower 70s and lows mostly in the 40s. Showers and thunderstorms will perhaps linger into Thursday. The chance for severe weather looks to be low Thursday. Here is the forecast for the Bismarck Mendham listening area. Rest of tonight, partly cloudy. Lows in the upper 40s. Northwest winds around 5 miles per hour. Thursday, mostly sunny.

highs in the lower 70s. Northwest winds 5 to 10 miles per hour with gusts up to 20 miles per hour. Thursday night, increasing clouds. A chance of thunderstorms in the evening. Showers likely. Lows around 50. West winds 5 to 10 miles per hour. Chance of rain 60%. Juneteenth, mostly sunny. Highs in the lower 70s. Northwest winds 10 to 20 miles per hour with gusts up to 30 miles per hour. Friday night, mostly clear. Lows in the mid-40s. North winds around 5 miles per hour. Gusts up to 20 miles per hour in the evening. Saturday, mostly sunny. Highs in the mid-70s. Saturday night, mostly cloudy. A slight chance of showers after midnight. Lows in the lower 50s. Chance of rain 20%. Sunday, partly sunny with a slight chance of showers in the morning, then mostly cloudy with a chance of showers in the afternoon. Highs in the upper 60s. Chance of rain 30%. Sunday night, mostly cloudy with a 20% chance of showers. Lows in the lower 50s. Monday, partly sunny. A chance of showers in the afternoon. Highs in the lower 70s. Chance of rain 30%. Monday night, a slight chance of thunderstorms in the evening. Partly cloudy with a chance of showers. Lows around 50. Chance of rain 40%. Tuesday, mostly sunny with a slight chance of showers. A slight chance of thunderstorms in the afternoon. Highs in the mid-70s. Chance of rain 20%. Tuesday night, mostly clear. Lows around 50. Wednesday, mostly sunny. Highs in the upper 70s. For Western Lake Sakakawea, rest of tonight, northwest winds 10 to 15 miles per hour. Isolated thunderstorms in the evening. Mostly cloudy in the evening, then becoming partly cloudy. Lows in the mid-40s. Thursday, northwest winds 10 to 20 miles per hour. Chance of showers early in the afternoon. Mostly sunny. Highs in the upper 60s. For Eastern Lake Sakakawea, rest of tonight, northwest winds 10 to 15 miles per hour. Isolated thunderstorms in the evening. Mostly cloudy in the evening, then becoming partly cloudy. Lows in the mid-40s. Thursday, northwest winds 10 to 15 miles per hour. Slight chance of thunderstorms late in the afternoon. Mostly sunny. Highs around 70. For Northern Lake Oahe, rest of tonight, northwest winds 10 to 15 miles per hour. Scattered showers and isolated thunderstorms in the evening. Mostly cloudy in the evening, then becoming partly cloudy. Lows in the upper 40s. Thursday, northwest winds 10 to 15 miles per hour. Mostly sunny. Highs in the lower 70s. Here are the weather conditions at 1 a.m. Central Daylight Time. Bismarck, clear. Temperature 53 degrees, relative humidity 86%. Wind northwest at 7 miles an hour. Pressure 29.79 inches and rising. Mendham, clear. 50 degrees, relative humidity 100%. Wind west at 12 miles an hour. Hazen, clear. 50 degrees, relative humidity 100%. Wind southwest at 7 miles an hour. Harvey, partly cloudy. 52 degrees, relative humidity 100%. Wind northwest at 7 miles an hour. Minot, cloudy. 55 degrees, relative humidity 80%. Wind west at 8 miles an hour. Dickinson, mostly cloudy. 49 degrees, relative humidity 93%. Wind northwest at 8 miles an hour. Elsewhere around North Dakota, it was 47 at Garrison. At Williston, it was clear, with a temperature of 51. At Fargo, it was partly cloudy, with a temperature of 55. It was mostly cloudy, with a temperature of 55 at Grand Forks, and 55 at Devil's Lake. At Jamestown, it was cloudy, with a temperature of 57. In northern South Dakota, in eastern Montana, it was clear, with a temperature of 51 at Miles City, and 51 at Sydney. At Glendive, it was cloudy, with a temperature of 54. Once again, at Bismarck, the temperature was 53 degrees under clear skies. The regional weather forecast from your National Weather

Lows around 50. West winds 5 to 10 miles per hour. Chance of rain 60%. Juneteenth, mostly sunny. Highs in the lower 70s. Northwest winds 10 to 20 miles per hour with gusts up to 30 miles per hour. Friday night, mostly clear. Lows in the mid-40s. North winds around 5 miles per hour. Gusts up to 20 miles per hour in the evening. Saturday, mostly sunny. Highs in the mid-70s. Saturday night, mostly cloudy. A slight chance of showers after midnight. Lows in the lower 50s. Chance of rain 20%. Sunday, partly sunny with a slight chance of showers in the morning, then mostly cloudy with a chance of showers in the afternoon. Highs in the upper 60s. Chance of rain 30%. Sunday night, mostly cloudy with a 20% chance of showers. Lows in the lower 50s. Monday, partly sunny. A chance of showers in the afternoon. Highs in the lower 70s. Chance of rain 30%. Monday night, a slight chance of thunderstorms in the evening. Partly cloudy with a chance of showers. Lows around 50. Chance of rain 40%. Tuesday, mostly sunny with a slight chance of showers. A slight chance of thunderstorms in the afternoon. Highs in the mid-70s. Chance of rain 20%. Tuesday night, mostly clear. Lows around 50. Wednesday, mostly sunny. Highs in the upper 70s. For Western Lake Sakakawea, rest of tonight, northwest winds 10 to 15 miles per hour. Isolated thunderstorms in the evening. Mostly cloudy in the evening, then becoming partly cloudy. Lows in the mid-40s. Thursday, northwest winds 10 to 20 miles per hour. Chance of showers early in the afternoon. Mostly sunny. Highs in the upper 60s. For Eastern Lake Sakakawea, rest of tonight, northwest winds 10 to 15 miles per hour. Isolated thunderstorms in the evening. Mostly cloudy in the evening, then becoming partly cloudy. Lows in the mid-40s. Thursday, northwest winds 10 to 15 miles per hour. Slight chance of thunderstorms late in the afternoon. Mostly sunny. Highs around 70. For Northern Lake Oahe, rest of tonight, northwest winds 10 to 15 miles per hour. Scattered showers and isolated thunderstorms in the evening. Mostly cloudy in the evening, then becoming partly cloudy. Lows in the upper 40s. Thursday, northwest winds 10 to 15 miles per hour. Mostly sunny. Highs in the lower 70s. Here are the weather conditions at 1 a.m. Central Daylight Time. Bismarck, clear. Temperature 53 degrees, relative humidity 86%. Wind northwest at 7 miles an hour. Pressure 29.79 inches and rising. Mendham, clear. 50 degrees, relative humidity 100%. Wind west at 12 miles an hour. Hazen, clear. 50 degrees, relative humidity 100%. Wind southwest at 7 miles an hour. Harvey, partly cloudy. 52 degrees, relative humidity 100%. Wind northwest at 7 miles an hour. Minot, cloudy. 55 degrees, relative humidity 80%. Wind west at 8 miles an hour. Dickinson, mostly cloudy. 49 degrees, relative humidity 93%. Wind northwest at 8 miles an hour. Elsewhere around North Dakota, it was 47 at Garrison. At Williston, it was clear, with a temperature of 51. At Fargo, it was partly cloudy, with a temperature of 55. It was mostly cloudy, with a temperature of 55 at Grand Forks, and 55 at Devil's Lake. At Jamestown, it was cloudy, with a temperature of 57. In northern South Dakota, in eastern Montana, it was clear, with a temperature of 51 at Miles City, and 51 at Sydney. At Glendive, it was cloudy, with a temperature of 54. Once again, at Bismarck, the temperature was 53 degrees under clear skies. The regional weather forecast from your National Weather Service office in Bismarck. Temperatures will be below average Thursday, with highs mostly in the 60s to lower 70s and lows mostly in the 40s. Showers and thunderstorms will perhaps linger into Thursday. The chance for severe weather

looks to be low Thursday. 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Providing weather information 24 hours a day from your National Weather Service office in Bismarck. Here is the forecast for the Bismarck, Minden listening area. Rest of tonight, partly cloudy. Lows in the upper 40s. Northwest winds around 5 miles per hour. Thursday, mostly sunny. Highs in the lower 70s. Northwest winds 5 to 10 miles per hour with gusts up to 20 miles per hour. Thursday night, increasing clouds. A chance of thunderstorms in the evening. Showers likely. Lows around 50. West winds 5 to 10 miles per hour. Chance of rain 60%. Juneteenth, mostly sunny. Highs in the lower 70s. Northwest winds 10 to 20 miles per hour with gusts up to 30 miles per hour. Friday night, mostly clear. Lows in the mid-40s. North winds around 5 miles per hour. Gusts up to 20 miles per hour in the evening. Saturday, mostly sunny. Highs in the mid-70s. Saturday night, mostly cloudy. A slight chance of showers after midnight. Lows in the lower 50s. Chance of rain 20%. Sunday, partly sunny with a slight chance of showers in the morning, then mostly cloudy with a chance of showers in the afternoon. Highs in the upper 60s. Chance of rain 30%. Sunday night, mostly cloudy with a 20% chance of showers. Lows in the lower 50s. Monday, partly sunny. A chance of showers in the afternoon. Highs in the lower 70s. Chance of rain 30%. Monday night, a slight chance of thunderstorms in the evening. Partly cloudy with a chance of showers. Lows around 50. Chance of rain 40%. Tuesday, mostly sunny with a slight chance of showers. A slight chance of thunderstorms in the afternoon. Highs in the mid-70s. Chance of rain 20%. Tuesday night, mostly clear. Lows around 50. Wednesday, mostly sunny. Highs in the upper 70s. For Western Lake Sakakawea, rest of tonight, northwest winds 10 to 15 miles per hour. Isolated thunderstorms in the evening. Mostly cloudy in the evening, then becoming partly cloudy. Lows in the mid-40s. Thursday, northwest winds 10 to 20 miles per hour. Chance of showers early in the afternoon. Mostly sunny. Highs in the upper 60s. For Eastern Lake Sakakawea, rest of tonight, northwest winds 10 to 15 miles per hour. Isolated thunderstorms in the evening. Mostly cloudy in the evening, then becoming partly cloudy. Lows in the mid-40s. Thursday, northwest winds 10 to 15 miles per hour. Slight chance of thunderstorms late in the afternoon. Mostly sunny. Highs around 70. For Northern Lake Oahe, rest of tonight, northwest winds 10 to 15 miles per hour. Scattered showers and isolated thunderstorms in the evening. Mostly cloudy in the evening, then becoming partly cloudy. Lows in the upper 40s. Thursday, northwest winds 10 to 15 miles per hour. Mostly sunny. Highs in the lower 70s. Here are the weather conditions at 2 a.m. Central Daylight Time. Bismarck, clear. Temperature 52 degrees, relative humidity 86%. Wind northwest at 7 miles an hour. Pressure 29.79 inches and steady. Minden, clear. 50 degrees, relative humidity 100%. Wind northwest at 10 miles an hour. Hazen, partly cloudy. 50 degrees, relative humidity 100%. Harvey, cloudy. 54 degrees, relative humidity 100%. Minot, mostly cloudy. 54 degrees, relative humidity 83%. Wind west at 8 miles an hour. Dickinson, partly cloudy. 49 degrees, relative humidity 93%. Wind west at 9 miles an hour. Elsewhere around North Dakota, it was 47 at Garrison. It was clear, with a temperature of 50 at Williston and 51 at Jamestown. At Fargo, it was partly cloudy, with a temperature of 55. It was mostly cloudy, with a temperature of

65 at Grand Forks, and 53 at Devil's Lake. In northern South Dakota, in eastern Montana, it was clear. It was 49 at Miles City, 52 at Glendive, and 51 at Sydney. Once again, at Bismarck, the temperature was 52 degrees under clear skies. The regional weather forecast from your National Weather Service office in Bismarck. Temperatures will be below average Thursday, with highs mostly in the 60s to lower 70s and lows mostly in the 40s. Showers and thunderstorms will perhaps linger into Thursday. The chance for severe weather looks to be low Thursday. Here is the forecast for the Bismarck Minden listening area. Rest of tonight, partly cloudy. Lows in the upper 40s. Northwest winds around 5 miles per hour. Thursday, mostly sunny. Highs in the lower 70s. Northwest winds 5 to 10 miles per hour with gusts up to 20 miles per hour. Thursday night, increasing clouds. A chance of thunderstorms in the evening. Showers likely. Lows around 50. West winds 5 to 10 miles per hour. Chance of rain 60%. Juneteenth, mostly sunny. Highs in the lower 70s. Northwest winds 10 to 20 miles per hour with gusts up to 30 miles per hour. Friday night, mostly clear. Lows in the mid-40s. North winds around 5 miles per hour. Gusts up to 20 miles per hour in the evening. Saturday, mostly sunny. Highs in the mid-70s. Saturday night, mostly cloudy. A slight chance of showers after midnight. Lows in the lower 50s. Chance of rain 20%. Sunday, partly sunny with a slight chance of showers in the morning, then mostly cloudy with a chance of showers in the afternoon. Highs in the upper 60s. Chance of rain 30%. Sunday night, mostly cloudy with a 20% chance of showers. Lows in the lower 50s. Monday, partly sunny. A chance of showers in the afternoon. Highs in the lower 70s. Chance of rain 30%. Monday night, a slight chance of thunderstorms in the evening. Partly cloudy with a chance of showers. Lows around 50. Chance of rain 40%. Tuesday, mostly sunny with a slight chance of showers. A slight chance of thunderstorms in the afternoon. Highs in the mid-70s. Chance of rain 20%. Tuesday night, mostly clear. Lows around 50. Wednesday, mostly sunny. Highs in the upper 70s. For Western Lake Sakakawea, rest of tonight, northwest winds 10 to 15 miles per hour. Isolated thunderstorms in the evening. Mostly cloudy in the evening, then becoming partly cloudy. Lows in the mid-40s. Thursday, northwest winds 10 to 20 miles per hour. Chance of showers early in the afternoon. Mostly sunny. Highs in the upper 60s. For Eastern Lake Sakakawea, rest of tonight, northwest winds 10 to 15 miles per hour. Isolated thunderstorms in the evening. Mostly cloudy in the evening, then becoming partly cloudy. Lows in the mid-40s. Thursday, northwest winds 10 to 15 miles per hour. Slight chance of thunderstorms late in the afternoon. Mostly sunny. Highs around 70. For Northern Lake Oahe, rest of tonight, northwest winds 10 to 15 miles per hour. Scattered showers and isolated thunderstorms in the evening. Mostly cloudy in the evening, then becoming partly cloudy. Lows in the upper 40s. Thursday, northwest winds 10 to 15 miles per hour. Mostly sunny. Highs in the lower 70s. Here are the weather conditions at 2 a.m. Central Daylight Time. Bismarck, clear. Temperature 52 degrees, relative humidity 86%. Wind northwest at 7 miles an hour. Pressure 29.79 inches and steady. Minden, clear. 50 degrees, relative humidity 100%. Wind northwest at 10 miles an hour. Hazen, partly cloudy. 50 degrees, relative humidity 100%. Harvey, cloudy. 54 degrees, relative humidity 100%. Minot, mostly cloudy. 54 degrees, relative humidity 83%. Wind west at 8 miles an hour. Dickinson, partly cloudy. 49 degrees.

Relative humidity 93%. Wind west at 9 miles an hour. Elsewhere around North Dakota, it was 47 at Garrison. It was clear, with a temperature of 50 at Williston and 51 at Jamestown. At Fargo, it was partly cloudy, with a temperature of 55. It was mostly cloudy, with a temperature of 55 at Grand Forks and 53 at Devil's Lake. In northern South Dakota, in eastern Montana, it was clear. It was 49 at Miles City, 52 at Glendive, and 51 at Sydney. Once again, at Bismarck, the temperature was 52 degrees under clear skies. The regional weather forecast from your National Weather Service office in Bismarck. Temperatures will be below average Thursday, with highs mostly in the 60s to lower 70s and lows mostly in the 40s. Showers and thunderstorms will perhaps linger into Thursday. The chance for severe weather looks to be low Thursday. Here is the forecast for the Bismarck, Minden listening area. Rest of tonight, partly cloudy. Lows in the upper 40s. Northwest winds around 5 miles per hour. Thursday, mostly sunny. Highs in the lower 70s. Northwest winds 5 to 10 miles per hour with gusts up to 20 miles per hour. Thursday night, increasing clouds. A chance of thunderstorms in the evening. Showers likely. Lows around 50. West winds 5 to 10 miles per hour. Chance of rain 60%. Juneteenth, mostly sunny. Highs in the lower 70s. Northwest winds 10 to 20 miles per hour with gusts up to 30 miles per hour. Friday night, mostly clear. Lows in the mid-40s. North winds around 5 miles per hour. Gusts up to 20 miles per hour in the evening. Saturday, mostly sunny. Highs in the mid-70s. Saturday night, mostly cloudy. A slight chance of showers after midnight. Lows in the lower 50s. Chance of rain 20%. Sunday, partly sunny with a slight chance of showers in the morning, then mostly cloudy with a chance of showers in the afternoon. Highs in the upper 60s. Chance of rain 30%. Sunday night, mostly cloudy with a 20% chance of showers. Lows in the lower 50s. Monday, partly sunny. A chance of showers in the afternoon. Highs in the lower 70s. Chance of rain 30%. Monday night, a slight chance of thunderstorms in the evening. Partly cloudy with a chance of showers. Lows around 50. Chance of rain 40%. Tuesday, mostly sunny with a slight chance of showers. A slight chance of thunderstorms in the afternoon. Highs in the mid-70s. Chance of rain 20%. Tuesday night, mostly clear. Lows around 50. Wednesday, mostly sunny. Highs in the upper 70s. For Western Lake Sakakawea, rest of tonight, northwest winds 10 to 15 miles per hour. Isolated thunderstorms in the evening. Mostly cloudy in the evening, then becoming partly cloudy. Lows in the mid-40s. Thursday, northwest winds 10 to 20 miles per hour. Chance of showers early in the afternoon. Mostly sunny. Highs in the upper 60s. For Eastern Lake Sakakawea, rest of tonight, northwest winds 10 to 15 miles per hour. Isolated thunderstorms in the evening. Mostly cloudy in the evening, then becoming partly cloudy. Lows in the mid-40s. Thursday, northwest winds 10 to 15 miles per hour. Slight chance of thunderstorms late in the afternoon. Mostly sunny. Highs around 70. For Northern Lake Oahe, rest of tonight, northwest winds 10 to 15 miles per hour. Scattered showers and isolated thunderstorms in the evening. Mostly cloudy in the evening, then becoming partly cloudy. Lows in the upper 40s. Thursday, northwest winds 10 to 15 miles per hour. Mostly sunny. Highs in the lower 70s. Here are the weather conditions at 2 a.m. Central Daylight Time. Bismarck, clear. Temperature 52 degrees, relative humidity 86%. Wind northwest at 7 miles an hour. Pressure 29.79 inches and steady. Minden, clear. 50 degrees, relative humidity 100%. Wind northwest at 10 miles an hour. Hazen, partly cloudy. 50 degrees,

Relative humidity 100%. Harvey, cloudy. 54 degrees, relative humidity 100%. Minot, mostly cloudy. 54 degrees, relative humidity 83%. Wind west at 8 miles an hour. Dickinson, partly cloudy. 49 degrees, relative humidity 93%. Wind west at 9 miles an hour. Elsewhere around North Dakota, it was 47 at Garrison. It was clear, with a temperature of 50 at Williston and 51 at Jamestown. At Fargo, it was partly cloudy, with a temperature of 55. It was mostly cloudy, with a temperature of 55 at Grand Forks and 53 at Devil's Lake. In northern South Dakota, in eastern Montana, it was clear. It was 49 at Miles City, 52 at Glendive, and 51 at Sydney. Once again, at Bismarck, the temperature was 52 degrees under clear skies. The regional weather forecast from your National Weather Service office in Bismarck. Temperatures will be below average Thursday, with highs mostly in the 60s to lower 70s and lows mostly in the 40s. Showers and thunderstorms will perhaps linger into Thursday. The chance for severe weather looks to be low Thursday. Here is the forecast for the Bismarck Minden listening area. Rest of tonight, partly cloudy. Lows in the upper 40s. Northwest winds around 5 miles per hour. Thursday, mostly sunny. Highs in the lower 70s. Northwest winds 5 to 10 miles per hour with gusts up to 20 miles per hour. Thursday night, increasing clouds. A chance of thunderstorms in the evening. Showers likely. Lows around 50. West winds 5 to 10 miles per hour. Chance of rain 60%. Juneteenth, mostly sunny. Highs in the lower 70s. Northwest winds 10 to 20 miles per hour with gusts up to 30 miles per hour. Friday night, mostly clear. Lows in the mid-40s. North winds around 5 miles per hour. Gusts up to 20 miles per hour in the evening. Saturday, mostly sunny. Highs in the mid-70s. Saturday night, mostly cloudy. A slight chance of showers after midnight. Lows in the lower 50s. Chance of rain 20%. Sunday, partly sunny with a slight chance of showers in the morning, then mostly cloudy with a chance of showers in the afternoon. Highs in the upper 60s. Chance of rain 30%. Sunday night, mostly cloudy with a 20% chance of showers. Lows in the lower 50s. Monday, partly sunny. A chance of showers in the afternoon. Highs in the lower 70s. Chance of rain 30%. Monday night, a slight chance of thunderstorms in the evening. Partly cloudy with a chance of showers. Lows around 50. Chance of rain 40%. Tuesday, mostly sunny with a slight chance of showers. A slight chance of thunderstorms in the afternoon. Highs in the mid-70s. Chance of rain 20%. Tuesday night, mostly clear. Lows around 50. Wednesday, mostly sunny. Highs in the upper 70s. For Western Lake Sakakawea, rest of tonight, northwest winds 10 to 15 miles per hour. Isolated thunderstorms in the evening. Mostly cloudy in the evening, then becoming partly cloudy. Lows in the mid-40s. Thursday, northwest winds 10 to 20 miles per hour. Chance of showers early in the afternoon. Mostly sunny. Highs in the upper 60s. For Eastern Lake Sakakawea, rest of tonight, northwest winds 10 to 15 miles per hour. Isolated thunderstorms in the evening. Mostly cloudy in the evening, then becoming partly cloudy. Lows in the mid-40s. Thursday, northwest winds 10 to 15 miles per hour. Slight chance of thunderstorms late in the afternoon. Mostly sunny. Highs around 70. For Northern Lake Oahe, rest of tonight, northwest winds 10 to 15 miles per hour. Scattered showers and isolated thunderstorms in the evening. Mostly cloudy in the evening, then becoming partly cloudy. Lows in the upper 40s. Thursday, northwest winds 10 to 15 miles per hour. Mostly sunny. Highs in the lower 70s. Here are the weather conditions at 2 a.m. Central Daylight Time. Bismarck, clear. Temperature 52 degrees.

relative humidity 86%. Wind northwest at 7 miles an hour. Pressure 29.79 inches and steady. Mandan, clear. 50 degrees, relative humidity 100%. Wind northwest at 10 miles an hour. Hazen, partly cloudy. 50 degrees, relative humidity 100%. Harvey, cloudy. 54 degrees, relative humidity 100%. Minot, mostly cloudy. 54 degrees, relative humidity 83%. Wind west at 8 miles an hour. Dickinson, partly cloudy. 49 degrees, relative humidity 93%. Wind west at 9 miles an hour. Elsewhere around North Dakota, it was 47 at Garrison. It was clear, with a temperature of 50 at Williston and 51 at Jamestown. At Fargo, it was partly cloudy, with a temperature of 55. It was mostly cloudy, with a temperature of 55 at Grand Forks and 53 at Devil's Lake. In northern South Dakota, in eastern Montana, it was clear. It was 49 at Miles City, 52 at Glendive, and 51 at Sydney. Once again, at Bismarck, the temperature was 52 degrees under clear skies. The regional weather forecast from your National Weather Service office in Bismarck. Temperatures will be below average Thursday, with highs mostly in the 60s to lower 70s and lows mostly in the 40s. Showers and thunderstorms will perhaps linger into Thursday. The chance for severe weather looks to be low Thursday. Here is the forecast for the Bismarck-Mandan listening area. Rest of tonight, partly cloudy. Lows in the upper 40s. Northwest winds around 5 miles per hour. Thursday, mostly sunny. Highs in the lower 70s. Northwest winds 5 to 10 miles per hour with gusts up to 20 miles per hour. Thursday night, increasing clouds. A chance of thunderstorms in the evening. Showers likely. Lows around 50. West winds 5 to 10 miles per hour. Chance of rain 60%. Juneteenth, mostly sunny. Highs in the lower 70s. Northwest winds 10 to 20 miles per hour with gusts up to 30 miles per hour. Friday night, mostly clear. Lows in the mid-40s. North winds around 5 miles per hour. Gusts up to 20 miles per hour in the evening. Saturday, mostly sunny. Highs in the mid-70s. Saturday night, mostly cloudy. A slight chance of showers after midnight. Lows in the lower 50s. Chance of rain 20%. Sunday, partly sunny with a slight chance of showers in the morning, then mostly cloudy with a chance of showers in the afternoon. Highs in the upper 60s. Chance of rain 30%. Sunday night, mostly cloudy with a 20% chance of showers. Lows in the lower 50s. Monday, partly sunny. A chance of showers in the afternoon. Highs in the lower 70s. Chance of rain 30%. Monday night, a slight chance of thunderstorms in the evening. Partly cloudy with a chance of showers. Lows around 50. Chance of rain 40%. Tuesday, mostly sunny with a slight chance of showers. A slight chance of thunderstorms in the afternoon. Highs in the mid-70s. Chance of rain 20%. Tuesday night, mostly clear. Lows around 50. Wednesday, mostly sunny. Highs in the upper 70s. For Western Lake Sakakawea, rest of tonight, northwest winds 10 to 15 miles per hour. Isolated thunderstorms in the evening. Mostly cloudy in the evening, then becoming partly cloudy. Lows in the mid-40s. Thursday, northwest winds 10 to 20 miles per hour. Chance of showers early in the afternoon. Mostly sunny. Highs in the upper 60s. For Eastern Lake Sakakawea, rest of tonight, northwest winds 10 to 15 miles per hour. Isolated thunderstorms in the evening. Mostly cloudy in the evening, then becoming partly cloudy. Lows in the mid-40s. Thursday, northwest winds 10 to 15 miles per hour. Slight chance of thunderstorms late in the afternoon. Mostly sunny. Highs around 70. For northern Lake Oahe, rest of tonight, northwest winds 10 to 15 miles per hour. Scattered showers and isolated thunderstorms in the evening. Mostly cloudy.

in the evening then becoming partly cloudy. Lows in the upper 40s. Thursday, northwest winds 10 to 15 miles per hour. Mostly sunny. Highs in the lower 70s. Here are the weather conditions at 2 a.m. Central Daylight Time. Bismarck, clear. Temperature 52 degrees, relative humidity 86%. Wind northwest at 7 miles an hour. Pressure 29.79 inches and steady. Mendham, clear. 50 degrees, relative humidity 100%. Wind northwest at 10 miles an hour. Hazen, partly cloudy. 50 degrees, relative humidity 100%. Harvey, cloudy. 54 degrees, relative humidity 100%. Minot, mostly cloudy. 54 degrees, relative humidity 83%. Wind west at 8 miles an hour. Dickinson, partly cloudy. 49 degrees, relative humidity 93%. Wind west at 9 miles an hour. Elsewhere around North Dakota, it was 47 at Garrison. It was clear, with a temperature of 50 at Williston and 51 at Jamestown. At Fargo, it was partly cloudy, with a temperature of 55. It was mostly cloudy, with a temperature of 55 at Grand Forks and 53 at Devil's Lake. In northern South Dakota, in eastern Montana, it was clear. It was 49 at Miles City, 52 at Glendive, and 51 at Sydney. Once again, at Bismarck, the temperature was 52 degrees under clear skies. The regional weather forecast from your National Weather Service office in Bismarck. Temperatures will be below average Thursday, with highs mostly in the 60s to lower 70s and lows mostly in the 40s. Showers and thunderstorms will perhaps linger into Thursday. The chance for severe weather looks to be low Thursday. Here is the forecast for the Bismarck Minden listening area. Rest of tonight, partly cloudy. Lows in the upper 40s. Northwest winds around 5 miles per hour. Thursday, mostly sunny. Highs in the lower 70s. Northwest winds 5 to 10 miles per hour with gusts up to 20 miles per hour. Thursday night, increasing clouds. A chance of thunderstorms in the evening. Showers likely. Lows around 50. West winds 5 to 10 miles per hour. Chance of rain 60%. Juneteenth, mostly sunny. Highs in the lower 70s. Northwest winds 10 to 20 miles per hour with gusts up to 30 miles per hour. Friday night, mostly clear. Lows in the mid-40s. North winds around 5 miles per hour. Gusts up to 20 miles per hour in the evening. Saturday, mostly sunny. Highs in the mid-70s. Saturday night, mostly cloudy. A slight chance of showers after midnight. Lows in the lower 50s. Chance of rain 20%. Sunday, partly sunny with a slight chance of showers in the morning, then mostly cloudy with a chance of showers in the afternoon. Highs in the upper 60s. Chance of rain 30%. Sunday night, mostly cloudy with a 20% chance of showers. Lows in the lower 50s. Monday, partly sunny. A chance of showers in the afternoon. Highs in the lower 70s. Chance of rain 30%. Monday night, a slight chance of thunderstorms in the evening. Partly cloudy with a chance of showers. Lows around 50. Chance of rain 40%. Tuesday, mostly sunny with a slight chance of showers. A slight chance of thunderstorms in the afternoon. Highs in the mid-70s. Chance of rain 20%. Tuesday night, mostly clear. Lows around 50. Wednesday, mostly sunny. Highs in the upper 70s. For Western Lake Sakakawea, rest of tonight, northwest winds 10 to 15 miles per hour. Isolated thunderstorms in the evening. Mostly cloudy in the evening, then becoming partly cloudy. Lows in the mid-40s. Thursday, northwest winds 10 to 20 miles per hour. Chance of showers early in the afternoon. Mostly sunny. Highs in the upper 60s. For Eastern Lake Sakakawea, rest of tonight, northwest winds 10 to 15 miles per hour. Isolated thunderstorms in the evening. Mostly cloudy in the evening, then becoming partly cloudy. Lows in the mid-40s.

Tuesday. Northwest winds 10 to 15 miles per hour. Slight chance of thunderstorms late in the afternoon. Mostly sunny. Highs around 70. For northern Lake Oahe, rest of tonight, northwest winds 10 to 15 miles per hour. Scattered showers and isolated thunderstorms in the evening. Mostly cloudy in the evening, then becoming partly cloudy. Lows in the upper 40s. Thursday, northwest winds 10 to 15 miles per hour. Mostly sunny. Highs in the lower 70s. 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Providing weather information 24 hours a day from your National Weather Service office in Bismarck. Here are the weather conditions at 2 a.m. Central Daylight Time. Bismarck, clear. Temperature 52 degrees, relative humidity 86%. Wind northwest at 7 miles an hour. Pressure 29.79 inches and steady. Mendham, clear. 50 degrees, relative humidity 100%. Wind northwest at 10 miles an hour. Hazen, partly cloudy. 50 degrees, relative humidity 100%. Harvey, cloudy. 54 degrees, relative humidity 100%. Minot, mostly cloudy. 54 degrees, relative humidity 83%. Wind west at 8 miles an hour. Dickinson, partly cloudy. 49 degrees, relative humidity 93%. Wind west at 9 miles an hour. Elsewhere around North Dakota, it was 47 at Garrison. It was clear, with a temperature of 50 at Williston and 51 at Jamestown. At Fargo, it was partly cloudy, with a temperature of 55. It was mostly cloudy, with a temperature of 55 at Grand Forks and 53 at Devil's Lake. In northern South Dakota, in eastern Montana, it was clear. It was 49 at Miles City, 52 at Glendive, and 51 at Sydney. Once again, at Bismarck, the temperature was 52 degrees under clear skies. The regional weather forecast from your National Weather Service office in Bismarck. Temperatures will be below average Thursday, with highs mostly in the 60s to lower 70s and lows mostly in the 40s. Showers and thunderstorms will perhaps linger into Thursday. The chance for severe weather looks to be low Thursday. Here is the forecast for the Bismarck Minden listening area. Rest of tonight, partly cloudy. Lows in the upper 40s. Northwest winds around 5 miles per hour. Thursday, mostly sunny. Highs in the lower 70s. Northwest, lows in the upper 40s. Northwest winds around 5 miles per hour. Thursday, mostly sunny. Highs in the lower 70s. Northwest winds 5 to 10 miles per hour with gusts up to 20 miles per hour. Thursday night, increasing clouds. A chance of thunderstorms in the evening. Showers likely. Lows around 50. West winds 5 to 10 miles per hour. Chance of rain 60%. Juneteenth, mostly sunny. Highs in the lower 70s. Northwest winds 10 to 20 miles per hour with gusts up to 30 miles per hour. Friday night, mostly clear. Lows in the mid-40s. North winds around 5 miles per hour. Gusts up to 20 miles per hour in the evening. Saturday, mostly sunny. Highs in the mid-70s. Saturday night, mostly cloudy. A slight chance of showers after midnight. Lows in the lower 50s. Chance of rain 20%. Sunday, partly sunny with a slight chance of showers in the morning, then mostly cloudy with a chance of showers in the afternoon. Highs in the upper 60s. Chance of rain 30%. Sunday night, mostly cloudy with a 20% chance of showers. Lows in the lower 50s. Monday, partly sunny. A chance of showers in the afternoon. Highs in the lower 70s. Chance of rain 30%. Monday night, a slight chance of thunderstorms in the evening. Partly cloudy with a chance of showers. Lows around 50. Chance of rain 40%. Tuesday, mostly sunny with a slight chance of showers. A slight chance of thunderstorms in the afternoon. Highs in the mid-70s. Chance of rain 20%. Tuesday night, mostly clear.

lows around 50. Wednesday, mostly sunny. Highs in the upper 70s. For Western Lake Sakakawea, rest of tonight, northwest winds 10 to 15 miles per hour. Isolated thunderstorms in the evening. Mostly cloudy in the evening, then becoming partly cloudy. Lows in the mid-40s. Thursday, northwest winds 10 to 20 miles per hour. Chance of showers early in the afternoon. Mostly sunny. Highs in the upper 60s. For Eastern Lake Sakakawea, rest of tonight, northwest winds 10 to 15 miles per hour. Isolated thunderstorms in the evening. Mostly cloudy in the evening, then becoming partly cloudy. Lows in the mid-40s. Thursday, northwest winds 10 to 15 miles per hour. Slight chance of thunderstorms late in the afternoon. Mostly sunny. Highs around 70. For Northern Lake Oahe, rest of tonight, northwest winds 10 to 15 miles per hour. Scattered showers and isolated thunderstorms in the evening. Mostly cloudy in the evening, then becoming partly cloudy. Lows in the upper 40s. Thursday, northwest winds 10 to 15 miles per hour. Mostly sunny. Highs in the lower 70s. Here are the weather conditions at 2 a.m. Central Daylight Time. Bismarck, clear. Temperature 52 degrees, relative humidity 86%. Wind northwest at 7 miles an hour. Pressure 29.79 inches and steady. Mendham, clear. 50 degrees, relative humidity 100%. Wind northwest at 10 miles an hour. Hazen, partly cloudy. 50 degrees, relative humidity 100%. Harvey, cloudy. 54 degrees, relative humidity 100%. Minot, mostly cloudy. 54 degrees, relative humidity 83%. Wind west at 8 miles an hour. Dickinson, partly cloudy. 49 degrees, relative humidity 93%. Wind west at 9 miles an hour. Elsewhere around North Dakota, it was 47 at Garrison. It was clear, with a temperature of 50 at Williston and 51 at Jamestown. At Fargo, it was partly cloudy, with a temperature of 55. It was mostly cloudy, with a temperature of 55 at Grand Forks and 53 at Devil's Lake. In northern South Dakota, in eastern Montana, it was clear. It was 49 at Miles City, 52 at Glendive, and 51 at Sydney. Once again, at Bismarck, the temperature was 52 degrees under clear skies. The regional weather forecast from your National Weather Service office in Bismarck. Temperatures will be below average Thursday, with highs mostly in the 60s to lower 70s and lows mostly in the 40s. Showers and thunderstorms will perhaps linger into Thursday. The chance for severe weather looks to be low Thursday. Here is the forecast for the Bismarck Minden listening area. Rest of tonight, partly cloudy. Lows in the upper 40s. Northwest winds around 5 miles per hour. Thursday, mostly sunny. Highs in the lower 70s. Northwest winds 5 to 10 miles per hour with gusts up to 20 miles per hour. Thursday night, increasing clouds. A chance of thunderstorms in the evening. Showers likely. Lows around 50. West winds 5 to 10 miles per hour. Chance of rain 60%. Juneteenth, mostly sunny. Highs in the lower 70s. Northwest winds 10 to 20 miles per hour with gusts up to 30 miles per hour. Friday night, mostly clear. Lows in the mid-40s. North winds around 5 miles per hour. Gusts up to 20 miles per hour in the evening. Saturday, mostly sunny. Highs in the mid-70s. Saturday night, mostly cloudy. A slight chance of showers after midnight. Lows in the lower 50s. Chance of rain 20%. Sunday, partly sunny with a slight chance of showers in the morning, then mostly cloudy with a chance of showers in the afternoon. Highs in the upper 60s. Chance of rain 30%. Sunday night, mostly cloudy with a 20% chance of showers. Lows in the lower 50s. Monday, partly sunny. A chance of showers in the afternoon. Highs in the lower 70s. Chance of rain 30%.
Monday night, a slight chance of thunderstorms in the evening. Partly cloudy with a chance of showers. Lows around 50. Chance of rain 40%. Tuesday, mostly sunny with a slight chance of showers. A slight chance of thunderstorms in the afternoon. Highs in the mid-70s. Chance of rain 20%. Tuesday night, mostly clear. Lows around 50. Wednesday, mostly sunny. Highs in the upper 70s. For Western Lake Sakakawea, rest of tonight, northwest winds 10 to 15 miles per hour. Isolated thunderstorms in the evening. Mostly cloudy in the evening, then becoming partly cloudy. Lows in the mid-40s. Thursday, northwest winds 10 to 20 miles per hour. Chance of showers early in the afternoon. Mostly sunny. Highs in the upper 60s. For Eastern Lake Sakakawea, rest of tonight, northwest winds 10 to 15 miles per hour. Isolated thunderstorms in the evening. Mostly cloudy in the evening, then becoming partly cloudy. Lows in the mid-40s. Thursday, northwest winds 10 to 15 miles per hour. Slight chance of thunderstorms late in the afternoon. Mostly sunny. Highs around 70. For Northern Lake Oahe, rest of tonight, northwest winds 10 to 15 miles per hour. Scattered showers and isolated thunderstorms in the evening. Mostly cloudy in the evening, then becoming partly cloudy. Lows in the upper 40s. Thursday, northwest winds 10 to 15 miles per hour. Mostly sunny. Highs in the lower 70s. Here are the weather conditions at 2 a.m. Central Daylight Time. Bismarck, clear. Temperature 52 degrees, relative humidity 86%. Wind northwest at 7 miles an hour. Pressure 29.79 inches and steady. Mendham, clear. 50 degrees, relative humidity 100%. Wind northwest at 10 miles an hour. Hazen, partly cloudy. 50 degrees, relative humidity 100%. Harvey, cloudy. 54 degrees, relative humidity 100%. Minot, mostly cloudy. 54 degrees, relative humidity 83%. Wind west at 8 miles an hour. Dickinson, partly cloudy. 49 degrees, relative humidity 93%. Wind west at 9 miles an hour. Elsewhere around North Dakota, it was 47 at Garrison. It was clear, with a temperature of 50 at Williston and 51 at Jamestown. At Fargo, it was partly cloudy, with a temperature of 55. It was mostly cloudy, with a temperature of 55 at Grand Forks and 53 at Devil's Lake. In northern South Dakota, in eastern Montana, it was clear. It was 49 at Miles City, 52 at Glendive, and 51 at Sydney. Once again, at Bismarck, the temperature was 52 degrees under clear skies. The Bismarck, North Dakota climate summary for yesterday, June 17, 2026. Yesterday's high temperature was 67 degrees. This high was 11 degrees below the normal high of 78. The record high is 102 degrees, which was set in 1933. Yesterday's low temperature was 53 degrees. This low was 1 degree below the normal low of 54. The record low is 38 degrees, which was last set in 1974. 0.20 inches of precipitation fell yesterday, which brings the monthly total to 1.03 inches. The total precipitation for the year now stands at 5.68 inches. There were 5 heating degree days yesterday. The yearly total since July 1st is 7,516. There were no cooling degree days yesterday. The yearly total since January 1st is 98. The normal high temperature for today is 79 degrees, and the normal low is 54. The record high for today is 106, which occurred in 1933, and the record low is 35, which occurred in 2004. Sunrise today is at 5:49 a.m. and sunset is at 9:40 p.m. The regional weather forecast from your National Weather Service office in Bismarck. Temperatures will be below average Thursday, with highs mostly in the 60s to lower 70s and lows mostly in the 40s. Showers and thunderstorms will perhaps linger into Thursday. The chance for severe weather looks to be low Thursday. Here is the forecast for the Bismarck-Mendham listening area.
rest of tonight, partly

cloudy. Lows in the upper 40s. Northwest winds around 5 miles per hour. Thursday, mostly sunny. Highs in the lower 70s. Northwest winds 5 to 10 miles per hour with gusts up to 20 miles per hour. Thursday night, increasing clouds. A chance of thunderstorms in the evening. Showers likely. Lows around 50. West winds 5 to 10 miles per hour. Chance of rain 60%. Juneteenth, mostly sunny. Highs in the lower 70s. Northwest winds 10 to 20 miles per hour with gusts up to 30 miles per hour. Friday night, mostly clear. Lows in the mid-40s. North winds around 5 miles per hour. Gusts up to 20 miles per hour in the evening. Saturday, mostly sunny. Highs in the mid-70s. Saturday night, mostly cloudy. A slight chance of showers after midnight. Lows in the lower 50s. Chance of rain 20%. Sunday, partly sunny with a slight chance of showers in the morning, then mostly cloudy with a chance of showers in the afternoon. Highs in the upper 60s. Chance of rain 30%. Sunday night, mostly cloudy with a 20% chance of showers. Lows in the lower 50s. Monday, partly sunny. A chance of showers in the afternoon. Highs in the lower 70s. Chance of rain 30%. Monday night, a slight chance of thunderstorms in the evening. Partly cloudy with a chance of showers. Lows around 50. Chance of rain 40%. Tuesday, mostly sunny with a slight chance of showers. A slight chance of thunderstorms in the afternoon. Highs in the mid-70s. Chance of rain 20%. Tuesday night, mostly clear. Lows around 50. Wednesday, mostly sunny. Highs in the upper 70s. For Western Lake Sakakawea, rest of tonight, northwest winds 10 to 15 miles per hour. Isolated thunderstorms in the evening. Mostly cloudy in the evening, then becoming partly cloudy. Lows in the mid-40s. Thursday, northwest winds 10 to 20 miles per hour. Chance of showers early in the afternoon. Mostly sunny. Highs in the upper 60s. For Eastern Lake Sakakawea, rest of tonight, northwest winds 10 to 15 miles per hour. Isolated thunderstorms in the evening. Mostly cloudy in the evening, then becoming partly cloudy. Lows in the mid-40s. Thursday, northwest winds 10 to 15 miles per hour. Slight chance of thunderstorms late in the afternoon. Mostly sunny. Highs around 70. For Northern Lake Orahi, rest of tonight, northwest winds 10 to 15 miles per hour. Scattered showers and isolated thunderstorms in the evening. Mostly cloudy in the evening, then becoming partly cloudy. Lows in the upper 40s. Thursday, northwest winds 10 to 15 miles per hour. Mostly sunny. Highs in the lower 70s. Here are the weather conditions at 2 a.m. Central Daylight Time. Bismarck, clear. Temperature 52 degrees, relative humidity 86%. Wind northwest at 7 miles an hour. Pressure 29.79 inches and steady. Mendham, clear. 50 degrees, relative humidity 100%. Wind northwest at 10 miles an hour. Hazen, partly cloudy. 50 degrees, relative humidity 100%. Harvey, cloudy. 54 degrees, relative humidity 100%. Minot, mostly cloudy. 54 degrees, relative humidity 83%. Wind west at 8 miles an hour. Dickinson, partly cloudy. 49 degrees, relative humidity 93%. Wind west at 9 miles an hour. Elsewhere around North Dakota, it was 47 at Garrison. It was clear, with a temperature of 50 at Williston and 51 at Jamestown. At Fargo, it was partly cloudy, with a temperature of 55. It was mostly cloudy, with a temperature of 55 at Grand Forks and 53 at Devil's Lake. In northern South Dakota, in eastern Montana, it was clear. It was 49 at Miles City, 52 at Glendive, and 51 at Sydney. Once again, at Bismarck, the temperature was 52 degrees under clear skies. The Bismarck, North Dakota climate summary for yesterday, June 17, 2026.

Yesterday's high temperature was 67 degrees. This high was 11 degrees below the normal high of 78. The record high is 102 degrees, which was set in 1933. Yesterday's low temperature was 53 degrees. This low was 1 degree below the normal low of 54. The record low is 38 degrees, which was last set in 1974. 0.20 inches of precipitation fell yesterday, which brings the monthly total to 1.03 inches. The total precipitation for the year now stands at 5.68 inches. There were 5 heating degree days yesterday. The yearly total since July 1st is 7,516. There were no cooling degree days yesterday. The yearly total since January 1st is 98. The normal high temperature for today is 79 degrees, and the normal low is 54. The record high for today is 106, which occurred in 1933, and the record low is 35, which occurred in 2004. Sunrise today is at 5:49 a.m. and sunset is at 9:40 p.m. The regional weather forecast from your National Weather Service office in Bismarck. Temperatures will be below average Thursday, with highs mostly in the 60s to lower 70s and lows mostly in the 40s. Showers and thunderstorms will perhaps linger into Thursday. The chance for severe weather looks to be low Thursday. Here is the forecast for the Bismarck Minden listening area. Rest of tonight, partly cloudy. Lows in the upper 40s. Northwest winds around 5 miles per hour. Thursday, mostly sunny. Highs in the lower 70s. Northwest winds 5 to 10 miles per hour with gusts up to 20 miles per hour. Thursday night, increasing clouds. A chance of thunderstorms in the evening. Showers likely. Lows around 50. West winds 5 to 10 miles per hour. Chance of rain 60%. Juneteenth, mostly sunny. Highs in the lower 70s. Northwest winds 10 to 20 miles per hour with gusts up to 30 miles per hour. Friday night, mostly clear. Lows in the mid-40s. North winds around 5 miles per hour. Gusts up to 20 miles per hour in the evening. Saturday, mostly sunny. Highs in the mid-70s. Saturday night, mostly cloudy. A slight chance of showers after midnight. Lows in the lower 50s. Chance of rain 20%. Sunday, partly sunny with a slight chance of showers in the morning, then mostly cloudy with a chance of showers in the afternoon. Highs in the upper 60s. Chance of rain 30%. Sunday night, mostly cloudy with a 20% chance of showers. Lows in the lower 50s. Monday, partly sunny. A chance of showers in the afternoon. Highs in the lower 70s. Chance of rain 30%. Monday night, a slight chance of thunderstorms in the evening. Partly cloudy with a chance of showers. Lows around 50. Chance of rain 40%. Tuesday, mostly sunny with a slight chance of showers. A slight chance of thunderstorms in the afternoon. Highs in the mid-70s. Chance of rain 20%. Tuesday night, mostly clear. Lows around 50. Wednesday, mostly sunny. Highs in the upper 70s. For Western Lake Sakakawea, rest of tonight, northwest winds 10 to 15 miles per hour. Isolated thunderstorms in the evening. Mostly cloudy in the evening, then becoming partly cloudy. Lows in the mid-40s. Thursday, northwest winds 10 to 20 miles per hour. Chance of showers early in the afternoon. Mostly sunny. Highs in the upper 60s. For Eastern Lake Sakakawea, rest of tonight, northwest winds 10 to 15 miles per hour. Isolated thunderstorms in the evening. Mostly cloudy in the evening, then becoming partly cloudy. Lows in the mid-40s. Thursday, northwest winds 10 to 15 miles per hour. Slight chance of thunderstorms late in the afternoon. Mostly sunny. Highs around 70. For Northern Lake Oahe, rest of tonight, northwest winds 10 to 15 miles per hour. Scattered showers and isolated thunderstorms in the evening. Mostly cloudy in the evening, then becoming partly cloudy. Lows in the upper 40s. Thursday, northwest winds 10 to 15 miles per hour. Mostly sunny. Highs in the lower 70s.

49 degrees, relative humidity 93%. Wind west at 9 miles an hour. Elsewhere around North Dakota, it was 47 at Garrison. It was clear, with a temperature of 50 at Williston and 51 at Jamestown. At Fargo, it was partly cloudy, with a temperature of 55. It was mostly cloudy, with a temperature of 55 at Grand Forks and 53 at Devil's Lake. In northern South Dakota, in eastern Montana, it was clear. It was 49 at Miles City, 52 at Glendive, and 51 at Sydney. Once again, at Bismarck, the temperature was 52 degrees under clear skies. The Bismarck, North Dakota climate summary for yesterday, June 17, 2026. Yesterday's high temperature was 67 degrees. This high was 11 degrees below the normal high of 78. The record high is 102 degrees, which was set in 1933. Yesterday's low temperature was 53 degrees. This low was 1 degree below the normal low of 54. The record low is 38 degrees, which was last set in 1974. 0.20 inches of precipitation fell yesterday, which brings the monthly total to 1.03 inches. The total precipitation for the year now stands at 5.68 inches. There were 5 heating degree days yesterday. The yearly total since July 1st is 7,516. There were no cooling degree days yesterday. The yearly total since January 1st is 98. The normal high temperature for today is 79 degrees, and the normal low is 54. The record high for today is 106, which occurred in 1933, and the record low is 35, which occurred in 2004. Sunrise today is at 5:49 a.m. and sunset is at 9:40 p.m. The regional weather forecast from your National Weather Service office in Bismarck. Temperatures will be below average Thursday, with highs mostly in the 60s to lower 70s and lows mostly in the 40s. Showers and thunderstorms will perhaps linger into Thursday. The chance for severe weather looks to be low Thursday. Here is the forecast for the Bismarck Menden listening area. Rest of tonight, partly cloudy. Lows in the upper 40s. Northwest winds around 5 miles per hour. Thursday, mostly sunny. Highs in the lower 70s. Northwest winds 5 to 10 miles per hour with gusts up to 20 miles per hour. Thursday night, increasing clouds. A chance of thunderstorms in the evening. Showers likely. Lows around 50. West winds 5 to 10 miles per hour. Chance of rain 60%. Juneteenth, mostly sunny. Highs in the lower 70s. Northwest winds 10 to 20 miles per hour with gusts up to 30 miles per hour. Friday night, mostly clear. Lows in the mid-40s. North winds around 5 miles per hour. Gusts up to 20 miles per hour in the evening. Saturday, mostly sunny. Highs in the mid-70s. Saturday night, mostly cloudy. A slight chance of showers after midnight. Lows in the lower 50s. Chance of rain 20%. Sunday, partly sunny with a slight chance of showers in the morning, then mostly cloudy with a chance of showers in the afternoon. Highs in the upper 60s. Chance of rain 30%. Sunday night, mostly cloudy with a 20% chance of showers. Lows in the lower 50s. Monday, partly sunny. A chance of showers in the afternoon. Highs in the lower 70s. Chance of rain 30%. Monday night, a slight chance of thunderstorms in the evening. Partly cloudy with a chance of showers. Lows around 50. Chance of rain 40%. Tuesday, mostly sunny with a slight chance of showers. A slight chance of thunderstorms in the afternoon. Highs in the mid-70s. Chance of rain 20%. Tuesday night, mostly clear. Lows around 50. Wednesday, mostly sunny. Highs in the upper 70s. 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Providing weather information 24 hours a day from your National Weather Service office in Bismarck. For Western Lake Sakakawea, rest of tonight, northwest winds 10 to 15 miles per hour. Isolated thunderstorms in the evening. Mostly cloudy in the evening, then becoming partly

cloudy. Lows in the mid-40s. Thursday, northwest winds 10 to 20 miles per hour. Chance of showers early in the afternoon. Mostly sunny. Highs in the upper 60s. For eastern Lake Sakakawea, rest of tonight, northwest winds 10 to 15 miles per hour. Isolated thunderstorms in the evening. Mostly cloudy in the evening, then becoming partly cloudy. Lows in the mid-40s. Thursday, northwest winds 10 to 15 miles per hour. Slight chance of thunderstorms late in the afternoon. Mostly sunny. Highs around 70. For northern Lake Oahe, rest of tonight, northwest winds 10 to 15 miles per hour. Scattered showers and isolated thunderstorms in the evening. Mostly cloudy in the evening, then becoming partly cloudy. Lows in the upper 40s. Thursday, northwest winds 10 to 15 miles per hour. Mostly sunny. Highs in the lower 70s. Here are the weather conditions at 2 a.m. Central Daylight Time. Bismarck, clear. Temperature 52 degrees, relative humidity 86%. Wind northwest at 7 miles an hour. Pressure 29.79 inches and steady. Mendham, clear. 50 degrees, relative humidity 100%. Wind northwest at 10 miles an hour. Hazen, partly cloudy. 50 degrees, relative humidity 100%. Harvey, cloudy. 54 degrees, relative humidity 100%. Minot, mostly cloudy. 54 degrees, relative humidity 83%. Wind west at 8 miles an hour. Dickinson, partly cloudy. 49 degrees, relative humidity 93%. Wind west at 9 miles an hour. Elsewhere around North Dakota, it was 47 at Garrison. It was clear, with a temperature of 50 at Williston and 51 at Jamestown. At Fargo, it was partly cloudy, with a temperature of 55. It was mostly cloudy, with a temperature of 55 at Grand Forks and 53 at Devil's Lake. In northern South Dakota, in eastern Montana, it was clear. It was 49 at Miles City, 52 at Glendive, and 51 at Sydney. Once again, at Bismarck, the temperature was 52 degrees under clear skies. Here are the weather conditions at 3 a.m. Central Daylight Time. Bismarck, clear. Temperature 51 degrees, relative humidity 89%. Wind northwest at 7 miles an hour. Pressure 29.80 inches and rising. Mendham, clear. 50 degrees, relative humidity 100%. Wind northwest at 9 miles an hour. Hazen, cloudy. 52 degrees, relative humidity 100%. Harvey, cloudy. 54 degrees, relative humidity 100%. Wind northwest at 6 miles an hour. Minot, partly cloudy. 50 degrees, relative humidity 93%. Dickinson, cloudy. 48 degrees, relative humidity 93%. Wind west at 9 miles an hour. Elsewhere around North Dakota, it was 48 at Garrison. At Fargo, it was clear, with a temperature of 51. At Jamestown, it was mostly cloudy, with a temperature of 52. It was cloudy, with a temperature of 52 at Williston, 56 at Grand Forks, and 53 at Devil's Lake. In northern South Dakota, in eastern Montana, it was clear. It was 47 at Miles City, 50 at Glendive, and 49 at Sydney. Once again, at Bismarck, the temperature was 51 degrees under clear skies. The Bismarck, North Dakota climate summary for yesterday, June 17, 2026. Yesterday's high temperature was 67 degrees. This high was 11 degrees below the normal high of 78. The record high is 102 degrees, which was set in 1933. Yesterday's low temperature was 53 degrees. This low was 1 degree below the normal low of 54. The record low is 38 degrees, which was last set in 1974. 0.20 inches of precipitation fell yesterday, which brings the monthly total to 1.03 inches. The total precipitation for the year now stands at 5.68 inches. There were 5 heating degree days yesterday. The yearly total since July 1st is 7,516. There were no cooling degree days yesterday.

the yearly total since January 1st is 88. The normal high temperature for today is 79 degrees, and the normal low is 54. The record high for today is 106, which occurred in 1933, and the record low is 35, which occurred in 2004. Sunrise today is at 5:49 a.m. and sunset is at 9:40 p.m. The regional weather forecast from your National Weather Service office in Bismarck. Temperatures will be below average Thursday, with highs mostly in the 60s to lower 70s and lows mostly in the 40s. Showers and thunderstorms will perhaps linger into Thursday. The chance for severe weather looks to be low Thursday. Here is the forecast for the Bismarck Minden listening area. West of tonight, partly cloudy. Lows in the upper 40s. Northwest winds around 5 miles per hour. Thursday, mostly sunny. Highs in the lower 70s. Northwest winds 5 to 10 miles per hour with gusts up to 20 miles per hour. Thursday night, increasing clouds. A chance of thunderstorms in the evening. Showers likely. Lows around 50. West winds 5 to 10 miles per hour. Chance of rain 60%. Juneteenth, mostly sunny. Highs in the lower 70s. Northwest winds 10 to 20 miles per hour with gusts up to 30 miles per hour. Friday night, mostly clear. Lows in the mid-40s. North winds around 5 miles per hour. Gusts up to 20 miles per hour in the evening. Saturday, mostly sunny. Highs in the mid-70s. Saturday night, mostly cloudy. A slight chance of showers after midnight. Lows in the lower 50s. Chance of rain 20%. Sunday, partly sunny with a slight chance of showers in the morning, then mostly cloudy with a chance of showers in the afternoon. Highs in the upper 60s. Chance of rain 30%. Sunday night, mostly cloudy with a 20% chance of showers. Lows in the lower 50s. Monday, partly sunny. A chance of showers in the afternoon. Highs in the lower 70s. Chance of rain 30%. Monday night, a slight chance of thunderstorms in the evening. Partly cloudy with a chance of showers. Lows around 50. Chance of rain 40%. Tuesday, mostly sunny with a slight chance of showers. A slight chance of thunderstorms in the afternoon. Highs in the mid-70s. Chance of rain 20%. Tuesday night, mostly clear. Lows around 50. Wednesday, mostly sunny. Highs in the upper 70s. Here is the forecast for the Bismarck Minden listening area. Today, partly cloudy. Highs in the lower 70s. Northwest winds 5 to 10 miles per hour. Tonight, decreasing clouds. A chance of thunderstorms in the evening. Showers likely. Lows around 50. West winds 5 to 10 miles per hour. Chance of rain 60%. Juneteenth, mostly sunny. Highs in the lower 70s. Northwest winds 10 to 20 miles per hour with gusts up to 30 miles per hour. Friday night, mostly clear. Lows in the mid-40s. North winds around 5 miles per hour. Gusts up to 20 miles per hour in the evening. Saturday, mostly sunny. Highs in the mid-70s. East winds around 10 miles per hour. Saturday night, mostly cloudy. A slight chance of showers after midnight. Lows in the lower 50s. Chance of rain 20%. Sunday, partly sunny with a slight chance of showers in the morning, then mostly cloudy with a chance of showers in the afternoon. Highs in the upper 60s. Chance of rain 30%. Sunday night, mostly cloudy with a 20% chance of showers. Lows in the lower 50s. Monday, partly sunny. A chance of showers in the afternoon. Highs in the lower 70s. Chance of rain 30%. Monday night, a slight chance of thunderstorms in the evening. Partly cloudy with a chance of showers. Lows around 50. Chance of rain 40%. Tuesday, mostly sunny with a slight chance of showers. A slight chance of thunderstorms in the afternoon. Highs in the mid-70s. Chance of rain 20%. Tuesday night, mostly clear. Lows around 50. Wednesday, mostly sunny. Highs in

western Lake Sakakawea, west of tonight, northwest winds 10 to 15 miles per hour. Isolated thunderstorms in the evening. Mostly cloudy in the evening, then becoming partly cloudy. Lows in the mid-40s. Thursday, northwest winds 10 to 20 miles per hour. Chance of showers early in the afternoon. Mostly sunny. Highs in the upper 60s. For eastern Lake Sakakawea, rest of tonight, northwest winds 10 to 15 miles per hour. Isolated thunderstorms in the evening. Mostly cloudy in the evening, then becoming partly cloudy. Lows in the mid-40s. Thursday, northwest winds 10 to 15 miles per hour. Slight chance of thunderstorms late in the afternoon. Mostly sunny. Highs around 70. For northern Lake Oahe, rest of tonight, northwest winds 10 to 15 miles per hour. Scattered showers and isolated thunderstorms in the evening. Mostly cloudy in the evening, then becoming partly cloudy. Lows in the upper 40s. Thursday, northwest winds 10 to 15 miles per hour. Mostly sunny. Highs in the lower 70s. Here are the weather conditions at 3 a.m. Central Daylight Time. Bismarck, clear. Temperature 51 degrees, relative humidity 89%. Wind northwest at 7 miles an hour. Pressure 29.80 inches and rising. Mendham, clear. 50 degrees, relative humidity 100%. Wind northwest at 9 miles an hour. Hazen, cloudy. 52 degrees, relative humidity 100%. Harvey, cloudy. 54 degrees, relative humidity 100%. Wind northwest at 6 miles an hour. Minot, partly cloudy. 60 degrees, relative humidity 93%. Dickinson, cloudy. 48 degrees, relative humidity 93%. Wind west at 9 miles an hour. Elsewhere around North Dakota, it was 48 at Garrison. At Fargo, it was clear, with a temperature of 51. At Jamestown, it was mostly cloudy, with a temperature of 52. It was cloudy, with a temperature of 52 at Williston, 56 at Grand Forks, and 53 at Devil's Lake. In northern South Dakota, in eastern Montana, it was clear. It was 47 at Miles City, 50 at Glendive, and 49 at Sydney. Once again, at Bismarck, the temperature was 51 degrees under clear skies. The Bismarck, North Dakota climate summary for yesterday, June 17, 2026. Yesterday's high temperature was 67 degrees. This high was 11 degrees below the normal high of 78. The record high is 102 degrees, which was set in 1933. Yesterday's low temperature was 53 degrees. This low was 1 degree below the normal low of 54. The record low is 38 degrees, which was last set in 1974. 0.20 inches of precipitation fell yesterday, which brings the monthly total to 1.03 inches. The total precipitation for the year now stands at 5.68 inches. There were 5 heating degree days yesterday. The yearly total since July 1st is 7,516. There were no cooling degree days yesterday. The yearly total since January 1st is 98. The normal high temperature for today is 79 degrees, and the normal low is 54. The record high for today is 106, which occurred in 1933, and the record low is 35, which occurred in 2004. Sunrise today is at 5:49 a.m., and sunset is at 9:40 p.m. The regional weather forecast from your National Weather Service office in Bismarck. Temperatures will be below average Thursday, with highs mostly in the 60s to lower 70s and lows mostly in the 40s. Showers and thunderstorms will perhaps linger into Thursday. The chance for severe weather looks to be low Thursday. Here is the forecast for the Bismarck mainland listening area. Today, partly cloudy. Highs in the lower 70s. Northwest winds 5 to 10 miles per hour. Tonight, decreasing clouds. A chance of thunderstorms in the evening. Showers likely. Lows around 50. West winds 5 to 10 miles per hour. Chance of rain 60%.

Tomorrow with gusts up to 30 miles per hour. Friday night, mostly clear. Lows in the mid-40s. North winds around 5 miles per hour. Gusts up to 20 miles per hour in the evening. Saturday, mostly sunny. Highs in the mid-70s. East winds around 10 miles per hour. Saturday night, mostly cloudy. A slight chance of showers after midnight. Lows in the lower 50s. Chance of rain 20%. Sunday, partly sunny with a slight chance of showers in the morning, then mostly cloudy with a chance of showers in the afternoon. Highs in the upper 60s. Chance of rain 30%. Sunday night, mostly cloudy with a 20% chance of showers. Lows in the lower 50s. Monday, partly sunny. A chance of showers in the afternoon. Highs in the lower 70s. Chance of rain 30%. Monday night, a slight chance of thunderstorms in the evening. Partly cloudy with a chance of showers. Lows around 50. Chance of rain 40%. Tuesday, mostly sunny with a slight chance of showers. A slight chance of thunderstorms in the afternoon. Highs in the mid-70s. Chance of rain 20%. Tuesday night, mostly clear. Lows around 50. Wednesday, mostly sunny. Highs in the upper 70s. For Western Lake Sakakawea, west of tonight, northwest winds 10 to 15 miles per hour. Isolated thunderstorms in the evening. Mostly cloudy in the evening, then becoming partly cloudy. Lows in the mid-40s. Thursday, northwest winds 10 to 20 miles per hour. Chance of showers early in the afternoon. Mostly sunny. Highs in the upper 60s. For Eastern Lake Sakakawea, west of tonight, northwest winds 10 to 15 miles per hour. Isolated thunderstorms in the evening. Mostly cloudy in the evening, then becoming partly cloudy. Lows in the mid-40s. Thursday, northwest winds 10 to 15 miles per hour. Slight chance of thunderstorms late in the afternoon. Mostly sunny. Highs around 70. For Northern Lake Oahe, west of tonight, northwest winds 10 to 15 miles per hour. Scattered showers and isolated thunderstorms in the evening. Mostly cloudy in the evening, then becoming partly cloudy. Lows in the upper 40s. Thursday, northwest winds 10 to 15 miles per hour. Mostly sunny. Highs in the lower 70s. Here are the weather conditions at 3 a.m. Central Daylight Time. Bismarck, clear. Temperature 51 degrees. Relative humidity 89%. Wind northwest at 7 miles an hour. Pressure 29.80 inches and rising. Mendham, clear. 50 degrees. Relative humidity 100%. Wind northwest at 9 miles an hour. Hazel, cloudy. 52 degrees, relative humidity 100%. Harvey, cloudy. 54 degrees, relative humidity 100%. Wind northwest at 6 miles an hour. Minot, partly cloudy. 50 degrees, relative humidity 93%. Dickinson, cloudy. 48 degrees, relative humidity 93%. Wind west at 9 miles an hour. Elsewhere around North Dakota, it was 48 at Garrison.

5 heating degree days yesterday. The yearly total since July 1st is 7,516. There were no cooling degree days yesterday. The yearly total since January 1st is 98. The normal high temperature for today is 79 degrees, and the normal low is 54. The record high for today is 106, which occurred in 1933, and the record low is 35, which occurred in 2004. Sunrise today is at 5:49 a.m., and sunset is at 9:40 p.m. The regional weather forecast from your National Weather Service office in Bismarck. Temperatures will be below average Thursday, with highs mostly in the 60s to lower 70s and lows mostly in the 40s. Showers and thunderstorms will perhaps linger into Thursday. The chance for severe weather looks to be low Thursday. Here is the forecast for the Bismarck Linden and listening area. Today, partly cloudy. Highs in the lower 70s. Northwest winds 5 to 10 miles per hour. Tonight, decreasing clouds. A chance of thunderstorms in the evening. Showers likely. Lows around 50. West winds 5 to 10 miles per hour. Chance of rain 60%. Juneteenth, mostly sunny. Highs in the lower 70s. Northwest winds 10 to 20 miles per hour with gusts up to 30 miles per hour. Friday night, mostly clear. Lows in the mid-40s. North winds around 5 miles per hour. Gusts up to 20 miles per hour in the evening. Saturday, mostly sunny. Highs in the mid-70s. East winds around 10 miles per hour. Saturday night, mostly cloudy. A slight chance of showers after midnight. Lows in the lower 50s. Chance of rain 20%. Sunday, partly sunny with a slight chance of showers in the morning, then mostly cloudy with a chance of showers in the afternoon. Highs in the upper 60s. Chance of rain 30%. Sunday night, mostly cloudy with a 20% chance of showers. Lows in the lower 50s. Monday, partly sunny. A chance of showers in the afternoon. Highs in the lower 70s. Chance of rain 30%. Monday night, a slight chance of thunderstorms in the evening. Partly cloudy with a chance of showers. Lows around 50. Chance of rain 40%. Tuesday, mostly sunny with a slight chance of showers. A slight chance of thunderstorms in the afternoon. Highs in the mid-70s. Chance of rain 20%. Tuesday night, mostly clear. Lows around 50. Wednesday, mostly sunny. Highs in the upper 70s. For Western Lake Sakakawea, west of tonight, northwest winds 10 to 15 miles per hour. Isolated thunderstorms in the evening. Mostly cloudy in the evening, then becoming partly cloudy. Lows in the mid-40s. Thursday, northwest winds 10 to 20 miles per hour. Chance of showers early in the afternoon. Mostly sunny. Highs in the upper 60s. For Eastern Lake Sakakawea, west of tonight, northwest winds 10 to 15 miles per hour. Isolated thunderstorms in the evening. Mostly cloudy in the evening, then becoming partly cloudy. Lows in the mid-40s. Thursday, northwest winds 10 to 15 miles per hour. Slight chance of thunderstorms late in the afternoon. Mostly sunny. Highs around 70. For Northern Lake Oahe, west of tonight, northwest winds 10 to 15 miles per hour. Scattered showers and isolated thunderstorms in the evening. Mostly cloudy in the evening, then becoming partly cloudy. Lows in the upper 40s. Thursday, northwest winds 10 to 15 miles per hour. Mostly sunny. Highs in the lower 70s. Here are the weather conditions at 3 a.m. Central Daylight Time. Bismarck, clear. Temperature 51 degrees, relative humidity 89%. Wind northwest at 7 miles an hour. Pressure 29.80 inches and rising. Mendham, clear. 50 degrees, relative humidity 100%. Wind northwest at 9 miles an hour. Hazel, cloudy. 52 degrees, relative humidity 100%. Harvey, cloudy. 54 degrees, relative humidity 100%. Wind northwest at 6 miles an hour. Minot, partly cloudy. 50 degrees.

relative humidity 93%. Dickinson, cloudy. 48 degrees, relative humidity 93%. Wind west at 9 miles an hour. Elsewhere around North Dakota, it was 48 at Garrison. At Fargo, it was clear, with a temperature of 51. At Jamestown, it was mostly cloudy, with a temperature of 52. It was cloudy, with a temperature of 52 at Williston, 56 at Grand Forks, and 53 at Devil's Lake. In northern South Dakota, in eastern Montana, it was clear. It was 47 at Miles City, 50 at Glendive, and 49 at Sydney. Once again, at Bismarck, the temperature was 51 degrees under clear skies. The Bismarck, North Dakota climate summary for yesterday, June 17, 2026. Yesterday's high temperature was 67 degrees. This high was 11 degrees below the normal high of 78. The record high is 102 degrees, which was set in 1933. Yesterday's low temperature was 53 degrees. This low was 1 degree below the normal low of 54. The record low is 38 degrees, which was last set in 1974. 0.20 inches of precipitation fell yesterday, which brings the monthly total to 1.03 inches. The total precipitation for the year now stands at 5.68 inches. There were 5 heating degree days yesterday. The yearly total since July 1st is 7,516. There were no cooling degree days yesterday. The yearly total since January 1st is 98. The normal high temperature for today is 79 degrees, and the normal low is 54. The record high for today is 106, which occurred in 1933, and the record low is 35, which occurred in 2004. Sunrise today is at 5:49 a.m. and sunset is at 9:40 p.m. The regional weather forecast from your National Weather Service office in Bismarck. Temperatures will be below average Thursday, with highs mostly in the 60s to lower 70s and lows mostly in the 40s. Showers and thunderstorms will perhaps linger into Thursday. The chance for severe weather looks to be low Thursday. Here is the forecast for the Bismarck mainland listening area. Today, partly cloudy. Highs in the lower 70s. Northwest winds 5 to 10 miles per hour. Tonight, decreasing clouds. A chance of thunderstorms in the evening. Showers likely. Lows around 50. West winds 5 to 10 miles per hour. Chance of rain 60%. Juneteenth, mostly sunny. Highs in the lower 70s. Northwest winds 10 to 20 miles per hour with gusts up to 30 miles per hour. Friday night, mostly clear. Lows in the mid-40s. North winds around 5 miles per hour. Gusts up to 20 miles per hour in the evening. Saturday, mostly sunny. Highs in the mid-70s. East winds around 10 miles per hour. Saturday night, mostly cloudy. A slight chance of showers after midnight. Lows in the lower 50s. Chance of rain 20%. Sunday, partly sunny with a slight chance of showers in the morning, then mostly cloudy with a chance of showers in the afternoon. Highs in the upper 60s. Chance of rain 30%. Sunday night, mostly cloudy with a 20% chance of showers. Lows in the lower 50s. Monday, partly sunny. A chance of showers in the afternoon. Highs in the lower 70s. Chance of rain 30%. Monday night, a slight chance of thunderstorms in the evening. Partly cloudy with a chance of showers. Lows around 50. Chance of rain 40%. Tuesday, mostly sunny with a slight chance of showers. A slight chance of thunderstorms in the afternoon. Highs in the mid-70s. Chance of rain 20%. Tuesday night, mostly clear. Lows around 50. Wednesday, mostly sunny. Highs in the upper 70s. 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Providing weather information 24 hours a day from your National Weather Service office in Bismarck. For Western Lake Sakakawea, rest of tonight, northwest winds 10 to 15 miles per hour. Isolated thunderstorms in the evening. Mostly cloudy in the evening, then becoming partly cloudy. Lows in the mid-40s.

Thursday, northwest winds 10 to 20 miles per hour. Chance of showers early in the afternoon. Mostly sunny. Highs in the upper 60s. For eastern Lake Sakakawea, rest of tonight, northwest winds 10 to 15 miles per hour. Isolated thunderstorms in the evening. Mostly cloudy in the evening, then becoming partly cloudy. Lows in the mid-40s. Thursday, northwest winds 10 to 15 miles per hour. Slight chance of thunderstorms late in the afternoon. Mostly sunny. Highs around 70. For northern Lake Oahe, rest of tonight, northwest winds 10 to 15 miles per hour. Scattered showers and isolated thunderstorms in the evening. Mostly cloudy in the evening, then becoming partly cloudy. Lows in the upper 40s. Thursday, northwest winds 10 to 15 miles per hour. Mostly sunny. Highs in the lower 70s. Here are the weather conditions at 3 a.m. Central Daylight Time. Bismarck, clear. Temperature 51 degrees. Relative humidity 89%. Wind northwest at 7 miles an hour. Pressure 29.80 inches and rising. Mendham, clear. 50 degrees. Relative humidity 100%. Wind northwest at 9 miles an hour. Hazel, cloudy. 52 degrees. Relative humidity 100%. Harvey, cloudy. 54 degrees. Relative humidity 100%. Wind northwest at 6 miles an hour. Minot, partly cloudy. 50 degrees. Relative humidity 93%. Dickinson, cloudy. 48 degrees. Relative humidity 93%. Wind west at 9 miles an hour. Elsewhere around North Dakota, it was 48 at Garrison. At Fargo, it was clear, with a temperature of 51. At Jamestown, it was mostly cloudy, with a temperature of 52. It was cloudy, with a temperature of 52 at Williston, 56 at Grand Forks, and 53 at Devil's Lake. In northern South Dakota, in eastern Montana, it was 56 at Grand Forks, and 53 at Devil's Lake. In northern South Dakota, in eastern Montana, it was clear. It was 47 at Miles City, 50 at Glenrive, and 49 at Sydney. Once again, at Bismarck, the temperature was 51 degrees under clear skies. The Bismarck, North Dakota climate summary for yesterday, June 17, 2026. Yesterday's high temperature was 67 degrees. This high was 11 degrees below the normal high of 78. The record high is 102 degrees, which was set in 1933. Yesterday's low temperature was 53 degrees. This low was 1 degree below the normal low of 54. The record low is 38 degrees, which was last set in 1974. 0.20 inches of precipitation fell yesterday, which brings the monthly total to 1.03 inches. The total precipitation for the year now stands at 5.68 inches. There were 5 heating degree days yesterday. The yearly total since July 1st is 7,516. There were no cooling degree days yesterday. The yearly total since January 1st is 98. The normal high temperature for today is 79 degrees, and the normal low is 54. The record high for today is 106, which occurred in 1933, and the record low is 35, which occurred in 2004. Sunrise today is at 5:49 a.m. and sunset is at 9:40 p.m. The regional weather forecast from your National Weather Service office in Bismarck. Temperatures will be below average Thursday, with highs mostly in the 60s to lower 70s and lows mostly in the 40s. Showers and thunderstorms will perhaps linger into Thursday. The chance for severe weather looks to be low Thursday. Here is the forecast for the Bismarck, Minden listening area. Today, partly cloudy. Highs in the lower 70s. Northwest winds 5 to 10 miles per hour. Tonight, decreasing clouds. A chance of thunderstorms in the evening. Showers likely. Lows around 50. West winds 5 to 10 miles per hour. Chance of rain 60%. Juneteenth, mostly sunny. Highs in the lower 70s. Northwest winds 10 to 20 miles per hour with gusts up to 30 miles per hour. Friday night, mostly clear. Lows in the mid-40s. North winds around 5 miles per hour.

gusts up to 20 miles per hour in the evening. Saturday, mostly sunny. Highs in the mid-70s. East winds around 10 miles per hour. Saturday night, mostly cloudy. A slight chance of showers after midnight. Lows in the lower 50s. Chance of rain 20%. Sunday, partly sunny with a slight chance of showers in the morning, then mostly cloudy with a chance of showers in the afternoon. Highs in the upper 60s. Chance of rain 30%. Sunday night, mostly cloudy with a 20% chance of showers. Lows in the lower 50s. Monday, partly sunny. A chance of showers in the afternoon. Highs in the lower 70s. Chance of rain 30%. Monday night, a slight chance of thunderstorms in the evening. Partly cloudy with a chance of showers. Lows around 50. Chance of rain 40%. Tuesday, mostly sunny with a slight chance of showers. A slight chance of thunderstorms in the afternoon. Highs in the mid-70s. Chance of rain 20%. Tuesday night, mostly clear. Lows around 50. Wednesday, mostly sunny. Highs in the upper 70s. For Western Lake Sakakawea, rest of tonight, northwest winds 10 to 15 miles per hour. Isolated thunderstorms in the evening. Mostly cloudy in the evening, then becoming partly cloudy. Lows in the mid-40s. Thursday, northwest winds 10 to 20 miles per hour. Chance of showers early in the afternoon. Mostly sunny. Highs in the upper 60s. For Eastern Lake Sakakawea, rest of tonight, northwest winds 10 to 15 miles per hour. Isolated thunderstorms in the evening. Mostly cloudy in the evening, then becoming partly cloudy. Lows in the mid-40s. Thursday, northwest winds 10 to 15 miles per hour. Slight chance of thunderstorms late in the afternoon. Mostly sunny. Highs around 70. For Northern Lake Oahe, rest of tonight, northwest winds 10 to 15 miles per hour. Scattered showers and isolated thunderstorms in the evening. Mostly cloudy in the evening, then becoming partly cloudy. Lows in the upper 40s. Thursday, northwest winds 10 to 15 miles per hour. Mostly sunny. Highs in the lower 70s. Here are the weather conditions at 3 a.m. Central Daylight Time. Bismarck, clear. Temperature 51 degrees, relative humidity 89%. Wind northwest at 7 miles an hour. Pressure 29.80 inches and rising. Mendham, clear. 50 degrees, relative humidity 100%. Wind northwest at 9 miles an hour. Hazen, cloudy. 52 degrees, relative humidity 100%. Harvey, cloudy. 54 degrees, relative humidity 100%. Wind northwest at 6 miles an hour. Minot, partly cloudy. 50 degrees, relative humidity 93%. Dickinson, cloudy. 48 degrees, relative humidity 93%. Wind west at 9 miles an hour. Elsewhere around North Dakota, it was 48 at Garrison. At Fargo, it was clear, with a temperature of 51. At Jamestown, it was mostly cloudy, with a temperature of 52. It was cloudy, with a temperature of 52 at Williston, 56 at Grand Forks, and 53 at Devil's Lake. In northern South Dakota, in eastern Montana, it was clear. It was 47 at Miles City, 50 at Glendive, and 49 at Sydney. Once again, at Bismarck, the temperature was 51 degrees under clear skies. The Bismarck, North Dakota climate summary for yesterday, June 17, 2026. Yesterday's high temperature was 67 degrees. This high was 11 degrees below the normal high of 78. The record high is 102 degrees, which was set in 1933. Yesterday's low temperature was 53 degrees. This low was 1 degree below the normal low of 54. The record low is 38 degrees, which was last set in 1974. 0.20 inches of precipitation fell yesterday, which brings the monthly total to 1.03 inches. The total precipitation for the year now stands at 5.68 inches. There were 5 heating degree days yesterday. The yearly total since July 1st is 7,516.
There were no cooling degree days yesterday. The yearly total since January 1st is 98. The normal high temperature for today is 79 degrees, and the normal low is 54. The record high for today is 106, which occurred in 1933, and the record low is 35, which occurred in 2004. Sunrise today is at 5:49 a.m. and sunset is at 9:40 p.m. The regional weather forecast from your National Weather Service office in Bismarck. Temperatures will be below average Thursday, with highs mostly in the 60s to lower 70s and lows mostly in the 40s. Showers and thunderstorms will perhaps linger into Thursday. The chance for severe weather looks to be low Thursday. Here is the forecast for the Bismarck Minden listening area. Today, partly cloudy. Highs in the lower 70s. Northwest winds 5 to 10 miles per hour. Tonight, decreasing clouds. A chance of thunderstorms in the evening. Showers likely. Lows around 50. West winds 5 to 10 miles per hour. Chance of rain 60%. Juneteenth, mostly sunny. Highs in the lower 70s. Northwest winds 10 to 20 miles per hour with gusts up to 30 miles per hour. Friday night, mostly clear. Lows in the mid-40s. North winds around 5 miles per hour. Gusts up to 20 miles per hour in the evening. Saturday, mostly sunny. Highs in the mid-70s. East winds around 10 miles per hour. Saturday night, mostly cloudy. A slight chance of showers after midnight. Lows in the lower 50s. Chance of rain 20%. Sunday, partly sunny with a slight chance of showers in the morning, then mostly cloudy with a chance of showers in the afternoon. Highs in the upper 60s. Chance of rain 30%. Sunday night, mostly cloudy with a 20% chance of showers. Lows in the lower 50s. Monday, partly sunny. A chance of showers in the afternoon. Highs in the lower 70s. Chance of rain 30%. Monday night, a slight chance of thunderstorms in the evening. Partly cloudy with a chance of showers. Lows around 50. Chance of rain 40%. Tuesday, mostly sunny with a slight chance of showers. A slight chance of thunderstorms in the afternoon. Highs in the mid-70s. Chance of rain 20%. Tuesday night, mostly clear. Lows around 50. Wednesday, mostly sunny. Highs in the upper 70s. For Western Lake Sakakawea, rest of tonight, northwest winds 10 to 15 miles per hour. Isolated thunderstorms in the evening. Mostly cloudy in the evening, then becoming partly cloudy. Lows in the mid-40s. Thursday, northwest winds 10 to 20 miles per hour. Chance of showers early in the afternoon. Mostly sunny. Highs in the upper 60s. For Eastern Lake Sakakawea, rest of tonight, northwest winds 10 to 15 miles per hour. Isolated thunderstorms in the evening. Mostly cloudy in the evening, then becoming partly cloudy. Lows in the mid-40s. Thursday, northwest winds 10 to 15 miles per hour. Slight chance of thunderstorms late in the afternoon. Mostly sunny. Highs around 70. For Northern Lake Oahe, rest of tonight, northwest winds 10 to 15 miles per hour. Scattered showers and isolated thunderstorms in the evening. Mostly cloudy in the evening, then becoming partly cloudy. Lows in the upper 40s. Thursday, northwest winds 10 to 15 miles per hour. Mostly sunny. Highs in the lower 70s. Here are the weather conditions at 3 a.m. Central Daylight Time. Bismarck, clear. Temperature 51 degrees, relative humidity 89%. Wind northwest at 7 miles an hour. Pressure 29.80 inches and rising. Minden, clear. 50 degrees, relative humidity 100%. Wind northwest at 9 miles an hour. Hazen, cloudy. 52 degrees, relative humidity 100%. Harvey, cloudy. 54 degrees, relative humidity 100%. Wind northwest at 6 miles an hour. Minot, partly cloudy. 50 degrees, relative humidity 93%. Dickinson, cloudy. 48 degrees, relative humidity 93%.
Wind west at 9.

miles an hour. Elsewhere around North Dakota, it was 48 at Garrison. At Fargo, it was clear, with a temperature of 51. At Jamestown, it was mostly cloudy, with a temperature of 52. It was cloudy, with a temperature of 52 at Williston, 56 at Grand Forks, and 53 at Devil's Lake. In northern South Dakota, in eastern Montana, it was clear. It was 47 at Miles City, 50 at Glendive, and 49 at Sydney. Once again, at Bismarck, the temperature was 51 degrees under clear skies. The Bismarck, North Dakota climate summary for yesterday, June 17, 2026. Yesterday's high temperature was 67 degrees. This high was 11 degrees below the normal high of 78. The record high is 102 degrees, which was set in 1933. Yesterday's low temperature was 53 degrees. This low was 1 degree below the normal low of 54. The record low is 38 degrees, which was last set in 1974. 0.20 inches of precipitation fell yesterday, which brings the monthly total to 1.03 inches. The total precipitation for the year now stands at 5.68 inches. There were 5 heating degree days yesterday. The yearly total since July 1st is 7,516. There were no cooling degree days yesterday. The yearly total since January 1st is 98. The normal high temperature for today is 79 degrees, and the normal low is 54. The record high for today is 106, which occurred in 1933, and the record low is 35, which occurred in 2004. Sunrise today is at 5:49 a.m. and sunset is at 9:40 p.m. The regional weather forecast from your National Weather Service office in Bismarck. Temperatures will be below average Thursday, with highs mostly in the 60s to lower 70s and lows mostly in the 40s. Showers and thunderstorms will perhaps linger into Thursday. The chance for severe weather looks to be low Thursday. Here is the forecast for the Bismarck, Minden listening area. Today, partly cloudy. Highs in the lower 70s. Northwest winds 5 to 10 miles per hour. Tonight, decreasing clouds. A chance of thunderstorms in the evening. Showers likely. Lows around 50. West winds 5 to 10 miles per hour. Chance of rain 60%. Juneteenth, mostly sunny. Highs in the lower 70s. Northwest winds 10 to 20 miles per hour with gusts up to 30 miles per hour. Friday night, mostly clear. Lows in the mid-40s. North winds around 5 miles per hour. Gusts up to 20 miles per hour in the evening. Saturday, mostly sunny. Highs in the mid-70s. East winds around 10 miles per hour. Saturday night, mostly cloudy. A slight chance of showers after midnight. Lows in the lower 50s. Chance of rain 20%. Sunday, partly sunny with a slight chance of showers in the morning, then mostly cloudy with a chance of showers in the afternoon. Highs in the upper 60s. Chance of rain 30%. Sunday night, mostly cloudy with a 20% chance of showers. Lows in the lower 50s. Monday, partly sunny. A chance of showers in the afternoon. Highs in the lower 70s. Chance of rain 30%. Monday night, a slight chance of thunderstorms in the evening. Partly cloudy with a chance of showers. Lows around 50. Chance of rain 40%. Tuesday, mostly sunny with a slight chance of showers. A slight chance of thunderstorms in the afternoon. Highs in the mid-70s. Chance of rain 20%. Tuesday night, mostly clear. Lows around 50. Wednesday, mostly sunny. Highs in the upper 70s. For Western Lake Sakakawea, rest of tonight, northwest winds 10 to 15 miles per hour. Isolated thunderstorms in the evening. Mostly cloudy in the evening, then becoming partly cloudy. Lows in the mid-40s. Thursday, northwest winds 10 to 20 miles per hour. Chance of showers early in the afternoon. Mostly sunny. Highs in the upper 60s. For Eastern Lake Sakakawea, rest of tonight, northwest winds 10 to 15 miles per hour. Isolated thunderstorms in the evening. Mostly cloudy in the evening, then becoming partly cloudy. Lows in the mid-40s.

Day. Northwest winds 10 to 15 miles per hour. Slight chance of thunderstorms late in the afternoon. Mostly sunny. Highs around 70. For northern Lake Oahe, rest of tonight, northwest winds 10 to 15 miles per hour. Scattered showers and isolated thunderstorms in the evening. Mostly cloudy in the evening, then becoming partly cloudy. Lows in the upper 40s. Thursday, northwest winds 10 to 15 miles per hour. Mostly sunny. Highs in the lower 70s. Here are the weather conditions at 3 a.m. Central Daylight Time. Bismarck, clear. Temperature 51 degrees, relative humidity 89%. Wind northwest at 7 miles an hour. Pressure 29.80 inches and rising. Mendham, clear. 50 degrees, relative humidity 100%. Wind northwest at 9 miles an hour. Hazen, cloudy. 52 degrees, relative humidity 100%. Harvey, cloudy. 54 degrees, relative humidity 100%. Wind northwest at 6 miles an hour. Minot, partly cloudy. 50 degrees, relative humidity 93%. Dickinson, cloudy. 48 degrees, relative humidity 93%. Wind west at 9 miles an hour. Elsewhere around North Dakota, it was 48 at Garrison. At Fargo, it was clear, with a temperature of 51. At Jamestown, it was mostly cloudy, with a temperature of 52. It was cloudy, with a temperature of 52 at Williston, 56 at Grand Forks, and 53 at Devil's Lake. In northern South Dakota, in eastern Montana, it was clear. It was 47 at Miles City, 50 at Glendive, and 49 at Sydney. Once again, at Bismarck, the temperature was 51 degrees under clear skies. The Bismarck, North Dakota climate summary for yesterday, June 17, 2026. Yesterday's high temperature was 67 degrees. This high was 11 degrees below the normal high of 78. The record high is 102 degrees, which was set in 1933. Yesterday's low temperature was 53 degrees. This low was 1 degree below the normal low of 54. The record low is 38 degrees, which was last set in 1974. 0.20 inches of precipitation fell yesterday, which brings the monthly total to 1.03 inches. The total precipitation for the year now stands at 5.68 inches. There were 5 heating degree days yesterday. The yearly total since July 1st is 7,516. There were no cooling degree days yesterday. The yearly total since January 1st is 98. The normal high temperature for today is 79 degrees, and the normal low is 54. The record high for today is 106, which occurred in 1933, and the record low is 35, which occurred in 2004. Sunrise today is at 5:49 a.m. and sunset is at 9:40 p.m. The regional weather forecast from your National Weather Service office in Bismarck. Temperatures will remain below average today, with highs mostly in the mid-60s to mid-70s, with lows tonight mostly in the 40s to lower 50s. Showers and thunderstorms will return this afternoon and may linger through tonight. The chance for severe weather looks to be low. Friday through the weekend looks to see near to slightly below normal temperatures, with near daily chances for showers and thunderstorms. A breezy northwest wind will be found Friday, becoming a breezy east-southeast wind this weekend. Here is the forecast for the Bismarck Mendham listening area. Today, partly cloudy. Highs in the lower 70s. Northwest winds 5 to 10 miles per hour. Tonight, decreasing clouds. A chance of thunderstorms in the evening. Showers likely. Lows around 50. West winds 5 to 10 miles per hour. Chance of rain 60%. Juneteenth, mostly sunny. Highs in the lower 70s. Northwest winds 10 to 20 miles per hour with gusts up to 30 miles per hour. Friday night, mostly clear. Lows in the mid-40s. North winds around 5 miles per hour. Gusts up to 20 miles per hour in the evening. Saturday, mostly sunny. Highs in the mid-70s. East winds around 10 miles per hour. Saturday night, mostly cloudy. A slight chance of showers after midnight. Lows.

70s. Chance of rain 20%. Tuesday night, mostly clear. Lows around 50. Wednesday, mostly sunny. Highs in the upper 70s. For Western Lake Sakakawea, rest of tonight, northwest winds 10 to 15 miles per hour. Isolated thunderstorms in the evening. Mostly cloudy in the evening, then becoming partly cloudy. Lows in the mid-40s. Thursday, northwest winds 10 to 20 miles per hour. Chance of showers early in the afternoon. Mostly sunny. Highs in the upper 60s. For Eastern Lake Sakakawea, rest of tonight, northwest winds 10 to 15 miles per hour. Isolated thunderstorms in the evening. Mostly cloudy in the evening, then becoming partly cloudy. Lows in the mid-40s. Thursday, northwest winds 10 to 15 miles per hour. Slight chance of thunderstorms late in the afternoon. Mostly sunny. Highs around 70. For Northern Lake Orahi, rest of tonight, northwest winds 10 to 15 miles per hour. Scattered showers and isolated thunderstorms in the evening. Mostly cloudy in the evening, then becoming partly cloudy. Lows in the upper 40s. Thursday, northwest winds 10 to 15 miles per hour. Mostly sunny. Highs in the lower 70s. Here are the weather conditions at 3 a.m. Central Daylight Time. Bismarck, clear. Temperature 51 degrees, relative humidity 89%. Wind northwest at 7 miles an hour. Pressure 29.80 inches and rising. Mendham, clear. 50 degrees, relative humidity 100%. Wind northwest at 9 miles an hour. Hazen, cloudy. 52 degrees, relative humidity 100%. Harvey, cloudy. 54 degrees, relative humidity 100%. Wind northwest at 6 miles an hour. Minot, partly cloudy. 50 degrees, relative humidity 93%. Dickinson, cloudy. 48 degrees, relative humidity 93%. Wind west at 9 miles an hour. Elsewhere around North Dakota, it was 48 at Garrison. At Fargo, it was clear, with a temperature of 51. At Jamestown, it was mostly cloudy, with a temperature of 52. It was cloudy, with a temperature of 52 at Williston, 56 at Grand Forks, and 53 at Devil's Lake. In northern South Dakota, in eastern Montana, it was clear. It was 47 at Miles City, 50 at Glendive, and 49 at Sydney. Once again, at Bismarck, the temperature was 51 degrees under clear skies. The Bismarck, North Dakota climate summary for yesterday, June 17, 2026. Yesterday's high temperature was 67 degrees. This high was 11 degrees below the normal high of 78. The record high is 102 degrees, which was set in 1933. Yesterday's low temperature was 53 degrees. This low was 1 degree below the normal low of 54. The record low is 38 degrees, which was last set in 1974. 0.20 inches of precipitation fell yesterday, which brings the monthly total to 1.03 inches. The total precipitation for the year now stands at 5.68 inches. There were 5 heating degree days yesterday. The yearly total since July 1st is 7,516. There were no cooling degree days yesterday. The yearly total since January 1st is 98. The normal high temperature for today is 79 degrees, and the normal low is 54. The record high for today is 106, which occurred in 1933, and the record low is 35, which occurred in 2004. Sunrise today is at 5:49 a.m. and sunset is at 9:40 p.m. This is NOAA Weather Radio Station WXL78 in Bismarck, North Dakota, operating on a frequency of 162.475 MHz. Providing weather information 24 hours a day from your National Weather Service office in Bismarck. The regional weather forecast from your National Weather Service office in Bismarck. Temperatures will remain below average today, with highs mostly in the mid-60s to mid-70s, with lows tonight mostly in the 40s to lower 50s. Showers and thunderstorms will return this afternoon and may linger through tonight. The chance for severe weather looks to be low. Friday through the weekend looks to see near to slightly below normal temperatures, with near daily chances for showers.

showers and thunderstorms. A breezy northwest wind will be found Friday, becoming a breezy east-southeast wind this weekend. Here is the forecast for the Bismarck Minden listening area. Today, partly cloudy. Highs in the lower 70s. Northwest winds 5 to 10 miles per hour. Tonight, decreasing clouds. A chance of thunderstorms in the evening. Showers likely. Lows around 50. West winds 5 to 10 miles per hour. Chance of rain 60%. Juneteenth, mostly sunny. Highs in the lower 70s. Northwest winds 10 to 20 miles per hour with gusts up to 30 miles per hour. Friday night, mostly clear. Lows in the mid-40s. North winds around 5 miles per hour. Gusts up to 20 miles per hour in the evening. Saturday, mostly sunny. Highs in the mid-70s. East winds around 10 miles per hour. Saturday night, mostly cloudy. A slight chance of showers after midnight. Lows in the lower 50s. Chance of rain 20%. Sunday, partly sunny with a slight chance of showers in the morning, then mostly cloudy with a chance of showers in the afternoon. Highs in the upper 60s. Chance of rain 30%. Sunday night, mostly cloudy with a 20% chance of showers. Lows in the lower 50s. Monday, partly sunny. A chance of showers in the afternoon. Highs in the lower 70s. Chance of rain 30%. Monday night, a slight chance of thunderstorms in the evening. Partly cloudy with a chance of showers. Lows around 50. Chance of rain 40%. Tuesday, mostly sunny with a slight chance of showers. A slight chance of thunderstorms in the afternoon. Highs in the mid-70s. Chance of rain 20%. Tuesday night, mostly clear. Lows around 50. Wednesday, mostly sunny. Highs in the upper 70s. For Western Lake Sakakawea, rest of tonight, northwest winds 10 to 15 miles per hour. Isolated thunderstorms in the evening. Mostly cloudy in the evening, then becoming partly cloudy. Lows in the mid-40s. Thursday, northwest winds 10 to 20 miles per hour. Chance of showers early in the afternoon. Mostly sunny. Highs in the upper 60s. For Eastern Lake Sakakawea, rest of tonight, northwest winds 10 to 15 miles per hour. Isolated thunderstorms in the evening. Mostly cloudy in the evening, then becoming partly cloudy. Lows in the mid-40s. Thursday, northwest winds 10 to 15 miles per hour. Slight chance of thunderstorms late in the afternoon. Mostly sunny. Highs around 70. For Northern Lake Oahe, rest of tonight, northwest winds 10 to 15 miles per hour. Scattered showers and isolated thunderstorms in the evening. Mostly cloudy in the evening, then becoming partly cloudy. Lows in the upper 40s. Thursday, northwest winds 10 to 15 miles per hour. Mostly sunny. Highs in the lower 70s. Here are the weather conditions at 4 a.m. Central Daylight Time. Bismarck, clear. Temperature 51 degrees, relative humidity 89%. Wind west at 7 miles an hour. Pressure 29.82 inches and rising. Minden, partly cloudy. 48 degrees. Relative humidity 100%. Wind northwest at 9 miles an hour. Hazen, partly cloudy. 52 degrees, relative humidity 100%. Harvey, cloudy. 52 degrees, relative humidity 100%. Minot, mostly cloudy. 53 degrees, relative humidity 89%. Wind west at 7 miles an hour. Dickinson, clear. 47 degrees, relative humidity 93%. Wind northwest at 12 miles an hour. Elsewhere around North Dakota, it was 47 at Garrison. It was cloudy, with a temperature of 52 at Williston, 52 at Jamestown, 55 at Fargo, 54 at Grand Forks, and 54 at Devil's Lake. In northern South Dakota, in eastern Montana, it was clear. It was 48 at Miles City, 49 at Glendive, and 50 at Sydney. Once again, at Bismarck, the temperature was 51 degrees under clear skies. The Bismarck, North Dakota climate summary for yesterday, June 17, 2020.

yesterday's high temperature was 67 degrees. This high was 11 degrees below the normal high of 78. The record high is 102 degrees, which was set in 1933. Yesterday's low temperature was 53 degrees. This low was 1 degree below the normal low of 54. The record low is 38 degrees, which was last set in 1974. 0.20 inches of precipitation fell yesterday, which brings the monthly total to 1.03 inches. The total precipitation for the year now stands at 5.68 inches. There were 5 heating degree days yesterday. The yearly total since July 1st is 7,516. There were no cooling degree days yesterday. The yearly total since January 1st is 98. The normal high temperature for today is 79 degrees, and the normal low is 54. The record high for today is 106, which occurred in 1933, and the record low is 35, which occurred in 2004. Sunrise today is at 5:49 a.m. and sunset is at 9:40 p.m. The regional weather forecast from your National Weather Service office in Bismarck. Temperatures will remain below average today, with highs mostly in the mid-60s to mid-70s, with lows tonight mostly in the 40s to lower 50s. Showers and thunderstorms will return this afternoon and may linger through tonight. The chance for severe weather looks to be low. Friday through the weekend looks to see near to slightly below normal temperatures, with near daily chances for showers and thunderstorms. A breezy northwest wind will be found Friday, becoming a breezy east-southeast wind this weekend. Here is the forecast for the Bismarck Minden listening area. Today, partly cloudy. Highs in the lower 70s. Northwest winds 5 to 10 miles per hour. Tonight, decreasing clouds. A chance of thunderstorms in the evening. Showers likely. Lows around 50. West winds 5 to 10 miles per hour. Chance of rain 60%. Juneteenth, mostly sunny. Highs in the lower 70s. Northwest winds 10 to 20 miles per hour with gusts up to 30 miles per hour. Friday night, mostly clear. Lows in the mid-40s. North winds around 5 miles per hour. Gusts up to 20 miles per hour in the evening. Saturday, mostly sunny. Highs in the mid-70s. East winds around 10 miles per hour. Saturday night, mostly cloudy. A slight chance of showers after midnight. Lows in the lower 50s. Chance of rain 20%. Sunday, partly sunny with a slight chance of showers in the morning, then mostly cloudy with a chance of showers in the afternoon. Highs in the upper 60s. Chance of rain 30%. Sunday night, mostly cloudy with a 20% chance of showers. Lows in the lower 50s. Monday, partly sunny. A chance of showers in the afternoon. Highs in the lower 70s. Chance of rain 30%. Monday night, a slight chance of thunderstorms in the evening. Partly cloudy with a chance of showers. Lows around 50. Chance of rain 40%. Tuesday, mostly sunny with a slight chance of showers. A slight chance of thunderstorms in the afternoon. Highs in the mid-70s. Chance of rain 20%. Tuesday night, mostly clear. Lows around 50. Wednesday, mostly sunny. Highs in the upper 70s. For Western Lake Sakakawea, rest of tonight, northwest winds 10 to 15 miles per hour. Isolated thunderstorms in the evening. Mostly cloudy in the evening, then becoming partly cloudy. Lows in the mid-40s. Thursday, northwest winds 10 to 20 miles per hour. Chance of showers early in the afternoon. Mostly sunny. Highs in the upper 60s. For Eastern Lake Sakakawea, rest of tonight, northwest winds 10 to 15 miles per hour. Isolated thunderstorms in the evening. Mostly cloudy in the evening, then becoming partly cloudy. Lows in the mid-40s. Thursday, northwest winds 10 to 15 miles per hour. Slight chance of thunderstorms late in the afternoon. Mostly sunny. Highs around 70. For Northern Lake Orahi, rest of tonight, northwest winds 10 to 15 miles per hour. Scattered showers and isolated thunderstorms in the evening. Mostly cloudy in the evening, then becoming partly cloudy. Lows in the upper 40s.

Thursday, northwest winds 10 to 15 miles per hour. Mostly sunny. Highs in the lower 70s. Here are the weather conditions at 4 a.m. Central Daylight Time. Bismarck, clear. Temperature 51 degrees, relative humidity 89%. Wind west at 7 miles an hour. Pressure 29.82 inches and rising. Mendon, partly cloudy. 48 degrees, relative humidity 100%. Wind northwest at 9 miles an hour. Hazen, partly cloudy. 52 degrees, relative humidity 100%. Harvey, cloudy. 52 degrees, relative humidity 100%. Minot, mostly cloudy. 53 degrees, relative humidity 89%. Wind west at 7 miles an hour. Dickinson, clear. 47 degrees, relative humidity 93%. Wind northwest at 12 miles an hour. Elsewhere around North Dakota, it was 47 at Garrison. It was cloudy, with a temperature of 52 at Williston, 52 at Jamestown, 55 at Fargo, 54 at Grand Forks, and 54 at Devil's Lake. In northern South Dakota, in eastern Montana, it was clear. It was 48 at Miles City, 49 at Glendive, and 50 at Sydney. Once again, at Bismarck, the temperature was 51 degrees under clear skies. The Bismarck, North Dakota climate summary for yesterday, June 17, 2026. Yesterday's high temperature was 67 degrees. This high was 11 degrees below the normal high of 78. The record high is 102 degrees, which was set in 1933. Yesterday's low temperature was 53 degrees. This low was 1 degree below the normal low of 54. The record low is 38 degrees, which was last set in 1974. 0.20 inches of precipitation fell yesterday, which brings the monthly total to 1.03 inches. The total precipitation for the year now stands at 5.68 inches. There were 5 heating degree days yesterday. The yearly total since July 1st is 7,516. There were no cooling degree days yesterday. The yearly total since January 1st is 98. The normal high temperature for today is 79 degrees, and the normal low is 54. The record high for today is 106, which occurred in 1933, and the record low is 35, which occurred in 2004. Sunrise today is at 5:49 a.m. and sunset is at 9:40 p.m. The regional weather forecast from your National Weather Service office in Bismarck. Temperatures will remain below average today, with highs mostly in the mid-60s to mid-70s, with lows tonight mostly in the 40s to lower 50s. Showers and thunderstorms will return this afternoon and may linger through tonight. The chance for severe weather looks to be low. Friday through the weekend looks to see near to slightly below normal temperatures, with near daily chances for showers and thunderstorms. A breezy northwest wind will be found Friday, becoming a breezy east-southeast wind this weekend. Here is the forecast for the Bismarck, Mendon listening area. Today, partly cloudy. Highs in the lower 70s. Northwest winds 5 to 10 miles per hour. Tonight, decreasing clouds. A chance of thunderstorms in the evening. Showers likely. Lows around 50. West winds 5 to 10 miles per hour. Chance of rain 60%. Juneteenth, mostly sunny. Highs in the lower 70s. Northwest winds 10 to 20 miles per hour with gusts up to 30 miles per hour. Friday night, mostly clear. Lows in the mid-40s. North winds around 5 miles per hour. Gusts up to 20 miles per hour in the evening. Saturday, mostly sunny. Highs in the mid-70s. East winds around 10 miles per hour. Saturday night, mostly cloudy. A slight chance of showers after midnight. Lows in the lower 50s. Chance of rain 20%. Sunday, partly sunny with a slight chance of showers in the morning, then mostly cloudy with a chance of showers in the afternoon. Highs in the upper 60s. Chance of rain 30%. Sunday night, mostly cloudy with a 20% chance of showers. Lows in the lower 50s. Monday, partly sunny. A chance of showers in the afternoon. Highs in the lower 70s. Chance of rain 30%.
Monday night, a slight chance of thunderstorms in the evening. Partly cloudy with a chance of showers. Lows around 50. Chance of rain 40%. Tuesday, mostly sunny with a slight chance of showers. A slight chance of thunderstorms in the afternoon. Highs in the mid-70s. Chance of rain 20%. Tuesday night, mostly clear. Lows around 50. Wednesday, mostly sunny. Highs in the upper 70s. For Western Lake Sakakawea, rest of tonight, northwest winds 10 to 15 miles per hour. Isolated thunderstorms in the evening. Mostly cloudy in the evening, then becoming partly cloudy. Lows in the mid-40s. Thursday, northwest winds 10 to 20 miles per hour. Chance of showers early in the afternoon. Mostly sunny. Highs in the upper 60s. For Eastern Lake Sakakawea, rest of tonight, northwest winds 10 to 15 miles per hour. Isolated thunderstorms in the evening. Mostly cloudy in the evening, then becoming partly cloudy. Lows in the mid-40s. Thursday, northwest winds 10 to 15 miles per hour. Slight chance of thunderstorms late in the afternoon. Mostly sunny. Highs around 70. For Northern Lake Oahe, rest of tonight, northwest winds 10 to 15 miles per hour. Scattered showers and isolated thunderstorms in the evening. Mostly cloudy in the evening, then becoming partly cloudy. Lows in the upper 40s. Thursday, northwest winds 10 to 15 miles per hour. Mostly sunny. Highs in the lower 70s. Here are the weather conditions at 4 a.m. Central Daylight Time. Bismarck, clear. Temperature 51 degrees, relative humidity 89%. Wind west at 7 miles an hour. Pressure 29.82 inches and rising. Mendham, partly cloudy. 48 degrees, relative humidity 100%. Wind northwest at 9 miles an hour. Hazen, partly cloudy. 52 degrees, relative humidity 100%. Harvey, cloudy. 52 degrees, relative humidity 100%. Minot, mostly cloudy. 53 degrees, relative humidity 89%. Wind west at 7 miles an hour. Dickinson, clear. 47 degrees, relative humidity 93%. Wind northwest at 12 miles an hour. Elsewhere around North Dakota, it was 47 at Garrison. It was cloudy, with a temperature of 52 at Williston, 52 at Jamestown, 55 at Fargo, 54 at Grand Forks, and 54 at Devil's Lake. In northern South Dakota, in eastern Montana, it was clear. It was 48 at Miles City, 49 at Glendive, and 50 at Sydney. Once again, at Bismarck, the temperature was 51 degrees under clear skies. The Bismarck, North Dakota climate summary for yesterday, June 17, 2026. Yesterday's high temperature was 67 degrees. This high was 11 degrees below the normal high of 78. The record high is 102 degrees, which was set in 1933. Yesterday's low temperature was 53 degrees. This low was 1 degree below the normal low of 54. The record low is 38 degrees, which was last set in 1974. 0.20 inches of precipitation fell yesterday, which brings the monthly total to 1.03 inches. The total precipitation for the year now stands at 5.68 inches. There were 5 heating degree days yesterday. The yearly total since July 1st is 7,516. There were no cooling degree days yesterday. The yearly total since January 1st is 98. The normal high temperature for today is 79 degrees, and the normal low is 54. The record high for today is 106, which occurred in 1933, and the record low is 35, which occurred in 2004. Sunrise today is at 5:49 a.m. and sunset is at 9:40 p.m. The regional weather forecast from your National Weather Service office in Bismarck. Temperatures will remain below average today, with highs mostly in the mid-60s to mid-70s, with lows tonight mostly in the 40s to lower 50s. Showers and thunderstorms will return this afternoon and may linger through tonight. The chance for severe weather looks to be low. Friday through the weekend looks to see near to slightly below normal temperatures, with near daily chances for showers and thunderstorms.
a breezy northwest wind.

will be found Friday, becoming a breezy east-southeast wind this weekend. Here is the forecast for the Bismarck, Minden listening area. Today, partly cloudy. Highs in the lower 70s. Northwest winds 5 to 10 miles per hour. Tonight, decreasing clouds. A chance of thunderstorms in the evening. Showers likely. Lows around 50. West winds 5 to 10 miles per hour. Chance of rain 60%. Juneteenth, mostly sunny. Highs in the lower 70s. Northwest winds 10 to 20 miles per hour with gusts up to 30 miles per hour. Friday night, mostly clear. Lows in the mid-40s. North winds around 5 miles per hour. Gusts up to 20 miles per hour in the evening. Saturday, mostly sunny. Highs in the mid-70s. East winds around 10 miles per hour. Saturday night, mostly cloudy. A slight chance of showers after midnight. Lows in the lower 50s. Chance of rain 20%. Sunday, partly sunny with a slight chance of showers in the morning, then mostly cloudy with a chance of showers in the afternoon. Highs in the upper 60s. Chance of rain 30%. Sunday night, mostly cloudy with a 20% chance of showers. Lows in the lower 50s. Monday, partly sunny. A chance of showers in the afternoon. Highs in the lower 70s. Chance of rain 30%. Monday night, a slight chance of thunderstorms in the evening. Partly cloudy with a chance of showers. Lows around 50. Chance of rain 40%. Tuesday, mostly sunny with a slight chance of showers. A slight chance of thunderstorms in the afternoon. Highs in the mid-70s. Chance of rain 20%. Tuesday night, mostly clear. Lows around 50. Wednesday, mostly sunny. Highs in the upper 70s. For Western Lake Sakakawea, rest of tonight, northwest winds 10 to 15 miles per hour. Isolated thunderstorms in the evening. Mostly cloudy in the evening, then becoming partly cloudy. Lows in the mid-40s. Thursday, northwest winds 10 to 20 miles per hour. Chance of showers early in the afternoon. Mostly sunny. Highs in the upper 60s. For Eastern Lake Sakakawea, rest of tonight, northwest winds 10 to 15 miles per hour. Isolated thunderstorms in the evening. Mostly cloudy in the evening, then becoming partly cloudy. Lows in the mid-40s. Thursday, northwest winds 10 to 15 miles per hour. Slight chance of thunderstorms late in the afternoon. Mostly sunny. Highs around 70. For Northern Lake Oahe, rest of tonight, northwest winds 10 to 15 miles per hour. Scattered showers and isolated thunderstorms in the evening. Mostly cloudy in the evening, then becoming partly cloudy. Lows in the upper 40s. Thursday, northwest winds 10 to 15 miles per hour. Mostly sunny. Highs in the lower 70s. Here are the weather conditions at 4 a.m. Central Daylight Time. Bismarck, clear. Temperature 51 degrees, relative humidity 89%. Wind west at 7 miles an hour. Pressure 29.82 inches and rising. Minden, partly cloudy. 48 degrees, relative humidity 100%. Wind northwest at 9 miles an hour. Hazen, partly cloudy. 52 degrees, relative humidity 100%. Harvey, cloudy. 52 degrees, relative humidity 100%. Minot, mostly cloudy. 53 degrees, relative humidity 89%. Wind west at 7 miles an hour. Dickinson, clear. 47 degrees, relative humidity 93%. Wind northwest at 12 miles an hour. Elsewhere around North Dakota, it was 47 at Garrison. It was cloudy, with a temperature of 52 at Williston, 52 at Jamestown, 55 at Fargo, 54 at Grand Forks, and 54 at Devil's Lake. In northern South Dakota, in eastern Montana, it was clear. It was 48 at Miles City, 49 at Glendive, and 50 at Sydney. Once again, at Bismarck, the temperature was 51 degrees under clear skies. The Bismarck, North Dakota climate summary for yesterday, June 17, 2026. Yesterday's high temperature was 67 degrees.

degrees. This high was 11 degrees below the normal high of 78. The record high is 102 degrees, which was set in 1933. Yesterday's low temperature was 53 degrees. This low was 1 degree below the normal low of 54. The record low is 38 degrees, which was last set in 1974. 0.20 inches of precipitation fell yesterday, which brings the monthly total to 1.03 inches. The total precipitation for the year now stands at 5.68 inches. There were 5 heating degree days yesterday. The yearly total since July 1st is 7,516. There were no cooling degree days yesterday. The yearly total since January 1st is 98. The normal high temperature for today is 79 degrees, and the normal low is 54. The record high for today is 106, which occurred in 1933, and the record low is 35, which occurred in 2004. Sunrise today is at 5:49 a.m. and sunset is at 9:40 p.m. The regional weather forecast from your National Weather Service office in Bismarck. Temperatures will remain below average today, with highs mostly in the mid-60s to mid-70s, with lows tonight mostly in the 40s to lower 50s. Showers and thunderstorms will return this afternoon and may linger through tonight. The chance for severe weather looks to be low. Friday through the weekend looks to see near to slightly below normal temperatures, with near daily chances for showers and thunderstorms. A breezy northwest wind will be found Friday, becoming a breezy east-southeast wind this weekend. Here is the forecast for the Bismarck Minden listening area. Today, partly cloudy. Highs in the lower 70s. Northwest winds 5 to 10 miles per hour. Tonight, decreasing clouds. A chance of thunderstorms in the evening. Showers likely. Lows around 50. West winds 5 to 10 miles per hour. Chance of rain 60%. Juneteenth, mostly sunny. Highs in the lower 70s. Northwest winds 10 to 20 miles per hour with gusts up to 30 miles per hour. Friday night, mostly clear. Lows in the mid-40s. North winds around 5 miles per hour. Gusts up to 20 miles per hour in the evening. Saturday, mostly sunny. Highs in the mid-70s. East winds around 10 miles per hour. Saturday night, mostly cloudy. A slight chance of showers after midnight. Lows in the lower 50s. Chance of rain 20%. Sunday, partly sunny with a slight chance of showers in the morning, then mostly cloudy with a chance of showers in the afternoon. Highs in the upper 60s. Chance of rain 30%. Sunday night, mostly cloudy with a 20% chance of showers. Lows in the lower 50s. Monday, partly sunny. A chance of showers in the afternoon. Highs in the lower 70s. Chance of rain 30%. Monday night, a slight chance of thunderstorms in the evening. Partly cloudy with a chance of showers. Lows around 50. Chance of rain 40%. Tuesday, mostly sunny with a slight chance of showers. A slight chance of thunderstorms in the afternoon. Highs in the mid-70s. Chance of rain 20%. Tuesday night, mostly clear. Lows around 50. Wednesday, mostly sunny. Highs in the upper 70s. 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Providing weather information 24 hours a day from your National Weather Service office in Bismarck. For Western Lake Sakakawea, rest of tonight, northwest winds 10 to 15 miles per hour. Isolated thunderstorms in the evening. Mostly cloudy in the evening, then becoming partly cloudy. Lows in the mid-40s. Thursday, northwest winds 10 to 20 miles per hour. Chance of showers early in the afternoon. Mostly sunny. Highs in the upper 60s. For Eastern Lake Sakakawea, rest of tonight, northwest winds 10 to 15 miles per hour. Isolated thunderstorms in the evening. Mostly cloudy in the evening, then becoming partly cloudy. Lows in the mid-40s. Thursday, northwest winds 10 to 15 miles per hour. Slight chance of thunderstorms late in the afternoon. Mostly sunny. Highs around 70. For Northern Lake Oahe, rest of tonight, northwest winds

to 15 miles per hour. Scattered showers and isolated thunderstorms in the evening. Mostly cloudy in the evening, then becoming partly cloudy. Lows in the upper 40s. Thursday, northwest winds 10 to 15 miles per hour. Mostly sunny. Highs in the lower 70s. For western Lake Sakakawea, today, northwest winds 10 to 15 miles per hour. Mostly sunny early in the morning, then becoming partly sunny. Highs in the upper 60s. Tonight, west winds 10 to 20 miles per hour. Showers likely early in the evening. Chance of thunderstorms through the night. Slight chance of showers after midnight. Mostly cloudy. Lows in the upper 40s. For eastern Lake Sakakawea, today, northwest winds 10 to 15 miles per hour. Partly cloudy. Highs in the upper 60s. Tonight, west winds 10 to 20 miles per hour. Chance of thunderstorms through the night. Showers likely in the late evening and overnight. Mostly cloudy. Lows in the upper 40s. For northern Lake Oahe, today, northwest winds 10 to 15 miles per hour. Partly cloudy. Highs in the lower 70s. Tonight, northwest winds around 10 miles per hour early in the evening, becoming light, then becoming west around 10 miles per hour after midnight. Chance of thunderstorms until early morning. Partly cloudy. Lows around 50. Here are the weather conditions at around 10 miles per hour after midnight. Chance of thunderstorms until early morning. Partly cloudy. Lows around 50. Here are the weather conditions at 4 a.m. Central Daylight Time. Bismarck, clear. Temperature 51 degrees, relative humidity 89%. Wind west at 7 miles an hour. Pressure 29.82 inches and rising. Mendham, partly cloudy. 48 degrees, relative humidity 100%. Wind northwest at 9 miles an hour. Hazen, partly cloudy. 52 degrees, relative humidity 100%. Harvey, cloudy. 52 degrees, relative humidity 100%. Minot, mostly cloudy. 53 degrees, relative humidity 89%. Wind west at 7 miles an hour. Dickinson, clear. 47 degrees, relative humidity 93%. Wind northwest at 12 miles an hour. Elsewhere around North Dakota, it was 47 at Garrison. It was cloudy, with a temperature of 52 at Williston, 52 at Jamestown, 55 at Fargo, 54 at Grand Forks, and 54 at Devil's Lake. In northern South Dakota, in eastern Montana, it was clear. It was 48 at Miles City, 49 at Glendive, and 50 at Sydney. Once again, at Bismarck, the temperature was 51 degrees under clear skies. The Bismarck, North Dakota climate summary for yesterday, June 17, 2026. Yesterday's high temperature was 67 degrees. This high was 11 degrees below the normal high of 78. The record high is 102 degrees, which was set in 1933. Yesterday's low temperature was 53 degrees. This low was 1 degree below the normal low of 54. The record low is 38 degrees, which was last set in 1974. 0.20 inches of precipitation fell yesterday, which brings the monthly total to 1.03 inches. The total precipitation for the year now stands at 5.68 inches. There were 5 heating degree days yesterday. The yearly total since July 1st is 7,516. There were no cooling degree days yesterday. The yearly total since January 1st is 98. The normal high temperature for today is 79 degrees, and the normal low is 54. The record high for today is 106, which occurred in 1933, and the record low is 35, which occurred in 2004. Sunrise today is at 5:49 a.m. and sunset is at 9:40 p.m. The regional weather forecast from your National Weather Service office in Bismarck. Temperatures will remain below average today, with highs mostly in the mid-60s to mid-70s, with lows tonight mostly in the 40s to lower 50s. Showers and thunderstorms will return this afternoon and may linger through tonight. The chance for severe weather looks to be low. Friday through the weekend looks to see near to slightly below normal temperatures, with near daily chances for showers and thunderstorms.

A breezy northwest wind will be found Friday, becoming a breezy east-southeast wind this weekend. Here is the forecast for the Bismarck Minden listening area. Today, partly cloudy. Highs in the lower 70s. Northwest winds 5 to 10 miles per hour. Tonight, decreasing clouds. A chance of thunderstorms in the evening. Showers likely. Lows around 50. West winds 5 to 10 miles per hour. Chance of rain 60%. Juneteenth, mostly sunny. Highs in the lower 70s. Northwest winds 10 to 20 miles per hour with gusts up to 30 miles per hour. Friday night, mostly clear. Lows in the mid-40s. North winds around 5 miles per hour. Gusts up to 20 miles per hour in the evening. Saturday, mostly sunny. Highs in the mid-70s. East winds around 10 miles per hour. Saturday night, mostly cloudy. A slight chance of showers after midnight. Lows in the lower 50s. Chance of rain 20%. Sunday, partly sunny with a slight chance of showers in the morning, then mostly cloudy with a chance of showers in the afternoon. Highs in the upper 60s. Chance of rain 30%. Sunday night, mostly cloudy with a 20% chance of showers. Lows in the lower 50s. Monday, partly sunny. A chance of showers in the afternoon. Highs in the lower 70s. Chance of rain 30%. Monday night, a slight chance of thunderstorms in the evening. Partly cloudy with a chance of showers. Lows around 50. Chance of rain 40%. Tuesday, mostly sunny with a slight chance of showers. A slight chance of thunderstorms in the afternoon. Highs in the mid-70s. Chance of rain 20%. Tuesday night, mostly clear. Lows around 50. Wednesday, mostly sunny. Highs in the upper 70s. Here is the forecast for the Bismarck Minden listening area. Today, partly cloudy. Highs in the lower 70s. Northwest winds 5 to 10 miles per hour. Tonight, decreasing clouds. A chance of thunderstorms in the evening. Showers likely. Lows around 50. West winds 5 to 10 miles per hour. Chance of rain 60%. Juneteenth, mostly sunny. Highs in the lower 70s. Northwest winds 10 to 20 miles per hour with gusts up to 30 miles per hour. Friday night, mostly clear. Lows in the mid-40s. North winds around 5 miles per hour. Gusts up to 20 miles per hour in the evening. Saturday, mostly sunny. Highs in the mid-70s. East winds around 10 miles per hour. Saturday night, mostly cloudy. A slight chance of showers after midnight. Lows in the lower 50s. Chance of rain 20%. Sunday, partly sunny with a slight chance of showers in the morning, then mostly cloudy with a chance of showers in the afternoon. Highs in the upper 60s. Chance of rain 30%. Sunday night, mostly cloudy with a 20% chance of showers. Lows in the lower 50s. Monday, partly sunny. A chance of showers in the afternoon. Highs in the lower 70s. Chance of rain 30%. Monday night, a slight chance of thunderstorms in the evening. Partly cloudy with a chance of showers. Lows around 50. Chance of rain 40%. Tuesday, mostly sunny with a slight chance of showers. A slight chance of thunderstorms in the afternoon. Highs in the mid-70s. Chance of rain 20%. Tuesday night, mostly clear. Lows around 50. Wednesday, mostly sunny. Highs in the upper 70s. For Western Lake Sakakawea, today, northwest winds 10 to 15 miles per hour. Mostly sunny early in the morning, then becoming partly sunny. Highs in the upper 60s. Tonight, west winds 10 to 20 miles per hour. Showers likely early in the evening. Chance of thunderstorms through the night. Slight chance of showers after midnight. Mostly cloudy. Lows in the upper 40s. For Eastern Lake Sakakawea, today, northwest winds 10 to 15 miles per hour. Partly cloudy. Highs in the upper 60s. Tonight, west winds 10 to 20 miles per hour. Chance of thunderstorms through the night.
showers likely in the late evening and overnight. Mostly cloudy. Lows in the upper 40s. For northern Lake Oahe, today, northwest winds 10 to 15 miles per hour. Partly cloudy. Highs in the lower 70s. Tonight, northwest winds around 10 miles per hour early in the evening becoming light, then becoming west around 10 miles per hour after midnight. Chance of thunderstorms until early morning. Partly cloudy. Lows around 50. Here are the weather conditions at 4 a.m. Central Daylight Time. Bismarck, clear. Temperature 51 degrees, relative humidity 89%. Wind west at 7 miles an hour. Pressure 29.82 inches and rising. Mendon, partly cloudy. 48 degrees, relative humidity 100%. Wind northwest at 9 miles an hour. Hazen, partly cloudy. 52 degrees, relative humidity 100%. Harvey, cloudy. 52 degrees, relative humidity 100%. Minot, mostly cloudy. 53 degrees, relative humidity 89%. Wind west at 7 miles an hour. Dickinson, clear. 47 degrees, relative humidity 93%. Wind northwest at 12 miles an hour. Elsewhere around North Dakota, it was 47 at Garrison. It was cloudy, with a temperature of 52 at Williston, 52 at Jamestown, 55 at Fargo, 54 at Grand Forks, and 54 at Devil's Lake. In northern South Dakota, in eastern Montana, it was clear. It was 48 at Miles City, 49 at Glendive, and 50 at Sydney. Once again, at Bismarck, the temperature was 51 degrees under clear skies. The Bismarck, North Dakota climate summary for yesterday, June 17, 2026. Yesterday's high temperature was 67 degrees. This high was 11 degrees below the normal high of 78. The record high is 102 degrees, which was set in 1933. Yesterday's low temperature was 53 degrees. This low was 1 degree below the normal low of 54. The record low is 38 degrees, which was last set in 1974. 0.20 inches of precipitation fell yesterday, which brings the monthly total to 1.03 inches. The total precipitation for the year now stands at 5.68 inches. There were 5 heating degree days yesterday. The yearly total since July 1st is 7,516. There were no cooling degree days yesterday. The yearly total since January 1st is 98. The normal high temperature for today is 79 degrees, and the normal low is 54. The record high for today is 106, which occurred in 1933, and the record low is 35, which occurred in 2004. Sunrise today is at 5:49 a.m. and sunset is at 9:40 p.m. The regional weather forecast from your National Weather Service office in Bismarck. Temperatures will remain below average today, with highs mostly in the mid-60s to mid-70s, with lows tonight mostly in the 40s to lower 50s. Showers and thunderstorms will return this afternoon and may linger through tonight. The chance for severe weather looks to be low. Friday through the weekend looks to see near to slightly below normal temperatures, with near daily chances for showers and thunderstorms. A breezy northwest wind will be found Friday, becoming a breezy east-southeast wind this weekend. Here is the forecast for the Bismarck-Mendon listening area. Today, partly cloudy. Highs in the lower 70s. Northwest winds 5 to 10 miles per hour. Tonight, decreasing clouds. A chance of thunderstorms in the evening. Showers likely. Lows around 50. West winds 5 to 10 miles per hour. Chance of rain 60%. Juneteenth, mostly sunny. Highs in the lower 70s. Northwest winds 10 to 20 miles per hour with gusts up to 30 miles per hour. Friday night, mostly clear. Lows in the mid-40s. North winds around 5 miles per hour. Gusts up to 20 miles per hour in the evening. Saturday, mostly sunny. Highs in the mid-70s. East winds around 10 miles per hour. Saturday night, mostly cloudy. A slight chance of showers after midnight. Lows in the lower 50s. Chance of rain 20%. Sunday, partly sunny with a slight chance of showers in the morning.

and mostly cloudy with a chance of showers in the afternoon. Highs in the upper 60s. Chance of rain 30%. Sunday night, mostly cloudy with a 20% chance of showers. Lows in the lower 50s. Monday, partly sunny. A chance of showers in the afternoon. Highs in the lower 70s. Chance of rain 30%. Monday night, a slight chance of thunderstorms in the evening. Partly cloudy with a chance of showers. Lows around 50. Chance of rain 40%. Tuesday, mostly sunny with a slight chance of showers. A slight chance of thunderstorms in the afternoon. Highs in the mid-70s. Chance of rain 20%. Tuesday night, mostly clear. Lows around 50. Wednesday, mostly sunny. Highs in the upper 70s. For Western Lake Sakakawea, today, northwest winds 10 to 15 miles per hour. Mostly sunny early in the morning, then becoming partly sunny. Highs in the upper 60s. Tonight, west winds 10 to 20 miles per hour. Showers likely early in the evening. Chance of thunderstorms through the night. Slight chance of showers after midnight. Mostly cloudy. Lows in the upper 40s. For Eastern Lake Sakakawea, today, northwest winds 10 to 15 miles per hour. Partly cloudy. Highs in the upper 60s. Tonight, west winds 10 to 20 miles per hour. Chance of thunderstorms through the night. Showers likely in the late evening and overnight. Mostly cloudy. Lows in the upper 40s. For Northern Lake Oahe, today, northwest winds 10 to 15 miles per hour. Partly cloudy. Highs in the lower 70s. Tonight, northwest winds around 10 miles per hour early in the evening becoming light, then becoming west around 10 miles per hour after midnight. Chance of thunderstorms until early morning. Partly cloudy. Lows around 50. Here are the weather conditions at 4 a.m. Central Daylight Time. Bismarck, clear. Temperature 51 degrees, relative humidity 89%. Wind west at 7 miles an hour. Pressure 29.82 inches and rising. Mendan, partly cloudy. 48 degrees, relative humidity 100%. Wind northwest at 9 miles an hour. Hazen, partly cloudy. 52 degrees, relative humidity 100%. Harvey, cloudy. 52 degrees, relative humidity 100%. Minot, mostly cloudy. 53 degrees, relative humidity 89%. Wind west at 7 miles an hour. Dickinson, clear. 47 degrees, relative humidity 93%. Wind northwest at 12 miles an hour. Elsewhere around North Dakota, it was 47 at Garrison. It was cloudy, with a temperature of 52 at Williston, 52 at Jamestown, 55 at Fargo, 54 at Grand Forks, and 54 at Devil's Lake. In northern South Dakota, in eastern Montana, it was clear. It was 48 at Miles City, 49 at Glendive, and 50 at Sydney. Once again, at Bismarck, the temperature was 51 degrees under clear skies. The Bismarck, North Dakota climate summary for yesterday, June 17, 2026. Yesterday's high temperature was 67 degrees. This high was 11 degrees below the normal high of 78. The record high is 102 degrees, which was set in 1933. Yesterday's low temperature was 53 degrees. This low was 1 degree below the normal low of 54. The record low is 38 degrees, which was last set in 1974. 0.20 inches of precipitation fell yesterday, which brings the monthly total to 1.03 inches. The total precipitation for the year now stands at 5.68 inches. There were 5 heating degree days yesterday. The yearly total since July 1st is 7,516. There were no cooling degree days yesterday. The yearly total since January 1st is 98. The normal high temperature for today is 79 degrees, and the normal low is 54. The record high for today is 106, which occurred in 1933, and the record low is 35, which occurred in 2004. Sunrise today is at 5:49 a.m. and sunset is at 9:40 p.m. The regional weather forecast from your National Weather Service office in Bismarck.
temperatures will remain

Being below average today, with highs mostly in the mid-60s to mid-70s, with lows tonight mostly in the 40s to lower 50s. Showers and thunderstorms will return this afternoon and may linger through tonight. The chance for severe weather looks to be low. Friday through the weekend looks to see near to slightly below normal temperatures, with near daily chances for showers and thunderstorms. A breezy northwest wind will be found Friday, becoming a breezy east-southeast wind this weekend. Here is the forecast for the Bismarck Minden listening area. Today, partly cloudy. Highs in the lower 70s. Northwest winds 5 to 10 miles per hour. Tonight, decreasing clouds. A chance of thunderstorms in the evening. Showers likely. Lows around 50. West winds 5 to 10 miles per hour. Chance of rain 60%. Juneteenth, mostly sunny. Highs in the lower 70s. Northwest winds 10 to 20 miles per hour with gusts up to 30 miles per hour. Friday night, mostly clear. Lows in the mid-40s. North winds around 5 miles per hour. Gusts up to 20 miles per hour in the evening. Saturday, mostly sunny. Highs in the mid-70s. East winds around 10 miles per hour. Saturday night, mostly cloudy. A slight chance of showers after midnight. Lows in the lower 50s. Chance of rain 20%. Sunday, partly sunny with a slight chance of showers in the morning, then mostly cloudy with a chance of showers in the afternoon. Highs in the upper 60s. Chance of rain 30%. Sunday night, mostly cloudy with a 20% chance of showers. Lows in the lower 50s. Monday, partly sunny. A chance of showers in the afternoon. Highs in the lower 70s. Chance of rain 30%. Monday night, a slight chance of thunderstorms in the evening. Partly cloudy with a chance of showers. Lows around 50. Chance of rain 40%. Tuesday, mostly sunny with a slight chance of showers. A slight chance of thunderstorms in the afternoon. Highs in the mid-70s. Chance of rain 20%. Tuesday night, mostly clear. Lows around 50. Wednesday, mostly sunny. Highs in the upper 70s. For Western Lake Sakakawea, today, northwest winds 10 to 15 miles per hour. Mostly sunny early in the morning, then becoming partly sunny. Highs in the upper 60s. Tonight, west winds 10 to 20 miles per hour. Showers likely early in the evening. Chance of thunderstorms through the night. Slight chance of showers after midnight. Mostly cloudy. Lows in the upper 40s. For Eastern Lake Sakakawea, today, northwest winds 10 to 15 miles per hour. Partly cloudy. Highs in the upper 60s. Tonight, west winds 10 to 20 miles per hour. Chance of thunderstorms through the night. Showers likely in the late evening and overnight. Mostly cloudy. Lows in the upper 40s. For Northern Lake Oahe, today, northwest winds 10 to 15 miles per hour. Partly cloudy. Highs in the lower 70s. Tonight, northwest winds around 10 miles per hour early in the evening becoming light, then becoming west around 10 miles per hour after midnight. Chance of thunderstorms until early morning. Partly cloudy. Lows around 50. Here are the weather conditions at 4 a.m. Central Daylight Time. Bismarck, clear. Temperature 51 degrees, relative humidity 89%. Wind west at 7 miles an hour. Pressure 29.82 inches and rising. Minden, partly cloudy. 48 degrees, relative humidity 100%. Wind northwest at 9 miles an hour. Hazen, partly cloudy. 52 degrees, relative humidity 100%. Harvey, cloudy. 52 degrees, relative humidity 100%. Minot, mostly cloudy. 53 degrees, relative humidity 89%. Wind west at 7 miles an hour. Dickinson, clear. 47 degrees, relative humidity 93%. Wind northwest at 12 miles an hour. Elsewhere around North Dakota, it was 47 at Garrison. It was cloudy, with a temperature of 52 at Williston, 52 at Jamestown, 55 at Fargo, 54 at Grand Forks, and 50.

precipitation for the year now stands at 5.68 inches. There were 5 heating degree days yesterday. The yearly total since July 1st is 7,516. There were no cooling degree days yesterday. The yearly total since January 1st is 98. The normal high temperature for today is 79 degrees, and the normal low is 54. The record high for today is 106, which occurred in 1933, and the record low is 35, which occurred in 2004. Sunrise today is at 5:49 a.m. and sunset is at 9:40 p.m. The regional weather forecast from your National Weather Service office in Bismarck. Temperatures will remain below average today, with highs mostly in the mid-60s to mid-70s, with lows tonight mostly in the 40s to lower 50s. Showers and thunderstorms will return this afternoon and may linger through tonight. The chance for severe weather looks to be low. Friday through the weekend looks to see near to slightly below normal temperatures, with near daily chances for showers and thunderstorms. A breezy northwest wind will be found Friday, becoming a breezy east-southeast wind this weekend. Here is the forecast for the Bismarck Minden listening area. Today, partly cloudy. Highs in the lower 70s. Northwest winds 5 to 10 miles per hour. Tonight, decreasing clouds. A chance of thunderstorms in the evening. Showers likely. Lows around 50. West winds 5 to 10 miles per hour. Chance of rain 60%. Juneteenth, mostly sunny. Highs in the lower 70s. Northwest winds 10 to 20 miles per hour with gusts up to 30 miles per hour. Friday night, mostly clear. Lows in the mid-40s. North winds around 5 miles per hour. Gusts up to 20 miles per hour in the evening. Saturday, mostly sunny. Highs in the mid-70s. East winds around 10 miles per hour. Saturday night, mostly cloudy. A slight chance of showers after midnight. Lows in the lower 50s. Chance of rain 20%. Sunday, partly sunny with a slight chance of showers in the morning, then mostly cloudy with a chance of showers in the afternoon. Highs in the upper 60s. Chance of rain 30%. Sunday night, mostly cloudy with a 20% chance of showers. Lows in the lower 50s. Monday, partly sunny. A chance of showers in the afternoon. Highs in the lower 70s. Chance of rain 30%. Monday night, a slight chance of thunderstorms in the evening. Partly cloudy with a chance of showers. Lows around 50. Chance of rain 40%. Tuesday, mostly sunny with a slight chance of showers. A slight chance of thunderstorms in the afternoon. Highs in the mid-70s. Chance of rain 20%. Tuesday night, mostly clear. Lows around 50. Wednesday, mostly sunny. Highs in the upper 70s. 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Providing weather information 24 hours a day from your National Weather Service office in Bismarck. For Western Lake Sakakawea, today, northwest winds 10 to 15 miles per hour. Mostly sunny early in the morning, then becoming partly sunny. Highs in the upper 60s. Tonight, west winds 10 to 20 miles per hour. Showers likely early in the evening. Chance of thunderstorms through the night. Slight chance of showers after midnight. Mostly cloudy. Lows in the upper 40s. For Eastern Lake Sakakawea, today, northwest winds 10 to 15 miles per hour. Partly cloudy. Highs in the upper 60s. Tonight, west winds 10 to 20 miles per hour. Chance of thunderstorms through the night. Showers likely in the late evening and overnight. Mostly cloudy. Lows in the upper 40s. For Northern Lake Oahe, today, northwest winds 10 to 15 miles per hour. Partly cloudy. Highs in the lower 70s. Tonight, northwest winds around 10 miles per hour early in the evening becoming light, then becoming west around 10 miles per hour after midnight. Chance of thunderstorms until early morning. Partly cloudy. Lows around 50. Here are the weather conditions at 4 a.m. Central Daylight Time. Bismarck, clear. Temperature 51 degrees, relative

Humidity 89%. Wind west at 7 miles an hour. Pressure 29.82 inches and rising. Mendon, partly cloudy. 48 degrees, relative humidity 100%. Wind northwest at 9 miles an hour. Hazen, partly cloudy. 52 degrees, relative humidity 100%. Harvey, cloudy. 52 degrees, relative humidity 100%. Minot, mostly cloudy. 53 degrees, relative humidity 89%. Wind west at 7 miles an hour. Dickinson, clear. 47 degrees, relative humidity 93%. Wind northwest at 12 miles an hour. Elsewhere around North Dakota, it was 47 at Garrison. It was cloudy, with a temperature of 52 at Williston, 52 at Jamestown, 55 at Fargo, 54 at Grand Forks, and 54 at Devil's Lake. In northern South Dakota, in eastern Montana, it was clear. It was 48 at Miles City, 49 at Glendive, and 50 at Sydney. Once again, at Bismarck, the temperature was 51 degrees under clear skies. Here are the weather conditions at 5 a.m. Central Daylight Time. Bismarck, cloudy. Temperature 50 degrees, relative humidity 96%. Pressure 29.84 inches and rising. Mendon, cloudy. 50 degrees, relative humidity 100%. Wind west at 6 miles an hour. Hazen, partly cloudy. 50 degrees, relative humidity 100%. Wind southwest at 6 miles an hour. Harvey, clear. 50 degrees, relative humidity 100%. Wind west at 6 miles an hour. Minot, cloudy. 53 degrees, relative humidity 89%. Wind west at 7 miles an hour. Dickinson, clear. 45 degrees, relative humidity 97%. Wind west at 8 miles an hour. Elsewhere around North Dakota, it was 47 at Garrison. At Devil's Lake, it was mostly cloudy, with a temperature of 51. It was cloudy, with a temperature of 51 at Williston, 52 at Jamestown, 53 at Fargo, and 53 at Grand Forks. In northern South Dakota, in eastern Montana, it was clear. It was 46 at Miles City, 48 at Glendive, and 50 at Sydney. Once again, at Bismarck, the temperature was 50 degrees under cloudy skies. The Bismarck, North Dakota climate summary for yesterday, June 17, 2026. Yesterday's high temperature was 67 degrees. This high was 11 degrees below the normal high of 78. The record high is 102 degrees, which was set in 1933. Yesterday's low temperature was 53 degrees. This low was 1 degree below the normal low of 54. The record low is 38 degrees, which was last set in 1974. 0.20 inches of precipitation fell yesterday, which brings the monthly total to 1.03 inches. The total precipitation for the year now stands at 5.68 inches. There were 5 heating degree days yesterday. The yearly total since July 1st is 7,516. There were no cooling degree days yesterday. The yearly total since January 1st is 98. The normal high temperature for today is 79 degrees, and the normal low is 54. The record high for today is 106, which occurred in 1933, and the record low is 35, which occurred in 2004. Sunrise today is at 5:49 a.m. and sunset is at 9:40 p.m. The regional weather forecast from your National Weather Service office in Bismarck. Temperatures will remain below average today, with highs mostly in the mid-60s to mid-70s, with lows tonight mostly in the 40s to lower 50s. Showers and thunderstorms will return this afternoon and may linger through tonight. The chance for severe weather looks to be low. Friday through the weekend looks to see near to slightly below normal temperatures, with near daily chances for showers and thunderstorms. A breezy northwest wind will be found Friday, becoming a breezy east-southeast wind this weekend. Here is the forecast for the Bismarck-Mendon listening area. Today, partly cloudy. Highs in the lower 70s. Northwest winds 5 to 10 miles per hour. Tonight, decreasing clouds. A chance of thunderstorms in the evening. Showers likely. Lows around 50.

West winds 5 to 10 miles per hour. Chance of rain 60%. Juneteenth, mostly sunny. Highs in the lower 70s. Northwest winds 10 to 20 miles per hour with gusts up to 30 miles per hour. Friday night, mostly clear. Lows in the mid-40s. North winds around 5 miles per hour. Gusts up to 20 miles per hour in the evening. Saturday, mostly sunny. Highs in the mid-70s. East winds around 10 miles per hour. Saturday night, mostly cloudy. A slight chance of showers after midnight. Lows in the lower 50s. Chance of rain 20%. Sunday, partly sunny with a slight chance of showers in the morning, then mostly cloudy with a chance of showers in the afternoon. Highs in the upper 60s. Chance of rain 30%. Sunday night, mostly cloudy with a 20% chance of showers. Lows in the lower 50s. Monday, partly sunny. A chance of showers in the afternoon. Highs in the lower 70s. Chance of rain 30%. Monday night, a slight chance of thunderstorms in the evening. Partly cloudy with a chance of showers. Lows around 50. Chance of rain 40%. Tuesday, mostly sunny with a slight chance of showers. A slight chance of thunderstorms in the afternoon. Highs in the mid-70s. Chance of rain 20%. Tuesday night, mostly clear. Lows around 50. Wednesday, mostly sunny. Highs in the upper 70s. For Western Lake Sakakawea, today, northwest winds 10 to 15 miles per hour. Mostly sunny early in the morning, then becoming partly sunny. Highs in the upper 60s. Tonight, west winds 10 to 20 miles per hour. Showers likely early in the evening. Chance of thunderstorms through the night. Slight chance of showers after midnight. Mostly cloudy. Lows in the upper 40s. For Eastern Lake Sakakawea, today, northwest winds 10 to 15 miles per hour. Partly cloudy. Highs in the upper 60s. Tonight, west winds 10 to 20 miles per hour. Chance of thunderstorms through the night. Showers likely in the late evening and overnight. Mostly cloudy. Lows in the upper 40s. For Northern Lake Oahe, today, northwest winds 10 to 15 miles per hour. Partly cloudy. Highs in the lower 70s. Tonight, northwest winds around 10 miles per hour early in the evening becoming light, then becoming west around 10 miles per hour after midnight. Chance of thunderstorms until early morning. Partly cloudy. Lows around 50. Here are the weather conditions at 5 a.m. Central Daylight Time. Bismarck, cloudy. Temperature 50 degrees, relative humidity 96%. Pressure 29.84 inches and rising. Mendon, cloudy. 50 degrees, relative humidity 100%. Wind west at 6 miles an hour. Hazen, partly cloudy. 50 degrees, relative humidity 100%. Wind southwest at 6 miles an hour. Harvey, clear. 50 degrees, relative humidity 100%. Wind west at 6 miles an hour. Minot, cloudy. 53 degrees, relative humidity 89%. Wind west at 7 miles an hour. Dickinson, clear. 45 degrees, relative humidity 97%. Wind west at 8 miles an hour. Elsewhere around North Dakota, it was 47 at Garrison. At Devil's Lake, it was mostly cloudy, with a temperature of 51. It was cloudy, with a temperature of 51 at Williston, 52 at Jamestown, 53 at Fargo, and 53 at Grand Forks. In northern South Dakota, in eastern Montana, it was clear. It was 46 at Miles City, 48 at Glendive, and 50 at Sydney. Once again, at Bismarck, the temperature was 50 degrees under cloudy skies. Here are the weather conditions at 5 a.m. Central Daylight Time. Bismarck, cloudy. Temperature 50 degrees, relative humidity 96%. Pressure 29.84 inches and rising. Mendon, cloudy. 50 degrees, relative humidity 100%. Wind west at 6 miles an hour. Hazen, partly cloudy. 50 degrees, relative humidity 100%.

southwest at 6 miles an hour. Harvey, clear. 50 degrees, relative humidity 100%. Wind west at 6 miles an hour. Minot, cloudy. 53 degrees, relative humidity 89%. Wind west at 7 miles an hour. Dickinson, clear. 45 degrees, relative humidity 97%. Wind west at 8 miles an hour. Elsewhere around North Dakota, it was 47 at Garrison. At Devil's Lake, it was mostly cloudy, with a temperature of 51. It was cloudy, with a temperature of 51 at Williston, 52 at Jamestown, 53 at Fargo, and 53 at Grand Forks. In northern South Dakota, in eastern Montana, it was clear. It was 46 at Miles City, 48 at Glendive, and 50 at Sydney. Once again, at Bismarck, the temperature was 50 degrees under cloudy skies. The Bismarck, North Dakota climate summary for yesterday, June 17, 2026. Yesterday's high temperature was 67 degrees. This high was 11 degrees below the normal high of 78. The record high is 102 degrees, which was set in 1933. Yesterday's low temperature was 53 degrees. This low was 1 degree below the normal low of 54. The record low is 38 degrees, which was last set in 1974. 0.20 inches of precipitation fell yesterday, which brings the monthly total to 1.03 inches. The total precipitation for the year now stands at 5.68 inches. There were 5 heating degree days yesterday. The yearly total since July 1st is 7,516. There were no cooling degree days yesterday. The yearly total since January 1st is 98. The normal high temperature for today is 79 degrees, and the normal low is 54. The record high for today is 106, which occurred in 1933, and the record low is 35, which occurred in 2004. Sunrise today is at 5:49 a.m. and sunset is at 9:40 p.m. The regional weather forecast from your National Weather Service office in Bismarck. Temperatures will remain below average today, with highs mostly in the mid-60s to mid-70s, with lows tonight mostly in the 40s to lower 50s. Showers and thunderstorms will return this afternoon and may linger through tonight. The chance for severe weather looks to be low. Friday through the weekend looks to see near to slightly below normal temperatures, with near daily chances for showers and thunderstorms. A breezy northwest wind will be found Friday, becoming a breezy east-southeast wind this weekend. Here is the forecast for the Bismarck, Minden listening area. Today, partly cloudy. Highs in the lower 70s. Northwest winds 5 to 10 miles per hour. Tonight, decreasing clouds. A chance of thunderstorms in the evening. Showers likely. Lows around 50. West winds 5 to 10 miles per hour. Chance of rain 60%. Juneteenth, mostly sunny. Highs in the lower 70s. Northwest winds 10 to 20 miles per hour with gusts up to 30 miles per hour. Friday night, mostly clear. Lows in the mid-40s. North winds around 5 miles per hour. Gusts up to 20 miles per hour in the evening. Saturday, mostly sunny. Highs in the mid-70s. East winds around 10 miles per hour. Saturday night, mostly cloudy. A slight chance of showers after midnight. Lows in the lower 50s. Chance of rain 20%. Sunday, partly sunny with a slight chance of showers in the morning, then mostly cloudy with a chance of showers in the afternoon. Highs in the upper 60s. Chance of rain 30%. Sunday night, mostly cloudy with a 20% chance of showers. Lows in the lower 50s. Monday, partly sunny. A chance of showers in the afternoon. Highs in the lower 70s. Chance of rain 30%. Monday night, a slight chance of thunderstorms in the evening. Partly cloudy with a chance of showers. Lows around 50. Chance of rain 40%. Tuesday, mostly sunny with a slight chance of showers. A slight chance of thunderstorms in the afternoon. Highs in the mid-70s. Chance of rain 20%. Tuesday night, mostly clear. Lows around 50. Wednesday, mostly sunny. Highs in the upper 70s. For Western Lake Secaucus.

Shibuya, today, northwest winds 10 to 15 miles per hour. Mostly sunny early in the morning, then becoming partly sunny. Highs in the upper 60s. Tonight, west winds 10 to 20 miles per hour. Showers likely early in the evening. Chance of thunderstorms through the night. Slight chance of showers after midnight. Mostly cloudy. Lows in the upper 40s. For eastern Lake Sakakawea, today, northwest winds 10 to 15 miles per hour. Partly cloudy. Highs in the upper 60s. Tonight, west winds 10 to 20 miles per hour. Chance of thunderstorms through the night. Showers likely in the late evening and overnight. Mostly cloudy. Lows in the upper 40s. For northern Lake Oahe, today, northwest winds 10 to 15 miles per hour. Partly cloudy. Highs in the lower 70s. Tonight, northwest winds around 10 miles per hour early in the evening becoming light, then becoming west around 10 miles per hour after midnight. Chance of thunderstorms until early morning. Partly cloudy. Lows around 50. Here are the weather conditions at 5 a.m. Central Daylight Time. Bismarck, cloudy. Temperature 50 degrees, relative humidity 96%. Pressure 29.84 inches and rising. Mendham, cloudy. 50 degrees, relative humidity 100%. Wind west at 6 miles an hour. Hazen, partly cloudy. 50 degrees, relative humidity 100%. Wind southwest at 6 miles an hour. Harvey, clear. 50 degrees, relative humidity 100%. Wind west at 6 miles an hour. Minot, cloudy. 53 degrees, relative humidity 89%. Wind west at 7 miles an hour. Dickinson, clear. 45 degrees, relative humidity 97%. Wind west at 8 miles an hour. Elsewhere around North Dakota, it was 47 at Garrison. At Devil's Lake, it was mostly cloudy, with a temperature of 51. It was cloudy, with a temperature of 51 at Williston, 52 at Jamestown, 53 at Fargo, and 53 at Grand Forks. In northern South Dakota, in eastern Montana, it was clear. It was 46 at Miles City, 48 at Glendive, and 50 at Sydney. Once again, at Bismarck, the temperature was 50 degrees under cloudy skies. The Bismarck, North Dakota climate summary for yesterday, June 17, 2026. Yesterday's high temperature was 67 degrees. This high was 11 degrees below the normal high of 78. The record high is 102 degrees, which was set in 1933. Yesterday's low temperature was 53 degrees. This low was 1 degree below the normal low of 54. The record low is 38 degrees, which was last set in 1974. 0.20 inches of precipitation fell yesterday, which brings the monthly total to 1.03 inches. The total precipitation for the year now stands at 5.68 inches. There were 5 heating degree days yesterday. The yearly total since July 1st is 7,516. There were no cooling degree days yesterday. The yearly total since January 1st is 98. The normal high temperature for today is 79 degrees, and the normal low is 54. The record high for today is 106, which occurred in 1933, and the record low is 35, which occurred in 2004. Sunrise today is at 5:49 a.m. and sunset is at 9:40 p.m. The regional weather forecast from your National Weather Service office in Bismarck. Temperatures will remain below average today, with highs mostly in the mid-60s to mid-70s, with lows tonight mostly in the 40s to lower 50s. Showers and thunderstorms will return this afternoon and may linger through tonight. The chance for severe weather looks to be low. Friday through the weekend looks to see near to slightly below normal temperatures, with near daily chances for showers and thunderstorms. A breezy northwest wind will be found Friday, becoming a breezy east-southeast wind this weekend. Here is the forecast for the Bismarck-Mendham listening area. Today, partly cloudy. Highs in the lower 70s. Northwest winds 5 to 10 miles per hour. Tonight, decreasing clouds. A chance of thunderstorms in the evening. Showers likely. Lows around 50. West winds 5 to

10 miles per hour. Chance of rain 60%. Juneteenth, mostly sunny. Highs in the lower 70s. Northwest winds 10 to 20 miles per hour with gusts up to 30 miles per hour. Friday night, mostly clear. Lows in the mid-40s. North winds around 5 miles per hour. Gusts up to 20 miles per hour in the evening. Saturday, mostly sunny. Highs in the mid-70s. East winds around 10 miles per hour. Saturday night, mostly cloudy. A slight chance of showers after midnight. Lows in the lower 50s. Chance of rain 20%. Sunday, partly sunny with a slight chance of showers in the morning, then mostly cloudy with a chance of showers in the afternoon. Highs in the upper 60s. Chance of rain 30%. Sunday night, mostly cloudy with a 20% chance of showers. Lows in the lower 50s. Monday, partly sunny. A chance of showers in the afternoon. Highs in the lower 70s. Chance of rain 30%. Monday night, a slight chance of thunderstorms in the evening. Partly cloudy with a chance of showers. Lows around 50. Chance of rain 40%. Tuesday, mostly sunny with a slight chance of showers. A slight chance of thunderstorms in the afternoon. Highs in the mid-70s. Chance of rain 20%. Tuesday night, mostly clear. Lows around 50. Wednesday, mostly sunny. Highs in the upper 70s. For Western Lake Sakakawea, today, northwest winds 10 to 15 miles per hour. Mostly sunny early in the morning, then becoming partly sunny. Highs in the upper 60s. Tonight, west winds 10 to 20 miles per hour. Showers likely early in the evening. Chance of thunderstorms through the night. Slight chance of showers after midnight. Mostly cloudy. Lows in the upper 40s. For Eastern Lake Sakakawea, today, northwest winds 10 to 15 miles per hour. Partly cloudy. Highs in the upper 60s. Tonight, west winds 10 to 20 miles per hour. Chance of thunderstorms through the night. Showers likely in the late evening and overnight. Mostly cloudy. Lows in the upper 40s. For Northern Lake Oahe, today, northwest winds 10 to 15 miles per hour. Partly cloudy. Highs in the lower 70s. Tonight, northwest winds around 10 miles per hour early in the evening becoming light, then becoming west around 10 miles per hour after midnight. Chance of thunderstorms until early morning. Partly cloudy. Lows around 50. Here are the weather conditions at 5 a.m. Central Daylight Time. Bismarck, cloudy. Temperature 50 degrees, relative humidity 96%. Pressure 29.84 inches and rising. Mendham, cloudy. 50 degrees, relative humidity 100%. Wind west at 6 miles an hour. Hazen, partly cloudy. 50 degrees, relative humidity 100%. Wind southwest at 6 miles an hour. Harvey, clear. 50 degrees, relative humidity 100%. Wind west at 6 miles an hour. Minot, cloudy. 53 degrees, relative humidity 89%. Wind west at 7 miles an hour. Dickinson, clear. 45 degrees, relative humidity 97%. Wind west at 8 miles an hour. Elsewhere around North Dakota, it was 47 at Garrison. At Devil's Lake, it was mostly cloudy, with a temperature of 51. It was cloudy, with a temperature of 51 at Williston, 52 at Jamestown, 53 at Fargo, and 53 at Grand Forks. In northern South Dakota, in eastern Montana, it was clear. It was 46 at Miles City, 48 at Glendive, and 50 at Sydney. Once again, at Bismarck, the temperature was 50 degrees under cloudy skies. The Bismarck, North Dakota climate summary for yesterday, June 17, 2026. Yesterday's high temperature was 67 degrees. This high was 11 degrees below the normal high of 78. The record high is 102 degrees, which was set in 1933. Yesterday's low temperature was 53 degrees. This low was 1 degree below the normal low of 54. The record low is 38 degrees, which was last set in 1974. 0.

0.20 inches of precipitation fell yesterday, which brings the monthly total to 1.03 inches. The total precipitation for the year now stands at 5.68 inches. There were 5 heating degree days yesterday. The yearly total since July 1st is 7,516. There were no cooling degree days yesterday. The yearly total since January 1st is 98. The normal high temperature for today is 79 degrees, and the normal low is 54. The record high for today is 106, which occurred in 1933, and the record low is 35, which occurred in 2004. Sunrise today is at 5:49 a.m. and sunset is at 9:40 p.m. The regional weather forecast from your National Weather Service office in Bismarck. Temperatures will remain below average today, with highs mostly in the mid-60s to mid-70s, with lows tonight mostly in the 40s to lower 50s. Showers and thunderstorms will return this afternoon and may linger through tonight. The chance for severe weather looks to be low. Friday through the weekend looks to see near to slightly below normal temperatures, with near daily chances for showers and thunderstorms. A breezy northwest wind will be found Friday, becoming a breezy east-southeast wind this weekend. Here is the forecast for the Bismarck Minden listening area. Today, partly cloudy. Highs in the lower 70s. Northwest winds 5 to 10 miles per hour. Tonight, decreasing clouds. A chance of thunderstorms in the evening. Showers likely. Lows around 50. West winds 5 to 10 miles per hour. Chance of rain 60%. Juneteenth, mostly sunny. Highs in the lower 70s. Northwest winds 10 to 20 miles per hour with gusts up to 30 miles per hour. Friday night, mostly clear. Lows in the mid-40s. North winds around 5 miles per hour. Gusts up to 20 miles per hour in the evening. Saturday, mostly sunny. Highs in the mid-70s. East winds around 10 miles per hour. Saturday night, mostly cloudy. A slight chance of showers after midnight. Lows in the lower 50s. Chance of rain 20%. Sunday, partly sunny with a slight chance of showers in the morning, then mostly cloudy with a chance of showers in the afternoon. Highs in the upper 60s. Chance of rain 30%. Sunday night, mostly cloudy with a 20% chance of showers. Lows in the lower 50s. Monday, partly sunny. A chance of showers in the afternoon. Highs in the lower 70s. Chance of rain 30%. Monday night, a slight chance of thunderstorms in the evening. Partly cloudy with a chance of showers. Lows around 50. Chance of rain 40%. Tuesday, mostly sunny with a slight chance of showers. A slight chance of thunderstorms in the afternoon. Highs in the mid-70s. Chance of rain 20%. Tuesday night, mostly clear. Lows around 50. Wednesday, mostly sunny. Highs in the upper 70s. 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For Western Lake Sakakawea, today, northwest winds 10 to 15 miles per hour. Mostly sunny early in the morning, then becoming partly sunny. Highs in the upper 60s. Tonight, west winds 10 to 20 miles per hour. Showers likely early in the evening. Chance of thunderstorms through the night. Slight chance of showers after midnight. Mostly cloudy. Lows in the upper 40s. For Eastern Lake Sakakawea, today, northwest winds 10 to 15 miles per hour. Partly cloudy. Highs in the upper 60s. Tonight, west winds 10 to 20 miles per hour. Chance of thunderstorms through the night. Showers likely in the late evening and overnight. Mostly cloudy. Lows in the upper 40s. For Northern Lake Oahe, today, northwest winds 10 to 15 miles per hour. Partly cloudy. Highs in the lower 70s. Tonight, northwest winds around 10 miles per hour early in the evening becoming light, then becoming west around 10 miles per hour after midnight. Chance of thunderstorms until early morning. Partly cloudy. Lows around 50. Here are the weather conditions.

at 5 a.m. Central Daylight Time. Bismarck, cloudy. Temperature 50 degrees, relative humidity 96%. Pressure 29.84 inches and rising. Menden, cloudy. 50 degrees, relative humidity 100%. Wind west at 6 miles an hour. Hazen, partly cloudy. 50 degrees, relative humidity 100%. Wind southwest at 6 miles an hour. Harvey, clear. 50 degrees, relative humidity 100%. Wind west at 6 miles an hour. Minot, cloudy. 53 degrees, relative humidity 89%. Wind west at 7 miles an hour. Dickinson, clear. 45 degrees, relative humidity 97%. Wind west at 8 miles an hour. Elsewhere around North Dakota, it was 40 clear. 45 degrees, relative humidity 97%. Wind west at 8 miles an hour. Elsewhere around North Dakota, it was 47 at Garrison. At Devil's Lake, it was mostly cloudy, with a temperature of 51. It was cloudy, with a temperature of 51 at Williston, 52 at Jamestown, 53 at Fargo, and 53 at Grand Forks. In northern South Dakota, in eastern Montana, it was clear. It was 46 at Miles City, 48 at Glendive, and 50 at Sydney. Once again, at Bismarck, the temperature was 50 degrees under cloudy skies. The Bismarck, North Dakota climate summary for yesterday, June 17, 2026. Yesterday's high temperature was 67 degrees. This high was 11 degrees below the normal high of 78. The record high is 102 degrees, which was set in 1933. Yesterday's low temperature was 53 degrees. This low was 1 degree below the normal low of 54. The record low is 38 degrees, which was last set in 1974. 0.20 inches of precipitation fell yesterday, which brings the monthly total to 1.03 inches. The total precipitation for the year now stands at 5.68 inches. There were 5 heating degree days yesterday. The yearly total since July 1st is 7,516. There were no cooling degree days yesterday. The yearly total since January 1st is 98. The normal high temperature for today is 79 degrees, and the normal low is 54. The record high for today is 106, which occurred in 1933, and the record low is 35, which occurred in 2004. Sunrise today is at 5:49 a.m. and sunset is at 9:40 p.m. The regional weather forecast from your National Weather Service office in Bismarck. Temperatures will remain below average today, with highs mostly in the mid-60s to mid-70s, with lows tonight mostly in the 40s to lower 50s. Showers and thunderstorms will return this afternoon and may linger through tonight. The chance for severe weather looks to be low. Friday through the weekend looks to see near to slightly below normal temperatures, with near daily chances for showers and thunderstorms. A breezy northwest wind will be found Friday, becoming a breezy east-southeast wind this weekend. Here is the forecast for the Bismarck, Menden listening area. Today, partly cloudy. Highs in the lower 70s. Northwest winds 5 to 10 miles per hour. Tonight, decreasing clouds. A chance of thunderstorms in the evening. Showers likely. Lows around 50. West winds 5 to 10 miles per hour. Chance of rain 60%. Juneteenth, mostly sunny. Highs in the lower 70s. Northwest winds 10 to 20 miles per hour with gusts up to 30 miles per hour. Friday night, mostly clear. Lows in the mid-40s. North winds around 5 miles per hour. Gusts up to 20 miles per hour in the evening. Saturday, mostly sunny. Highs in the mid-70s. East winds around 10 miles per hour. Saturday night, mostly cloudy. A slight chance of showers after midnight. Lows in the lower 50s. Chance of rain 20%. Sunday, partly sunny with a slight chance of showers in the morning, then mostly cloudy with a chance of showers in the afternoon. Highs in the upper 60s. Chance of rain 30%. Sunday night, mostly cloudy with a 20% chance of showers. Lows in the lower 50s. Monday, partly sunny. A chance of showers in the afternoon.

highs in the lower 70s. Chance of rain 30%. Monday night, a slight chance of thunderstorms in the evening. Partly cloudy with a chance of showers. Lows around 50. Chance of rain 40%. Tuesday, mostly sunny with a slight chance of showers. A slight chance of thunderstorms in the afternoon. Highs in the mid-70s. Chance of rain 20%. Tuesday night, mostly clear. Lows around 50. Wednesday, mostly sunny. Highs in the upper 70s. For Western Lake Sakakawea, today, northwest winds 10 to 15 miles per hour. Mostly sunny early in the morning, then becoming partly sunny. Highs in the upper 60s. Tonight, west winds 10 to 20 miles per hour. Showers likely early in the evening. Chance of thunderstorms through the night. Slight chance of showers after midnight. Mostly cloudy. Lows in the upper 40s. For Eastern Lake Sakakawea, today, northwest winds 10 to 15 miles per hour. Partly cloudy. Highs in the upper 60s. Tonight, west winds 10 to 20 miles per hour. Chance of thunderstorms through the night. Showers likely in the late evening and overnight. Mostly cloudy. Lows in the upper 40s. For Northern Lake Oahe, today, northwest winds 10 to 15 miles per hour. Partly cloudy. Highs in the lower 70s. Tonight, northwest winds around 10 miles per hour early in the evening becoming light, then becoming west around 10 miles per hour after midnight. Chance of thunderstorms until early morning. Partly cloudy. Lows around 50. Here are the weather conditions at 5 a.m. Central Daylight Time. Bismarck, cloudy. Temperature 50 degrees, relative humidity 96%. Pressure 29.84 inches and rising. Mendon, cloudy. 50 degrees, relative humidity 100%. Wind west at 6 miles an hour. Hazen, partly cloudy. 50 degrees, relative humidity 100%. Wind southwest at 6 miles an hour. Harvey, clear. 50 degrees, relative humidity 100%. Wind west at 6 miles an hour. Minot, cloudy. 53 degrees, relative humidity 89%. Wind west at 7 miles an hour. Dickinson, clear. 45 degrees, relative humidity 97%. Wind west at 8 miles an hour. Elsewhere around North Dakota, it was 47 at Garrison. At Devil's Lake, it was mostly cloudy, with a temperature of 51. It was cloudy, with a temperature of 51 at Williston, 52 at Jamestown, 53 at Fargo, and 53 at Grand Forks. In northern South Dakota, in eastern Montana, it was clear. It was 46 at Miles City, 48 at Glendive, and 50 at Sydney. Once again, at Bismarck, the temperature was 50 degrees under cloudy skies. The Bismarck, North Dakota climate summary for yesterday, June 17, 2026. Yesterday's high temperature was 67 degrees. This high was 11 degrees below the normal high of 78. The record high is 102 degrees, which was set in 1933. Yesterday's low temperature was 53 degrees. This low was 1 degree below the normal low of 54. The record low is 38 degrees, which was last set in 1974. 0.20 inches of precipitation fell yesterday, which brings the monthly total to 1.03 inches. The total precipitation for the year now stands at 5.68 inches. There were 5 heating degree days yesterday. The yearly total since July 1st is 7,516. There were no cooling degree days yesterday. The yearly total since January 1st is 98. The normal high temperature for today is 79 degrees, and the normal low is 54. The record high for today is 106, which occurred in 1933, and the record low is 35, which occurred in 2004. Sunrise today is at 5:49 a.m. and sunset is at 9:40 p.m. The regional weather forecast from your National Weather Service office in Bismarck. Temperatures will remain below average today, with highs mostly in the mid-60s to mid-70s, with lows tonight mostly in the 40s to lower 50s. Showers and thunderstorms will return this afternoon and may linger through tonight. The chance for severe weather looks

below. Friday through the weekend looks to see near to slightly below normal temperatures, with near daily chances for showers and thunderstorms. A breezy northwest wind will be found Friday, becoming a breezy east-southeast wind this weekend. Here is the forecast for the Bismarck Minden listening area. Today, partly cloudy. Highs in the lower 70s. Northwest winds 5 to 10 miles per hour. Tonight, decreasing clouds. A chance of thunderstorms in the evening. Showers likely. Lows around 50. West winds 5 to 10 miles per hour. Chance of rain 60%. Juneteenth, mostly sunny. Highs in the lower 70s. Northwest winds 10 to 20 miles per hour with gusts up to 30 miles per hour. Friday night, mostly clear. Lows in the mid-40s. North winds around 5 miles per hour. Gusts up to 20 miles per hour in the evening. Saturday, mostly sunny. Highs in the mid-70s. East winds around 10 miles per hour. Saturday night, mostly cloudy. A slight chance of showers after midnight. Lows in the lower 50s. Chance of rain 20%. Sunday, partly sunny with a slight chance of showers in the morning, then mostly cloudy with a chance of showers in the afternoon. Highs in the upper 60s. Chance of rain 30%. Sunday night, mostly cloudy with a 20% chance of showers. Lows in the lower 50s. Monday, partly sunny. A chance of showers in the afternoon. Highs in the lower 70s. Chance of rain 30%. Monday night, a slight chance of thunderstorms in the evening. Partly cloudy with a chance of showers. Lows around 50. Chance of rain 40%. Tuesday, mostly sunny with a slight chance of showers. A slight chance of thunderstorms in the afternoon. Highs in the mid-70s. Chance of rain 20%. Tuesday night, mostly clear. Lows around 50. Wednesday, mostly sunny. Highs in the upper 70s. For Western Lake Sakakawea, today, northwest winds 10 to 15 miles per hour. Mostly sunny early in the morning, then becoming partly sunny. Highs in the upper 60s. Tonight, west winds 10 to 20 miles per hour. Showers likely early in the evening. Chance of thunderstorms through the night. Slight chance of showers after midnight. Mostly cloudy. Lows in the upper 40s. For Eastern Lake Sakakawea, today, northwest winds 10 to 15 miles per hour. Partly cloudy. Highs in the upper 60s. Tonight, west winds 10 to 20 miles per hour. Chance of thunderstorms through the night. Showers likely in the late evening and overnight. Mostly cloudy. Lows in the upper 40s. For Northern Lake Orahi, today, northwest winds 10 to 15 miles per hour. Partly cloudy. Highs in the lower 70s. Tonight, northwest winds around 10 miles per hour early in the evening becoming light, then becoming west around 10 miles per hour after midnight. Chance of thunderstorms until early morning. Partly cloudy. Lows around 50. Here are the weather conditions at 5 a.m. Central Daylight Time. Bismarck, cloudy. Temperature 50 degrees, relative humidity 96%. Pressure 29.84 inches and rising. Minden, cloudy. 50 degrees, relative humidity 100%. Wind west at 6 miles an hour. Hazen, partly cloudy. 50 degrees, relative humidity 100%. Wind southwest at 6 miles an hour. Harvey, clear. 50 degrees, relative humidity 100%. Wind west at 6 miles an hour. Minot, cloudy. 53 degrees, relative humidity 89%. Wind west at 7 miles an hour. Dickinson, clear. 45 degrees, relative humidity 97%. Wind west at 8 miles an hour. Elsewhere around North Dakota, it was 47 at Garrison. At Devil's Lake, it was mostly cloudy, with a temperature of 51. It was cloudy, with a temperature of 51 at Williston, 52 at Jamestown, 53 at Fargo, and 53 at Grand Forks. In northern South Dakota, in eastern Montana, it was clear. It was 46 at Miles City,
48 at Glendive, and 50 at Sydney. Once again, at Bismarck, the temperature was 50 degrees under cloudy skies. The Bismarck, North Dakota climate summary for yesterday, June 17, 2026. Yesterday's high temperature was 67 degrees. This high was 11 degrees below the normal high of 78. The record high is 102 degrees, which was set in 1933. Yesterday's low temperature was 53 degrees. This low was 1 degree below the normal low of 54. The record low is 38 degrees, which was last set in 1974. 0.20 inches of precipitation fell yesterday, which brings the monthly total to 1.03 inches. The total precipitation for the year now stands at 5.68 inches. There were 5 heating degree days yesterday. The yearly total since July 1st is 7,516. There were no cooling degree days yesterday. The yearly total since January 1st is 98. The normal high temperature for today is 79 degrees, and the normal low is 54. The record high for today is 106, which occurred in 1933, and the record low is 35, which occurred in 2004. Sunrise today is at 5:49 a.m. and sunset is at 9:40 p.m. The regional weather forecast from your National Weather Service office in Bismarck. Temperatures will remain below average today, with highs mostly in the mid-60s to mid-70s, with lows tonight mostly in the 40s to lower 50s. Showers and thunderstorms will return this afternoon and may linger through tonight. The chance for severe weather looks to be low. Friday through the weekend looks to see near to slightly below normal temperatures, with near daily chances for showers and thunderstorms. A breezy northwest wind will be found Friday, becoming a breezy east-southeast wind this weekend. Here is the forecast for the Bismarck Menden listening area. Today, partly cloudy. Highs in the lower 70s. Northwest winds 5 to 10 miles per hour. Tonight, decreasing clouds. A chance of thunderstorms in the evening. Showers likely. Lows around 50. West winds 5 to 10 miles per hour. Chance of rain 60%. Juneteenth, mostly sunny. Highs in the lower 70s. Northwest winds 10 to 20 miles per hour with gusts up to 30 miles per hour. Friday night, mostly clear. Lows in the mid-40s. North winds around 5 miles per hour. Gusts up to 20 miles per hour in the evening. Saturday, mostly sunny. Highs in the mid-70s. East winds around 10 miles per hour. Saturday night, mostly cloudy. A slight chance of showers after midnight. Lows in the lower 50s. Chance of rain 20%. Sunday, partly sunny with a slight chance of showers in the morning, then mostly cloudy with a chance of showers in the afternoon. Highs in the upper 60s. Chance of rain 30%. Sunday night, mostly cloudy with a 20% chance of showers. Lows in the lower 50s. Monday, partly sunny. A chance of showers in the afternoon. Highs in the lower 70s. Chance of rain 30%. Monday night, a slight chance of thunderstorms in the evening. Partly cloudy with a chance of showers. Lows around 50. Chance of rain 40%. Tuesday, mostly sunny with a slight chance of showers. A slight chance of thunderstorms in the afternoon. Highs in the mid-70s. Chance of rain 20%. Tuesday night, mostly clear. Lows around 50. Wednesday, mostly sunny. Highs in the upper 70s. For Western Lake Sakakawea, today, northwest winds 10 to 15 miles per hour. Mostly sunny early in the morning, then becoming partly sunny. Highs in the upper 60s. Tonight, west winds 10 to 20 miles per hour. Showers likely early in the evening. Chance of thunderstorms through the night. Slight chance of showers after midnight. Mostly cloudy. Lows in the upper 40s. For Eastern Lake Sakakawea, today, northwest winds 10 to 15 miles per hour. Partly cloudy. Highs in the upper 60s. Tonight, west winds 10 to 20 miles per hour. Chance of thunderstorms through the night. Showers likely in the late evening and overnight. Mostly cloudy. Lows in the upper 40s. For Northern Lake Oahe,
Today, northwest winds 10 to 15 miles per hour.

partly cloudy. Highs in the lower 70s. Tonight, northwest winds around 10 miles per hour early in the evening, becoming light, then becoming west around 10 miles per hour after midnight. Chance of thunderstorms until early morning. Partly cloudy. Lows around 50. Here are the weather conditions at 5 a.m. Central Daylight Time. Bismarck, cloudy. Temperature 50 degrees, relative humidity 96%. Pressure 29.84 inches and rising. Menden, cloudy. 50 degrees, relative humidity 100%. Wind west at 6 miles an hour. Hazen, partly cloudy. 50 degrees, relative humidity 100%. Wind southwest at 6 miles an hour. Harvey, clear. 50 degrees, relative humidity 100%. Wind west at 6 miles an hour. Minot, cloudy. 53 degrees, relative humidity 89%. Wind west at 7 miles an hour. Dickinson, clear. 45 degrees, relative humidity 97%. Wind west at 8 miles an hour. Elsewhere around North Dakota, it was 47 at Garrison. At Devil's Lake, it was mostly cloudy, with a temperature of 51. It was cloudy, with a temperature of 51 at Williston, 52 at Jamestown, 53 at Fargo, and 53 at Grand Forks. In northern South Dakota, in eastern Montana, it was clear. It was 46 at Miles City, 48 at Glendive, and 50 at Sydney. Once again, at Bismarck, the temperature was 50 degrees under cloudy skies. The Bismarck, North Dakota climate summary for yesterday, June 17, 2026. Yesterday's high temperature was 67 degrees. This high was 11 degrees below the normal high of 78. The record high is 102 degrees, which was set in 1933. Yesterday's low temperature was 53 degrees. This low was 1 degree below the normal low of 54. The record low is 38 degrees, which was last set in 1974. 0.20 inches of precipitation fell yesterday, which brings the monthly total to 1.03 inches. The total precipitation for the year now stands at 5.68 inches. There were 5 heating degree days yesterday. The yearly total since July 1st is 7,516. There were no cooling degree days yesterday. The yearly total since January 1st is 98. The normal high temperature for today is 79 degrees, and the normal low is 54. The record high for today is 106, which occurred in 1933, and the record low is 35, which occurred in 2004. Sunrise today is at 5:49 a.m. and sunset is at 9:40 p.m. The regional weather forecast from your National Weather Service office in Bismarck. Temperatures will remain below average today, with highs mostly in the mid-60s to mid-70s, with lows tonight mostly in the 40s to lower 50s. Showers and thunderstorms will return this afternoon and may linger through tonight. The chance for severe weather looks to be low. Friday through the weekend looks to see near to slightly below normal temperatures, with near daily chances for showers and thunderstorms. A breezy northwest wind will be found Friday, becoming a breezy east-southeast wind this weekend. Here is the forecast for the Bismarck, Menden listening area. Today, partly cloudy. Highs in the lower 70s. Northwest winds 5 to 10 miles per hour. Tonight, decreasing clouds. A chance of thunderstorms in the evening. Showers likely. Lows around 50. West winds 5 to 10 miles per hour. Chance of rain 60%. Juneteenth, mostly sunny. Highs in the lower 70s. Northwest winds 10 to 20 miles per hour with gusts up to 30 miles per hour. Friday night, mostly clear. Lows in the mid-40s. North winds around 5 miles per hour. Gusts up to 20 miles per hour in the evening. Saturday, mostly sunny. Highs in the mid-70s. East winds around 10 miles per hour. Saturday night, mostly cloudy. A slight chance of showers after midnight. Lows in the lower 50s. Chance of rain 20%. Sunday, partly sunny with a slight chance of showers in the morning, then mostly cloudy with a chance of showers in the afternoon. Highs in the upper 60s. Chance of rain 30%.

western Lake Sakakawea. Today, northwest winds 10 to 15 miles per hour. Mostly sunny early in the morning, then becoming partly sunny. Highs in the upper 60s. Tonight, west winds 10 to 20 miles per hour. Showers likely early in the evening. Chance of thunderstorms through the night. Slight chance of showers after midnight. Mostly cloudy. Lows in the upper 40s. For eastern Lake Sakakawea, today, northwest winds 10 to 15 miles per hour. Partly cloudy. Highs in the upper 60s. Tonight, west winds 10 to 20 miles per hour. Chance of thunderstorms through the night. Showers likely in the late evening and overnight. Mostly cloudy. Lows in the upper 40s. For northern Lake Oahe, today, northwest winds 10 to 15 miles per hour. Partly cloudy. Highs in the lower 70s. Tonight, northwest winds around 10 miles per hour early in the evening becoming light, then becoming west around 10 miles per hour after midnight. Chance of thunderstorms until early morning. Partly cloudy. Lows around 50. Here are the weather conditions at 5 a.m. Central Daylight Time. Bismarck, cloudy. Temperature 50 degrees, relative humidity 96%. Pressure 29.84 inches and rising. Mendon, cloudy. 50 degrees, relative humidity 100%. Wind west at 6 miles an hour. Hazen, partly cloudy. 50 degrees, relative humidity 100%. Wind southwest at 6 miles an hour. Harvey, clear. 50 degrees, relative humidity 100%. Wind west at 6 miles an hour. Minot, cloudy. 53 degrees, relative humidity 89%. Wind west at 7 miles an hour. Dickinson, clear. 45 degrees, relative humidity 97%. Wind west at 8 miles an hour. Elsewhere around North Dakota, it was 47 at Garrison. At Devil's Lake, it was mostly cloudy, with a temperature of 51. It was cloudy, with a temperature of 51 at Williston, 52 at Jamestown, 53 at Fargo, and 53 at Grand Forks. In northern South Dakota, in eastern Montana, it was clear. It was 46 at Miles City, 48 at Glendive, and 50 at Sydney. Once again, at Bismarck, the temperature was 50 degrees under cloudy skies. This is NOAA Weather Radio Station WXL78 in Bismarck, North Dakota, operating on a frequency of 162.475 MHz. Providing weather information 24 hours a day from your National Weather Service office in Bismarck. The Bismarck, North Dakota climate summary for yesterday, June 17, 2026. Yesterday's high temperature was 67 degrees. This high was 11 degrees below the normal high of 78. The record high is 102 degrees, which was set in 1933. Yesterday's low temperature was 53 degrees. This low was 1 degree below the normal low of 54. The record low is 38 degrees, which was last set in 1974. 0.20 inches of precipitation fell yesterday, which brings the monthly total to 1.03 inches. The total precipitation for the year now stands at 5.68 inches. There were 5 heating degree days yesterday. The yearly total since July 1st is 7,516. There were no cooling degree days yesterday. The yearly total since January 1st is 98. The normal high temperature for today is 79 degrees, and the normal low is 54. The record high for today is 106, which occurred in 1933, and the record low is 35, which occurred in 2004. Sunrise today is at 5:49 a.m. and sunset is at 9:40 p.m. The regional weather forecast from your National Weather Service office in Bismarck. Temperatures will remain below average today, with highs mostly in the mid-60s to mid-70s, with lows tonight mostly in the 40s to lower 50s. Showers and thunderstorms will return this afternoon and may linger through tonight. The chance for severe weather looks to be low. Friday through the weekend looks to see near to slightly below normal temperatures, with near daily chances for showers and thunderstorms. A breezy northwest wind will be found Friday, becoming a breezy east-southeast wind this weekend. Here is the forecast for the Bismarck, Mendon listening area. Today,

partly cloudy. Highs in the lower 70s. Northwest winds 5 to 10 miles per hour. Tonight, decreasing clouds. A chance of thunderstorms in the evening. Showers likely. Lows around 50. West winds 5 to 10 miles per hour. Chance of rain 60%. Juneteenth, mostly sunny. Highs in the lower 70s. Northwest winds 10 to 20 miles per hour with gusts up to 30 miles per hour. Friday night, mostly clear. Lows in the mid-40s. North winds around 5 miles per hour. Gusts up to 20 miles per hour in the evening. Saturday, mostly sunny. Highs in the mid-70s. East winds around 10 miles per hour. Saturday night, mostly cloudy. A slight chance of showers after midnight. Lows in the lower 50s. Chance of rain 20%. Sunday, partly sunny with a slight chance of showers in the morning, then mostly cloudy with a chance of showers in the afternoon. Highs in the upper 60s. Chance of rain 30%. Sunday night, mostly cloudy with a 20% chance of showers. Lows in the lower 50s. Monday, partly sunny. A chance of showers in the afternoon. Highs in the lower 70s. Chance of rain 30%. Monday night, a slight chance of thunderstorms in the evening. Partly cloudy with a chance of showers. Lows around 50. Chance of rain 40%. Tuesday, mostly sunny with a slight chance of showers. A slight chance of thunderstorms in the afternoon. Highs in the mid-70s. Chance of rain 20%. Tuesday night, mostly clear. Lows around 50. Wednesday, mostly sunny. Highs in the upper 70s. For Western Lake Sakakawea, today, northwest winds 10 to 15 miles per hour. Mostly sunny early in the morning, then becoming partly sunny. Highs in the upper 60s. Tonight, west winds 10 to 20 miles per hour. Showers likely early in the evening. Chance of thunderstorms through the night. Slight chance of showers after midnight. Mostly cloudy. Lows in the upper 40s. For Eastern Lake Sakakawea, today, northwest winds 10 to 15 miles per hour. Partly cloudy. Highs in the upper 60s. Tonight, west winds 10 to 20 miles per hour. Chance of thunderstorms through the night. Showers likely in the late evening and overnight. Mostly cloudy. Lows in the upper 40s. For Northern Lake Oahe, today, northwest winds 10 to 15 miles per hour. Partly cloudy. Highs in the lower 70s. Tonight, northwest winds around 10 miles per hour early in the evening becoming light, then becoming west around 10 miles per hour after midnight. Chance of thunderstorms until early morning. Partly cloudy. Lows around 50. Here are the weather conditions at 6 a.m. Central Daylight Time. Bismarck, cloudy. Temperature 50 degrees, relative humidity 96%. Pressure 29.85 inches and rising. Mendham, cloudy. 50 degrees, relative humidity 100%. Wind west at 9 miles an hour. Hazen, clear. 50 degrees, relative humidity 100%. Wind west at 7 miles an hour. Harvey, cloudy. 50 degrees, relative humidity 100%. Minot, clear. 50 degrees, relative humidity 93%. Dickinson, clear. 45 degrees, relative humidity 97%. Wind west at 8 miles an hour. Elsewhere around North Dakota, it was 48 at Garrison. It was mostly cloudy, with a temperature of 49 at Williston and 52 at Grand Forks. It was cloudy, with a temperature of 51 at Jamestown, 53 at Fargo, and 50 at Devil's Lake. In northern South Dakota, in eastern Montana, it was clear. It was 46 at Miles City, 46 at Glendive, and 49 at Sydney. Once again, at Bismarck, the temperature was 50 degrees under cloudy skies. The Bismarck, North Dakota climate summary for yesterday, June 17, 2026. Yesterday's high temperature was 67 degrees. This high was 11 degrees below the normal high of 78. The record high is 102 degrees, which was set in 1933. Yesterday's low temperature was 53 degrees.

This low was 1 degree below the normal low of 54. The record low is 38 degrees, which was last set in 1974. 0.20 inches of precipitation fell yesterday, which brings the monthly total to 1.03 inches. The total precipitation for the year now stands at 5.68 inches. There were 5 heating degree days yesterday. The yearly total since July 1st is 7,516. There were no cooling degree days yesterday. The yearly total since January 1st is 98. The normal high temperature for today is 79 degrees, and the normal low is 54. The record high for today is 106, which occurred in 1933, and the record low is 35, which occurred in 2004. Sunrise today is at 5:49 a.m. and sunset is at 9:40 p.m. The regional weather forecast from your National Weather Service office in Bismarck. Temperatures will remain below average today, with highs mostly in the mid-60s to mid-70s, with lows tonight mostly in the 40s to lower 50s. Showers and thunderstorms will return this afternoon and may linger through tonight. The chance for severe weather looks to be low. Friday through the weekend looks to see near to slightly below normal temperatures, with near daily chances for showers and thunderstorms. A breezy northwest wind will be found Friday, becoming a breezy east-southeast wind this weekend. Here is the forecast for the Bismarck Minden listening area. Today, partly cloudy. Highs in the lower 70s. Northwest winds 5 to 10 miles per hour. Tonight, decreasing clouds. A chance of thunderstorms in the evening. Showers likely. Lows around 50. West winds 5 to 10 miles per hour. Chance of rain 60%. Juneteenth, mostly sunny. Highs in the lower 70s. Northwest winds 10 to 20 miles per hour with gusts up to 30 miles per hour. Friday night, mostly clear. Lows in the mid-40s. North winds around 5 miles per hour. Gusts up to 20 miles per hour in the evening. Saturday, mostly sunny. Highs in the mid-70s. East winds around 10 miles per hour. Saturday night, mostly cloudy. A slight chance of showers after midnight. Lows in the lower 50s. Chance of rain 20%. Sunday, partly sunny with a slight chance of showers in the morning, then mostly cloudy with a chance of showers in the afternoon. Highs in the upper 60s. Chance of rain 30%. Sunday night, mostly cloudy with a 20% chance of showers. Lows in the lower 50s. Monday, partly sunny. A chance of showers in the afternoon. Highs in the lower 70s. Chance of rain 30%. Monday night, a slight chance of thunderstorms in the evening. Partly cloudy with a chance of showers. Lows around 50. Chance of rain 40%. Tuesday, mostly sunny with a slight chance of showers. A slight chance of thunderstorms in the afternoon. Highs in the mid-70s. Chance of rain 20%. Tuesday night, mostly clear. Lows around 50. Wednesday, mostly sunny. Highs in the upper 70s. For Western Lake Sakakawea, today, northwest winds 10 to 15 miles per hour. Mostly sunny early in the morning, then becoming partly sunny. Highs in the upper 60s. Tonight, west winds 10 to 20 miles per hour. Showers likely early in the evening. Chance of thunderstorms through the night. Slight chance of showers after midnight. Mostly cloudy. Lows in the upper 40s. For Eastern Lake Sakakawea, today, northwest winds 10 to 15 miles per hour. Partly cloudy. Highs in the upper 60s. Tonight, west winds 10 to 20 miles per hour. Chance of thunderstorms through the night. Showers likely in the late evening and overnight. Mostly cloudy. Lows in the upper 40s. For Northern Lake Oahe, today, northwest winds 10 to 15 miles per hour. Partly cloudy. Highs in the lower 70s. Tonight, northwest winds around 10 miles per hour early in the evening becoming light, then becoming west around 10 miles per hour after midnight. Chance of thunderstorms until early morning. Partly cloudy. Lows around 50. Here are the weather conditions at 6 a.m. Central Daylight Time. Bismarck, cloudy. Temperature

40 degrees. Relative humidity 96%. Pressure 29.85 inches and rising. Mendan, cloudy. 50 degrees. Relative humidity 100%. Wind west at 9 miles an hour. Hazen, clear. 50 degrees. Relative humidity 100%. Wind west at 7 miles an hour. Harvey, cloudy. 50 degrees. Relative humidity 100%. Minot, clear. 50 degrees. Relative humidity 93%. Dickinson, clear. 45 degrees. Relative humidity 97%. Wind west at 8 miles an hour. Elsewhere around North Dakota, it was 48 at Garrison. It was mostly cloudy, with a temperature of 49 at Williston and 52 at Grand Forks. It was cloudy, with a temperature of 51 at Jamestown, 53 at Fargo, and 50 at Devil's Lake. In northern South Dakota, in eastern Montana, it was clear. It was 46 at Miles City, 46 at Glendive, and 49 at Sydney. Once again, at Bismarck, the temperature was 50 degrees under cloudy skies. The Bismarck, North Dakota climate summary for yesterday, June 17, 2026. Yesterday's high temperature was 67 degrees. This high was 11 degrees below the normal high of 78. The record high is 102 degrees, which was set in 1933. Yesterday's low temperature was 53 degrees. This low was 1 degree below the normal low of 54. The record low is 38 degrees, which was last set in 1974. 0.20 inches of precipitation fell yesterday, which brings the monthly total to 1.03 inches. The total precipitation for the year now stands at 5.68 inches. There were 5 heating degree days yesterday. The yearly total since July 1st is 7,516. There were no cooling degree days yesterday. The yearly total since January 1st is 98. The normal high temperature for today is 79 degrees, and the normal low is 54. The record high for today is 106, which occurred in 1933, and the record low is 35, which occurred in 2004. Sunrise today is at 5:49 a.m., and sunset is at 9:40 p.m. The regional weather forecast from your National Weather Service office in Bismarck. Temperatures will remain below average today, with highs mostly in the mid-60s to mid-70s, with lows tonight mostly in the 40s to lower 50s. Showers and thunderstorms will return this afternoon and may linger through tonight. The chance for severe weather looks to be low. Finally, through the weekend looks to see near to slightly below normal temperatures, with near daily chances for showers and thunderstorms. A breezy northwest wind will be found Friday, becoming a breezy east-southeast wind this weekend. Here is the forecast for the Bismarck, Mendan, listening area. Today, partly cloudy. Highs in the lower 70s. Northwest winds 5 to 10 miles per hour. Tonight, decreasing clouds. A chance of thunderstorms in the evening. Showers likely. Lows around 50. West winds 5 to 10 miles per hour. Chance of rain 60%. Juneteenth, mostly sunny. Highs in the lower 70s. Northwest winds 10 to 20 miles per hour with gusts up to 30 miles per hour. Friday night, mostly clear. Lows in the mid-40s. North winds around 5 miles per hour. Gusts up to 20 miles per hour in the evening. Saturday, mostly sunny. Highs in the mid-70s. East winds around 10 miles per hour. Saturday night, mostly cloudy. A slight chance of showers after midnight. Lows in the lower 50s. Chance of rain 20%. Sunday, partly sunny with a slight chance of showers in the morning, then mostly cloudy with a chance of showers in the afternoon. Highs in the upper 60s. Chance of rain 30%. Sunday night, mostly cloudy with a 20% chance of showers.

70s. Chance of rain 20%. Tuesday night, mostly clear. Lows around 50. Wednesday, mostly sunny. Highs in the upper 70s. For Western Lake Sakakawea, today, northwest winds 10 to 15 miles per hour. Mostly sunny early in the morning, then becoming partly sunny. Highs in the upper 60s. Tonight, west winds 10 to 20 miles per hour. Showers likely early in the evening. Chance of thunderstorms through the night. Slight chance of showers after midnight. Mostly cloudy. Lows in the upper 40s. For Eastern Lake Sakakawea, today, northwest winds 10 to 15 miles per hour. Partly cloudy. Highs in the upper 60s. Tonight, west winds 10 to 20 miles per hour. Chance of thunderstorms through the night. Showers likely in the late evening and overnight. Mostly cloudy. Lows in the upper 40s. For Northern Lake Oahe, today, northwest winds 10 to 15 miles per hour. Partly cloudy. Highs in the lower 70s. Tonight, northwest winds around 10 miles per hour early in the evening becoming light, then becoming west around 10 miles per hour after midnight. Chance of thunderstorms until early morning. Partly cloudy. Lows around 50. Here are the weather conditions at 6 a.m. Central Daylight Time. Bismarck, cloudy. Temperature 50 degrees. Relative humidity 96%. Pressure 29.85 inches and rising. Mangan, cloudy. 50 degrees. Relative humidity 100%. Wind west at 9 miles an hour. Hazel, clear. 50 degrees. Relative humidity 100%. Wind west at 7 miles an hour. Harvey, cloudy. 50 degrees. Relative humidity 100%. Minot, clear. 50 degrees. Relative humidity 93%. Dickinson, clear. 45 degrees. Relative humidity 97%. Wind west at 8 miles an hour. Elsewhere around North Dakota, it was 48 at Garrison. It was mostly cloudy, with a temperature of 49 at Williston and 52 at Grand Forks. It was cloudy, with a temperature of 51 at Jamestown, 53 at Fargo, and 50 at Devil's Lake. In northern South Dakota, in eastern Montana, it was clear. It was 46 at Miles City, 46 at Glendive, and 49 at Sydney. Once again, at Bismarck, the temperature was 50 degrees under cloudy skies. The Bismarck, North Dakota climate summary for yesterday, June 17, 2026. Yesterday's high temperature was 67 degrees. This high was 11 degrees below the normal high of 78. The record high is 102 degrees, which was set in 1933. Yesterday's low temperature was 53 degrees. This low was 1 degree below the normal low of 54. The record low is 38 degrees, which was last set in 1974. 0.20 inches of precipitation fell yesterday, which brings the monthly total to 1.03 inches. The total precipitation for the year now stands at 5.68 inches. There were 5 heating degree days yesterday. The yearly total since July 1st is 7,516. There were no cooling degree days yesterday. The yearly total since January 1st is 98. The normal high temperature for today is 79 degrees, and the normal low is 54. The record high for today is 106, which occurred in 1933, and the record low is 35, which occurred in 2004. Sunrise today is at 5:49 a.m., and sunset is at 9:40 p.m. The regional weather forecast from your National Weather Service office in Bismarck. Temperatures will remain below average today, with highs mostly in the mid-60s to mid-70s, with lows tonight mostly in the 40s to lower 50s. Showers and thunderstorms will return this afternoon and may linger through tonight. The chance for severe weather looks to be low. Friday through the weekend looks to see near to slightly below normal temperatures, with near daily chances for showers and thunderstorms. A breezy northwest wind will be found Friday, becoming a breezy east-southeast wind this weekend. Here is the forecast for the Bismarck Minden listening area. Today, partly cloudy. Highs in the low

chance of thunderstorms in the evening. Showers likely. Lows around 50. West winds 5 to 10 miles per hour. Chance of rain 60%. Juneteenth, mostly sunny. Highs in the lower 70s. Northwest winds 10 to 20 miles per hour with gusts up to 30 miles per hour. Friday night, mostly clear. Lows in the mid-40s. North winds around 5 miles per hour. Gusts up to 20 miles per hour in the evening. Saturday, mostly sunny. Highs in the mid-70s. East winds around 10 miles per hour. Saturday night, mostly cloudy. A slight chance of showers after midnight. Lows in the lower 50s. Chance of rain 20%. Sunday, partly sunny with a slight chance of showers in the morning, then mostly cloudy with a chance of showers in the afternoon. Highs in the upper 60s. Chance of rain 30%. Sunday night, mostly cloudy with a 20% chance of showers. Lows in the lower 50s. Monday, partly sunny. A chance of showers in the afternoon. Highs in the lower 70s. Chance of rain 30%. Monday night, a slight chance of thunderstorms in the evening. Partly cloudy with a chance of showers. Lows around 50. Chance of rain 40%. Tuesday, mostly sunny with a slight chance of showers. A slight chance of thunderstorms in the afternoon. Highs in the mid-70s. Chance of rain 20%. Tuesday night, mostly clear. Lows around 50. Wednesday, mostly sunny. Highs in the upper 70s. For Western Lake Sakakawea, today, northwest winds 10 to 15 miles per hour. Mostly sunny early in the morning, then becoming partly sunny. Highs in the upper 60s. Tonight, west winds 10 to 20 miles per hour. Showers likely early in the evening. Chance of thunderstorms through the night. Slight chance of showers after midnight. Mostly cloudy. Lows in the upper 40s. For Eastern Lake Sakakawea, today, northwest winds 10 to 15 miles per hour. Partly cloudy. Highs in the upper 60s. Tonight, west winds 10 to 20 miles per hour. Chance of thunderstorms through the night. Showers likely in the late evening and overnight. Mostly cloudy. Lows in the upper 40s. For Northern Lake Oahe, today, northwest winds 10 to 15 miles per hour. Partly cloudy. Highs in the lower 70s. Tonight, northwest winds around 10 miles per hour early in the evening becoming light, then becoming west around 10 miles per hour after midnight. Chance of thunderstorms until early morning. Partly cloudy. Lows around 50. Here are the weather conditions at 6 a.m. Central Daylight Time. Bismarck, cloudy. Temperature 50 degrees. Relative humidity 96%. Pressure 29.85 inches and rising. Mandan, cloudy. 50 degrees. Relative humidity 100%. Wind west at 9 miles an hour. Hazel, clear. 50 degrees. Relative humidity 100%. Wind west at 7 miles an hour. Harvey, cloudy. 50 degrees. Relative humidity 100%. Minot, clear. 50 degrees. Relative humidity 93%. Dickinson, clear. 45 degrees. Relative humidity 97%. Wind west at 8 miles an hour. Elsewhere around North Dakota, it was 48 at Garrison. It was mostly cloudy, with a temperature of 49 at Williston and 52 at Grand Forks. It was cloudy, with a temperature of 51 at Jamestown, 53 at Fargo, and 50 at Devil's Lake. In northern South Dakota, in eastern Montana, it was clear. It was 46 at Miles City, 46 at Glendive, and 49 at Sydney. Once again, at Bismarck, the temperature was 50 degrees under cloudy skies. The Bismarck, North Dakota climate summary for yesterday, June 17, 2026. Yesterday's high temperature was 67 degrees. This high was 11 degrees below the normal high of 78. The record high is 102 degrees, which was set in 1933. Yesterday's low temperature was 53 degrees. This low was 1 degree below the normal low of 54. The record low is 38 degrees, which was last set in 1974.

0.20 inches of precipitation fell yesterday, which brings the monthly total to 1.03 inches. The total precipitation for the year now stands at 5.68 inches. There were 5 heating degree days yesterday. The yearly total since July 1st is 7,516. There were no cooling degree days yesterday. The yearly total since January 1st is 98. The normal high temperature for today is 79 degrees, and the normal low is 54. The record high for today is 106, which occurred in 1933, and the record low is 35, which occurred in 2004. Sunrise today is at 5:49 a.m., and sunset is at 9:40 p.m. The regional weather forecast from your National Weather Service office in Bismarck. Temperatures will remain below average today, with highs mostly in the mid-60s to mid-70s, with lows tonight mostly in the 40s to lower 50s. Showers and thunderstorms will return this afternoon and may linger through tonight. The chance for severe weather looks to be low. Friday through the weekend looks to see near to slightly below normal temperatures, with near daily chances for showers and thunderstorms. A breezy northwest wind will be found Friday, becoming a breezy east-southeast wind this weekend. Here is the forecast for the Bismarck Mainz and listening area. Today, mostly sunny. Highs in the lower 70s. Northwest winds 5 to 10 miles per hour with gusts up to 20 miles per hour. Tonight, decreasing clouds. A chance of thunderstorms in the evening. Showers likely. Lows around 50. West winds 5 to 10 miles per hour. Chance of rain 60%. Juneteenth, mostly sunny. Highs in the lower 70s. Northwest winds 10 to 20 miles per hour with gusts up to 30 miles per hour. Friday night, mostly clear. Lows in the mid-40s. North winds around 5 miles per hour. Gusts up to 20 miles per hour in the evening. Saturday, mostly sunny. Highs in the mid-70s. East winds around 10 miles per hour. Saturday night, mostly cloudy. A slight chance of showers after midnight. Lows in the lower 50s. Chance of rain 20%. Sunday, partly sunny with a slight chance of showers in the morning, then mostly cloudy with a chance of showers in the afternoon. Highs in the upper 60s. Chance of rain 30%. Sunday night, mostly cloudy with a 20% chance of showers. Lows in the lower 50s. Monday, partly sunny. A chance of showers in the afternoon. Highs in the lower 70s. Chance of rain 30%. Monday night, a slight chance of thunderstorms in the evening. Partly cloudy with a chance of showers. Lows around 50. Chance of rain 40%. Tuesday, mostly sunny with a slight chance of showers. A slight chance of thunderstorms in the afternoon. Highs in the mid-70s. Chance of rain 20%. Tuesday night, mostly clear. Lows around 50. Wednesday, mostly sunny. Highs in the upper 70s. 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Providing weather information 24 hours a day from your National Weather Service office in Bismarck. For Western Lake Sakakawea, today, northwest winds 10 to 15 miles per hour. Mostly sunny early in the morning, then becoming partly sunny. Highs in the upper 60s. Tonight, west winds 10 to 20 miles per hour. Showers likely early in the evening. Chance of thunderstorms through the night. Slight chance of showers after midnight. Mostly cloudy. Lows in the upper 40s. For Eastern Lake Sakakawea, today, northwest winds 10 to 15 miles per hour. Partly cloudy. Highs in the upper 60s. Tonight, west winds 10 to 20 miles per hour. Chance of thunderstorms through the night. Showers likely in the late evening and overnight. Mostly cloudy. Lows in the upper 40s. For Northern Lake Oahe, today, northwest winds 10 to 15 miles per hour. Partly cloudy. Highs in the lower 70s. Tonight, northwest winds around 10 miles per hour early in the evening becoming light,

Here are the weather conditions at 6 a.m. Central Daylight Time. Bismarck, cloudy. Temperature 50 degrees. Relative humidity 96%. Pressure 29.85 inches and rising. Mandan, cloudy. Temperature 50 degrees. Relative humidity 96%. Pressure 29.85 inches and rising. Mandan, cloudy. 50 degrees. Relative humidity 100%. Wind west at 9 miles an hour. Hazel, clear. 50 degrees. Relative humidity 100%. Wind west at 7 miles an hour. Harvey, cloudy. 50 degrees. Relative humidity 100%. Minot, clear. 50 degrees. Relative humidity 93%. Dickinson, clear. 45 degrees. Relative humidity 97%. Wind west at 8 miles an hour. Elsewhere around North Dakota, it was 48 at Garrison. It was mostly cloudy, with a temperature of 49 at Williston and 52 at Grand Forks. It was cloudy, with a temperature of 51 at Jamestown, 53 at Fargo, and 50 at Devil's Lake. In northern South Dakota, in eastern Montana, it was clear. It was 46 at Miles City, 46 at Glendive, and 49 at Sydney. Once again, at Bismarck, the temperature was 50 degrees under cloudy skies. The Bismarck, North Dakota climate summary for yesterday, June 17, 2026. Yesterday's high temperature was 67 degrees. This high was 11 degrees below the normal high of 78. The record high is 102 degrees, which was set in 1933. Yesterday's low temperature was 53 degrees. This low was 1 degree below the normal low of 54. The record low is 38 degrees, which was last set in 1974. 0.20 inches of precipitation fell yesterday, which brings the monthly total to 1.03 inches. The total precipitation for the year now stands at 5.68 inches. There were 5 heating degree days yesterday. The yearly total since July 1st is 7,516. There were no cooling degree days yesterday. The yearly total since January 1st is 98. The normal high temperature for today is 79 degrees, and the normal low is 54. The record high for today is 106, which occurred in 1933, and the record low is 35, which occurred in 2004. Sunrise today is at 5:49 a.m. and sunset is at 9:40 p.m. The regional weather forecast from your National Weather Service office in Bismarck. Temperatures will remain below average today, with highs mostly in the mid-60s to mid-70s, with lows tonight mostly in the 40s to lower 50s. Showers and thunderstorms will return this afternoon and may linger through tonight. The chance for severe weather looks to be low. Friday through the weekend looks to see near to slightly below normal temperatures, with near daily chances for showers and thunderstorms. A breezy northwest wind will be found Friday, becoming a breezy east-southeast wind this weekend. Here is the forecast for the Bismarck, Minden listening area. Today, mostly sunny. Highs in the lower 70s. Northwest winds 5 to 10 miles per hour with gusts up to 20 miles per hour. Tonight, decreasing clouds. A chance of thunderstorms in the evening. Showers likely. Lows around 50. West winds 5 to 10 miles per hour. Chance of rain 60%. Juneteenth, mostly sunny. Highs in the lower 70s. Northwest winds 10 to 20 miles per hour with gusts up to 30 miles per hour. Friday night, mostly clear. Lows in the mid-40s. North winds around 5 miles per hour. Gusts up to 20 miles per hour in the evening. Saturday, mostly sunny. Highs in the mid-70s. East winds around 10 miles per hour. Saturday night, mostly cloudy. A slight chance of showers after midnight. Lows in the lower 50s. Chance of rain 20%. Sunday, partly sunny with a slight chance of showers in the morning, then mostly cloudy with a chance of showers in the afternoon. Highs in the upper 60s. Chance of rain 30%. Sunday night, mostly cloudy with a 20% chance of showers. Lows in the lower 50s. Monday, partly sunny. A chance of showers in the afternoon. Highs in the lower 70s.

chance of rain, 30%. Monday night, a slight chance of thunderstorms in the evening. Partly cloudy with a chance of showers. Lows around 50. Chance of rain, 40%. Tuesday, mostly sunny with a slight chance of showers. A slight chance of thunderstorms in the afternoon. Highs in the mid-70s. Chance of rain, 20%. Tuesday night, mostly clear. Lows around 50. Wednesday, mostly sunny. Highs in the upper 70s. For Western Lake Sakakawea, today, northwest winds 10 to 15 miles per hour. Mostly sunny early in the morning, then becoming partly sunny. Highs in the upper 60s. Tonight, west winds 10 to 20 miles per hour. Showers likely early in the evening. Chance of thunderstorms through the night. Slight chance of showers after midnight. Mostly cloudy. Lows in the upper 40s. For Eastern Lake Sakakawea, today, northwest winds 10 to 15 miles per hour. Partly cloudy. Highs in the upper 60s. Tonight, west winds 10 to 20 miles per hour. Chance of thunderstorms through the night. Showers likely in the late evening and overnight. Mostly cloudy. Lows in the upper 40s. For Northern Lake Oahe, today, northwest winds 10 to 15 miles per hour. Partly cloudy. Highs in the lower 70s. Tonight, northwest winds around 10 miles per hour early in the evening becoming light, then becoming west around 10 miles per hour after midnight. Chance of thunderstorms until early morning. Partly cloudy. Lows around 50. Here are the weather conditions at 6 a.m. Central Daylight Time. Bismarck, cloudy. Temperature 50 degrees, relative humidity 96%. Pressure 29.85 inches and rising. Mendham, cloudy. 50 degrees, relative humidity 100%. Wind west at 9 miles an hour. Hazen, clear. 50 degrees, relative humidity 100%. Wind west at 7 miles an hour. Harvey, cloudy. 50 degrees, relative humidity 100%. Minot, clear. 50 degrees, relative humidity 93%. Dickinson, clear. 45 degrees, relative humidity 97%. Wind west at 8 miles an hour. Elsewhere around North Dakota, it was 48 at Garrison. It was mostly cloudy, with a temperature of 49 at Williston and 52 at Grand Forks. It was cloudy, with a temperature of 51 at Jamestown, 53 at Fargo, and 50 at Devil's Lake. In northern South Dakota, in eastern Montana, it was clear. It was 46 at Miles City, 46 at Glendive, and 49 at Sydney. Once again, at Bismarck, the temperature was 50 degrees under cloudy skies. The Bismarck, North Dakota climate summary for yesterday, June 17, 2026. Yesterday's high temperature was 67 degrees. This high was 11 degrees below the normal high of 78. The record high is 102 degrees, which was set in 1933. Yesterday's low temperature was 53 degrees. This low was 1 degree below the normal low of 54. The record low is 38 degrees, which was last set in 1974. 0.20 inches of precipitation fell yesterday, which brings the monthly total to 1.03 inches. The total precipitation for the year now stands at 5.68 inches. There were 5 heating degree days yesterday. The yearly total since July 1st is 7,516. There were no cooling degree days yesterday. The yearly total since January 1st is 98. The normal high temperature for today is 79 degrees, and the normal low is 54. The record high for today is 106, which occurred in 1933, and the record low is 35, which occurred in 2004. Sunrise today is at 5:49 a.m. and sunset is at 9:40 p.m. The regional weather forecast from your National Weather Service office in Bismarck. Temperatures will remain below average today, with highs mostly in the mid-60s to mid-70s, with lows tonight mostly in the 40s to lower 50s. Showers and thunderstorms will return this afternoon and may linger through tonight. The chance for severe weather looks to be low. Friday through the weekend looks to see near to slightly below normal temperatures, with near daily chances for showers and thunderstorms.

A breezy northwest wind will be found Friday, becoming a breezy east-southeast wind this weekend. Here is the forecast for the Bismarck Bend and listening area. Today, mostly sunny. Highs in the lower 70s. Northwest winds 5 to 10 miles per hour with gusts up to 20 miles per hour. Tonight, decreasing clouds. A chance of thunderstorms in the evening. Showers likely. Lows around 50. West winds 5 to 10 miles per hour. Chance of rain 60%. Juneteenth, mostly sunny. Highs in the lower 70s. Northwest winds 10 to 20 miles per hour with gusts up to 30 miles per hour. Friday night, mostly clear. Lows in the mid-40s. North winds around 5 miles per hour. Gusts up to 20 miles per hour in the evening. Saturday, mostly sunny. Highs in the mid-70s. East winds around 10 miles per hour. Saturday night, mostly cloudy. A slight chance of showers after midnight. Lows in the lower 50s. Chance of rain 20%. Sunday, partly sunny with a slight chance of showers in the morning, then mostly cloudy with a chance of showers in the afternoon. Highs in the upper 60s. Chance of rain 30%. Sunday night, mostly cloudy with a 20% chance of showers. Lows in the lower 50s. Monday, partly sunny. A chance of showers in the afternoon. Highs in the lower 70s. Chance of rain 30%. Monday night, a slight chance of thunderstorms in the evening. Partly cloudy with a chance of showers. Lows around 50. Chance of rain 40%. Tuesday, mostly sunny with a slight chance of showers. A slight chance of thunderstorms in the afternoon. Highs in the mid-70s. Chance of rain 20%. Tuesday night, mostly clear. Lows around 50. Wednesday, mostly sunny. Highs in the upper 70s. For Western Lake Sakakawea, today, northwest winds 10 to 15 miles per hour. Mostly sunny early in the morning, then becoming partly sunny. Highs in the upper 60s. Tonight, west winds 10 to 20 miles per hour. Showers likely early in the evening. Chance of thunderstorms through the night. Slight chance of showers after midnight. Mostly cloudy. Lows in the upper 40s. For Eastern Lake Sakakawea, today, northwest winds 10 to 15 miles per hour. Partly cloudy. Highs in the upper 60s. Tonight, west winds 10 to 20 miles per hour. Chance of thunderstorms through the night. Showers likely in the late evening and overnight. Mostly cloudy. Lows in the upper 40s. For Northern Lake Oahe, today, northwest winds 10 to 15 miles per hour. Partly cloudy. Highs in the lower 70s. Tonight, northwest winds around 10 miles per hour early in the evening becoming light, then becoming west around 10 miles per hour after midnight. Chance of thunderstorms until early morning. Partly cloudy. Lows around 50. Here are the weather conditions at 6 a.m. Central Daylight Time. Bismarck, cloudy. Temperature 50 degrees, relative humidity 96%. Pressure 29.85 inches and rising. Mendham, cloudy. 50 degrees, relative humidity 100%. Wind west at 9 miles an hour. Hazen, clear. 50 degrees, relative humidity 100%. Wind west at 7 miles an hour. Harvey, cloudy. 50 degrees, relative humidity 100%. Minot, clear. 50 degrees, relative humidity 93%. Dickinson, clear. 45 degrees, relative humidity 97%. Wind west at 8 miles an hour. Elsewhere around North Dakota, it was 48 at Garrison. It was mostly cloudy, with a temperature of 49 at Williston and 52 at Grand Forks. It was cloudy, with a temperature of 51 at Jamestown, 53 at Fargo, and 50 at Devil's Lake. In northern South Dakota, in eastern Montana, it was clear. It was 46 at Miles City, 46 at Glendive, and 49 at Sydney. Once again, at Bismarck, the temperature was 50 degrees under cloudy skies. The Bismarck, North Dakota climate summary for yesterday, June 17, 2026.
Yesterday's high temperature was 67 degrees. This high was 11 degrees below the normal high of 78. The record high is 102 degrees, which was set in 1933. Yesterday's low temperature was 53 degrees. This low was 1 degree below the normal low of 54. The record low is 38 degrees, which was last set in 1974. 0.20 inches of precipitation fell yesterday, which brings the monthly total to 1.03 inches. The total precipitation for the year now stands at 5.68 inches. There were 5 heating degree days yesterday. The yearly total since July 1st is 7,516. There were no cooling degree days yesterday. The yearly total since January 1st is 98. The normal high temperature for today is 79 degrees, and the normal low is 54. The record high for today is 106, which occurred in 1933, and the record low is 35, which occurred in 2004. Sunrise today is at 5:49 a.m. and sunset is at 9:40 p.m. The regional weather forecast from your National Weather Service office in Bismarck. Temperatures will remain below average today, with highs mostly in the mid-60s to mid-70s, with lows tonight mostly in the 40s to lower 50s. Showers and thunderstorms will return this afternoon and may linger through tonight. The chance for severe weather looks to be low. Friday through the weekend looks to see near to slightly below normal temperatures, with near-daily chances for showers and thunderstorms. A breezy northwest wind will be found Friday, becoming a breezy east-southeast wind this weekend. Here is the forecast for the Bismarck Menden listening area. Today, mostly sunny. Highs in the lower 70s. Northwest winds 5 to 10 miles per hour with gusts up to 20 miles per hour. Tonight, decreasing clouds. A chance of thunderstorms in the evening. Showers likely. Lows around 50. West winds 5 to 10 miles per hour. Chance of rain 60%. Juneteenth, mostly sunny. Highs in the lower 70s. Northwest winds 10 to 20 miles per hour with gusts up to 30 miles per hour. Friday night, mostly clear. Lows in the mid-40s. North winds around 5 miles per hour. Gusts up to 20 miles per hour in the evening. Saturday, mostly sunny. Highs in the mid-70s. East winds around 10 miles per hour. Saturday night, mostly cloudy. A slight chance of showers after midnight. Lows in the lower 50s. Chance of rain 20%. Sunday, partly sunny with a slight chance of showers in the morning, then mostly cloudy with a chance of showers in the afternoon. Highs in the upper 60s. Chance of rain 30%. Sunday night, mostly cloudy with a 20% chance of showers. Lows in the lower 50s. Monday, partly sunny. A chance of showers in the afternoon. Highs in the lower 70s. Chance of rain 30%. Monday night, a slight chance of thunderstorms in the evening. Partly cloudy with a chance of showers. Lows around 50. Chance of rain 40%. Tuesday, mostly sunny with a slight chance of showers. A slight chance of thunderstorms in the afternoon. Highs in the mid-70s. Chance of rain 20%. Tuesday night, mostly clear. Lows around 50. Wednesday, mostly sunny. Highs in the upper 70s. For Western Lake Sakakawea, today, northwest winds 10 to 15 miles per hour. Mostly sunny early in the morning, then becoming partly sunny. Highs in the upper 60s. Tonight, west winds 10 to 20 miles per hour. Showers likely early in the evening. Chance of thunderstorms through the night. Slight chance of showers after midnight. Mostly cloudy. Lows in the upper 40s. For Eastern Lake Sakakawea, today, northwest winds 10 to 15 miles per hour. Partly cloudy. Highs in the upper 60s. Tonight, west winds 10 to 20 miles per hour. Chance of thunderstorms through the night. Showers likely in the late evening and overnight. Mostly cloudy. Lows in the upper 40s. For Northern Lake Oahe, today, northwest winds 10 to 15 miles per hour. Partly cloudy. Highs in the lower 70s.
Tonight, northwest winds around 10 miles per hour early in the evening, becoming light, then becoming west around

miles per hour after midnight. Chance of thunderstorms until early morning. Partly cloudy. Lows around 50. Here are the weather conditions at 6 a.m. Central Daylight Time. Bismarck, cloudy. Temperature 50 degrees, relative humidity 96%. Pressure 29.85 inches and rising. Menden, cloudy. 50 degrees, relative humidity 100%. Wind west at 9 miles an hour. Hazen, clear. 50 degrees, relative humidity 100%. Wind west at 7 miles an hour. Harvey, cloudy. 50 degrees, relative humidity 100%. Minot, clear. 50 degrees, relative humidity 93%. Dickinson, clear. 45 degrees, relative humidity 97%. Wind west at 8 miles an hour. Elsewhere around North Dakota, it was 48 at Garrison. It was mostly cloudy, with a temperature of 49 at Williston and 52 at Grand Forks. It was cloudy, with a temperature of 51 at Jamestown, 53 at Fargo, and 50 at Devil's Lake. In northern South Dakota, in eastern Montana, it was clear. It was 46 at Miles City, 46 at Glendive, and 49 at Sydney. Once again, at Bismarck, the temperature was 50 degrees under cloudy skies. The Bismarck, North Dakota climate summary for yesterday, June 17, 2026. Yesterday's high temperature was 67 degrees. This high was 11 degrees below the normal high of 78. The record high is 102 degrees, which was set in 1933. Yesterday's low temperature was 53 degrees. This low was 1 degree below the normal low of 54. The record low is 38 degrees, which was last set in 1974. 0.20 inches of precipitation fell yesterday, which brings the monthly total to 1.03 inches. The total precipitation for the year now stands at 5.68 inches. There were 5 heating degree days yesterday. The yearly total since July 1st is 7,516. There were no cooling degree days yesterday. The yearly total since January 1st is 98. The normal high temperature for today is 79 degrees, and the normal low is 54. The record high for today is 106, which occurred in 1933, and the record low is 35, which occurred in 2004. Sunrise today is at 5:49 a.m. and sunset is at 9:40 p.m. The regional weather forecast from your National Weather Service office in Bismarck. Temperatures will remain below average today, with highs mostly in the mid-60s to mid-70s, with lows tonight mostly in the 40s to lower 50s. Showers and thunderstorms will return this afternoon and may linger through tonight. The chance for severe weather looks to be low. Friday through the weekend looks to see near to slightly below normal temperatures, with near-daily chances for showers and thunderstorms. A breezy northwest wind will be found Friday, becoming a breezy east-southeast wind this weekend. Here is the forecast for the Bismarck-Menden listening area. Today, mostly sunny. Highs in the lower 70s. Northwest winds 5 to 10 miles per hour with gusts up to 20 miles per hour. Tonight, decreasing clouds. A chance of thunderstorms in the evening. Showers likely. Lows around 50. West winds 5 to 10 miles per hour. Chance of rain 60%. Juneteenth, mostly sunny. Highs in the lower 70s. Northwest winds 10 to 20 miles per hour with gusts up to 30 miles per hour. Friday night, mostly clear. Lows in the mid-40s. North winds around 5 miles per hour. Gusts up to 20 miles per hour in the evening. Saturday, mostly sunny. Highs in the mid-70s. East winds around 10 miles per hour. Saturday night, mostly cloudy. A slight chance of showers after midnight. Lows in the lower 50s. Chance of rain 20%. Sunday, partly sunny with a slight chance of showers in the morning, then mostly cloudy with a chance of showers in the afternoon. Highs in the upper 60s. Chance of rain 30%. Sunday night, mostly cloudy with a 20% chance of showers. Lows in the lower 50s. Monday, partly sunny. A chance of showers in the afternoon. Highs in the lower 70s. Chance of rain 30%.

likely early in the evening. Chance of thunderstorms through the night. Slight chance of showers after midnight. Mostly cloudy. Lows in the upper 40s. For eastern Lake Sakakawea, today, northwest winds 10 to 15 miles per hour. Partly cloudy. Highs in the upper 60s. Tonight, west winds 10 to 20 miles per hour. Chance of thunderstorms through the night. Showers likely in the late evening and overnight. Mostly cloudy. Lows in the upper 40s. For northern Lake Oahe, today, northwest winds 10 to 15 miles per hour. Partly cloudy. Highs in the lower 70s. Tonight, northwest winds around 10 miles per hour early in the evening becoming light, then becoming west around 10 miles per hour after midnight. Chance of thunderstorms until early morning. Partly cloudy. Lows around 50. Here are the weather conditions at 6 a.m. Central Daylight Time. Bismarck, cloudy. Temperature 50 degrees, relative humidity 96%. Pressure 29.85 inches and rising. Mendham, cloudy. 50 degrees, relative humidity 100%. Wind west at 9 miles an hour. Hazen, clear. 50 degrees, relative humidity 100%. Wind west at 7 miles an hour. Harvey, cloudy. 50 degrees, relative humidity 100%. Minot, clear. 50 degrees, relative humidity 93%. Dickinson, clear. 45 degrees, relative humidity 97%. Wind west at 8 miles an hour. Elsewhere around North Dakota, it was 48 at Garrison. It was mostly cloudy, with a temperature of 49 at Williston and 52 at Grand Forks. It was cloudy, with a temperature of 51 at Jamestown, 53 at Fargo, and 50 at Devil's Lake. In northern South Dakota, in eastern Montana, it was clear. It was 46 at Miles City, 46 at Glendive, and 49 at Sydney. Once again, at Bismarck, the temperature was 50 degrees under cloudy skies. This is NOAA Weather Radio Station WXL78 in Bismarck, North Dakota, operating on a frequency of 162.475 MHz. Providing weather information 24 hours a day from your National Weather Service office in Bismarck. The Bismarck, North Dakota climate summary for yesterday, June 17, 2026. Yesterday's high temperature was 67 degrees. This high was 11 degrees below the normal high of 78. The record high is 102 degrees, which was set in 1933. Yesterday's low temperature was 53 degrees. This low was 1 degree below the normal low of 54. The record low is 38 degrees, which was last set in 1974. 0.20 inches of precipitation fell yesterday, which brings the monthly total to 1.03 inches. The total precipitation for the year now stands at 5.68 inches. There were 5 heating degree days yesterday. The yearly total since July 1st is 7,516. There were no cooling degree days yesterday. The yearly total since January 1st is 98. The normal high temperature for today is 79 degrees, and the normal low is 54. The record high for today is 106, which occurred in 1933, and the record low is 35, which occurred in 2004. Sunrise today is at 5:49 a.m. and sunset is at 9:40 p.m. The regional weather forecast from your National Weather Service office in Bismarck. Temperatures will remain below average today, with highs mostly in the mid-60s to mid-70s, with lows tonight mostly in the 40s to lower 50s. Showers and thunderstorms will return this afternoon and may linger through tonight. The chance for severe weather looks to be low. Friday through the weekend looks to see near to slightly below normal temperatures, with near daily chances for showers and thunderstorms. A breezy northwest wind will be found Friday, becoming a breezy east-southeast wind this weekend. Here is the forecast for the Bismarck Mendham listening area. Today, mostly sunny. Highs in the lower 70s. Northwest winds 5 to 10 miles per hour with gusts up to 20 miles per hour. Tonight, decreasing clouds. A chance of thunderstorms in the evening. Showers likely. Lows around 50. West winds 5 to 10 miles per hour. Chance of rain 60%.

Juneteenth, mostly sunny. Highs in the lower 70s. Northwest winds 10 to 20 miles per hour with gusts up to 30 miles per hour. Friday night, mostly clear. Lows in the mid-40s. North winds around 5 miles per hour. Gusts up to 20 miles per hour in the evening. Saturday, mostly sunny. Highs in the mid-70s. East winds around 10 miles per hour. Saturday night, mostly cloudy. A slight chance of showers after midnight. Lows in the lower 50s. Chance of rain 20%. Sunday, partly sunny with a slight chance of showers in the morning, then mostly cloudy with a chance of showers in the afternoon. Highs in the upper 60s. Chance of rain 30%. Sunday night, mostly cloudy with a 20% chance of showers. Lows in the lower 50s. Monday, partly sunny. A chance of showers in the afternoon. Highs in the lower 70s. Chance of rain 30%. Monday night, a slight chance of thunderstorms in the evening. Partly cloudy with a chance of showers. Lows around 50. Chance of rain 40%. Tuesday, mostly sunny with a slight chance of showers. A slight chance of thunderstorms in the afternoon. Highs in the mid-70s. Chance of rain 20%. Tuesday night, mostly clear. Lows around 50. Wednesday, mostly sunny. Highs in the upper 70s. For Western Lake Sakakawea, today, northwest winds 10 to 15 miles per hour. Mostly sunny early in the morning, then becoming partly sunny. Highs in the upper 60s. Tonight, west winds 10 to 20 miles per hour. Showers likely early in the evening. Chance of thunderstorms through the night. Slight chance of showers after midnight. Mostly cloudy. Lows in the upper 40s. For Eastern Lake Sakakawea, today, northwest winds 10 to 15 miles per hour. Partly cloudy. Highs in the upper 60s. Tonight, west winds 10 to 20 miles per hour. Chance of thunderstorms through the night. Showers likely in the late evening and overnight. Mostly cloudy. Lows in the upper 40s. For Northern Lake Oahe, today, northwest winds 10 to 15 miles per hour. Partly cloudy. Highs in the lower 70s. Tonight, northwest winds around 10 miles per hour early in the evening becoming light, then becoming west around 10 miles per hour after midnight. Chance of thunderstorms until early morning. Partly cloudy. Lows around 50. Here are the weather conditions at 7 a.m. Central Daylight Time. Bismarck, partly cloudy. Temperature 52 degrees, relative humidity 89%. Pressure 29.87 inches and rising. Mendham, partly cloudy. 50 degrees, relative humidity 100%. Wind northwest at 8 miles an hour. Hazen, clear. 50 degrees, relative humidity 100%. Wind southwest at 7 miles an hour. Harvey, cloudy. 52 degrees, relative humidity 100%. Minot, sunny. 52 degrees, relative humidity 86%. Wind west at 12 miles an hour. Dickinson, clear. 47 degrees, relative humidity 93%. Wind west at 12 miles an hour. Elsewhere around North Dakota, it was 48 at Garrison. At Williston, it was sunny, with a temperature of 49. At Grand Forks, it was partly sunny, with a temperature of 52. It was cloudy, with a temperature of 54 at Jamestown, 55 at Fargo, and 52 at Devil's Lake. In northern South Dakota, in eastern Montana, it was clear. It was 47 at Miles City, 50 at Glendive, and 50 at Sydney. Once again, at Bismarck, the temperature was 52 degrees under partly cloudy skies. The Bismarck, North Dakota climate summary for yesterday, June 17, 2026. Yesterday's high temperature was 67 degrees. This high was 11 degrees below the normal high of 78. The record high is 102 degrees, which was set in 1933. Yesterday's low temperature was 53 degrees. This low was 1 degree below the normal low of 54. The record low is 38 degrees, which was last set in 1974. 0.20 inches of precipitation fell yesterday.

brings the monthly total to 1.03 inches. The total precipitation for the year now stands at 5.68 inches. There were 5 heating degree days yesterday. The yearly total since July 1st is 7,516. There were no cooling degree days yesterday. The yearly total since January 1st is 98. The normal high temperature for today is 79 degrees, and the normal low is 54. The record high for today is 106, which occurred in 1933, and the record low is 35, which occurred in 2004. Sunrise today is at 5:49 a.m. and sunset is at 9:40 p.m. The regional weather forecast from your National Weather Service office in Bismarck. Temperatures will remain below average today, with highs mostly in the mid-60s to mid-70s, with lows tonight mostly in the 40s to lower 50s. Showers and thunderstorms will return this afternoon and may linger through tonight. The chance for severe weather looks to be low. Friday through the weekend looks to see near to slightly below normal temperatures, with near daily chances for showers and thunderstorms. A breezy northwest wind will be found Friday, becoming a breezy east-southeast wind this weekend. Here is the forecast for the Bismarck Minden listening area. Today, mostly sunny. Highs in the lower 70s. Northwest winds 5 to 10 miles per hour with gusts up to 20 miles per hour. Tonight, decreasing clouds. A chance of thunderstorms in the evening. Showers likely. Lows around 50. West winds 5 to 10 miles per hour. Chance of rain 60%. Juneteenth, mostly sunny. Highs in the lower 70s. Northwest winds 10 to 20 miles per hour with gusts up to 30 miles per hour. Friday night, mostly clear. Lows in the mid-40s. North winds around 5 miles per hour. Gusts up to 20 miles per hour in the evening. Saturday, mostly sunny. Highs in the mid-70s. East winds around 10 miles per hour. Saturday night, mostly cloudy. A slight chance of showers after midnight. Lows in the lower 50s. Chance of rain 20%. Sunday, partly sunny with a slight chance of showers in the morning, then mostly cloudy with a chance of showers in the afternoon. Highs in the upper 60s. Chance of rain 30%. Sunday night, mostly cloudy with a 20% chance of showers. Lows in the lower 50s. Monday, partly sunny. A chance of showers in the afternoon. Highs in the lower 70s. Chance of rain 30%. Monday night, a slight chance of thunderstorms in the evening. Partly cloudy with a chance of showers. Lows around 50. Chance of rain 40%. Tuesday, mostly sunny with a slight chance of showers. A slight chance of thunderstorms in the afternoon. Highs in the mid-70s. Chance of rain 20%. Tuesday night, mostly clear. Lows around 50. Wednesday, mostly sunny. Highs in the upper 70s. For Western Lake Sakakawea, today, northwest winds 10 to 15 miles per hour. Mostly sunny early in the morning, then becoming partly sunny. Highs in the upper 60s. Tonight, west winds 10 to 20 miles per hour. Showers likely early in the evening. Chance of thunderstorms through the night. Slight chance of showers after midnight. Mostly cloudy. Lows in the upper 40s. For Eastern Lake Sakakawea, today, northwest winds 10 to 15 miles per hour. Partly cloudy. Highs in the upper 60s. Tonight, west winds 10 to 20 miles per hour. Chance of thunderstorms through the night. Showers likely in the late evening and overnight. Mostly cloudy. Lows in the upper 40s. For Northern Lake Oahe, today, northwest winds 10 to 15 miles per hour. Partly cloudy. Highs in the lower 70s. Tonight, northwest winds around 10 miles per hour early in the evening becoming light, then becoming west around 10 miles per hour after midnight. Chance of thunderstorms until early morning. Partly cloudy. Lows around 50. Here are the weather conditions at 7 a.m. Central Daylight Time. Bismarck, partly cloudy. Temperature 52 degrees, relative humidity 89%. Pressure 29.87 inches and rising. Minden, clear. 50 degrees.

Relative humidity 100%. Wind northwest at 8 miles an hour. Hazen, clear. 50 degrees. Relative humidity 100%. Wind southwest at 7 miles an hour. Harvey, cloudy. 52 degrees. Relative humidity 100%. Minot, sunny. 52 degrees. Relative humidity 86%. Wind west at 12 miles an hour. Dickinson, clear. 47 degrees, relative humidity 93%. Wind west at 12 miles an hour. Elsewhere around North Dakota, it was 48 at Garrison. At Williston, it was sunny, with a temperature of 49. At Grand Forks, it was partly sunny, with a temperature of 52. It was cloudy, with a temperature of 54 at Jamestown, 55 at Fargo, and 52 at Devil's Lake. In northern South Dakota, in eastern Montana, it was clear. It was 47 at Miles City, 50 at Glendive, and 50 at Sydney. Once again, at Bismarck, the temperature was 52 degrees under partly cloudy skies. The Bismarck, North Dakota climate summary for yesterday, June 17, 2026. Yesterday's high temperature was 67 degrees. This high was 11 degrees below the normal high of 78. The record high is 102 degrees, which was set in 1933. Yesterday's low temperature was 53 degrees. This low was 1 degree below the normal low of 54. The record low is 38 degrees, which was last set in 1974. 0.20 inches of precipitation fell yesterday, which brings the monthly total to 1.03 inches. The total precipitation for the year now stands at 5.68 inches. There were 5 heating degree days yesterday. The yearly total since July 1st is 7,516. There were no cooling degree days yesterday. The yearly total since January 1st is 98. The normal high temperature for today is 79 degrees, and the normal low is 54. The record high for today is 106, which occurred in 1933, and the record low is 35, which occurred in 2004. Sunrise today is at 5:49 a.m. and sunset is at 9:40 p.m. The regional weather forecast from your National Weather Service office in Bismarck. Temperatures will remain below average today, with highs mostly in the mid-60s to mid-70s, with lows tonight mostly in the 40s to lower 50s. Showers and thunderstorms will return this afternoon and may linger through tonight. The chance for severe weather looks to be low. Friday through the weekend looks to see near to slightly below normal temperatures, with near daily chances for showers and thunderstorms. A breezy northwest wind will be found Friday, becoming a breezy east-southeast wind this weekend. Here is the forecast for the Bismarck, Minden listening area. Today, mostly sunny. Highs in the lower 70s. Northwest winds 5 to 10 miles per hour with gusts up to 20 miles per hour. Tonight, decreasing clouds. A chance of thunderstorms in the evening. Showers likely. Lows around 50. West winds 5 to 10 miles per hour. Chance of rain 60%. Juneteenth, mostly sunny. Highs in the lower 70s. Northwest winds 10 to 20 miles per hour with gusts up to 30 miles per hour. Friday night, mostly clear. Lows in the mid-40s. North winds around 5 miles per hour. Gusts up to 20 miles per hour in the evening. Saturday, mostly sunny. Highs in the mid-70s. East winds around 10 miles per hour. Saturday night, mostly cloudy. A slight chance of showers after midnight. Lows in the lower 50s. Chance of rain 20%. Sunday, partly sunny with a slight chance of showers in the morning, then mostly cloudy with a chance of showers in the afternoon. Highs in the upper 60s. Chance of rain 30%. Sunday night, mostly cloudy with a 20% chance of showers. Lows in the lower 50s. Monday, partly sunny. A chance of showers in the afternoon. Highs in the lower 70s. Chance of rain 30%. Monday night, a slight chance of thunderstorms in the evening. Partly cloudy with a chance of showers. Lows around 50. Chance of rain 40%. Tuesday, mostly sunny with a slight chance of showers. A slight chance of thunderstorms in the afternoon. Highs in the mid-70s.

chance of rain 20%. Tuesday night, mostly clear. Lows around 50. Wednesday, mostly sunny. Highs in the upper 70s. For Western Lakes Aconcagua, today, northwest winds 10 to 15 miles per hour. Mostly sunny early in the morning, then becoming partly sunny. Highs in the upper 60s. Tonight, west winds 10 to 20 miles per hour. Showers likely early in the evening. Chance of thunderstorms through the night. Slight chance of showers after midnight. Mostly cloudy. Lows in the upper 40s. For Eastern Lake Aconcagua, today, northwest winds 10 to 15 miles per hour. Partly cloudy. Highs in the upper 60s. Tonight, west winds 10 to 20 miles per hour. Chance of thunderstorms through the night. Showers likely in the late evening and overnight. Mostly cloudy. Lows in the upper 40s. For Northern Lake Oahe, today, northwest winds 10 to 15 miles per hour. Partly cloudy. Highs in the lower 70s. Tonight, northwest winds around 10 miles per hour early in the evening becoming light, then becoming west around 10 miles per hour after midnight. Chance of thunderstorms until early morning. Partly cloudy. Lows around 50. Here are the weather conditions at 7 a.m. Central Daylight Time. Bismarck, partly cloudy. Temperature 52 degrees, relative humidity 89%. Pressure 29.87 inches and rising. Mendon, clear. 50 degrees, relative humidity 100%. Wind northwest at 8 miles an hour. Hazen, clear. 50 degrees, relative humidity 100%. Wind southwest at 7 miles an hour. Harvey, cloudy. 52 degrees, relative humidity 100%. Minot, sunny. 52 degrees, relative humidity 86%. Wind west at 12 miles an hour. Dickinson, clear. 47 degrees, relative humidity 93%. Wind west at 12 miles an hour. Elsewhere around North Dakota, it was 48 at Garrison. At Williston, it was sunny, with a temperature of 49. At Grand Forks, it was partly sunny, with a temperature of 52. It was cloudy, with a temperature of 54 at Jamestown, 55 at Fargo, and 52 at Devil's Lake. In northern South Dakota, in eastern Montana, it was clear. It was 47 at Miles City, 50 at Glendive, and 50 at Sydney. Once again, at Bismarck, the temperature was 52 degrees under partly cloudy skies. The Bismarck, North Dakota climate summary for yesterday, June 17, 2026. Yesterday's high temperature was 67 degrees. This high was 11 degrees below the normal high of 78. The record high is 102 degrees, which was set in 1933. Yesterday's low temperature was 53 degrees. This low was 1 degree below the normal low of 54. The record low is 38 degrees, which was last set in 1974. 0.20 inches of precipitation fell yesterday, which brings the monthly total to 1.03 inches. The total precipitation for the year now stands at 5.68 inches. There were 5 heating degree days yesterday. The yearly total since July 1st is 7,516. There were no cooling degree days yesterday. The yearly total since January 1st is 98. The normal high temperature for today is 79 degrees, and the normal low is 54. The record high for today is 106, which occurred in 1933, and the record low is 35, which occurred in 2004. Sunrise today is at 5:49 a.m. and sunset is at 9:40 p.m. The regional weather forecast from your National Weather Service office in Bismarck. Temperatures will remain below average today, with highs mostly in the mid-60s to mid-70s, with lows tonight mostly in the 40s to lower 50s. Showers and thunderstorms will return this afternoon and may linger through tonight. The chance for severe weather looks to be low. Friday through the weekend looks to see near to slightly below normal temperatures, with near daily chances for showers and thunderstorms. A breezy northwest wind will be found Friday, becoming a breezy east-southeast wind this weekend. Here is the forecast for the Bismarck-Mendon listening area. Today, mostly sunny. Highs in the lower 70s.

northwest winds 5 to 10 miles per hour with gusts up to 20 miles per hour. Tonight, decreasing clouds. A chance of thunderstorms in the evening. Showers likely. Lows around 50. West winds 5 to 10 miles per hour. Chance of rain 60%. Juneteenth, mostly sunny. Highs in the lower 70s. Northwest winds 10 to 20 miles per hour with gusts up to 30 miles per hour. Friday night, mostly clear. Lows in the mid-40s. North winds around 5 miles per hour. Gusts up to 20 miles per hour in the evening. Saturday, mostly sunny. Highs in the mid-70s. East winds around 10 miles per hour. Saturday night, mostly cloudy. A slight chance of showers after midnight. Lows in the lower 50s. Chance of rain 20%. Sunday, partly sunny with a slight chance of showers in the morning, then mostly cloudy with a chance of showers in the afternoon. Highs in the upper 60s. Chance of rain 30%. Sunday night, mostly cloudy with a 20% chance of showers. Lows in the lower 50s. Monday, partly sunny. A chance of showers in the afternoon. Highs in the lower 70s. Chance of rain 30%. Monday night, a slight chance of thunderstorms in the evening. Partly cloudy with a chance of showers. Lows around 50. Chance of rain 40%. Tuesday, mostly sunny with a slight chance of showers. A slight chance of thunderstorms in the afternoon. Highs in the mid-70s. Chance of rain 20%. Tuesday night, mostly clear. Lows around 50. Wednesday, mostly sunny. Highs in the upper 70s. For Western Lake Sakakawea, today, northwest winds 10 to 15 miles per hour. Mostly sunny early in the morning, then becoming partly sunny. Highs in the upper 60s. Tonight, west winds 10 to 20 miles per hour. Showers likely early in the evening. Chance of thunderstorms through the night. Slight chance of showers after midnight. Mostly cloudy. Lows in the upper 40s. For Eastern Lake Sakakawea, today, northwest winds 10 to 15 miles per hour. Partly cloudy. Highs in the upper 60s. Tonight, west winds 10 to 20 miles per hour. Chance of thunderstorms through the night. Showers likely in the late evening and overnight. Mostly cloudy. Lows in the upper 40s. For Northern Lake Oahe, today, northwest winds 10 to 15 miles per hour. Partly cloudy. Highs in the lower 70s. Tonight, northwest winds around 10 miles per hour early in the evening becoming light, then becoming west around 10 miles per hour after midnight. Chance of thunderstorms until early morning. Partly cloudy. Lows around 50. Here are the weather conditions at 7 a.m. Central Daylight Time. Bismarck, partly cloudy. Temperature 52 degrees, relative humidity 89%. Pressure 29.87 inches and rising. Mendham, clear. 50 degrees, relative humidity 100%. Wind northwest at 8 miles an hour. Hazen, clear. 50 degrees, relative humidity 100%. Wind southwest at 7 miles an hour. Harvey, cloudy. 52 degrees, relative humidity 100%. Minot, sunny. 52 degrees, relative humidity 86%. Wind west at 12 miles an hour. Dickinson, clear. 47 degrees, relative humidity 93%. Wind west at 12 miles an hour. Elsewhere around North Dakota, it was 48 at Garrison. At Williston, it was sunny, with a temperature of 49. At Grand Forks, it was partly sunny, with a temperature of 52. It was cloudy, with a temperature of 54 at Jamestown, 55 at Fargo, and 52 at Devil's Lake. In northern South Dakota, in eastern Montana, it was clear. It was 47 at Miles City, 50 at Glendive, and 50 at Sydney. Once again, at Bismarck, the temperature was 52 degrees under partly cloudy skies. The Bismarck, North Dakota climate summary for yesterday, June 17, 2026. Yesterday's high temperature was 67 degrees. This high was 11 degrees below the normal high of 78.

the record high as 102 degrees, which was set in 1933. Yesterday's low temperature was 53 degrees. This low was 1 degree below the normal low of 54. The record low is 38 degrees, which was last set in 1974. 0.20 inches of precipitation fell yesterday, which brings the monthly total to 1.03 inches. The total precipitation for the year now stands at 5.68 inches. There were 5 heating degree days yesterday. The yearly total since July 1st is 7,516. There were no cooling degree days yesterday. The yearly total since January 1st is 98. The normal high temperature for today is 79 degrees, and the normal low is 54. The record high for today is 106, which occurred in 1933, and the record low is 35, which occurred in 2004. Sunrise today is at 5:49 a.m. and sunset is at 9:40 p.m. The regional weather forecast from your National Weather Service office in Bismarck. Temperatures will remain below average today, with highs mostly in the mid-60s to mid-70s, with lows tonight mostly in the 40s to lower 50s. Showers and thunderstorms will return this afternoon and may linger through tonight. The chance for severe weather looks to be low. Friday through the weekend looks to see near to slightly below normal temperatures, with near daily chances for showers and thunderstorms. A breezy northwest wind will be found Friday, becoming a breezy east-southeast wind this weekend. 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Providing weather information 24 hours a day from your National Weather Service office in Bismarck. Here is the forecast for the Bismarck, Minden listening area. Today, mostly sunny. Highs in the lower 70s. Northwest winds 5 to 10 miles per hour with gusts up to 20 miles per hour. Tonight, decreasing clouds. A chance of thunderstorms in the evening. Showers likely. Lows around 50. West winds 5 to 10 miles per hour. Chance of rain 60%. Juneteenth, mostly sunny. Highs in the lower 70s. Northwest winds 10 to 20 miles per hour with gusts up to 30 miles per hour. Friday night, mostly clear. Lows in the mid-40s. North winds around 5 miles per hour. Gusts up to 20 miles per hour in the evening. Saturday, mostly sunny. Highs in the mid-70s. East winds around 10 miles per hour. Saturday night, mostly cloudy. A slight chance of showers after midnight. Lows in the lower 50s. Chance of rain 20%. Sunday, partly sunny with a slight chance of showers in the morning, then mostly cloudy with a chance of showers in the afternoon. Highs in the upper 60s. Chance of rain 30%. Sunday night, mostly cloudy with a 20% chance of showers. Lows in the lower 50s. Monday, partly sunny. A chance of showers in the afternoon. Highs in the lower 70s. Chance of rain 30%. Monday night, a slight chance of thunderstorms in the evening. Partly cloudy with a chance of showers. Lows around 50. Chance of rain 40%. Tuesday, mostly sunny with a slight chance of showers. A slight chance of thunderstorms in the afternoon. Highs in the mid-70s. Chance of rain 20%. Tuesday night, mostly clear. Lows around 50. Wednesday, mostly sunny. Highs in the upper 70s. For Western Lake Sakakawea, today, northwest winds 10 to 15 miles per hour. Mostly sunny early in the morning, then becoming partly sunny. Highs in the upper 60s. Tonight, west winds 10 to 20 miles per hour. Showers likely early in the evening. Chance of thunderstorms through the night. Slight chance of showers after midnight. Mostly cloudy. Lows in the upper 40s. For Eastern Lake Sakakawea, today, northwest winds 10 to 15 miles per hour. Partly cloudy. Highs in the upper 60s. Tonight, west winds today, northwest winds 10 to 15 miles per hour. Partly cloudy. Highs in the upper 60s. Tonight, west winds 10 to 20 miles per hour. Chance of thunderstorms through the night. Showers likely in the late evening and overnight. Mostly cloudy.

lows in the upper 40s. For northern Lake Oahe, today, northwest winds 10 to 15 miles per hour. Partly cloudy. Highs in the lower 70s. Tonight, northwest winds around 10 miles per hour early in the evening becoming light, then becoming west around 10 miles per hour after midnight. Chance of thunderstorms until early morning. Partly cloudy. Lows around 50. Here are the weather conditions at 7 a.m. Central Daylight Time. Bismarck, partly cloudy. Temperature 52 degrees, relative humidity 89%. Pressure 29.87 inches and rising. Mandan, clear. 50 degrees, relative humidity 100%. Wind northwest at 8 miles an hour. Hazen, clear. 50 degrees, relative humidity 100%. Wind southwest at 7 miles an hour. Harvey, cloudy. 52 degrees, relative humidity 100%. Minot, sunny. 52 degrees, relative humidity 86%. Wind west at 12 miles an hour. Dickinson, clear. 47 degrees, relative humidity 93%. Wind west at 12 miles an hour. Elsewhere around North Dakota, it was 48 at Garrison. At Williston, it was sunny, with a temperature of 49. At Grand Forks, it was partly sunny, with a temperature of 52. It was cloudy, with a temperature of 54 at Jamestown, 55 at Fargo, and 52 at Devil's Lake. In northern South Dakota, in eastern Montana, it was clear. It was 47 at Miles City, 50 at Glendive, and 50 at Sydney. Once again, at Bismarck, the temperature was 52 degrees under partly cloudy skies. The Bismarck, North Dakota climate summary for yesterday, June 17, 2026. Yesterday's high temperature was 67 degrees. This high was 11 degrees below the normal high of 78. The record high is 102 degrees, which was set in 1933. Yesterday's low temperature was 53 degrees. This low was 1 degree below the normal low of 54. The record low is 38 degrees, which was last set in 1974. 0.20 inches of precipitation fell yesterday, which brings the monthly total to 1.03 inches. The total precipitation for the year now stands at 5.68 inches. There were 5 heating degree days yesterday. The yearly total since July 1st is 7,516. There were no cooling degree days yesterday. The yearly total since January 1st is 98. The normal high temperature for today is 79 degrees, and the normal low is 54. The record high for today is 106, which occurred in 1933, and the record low is 35, which occurred in 2004. Sunrise today is at 5:49 a.m. and sunset is at 9:40 p.m. The regional weather forecast from your National Weather Service office in Bismarck. Temperatures will remain below average today, with highs mostly in the mid-60s to mid-70s, with lows tonight mostly in the 40s to lower 50s. Showers and thunderstorms will return this afternoon and may linger through tonight. The chance for severe weather looks to be low. Friday through the weekend looks to see near to slightly below normal temperatures, with near daily chances for showers and thunderstorms. A breezy northwest wind will be found Friday, becoming a breezy east-southeast wind this weekend. Here is the forecast for the Bismarck Mandan listening area. Today, mostly sunny. Highs in the lower 70s. Northwest winds 5 to 10 miles per hour with gusts up to 20 miles per hour. Tonight, decreasing clouds. A chance of thunderstorms in the evening. Showers likely. Lows around 50. West winds 5 to 10 miles per hour. Chance of rain 60%. Juneteenth, mostly sunny. Highs in the lower 70s. Northwest winds 10 to 20 miles per hour with gusts up to 30 miles per hour. Friday night, mostly clear. Lows in the mid-40s. North winds around 5 miles per hour. Gusts up to 20 miles per hour in the evening. Saturday, mostly sunny. Highs in the mid-70s. East winds around 10 miles per hour. Saturday night, mostly cloudy. A slight chance of showers after midnight. Lows in the lower 50s. Chance of rain 20%. Sunday, partly sunny with a

Light chance of showers in the morning, then mostly cloudy with a chance of showers in the afternoon. Highs in the upper 60s. Chance of rain 30%. Sunday night, mostly cloudy with a 20% chance of showers. Lows in the lower 50s. Monday, partly sunny. A chance of showers in the afternoon. Highs in the lower 70s. Chance of rain 30%. Monday night, a slight chance of thunderstorms in the evening. Partly cloudy with a chance of showers. Lows around 50. Chance of rain 40%. Tuesday, mostly sunny with a slight chance of showers. A slight chance of thunderstorms in the afternoon. Highs in the mid-70s. Chance of rain 20%. Tuesday night, mostly clear. Lows around 50. Wednesday, mostly sunny. Highs in the upper 70s. Here is the forecast for the Bismarck Minden listening area. Today, mostly sunny. Highs in the lower 70s. Northwest winds 5 to 10 miles per hour with gusts up to 20 miles per hour. Tonight, decreasing clouds. A chance of thunderstorms in the evening. Showers likely. Lows around 50. West winds 5 to 10 miles per hour. Chance of rain 60%. Juneteenth, mostly sunny. Highs in the lower 70s. Northwest winds 10 to 20 miles per hour with gusts up to 30 miles per hour. Friday night, mostly clear. Lows in the mid-40s. North winds around 5 miles per hour. Gusts up to 20 miles per hour in the evening. Saturday, mostly sunny. Highs in the mid-70s. East winds around 10 miles per hour. Saturday night, mostly cloudy. A slight chance of showers after midnight. Lows in the lower 50s. Chance of rain 20%. Sunday, partly sunny with a slight chance of showers in the morning, then mostly cloudy with a chance of showers in the afternoon. Highs in the upper 60s. Chance of rain 30%. Sunday night, mostly cloudy with a 20% chance of showers. Lows in the lower 50s. Monday, partly sunny. A chance of showers in the afternoon. Highs in the lower 70s. Chance of rain 30%. Monday night, a slight chance of thunderstorms in the evening. Partly cloudy with a chance of showers. Lows around 50. Chance of rain 40%. Tuesday, mostly sunny with a slight chance of showers. A slight chance of thunderstorms in the afternoon. Highs in the mid-70s. Chance of rain 20%. Tuesday night, mostly clear. Lows around 50. Wednesday, mostly sunny. Highs in the upper 70s. For Western Lake Sakakawea, today, northwest winds 10 to 15 miles per hour. Mostly sunny early in the morning, then becoming partly sunny. Highs in the upper 60s. Tonight, west winds 10 to 20 miles per hour. Showers likely early in the evening. Chance of thunderstorms through the night. Slight chance of showers after midnight. Mostly cloudy. Lows in the upper 40s. For Eastern Lake Sakakawea, today, northwest winds 10 to 15 miles per hour. Partly cloudy. Highs in the upper 60s. Tonight, west winds 10 to 20 miles per hour. Chance of thunderstorms through the night. Showers likely in the late evening and overnight. Mostly cloudy. Lows in the upper 40s. For Northern Lake Oahe, today, northwest winds 10 to 15 miles per hour. Partly cloudy. Highs in the lower 70s. Tonight, northwest winds around 10 miles per hour early in the evening becoming light, then becoming west around 10 miles per hour after midnight. Chance of thunderstorms until early morning. Partly cloudy. Lows around 50. Here are the weather conditions at 7 a.m. Central Daylight Time. Bismarck, partly cloudy. Temperature 52 degrees, relative humidity 89%. Pressure 29.87 inches and rising. Minden, clear. 50 degrees, relative humidity 100%. Wind northwest at 8 miles an hour. Hazen, clear. 50 degrees, relative humidity 100%. Wind southwest at 7 miles an hour. Harvey, cloudy. 52 degrees, relative humidity 100%. Minot, sun.

degrees, relative humidity 86%. Wind west at 12 miles an hour. Dickinson, clear. 47 degrees, relative humidity 93%. Wind west at 12 miles an hour. Elsewhere around North Dakota, it was 48 at Garrison. At Williston, it was sunny, with a temperature of 49. At Grand Forks, it was partly sunny, with a temperature of 52. It was cloudy, with a temperature of 54 at Jamestown, 55 at Fargo, and 52 at Devil's Lake. In northern South Dakota, in eastern Montana, it was clear. It was 47 at Miles City, 50 at Glendive, and 50 at Sydney. Once again, at Bismarck, the temperature was 52 degrees under partly cloudy skies. The Bismarck, North Dakota climate summary for yesterday, June 17, 2026. Yesterday's high temperature was 67 degrees. This high was 11 degrees below the normal high of 78. The record high is 102 degrees, which was set in 1933. Yesterday's low temperature was 53 degrees. This low was 1 degree below the normal low of 54. The record low is 38 degrees, which was last set in 1974. 0.20 inches of precipitation fell yesterday, which brings the monthly total to 1.03 inches. The total precipitation for the year now stands at 5.68 inches. There were 5 heating degree days yesterday. The yearly total since July 1st is 7,516. There were no cooling degree days yesterday. The yearly total since January 1st is 98. The normal high temperature for today is 79 degrees, and the normal low is 54. The record high for today is 106, which occurred in 1933, and the record low is 35, which occurred in 2004. Sunrise today is at 5:49 a.m. and sunset is at 9:40 p.m. The regional weather forecast from your National Weather Service office in Bismarck. Temperatures will remain below average today, with highs mostly in the mid-60s to mid-70s, with lows tonight mostly in the 40s to lower 50s. Showers and thunderstorms will return this afternoon and may linger through tonight. The chance for severe weather looks to be low. Friday through the weekend looks to see near to slightly below normal temperatures, with near daily chances for showers and thunderstorms. A breezy northwest wind will be found Friday, becoming a breezy east-southeast wind this weekend. Here is the forecast for the Bismarck, Minden listening area. Today, mostly sunny. Highs in the lower 70s. Northwest winds 5 to 10 miles per hour with gusts up to 20 miles per hour. Tonight, decreasing clouds. A chance of thunderstorms in the evening. Showers likely. Lows around 50. West winds 5 to 10 miles per hour. Chance of rain 60%. Juneteenth, mostly sunny. Highs in the lower 70s. Northwest winds 10 to 20 miles per hour with gusts up to 30 miles per hour. Friday night, mostly clear. Lows in the mid-40s. North winds around 5 miles per hour. Gusts up to 20 miles per hour in the evening. Saturday, mostly sunny. Highs in the mid-70s. East winds around 10 miles per hour. Saturday night, mostly cloudy. A slight chance of showers after midnight. Lows in the lower 50s. Chance of rain 20%. Sunday, partly sunny with a slight chance of showers in the morning, then mostly cloudy with a chance of showers in the afternoon. Highs in the upper 60s. Chance of rain 30%. Sunday night, mostly cloudy with a 20% chance of showers. Lows in the lower 50s. Monday, partly sunny. A chance of showers in the afternoon. Highs in the lower 70s. Chance of rain 30%. Monday night, a slight chance of thunderstorms in the evening. Partly cloudy with a chance of showers. Lows around 50. Chance of rain 40%. Tuesday, mostly sunny with a slight chance of showers. A slight chance of thunderstorms in the afternoon. Highs in the mid-70s. Chance of rain 20%. Tuesday night, mostly clear. Lows around 50. Wednesday, mostly sunny. Highs in the upper 70s. For Western Lake Sakakawea, today, northwest winds 10 to 15 miles per hour. Mostly sunny early in the morning, then becoming partly sunny.
highs in the upper 60s. Tonight, west winds 10 to 20 miles per hour. Showers likely early in the evening. Chance of thunderstorms through the night. Slight chance of showers after midnight. Mostly cloudy. Lows in the upper 40s. For eastern Lake Sakakawea, today, northwest winds 10 to 15 miles per hour. Partly cloudy. Highs in the upper 60s. Tonight, west winds 10 to 20 miles per hour. Chance of thunderstorms through the night. Showers likely in the late evening and overnight. Mostly cloudy. Lows in the upper 40s. For northern Lake Oahe, today, northwest winds 10 to 15 miles per hour. Partly cloudy. Highs in the lower 70s. Tonight, northwest winds around 10 miles per hour early in the evening becoming light, then becoming west around 10 miles per hour after midnight. Chance of thunderstorms until early morning. Partly cloudy. Lows around 50. Here are the weather conditions at 7 a.m. Central Daylight Time. Bismarck, partly cloudy. Temperature 52 degrees, relative humidity 89%. Pressure 29.87 inches and rising. Mendham, clear. 50 degrees, relative humidity 100%. Wind northwest at 8 miles an hour. Hazen, clear. 50 degrees, relative humidity 100%. Wind southwest at 7 miles an hour. Harvey, cloudy. 52 degrees, relative humidity 100%. Minot, sunny. 52 degrees, relative humidity 86%. Wind west at 12 miles an hour. Dickinson, clear. 47 degrees, relative humidity 93%. Wind west at 12 miles an hour. Elsewhere around North Dakota, it was 48 at Garrison. At Williston, it was sunny, with a temperature of 49. At Grand Forks, it was partly sunny, with a temperature of 52. It was cloudy, with a temperature of 54 at Jamestown, 55 at Fargo, and 52 at Devil's Lake. In northern South Dakota, in eastern Montana, it was clear. It was 47 at Miles City, 50 at Glendive, and 50 at Sydney. Once again, at Bismarck, the temperature was 52 degrees under partly cloudy skies. The Bismarck, North Dakota climate summary for yesterday, June 17, 2026. Yesterday's high temperature was 67 degrees. This high was 11 degrees below the normal high of 78. The record high is 102 degrees, which was set in 1933. Yesterday's low temperature was 53 degrees. This low was 1 degree below the normal low of 54. The record low is 38 degrees, which was last set in 1974. 0.20 inches of precipitation fell yesterday, which brings the monthly total to 1.03 inches. The total precipitation for the year now stands at 5.68 inches. There were 5 heating degree days yesterday. The yearly total since July 1st is 7,516. There were no cooling degree days yesterday. The yearly total since January 1st is 98. The normal high temperature for today is 79 degrees, and the normal low is 54. The record high for today is 106, which occurred in 1933, and the record low is 35, which occurred in 2004. Sunrise today is at 5:49 a.m. and sunset is at 9:40 p.m. The regional weather forecast from your National Weather Service office in Bismarck. Temperatures will remain below average today, with highs mostly in the mid-60s to mid-70s, with lows tonight mostly in the 40s to lower 50s. Showers and thunderstorms will return this afternoon and may linger through tonight. The chance for severe weather looks to be low. Friday through the weekend looks to see near to slightly below normal temperatures, with near daily chances for showers and thunderstorms. A breezy northwest wind will be found Friday, becoming a breezy east-southeast wind this weekend. Here is the forecast for the Bismarck Mendham listening area. Today, mostly sunny. Highs in the lower 70s. Northwest winds 5 to 10 miles per hour with gusts up to 20 miles per hour. Tonight, decreasing clouds. A chance of thunderstorms in the evening. Showers likely. Lows around 50. West winds 5 to 10 miles per hour. Chance of rain 60%.

Juneteenth, mostly sunny. Highs in the lower 70s. Northwest winds 10 to 20 miles per hour with gusts up to 30 miles per hour. Friday night, mostly clear. Lows in the mid-40s. North winds around 5 miles per hour. Gusts up to 20 miles per hour in the evening. Saturday, mostly sunny. Highs in the mid-70s. East winds around 10 miles per hour. Saturday night, mostly cloudy. A slight chance of showers after midnight. Lows in the lower 50s. Chance of rain 20%. Sunday, partly sunny with a slight chance of showers in the morning, then mostly cloudy with a chance of showers in the afternoon. Highs in the upper 60s. Chance of rain 30%. Sunday night, mostly cloudy with a 20% chance of showers. Lows in the lower 50s. Monday, partly sunny. A chance of showers in the afternoon. Highs in the lower 70s. Chance of rain 30%. Monday night, a slight chance of thunderstorms in the evening. Partly cloudy with a chance of showers. Lows around 50. Chance of rain 40%. Tuesday, mostly sunny with a slight chance of showers. A slight chance of thunderstorms in the afternoon. Highs in the mid-70s. Chance of rain 20%. Tuesday night, mostly clear. Lows around 50. Wednesday, mostly sunny. Highs in the upper 70s. For Western Lake Sakakawea, today, northwest winds 10 to 15 miles per hour. Mostly sunny early in the morning, then becoming partly sunny. Highs in the upper 60s. Tonight, west winds 10 to 20 miles per hour. Showers likely early in the evening. Chance of thunderstorms through the night. Slight chance of showers after midnight. Mostly cloudy. Lows in the upper 40s. For Eastern Lake Sakakawea, today, northwest winds 10 to 15 miles per hour. Partly cloudy. Highs in the upper 60s. Tonight, west winds 10 to 20 miles per hour. Chance of thunderstorms through the night. Showers likely in the late evening and overnight. Mostly cloudy. Lows in the upper 40s. For Northern Lake Oahe, today, northwest winds 10 to 15 miles per hour. Partly cloudy. Highs in the lower 70s. Tonight, northwest winds around 10 miles per hour early in the evening becoming light, then becoming west around 10 miles per hour after midnight. Chance of thunderstorms until early morning. Partly cloudy. Lows around 50. Here are the weather conditions at 7 a.m. Central Daylight Time. Bismarck, partly cloudy. Temperature 52 degrees, relative humidity 89%. Pressure 29.87 inches and rising. Mendham, clear. 50 degrees, relative humidity 100%. Wind northwest at 8 miles an hour. Hazen, clear. 50 degrees, relative humidity 100%. Wind southwest at 7 miles an hour. Harvey, cloudy. 52 degrees, relative humidity 100%. Minot, sunny. 52 degrees, relative humidity 86%. Wind west at 12 miles an hour. Dickinson, clear. 47 degrees, relative humidity 93%. Wind west at 12 miles an hour. Elsewhere around North Dakota, it was 48 at Garrison. At Williston, it was sunny, with a temperature of 49. At Grand Forks, it was partly sunny, with a temperature of 52. It was cloudy, with a temperature of 54 at Jamestown, 55 at Fargo, and 52 at Devil's Lake. In northern South Dakota, in eastern Montana, it was clear. It was 47 at Miles City, 50 at Glendive, and 50 at Sydney. Once again, at Bismarck, the temperature was 52 degrees under partly cloudy skies. The Bismarck, North Dakota climate summary for yesterday, June 17, 2026. Yesterday's high temperature was 67 degrees. This high was 11 degrees below the normal high of 78. The record high is 102 degrees, which was set in 1933. Yesterday's low temperature was 53 degrees. This low was 1 degree below the normal low of 54. The record low is 38 degrees, which was last set in 1974. 0.20 inches of precipitation fell yesterday, which brings the month

Weather's office in Bismarck. Temperatures will remain below average today, with highs mostly in the mid-60s to mid-70s, with lows tonight mostly in the 40s to lower 50s. Showers and thunderstorms will return this afternoon and may linger through tonight. The chance for severe weather looks to be low. Friday through the weekend looks to see near to slightly below normal temperatures, with near daily chances for showers and thunderstorms. A breezy northwest wind will be found Friday, becoming a breezy east-southeast wind this weekend. Here is the forecast for the Bismarck, Minden listening area. Today, mostly sunny. Highs in the lower 70s. Northwest winds 5 to 10 miles per hour with gusts up to 20 miles per hour. Tonight, decreasing clouds. A chance of thunderstorms in the evening. Showers likely. Lows around 50. West winds 5 to 10 miles per hour. Chance of rain 60%. Juneteenth, mostly sunny. Highs in the lower 70s. Northwest winds 10 to 20 miles per hour with gusts up to 30 miles per hour. Friday night, mostly clear. Lows in the mid-40s. North winds around 5 miles per hour. Gusts up to 20 miles per hour in the evening. Saturday, mostly sunny. Highs in the mid-70s. East winds around 10 miles per hour. Saturday night, mostly cloudy. A slight chance of showers after midnight. Lows in the lower 50s. Chance of rain 20%. Sunday, partly sunny with a slight chance of showers in the morning, then mostly cloudy with a chance of showers in the afternoon. Highs in the upper 60s. Chance of rain 30%. Sunday night, mostly cloudy with a 20% chance of showers. Lows in the lower 50s. Monday, partly sunny. A chance of showers in the afternoon. Highs in the lower 70s. Chance of rain 30%. Monday night, a slight chance of thunderstorms in the evening. Partly cloudy with a chance of showers. Lows around 50. Chance of rain 40%. Tuesday, mostly sunny with a slight chance of showers. A slight chance of thunderstorms in the afternoon. Highs in the mid-70s. Chance of rain 20%. Tuesday night, mostly clear. Lows around 50. Wednesday, mostly sunny. Highs in the upper 70s. 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Providing weather information 24 hours a day from your National Weather Service office in Bismarck. For Western Lake Sakakawea, today, northwest winds 10 to 15 miles per hour. Mostly sunny early in the morning, then becoming partly sunny. Highs in the upper 60s. Tonight, west winds 10 to 20 miles per hour. Showers likely early in the evening. Chance of thunderstorms through the night. Slight chance of showers after midnight. Mostly cloudy. Lows in the upper 40s. For Eastern Lake Sakakawea, today, northwest winds 10 to 15 miles per hour. Partly cloudy. Highs in the upper 60s. Tonight, west winds 10 to 20 miles per hour. Chance of thunderstorms through the night. Showers likely in the late evening and overnight. Mostly cloudy. Lows in the upper 40s. For Northern Lake Oahe, today, northwest winds 10 to 15 miles per hour. Partly cloudy. Highs in the lower 70s. Tonight, northwest winds around 10 miles per hour early in the evening becoming light, then becoming west around 10 miles per hour after midnight. Chance of thunderstorms until early morning. Partly cloudy. Lows around 50. Here are the weather conditions at 8 a.m. Central Daylight Time. Bismarck, mostly sunny. Temperature 56 degrees, relative humidity 80%. Wind west at 7 miles an hour. Pressure 29.89 inches and rising. Minden, partly sunny. 54 degrees, relative humidity 100%. Wind northwest at 10 miles an hour. Hazen, mostly sunny. 54 degrees, relative humidity 94%. Wind southwest at 9 miles an hour. Harvey, cloudy. 54 degrees, relative humidity 100%. Minot, sunny. 55 degrees, relative humidity 77%. Wind

West at 12 miles an hour. Dickinson, sunny. 50 degrees, relative humidity 93%. Wind west at 13 miles an hour. Elsewhere around North Dakota, it was 53 at Garrison. At Williston, it was sunny, with a temperature of 52. At Grand Forks, it was partly sunny, with a temperature of 53. It was cloudy, with a temperature of 55 at Jamestown, 56 at Fargo, and 54 at Devil's Lake. In northern South Dakota, in eastern Montana, it was sunny. It was 49 at Miles City, 54 at Glendive, and 54 at Sydney. Once again, at Bismarck, the temperature was 56 degrees under mostly sunny skies. The Bismarck, North Dakota climate summary for yesterday, June 17, 2026. Yesterday's high temperature was 67 degrees. This high was 11 degrees below the normal high of 78. The record high is 102 degrees, which was set in 1933. Yesterday's low temperature was 53 degrees. This low was 1 degree below the normal low of 54. The record low is 38 degrees, which was last set in 1974. 0.20 inches of precipitation fell yesterday, which brings the monthly total to 1.03 inches. The total precipitation for the year now stands at 5.68 inches. There were 5 heating degree days yesterday. The yearly total since July 1st is 7,516. There were no cooling degree days yesterday. The yearly total since January 1st is 98. The normal high temperature for today is 79 degrees, and the normal low is 54. The record high for today is 106, which occurred in 1933, and the record low is 35, which occurred in 2004. Sunrise today is at 5:49 a.m. and sunset is at 9:40 p.m. The regional weather forecast from your National Weather Service office in Bismarck. Temperatures will remain below average today, with highs mostly in the mid-60s to mid-70s, with lows tonight mostly in the 40s to lower 50s. Showers and thunderstorms will return this afternoon and may linger through tonight. The chance for severe weather looks to be low. Friday through the weekend looks to see near to slightly below normal temperatures, with near daily chances for showers and thunderstorms. A breezy northwest wind will be found Friday, becoming a breezy east-southeast wind this weekend. Here is the forecast for the Bismarck, Minden listening area. Today, mostly sunny. Highs in the lower 70s. Northwest winds 5 to 10 miles per hour with gusts up to 20 miles per hour. Tonight, decreasing clouds. A chance of thunderstorms in the evening. Showers likely. Lows around 50. West winds 5 to 10 miles per hour. Chance of rain 60%. Juneteenth, mostly sunny. Highs in the lower 70s. Northwest winds 10 to 20 miles per hour with gusts up to 30 miles per hour. Friday night, mostly clear. Lows in the mid-40s. North winds around 5 miles per hour. Gusts up to 20 miles per hour in the evening. Saturday, mostly sunny. Highs in the mid-70s. East winds around 10 miles per hour. Saturday night, mostly cloudy. A slight chance of showers after midnight. Lows in the lower 50s. Chance of rain 20%. Sunday, partly sunny with a slight chance of showers in the morning, then mostly cloudy with a chance of showers in the afternoon. Highs in the upper 60s. Chance of rain 30%. Sunday night, mostly cloudy with a 20% chance of showers. Lows in the lower 50s. Monday, partly sunny. A chance of showers in the afternoon. Highs in the lower 70s. Chance of rain 30%. Monday night, a slight chance of thunderstorms in the evening. Partly cloudy with a chance of showers. Lows around 50. Chance of rain 40%. Tuesday, mostly sunny with a slight chance of showers. A slight chance of thunderstorms in the afternoon. Highs in the mid-70s. Chance of rain 20%. Tuesday night, mostly clear. Lows around 50. Wednesday, mostly sunny. Highs in the upper 70s. For Western Lake Sakakawea, today, northwest winds 10 to 15 miles per hour. Mostly sunny early in the morning, then becoming partly sunny. Highs in the upper 60s. Tonight, west winds 10 to 20.

50 miles per hour. Showers likely early in the evening. Chance of thunderstorms through the night. Slight chance of showers after midnight. Mostly cloudy. Lows in the upper 40s. For eastern Lake Sakakawea, today, northwest winds 10 to 15 miles per hour. Partly cloudy. Highs in the upper 60s. Tonight, west winds 10 to 20 miles per hour. Chance of thunderstorms through the night. Showers likely in the late evening and overnight. Mostly cloudy. Lows in the upper 40s. For northern Lake Oahe, today, northwest winds 10 to 15 miles per hour. Partly cloudy. Highs in the lower 70s. Tonight, northwest winds around 10 miles per hour early in the evening becoming light, then becoming west around 10 miles per hour after midnight. Chance of thunderstorms until early morning. Partly cloudy. Lows around 50. Here are the weather conditions at 8 a.m. Central Daylight Time. Bismarck, mostly sunny. Temperature 56 degrees, relative humidity 80%. Wind west at 7 miles an hour. Pressure 29.89 inches and rising. Mendham, partly sunny. 54 degrees, relative humidity 100%. Wind northwest at 10 miles an hour. Hazen, mostly sunny. 54 degrees, relative humidity 94%. Wind southwest at 9 miles an hour. Harvey, cloudy. 54 degrees, relative humidity 100%. Minot, sunny. 55 degrees, relative humidity 77%. Wind west at 12 miles an hour. Dickinson, sunny. 50 degrees, relative humidity 93%. Wind west at 13 miles an hour. Elsewhere around North Dakota, it was 53 at Garrison. At Williston, it was sunny, with a temperature of 52. At Grand Forks, it was partly sunny, with a temperature of 53. It was cloudy, with a temperature of 55 at Jamestown, 56 at Fargo, and 54 at Devil's Lake. In northern South Dakota, in eastern Montana, it was sunny. It was 49 at Miles City, 54 at Glendive, and 54 at Sydney. Once again, at Bismarck, the temperature was 56 degrees under mostly sunny skies. Here are the weather conditions at 8 a.m. Central Daylight Time. Bismarck, mostly sunny. Temperature 56 degrees, relative humidity 80%. Wind west at 7 miles an hour. Pressure 29.89 inches and rising. Mendham, partly sunny. 54 degrees, relative humidity 100%. Wind northwest at 10 miles an hour. Hazen, mostly sunny. 54 degrees, relative humidity 94%. Wind southwest at 9 miles an hour. Harvey, cloudy. 54 degrees, relative humidity 100%. Minot, sunny. 55 degrees, relative humidity 77%. Wind west at 12 miles an hour. Dickinson, sunny. 50 degrees, relative humidity 93%. Wind west at 13 miles an hour. Elsewhere around North Dakota, it was 53 at Garrison. At Williston, it was sunny, with a temperature of 52. At Grand Forks, it was partly sunny, with a temperature of 53. It was cloudy, with a temperature of 55 at Jamestown, 56 at Fargo, and 54 at Devil's Lake. In northern South Dakota, in eastern Montana, it was sunny. It was 49 at Miles City, 54 at Glendive, and 54 at Sydney. Once again, at Bismarck, the temperature was 56 degrees under mostly sunny skies. The Bismarck, North Dakota climate summary for yesterday, June 17, 2026. Yesterday's high temperature was 67 degrees. This high was 11 degrees below the normal high of 78. The record high is 102 degrees, which was set in 1933. Yesterday's low temperature was 53 degrees. This low was 1 degree below the normal low of 54. The record low is 38 degrees, which was last set in 1974. 0.20 inches of precipitation fell yesterday, which brings the monthly total to 1.03 inches. The total precipitation for the year now stands at 5.68 inches. There were 5 heating degree days yesterday. The yearly total since July 1st is 7,500.

116. There were no cooling degree days yesterday. The yearly total since January 1st is 98. The normal high temperature for today is 79 degrees, and the normal low is 54. The record high for today is 106, which occurred in 1933, and the record low is 35, which occurred in 2004. Sunrise today is at 5:49 a.m. and sunset is at 9:40 p.m. The regional weather forecast from your National Weather Service office in Bismarck. Temperatures will remain below average today, with highs mostly in the mid-60s to mid-70s, with lows tonight mostly in the 40s to lower 50s. Showers and thunderstorms will return this afternoon and may linger through tonight. The chance for severe weather looks to be low. Friday through the weekend looks to see near to slightly below normal temperatures, with near daily chances for showers and thunderstorms. A breezy northwest wind will be found Friday, becoming a breezy east-southeast wind this weekend. Here is the forecast for the Bismarck Minden listening area. Today, mostly sunny. Highs in the lower 70s. Northwest winds 5 to 10 miles per hour with gusts up to 20 miles per hour. Tonight, decreasing clouds. A chance of thunderstorms in the evening. Showers likely. Lows around 50. West winds 5 to 10 miles per hour. Chance of rain 60%. Juneteenth, mostly sunny. Highs in the lower 70s. Northwest winds 10 to 20 miles per hour with gusts up to 30 miles per hour. Friday night, mostly clear. Lows in the mid-40s. North winds around 5 miles per hour. Gusts up to 20 miles per hour in the evening. Saturday, mostly sunny. Highs in the mid-70s. East winds around 10 miles per hour. Saturday night, mostly cloudy. A slight chance of showers after midnight. Lows in the lower 50s. Chance of rain 20%. Sunday, partly sunny with a slight chance of showers in the morning, then mostly cloudy with a chance of showers in the afternoon. Highs in the upper 60s. Chance of rain 30%. Sunday night, mostly cloudy with a 20% chance of showers. Lows in the lower 50s. Monday, partly sunny. A chance of showers in the afternoon. Highs in the lower 70s. Chance of rain 30%. Monday night, a slight chance of thunderstorms in the evening. Partly cloudy with a chance of showers. Lows around 50. Chance of rain 40%. Tuesday, mostly sunny with a slight chance of showers. A slight chance of thunderstorms in the afternoon. Highs in the mid-70s. Chance of rain 20%. Tuesday night, mostly clear. Lows around 50. Wednesday, mostly sunny. Highs in the upper 70s. For Western Lake Sakakawea, today, northwest winds 10 to 15 miles per hour. Mostly sunny early in the morning, then becoming partly sunny. Highs in the upper 60s. Tonight, west winds 10 to 20 miles per hour. Showers likely early in the evening. Chance of thunderstorms through the night. Slight chance of showers after midnight. Mostly cloudy. Lows in the upper 40s. For Eastern Lake Sakakawea, today, northwest winds 10 to 15 miles per hour. Partly cloudy. Highs in the upper 60s. Tonight, west winds 10 to 20 miles per hour. Chance of thunderstorms through the night. Showers likely in the late evening and overnight. Mostly cloudy. Lows in the upper 40s. For Northern Lake Oahe, today, northwest winds 10 to 15 miles per hour. Partly cloudy. Highs in the lower 70s. Tonight, northwest winds around 10 miles per hour early in the evening becoming light, then becoming west around 10 miles per hour after midnight. Chance of thunderstorms until early morning. Partly cloudy. Lows around 50. Here are the weather conditions at 8 a.m. Central Daylight Time. Bismarck, mostly sunny. Temperature 56 degrees, relative humidity 80%. Wind west at 7 miles an hour. Pressure 29.89 inches and rising. Minden, partly sunny. 54 degrees, relative humidity 100%. Wind northwest at 10 miles an hour. Hazen, mostly sunny. 54 degrees, relative humidity 94%.

wind southwest at 9 miles an hour. Harvey, cloudy. 54 degrees, relative humidity 100%. Minot, sunny. 55 degrees, relative humidity 77%. Wind west at 12 miles an hour. Dickinson, sunny. 50 degrees, relative humidity 93%. Wind west at 13 miles an hour. Elsewhere around North Dakota, it was 53 at Garrison. At Williston, it was sunny, with a temperature of 52. At Grand Forks, it was partly sunny, with a temperature of 53. It was cloudy, with a temperature of 55 at Jamestown, 56 at Fargo, and 54 at Devil's Lake. In northern South Dakota, in eastern Montana, it was sunny. It was 49 at Miles City, 54 at Glendive, and 54 at Sydney. Once again, at Bismarck, the temperature was 56 degrees under mostly sunny skies. The Bismarck, North Dakota climate summary for yesterday, June 17, 2026. Yesterday's high temperature was 67 degrees. This high was 11 degrees below the normal high of 78. The record high is 102 degrees, which was set in 1933. Yesterday's low temperature was 53 degrees. This low was 1 degree below the normal low of 54. The record low is 38 degrees, which was last set in 1974. 0.20 inches of precipitation fell yesterday, which brings the monthly total to 1.03 inches. The total precipitation for the year now stands at 5.68 inches. There were 5 heating degree days yesterday. The yearly total since July 1st is 7,516. There were no cooling degree days yesterday. The yearly total since January 1st is 98. The normal high temperature for today is 79 degrees, and the normal low is 54. The record high for today is 106, which occurred in 1933, and the record low is 35, which occurred in 2004. Sunrise today is at 5:49 a.m. and sunset is at 9:40 p.m. The regional weather forecast from your National Weather Service office in Bismarck. Temperatures will remain below average today, with highs mostly in the mid-60s to mid-70s, with lows tonight mostly in the 40s to lower 50s. Showers and thunderstorms will return this afternoon and may linger through tonight. The chance for severe weather looks to be low. Friday through the weekend looks to see near to slightly below normal temperatures, with near daily chances for showers and thunderstorms. A breezy northwest wind will be found Friday, becoming a breezy east-southeast wind this weekend. Here is the forecast for the Bismarck, Minden listening area. Today, mostly sunny. Highs in the lower 70s. Northwest winds 5 to 10 miles per hour with gusts up to 20 miles per hour. Tonight, decreasing clouds. A chance of thunderstorms in the evening. Showers likely. Lows around 50. West winds 5 to 10 miles per hour. Chance of rain 60%. Juneteenth, mostly sunny. Highs in the lower 70s. Northwest winds 10 to 20 miles per hour with gusts up to 30 miles per hour. Friday night, mostly clear. Lows in the mid-40s. North winds around 5 miles per hour. Gusts up to 20 miles per hour in the evening. Saturday, mostly sunny. Highs in the mid-70s. East winds around 10 miles per hour. Saturday night, mostly cloudy. A slight chance of showers after midnight. Lows in the lower 50s. Chance of rain 20%. Sunday, partly sunny with a slight chance of showers in the morning, then mostly cloudy with a chance of showers in the afternoon. Highs in the upper 60s. Chance of rain 30%. Sunday night, mostly cloudy with a 20% chance of showers. Lows in the lower 50s. Monday, partly sunny. A chance of showers in the afternoon. Highs in the lower 70s. Chance of rain 30%. Monday night, a slight chance of thunderstorms in the evening. Partly cloudy with a chance of showers. Lows around 50. Chance of rain 40%. Tuesday, mostly sunny with a slight chance of showers. A slight chance of thunderstorms in the afternoon. Highs in the mid-70s. Chance of rain 20%. Tuesday night, mostly clear. Lows around 50. Wednesday, mostly sunny. Highs in the upper 70s.

western Lake Sakakawea. Today, northwest winds 10 to 15 miles per hour. Mostly sunny early in the morning, then becoming partly sunny. Highs in the upper 60s. Tonight, west winds 10 to 20 miles per hour. Showers likely early in the evening. Chance of thunderstorms through the night. Slight chance of showers after midnight. Mostly cloudy. Lows in the upper 40s. For eastern Lake Sakakawea, today, northwest winds 10 to 15 miles per hour. Partly cloudy. Highs in the upper 60s. Tonight, west winds 10 to 20 miles per hour. Chance of thunderstorms through the night. Showers likely in the late evening and overnight. Mostly cloudy. Lows in the upper 40s. For northern Lake Oahe, today, northwest winds 10 to 15 miles per hour. Partly cloudy. Highs in the lower 70s. Tonight, northwest winds around 10 miles per hour early in the evening becoming light, then becoming west around 10 miles per hour after midnight. Chance of thunderstorms until early morning. Partly cloudy. Lows around 50. Here are the weather conditions at 8 a.m. Central Daylight Time. Bismarck, mostly sunny. Temperature 56 degrees, relative humidity 80%. Wind west at 7 miles an hour. Pressure 29.89 inches and rising. Mendham, partly sunny. 54 degrees, relative humidity 100%. Wind northwest at 10 miles an hour. Hazen, mostly sunny. 54 degrees, relative humidity 94%. Wind southwest at 9 miles an hour. Harvey, cloudy. 54 degrees, relative humidity 100%. Minot, sunny. 55 degrees, relative humidity 77%. Wind west at 12 miles an hour. Dickinson, sunny. 50 degrees, relative humidity 93%. Wind west at 13 miles an hour. Elsewhere around North Dakota, it was 53 at Garrison. At Williston, it was sunny, with a temperature of 52. At Grand Forks, it was partly sunny, with a temperature of 53. It was cloudy, with a temperature of 55 at Jamestown, 56 at Fargo, and 54 at Devil's Lake. In northern South Dakota, in eastern Montana, it was sunny. It was 49 at Miles City, 54 at Glendive, and 54 at Sydney. Once again, at Bismarck, the temperature was 56 degrees under mostly sunny skies. The Bismarck, North Dakota climate summary for yesterday, June 17, 2026. Yesterday's high temperature was 67 degrees. This high was 11 degrees below the normal high of 78. The record high is 102 degrees, which was set in 1933. Yesterday's low temperature was 53 degrees. This low was 1 degree below the normal low of 54. The record low is 38 degrees, which was last set in 1974. 0.20 inches of precipitation fell yesterday, which brings the monthly total to 1.03 inches. The total precipitation for the year now stands at 5.68 inches. There were 5 heating degree days yesterday. The yearly total since July 1st is 7,516. There were no cooling degree days yesterday. The yearly total since January 1st is 98. The normal high temperature for today is 79 degrees, and the normal low is 54. The record high for today is 106, which occurred in 1933, and the record low is 35, which occurred in 2004. Sunrise today is at 5:49 a.m. and sunset is at 9:40 p.m. The regional weather forecast from your National Weather Service office in Bismarck. Temperatures will remain below average today, with highs mostly in the mid-60s to mid-70s, with lows tonight mostly in the 40s to lower 50s. Showers and thunderstorms will return this afternoon and may linger through tonight. The chance for severe weather looks to be low. Friday through the weekend looks to see near to slightly below normal temperatures, with near daily chances for showers and thunderstorms. A breezy northwest wind will be found Friday, becoming a breezy east-southeast wind this weekend. Here is the forecast for the Bismarck Mendham listening area. Today, mostly sunny. Highs in the lower 70s. Northwest winds 5 to 10 miles per hour with gusts up to 20 miles per hour. Tonight,

increasing clouds. A chance of thunderstorms in the evening. Showers likely. Lows around 50. West winds 5 to 10 miles per hour. Chance of rain 60%. Juneteenth, mostly sunny. Highs in the lower 70s. Northwest winds 10 to 20 miles per hour with gusts up to 30 miles per hour. Friday night, mostly clear. Lows in the mid-40s. North winds around 5 miles per hour. Gusts up to 20 miles per hour in the evening. Saturday, mostly sunny. Highs in the mid-70s. East winds around 10 miles per hour. Saturday night, mostly cloudy. A slight chance of showers after midnight. Lows in the lower 50s. Chance of rain 20%. Sunday, partly sunny with a slight chance of showers in the morning, then mostly cloudy with a chance of showers in the afternoon. Highs in the upper 60s. Chance of rain 30%. Sunday night, mostly cloudy with a 20% chance of showers. Lows in the lower 50s. Monday, partly sunny. A chance of showers in the afternoon. Highs in the lower 70s. Chance of rain 30%. Monday night, a slight chance of thunderstorms in the evening. Partly cloudy with a chance of showers. Lows around 50. Chance of rain 40%. Tuesday, mostly sunny with a slight chance of showers. A slight chance of thunderstorms in the afternoon. Highs in the mid-70s. Chance of rain 20%. Tuesday night, mostly clear. Lows around 50. Wednesday, mostly sunny. Highs in the upper 70s. 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Providing weather information 24 hours a day from your National Weather Service office in Bismarck. For Western Lake Sakakawea, today, northwest winds 10 to 15 miles per hour. Mostly sunny early in the morning, then becoming partly sunny. Highs in the upper 60s. Tonight, west winds 10 to 20 miles per hour. Showers likely early in the evening. Chance of thunderstorms through the night. Slight chance of showers after midnight. Mostly cloudy. Lows in the upper 40s. For Eastern Lake Sakakawea, today, northwest winds 10 to 15 miles per hour. Partly cloudy. Highs in the upper 60s. Tonight, west winds 10 to 20 miles per hour. Chance of thunderstorms through the night. Showers likely in the late evening and overnight. Mostly cloudy. Lows in the upper 40s. For Northern Lake Oahe, today, northwest winds 10 to 15 miles per hour. Partly cloudy. Highs in the lower 70s. Tonight, northwest winds around 10 miles per hour early in the evening becoming light, then becoming west around 10 miles per hour after midnight. Chance of thunderstorms until early morning. Partly cloudy. Lows around 50. Here are the weather conditions at 8 a.m. Central Daylight Time. Bismarck, mostly sunny. Temperature 56 degrees, relative humidity 80%. Wind west at 7 miles an hour. Pressure 29.89 inches and rising. Mendham, partly sunny. 54 degrees, relative humidity 100%. Wind northwest at 10 miles an hour. Hazen, mostly sunny. 54 degrees, relative humidity 94%. Wind southwest at 9 miles an hour. Degrees, relative humidity 94%. Wind southwest at 9 miles an hour. Harvey, cloudy. 54 degrees, relative humidity 100%. Minot, sunny. 55 degrees, relative humidity 77%. Wind west at 12 miles an hour. Dickinson, sunny. 50 degrees, relative humidity 93%. Wind west at 13 miles an hour. Elsewhere around North Dakota, it was 53 at Garrison. At Williston, it was sunny, with a temperature of 52. At Grand Forks, it was partly sunny, with a temperature of 53. It was cloudy, with a temperature of 55 at Jamestown, 56 at Fargo, and 54 at Devil's Lake. In northern South Dakota, in eastern Montana, it was sunny. It was 49 at Miles City, 54 at Glendive, and 54 at Sydney. Once again,

Bismarck, the temperature was 56 degrees under mostly sunny skies. The Bismarck, North Dakota climate summary for yesterday, June 17, 2026. Yesterday's high temperature was 67 degrees. This high was 11 degrees below the normal high of 78. The record high is 102 degrees, which was set in 1933. Yesterday's low temperature was 53 degrees. This low was 1 degree below the normal low of 54. The record low is 38 degrees, which was last set in 1974. 0.20 inches of precipitation fell yesterday, which brings the monthly total to 1.03 inches. The total precipitation for the year now stands at 5.68 inches. There were 5 heating degree days yesterday. The yearly total since July 1st is 7,516. There were no cooling degree days yesterday. The yearly total since January 1st is 98. The normal high temperature for today is 79 degrees, and the normal low is 54. The record high for today is 106, which occurred in 1933, and the record low is 35, which occurred in 2004. Sunrise today is at 5:49 a.m. and sunset is at 9:40 p.m. The regional weather forecast from your National Weather Service office in Bismarck. Temperatures will remain below average today, with highs mostly in the mid-60s to mid-70s, with lows tonight mostly in the 40s to lower 50s. Showers and thunderstorms will return this afternoon and may linger through tonight. The chance for severe weather looks to be low. Friday through the weekend looks to see near to slightly below normal temperatures, with near daily chances for showers and thunderstorms. A breezy northwest wind will be found Friday, becoming a breezy east-southeast wind this weekend. Here is the forecast for the Bismarck Minden listening area. Today, mostly sunny. Highs in the lower 70s. Northwest winds 5 to 10 miles per hour with gusts up to 20 miles per hour. Tonight, decreasing clouds. A chance of thunderstorms in the evening. Showers likely. Lows around 50. West winds 5 to 10 miles per hour. Chance of rain 60%. Juneteenth, mostly sunny. Highs in the lower 70s. Northwest winds 10 to 20 miles per hour with gusts up to 30 miles per hour. Friday night, mostly clear. Lows in the mid-40s. North winds around 5 miles per hour. Gusts up to 20 miles per hour in the evening. Saturday, mostly sunny. Highs in the mid-70s. East winds around 10 miles per hour. Saturday night, mostly cloudy. A slight chance of showers after midnight. Lows in the lower 50s. Chance of rain 20%. Sunday, partly sunny with a slight chance of showers in the morning, then mostly cloudy with a chance of showers in the afternoon. Highs in the upper 60s. Chance of rain 30%. Sunday night, mostly cloudy with a 20% chance of showers. Lows in the lower 50s. Monday, partly sunny. A chance of showers in the afternoon. Highs in the lower 70s. Chance of rain 30%. Monday night, a slight chance of thunderstorms in the evening. Partly cloudy with a chance of showers. Lows around 50. Chance of rain 40%. Tuesday, mostly sunny with a slight chance of showers. A slight chance of thunderstorms in the afternoon. Highs in the mid-70s. Chance of rain 20%. Tuesday night, mostly clear. Lows around 50. Wednesday, mostly sunny. Highs in the upper 70s. For Western Lake Sakakawea, today, northwest winds 10 to 15 miles per hour. Mostly sunny early in the morning, then becoming partly sunny. Highs in the upper 60s. Tonight, west winds 10 to 20 miles per hour. Showers likely early in the evening. Chance of thunderstorms through the night. Slight chance of showers after midnight. Mostly cloudy. Lows in the upper 40s. For Eastern Lake Sakakawea, today, northwest winds 10 to 15 miles per hour. Partly cloudy. Highs in the upper 60s. Tonight, west winds 10 to 20 miles per hour. Chance of thunderstorms through the night. Showers likely in the late evening and overnight. Mostly cloudy. Lows in the upper 40s. For Northern Lake Oahe, today, northwest winds 10 to 15 miles

miles per hour. Partly cloudy. Highs in the lower 70s. Tonight, northwest winds around 10 miles per hour early in the evening becoming light, then becoming west around 10 miles per hour after midnight. Chance of thunderstorms until early morning. Partly cloudy. Lows around 50. Here are the weather conditions at 8 a.m. Central Daylight Time. Bismarck, mostly sunny. Temperature 56 degrees, relative humidity 80%. Wind west at 7 miles an hour. Pressure 29.89 inches and rising. Mendham, partly sunny. 54 degrees, relative humidity 100%. Wind northwest at 10 miles an hour. Hazen, mostly sunny. 54 degrees, relative humidity 94%. Wind southwest at 9 miles an hour. Harvey, cloudy. 54 degrees, relative humidity 100%. Minot, sunny. 55 degrees, relative humidity 77%. Wind west at 12 miles an hour. Dickinson, sunny. 50 degrees, relative humidity 93%. Wind west at 13 miles an hour. Elsewhere around North Dakota, it was 53 at Garrison. At Williston, it was sunny, with a temperature of 52. At Grand Forks, it was partly sunny, with a temperature of 53. It was cloudy, with a temperature of 55 at Jamestown, 56 at Fargo, and 54 at Devil's Lake. In northern South Dakota, in eastern Montana, it was sunny. It was 49 at Miles City, 54 at Glendive, and 54 at Sydney. Once again, at Bismarck, the temperature was 56 degrees under mostly sunny skies. The Bismarck, North Dakota climate summary for yesterday, June 17, 2026. Yesterday's high temperature was 67 degrees. This high was 11 degrees below the normal high of 78. The record high is 102 degrees, which was set in 1933. Yesterday's low temperature was 53 degrees. This low was 1 degree below the normal low of 54. The record low is 38 degrees, which was last set in 1974. 0.20 inches of precipitation fell yesterday, which brings the monthly total to 1.03 inches. The total precipitation for the year now stands at 5.68 inches. There were 5 heating degree days yesterday. The yearly total since July 1st is 7,516. There were no cooling degree days yesterday. The yearly total since January 1st is 98. The normal high temperature for today is 79 degrees, and the normal low is 54. The record high for today is 106, which occurred in 1933, and the record low is 35, which occurred in 2004. Sunrise today is at 5:49 a.m. and sunset is at 9:40 p.m. The regional weather forecast from your National Weather Service office in Bismarck. Temperatures will remain below average today, with highs mostly in the mid-60s to mid-70s, with lows tonight mostly in the 40s to lower 50s. Showers and thunderstorms will return this afternoon and may linger through tonight. The chance for severe weather looks to be low. Friday through the weekend looks to see near to slightly below normal temperatures, with near-daily chances for showers and thunderstorms. A breezy northwest wind will be found Friday, becoming a breezy east-southeast wind this weekend. Here is the forecast for the Bismarck, Mendham listening area. Rest of today, mostly sunny. Highs in the lower 70s. Northwest winds 5 to 10 miles per hour. Tonight, decreasing clouds. A chance of thunderstorms in the evening. Showers likely. Lows around 50. West winds 5 to 10 miles per hour. Chance of rain 60%. Juneteenth, mostly sunny. Highs in the lower 70s. Northwest winds 15 to 20 miles per hour with gusts up to 35 miles per hour. Friday night, mostly clear. Lows in the mid-40s. North winds around 10 miles per hour. Gusts up to 25 miles per hour in the evening. Saturday, mostly sunny. Highs in the mid-70s. East winds around 10 miles per hour. Saturday night, mostly cloudy. A slight chance of showers after midnight. Lows in the lower 50s. Chance of rain 20%. Sunday, partly sunny with a slight chance of showers in the morning, then mostly cloudy with a chance of showers.

Mid-afternoon. Highs in the upper 60s. Chance of rain 30%. Sunday night, mostly cloudy with a 20% chance of showers. Lows in the lower 50s. Monday, partly sunny. A chance of showers in the afternoon. Highs in the lower 70s. Chance of rain 30%. Monday night, a slight chance of thunderstorms in the evening. Partly cloudy with a chance of showers. Lows around 50. Chance of rain 40%. Tuesday, mostly sunny with a slight chance of showers. A slight chance of thunderstorms in the afternoon. Highs in the mid-70s. Chance of rain 20%. Tuesday night, mostly clear. Lows around 50. Wednesday, mostly sunny. Highs in the upper 70s. For Western Lake Sakakawea, today, northwest winds 10 to 15 miles per hour. Mostly sunny early in the morning, then becoming partly sunny. Highs in the upper 60s. Tonight, west winds 10 to 20 miles per hour. Showers likely early in the evening. Chance of thunderstorms through the night. Slight chance of showers after midnight. Mostly cloudy. Lows in the upper 40s. For Eastern Lake Sakakawea, today, northwest winds 10 to 15 miles per hour. Partly cloudy. Highs in the upper 60s. Tonight, west winds 10 to 20 miles per hour. Chance of thunderstorms through the night. Showers likely in the late evening and overnight. Mostly cloudy. Lows in the upper 40s. For Northern Lake Oahe, today, northwest winds 10 to 15 miles per hour. Partly cloudy. Highs in the lower 70s. Tonight, northwest winds around 10 miles per hour early in the evening becoming light, then becoming west around 10 miles per hour after midnight. Chance of thunderstorms until early morning. Partly cloudy. Lows around 50. Here are the weather conditions at 8 a.m. Central Daylight Time. Bismarck, mostly sunny. Temperature 56 degrees, relative humidity 80%. Wind west at 7 miles an hour. Pressure 29.89 inches and rising. Mendham, partly sunny. 54 degrees, relative humidity 100%. Wind northwest at 10 miles an hour. Hazen, mostly sunny. 54 degrees, relative humidity 94%. Wind southwest at 9 miles an hour. Harvey, cloudy. 54 degrees, relative humidity 100%. Minot, sunny. 55 degrees, relative humidity 77%. Wind west at 12 miles an hour. Dickinson, sunny. 50 degrees, relative humidity 93%. Wind west at 13 miles an hour. Elsewhere around North Dakota, it was 53 at Garrison. At Williston, it was sunny, with a temperature of 52. At Grand Forks, it was partly sunny, with a temperature of 53. It was cloudy, with a temperature of 55 at Jamestown, 56 at Fargo, and 54 at Devil's Lake. In northern South Dakota, in eastern Montana, it was sunny. It was 49 at Miles City, 54 at Glendive, and 54 at Sydney. Once again, at Bismarck, the temperature was 56 degrees under mostly sunny skies. The Bismarck, North Dakota climate summary for yesterday, June 17, 2026. Yesterday's high temperature was 67 degrees. This high was 11 degrees below the normal high of 78. The record high is 102 degrees, which was set in 1933. Yesterday's low temperature was 53 degrees. This low was 1 degree below the normal low of 54. The record low is 38 degrees, which was last set in 1974. 0.20 inches of precipitation fell yesterday, which brings the monthly total to 1.03 inches. The total precipitation for the year now stands at 5.68 inches. There were 5 heating degree days yesterday. The yearly total since July 1st is 7,516. There were no cooling degree days yesterday. The yearly total since January 1st is 98. The normal high temperature for today is 79 degrees, and the normal low is 54. The record high for today is 106, which occurred in 1933, and the record low is 35, which occurred in 2004. Sunrise today is at 5:49 a.m. and sunset is at 9:40 p.m.
the regional weather forecast from your National Weather Service office in Bismarck. Temperatures will remain below average today, with highs mostly in the mid-60s to mid-70s, with lows tonight mostly in the 40s to lower 50s. Showers and thunderstorms will return this afternoon and may linger through tonight. The chance for severe weather looks to be low. Friday through the weekend looks to see near to slightly below normal temperatures, with near daily chances for showers and thunderstorms. A breezy northwest wind will be found Friday, becoming a breezy east-southeast wind this weekend. Here is the forecast for the Bismarck Minden listening area. Rest of today, mostly sunny. Highs in the lower 70s. Northwest winds 5 to 10 miles per hour. Tonight, decreasing clouds. A chance of thunderstorms in the evening. Showers likely. Lows around 50. West winds 5 to 10 miles per hour. Chance of rain 60%. Juneteenth, mostly sunny. Highs in the lower 70s. Northwest winds 15 to 20 miles per hour with gusts up to 35 miles per hour. Friday night, mostly clear. Lows in the mid-40s. North winds around 10 miles per hour. Gusts up to 25 miles per hour in the evening. Saturday, mostly sunny. Highs in the mid-70s. East winds around 10 miles per hour. Saturday night, mostly cloudy. A slight chance of showers after midnight. Lows in the lower 50s. Chance of rain 20%. Sunday, partly sunny with a slight chance of showers in the morning, then mostly cloudy with a chance of showers in the afternoon. Highs in the upper 60s. Chance of rain 30%. Sunday night, mostly cloudy with a 20% chance of showers. Lows in the lower 50s. Monday, partly sunny. A chance of showers in the afternoon. Highs in the lower 70s. Chance of rain 30%. Monday night, a slight chance of thunderstorms in the evening. Partly cloudy with a chance of showers. Lows around 50. Chance of rain 40%. Tuesday, mostly sunny with a slight chance of showers. A slight chance of thunderstorms in the afternoon. Highs in the mid-70s. Chance of rain 20%. Tuesday night, mostly clear. Lows around 50. Wednesday, mostly sunny. Highs in the upper 70s. For Western Lake Sakakawea, today, northwest winds 10 to 15 miles per hour. Mostly sunny early in the morning, then becoming partly sunny. Highs in the upper 60s. Tonight, west winds 10 to 20 miles per hour. Showers likely early in the evening. Chance of thunderstorms through the night. Slight chance of showers after midnight. Mostly cloudy. Lows in the upper 40s. For Eastern Lake Sakakawea, today, northwest winds 10 to 15 miles per hour. Partly cloudy. Highs in the upper 60s. Tonight, west winds 10 to 20 miles per hour. Chance of thunderstorms through the night. Showers likely in the late evening and overnight. Mostly cloudy. Lows in the upper 40s. For Northern Lake Oahe, today, northwest winds 10 to 15 miles per hour. Partly cloudy. Highs in the lower 70s. Tonight, northwest winds around 10 miles per hour early in the evening becoming light, then becoming west around 10 miles per hour after midnight. Chance of thunderstorms until early morning. Partly cloudy. Lows around 50. Here are the weather conditions at 8 a.m. Central Daylight Time. Bismarck, mostly sunny. Temperature 56 degrees, relative humidity 80%. Wind west at 7 miles an hour. Pressure 29.89 inches and rising. Minden, partly sunny. 54 degrees, relative humidity 100%. Wind northwest at 10 miles an hour. Hazen, mostly sunny. 54 degrees, relative humidity 94%. Wind southwest at 9 miles an hour. Harvey, cloudy. 54 degrees, relative humidity 100%. Minot, sunny. 55 degrees, relative humidity 77%. Wind west at 12 miles an hour. Dickinson, sunny. 50 degrees, relative humidity 93%. Wind west at 13 miles an hour. Elsewhere around North Dakota, it was

53 at Garrison. At Williston, it was sunny with a temperature of 52. At Grand Forks, it was partly sunny with a temperature of 53. It was cloudy with a temperature of 55 at Jamestown, 56 at Fargo, and 54 at Devil's Lake. In northern South Dakota, in eastern Montana, it was sunny. It was 49 at Miles City, 54 at Glendive, and 54 at Sydney. Once again, at Bismarck, the temperature was 56 degrees under mostly sunny skies. The Bismarck, North Dakota climate summary for yesterday, June 17, 2026. Yesterday's high temperature was 67 degrees. This high was 11 degrees below the normal high of 78. The record high is 102 degrees, which was set in 1933. Yesterday's low temperature was 53 degrees. This low was 1 degree below the normal low of 54. The record low is 38 degrees, which was last set in 1974. 0.20 inches of precipitation fell yesterday, which brings the monthly total to 1.03 inches. The total precipitation for the year now stands at 5.68 inches. There were 5 heating degree days yesterday. The yearly total since July 1st is 7,516. There were no cooling degree days yesterday. The yearly total since January 1st is 98. The normal high temperature for today is 79 degrees, and the normal low is 54. The record high for today is 106, which occurred in 1933, and the record low is 35, which occurred in 2004. Sunrise today is at 5:49 a.m. and sunset is at 9:40 p.m. The regional weather forecast from your National Weather Service office in Bismarck. Temperatures will remain below average today, with highs mostly in the mid-60s to mid-70s, with lows tonight mostly in the 40s to lower 50s. Showers and thunderstorms will return this afternoon and may linger through tonight. The chance for severe weather looks to be low. Friday through the weekend looks to see near to slightly below normal temperatures, with near daily chances for showers and thunderstorms. A breezy northwest wind will be found Friday, becoming a breezy east-southeast wind this weekend. Here is the forecast for the Bismarck, Minden listening area. Rest of today, mostly sunny. Highs in the lower 70s. Northwest winds 5 to 10 miles per hour. Tonight, decreasing clouds. A chance of thunderstorms in the evening. Showers likely. Lows around 50. West winds 5 to 10 miles per hour. Chance of rain 60%. Juneteenth, mostly sunny. Highs in the lower 70s. Northwest winds 15 to 20 miles per hour with gusts up to 35 miles per hour. Friday night, mostly clear. Lows in the mid-40s. North winds around 10 miles per hour. Gusts up to 25 miles per hour in the evening. Saturday, mostly sunny. Highs in the mid-70s. East winds around 10 miles per hour. Saturday night, mostly cloudy. A slight chance of showers after midnight. Lows in the lower 50s. Chance of rain 20%. Sunday, partly sunny with a slight chance of showers in the morning, then mostly cloudy with a chance of showers in the afternoon. Highs in the upper 60s. Chance of rain 30%. Sunday night, mostly cloudy with a 20% chance of showers. Lows in the lower 50s. Monday, partly sunny. A chance of showers in the afternoon. Highs in the lower 70s. Chance of rain 30%. Monday night, a slight chance of thunderstorms in the evening. Partly cloudy with a chance of showers. Lows around 50. Chance of rain 40%. Tuesday, mostly sunny with a slight chance of showers. A slight chance of thunderstorms in the afternoon. Highs in the mid-70s. Chance of rain 20%. Tuesday night, mostly clear. Lows around 50. Wednesday, mostly sunny. Highs in the upper 70s. For Western Lake Sakakawea, today, northwest winds 10 to 15 miles per hour. Mostly sunny early in the morning, then becoming partly sunny. Highs in the upper 60s. Tonight, west winds 10 to 20 miles per hour. Showers likely early in the evening. Chance of thunderstorms through the night. Slight chance of showers after midnight. Mostly cloudy. Lows in the upper 40s. For Eastern

lows around 50. Here are the weather conditions at 8 a.m. Central Daylight Time. Bismarck, mostly sunny. Temperature 56 degrees, relative humidity 80%. Wind west at 7 miles an hour. Pressure 29.89 inches and rising. Mendham, partly sunny. 54 degrees, relative humidity 100%. Wind northwest at 10 miles an hour. Hazen, mostly sunny. 54 degrees, relative humidity 94%. Wind southwest at 9 miles an hour. Harvey, cloudy. 54 degrees, relative humidity 100%. Minot, sunny. 55 degrees, relative humidity 77%. Wind west at 12 miles an hour. Dickinson, sunny. 50 degrees, relative humidity 93%. Wind west at 13 miles an hour. Elsewhere around North Dakota, it was 53 at Garrison. At Williston, it was sunny, with a temperature of 52. At Grand Forks, it was partly sunny, with a temperature of 53. It was cloudy, with a temperature of 55 at Jamestown, 56 at Fargo, and 54 at Devil's Lake. In northern South Dakota, in eastern Montana, it was sunny. It was 49 at Miles City, 54 at Glendive, and 54 at Sydney. Once again, at Bismarck, the temperature was 56 degrees under mostly sunny skies. This is NOAA Weather Radio Station WXL78 in Bismarck, North Dakota, operating on a frequency of 162.475 MHz. Providing weather information 24 hours a day from your National Weather Service office in Bismarck. The Bismarck, North Dakota climate summary for yesterday, June 17, 2026. Yesterday's high temperature was 67 degrees. This high was 11 degrees below the normal high of 78. The record high is 102 degrees, which was set in 1933. Yesterday's low temperature was 53 degrees. This low was 1 degree below the normal low of 54. The record low is 38 degrees, which was last set in 1974. 0.20 inches of precipitation fell yesterday, which brings the monthly total to 1.03 inches. The total precipitation for the year now stands at 5.68 inches. There were 5 heating degree days yesterday. The yearly total since July 1st is 7,516. There were no cooling degree days yesterday. The yearly total since January 1st is 98. The normal high temperature for today is 79 degrees, and the normal low is 54. The record high for today is 106, which occurred in 1933, and the record low is 35, which occurred in 2004. Sunrise today is at 5:49 a.m. and sunset is at 9:40 p.m. The regional weather forecast from your National Weather Service office in Bismarck. Temperatures will remain below average today, with highs mostly in the mid-60s to mid-70s, with lows tonight mostly in the 40s to lower 50s. Showers and thunderstorms will return this afternoon and may linger through tonight. The chance for severe weather looks to be low. Friday through the weekend looks to see near to slightly below normal temperatures, with near daily chances for showers and thunderstorms. A breezy northwest wind will be found Friday, becoming a breezy east-southeast wind this weekend. Here is the forecast for the Bismarck, Mendham listening area. Rest of today, mostly sunny. Highs in the lower 70s. Northwest winds 5 to 10 miles per hour. Tonight, decreasing clouds. A chance of thunderstorms in the evening. Showers likely. Lows around 50. West winds 5 to 10 miles per hour. Chance of rain 60%. Juneteenth, mostly sunny. Highs in the lower 70s. Northwest winds 15 to 20 miles per hour with gusts up to 35 miles per hour. Friday night, mostly clear. Lows in the mid 40s. North winds around 10 miles per hour. Gusts up to 25 miles per hour in the evening. Saturday, mostly sunny. Highs in the mid 70s. East winds around 10 miles per hour. Saturday night, mostly cloudy. A slight chance of showers after midnight. Lows in the lower 50s. Chance of rain 20%. Sunday, partly sunny with a slight chance of showers in the morning, then mostly cloudy with a chance of showers in the afternoon. Highs in the upper 70s.

50s. Chance of rain 30%. Sunday night, mostly cloudy with a 20% chance of showers. Lows in the lower 50s. Monday, partly sunny. A chance of showers in the afternoon. Highs in the lower 70s. Chance of rain 30%. Monday night, a slight chance of thunderstorms in the evening. Partly cloudy with a chance of showers. Lows around 50. Chance of rain 40%. Tuesday, mostly sunny with a slight chance of showers. A slight chance of thunderstorms in the afternoon. Highs in the mid-70s. Chance of rain 20%. Tuesday night, mostly clear. Lows around 50. Wednesday, mostly sunny. Highs in the upper 70s. For Western Lake Sakakawea, today, northwest winds 10 to 15 miles per hour. Mostly sunny early in the morning, then becoming partly sunny. Highs in the upper 60s. Tonight, west winds 10 to 20 miles per hour. Showers likely early in the evening. Chance of thunderstorms through the night. Slight chance of showers after midnight. Mostly cloudy. Lows in the upper 40s. For Eastern Lake Sakakawea, today, northwest winds 10 to 15 miles per hour. Partly cloudy. Highs in the upper 60s. Tonight, west winds 10 to 20 miles per hour. Chance of thunderstorms through the night. Showers likely in the late evening and overnight. Mostly cloudy. Lows in the upper 40s. For Northern Lake Oahe, today, northwest winds 10 to 15 miles per hour. Partly cloudy. Highs in the lower 70s. Tonight, northwest winds around 10 miles per hour early in the evening becoming light, then becoming west around 10 miles per hour after midnight. Chance of thunderstorms until early morning. Partly cloudy. Lows around 50. Here are the weather conditions at 9 a.m. Central Daylight Time. Bismarck, mostly sunny. Temperature 59 degrees, relative humidity 77%. Wind west at 7 miles an hour. Pressure 29.90 inches and rising. Mandan, mostly sunny. 57 degrees, relative humidity 94%. Wind northwest at 13 miles an hour. Hazen, sunny. 59 degrees, relative humidity 77%. Wind variable at 6 miles an hour. Harvey, cloudy. 55 degrees, relative humidity 100%. Wind west at 7 miles an hour. Minot, sunny. 58 degrees, relative humidity 72%. Wind northwest at 8 miles an hour. Dickinson, partly sunny. 56 degrees, relative humidity 84%. Wind west at 13 miles an hour. Elsewhere around North Dakota, it was 58 at Garrison. At Williston, it was sunny, with a temperature of 56. At Grand Forks, it was partly sunny, with a temperature of 54. It was cloudy, with a temperature of 57 at Jamestown, 57 at Fargo, and 55 at Devil's Lake. In northern South Dakota, in eastern Montana, it was sunny. It was 56 at Miles City, 59 at Glendive, and 58 at Sydney. Once again, at Bismarck, the temperature was 59 degrees under mostly sunny skies. The Bismarck, North Dakota climate summary for yesterday, June 17, 2026. Yesterday's high temperature was 67 degrees. This high was 11 degrees below the normal high of 78. The record high is 102 degrees, which was set in 1933. Yesterday's low temperature was 53 degrees. This low was 1 degree below the normal low of 54. The record low is 38 degrees, which was last set in 1974. 0.20 inches of precipitation fell yesterday, which brings the monthly total to 1.03 inches. The total precipitation for the year now stands at 5.68 inches. There were 5 heating degree days yesterday. The yearly total since July 1st is 7,516. There were no cooling degree days yesterday. The yearly total since January 1st is 98. The normal high temperature for today is 79 degrees, and the normal low is 54. The record high for today is 106, which occurred in 1933, and the record low is 35, which occurred in 2004. Sunrise today is at 5:49 a.m.

and sunset is at 9:40 p.m. The regional weather forecast from your National Weather Service office in Bismarck. Temperatures will remain below average today, with highs mostly in the mid-60s to mid-70s, with lows tonight mostly in the 40s to lower 50s. Showers and thunderstorms will return this afternoon and may linger through tonight. The chance for severe weather looks to be low. Friday through the weekend looks to see near to slightly below normal temperatures, with near daily chances for showers and thunderstorms. A breezy northwest wind will be found Friday, becoming a breezy east-southeast wind this weekend. Here is the forecast for the Bismarck Minden listening area. Rest of today, mostly sunny. Highs in the lower 70s. Northwest winds 5 to 10 miles per hour. Tonight, decreasing clouds. A chance of thunderstorms in the evening. Showers likely. Lows around 50. West winds 5 to 10 miles per hour. Chance of rain 60%. Juneteenth, mostly sunny. Highs in the lower 70s. Northwest winds 15 to 20 miles per hour with gusts up to 35 miles per hour. Friday night, mostly clear. Lows in the mid-40s. North winds around 10 miles per hour. Gusts up to 25 miles per hour in the evening. Saturday, mostly sunny. Highs in the mid-70s. East winds around 10 miles per hour. Saturday night, mostly cloudy. A slight chance of showers after midnight. Lows in the lower 50s. Chance of rain 20%. Sunday, partly sunny with a slight chance of showers in the morning, then mostly cloudy with a chance of showers in the afternoon. Highs in the upper 60s. Chance of rain 30%. Sunday night, mostly cloudy with a 20% chance of showers. Lows in the lower 50s. Monday, partly sunny. A chance of showers in the afternoon. Highs in the lower 70s. Chance of rain 30%. Monday night, a slight chance of thunderstorms in the evening. Partly cloudy with a chance of showers. Lows around 50. Chance of rain 40%. Tuesday, mostly sunny with a slight chance of showers. A slight chance of thunderstorms in the afternoon. Highs in the mid-70s. Chance of rain 20%. Tuesday night, mostly clear. Lows around 50. Wednesday, mostly sunny. Highs in the upper 70s. For Western Lake Sakakawea, today, northwest winds 10 to 15 miles per hour. Mostly sunny early in the morning, then becoming partly sunny. Highs in the upper 60s. Tonight, west winds 10 to 20 miles per hour. Showers likely early in the evening. Chance of thunderstorms through the night. Slight chance of showers after midnight. Mostly cloudy. Lows in the upper 40s. For Eastern Lake Sakakawea, today, northwest winds 10 to 15 miles per hour. Partly cloudy. Highs in the upper 60s. Tonight, west winds 10 to 20 miles per hour. Chance of thunderstorms through the night. Showers likely in the late evening and overnight. Mostly cloudy. Lows in the upper 40s. For Northern Lake Oahe, today, northwest winds 10 to 15 miles per hour. Partly cloudy. Highs in the lower 70s. Tonight, northwest winds around 10 miles per hour early in the evening becoming light, then becoming west around 10 miles per hour after midnight. Chance of thunderstorms until early morning. Partly cloudy. Lows around 50. Here are the weather conditions at 9 a.m. Central Daylight Time. Bismarck, mostly sunny. Temperature 59 degrees, relative humidity 77%. Wind west at 7 miles an hour. Pressure 29.90 inches and rising. Minden, mostly sunny. 57 degrees, relative humidity 94%. Wind northwest at 13 miles an hour. Hazen, sunny. 59 degrees, relative humidity 77%. Wind variable at 6 miles an hour. Harvey, cloudy. 55 degrees, relative humidity 100%. Wind west at 7 miles an hour. Minot, sunny. 58 degrees, relative humidity 72%. Wind northwest at 8 miles an hour. Dickinson, partly sunny. 56 degrees, relative humidity 80%.

4%. Wind west at 13 miles an hour. Elsewhere around North Dakota, it was 58 at Garrison. At Williston, it was sunny with a temperature of 56. At Grand Forks, it was partly sunny with a temperature of 54. It was cloudy with a temperature of 57 at Jamestown, 57 at Fargo, and 55 at Devil's Lake. In northern South Dakota, in eastern Montana, it was sunny. It was 56 at Miles City, 59 at Glendive, and 58 at Sydney. Once again, at Bismarck, the temperature was 59 degrees under mostly sunny skies. The Bismarck, North Dakota climate summary for yesterday, June 17, 2026. Yesterday's high temperature was 67 degrees. This high was 11 degrees below the normal high of 78. The record high is 102 degrees, which was set in 1933. Yesterday's low temperature was 53 degrees. This low was 1 degree below the normal low of 54. The record low is 38 degrees, which was last set in 1974. 0.20 inches of precipitation fell yesterday, which brings the monthly total to 1.03 inches. The total precipitation for the year now stands at 5.68 inches. There were 5 heating degree days yesterday. The yearly total since July 1st is 7,516. There were no cooling degree days yesterday. The yearly total since January 1st is 98. The normal high temperature for today is 79 degrees, and the normal low is 54. The record high for today is 106, which occurred in 1933, and the record low is 35, which occurred in 2004. Sunrise today is at 5:49 a.m. and sunset is at 9:40 p.m. The regional weather forecast from your National Weather Service office in Bismarck. Temperatures will remain below average today, with highs mostly in the mid-60s to mid-70s, with lows tonight mostly in the 40s to lower 50s. Showers and thunderstorms will return this afternoon and may linger through tonight. The chance for severe weather looks to be low. Friday through the weekend looks to see near to slightly below normal temperatures, with near-daily chances for showers and thunderstorms. A breezy northwest wind will be found Friday, becoming a breezy east-southeast wind this weekend. Here is the forecast for the Bismarck Minden listening area. Rest of today, mostly sunny. Highs in the lower 70s. Northwest winds 5 to 10 miles per hour. Tonight, decreasing clouds. A chance of thunderstorms in the evening. Showers likely. Lows around 50. West winds 5 to 10 miles per hour. Chance of rain 60%. Juneteenth, mostly sunny. Highs in the lower 70s. Northwest winds 15 to 20 miles per hour with gusts up to 35 miles per hour. Friday night, mostly clear. Lows in the mid-40s. North winds around 10 miles per hour. Gusts up to 25 miles per hour in the evening. Saturday, mostly sunny. Highs in the mid-70s. East winds around 10 miles per hour. Saturday night, mostly cloudy. A slight chance of showers after midnight. Lows in the lower 50s. Chance of rain 20%. Sunday, partly sunny with a slight chance of showers in the morning, then mostly cloudy with a chance of showers in the afternoon. Highs in the upper 60s. Chance of rain 30%. Sunday night, mostly cloudy with a 20% chance of showers. Lows in the lower 50s. Monday, partly sunny. A chance of showers in the afternoon. Highs in the lower 70s. Chance of rain 30%. Monday night, a slight chance of thunderstorms in the evening. Partly cloudy with a chance of showers. Lows around 50. Chance of rain 40%. Tuesday, mostly sunny with a slight chance of showers. A slight chance of thunderstorms in the afternoon. Highs in the mid-70s. Chance of rain 20%. Tuesday night, mostly clear. Lows around 50. Wednesday, mostly sunny. Highs in the upper 70s. Here is the forecast for the Bismarck Minden listening area. Rest of today, mostly sunny. Highs in the lower 70s. Northwest winds around 10 miles per hour. Tonight, mostly cloudy. Lows around 50. West winds 5 to 10 miles per hour. Juneteenth, mostly sunny.

highs in the lower 70s. Northwest winds 15 to 20 miles per hour with gusts up to 35 miles per hour. Friday night, mostly clear. Lows in the mid-40s. North winds around 10 miles per hour. Gusts up to 25 miles per hour in the evening. Saturday, mostly sunny. Highs in the mid-70s. East winds around 10 miles per hour. Saturday night, mostly cloudy. A slight chance of showers after midnight. Lows in the lower 50s. Chance of rain 20%. Sunday, partly sunny with a slight chance of showers in the morning, then mostly cloudy with a chance of showers in the afternoon. Highs in the upper 60s. Chance of rain 30%. Sunday night, mostly cloudy with a 20% chance of showers. Lows in the lower 50s. Monday, partly sunny. A chance of showers in the afternoon. Highs in the lower 70s. Chance of rain 30%. Monday night, a slight chance of thunderstorms in the evening. Partly cloudy with a chance of showers. Lows around 50. Chance of rain 40%. Tuesday, mostly sunny with a slight chance of showers. A slight chance of thunderstorms in the afternoon. Highs in the mid-70s. Chance of rain 20%. Tuesday night, mostly clear. Lows around 50. Wednesday, mostly sunny. Highs in the upper 70s. For Western Lake Sakakawea, today, northwest winds 10 to 15 miles per hour. Mostly sunny early in the morning, then becoming partly sunny. Highs in the upper 60s. Tonight, west winds 10 to 20 miles per hour. Showers likely early in the evening. Chance of thunderstorms through the night. Slight chance of showers after midnight. Mostly cloudy. Lows in the upper 40s. For Eastern Lake Sakakawea, today, northwest winds 10 to 15 miles per hour. Partly cloudy. Highs in the upper 60s. Tonight, west winds 10 to 20 miles per hour. Chance of thunderstorms through the night. Showers likely in the late evening and overnight. Mostly cloudy. Lows in the upper 40s. For Northern Lake Oahe, today, northwest winds 10 to 15 miles per hour. Partly cloudy. Highs in the lower 70s. Tonight, northwest winds around 10 miles per hour early in the evening becoming light, then becoming west around 10 miles per hour after midnight. Chance of thunderstorms until early morning. Partly cloudy. Lows around 50. Here are the weather conditions at 9 a.m. Central Daylight Time. Bismarck, mostly sunny. Temperature 59 degrees, relative humidity 77%. Wind west at 7 miles an hour. Pressure 29.90 inches and rising. Mandan, mostly sunny. 57 degrees, relative humidity 94%. Wind northwest at 13 miles an hour. Hazen, sunny. 59 degrees, relative humidity 77%. Wind variable at 6 miles an hour. Harvey, cloudy. 55 degrees, relative humidity 100%. Wind west at 7 miles an hour. Minot, sunny. 58 degrees, relative humidity 72%. Wind northwest at 8 miles an hour. Dickinson, partly sunny. 56 degrees, relative humidity 84%. Wind west at 13 miles an hour. Elsewhere around North Dakota, it was 58 at Garrison. At Williston, it was sunny, with a temperature of 56. At Grand Forks, it was partly sunny, with a temperature of 54. It was cloudy, with a temperature of 57 at Jamestown, 57 at Fargo, and 55 at Devil's Lake. In northern South Dakota, in eastern Montana, it was sunny. It was 56 at Miles City, 59 at Glendive, and 58 at Sydney. Once again, at Bismarck, the temperature was 59 degrees under mostly sunny skies. The Bismarck, North Dakota climate summary for yesterday, June 17, 2026. Yesterday's high temperature was 67 degrees. This high was 11 degrees below the normal high of 78. The record high is 102 degrees, which was set in 1933. Yesterday's low temperature was 53 degrees. This low was 1 degree below the normal low of 54. The record low is 38 degrees, which

last set in 1974. 0.20 inches of precipitation fell yesterday, which brings the monthly total to 1.03 inches. The total precipitation for the year now stands at 5.68 inches. There were 5 heating degree days yesterday. The yearly total since July 1st is 7,516. There were no cooling degree days yesterday. The yearly total since January 1st is 98. The normal high temperature for today is 79 degrees, and the normal low is 54. The record high for today is 106, which occurred in 1933, and the record low is 35, which occurred in 2004. Sunrise today is at 5:49 a.m. and sunset is at 9:40 p.m. The regional weather forecast from your National Weather Service office in Bismarck. Temperatures will remain below average today, with highs mostly in the mid-60s to mid-70s, with lows tonight mostly in the 40s to lower 50s. Showers and thunderstorms will return this afternoon and may linger through tonight. The chance for severe weather looks to be low. Friday through the weekend looks to see near to slightly below normal temperatures, with near daily chances for showers and thunderstorms. A breezy northwest wind will be found Friday, becoming a breezy east-southeast wind this weekend. Here is the forecast for the Bismarck Minden listening area. Rest of today, mostly sunny. Highs in the lower 70s. Northwest winds around 10 miles per hour. Tonight, mostly cloudy. Lows around 50. West winds 5 to 10 miles per hour. Juneteenth, mostly sunny. Highs in the lower 70s. Northwest winds 15 to 20 miles per hour with gusts up to 35 miles per hour. Friday night, mostly clear. Lows in the mid-40s. North winds around 10 miles per hour. Gusts up to 25 miles per hour in the evening. Saturday, mostly sunny. Highs in the mid-70s. East winds around 10 miles per hour. Saturday night, mostly cloudy. A slight chance of showers after midnight. Lows in the lower 50s. Chance of rain 20%. Sunday, partly sunny with a slight chance of showers in the morning, then mostly cloudy with a chance of showers in the afternoon. Highs in the upper 60s. Chance of rain 30%. Sunday night, mostly cloudy with a 20% chance of showers. Lows in the lower 50s. Monday, partly sunny. A chance of showers in the afternoon. Highs in the lower 70s. Chance of rain 30%. Monday night, a slight chance of thunderstorms in the evening. Partly cloudy with a chance of showers. Lows around 50. Chance of rain 40%. Tuesday, mostly sunny with a slight chance of showers. A slight chance of thunderstorms in the afternoon. Highs in the mid-70s. Chance of rain 20%. Tuesday night, mostly clear. Lows around 50. Wednesday, mostly sunny. Highs in the upper 70s. For Western Lake Sakakawea, today, northwest winds 10 to 15 miles per hour. Mostly sunny early in the morning, then becoming partly sunny. Highs in the upper 60s. Tonight, west winds 10 to 20 miles per hour. Showers likely early in the evening. Chance of thunderstorms through the night. Slight chance of showers after midnight. Mostly cloudy. Lows in the upper 40s. For Eastern Lake Sakakawea, today, northwest winds 10 to 15 miles per hour. Partly cloudy. Highs in the upper 60s. Tonight, west winds 10 to 20 miles per hour. Chance of thunderstorms through the night. Showers likely in the late evening and overnight. Mostly cloudy. Lows in the upper 40s. For Northern Lake Oahe, today, northwest winds 10 to 15 miles per hour. Partly cloudy. Highs in the lower 70s. Tonight, northwest winds around 10 miles per hour early in the evening becoming light, then becoming west around 10 miles per hour after midnight. Chance of thunderstorms until early morning. Partly cloudy. Lows around 50. Here are the weather conditions at 9 a.m. Central Daylight Time. Bismarck, mostly sunny. Temperature 59 degrees, relative humidity 77%. Wind west at 7 miles an hour. Pressure 29.90 inches and rising. Minden, mostly sunny.

57 degrees, relative humidity 94%. Wind northwest at 13 miles an hour. Hazen, sunny. 59 degrees, relative humidity 77%. Wind variable at 6 miles an hour. Harvey, cloudy. 55 degrees, relative humidity 100%. Wind west at 7 miles an hour. Minot, sunny. 58 degrees, relative humidity 72%. Wind northwest at 8 miles an hour. Dickinson, partly sunny. 56 degrees, relative humidity 84%. Wind west at 13 miles an hour. Elsewhere around North Dakota, it was 58 at Garrison. At Williston, it was sunny, with a temperature of 56. At Grand Forks, it was partly sunny, with a temperature of 54. It was cloudy, with a temperature of 57 at Jamestown, 57 at Fargo, and 55 at Devil's Lake. In northern South Dakota, in eastern Montana, it was sunny. It was 56 at Miles City, 59 at Glendive, and 58 at Sydney. Once again, at Bismarck, the temperature was 59 degrees under mostly sunny skies. 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Providing weather information 24 hours a day from your National Weather Service office in Bismarck. The regional weather forecast from your National Weather Service office in Bismarck. Temperatures will remain below average today, with highs mostly in the mid-60s to mid-70s, with lows tonight mostly in the 40s to lower 50s. Showers and thunderstorms will return this afternoon and may linger through tonight. The chance for severe weather looks to be low. Friday through the weekend looks to see near to slightly below normal temperatures, with near daily chances for showers and thunderstorms. A breezy northwest wind will be found Friday, becoming a breezy east-southeast wind this weekend. Here is the forecast for the Bismarck, Minden listening area. Rest of today, mostly sunny. Highs in the lower 70s. Northwest winds around 10 miles per hour. Tonight, mostly cloudy. Lows around 50. West winds 5 to 10 miles per hour. Juneteenth, mostly sunny. Highs in the lower 70s. Northwest winds 15 to 20 miles per hour with gusts up to 35 miles per hour. Friday night, mostly clear. Lows in the mid-40s. North winds around 10 miles per hour. Gusts up to 25 miles per hour in the evening. Saturday, mostly sunny. Highs in the mid-70s. East winds around 10 miles per hour. Saturday night, mostly cloudy. A slight chance of showers after midnight. Lows in the lower 50s. Chance of rain 20%. Sunday, partly sunny with a slight chance of showers in the morning, then mostly cloudy with a chance of showers in the afternoon. Highs in the upper 60s. Chance of rain 30%. Sunday night, mostly chance of showers in the morning, then mostly cloudy with a chance of showers in the afternoon. Highs in the upper 60s. Chance of rain 30%. Sunday night, mostly cloudy with a 20% chance of showers. Lows in the lower 50s. Monday, partly sunny. A chance of showers in the afternoon. Highs in the lower 70s. Chance of rain 30%. Monday night, a slight chance of thunderstorms in the evening. Partly cloudy with a chance of showers. Lows around 50. Chance of rain 40%. Tuesday, mostly sunny with a slight chance of showers. A slight chance of thunderstorms in the afternoon. Highs in the mid-70s. Chance of rain 20%. Tuesday night, mostly clear. Lows around 50. Wednesday, mostly sunny. Highs in the upper 70s. For Western Lake Sakakawea, today, northwest winds 10 to 15 miles per hour. Gusts up to 30 miles per hour in the afternoon. Sunny in the morning, then becoming partly sunny. Highs in the upper 60s. Tonight, west winds 10 to 15 miles per hour. Showers likely and slight chance of thunderstorms through the night. Slight chance of showers after midnight. Mostly cloudy in the evening, then becoming partly cloudy. Lows in the upper 40s. For Eastern Lake Sakakawea, today, northwest winds 10 to 15 miles per hour. Mostly sunny. Highs in the upper

Tonight, west winds 10 to 15 miles per hour. Slight chance of thunderstorms in the evening. Showers likely through the night. Mostly cloudy. Lows in the upper 40s. For northern Lake Oahe, today, northwest winds 10 to 15 miles per hour. Mostly sunny. Highs in the lower 70s. Tonight, northwest winds around 10 miles per hour early in the evening becoming light, then becoming west around 10 miles per hour after midnight. Slight chance of thunderstorms in the late evening and early morning. Mostly cloudy. Lows around 50. Here are the weather conditions at 9 a.m. Central Daylight Time. Bismarck, mostly sunny. Temperature 59 degrees, relative humidity 77%. Wind west at 7 miles an hour. Pressure 29.90 inches and rising. Mandan, mostly sunny. 57 degrees, relative humidity 94%. Wind northwest at 13 miles an hour. Hazen, sunny. 59 degrees, relative humidity 77%. Wind variable at 6 miles an hour. Harvey, cloudy. 55 degrees, relative humidity 100%. Wind west at 7 miles an hour. Minot, sunny. 58 degrees, relative humidity 72%. Wind northwest at 8 miles an hour. Dickinson, partly sunny. 56 degrees, relative humidity 84%. Wind west at 13 miles an hour. Elsewhere around North Dakota, it was 58 at Garrison. At Williston, it was sunny, with a temperature of 56. At Grand Forks, it was partly sunny, with a temperature of 54. It was cloudy, with a temperature of 57 at Jamestown, 57 at Fargo, and 55 at Devil's Lake. In northern South Dakota, in eastern Montana, it was sunny. It was 56 at Miles City, 59 at Glendive, and 58 at Sydney. Once again, at Bismarck, the temperature was 59 degrees under mostly sunny skies. The regional weather forecast from your National Weather Service office in Bismarck. Temperatures will remain below average today, with highs mostly in the mid-60s to mid-70s, with lows tonight mostly in the 40s to lower 50s. Showers and thunderstorms will return this afternoon and may linger through tonight. The chance for severe weather looks to be low. Friday through the weekend looks to see near to slightly below normal temperatures, with near daily chances for showers and thunderstorms. A breezy northwest wind will be found Friday, becoming a breezy east-southeast wind this weekend. Here is the forecast for the Bismarck-Mandan listening area. Rest of today, mostly sunny. Highs in the lower 70s. Northwest winds around 10 miles per hour. Tonight, mostly cloudy. Lows around 50. West winds 5 to 10 miles per hour. Juneteenth, mostly sunny. Highs in the lower 70s. Northwest winds 15 to 20 miles per hour with gusts up to 35 miles per hour. Friday night, mostly clear. Lows in the mid 40s. North winds around 10 miles per hour. Gusts up to 25 miles per hour in the evening. Saturday, mostly sunny. Highs in the mid-70s. East winds around 10 miles per hour. Saturday night, mostly cloudy. A slight chance of showers after midnight. Lows in the lower 50s. Chance of rain 20%. Sunday, partly sunny with a slight chance of showers in the morning, then mostly cloudy with a chance of showers in the afternoon. Highs in the upper 60s. Chance of rain 30%. Sunday night, mostly cloudy with a 20% chance of showers. Lows in the lower 50s. Monday, partly sunny. A chance of showers in the afternoon. Highs in the lower 70s. Chance of rain 30%. Monday night, a slight chance of thunderstorms in the evening. Partly cloudy with a chance of showers. Lows around 50. Chance of rain 40%. Tuesday, mostly sunny with a slight chance of showers. A slight chance of thunderstorms in the afternoon. Highs in the mid-70s. Chance of rain 20%. Tuesday night, mostly clear. Lows around 50. Wednesday, mostly sunny. Highs in the upper 70s. Here is the forecast for the Bismarck-Mandan listening area. Rest of today,

mostly sunny. Highs in the lower 70s. Northwest winds around 10 miles per hour. Tonight, a slight chance of thunderstorms in the evening. Mostly cloudy with a chance of showers. Lows around 50. West winds 5 to 10 miles per hour. Chance of rain 50%. Juneteenth, mostly sunny. Highs in the lower 70s. Northwest winds 15 to 20 miles per hour with gusts up to 35 miles per hour. Friday night, mostly clear. Lows in the mid-40s. North winds around 10 miles per hour. Gusts up to 25 miles per hour in the evening. Saturday, mostly sunny. Highs in the mid-70s. East winds around 10 miles per hour. Saturday night, mostly cloudy. A slight chance of showers after midnight. Lows in the lower 50s. Chance of rain 20%. Sunday, partly sunny with a slight chance of showers in the morning, then mostly cloudy with a chance of showers in the afternoon. Highs in the upper 60s. Chance of rain 30%. Sunday night, mostly cloudy with a 20% chance of showers. Lows in the lower 50s. Monday, partly sunny. A chance of showers in the afternoon. Highs in the lower 70s. Chance of rain 30%. Monday night, a slight chance of thunderstorms in the evening. Partly cloudy with a chance of showers. Lows around 50. Chance of rain 40%. Tuesday, mostly sunny with a slight chance of showers. A slight chance of thunderstorms in the afternoon. Highs in the mid-70s. Chance of rain 20%. Tuesday night, mostly clear. Lows around 50. Wednesday, mostly sunny. Highs in the upper 70s. For Western Lake Sakakawea, today, northwest winds 10 to 15 miles per hour. Gusts up to 30 miles per hour in the afternoon. Sunny in the morning, then becoming partly sunny. Highs in the upper 60s. Tonight, west winds 10 to 15 miles per hour. Showers likely and slight chance of thunderstorms through the night. Slight chance of showers after midnight. Mostly cloudy in the evening, then becoming partly cloudy. Lows in the upper 40s. For Eastern Lake Sakakawea, today, northwest winds 10 to 15 miles per hour. Mostly sunny. Highs in the upper 60s. Tonight, west winds 10 to 15 miles per hour. Slight chance of thunderstorms in the evening. Showers likely through the night. Mostly cloudy. Lows in the upper 40s. For Northern Lake Oahe, today, northwest winds 10 to 15 miles per hour. Mostly sunny. Highs in the lower 70s. Tonight, northwest winds around 10 miles per hour early in the evening becoming light, then becoming west around 10 miles per hour after midnight. Slight chance of thunderstorms in the late evening and early morning. Mostly cloudy. Lows around 50. Here are the weather conditions at 9 a.m. Central Daylight Time. Bismarck, mostly sunny. Temperature 59 degrees, relative humidity 77%. Wind west at 7 miles an hour. Pressure 29.90 inches and rising. Mendan, mostly sunny. 57 degrees, relative humidity 94%. Wind northwest at 13 miles an hour. Hazen, sunny. 59 degrees, relative humidity 77%. Wind variable at 6 miles an hour. Harvey, cloudy. 55 degrees, relative humidity 100%. Wind west at 7 miles an hour. Minot, sunny. 58 degrees, relative humidity 72%. Wind northwest at 8 miles an hour. Dickinson, partly sunny. 56 degrees, relative humidity 84%. Wind west at 13 miles an hour. Elsewhere around North Dakota, it was 58 at Garrison. At Williston, it was sunny, with a temperature of 56. At Grand Forks, it was partly sunny, with a temperature of 54. It was cloudy, with a temperature of 57 at Jamestown, 57 at Fargo, and 55 at Devil's Lake. In northern South Dakota, in eastern Montana, it was sunny. It was 56 at Miles City, 59 at Glendive, and 58 at Sydney. Once again, at Bismarck, the temperature was 59 degrees under mostly sunny skies. The regional weather.

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Temperatures will remain below average today, with highs mostly in the mid-60s to mid-70s, with lows tonight mostly in the 40s to lower 50s. Showers and thunderstorms will return this afternoon and may linger through tonight. The chance for severe weather looks to be low. Friday through the weekend looks to see near to slightly below normal temperatures, with near daily chances for showers and thunderstorms. A breezy northwest wind will be found Friday, becoming a breezy east-southeast wind this weekend. Here is the forecast for the Bismarck Minden listening area. Rest of today, mostly sunny. Highs in the lower 70s. Northwest winds around 10 miles per hour. Tonight, a slight chance of thunderstorms in the evening. Mostly cloudy with a chance of showers. Lows around 50. West winds 5 to 10 miles per hour. Chance of rain 50%. Juneteenth, mostly sunny. Highs in the lower 70s. Northwest winds 15 to 20 miles per hour with gusts up to 35 miles per hour. Friday night, mostly clear. Lows in the mid-40s. North winds around 10 miles per hour. Gusts up to 25 miles per hour in the evening. Saturday, mostly sunny. Highs in the mid-70s. East winds around 10 miles per hour. Saturday night, mostly cloudy. A slight chance of showers after midnight. Lows in the lower 50s. Chance of rain 20%. Sunday, partly sunny with a slight chance of showers in the morning, then mostly cloudy with a chance of showers in the afternoon. Highs in the upper 60s. Chance of rain 30%. Sunday night, mostly cloudy with a 20% chance of showers. Lows in the lower 50s. Monday, partly sunny. A chance of showers in the afternoon. Highs in the lower 70s. Chance of rain 30%. Monday night, a slight chance of thunderstorms in the evening. Partly cloudy with a chance of showers. Lows around 50. Chance of rain 40%. Tuesday, mostly sunny with a slight chance of showers. A slight chance of thunderstorms in the afternoon. Highs in the mid-70s. Chance of rain 20%. Tuesday night, mostly clear. Lows around 50. Wednesday, mostly sunny. Highs in the upper 70s. For Western Lake Sakakawea, today, northwest winds 10 to 15 miles per hour. Gusts up to 30 miles per hour in the afternoon. Sunny in the morning, then becoming partly sunny. Highs in the upper 60s. Tonight, west winds 10 to 15 miles per hour. Showers likely and slight chance of thunderstorms through the night. Slight chance of showers after midnight. Mostly cloudy in the evening, then becoming partly cloudy. Lows in the upper 40s. For Eastern Lake Sakakawea, today, northwest winds 10 to 15 miles per hour. Mostly sunny. Highs in the upper 60s. Tonight, west winds 10 to 15 miles per hour. Slight chance of thunderstorms in the evening. Showers likely through the night. Mostly cloudy. Lows in the upper 40s. For Northern Lake Oahe, today, northwest winds 10 to 15 miles per hour. Mostly sunny. Highs in the lower 70s. Tonight, northwest winds around 10 miles per hour early in the evening becoming light, then becoming west around 10 miles per hour after midnight. Slight chance of thunderstorms in the late evening and early morning. Mostly cloudy. Lows around 50. Here are the weather conditions at 9 a.m. Central Daylight Time. Bismarck, mostly sunny. Temperature 59 degrees, relative humidity 77%. Wind west at 7 miles an hour. Pressure 29.90 inches and rising. Minden, mostly sunny. 57 degrees, relative humidity 94%. Wind northwest at 13 miles an hour. Hazen, sunny. 59 degrees, relative humidity 77%. Wind variable at 6 miles an hour. Harvey, cloudy. 55 degrees, relative humidity 100%. Wind west at 7 miles an hour. Minot, sunny. 58 degrees, relative humidity 72%. Wind northwest at 8 miles an hour. Dickinson, partly sunny. 56 degrees, relative humidity 84%.
wind west at 13 miles an hour. Elsewhere around North Dakota, it was 58 at Garrison. At Williston, it was sunny, with a temperature of 56. At Grand Forks, it was partly sunny, with a temperature of 54. It was cloudy, with a temperature of 57 at Jamestown, 57 at Fargo, and 55 at Devil's Lake. In northern South Dakota, in eastern Montana, it was sunny. It was 56 at Miles City, 59 at Glendive, and 58 at Sydney. Once again, at Bismarck, the temperature was 59 degrees under mostly sunny skies. The regional weather forecast from your National Weather Service office in Bismarck. Temperatures will remain below average today, with highs mostly in the mid-60s to mid-70s, with lows tonight mostly in the 40s to lower 50s. Showers and thunderstorms will return this afternoon and may linger through tonight. The chance for severe weather looks to be low. Friday through the weekend looks to see near to slightly below normal temperatures, with near daily chances for showers and thunderstorms. A breezy northwest wind will be found Friday, becoming a breezy east-southeast wind this weekend. Here is the forecast for the Bismarck, Minden listening area. Rest of today, mostly sunny. Highs in the lower 70s. Northwest winds around 10 miles per hour. Tonight, a slight chance of thunderstorms in the evening. Mostly cloudy with a chance of showers. Lows around 50. West winds 5 to 10 miles per hour. Chance of rain 50%. Juneteenth, mostly sunny. Highs in the lower 70s. Northwest winds 15 to 20 miles per hour with gusts up to 35 miles per hour. Friday night, mostly clear. Lows in the mid-40s. North winds around 10 miles per hour. Gusts up to 25 miles per hour in the evening. Saturday, mostly sunny. Highs in the mid-70s. East winds around 10 miles per hour. Saturday night, mostly cloudy. A slight chance of showers after midnight. Lows in the lower 50s. Chance of rain 20%. Sunday, partly sunny with a slight chance of showers in the morning, then mostly cloudy with a chance of showers in the afternoon. Highs in the upper 60s. Chance of rain 30%. Sunday night, mostly cloudy with a 20% chance of showers. Lows in the lower 50s. Monday, partly sunny. A chance of showers in the afternoon. Highs in the lower 70s. Chance of rain 30%. Monday night, a slight chance of thunderstorms in the evening. Partly cloudy with a chance of showers. Lows around 50. Chance of rain 40%. Tuesday, mostly sunny with a slight chance of showers. A slight chance of thunderstorms in the afternoon. Highs in the mid-70s. Chance of rain 20%. Tuesday night, mostly clear. Lows around 50. Wednesday, mostly sunny. Highs in the upper 70s. For Western Lake Sakakawea, today, northwest winds 10 to 15 miles per hour. Gusts up to 30 miles per hour in the afternoon. Sunny in the morning, then becoming partly sunny. Highs in the upper 60s. Tonight, west winds 10 to 15 miles per hour. Showers likely and slight chance of thunderstorms through the night. Slight chance of showers after midnight. Mostly cloudy in the evening, then becoming partly cloudy. Lows in the upper 40s. For Eastern Lake Sakakawea, today, northwest winds 10 to 15 miles per hour. Mostly sunny. Highs in the upper 60s. Tonight, west winds 10 to 15 miles per hour. Slight chance of thunderstorms in the evening. Showers likely through the night. Mostly cloudy. Lows in the upper 40s. For Northern Lake Oahe, today, northwest winds 10 to 15 miles per hour. Mostly sunny. Highs in the lower 70s. Tonight, northwest winds around 10 miles per hour early in the evening becoming light, then becoming west around 10 miles per hour after midnight. Slight chance of thunderstorms in the late evening and early morning. Mostly cloudy. Lows around 50. Here are the weather conditions at 9 a.m. Central Daylight Time. Bismarck, mostly sunny. Temperature 59 degrees, relative humidity 77%. Wind west at 7 miles an hour. Pressure 29.90 inches and rising. Minden, mostly sunny.

57 degrees. Relative humidity 94%. Wind northwest at 13 miles an hour. Hazen, sunny. 59 degrees. Relative humidity 77%. Wind variable at 6 miles an hour. Harvey, cloudy. 55 degrees. Relative humidity 100%. Wind west at 7 miles an hour. Minot, sunny. 58 degrees. Relative humidity 72%. Wind northwest at 8 miles an hour. Dickinson, partly sunny. 56 degrees. Relative humidity 84%. Wind west at 13 miles an hour. Elsewhere around North Dakota, it was 58 at Garrison. At Williston, it was sunny, with a temperature of 56. At Grand Forks, it was partly sunny, with a temperature of 54. It was cloudy, with a temperature of 57 at Jamestown, 57 at Fargo, and 55 at Devil's Lake. In northern South Dakota, in eastern Montana, it was sunny. It was 56 at Miles City, 59 at Glendive, and 58 at Sydney. Once again, at Bismarck, the temperature was 59 degrees under mostly sunny skies. The regional weather forecast from your National Weather Service office in Bismarck. Temperatures will remain below average today, with highs mostly in the mid-60s to mid-70s, with lows tonight mostly in the 40s to lower 50s. Showers and thunderstorms will return this afternoon and may linger through tonight. The chance for severe weather looks to be low. Friday through the weekend looks to see near to slightly below normal temperatures, with near daily chances for showers and thunderstorms. A breezy northwest wind will be found Friday, becoming a breezy east-southeast wind this weekend. Here is the forecast for the Bismarck, Minden listening area. Rest of today, mostly sunny. Highs in the lower 70s. Northwest winds around 10 miles per hour. Tonight, a slight chance of thunderstorms in the evening. Mostly cloudy with a chance of showers. Lows around 50. West winds 5 to 10 miles per hour. Chance of rain 50%. Juneteenth, mostly sunny. Highs in the lower 70s. Northwest winds 15 to 20 miles per hour with gusts up to 35 miles per hour. Friday night, mostly clear. Lows in the mid-40s. North winds around 10 miles per hour. Gusts up to 25 miles per hour in the evening. Saturday, mostly sunny. Highs in the mid-70s. East winds around 10 miles per hour. Saturday night, mostly cloudy. A slight chance of showers after midnight. Lows in the lower 50s. Chance of rain 20%. Sunday, partly sunny with a slight chance of showers in the morning, then mostly cloudy with a chance of showers in the afternoon. Highs in the upper 60s. Chance of rain 30%. Sunday night, mostly cloudy with a 20% chance of showers. Lows in the lower 50s. Monday, partly sunny. A chance of showers in the afternoon. Highs in the lower 70s. Chance of rain 30%. Monday night, a slight chance of thunderstorms in the evening. Partly cloudy with a chance of showers. Lows around 50. Chance of rain 40%. Tuesday, mostly sunny with a slight chance of showers. A slight chance of thunderstorms in the afternoon. Highs in the mid-70s. Chance of rain 20%. Tuesday night, mostly clear. Lows around 50. Wednesday, mostly sunny. Highs in the upper 70s. For Western Lake Sakakawea, today, northwest winds 10 to 15 miles per hour. Gusts up to 30 miles per hour in the afternoon. Sunny in the morning, then becoming partly sunny. Highs in the upper 60s. Tonight, west winds 10 to 15 miles per hour. Showers likely and slight chance of thunderstorms through the night. Slight chance of showers after midnight. Mostly cloudy in the evening, then becoming partly cloudy. Lows in the upper 40s. For Eastern Lake Sakakawea, today, northwest winds 10 to 15 miles per hour. Mostly sunny. Highs in the upper 60s. Tonight, west winds 10 to 15 miles per hour. Slight chance of thunderstorms in the evening. Showers likely through the night. Mostly cloudy. Lows in the upper 40s. For Northern Lake Oahe, today, northwest winds 10 to 15 miles per hour.

wind west at 7 miles an hour. Pressure 29.90 inches and rising. Mandan, mostly sunny. 57 degrees, relative humidity 94%. Wind northwest at 13 miles an hour. Hazen, sunny. 59 degrees, relative humidity 77%. Wind variable at 6 miles an hour. Harvey, cloudy. 55 degrees, relative humidity 100%. Wind west at 7 miles an hour. Minot, sunny. 58 degrees, relative humidity 72%. Wind northwest at 8 miles an hour. Dickinson, partly sunny. 56 degrees, relative humidity 84%. Wind west at 13 miles an hour. Elsewhere around North Dakota, it was 58 at Garrison. At Williston, it was sunny, with a temperature of 56. At Grand Forks, it was partly sunny, with a temperature of 54. It was cloudy, with a temperature of 57 at Jamestown, 57 at Fargo, and 55 at Devil's Lake. In northern South Dakota, in eastern Montana, it was sunny. It was 56 at Miles City, 59 at Glendive, and 58 at Sydney. Once again, at Bismarck, the temperature was 59 degrees under mostly sunny skies. The regional weather forecast from your National Weather Service office in Bismarck. Temperatures will remain below average today, with highs mostly in the mid-60s to mid-70s, with lows tonight mostly in the 40s to lower 50s. Showers and thunderstorms will return this afternoon and may linger through tonight. The chance for severe weather looks to be low. Friday through the weekend looks to see near to slightly below normal temperatures, with near daily chances for showers and thunderstorms. A breezy northwest wind will be found Friday, becoming a breezy east-southeast wind this weekend. Here is the forecast for the Bismarck-Mandan listening area. Rest of today, mostly sunny. Highs in the lower 70s. Northwest winds around 10 miles per hour. Tonight, a slight chance of thunderstorms in the evening. Mostly cloudy with a chance of showers. Lows around 50. West winds 5 to 10 miles per hour. Chance of rain 50%. Juneteenth, mostly sunny. Highs in the lower 70s. Northwest winds 15 to 20 miles per hour with gusts up to 35 miles per hour. Friday night, mostly clear. Lows in the mid-40s. North winds around 10 miles per hour. Gusts up to 25 miles per hour in the evening. Saturday, mostly sunny. Highs in the mid-70s. East winds around 10 miles per hour. Saturday night, mostly cloudy. A slight chance of showers after midnight. Lows in the lower 50s. Chance of rain 20%. Sunday, partly sunny with a slight chance of showers in the morning, then mostly cloudy with a chance of showers in the afternoon. Highs in the upper 60s. Chance of rain 30%. Sunday night, mostly cloudy with a 20% chance of showers. Lows in the lower 50s. Monday, partly sunny. A chance of showers in the afternoon. Highs in the lower 70s. Chance of rain 30%. Monday night, a slight chance of thunderstorms in the evening. Partly cloudy with a chance of showers. Lows around 50. Chance of rain 40%. Tuesday, mostly sunny with a slight chance of showers. A slight chance of thunderstorms in the afternoon. Highs in the mid-70s. Chance of rain 20%. Tuesday night, mostly clear. Lows around 50. Wednesday, mostly sunny. Highs in the upper 70s. For Western Lake Sakakawea, today, northwest winds 10 to 15 miles per hour. Gusts up to 30 miles per hour in the afternoon. Sunny in the morning, then becoming partly sunny. Highs in the upper 60s. Tonight, west winds 10 to 15 miles per hour. Showers likely and slight chance of thunderstorms through the night. Slight chance of showers after midnight. Mostly cloudy in the evening, then becoming partly cloudy. Lows in the upper 40s. For Eastern Lake Sakakawea, today, northwest winds 10 to 15 miles per hour. Mostly sunny. Highs in the upper 60s. Tonight, west winds 10 to 15 miles per hour. Slight chance of thunderstorms in the evening. Showers likely through the night. Mostly cloudy.

lows in the upper 40s. For northern Lake Oahe, today, northwest winds 10 to 15 miles per hour. Mostly sunny. Highs in the lower 70s. Tonight, northwest winds around 10 miles per hour early in the evening becoming light, then becoming west around 10 miles per hour after midnight. Slight chance of thunderstorms in the late evening and early morning. Mostly cloudy. Lows around 50. Here are the weather conditions at 10 a.m. Central Daylight Time. Bismarck, sunny. Temperature 62 degrees, relative humidity 69%. Wind northwest at 8 miles an hour. Pressure 29.90 inches and steady. Mendon, sunny. 63 degrees, relative humidity 82%. Wind northwest at 8 miles an hour. Hazen, mostly sunny. 63 degrees, relative humidity 59%. Wind northwest at 6 miles an hour. Harvey, cloudy. 59 degrees, relative humidity 94%. Wind west at 6 miles an hour. Minot, sunny. 61 degrees, relative humidity 64%. Wind west at 12 miles an hour. Dickinson, sunny. 59 degrees, relative humidity 72%. Wind northwest at 13 miles an hour. Elsewhere around North Dakota, it was 61 at Garrison. At Williston, it was sunny, with a temperature of 59. It was partly sunny, with a temperature of 57 at Grand Forks, and 59 at Devil's Lake. It was cloudy, with a temperature of 60 at Jamestown, and 59 at Fargo. In northern South Dakota, skies ranged from mostly sunny to partly sunny, and the temperatures were 61 degrees. In eastern Montana, skies ranged from sunny to mostly sunny, and the temperatures were 61 degrees. Once again, at Bismarck, the temperature was 62 degrees under sunny skies. The regional weather forecast from your National Weather Service office in Bismarck. Temperatures will remain below average today, with highs mostly in the mid-60s to mid-70s, with lows tonight mostly in the 40s to lower 50s. Showers and thunderstorms will return this afternoon and may linger through tonight. The chance for severe weather looks to be low. Friday through the weekend looks to see near to slightly below normal temperatures, with near daily chances for showers and thunderstorms. A breezy northwest wind will be found Friday, becoming a breezy east-southeast wind this weekend. Here is the forecast for the Bismarck-Mendon listening area. Rest of today, mostly sunny. Highs in the lower 70s. Northwest winds around 10 miles per hour. Tonight, a slight chance of thunderstorms in the evening. Mostly cloudy with a chance of showers. Lows around 50. West winds 5 to 10 miles per hour. Chance of rain 50%. Juneteenth, mostly sunny. Highs in the lower 70s. Northwest winds 15 to 20 miles per hour with gusts up to 35 miles per hour. Friday night, mostly clear. Lows in the mid-40s. North winds around 10 miles per hour. Gusts up to 25 miles per hour in the evening. Saturday, mostly sunny. Highs in the mid-70s. East winds around 10 miles per hour. Saturday night, mostly cloudy. A slight chance of showers after midnight. Lows in the lower 50s. Chance of rain 20%. Sunday, partly sunny with a slight chance of showers in the morning, then mostly cloudy with a chance of showers in the afternoon. Highs in the upper 60s. Chance of rain 30%. Sunday night, mostly cloudy with a 20% chance of showers. Lows in the lower 50s. Monday, partly sunny. A chance of showers in the afternoon. Highs in the lower 70s. Chance of rain 30%. Monday night, a slight chance of thunderstorms in the evening. Partly cloudy with a chance of showers. Lows around 50. Chance of rain 40%. Tuesday, mostly sunny with a slight chance of showers. A slight chance of thunderstorms in the afternoon. Highs in the mid-70s. Chance of rain 20%. Tuesday night, mostly clear. Lows around 50. Wednesday, mostly sunny. Highs in the upper 70s. For Western Lake Sakakawea, today, northwest winds 10 to 15 miles per hour. Gusts up to 30 miles per hour in

the afternoon. Sunny in the morning, then becoming partly sunny. Highs in the upper 60s. Tonight, west winds 10 to 15 miles per hour. Showers likely and slight chance of thunderstorms through the night. Slight chance of showers after midnight. Mostly cloudy in the evening, then becoming partly cloudy. Lows in the upper 40s. For Eastern Lake Sakakawea, today, northwest winds 10 to 15 miles per hour. Mostly sunny. Highs in the upper 60s. Tonight, west winds 10 to 15 miles per hour. Slight chance of thunderstorms in the evening. Showers likely through the night. Mostly cloudy. Lows in the upper 40s. For Northern Lake Oahe, today, northwest winds 10 to 15 miles per hour. Mostly sunny. Highs in the lower 70s. Tonight, northwest winds around 10 miles per hour early in the evening becoming light, then becoming west around 10 miles per hour after midnight. Slight chance of thunderstorms in the late evening and early morning. Mostly cloudy. Lows around 50. Here are the weather conditions at 10 a.m. Central Daylight Time. Bismarck, sunny. Temperature 62 degrees, relative humidity 69%. Wind northwest at 8 miles an hour. Pressure 29.90 inches and steady. Mendon, sunny. 63 degrees, relative humidity 82%. Wind northwest at 8 miles an hour. Hazen, mostly sunny. 63 degrees, relative humidity 59%. Wind northwest at 6 miles an hour. Harvey, cloudy. 59 degrees, relative humidity 94%. Wind west at 6 miles an hour. Minot, sunny. 61 degrees, relative humidity 64%. Wind west at 12 miles an hour. Dickinson, sunny. 59 degrees, relative humidity 72%. Wind northwest at 13 miles an hour. Elsewhere around North Dakota, it was 61 at Garrison. At Williston, it was sunny, with a temperature of 59. It was partly sunny, with a temperature of 57 at Grand Forks, and 59 at Devil's Lake. It was cloudy, with a temperature of 60 at Jamestown, and 59 at Fargo. In northern South Dakota, skies ranged from mostly sunny to partly sunny, and the temperatures were 61 degrees. In eastern Montana, skies ranged from sunny to mostly sunny, and the temperatures were 61 degrees. Once again, at Bismarck, the temperature was 62 degrees under sunny skies. The regional weather forecast from your National Weather Service office in Bismarck. Temperatures will remain below average today, with highs mostly in the mid-60s to mid-70s, with lows tonight mostly in the 40s to lower 50s. Showers and thunderstorms will return this afternoon and may linger through tonight. The chance for severe weather looks to be low. Friday through the weekend looks to see near to slightly below normal temperatures, with near daily chances for showers and thunderstorms. A breezy northwest wind will be found Friday, becoming a breezy east-southeast wind this weekend. Here is the forecast for the Bismarck Mendon listening area. Rest of today, mostly sunny. Highs in the lower 70s. Northwest winds around 10 miles per hour. Tonight, a slight chance of thunderstorms in the evening. Mostly cloudy with a chance of showers. Lows around 50. West winds 5 to 10 miles per hour. Chance of rain 50%. Juneteenth, mostly sunny. Highs in the lower 70s. Northwest winds 15 to 20 miles per hour with gusts up to 35 miles per hour. Friday night, mostly clear. Lows in the mid-40s. North winds around 10 miles per hour. Gusts up to 25 miles per hour in the evening. Saturday, mostly sunny. Highs in the mid-70s. East winds around 10 miles per hour. Saturday night, mostly cloudy. A slight chance of showers after midnight. Lows in the lower 50s. Chance of rain 20%. Sunday, partly sunny with a slight chance of showers in the morning, then mostly cloudy with a chance of showers in the afternoon. Highs in the upper 60s. Chance of rain 30%. Sunday night, mostly cloudy with a 20% chance of showers. Lows in the lower 50s. Monday, partly sunny. A chance of showers in the afternoon. Highs in the lower 70s.

chance of rain 30%. Monday night, a slight chance of thunderstorms in the evening. Partly cloudy with a chance of showers. Lows around 50. Chance of rain 40%. Tuesday, mostly sunny with a slight chance of showers. A slight chance of thunderstorms in the afternoon. Highs in the mid-70s. Chance of rain 20%. Tuesday night, mostly clear. Lows around 50. Wednesday, mostly sunny. Highs in the upper 70s. For Western Lake Sakakawea, today, northwest winds 10 to 15 miles per hour. Gusts up to 30 miles per hour in the afternoon. Sunny in the morning, then becoming partly sunny. Highs in the upper 60s. Tonight, west winds 10 to 15 miles per hour. Showers likely and slight chance of thunderstorms through the night. Slight chance of showers after midnight. Mostly cloudy in the evening, then becoming partly cloudy. Lows in the upper 40s. For Eastern Lake Sakakawea, today, northwest winds 10 to 15 miles per hour. Mostly sunny. Highs in the upper 60s. Tonight, west winds 10 to 15 miles per hour. Slight chance of thunderstorms in the evening. Showers likely through the night. Mostly cloudy. Lows in the upper 40s. For Northern Lake Oahe, today, northwest winds 10 to 15 miles per hour. Mostly sunny. Highs in the lower 70s. Tonight, northwest winds around 10 miles per hour early in the evening becoming light, then becoming west around 10 miles per hour after midnight. Slight chance of thunderstorms in the late evening and early morning. Mostly cloudy. Lows around 50. Here are the weather conditions at 10 a.m. Central Daylight Time. Bismarck, sunny. Temperature 62 degrees, relative humidity 69%. Wind northwest at 8 miles an hour. Pressure 29.90 inches and steady. Mendon, sunny. 63 degrees, relative humidity 82%. Wind northwest at 8 miles an hour. Hazen, mostly sunny. 63 degrees, relative humidity 59%. Wind northwest at 6 miles an hour. Harvey, cloudy. 59 degrees, relative humidity 94%. Wind west at 6 miles an hour. Minot, sunny. 61 degrees, relative humidity 64%. Wind west at 12 miles an hour. Dickinson, sunny. 59 degrees, relative humidity 72%. Wind northwest at 13 miles an hour. Elsewhere around North Dakota, it was 61 at Garrison. At Williston, it was sunny, with a temperature of 59. It was partly sunny, with a temperature of 57 at Grand Forks, and 59 at Devil's Lake. It was cloudy, with a temperature of 60 at Jamestown, and 59 at Fargo. In northern South Dakota, skies ranged from mostly sunny to partly sunny, and the temperatures were 61 degrees. In eastern Montana, skies ranged from sunny to mostly sunny, and the temperatures were 61 degrees. Once again, at Bismarck, the temperature was 62 degrees under sunny skies. The regional weather forecast from your National Weather Service office in Bismarck. Temperatures will remain below average today, with highs mostly in the mid-60s to mid-70s, with lows tonight mostly in the 40s to lower 50s. Showers and thunderstorms will return this afternoon and may linger through tonight. The chance for severe weather looks to be low. Friday through the weekend looks to see near to slightly below normal temperatures, with near daily chances for showers and thunderstorms. A breezy northwest wind will be found Friday, becoming a breezy east-southeast wind this weekend. Here is the forecast for the Bismarck-Mendon listening area. Rest of today, mostly sunny. Highs in the lower 70s. Northwest winds around 10 miles per hour. Tonight, a slight chance of thunderstorms in the evening. Mostly cloudy with a chance of showers. Lows around 50. West winds 5 to 10 miles per hour. Chance of rain 50%. Juneteenth, mostly sunny. Highs in the lower 70s. Northwest winds 15 to 20 miles per hour with gusts up to 35 miles per hour. Friday night, mostly clear. Lows in the mid-40s. North winds around 10 miles per hour. Gusts up to 25 miles per hour.

evening. Saturday, mostly sunny. Highs in the mid-70s. East winds around 10 miles per hour. Saturday night, mostly cloudy. A slight chance of showers after midnight. Lows in the lower 50s. Chance of rain 20%. Sunday, partly sunny with a slight chance of showers in the morning, then mostly cloudy with a chance of showers in the afternoon. Highs in the upper 60s. Chance of rain 30%. Sunday night, mostly cloudy with a 20% chance of showers. Lows in the lower 50s. Monday, partly sunny. A chance of showers in the afternoon. Highs in the lower 70s. Chance of rain 30%. Monday night, a slight chance of thunderstorms in the evening. Partly cloudy with a chance of showers. Lows around 50. Chance of rain 40%. Tuesday, mostly sunny with a slight chance of showers. A slight chance of thunderstorms in the afternoon. Highs in the mid-70s. Chance of rain 20%. Tuesday night, mostly clear. Lows around 50. Wednesday, mostly sunny. Highs in the upper 70s. For Western Lake Sakakawea, today, northwest winds 10 to 15 miles per hour. Gusts up to 30 miles per hour in the afternoon. Sunny in the morning, then becoming partly sunny. Highs in the upper 60s. Tonight, west winds 10 to 15 miles per hour. Showers likely and slight chance of thunderstorms through the night. Slight chance of showers after midnight. Mostly cloudy in the evening, then becoming partly cloudy. Lows in the upper 40s. For Eastern Lake Sakakawea, today, northwest winds 10 to 15 miles per hour. Mostly sunny. Highs in the upper 60s. Tonight, west winds 10 to 15 miles per hour. Slight chance of thunderstorms in the evening. Showers likely through the night. Mostly cloudy. Lows in the upper 40s. For Northern Lake Orahi, today, northwest winds 10 to 15 miles per hour. Mostly sunny. Highs in the lower 70s. Tonight, northwest winds around 10 miles per hour early in the evening becoming light, then becoming west around 10 miles per hour after midnight. Slight chance of thunderstorms in the late evening and early morning. Mostly cloudy. Lows around 50. Here are the weather conditions at 10 a.m. Central Daylight Time. Bismarck, sunny. Temperature 62 degrees, relative humidity 69%. Wind northwest at 8 miles an hour. Pressure 29.90 inches and steady. Mendham, sunny. 63 degrees, relative humidity 82%. Wind northwest at 8 miles an hour. Hazen, mostly sunny. 63 degrees, relative humidity 59%. Wind northwest at 6 miles an hour. Harvey, cloudy. 59 degrees, relative humidity 94%. Wind west at 6 miles an hour. Minot, sunny. 61 degrees, relative humidity 64%. Wind west at 12 miles an hour. Dickinson, sunny. 59 degrees, relative humidity 72%. Wind northwest at 13 miles an hour. Elsewhere around North Dakota, it was 61 at Garrison. At Williston, it was sunny, with a temperature of 59. It was partly sunny, with a temperature of 57 at Grand Forks, and 59 at Devil's Lake. It was cloudy, with a temperature of 60 at Jamestown, and 59 at Fargo. In northern South Dakota, skies ranged from mostly sunny to partly sunny, and the temperatures were 61 degrees. In eastern Montana, skies ranged from sunny to mostly sunny, and the temperatures were 61 degrees. Once again, at Bismarck, the temperature was 62 degrees under sunny skies. The regional weather forecast from your National Weather Service office in Bismarck. Temperatures will remain below average today, with highs mostly in the mid-60s to mid-70s, with lows tonight mostly in the 40s to lower 50s. Showers and thunderstorms will return this afternoon and may linger through tonight. The chance for severe weather looks to be low. Friday through the weekend looks to see near to slightly below normal temperatures, with near daily chances for showers and thunderstorms. A breezy northwest wind will be found Friday, becoming a breezy east-southeast wind this weekend. Here is the forecast for the Bismarck-Mendham listening area.

Rest of today, mostly sunny. Highs in the lower 70s. Northwest winds around 10 miles per hour. Tonight, a slight chance of thunderstorms in the evening. Mostly cloudy with a chance of showers. Lows around 50. West winds 5 to 10 miles per hour. Chance of rain 50%. Juneteenth, mostly sunny. Highs in the lower 70s. Northwest winds 15 to 20 miles per hour with gusts up to 35 miles per hour. Friday night, mostly clear. Lows in the mid-40s. North winds around 10 miles per hour. Gusts up to 25 miles per hour in the evening. Saturday, mostly sunny. Highs in the mid-70s. East winds around 10 miles per hour. Saturday night, mostly cloudy. A slight chance of showers after midnight. Lows in the lower 50s. Chance of rain 20%. Sunday, partly sunny with a slight chance of showers in the morning, then mostly cloudy with a chance of showers in the afternoon. Highs in the upper 60s. Chance of rain 30%. Sunday night, mostly cloudy with a 20% chance of showers. Lows in the lower 50s. Monday, partly sunny. A chance of showers in the afternoon. Highs in the lower 70s. Chance of rain 30%. Monday night, a slight chance of thunderstorms in the evening. Partly cloudy with a chance of showers. Lows around 50. Chance of rain 40%. Tuesday, mostly sunny with a slight chance of showers. A slight chance of thunderstorms in the afternoon. Highs in the mid-70s. Chance of rain 20%. Tuesday night, mostly clear. Lows around 50. Wednesday, mostly sunny. Highs in the upper 70s. For Western Lake Sakakawea, today, northwest winds 10 to 15 miles per hour. Gusts up to 30 miles per hour in the afternoon. Sunny in the morning, then becoming partly sunny. Highs in the upper 60s. Tonight, west winds 10 to 15 miles per hour. Showers likely and slight chance of thunderstorms through the night. Slight chance of showers after midnight. Mostly cloudy in the evening, then becoming partly cloudy. Lows in the upper 40s. For Eastern Lake Sakakawea, today, northwest winds 10 to 15 miles per hour. Mostly sunny. Highs in the upper 60s. Tonight, west winds 10 to 15 miles per hour. Slight chance of thunderstorms in the evening. Showers likely through the night. Mostly cloudy. Lows in the upper 40s. For Northern Lake Oahe, today, northwest winds 10 to 15 miles per hour. Mostly sunny. Highs in the lower 70s. Tonight, northwest winds around 10 miles per hour early in the evening becoming light, then becoming west around 10 miles per hour after midnight. Slight chance of thunderstorms in the late evening and early morning. Mostly cloudy. Lows around 50. Here are the weather conditions at 10 a.m. Central Daylight Time. Bismarck, sunny. Temperature 62 degrees, relative humidity 69%. Wind northwest at 8 miles an hour. Pressure 29.90 inches and steady. Mendham, sunny. 63 degrees, relative humidity 82%. Wind northwest at 8 miles an hour. Hazen, mostly sunny. 63 degrees, relative humidity 59%. Wind northwest at 6 miles an hour. Harvey, cloudy. 59 degrees, relative humidity 94%. Wind west at 6 miles an hour. Minot, sunny. 61 degrees, relative humidity 64%. Wind west at 12 miles an hour. Dickinson, sunny. 59 degrees, relative humidity 72%. Wind northwest at 13 miles an hour. Elsewhere around North Dakota, it was 61 at Garrison. At Williston, it was sunny, with a temperature of 59. It was partly sunny, with a temperature of 57 at Grand Forks, and 59 at Devil's Lake. It was cloudy, with a temperature of 60 at Jamestown, and 59 at Fargo. In northern South Dakota, skies ranged from mostly sunny to partly sunny, and the temperatures were 61 degrees. In eastern Montana, skies ranged from sunny to mostly sunny, and the temperatures were 61 degrees. Once again, at Bismarck, the temperature

with 62 degrees under sunny skies. This is NOAA Weather Radio Station WXL78 in Bismarck, North Dakota, operating on a frequency of 162.475 MHz. 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The regional weather forecast from your National Weather Service office in Bismarck. Temperatures will remain below average today, with highs mostly in the mid-60s to mid-70s, with lows tonight mostly in the 40s to lower 50s. Showers and thunderstorms will return this afternoon and may linger through tonight. The chance for severe weather looks to be low. Friday through the weekend looks to see near to slightly below normal temperatures, with near daily chances for showers and thunderstorms. A breezy northwest wind will be found Friday, becoming a breezy east-southeast wind this weekend. Here is the forecast for the Bismarck, Minden listening area. Rest of today, mostly sunny. Highs in the lower 70s. Northwest winds around 10 miles per hour. Tonight, a slight chance of thunderstorms in the evening. Mostly cloudy with a chance of showers. Lows around 50. West winds 5 to 10 miles per hour. Chance of rain 50%. Juneteenth, mostly sunny. Highs in the lower 70s. Northwest winds 15 to 20 miles per hour with gusts up to 35 miles per hour. Friday night, mostly clear. Lows in the mid-40s. North winds around 10 miles per hour. Gusts up to 25 miles per hour in the evening. Saturday, mostly sunny. Highs in the mid-70s. East winds around 10 miles per hour. Saturday night, mostly cloudy. A slight chance of showers after midnight. Lows in the lower 50s. Chance of rain 20%. Sunday, partly sunny with a slight chance of showers in the morning, then mostly cloudy with a chance of showers in the afternoon. Highs in the upper 60s. Chance of rain 30%. Sunday night, mostly cloudy with a 20% chance of showers. Lows in the lower 50s. Monday, partly sunny. A chance of showers in the afternoon. Highs in the lower 70s. Chance of rain 30%. Monday night, a slight chance of thunderstorms in the evening. Partly cloudy with a chance of showers. Lows around 50. Chance of rain 40%. Tuesday, mostly sunny with a slight chance of showers. A slight chance of thunderstorms in the afternoon. Highs in the mid-70s. Chance of rain 20%. Tuesday, mostly sunny with a slight chance of showers. A slight chance of thunderstorms in the afternoon. Highs in the mid-70s. Chance of rain 20%. Tuesday night, mostly clear. Lows around 50. Wednesday, mostly sunny. Highs in the upper 70s. For Western Lake Sakakawea, today, northwest winds 10 to 15 miles per hour. Gusts up to 30 miles per hour in the afternoon. Sunny in the morning, then becoming partly sunny. Highs in the upper 60s. Tonight, west winds 10 to 15 miles per hour. Showers likely and slight chance of thunderstorms through the night. Slight chance of showers after midnight. Mostly cloudy in the evening, then becoming partly cloudy. Lows in the upper 40s. For Eastern Lake Sakakawea, today, northwest winds 10 to 15 miles per hour. Mostly sunny. Highs in the upper 60s. Tonight, west winds 10 to 15 miles per hour. Slight chance of thunderstorms in the evening. Showers likely through the night. Mostly cloudy. Lows in the upper 40s. For Northern Lake Oahe, today, northwest winds 10 to 15 miles per hour. Mostly sunny. Highs in the lower 70s. Tonight, northwest winds around 10 miles per hour early in the evening becoming light, then becoming west around 10 miles per hour after midnight. Slight chance of thunderstorms in the late evening and early morning. Mostly cloudy. Lows around 50. Here are the weather conditions at 10 a.m. Central Daylight Time. Bismarck, sunny. Temperature 62 degrees, relative humidity 69%. Wind northwest at 8 miles an hour. Pressure 29.90 inches and steady. Minden, sunny. 63 degrees, relative humidity 82%. Wind northwest at 8 miles an hour. Hazen, mostly sunny.

63 degrees. Relative humidity 59%. Wind northwest at 6 miles an hour. Harvey, cloudy. 59 degrees. Relative humidity 94%. Wind west at 6 miles an hour. Minot, sunny. 61 degrees. Relative humidity 64%. Wind west at 12 miles an hour. Dickinson, sunny. 59 degrees, relative humidity 72%. Wind northwest at 13 miles an hour. Elsewhere around North Dakota, it was 61 at Garrison. At Williston, it was sunny, with a temperature of 59. It was partly sunny, with a temperature of 57 at Grand Forks, and 59 at Devil's Lake. It was cloudy, with a temperature of 60 at Jamestown, and 59 at Fargo. In northern South Dakota, skies ranged from mostly sunny to partly sunny, and the temperatures were 61 degrees. In eastern Montana, skies ranged from sunny to mostly sunny, and the temperatures were 61 degrees. Once again, at Bismarck, the temperature was 62 degrees under sunny skies. The regional weather forecast from your National Weather Service office in Bismarck. Temperatures will remain below average today, with highs mostly in the mid-60s to mid-70s, with lows tonight mostly in the 40s to lower 50s. Showers and thunderstorms will return this afternoon and may linger through tonight. The chance for severe weather looks to be low. Friday through the weekend looks to see near to slightly below normal temperatures, with near daily chances for showers and thunderstorms. A breezy northwest wind will be found Friday, becoming a breezy east-southeast wind this weekend. Here is the forecast for the Bismarck, Minden listening area. Rest of today, mostly sunny. Highs in the lower 70s. Northwest winds around 10 miles per hour. Tonight, a slight chance of thunderstorms in the evening. Mostly cloudy with a chance of showers. Lows around 50. West winds 5 to 10 miles per hour. Chance of rain 50%. Juneteenth, mostly sunny. Highs in the lower 70s. Northwest winds 15 to 20 miles per hour with gusts up to 35 miles per hour. Friday night, mostly clear. Lows in the mid-40s. North winds around 10 miles per hour. Gusts up to 25 miles per hour in the evening. Saturday, mostly sunny. Highs in the mid-70s. East winds around 10 miles per hour. Saturday night, mostly cloudy. A slight chance of showers after midnight. Lows in the lower 50s. Chance of rain 20%. Sunday, partly sunny with a slight chance of showers in the morning, then mostly cloudy with a chance of showers in the afternoon. Highs in the upper 60s. Chance of rain 30%. Sunday night, mostly cloudy with a 20% chance of showers. Lows in the lower 50s. Monday, partly sunny. A chance of showers in the afternoon. Highs in the lower 70s. Chance of rain 30%. Monday night, a slight chance of thunderstorms in the evening. Partly cloudy with a chance of showers. Lows around 50. Chance of rain 40%. Tuesday, mostly sunny with a slight chance of showers. A slight chance of thunderstorms in the afternoon. Highs in the mid-70s. Chance of rain 20%. Tuesday night, mostly clear. Lows around 50. Wednesday, mostly sunny. Highs in the upper 70s. Here is the forecast for the Bismarck, Minden listening area. Rest of today, mostly sunny. Highs in the lower 70s. Northwest winds around 10 miles per hour. Tonight, a slight chance of thunderstorms in the evening. Mostly cloudy with a chance of showers. Lows around 50. West winds 5 to 10 miles per hour. Chance of rain 50%. Juneteenth, mostly sunny. Highs in the lower 70s. Northwest winds 15 to 20 miles per hour with gusts up to 35 miles per hour. Friday night, mostly clear. Lows in the mid-40s. North winds around 10 miles per hour. Gusts up to 25 miles per hour in the evening. Saturday, mostly sunny. Highs in the mid-70s. East winds around 10 miles per hour. Saturday night, mostly cloudy. A slight chance of showers after midnight. Lows in the lower 50s. Chance of rain 20%.

Sunday, partly sunny with a slight chance of showers in the morning, then mostly cloudy with a chance of showers in the afternoon. Highs in the upper 60s. Chance of rain 30%. Sunday night, mostly cloudy with a 20% chance of showers. Lows in the lower 50s. Monday, partly sunny. A chance of showers in the afternoon. Highs in the lower 70s. Chance of rain 30%. Monday night, a slight chance of thunderstorms in the evening. Partly cloudy with a chance of showers. Lows around 50. Chance of rain 40%. Tuesday, mostly sunny with a slight chance of showers. A slight chance of thunderstorms in the afternoon. Highs in the mid-70s. Chance of rain 20%. Tuesday night, mostly clear. Lows around 50. Wednesday, mostly sunny. Highs in the upper 70s. For Western Lake Sakakawea, today, northwest winds 10 to 15 miles per hour. Gusts up to 30 miles per hour in the afternoon. Sunny in the morning, then becoming partly sunny. Highs in the upper 60s. Tonight, west winds 10 to 15 miles per hour. Showers likely and slight chance of thunderstorms through the night. Slight chance of showers after midnight. Mostly cloudy in the evening, then becoming partly cloudy. Lows in the upper 40s. For Eastern Lake Sakakawea, today, northwest winds 10 to 15 miles per hour. Mostly sunny. Highs in the upper 60s. Tonight, west winds 10 to 15 miles per hour. Slight chance of thunderstorms in the evening. Showers likely through the night. Mostly cloudy. Lows in the upper 40s. For Northern Lake Oahe, today, northwest winds 10 to 15 miles per hour. Mostly sunny. Highs in the lower 70s. Tonight, northwest winds around 10 miles per hour early in the evening, becoming light, then becoming west around 10 miles per hour after midnight. Slight chance of thunderstorms in the late evening and early morning. Mostly cloudy. Lows around 50. Here are the weather conditions at 10 a.m. Central Daylight Time. Bismarck, sunny. Temperature 62 degrees, relative humidity 69%. Wind northwest at 8 miles an hour. Pressure 29.90 inches and steady. Mendham, sunny. 63 degrees, relative humidity 82%. Wind northwest at 8 miles an hour. Hazen, mostly sunny. 63 degrees, relative humidity 59%. Wind northwest at 6 miles an hour. Harvey, cloudy. 59 degrees, relative humidity 94%. Wind west at 6 miles an hour. Minot, sunny. 61 degrees, relative humidity 64%. Wind west at 12 miles an hour. Dickinson, sunny. 59 degrees, relative humidity 72%. Wind northwest at 13 miles an hour. Elsewhere around North Dakota, it was 61 at Garrison. At Williston, it was sunny, with a temperature of 59. It was partly sunny, with a temperature of 57 at Grand Forks, and 59 at Devil's Lake. It was cloudy, with a temperature of 60 at Jamestown, and 59 at Fargo. In northern South Dakota, skies ranged from mostly sunny to partly sunny, and the temperatures were 61 degrees. In eastern Montana, skies ranged from sunny to mostly sunny, and the temperatures were 61 degrees. Once again, at Bismarck, the temperature was 62 degrees under sunny skies. The regional weather forecast from your National Weather Service office in Bismarck. Temperatures will remain below average today, with highs mostly in the mid-60s to mid-70s, with lows tonight mostly in the 40s to lower 50s. Showers and thunderstorms will return this afternoon and may linger through tonight. The chance for severe weather looks to be low. Friday through the weekend looks to see near to slightly below normal temperatures, with near daily chances for showers and thunderstorms. A breezy northwest wind will be found Friday, becoming a breezy east-southeast wind this weekend. Here is the forecast for the Bismarck-Mendham listening area. Rest of today, mostly sunny. Highs in the lower 70s. Northwest winds around 10 miles per hour. Tonight, a slight chance of thunderstorms in the evening. Mostly cloudy with a chance of showers. Lows around 50. West winds 5 to 10 miles.

miles per hour. Chance of rain 50%. Juneteenth, mostly sunny. Highs in the lower 70s. Northwest winds 15 to 20 miles per hour with gusts up to 35 miles per hour. Friday night, mostly clear. Lows in the mid 40s. North winds around 10 miles per hour. Gusts up to 25 miles per hour in the evening. Saturday, mostly sunny. Highs in the mid 70s. East winds around 10 miles per hour. Saturday night, mostly cloudy. A slight chance of showers after midnight. Lows in the lower 50s. Chance of rain 20%. Sunday, partly sunny with a slight chance of showers in the morning, then mostly cloudy with a chance of showers in the afternoon. Highs in the upper 60s. Chance of rain 30%. Sunday night, mostly cloudy with a 20% chance of showers. Lows in the lower 50s. Monday, partly sunny. A chance of showers in the afternoon. Highs in the lower 70s. Chance of rain 30%. Monday night, a slight chance of thunderstorms in the evening. Partly cloudy with a chance of showers. Lows around 50. Chance of rain 40%. Tuesday, mostly sunny with a slight chance of showers. A slight chance of thunderstorms in the afternoon. Highs in the mid-70s. Chance of rain 20%. Tuesday night, mostly clear. Lows around 50. Wednesday, mostly sunny. Highs in the upper 70s. For Western Lake Sakakawea, today, northwest winds 10 to 15 miles per hour. Gusts up to 30 miles per hour in the afternoon. Sunny in the morning, then becoming partly sunny. Highs in the upper 60s. Tonight, west winds 10 to 15 miles per hour. Showers likely and slight chance of thunderstorms through the night. Slight chance of showers after midnight. Mostly cloudy in the evening, then becoming partly cloudy. Lows in the upper 40s. For Eastern Lake Sakakawea, today, northwest winds 10 to 15 miles per hour. Mostly sunny. Highs in the upper 60s. Tonight, west winds 10 to 15 miles per hour. Slight chance of thunderstorms in the evening. Showers likely through the night. Mostly cloudy. Lows in the upper 40s. For Northern Lake Oahe, today, northwest winds 10 to 15 miles per hour. Mostly sunny. Highs in the lower 70s. Tonight, northwest winds around 10 miles per hour early in the evening becoming light, then becoming west around 10 miles per hour after midnight. Slight chance of thunderstorms in the late evening and early morning. Mostly cloudy. Lows around 50. Here are the weather conditions at 10 a.m. Central Daylight Time. Bismarck, sunny. Temperature 62 degrees, relative humidity 69%. Wind northwest at 8 miles an hour. Pressure 29.90 inches and steady. Mendham, sunny. 63 degrees, relative humidity 82%. Wind northwest at 8 miles an hour. Hazen, mostly sunny. 63 degrees, relative humidity 59%. Wind northwest at 6 miles an hour. Harvey, cloudy. 59 degrees, relative humidity 94%. Wind west at 6 miles an hour. Minot, sunny. 61 degrees, relative humidity 64%. Wind west at 12 miles an hour. Dickinson, sunny. 59 degrees, relative humidity 72%. Wind northwest at 13 miles an hour. Elsewhere around North Dakota, it was 61 at Garrison. At Williston, it was sunny, with a temperature of 59. It was partly sunny, with a temperature of 57 at Grand Forks, and 59 at Devil's Lake. It was cloudy, with a temperature of 60 at Jamestown, and 59 at Fargo. In northern South Dakota, skies ranged from mostly sunny to partly sunny, and the temperatures were 61 degrees. In eastern Montana, skies ranged from sunny to mostly sunny, and the temperatures were 61 degrees. Once again, at Bismarck, the temperature was 62 degrees under sunny skies. The regional weather forecast from your National Weather Service office in Bismarck. Temperatures will remain below average today, with highs mostly in the mid-60s to mid-70s, with lows tonight mostly in the 40s to lower 50s.
showers, and thunderstorms will return this afternoon and may linger through tonight. The chance for severe weather looks to be low. Friday through the weekend looks to see near to slightly below normal temperatures, with near daily chances for showers and thunderstorms. A breezy northwest wind will be found Friday, becoming a breezy east-southeast wind this weekend. Here is the forecast for the Bismarck Minden listening area. Rest of today, mostly sunny. Highs in the lower 70s. Northwest winds around 10 miles per hour. Tonight, a slight chance of thunderstorms in the evening. Mostly cloudy with a chance of showers. Lows around 50. West winds 5 to 10 miles per hour. Chance of rain 50%. Juneteenth, mostly sunny. Highs in the lower 70s. Northwest winds 15 to 20 miles per hour with gusts up to 35 miles per hour. Friday night, mostly clear. Lows in the mid-40s. North winds around 10 miles per hour. Gusts up to 25 miles per hour in the evening. Saturday, mostly sunny. Highs in the mid-70s. East winds around 10 miles per hour. Saturday night, mostly cloudy. A slight chance of showers after midnight. Lows in the lower 50s. Chance of rain 20%. Sunday, partly sunny with a slight chance of showers in the morning, then mostly cloudy with a chance of showers in the afternoon. Highs in the upper 60s. Chance of rain 30%. Sunday night, mostly cloudy with a 20% chance of showers. Lows in the lower 50s. Monday, partly sunny. A chance of showers in the afternoon. Highs in the lower 70s. Chance of rain 30%. Monday night, a slight chance of thunderstorms in the evening. Partly cloudy with a chance of showers. Lows around 50. Chance of rain 40%. Tuesday, mostly sunny with a slight chance of showers. A slight chance of thunderstorms in the afternoon. Highs in the mid-70s. Chance of rain 20%. Tuesday night, mostly clear. Lows around 50. Wednesday, mostly sunny. Highs in the upper 70s. For Western Lake Sakakawea, today, northwest winds 10 to 15 miles per hour. Gusts up to 30 miles per hour in the afternoon. Sunny in the morning, then becoming partly sunny. Highs in the upper 60s. Tonight, west winds 10 to 15 miles per hour. Showers likely and slight chance of thunderstorms through the night. Slight chance of showers after midnight. Mostly cloudy in the evening, then becoming partly cloudy. Lows in the upper 40s. For Eastern Lake Sakakawea, today, northwest winds 10 to 15 miles per hour. Mostly sunny. Highs in the upper 60s. Tonight, west winds 10 to 15 miles per hour. Slight chance of thunderstorms in the evening. Showers likely through the night. Mostly cloudy. Lows in the upper 40s. For Northern Lake Oahe, today, northwest winds 10 to 15 miles per hour. Mostly sunny. Highs in the lower 70s. Tonight, northwest winds around 10 miles per hour early in the evening becoming light, then becoming west around 10 miles per hour after midnight. Slight chance of thunderstorms in the late evening and early morning. Mostly cloudy. Lows around 50. Here are the weather conditions at 10 a.m. Central Daylight Time. Bismarck, sunny. Temperature 62 degrees, relative humidity 69%. Wind northwest at 8 miles an hour. Pressure 29.90 inches and steady. Minden, sunny. 63 degrees, relative humidity 82%. Wind northwest at 8 miles an hour. Hazen, mostly sunny. 63 degrees, relative humidity 59%. Wind northwest at 6 miles an hour. Harvey, cloudy. 59 degrees, relative humidity 94%. Wind west at 6 miles an hour. Minot, sunny. 61 degrees, relative humidity 64%. Wind west at 12 miles an hour. Dickinson, sunny. 59 degrees, relative humidity 72%. Wind northwest at 13 miles an hour. Elsewhere around North Dakota, it was 61 at Garrison. At Williston, it was sunny, with a temperature of 59.
It was partly sunny, with a temperature of 57 at Grand Forks.

and 59 at Devil's Lake. It was cloudy, with a temperature of 60 at Jamestown and 59 at Fargo. In northern South Dakota, skies ranged from mostly sunny to partly sunny, and the temperatures were 61 degrees. In eastern Montana, skies ranged from sunny to mostly sunny, and the temperatures were 61 degrees. Once again, at Bismarck, the temperature was 62 degrees under sunny skies. The regional weather forecast from your National Weather Service office in Bismarck. Temperatures will remain below average today, with highs mostly in the mid-60s to mid-70s, with lows tonight mostly in the 40s to lower 50s. Showers and thunderstorms will return this afternoon and may linger through tonight. The chance for severe weather looks to be low. Friday through the weekend looks to see near to slightly below normal temperatures, with near daily chances for showers and thunderstorms. A breezy northwest wind will be found Friday, becoming a breezy east-southeast wind this weekend. Here is the forecast for the Bismarck, Minden listening area. Rest of today, mostly sunny. Highs in the lower 70s. Northwest winds around 10 miles per hour. Tonight, a slight chance of thunderstorms in the evening. Mostly cloudy with a chance of showers. Lows around 50. West winds 5 to 10 miles per hour. Chance of rain 50%. Juneteenth, mostly sunny. Highs in the lower 70s. Northwest winds 15 to 20 miles per hour with gusts up to 35 miles per hour. Friday night, mostly clear. Lows in the mid-40s. North winds around 10 miles per hour. Gusts up to 25 miles per hour in the evening. Saturday, mostly sunny. Highs in the mid-70s. East winds around 10 miles per hour. Saturday night, mostly cloudy. A slight chance of showers after midnight. Lows in the lower 50s. Chance of rain 20%. Sunday, partly sunny with a slight chance of showers in the morning, then mostly cloudy with a chance of showers in the afternoon. Highs in the upper 60s. Chance of rain 30%. Sunday night, mostly cloudy with a 20% chance of showers. Lows in the lower 50s. Monday, partly sunny. A chance of showers in the afternoon. Highs in the lower 70s. Chance of rain 30%. Monday night, a slight chance of thunderstorms in the evening. Partly cloudy with a chance of showers. Lows around 50. Chance of rain 40%. Tuesday, mostly sunny with a slight chance of showers. A slight chance of thunderstorms in the afternoon. Highs in the mid-70s. Chance of rain 20%. Tuesday night, mostly clear. Lows around 50. Wednesday, mostly sunny. Highs in the upper 70s. Here is the forecast for the Bismarck, Minden listening area. Rest of today, mostly sunny. Highs in the lower 70s. Northwest winds around 10 miles per hour. Tonight, a slight chance of thunderstorms in the evening. Mostly cloudy with a chance of showers. Lows in the upper 40s. West winds 5 to 10 miles per hour. Chance of rain 50%. Juneteenth, mostly sunny. Highs in the lower 70s. Northwest winds 15 to 20 miles per hour with gusts up to 35 miles per hour. Friday night, mostly clear. Lows in the mid-40s. Northwest winds around 10 miles per hour with gusts up to 25 miles per hour in the evening, becoming light and variable. Saturday, sunny. Highs in the mid-70s. Southeast winds around 10 miles per hour. Saturday night, mostly cloudy. Lows in the lower 50s. Sunday, partly sunny with a slight chance of showers in the morning, then mostly cloudy with a chance of showers in the afternoon. Highs in the upper 60s. Chance of rain 30%. Sunday night, mostly cloudy. A slight chance of showers in the evening, then a chance of showers after midnight. Lows in the upper 40s. Chance of rain 30%. Monday, partly sunny. A slight chance of showers in the morning, then a chance of showers and a slight chance of thunderstorms in the afternoon. Highs around 70. Chance of rain 40%. Monday night, mostly cloudy with showers likely and a chance of thunderstorms in the evening, then partly cloudy with a chance of showers and a slight chance of thunderstorms after midnight. Lows in the upper 40s.

midnight. Mostly cloudy in the evening, then becoming partly cloudy. Lows in the upper 40s. For eastern Lake Sakakawea, today, northwest winds 10 to 15 miles per hour. Mostly sunny. Highs in the upper 60s. Tonight, west winds 10 to 15 miles per hour. Slight chance of thunderstorms in the evening. Showers likely through the night. Mostly cloudy. Lows in the upper 40s. For northern Lake Oahe, today, northwest winds 10 to 15 miles per hour. Mostly sunny. Highs in the lower 70s. Tonight, northwest winds around 10 miles per hour early in the evening becoming light, then becoming west around 10 miles per hour after midnight. Slight chance of thunderstorms in the late evening and early morning. Mostly cloudy. Lows around 50. 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Providing weather information 24 hours a day from your National Weather Service office in Bismarck. Here are the weather conditions at 10 a.m. Central Daylight Time. Bismarck, sunny. Temperature 62 degrees, relative humidity 69%. Wind northwest at 8 miles an hour. Pressure 29.90 inches and steady. Mendon, sunny. 63 degrees, relative humidity 82%. Wind northwest at 8 miles an hour. Hazen, mostly sunny. 63 degrees, relative humidity 59%. Wind northwest at 6 miles an hour. Harvey, cloudy. 59 degrees, relative humidity 94%. Wind west at 6 miles an hour. Minot, sunny. 61 degrees, relative humidity 64%. Wind west at 12 miles an hour. Dickinson, sunny. 59 degrees, relative humidity 72%. Wind northwest at 13 miles an hour. Elsewhere around North Dakota, it was 61 at Garrison. At Williston, it was sunny, with a temperature of 59. It was partly sunny, with a temperature of 57 at Grand Forks, and 59 at Devil's Lake. It was cloudy, with a temperature of 60 at Jamestown, and 59 at Fargo. In northern South Dakota, skies ranged from mostly sunny to partly sunny, and the temperatures were 61 degrees. In eastern Montana, skies ranged from sunny to mostly sunny, and the temperatures were 61 degrees. Once again, at Bismarck, the temperature was 62 degrees under sunny skies. Here are the weather conditions at 11 a.m. Central Daylight Time. Bismarck, sunny. Temperature 66 degrees, relative humidity 50%. Wind north at 10 miles an hour, gusting to 22. Pressure 29.91 inches and rising. Mendon, sunny. 64 degrees, relative humidity 63%. Wind north at 14 miles an hour. Hazen, cloudy. 64 degrees, relative humidity 45%. Wind west at 8 miles an hour. Harvey, mostly sunny. 61 degrees, relative humidity 77%. Wind west at 7 miles an hour. Minot, sunny. 63 degrees, relative humidity 54%. Wind northwest at 10 miles an hour, gusting to 21. Dickinson, mostly sunny. 62 degrees, relative humidity 64%. Wind west at 10 miles an hour. Elsewhere around North Dakota, it was 63 at Garrison. It was mostly sunny, with a temperature of 62 at Williston and 61 at Devil's Lake. It was partly sunny, with a temperature of 61 at Fargo and 62 at Grand Forks. At Jamestown, it was cloudy, with a temperature of 62. In northern South Dakota, the temperatures were 65 degrees. At Mobridge, it was sunny. At Aberdeen, it was partly sunny. In eastern Montana, skies ranged from sunny to mostly sunny. It was 65 at Miles City, 66 at Glendive, and 64 at Sydney. Once again, at Bismarck, the temperature was 66 degrees under sunny skies. The regional weather forecast from your National Weather Service office in Bismarck. Temperatures will remain below average today, with highs mostly in the mid-60s to mid-70s, with lows tonight mostly in the 40s to lower 50s. Showers and thunderstorms.

storms will return this afternoon and may linger through tonight. The chance for severe weather looks to be low. Friday through the weekend looks to see near to slightly below normal temperatures, with near daily chances for showers and thunderstorms. A breezy northwest wind will be found Friday, becoming a breezy east-southeast wind this weekend. Here is the forecast for the Bismarck, Minden listening area. Rest of today, mostly sunny. Highs in the lower 70s. Northwest winds around 10 miles per hour. Tonight, a slight chance of thunderstorms in the evening. Mostly cloudy with a chance of showers. Lows in the upper 40s. West winds 5 to 10 miles per hour. Chance of rain 50%. Juneteenth, mostly sunny. Highs in the lower 70s. Northwest winds 15 to 20 miles per hour with gusts up to 35 miles per hour. Friday night, mostly clear. Lows in the mid-40s. Northwest winds around 10 miles per hour with gusts up to 25 miles per hour in the evening, becoming light and variable. Saturday, sunny. Highs in the mid-70s. Southeast winds around 10 miles per hour. Saturday night, mostly cloudy. Lows in the lower 50s. Sunday, partly sunny with a slight chance of showers in the morning, then mostly cloudy with a chance of showers in the afternoon. Highs in the upper 60s. Chance of rain 30%. Sunday night, mostly cloudy. A slight chance of showers in the evening, then a chance of showers after midnight. Lows in the upper 40s. Chance of rain 30%. Monday, partly sunny. A slight chance of showers in the morning, then a chance of showers and a slight chance of thunderstorms in the afternoon. Highs around 70. Chance of rain 40%. Monday night, mostly cloudy with showers likely and a chance of thunderstorms in the evening, then partly cloudy with a chance of showers and a slight chance of thunderstorms after midnight. Lows in the upper 40s. Chance of rain 60%. Tuesday, mostly sunny. A slight chance of showers in the morning, then a chance of showers and a slight chance of thunderstorms in the afternoon. Highs around 70. Chance of rain 30%. Tuesday night, mostly clear. Lows in the upper 40s. Wednesday, sunny. Highs in the mid-70s. For Western Lake Sakakawea, today, northwest winds 10 to 15 miles per hour. Gusts up to 30 miles per hour in the afternoon. Sunny in the morning, then becoming partly sunny. Highs in the upper 60s. Tonight, west winds 10 to 15 miles per hour. Showers likely and slight chance of thunderstorms through the night. Slight chance of showers after midnight. Mostly cloudy in the evening, then becoming partly cloudy. Lows in the upper 40s. For Eastern Lake Sakakawea, today, northwest winds 10 to 15 miles per hour. Mostly sunny. Highs in the upper 60s. Tonight, west winds 10 to 15 miles per hour. Slight chance of thunderstorms in the evening. Showers likely through the night. Mostly cloudy. Lows in the upper 40s. For Northern Lake Oahe, today, northwest winds 10 to 15 miles per hour. Mostly sunny. Highs in the lower 70s. Tonight, northwest winds around 10 miles per hour early in the evening becoming light, then becoming west around 10 miles per hour after midnight. Slight chance of thunderstorms in the late evening and early morning. Mostly cloudy. Lows around 50. Here are the weather conditions at 11 a.m. Central Daylight Time. Bismarck, sunny. Temperature 66 degrees, relative humidity 50%. Wind north at 10 miles an hour, gusting to 22. Pressure 29.91 inches and rising. Minden, sunny. 64 degrees, relative humidity 63%. Wind north at 14 miles an hour. Hazen, cloudy. 64 degrees, relative humidity 45%. Wind west at 8 miles an hour. Harvey, mostly sunny. 61 degrees, relative humidity 77%. Wind west at 7 miles an hour. Minot, sunny. 63 degrees, relative humidity 54%. Wind northwest at 10 miles an hour, gusting to 21. Dickinson, mostly sunny. 62 degrees, relative humidity 64%.

west at 10 miles an hour. Elsewhere around North Dakota, it was 63 at Garrison. It was mostly sunny, with a temperature of 62 at Williston and 61 at Devil's Lake. It was partly sunny, with a temperature of 61 at Fargo and 62 at Grand Forks. At Jamestown, it was cloudy, with a temperature of 62. In northern South Dakota, the temperatures were 65 degrees. At Mobridge, it was sunny. At Aberdeen, it was partly sunny. In eastern Montana, skies ranged from sunny to mostly sunny. It was 65 at Miles City, 66 at Glendive, and 64 at Sydney. Once again, at Bismarck, the temperature was 66 degrees under sunny skies. Here are the weather conditions at 11 a.m. Central Daylight Time. Bismarck, sunny. Temperature 66 degrees, relative humidity 50%. Wind north at 10 miles an hour, gusting to 22. Pressure 29.91 inches and rising. Mendham, sunny. 64 degrees, relative humidity 63%. Wind north at 14 miles an hour. Hazen, cloudy. 64 degrees, relative humidity 45%. Wind west at 8 miles an hour. Harvey, mostly sunny. 61 degrees, relative humidity 77%. Wind west at 7 miles an hour. Minot, sunny. 63 degrees, relative humidity 54%. Wind northwest at 10 miles an hour, gusting to 21. Dickinson, mostly sunny. 62 degrees, relative humidity 64%. Wind west at 10 miles an hour. Elsewhere around North Dakota, it was 63 at Garrison. It was mostly sunny, with a temperature of 62 at Williston and 61 at Devil's Lake. It was partly sunny, with a temperature of 61 at Fargo and 62 at Grand Forks. At Jamestown, it was cloudy, with a temperature of 62. In northern South Dakota, the temperatures were 65 degrees. At Mobridge, it was sunny. At Aberdeen, it was partly sunny. In eastern Montana, skies ranged from sunny to mostly sunny. It was 65 at Miles City, 66 at Glendive, and 64 at Sydney. Once again, at Bismarck, the temperature was 66 degrees under sunny skies. The regional weather forecast from your National Weather Service office in Bismarck. Temperatures will remain below average today, with highs mostly in the mid-60s to mid-70s, with lows tonight mostly in the 40s to lower 50s. Showers and thunderstorms will return this afternoon and may linger through tonight. The chance for severe weather looks to be low. Friday through the weekend looks to see near to slightly below normal temperatures, with near daily chances for showers and thunderstorms. A breezy northwest wind will be found Friday, becoming a breezy east-southeast wind this weekend. Here is the forecast for the Bismarck-Mendham listening area. Rest of today, mostly sunny. Highs in the lower 70s. Northwest winds around 10 miles per hour. Tonight, a slight chance of thunderstorms in the evening. Mostly cloudy with a chance of showers. Lows in the upper 40s. West winds 5 to 10 miles per hour. Chance of rain 50%. Juneteenth, mostly sunny. Highs in the lower 70s. Northwest winds 15 to 20 miles per hour with gusts up to 35 miles per hour. Friday night, mostly clear. Lows in the mid 40s. Northwest winds around 10 miles per hour with gusts up to 25 miles per hour in the evening, becoming light and variable. Saturday, sunny. Highs in the mid-70s. Southeast winds around 10 miles per hour. Saturday night, mostly cloudy. Lows in the lower 50s. Sunday, partly sunny with a slight chance of showers in the morning, then mostly cloudy with a chance of showers in the afternoon. Highs in the upper 60s. Chance of rain 30%. Sunday night, mostly cloudy. A slight chance of showers in the evening, then a chance of showers after midnight. Lows in the upper 40s. Chance of rain 30%. Monday, partly sunny. A slight chance of showers in the morning, then a chance of showers and a slight chance of thunderstorms in the afternoon. Highs around 70. Chance of rain 40%. Monday night, mostly cloudy with showers likely and a chance of thunderstorms in the evening, then partly cloudy.

with a chance of showers and a slight chance of thunderstorms after midnight. Lows in the upper 40s. Chance of rain 60%. Tuesday, mostly sunny. A slight chance of showers in the morning, then a chance of showers and a slight chance of thunderstorms in the afternoon. Highs around 70. Chance of rain 30%. Tuesday night, mostly clear. Lows in the upper 40s. Wednesday, sunny. Highs in the mid-70s. For Western Lake Sakakawea, today, northwest winds 10 to 15 miles per hour. Gusts up to 30 miles per hour in the afternoon. Sunny in the morning, then becoming partly sunny. Highs in the upper 60s. Tonight, west winds 10 to 15 miles per hour. Showers likely and slight chance of thunderstorms through the night. Slight chance of showers after midnight. Mostly cloudy in the evening, then becoming partly cloudy. Lows in the upper 40s. For Eastern Lake Sakakawea, today, northwest winds 10 to 15 miles per hour. Mostly sunny. Highs in the upper 60s. Tonight, west winds 10 to 15 miles per hour. Slight chance of thunderstorms in the evening. Showers likely through the night. Mostly cloudy. Lows in the upper 40s. For Northern Lake Oahe, today, northwest winds 10 to 15 miles per hour. Mostly sunny. Highs in the lower 70s. Tonight, northwest winds around 10 miles per hour early in the evening becoming light, then becoming west around 10 miles per hour after midnight. Slight chance of thunderstorms in the late evening and early morning. Mostly cloudy. Lows around 50. Here are the weather conditions at 11 a.m. Central Daylight Time. Bismarck, sunny. Temperature 66 degrees, relative humidity 50%. Wind north at 10 miles an hour, gusting to 22. Pressure 29.91 inches and rising. Mendham, sunny. 64 degrees, relative humidity 63%. Wind north at 14 miles an hour. Hazen, cloudy. 64 degrees, relative humidity 45%. Wind west at 8 miles an hour. Harvey, mostly sunny. 61 degrees, relative humidity 77%. Wind west at 7 miles an hour. Minot, sunny. 63 degrees, relative humidity 54%. Wind northwest at 10 miles an hour, gusting to 21. Dickinson, mostly sunny. 62 degrees, relative humidity 64%. Wind west at 10 miles an hour. Elsewhere around North Dakota, it was 63 at Garrison. It was mostly sunny, with a temperature of 62 at Williston and 61 at Devil's Lake. It was partly sunny, with a temperature of 61 at Fargo and 62 at Grand Forks. At Jamestown, it was cloudy, with a temperature of 62. In northern South Dakota, the temperatures were 65 degrees. At Mobridge, it was sunny. At Aberdeen, it was partly sunny. In eastern Montana, skies ranged from sunny to mostly sunny. It was 65 at Miles City, 66 at Glendive, and 64 at Sydney. Once again, at Bismarck, the temperature was 66 degrees under sunny skies. The regional weather forecast from your National Weather Service office in Bismarck. Temperatures will remain below average today, with highs mostly in the mid-60s to mid-70s, with lows tonight mostly in the 40s to lower 50s. Showers and thunderstorms will return this afternoon and may linger through tonight. The chance for severe weather looks to be low. Friday through the weekend looks to see near to slightly below normal temperatures, with near daily chances for showers and thunderstorms. A breezy northwest wind will be found Friday, becoming a breezy east-southeast wind this weekend. Here is the forecast for the Bismarck-Mendham listening area. Rest of today, mostly sunny. Highs in the lower 70s. Northwest winds around 10 miles per hour. Tonight, a slight chance of thunderstorms in the evening. Mostly cloudy with a chance of showers. Lows in the upper 40s. West winds 5 to 10 miles per hour. Chance of rain 50%. Juneteenth, mostly sunny. Highs in the lower 70s. Northwest winds 15 to 20 miles per hour with gusts up to 35 miles per hour. Friday night, mostly clear. Lows in the mid

40s. Northwest winds around 10 miles per hour with gusts up to 25 miles per hour in the evening, becoming light and variable. Saturday, sunny. Highs in the mid-70s. Southeast winds around 10 miles per hour. Saturday night, mostly cloudy. Lows in the lower 50s. Sunday, partly sunny with a slight chance of showers in the morning, then mostly cloudy with a chance of showers in the afternoon. Highs in the upper 60s. Chance of rain 30%. Sunday night, mostly cloudy. A slight chance of showers in the evening, then a chance of showers after midnight. Lows in the upper 40s. Chance of rain 30%. Monday, partly sunny. A slight chance of showers in the morning, then a chance of showers and a slight chance of thunderstorms in the afternoon. Highs around 70. Chance of rain 40%. Monday night, mostly cloudy with showers likely and a chance of thunderstorms in the evening, then partly cloudy with a chance of showers and a slight chance of thunderstorms after midnight. Lows in the upper 40s. Chance of rain 60%. Tuesday, mostly sunny. A slight chance of showers in the morning, then a chance of showers and a slight chance of thunderstorms in the afternoon. Highs around 70. Chance of rain 30%. Tuesday night, mostly clear. Lows in the upper 40s. Wednesday, sunny. Highs in the mid-70s. For Western Lake Sakakawea, today, northwest winds 10 to 15 miles per hour. Gusts up to 30 miles per hour in the afternoon. Sunny in the morning, then becoming partly sunny. Highs in the upper 60s. Tonight, west winds 10 to 15 miles per hour. Showers likely and slight chance of thunderstorms through the night. Slight chance of showers after midnight. Mostly cloudy in the evening, then becoming partly cloudy. Lows in the upper 40s. For Eastern Lake Sakakawea, today, northwest winds 10 to 15 miles per hour. Mostly sunny. Highs in the upper 60s. Tonight, west winds 10 to 15 miles per hour. Slight chance of thunderstorms in the evening. Showers likely through the night. Mostly cloudy. Lows in the upper 40s. For Northern Lake Oahe, today, northwest winds 10 to 15 miles per hour. Mostly sunny. Highs in the lower 70s. Tonight, northwest winds around 10 miles per hour early in the evening becoming light, then becoming west around 10 miles per hour after midnight. Slight chance of thunderstorms in the late evening and early morning. Mostly cloudy. Lows around 50. Here are the weather conditions at 11 a.m. Central Daylight Time. Bismarck, sunny. Temperature 66 degrees, relative humidity 50%. Wind north at 10 miles an hour, gusting to 22. Pressure 29.91 inches and rising. Mendon, sunny. 64 degrees, relative humidity 63%. Wind north at 14 miles an hour. Hazen, cloudy. 64 degrees, relative humidity 45%. Wind west at 8 miles an hour. Harvey, mostly sunny. 61 degrees, relative humidity 77%. Wind west at 7 miles an hour. Minot, sunny. 63 degrees, relative humidity 54%. Wind northwest at 10 miles an hour, gusting to 21. Dickinson, mostly sunny. 62 degrees, relative humidity 64%. Wind west at 10 miles an hour. Elsewhere around North Dakota, it was 63 at Garrison. It was mostly sunny, with a temperature of 62 at Williston and 61 at Devil's Lake. It was partly sunny, with a temperature of 61 at Fargo and 62 at Grand Forks. At Jamestown, it was cloudy, with a temperature of 62. In northern South Dakota, the temperatures were 65 degrees. At Mobridge, it was sunny. At Aberdeen, it was partly sunny. In eastern Montana, skies ranged from sunny to mostly sunny. It was 65 at Miles City, 66 at Glendive, and 64 at Sydney. Once again, at Bismarck, the temperature was 66 degrees under sunny skies. The regional weather forecast from your National Weather Service office in Bismarck. Temperatures will remain below average today, with highs mostly in the mid-60s to mid-70s, with lows tonight mostly in the 40s to lower 50s.

60s. Showers and thunderstorms will return this afternoon and may linger through tonight. The chance for severe weather looks to be low. Friday through the weekend looks to see near to slightly below normal temperatures, with near daily chances for showers and thunderstorms. A breezy northwest wind will be found Friday, becoming a breezy east-southeast wind this weekend. Here is the forecast for the Bismarck Minden listening area. Rest of today, mostly sunny. Highs in the lower 70s. Northwest winds around 10 miles per hour. Tonight, a slight chance of thunderstorms in the evening. Mostly cloudy with a chance of showers. Lows in the upper 40s. West winds 5 to 10 miles per hour. Chance of rain 50%. Juneteenth, mostly sunny. Highs in the lower 70s. Northwest winds 15 to 20 miles per hour with gusts up to 35 miles per hour. Friday night, mostly clear. Lows in the mid-40s. Northwest winds around 10 miles per hour with gusts up to 25 miles per hour in the evening, becoming light and variable. Saturday, sunny. Highs in the mid-70s. Southeast winds around 10 miles per hour. Saturday night, mostly cloudy. Lows in the lower 50s. Sunday, partly sunny with a slight chance of showers in the morning, then mostly cloudy with a chance of showers in the afternoon. Highs in the upper 60s. Chance of rain 30%. Sunday night, mostly cloudy. A slight chance of showers in the evening, then a chance of showers after midnight. Lows in the upper 40s. Chance of rain 30%. Monday, partly sunny. A slight chance of showers in the morning, then a chance of showers and a slight chance of thunderstorms in the afternoon. Highs around 70. Chance of rain 40%. Monday night, mostly cloudy with showers likely and a chance of thunderstorms in the evening, then partly cloudy with a chance of showers and a slight chance of thunderstorms after midnight. Lows in the upper 40s. Chance of rain 60%. Tuesday, mostly sunny. A slight chance of showers in the morning, then a chance of showers and a slight chance of thunderstorms in the afternoon. Highs around 70. Chance of rain 30%. Tuesday night, mostly clear. Lows in the upper 40s. Wednesday, sunny. Highs in the mid-70s. For Western Lake Sakakawea, today, northwest winds 10 to 15 miles per hour. Gusts up to 30 miles per hour in the afternoon. Sunny in the morning, then becoming partly sunny. Highs in the upper 60s. Tonight, west winds 10 to 15 miles per hour. Showers likely and slight chance of thunderstorms through the night. Slight chance of showers after midnight. Mostly cloudy in the evening, then becoming partly cloudy. Lows in the upper 40s. For Eastern Lake Sakakawea, today, northwest winds 10 to 15 miles per hour. Mostly sunny. Highs in the upper 60s. Tonight, west winds 10 to 15 miles per hour. Slight chance of thunderstorms in the evening. Showers likely through the night. Mostly cloudy. Lows in the upper 40s. For Northern Lake Oahe, today, northwest winds 10 to 15 miles per hour. Mostly sunny. Highs in the lower 70s. Tonight, northwest winds around 10 miles per hour early in the evening becoming light, then becoming west around 10 miles per hour after midnight. Slight chance of thunderstorms in the late evening and early morning. Mostly cloudy. Lows around 50. 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Providing weather information 24 hours a day from your National Weather Service office in Bismarck. Here are the weather conditions at 11 a.m. Central Daylight Time. Bismarck, sunny. Temperature 66 degrees, relative humidity 50%. Wind north at 10 miles an hour, gusting to 22. Pressure 29.91 inches and rising. Minden, sunny. 64 degrees, relative humidity 63%. Wind north at 14 miles an hour. Hazen, cloudy. 64 degrees, relative humidity 45%. Wind west at 8 miles an hour. Harvey, mostly sunny. 61 degrees, relative humidity 77%. Wind west at 7 miles an hour.

Minot, sunny. 63 degrees, relative humidity 54%. Wind northwest at 10 miles an hour, gusting to 21. Dickinson, mostly sunny. 62 degrees, relative humidity 64%. Wind west at 10 miles an hour. Elsewhere around North Dakota, it was 63 at Garrison. It was mostly sunny, with a temperature of 62 at Williston and 61 at Devil's Lake. It was partly sunny, with a temperature of 61 at Fargo and 62 at Grand Forks. At Jamestown, it was cloudy, with a temperature of 62. In northern South Dakota, the temperatures were 65 degrees. At Mobridge, it was sunny. At Aberdeen, it was partly sunny. In eastern Montana, skies ranged from sunny to mostly sunny. It was 65 at Miles City, 66 at Glendive, and 64 at Sydney. Once again, at Bismarck, the temperature was 66 degrees under sunny skies. The regional weather forecast from your National Weather Service office in Bismarck. Temperatures will remain below average today, with highs mostly in the mid-60s to mid-70s, with lows tonight mostly in the 40s to lower 50s. Showers and thunderstorms will return this afternoon and may linger through tonight. The chance for severe weather looks to be low. Friday through the weekend looks to see near to slightly below normal temperatures, with near daily chances for showers and thunderstorms. A breezy northwest wind will be found Friday, becoming a breezy east-southeast wind this weekend. Here is the forecast for the Bismarck, Minden listening area. Rest of today, mostly sunny. Highs in the lower 70s. Northwest winds around 10 miles per hour. Tonight, a slight chance of thunderstorms in the evening. Mostly cloudy with a chance of showers. Lows in the upper 40s. West winds 5 to 10 miles per hour. Chance of rain 50%. Mostly cloudy with a chance of showers. Lows in the upper 40s. West winds 5 to 10 miles per hour. Chance of rain 50%. Juneteenth, mostly sunny. Highs in the lower 70s. Northwest winds 15 to 20 miles per hour with gusts up to 35 miles per hour. Friday night, mostly clear. Lows in the mid-40s. Northwest winds around 10 miles per hour with gusts up to 25 miles per hour in the evening, becoming light and variable. Saturday, sunny. Highs in the mid-70s. Southeast winds around 10 miles per hour. Saturday night, mostly cloudy. Lows in the lower 50s. Sunday, partly sunny with a slight chance of showers in the morning, then mostly cloudy with a chance of showers in the afternoon. Highs in the upper 60s. Chance of rain 30%. Sunday night, mostly cloudy. A slight chance of showers in the evening, then a chance of showers after midnight. Lows in the upper 40s. Chance of rain 30%. Monday, partly sunny. A slight chance of showers in the morning, then a chance of showers and a slight chance of thunderstorms in the afternoon. Highs around 70. Chance of rain 40%. Monday night, mostly cloudy with showers likely and a chance of thunderstorms in the evening, then partly cloudy with a chance of showers and a slight chance of thunderstorms after midnight. Lows in the upper 40s. Chance of rain 60%. Tuesday, mostly sunny. A slight chance of showers in the morning, then a chance of showers and a slight chance of thunderstorms in the afternoon. Highs around 70. Chance of rain 30%. Tuesday night, mostly clear. Lows in the upper 40s. Wednesday, sunny. Highs in the mid-70s. For Western Lake Sakakawea, today, northwest winds 10 to 15 miles per hour. Gusts up to 30 miles per hour in the afternoon. Sunny in the morning, then becoming partly sunny. Highs in the upper 60s. Tonight, west winds 10 to 15 miles per hour. Showers likely and slight chance of thunderstorms through the night. Slight chance of showers after midnight. Mostly cloudy in the evening, then becoming partly cloudy. Lows in the upper 40s. For Eastern Lake Sakakawea, today, northwest winds 10 to 15 miles per hour. Mostly sunny. Highs in the upper 60s. Tonight, west winds 10 to 15 miles per hour. Slight chance of thunderstorms in the evening. Showers likely through the night. Mostly

cloudy. Lows in the upper 40s. For northern Lake Oahe, today, northwest winds 10 to 15 miles per hour. Mostly sunny. Highs in the lower 70s. Tonight, northwest winds around 10 miles per hour early in the evening becoming light, then becoming west around 10 miles per hour after midnight. Slight chance of thunderstorms in the late evening and early morning. Mostly cloudy. Lows around 50. Here are the weather conditions at 11 a.m. Central Daylight Time. Bismarck, sunny. Temperature 66 degrees, relative humidity 50%. Wind north at 10 miles an hour, gusting to 22. Pressure 29.91 inches and rising. Mendon, sunny. 64 degrees, relative humidity 63%. Wind north at 14 miles an hour. Hazen, cloudy. 64 degrees, relative humidity 45%. Wind west at 8 miles an hour. Harvey, mostly sunny. 61 degrees, relative humidity 77%. Wind west at 7 miles an hour. Minot, sunny. 63 degrees, relative humidity 54%. Wind northwest at 10 miles an hour, gusting to 21. Dickinson, mostly sunny. 62 degrees, relative humidity 64%. Wind west at 10 miles an hour. Elsewhere around North Dakota, it was 63 at Garrison. It was mostly sunny, with a temperature of 62 at Williston and 61 at Devil's Lake. It was partly sunny, with a temperature of 61 at Fargo and 62 at Grand Forks. At Jamestown, it was cloudy, with a temperature of 62. In northern South Dakota, the temperatures were 65 degrees. At Mobridge, it was sunny. At Aberdeen, it was partly sunny. In eastern Montana, skies ranged from sunny to mostly sunny. It was 65 at Miles City, 66 at Glendive, and 64 at Sydney. Once again, at Bismarck, the temperature was 66 degrees under sunny skies. The regional weather forecast from your National Weather Service office in Bismarck. Temperatures will remain below average today, with highs mostly in the mid-60s to mid-70s, with lows tonight mostly in the 40s to lower 50s. Showers and thunderstorms will return this afternoon and may linger through tonight. The chance for severe weather looks to be low. Friday through the weekend looks to see near to slightly below normal temperatures, with near daily chances for showers and thunderstorms. A breezy northwest wind will be found Friday, becoming a breezy east-southeast wind this weekend. Here is the forecast for the Bismarck Mendon listening area. Rest of today, mostly sunny. Highs in the lower 70s. Northwest winds around 10 miles per hour. Tonight, a slight chance of thunderstorms in the evening. Mostly cloudy with a chance of showers. Lows in the upper 40s. West winds 5 to 10 miles per hour. Chance of rain 50%. Juneteenth, mostly sunny. Highs in the lower 70s. Northwest winds 15 to 20 miles per hour with gusts up to 35 miles per hour. Friday night, mostly clear. Lows in the mid-40s. Northwest winds around 10 miles per hour with gusts up to 25 miles per hour in the evening, becoming light and variable. Saturday, sunny. Highs in the mid-70s. Southeast winds around 10 miles per hour. Saturday night, mostly cloudy. Lows in the lower 50s. Sunday, partly sunny with a slight chance of showers in the morning, then mostly cloudy with a chance of showers in the afternoon. Highs in the upper 60s. Chance of rain 30%. Sunday night, mostly cloudy. A slight chance of showers in the evening, then a chance of showers after midnight. Lows in the upper 40s. Chance of rain 30%. Monday, partly sunny. A slight chance of showers in the morning, then a chance of showers and a slight chance of thunderstorms in the afternoon. Highs around 70. Chance of rain 40%. Monday night, mostly cloudy with showers likely and a chance of thunderstorms in the evening, then partly cloudy with a chance of showers and a slight chance of thunderstorms after midnight. Lows in the upper 40s. Chance of rain 60%. Tuesday, mostly sunny. A slight chance of showers in the morning, then a chance of showers and a slight chance of thunderstorms in the afternoon. Highs around 7.

chance of rain 30%. Tuesday night, mostly clear. Lows in the upper 40s. Wednesday, sunny. Highs in the mid-70s. For Western Lake Sakakawea, today, northwest winds 10 to 15 miles per hour. Gusts up to 30 miles per hour in the afternoon. Sunny in the morning, then becoming partly sunny. Highs in the upper 60s. Tonight, west winds 10 to 15 miles per hour. Showers likely and slight chance of thunderstorms through the night. Slight chance of showers after midnight. Mostly cloudy in the evening, then becoming partly cloudy. Lows in the upper 40s. For Eastern Lake Sakakawea, today, northwest winds 10 to 15 miles per hour. Mostly sunny. Highs in the upper 60s. Tonight, west winds 10 to 15 miles per hour. Slight chance of thunderstorms in the evening. Showers likely through the night. Mostly cloudy. Lows in the upper 40s. For Northern Lake Oahe, today, northwest winds 10 to 15 miles per hour. Mostly sunny. Highs in the lower 70s. Tonight, northwest winds around 10 miles per hour early in the evening becoming light, then becoming west around 10 miles per hour after midnight. Slight chance of thunderstorms in the late evening and early morning. Mostly cloudy. Lows around 50. Here are the weather conditions at 11 a.m. Central Daylight Time. Bismarck, sunny. Temperature 66 degrees, relative humidity 50%. Wind north at 10 miles an hour, gusting to 22. Pressure 29.91 inches and rising. Mendon, sunny. 64 degrees, relative humidity 63%. Wind north at 14 miles an hour. Hazen, cloudy. 64 degrees, relative humidity 45%. Wind west at 8 miles an hour. Harvey, mostly sunny. 61 degrees, relative humidity 77%. Wind west at 7 miles an hour. Minot, sunny. 63 degrees, relative humidity 54%. Wind northwest at 10 miles an hour, gusting to 21. Dickinson, mostly sunny. 62 degrees, relative humidity 64%. Wind west at 10 miles an hour. Elsewhere around North Dakota, it was 63 at Garrison. It was mostly sunny, with a temperature of 62 at Williston and 61 at Devil's Lake. It was partly sunny, with a temperature of 61 at Fargo and 62 at Grand Forks. At Jamestown, it was cloudy, with a temperature of 62. In northern South Dakota, the temperatures were 65 degrees. At Mobridge, it was sunny. At Aberdeen, it was partly sunny. In eastern Montana, skies ranged from sunny to mostly sunny. It was 65 at Miles City, 66 at Glendive, and 64 at Sydney. Once again, at Bismarck, the temperature was 66 degrees under sunny skies. The regional weather forecast from your National Weather Service office in Bismarck. Temperatures will remain below average today, with highs mostly in the mid-60s to mid-70s, with lows tonight mostly in the 40s to lower 50s. Showers and thunderstorms will return this afternoon and may linger through tonight. The chance for severe weather looks to be low. Friday through the weekend looks to see near to slightly below normal temperatures, with near daily chances for showers and thunderstorms. A breezy northwest wind will be found Friday, becoming a breezy east-southeast wind this weekend. Here is the forecast for the Bismarck-Mendon listening area. Rest of today, mostly sunny. Highs in the lower 70s. Northwest winds around 10 miles per hour. Tonight, a slight chance of thunderstorms in the evening. Mostly cloudy with a chance of showers. Lows in the upper 40s. West winds 5 to 10 miles per hour. Chance of rain 50%. Juneteenth, mostly sunny. Highs in the lower 70s. Northwest winds 15 to 20 miles per hour with gusts up to 35 miles per hour. Friday night, mostly clear. Lows in the mid-40s. Northwest winds around 10 miles per hour with gusts up to 25 miles per hour in the evening, becoming light and variable. Saturday, sunny. Highs in the mid-70s. Southeast winds around 10 miles per hour. Saturday night, mostly cloudy,

lows in the lower 50s. Sunday, partly sunny with a slight chance of showers in the morning, then mostly cloudy with a chance of showers in the afternoon. Highs in the upper 60s. Chance of rain 30%. Sunday night, mostly cloudy. A slight chance of showers in the evening, then a chance of showers after midnight. Lows in the upper 40s. Chance of rain 30%. Monday, partly sunny. A slight chance of showers in the morning, then a chance of showers and a slight chance of thunderstorms in the afternoon. Highs around 70. Chance of rain 40%. Monday night, mostly cloudy with showers likely and a chance of thunderstorms in the evening, then partly cloudy with a chance of showers and a slight chance of thunderstorms after midnight. Lows in the upper 40s. Chance of rain 60%. Tuesday, mostly sunny. A slight chance of showers in the morning, then a chance of showers and a slight chance of thunderstorms in the afternoon. Highs around 70. Chance of rain 30%. Tuesday night, mostly clear. Lows in the upper 40s. Wednesday, sunny. Highs in the mid-70s. For Western Lake Sakakawea, today, northwest winds 10 to 15 miles per hour. Gusts up to 30 miles per hour in the afternoon. Sunny in the morning, then becoming partly sunny. Highs in the upper 60s. Tonight, west winds 10 to 15 miles per hour. Showers likely and slight chance of thunderstorms through the night. Slight chance of showers after midnight. Mostly cloudy in the evening, then becoming partly cloudy. Lows in the upper 40s. For Eastern Lake Sakakawea, today, northwest winds 10 to 15 miles per hour. Mostly sunny. Highs in the upper 60s. Tonight, west winds 10 to 15 miles per hour. Slight chance of thunderstorms in the evening. Showers likely through the night. Mostly cloudy. Lows in the upper 40s. For Northern Lake Oahu, today, northwest winds 10 to 15 miles per hour. Mostly sunny. Highs in the lower 70s. Tonight, northwest winds around 10 miles per hour early in the evening becoming light, then becoming west around 10 miles per hour after midnight. Slight chance of thunderstorms in the late evening and early morning. Mostly cloudy. Lows around 50. Here are the weather conditions at 11 a.m. Central Daylight Time. Bismarck, sunny. Temperature 66 degrees, relative humidity 50%. Wind north at 10 miles an hour, gusting to 22. Pressure 29.91 inches and rising. Mandan, sunny. 64 degrees, relative humidity 63%. Wind north at 14 miles an hour. Hazen, cloudy. 64 degrees, relative humidity 45%. Wind west at 8 miles an hour. Harvey, mostly sunny. 61 degrees, relative humidity 77%. Wind west at 7 miles an hour. Minot, sunny. 63 degrees, relative humidity 54%. Wind northwest at 10 miles an hour, gusting to 21. Dickinson, mostly sunny. 62 degrees, relative humidity 64%. Wind west at 10 miles an hour. Elsewhere around North Dakota, it was 63 at Garrison. It was mostly sunny, with a temperature of 62 at Williston and 61 at Devil's Lake. It was partly sunny, with a temperature of 61 at Fargo and 62 at Grand Forks. At Jamestown, it was cloudy, with a temperature of 62. In northern South Dakota, the temperatures were 65 degrees. At Mobridge, it was sunny. At Aberdeen, it was partly sunny. In eastern Montana, skies ranged from sunny to mostly sunny. It was 65 at Miles City, 66 at Glendive, and 64 at Sydney. Once again, at Bismarck, the temperature was 66 degrees under sunny skies. The regional weather forecast from your National Weather Service office in Bismarck. Temperatures will remain below average today, with highs mostly in the mid-60s to mid-70s, with lows tonight mostly in the 40s to lower 50s. Showers and thunderstorms will return this afternoon and may linger through tonight. The chance for severe weather looks to be low. Friday through the weekend looks to see near to slightly below normal temperatures, with near daily chances for showers and thunderstorms. A breezy northwest wind will be found Friday.

becoming a breezy east-southeast wind this weekend. Here is the forecast for the Bismarck Minden listening area. Rest of today, mostly sunny. Highs in the lower 70s. Northwest winds around 10 miles per hour. Tonight, a slight chance of thunderstorms in the evening. Mostly cloudy with a chance of showers. Lows in the upper 40s. West winds 5 to 10 miles per hour. Chance of rain 50%. Juneteenth, mostly sunny. Highs in the lower 70s. Northwest winds 15 to 20 miles per hour with gusts up to 35 miles per hour. Friday night, mostly clear. Lows in the mid-40s. Northwest winds around 10 miles per hour with gusts up to 25 miles per hour in the evening, becoming light and variable. Saturday, sunny. Highs in the mid-70s. Southeast winds around 10 miles per hour. Saturday night, mostly cloudy. Lows in the lower 50s. Sunday, partly sunny with a slight chance of showers in the morning, then mostly cloudy with a chance of showers in the afternoon. Highs in the upper 60s. Chance of rain 30%. Sunday night, mostly cloudy. A slight chance of showers in the evening, then a chance of showers after midnight. Lows in the upper 40s. Chance of rain 30%. Monday, partly sunny. A slight chance of showers in the morning, then a chance of showers and a slight chance of thunderstorms in the afternoon. Highs around 70. Chance of rain 40%. Monday night, mostly cloudy with showers likely and a chance of thunderstorms in the evening, then partly cloudy with a chance of showers and a slight chance of thunderstorms after midnight. Lows in the upper 40s. Chance of rain 60%. Tuesday, mostly sunny. A slight chance of showers in the morning, then a chance of showers and a slight chance of thunderstorms in the afternoon. Highs around 70. Chance of rain 30%. Tuesday night, mostly clear. Lows in the upper 40s. Wednesday, sunny. Highs in the mid-70s. For Western Lake Sakakawea, today, northwest winds 10 to 15 miles per hour. Gusts up to 30 miles per hour in the afternoon. Sunny in the morning, then becoming partly sunny. Highs in the upper 60s. Tonight, west winds 10 to 15 miles per hour. Showers likely and slight chance of thunderstorms through the night. Slight chance of showers after midnight. Mostly cloudy in the evening, then becoming partly cloudy. Lows in the upper 40s. For Eastern Lake Sakakawea, today, northwest winds 10 to 15 miles per hour. Mostly sunny. Highs in the upper 60s. Tonight, west winds 10 to 15 miles per hour. Slight chance of thunderstorms in the evening. Showers likely through the night. Mostly cloudy. Lows in the upper 40s. For Northern Lake Oahe, today, northwest winds 10 to 15 miles per hour. Mostly sunny. Highs in the lower 70s. Tonight, northwest winds around 10 miles per hour early in the evening becoming light, then becoming west around 10 miles per hour after midnight. Slight chance of thunderstorms in the late evening and early morning. Mostly cloudy. Lows around 50. Here are the weather conditions at 11 a.m. Central Daylight Time. Bismarck, sunny. Temperature 66 degrees, relative humidity 50%. Wind north at 10 miles an hour, gusting to 22. Pressure 29.91 inches and rising. Minden, sunny. 64 degrees, relative humidity 63%. Wind north at 14 miles an hour. Hazen, cloudy. 64 degrees, relative humidity 45%. Wind west at 8 miles an hour. Harvey, mostly sunny. 61 degrees, relative humidity 77%. Wind west at 7 miles an hour. Minot, sunny. 63 degrees, relative humidity 54%. Wind northwest at 10 miles an hour, gusting to 21. Dickinson, mostly sunny. 62 degrees, relative humidity 64%. Wind west at 10 miles an hour. Elsewhere around North Dakota, it was 63 at Garrison. It was mostly sunny, with a temperature of 62 at Williston and 61 at Devil's Lake. It was partly sunny, with a temperature of 61 at Fargo and 60.

2 in Grand Forks. In Jamestown, it was cloudy with a temperature of 62. In northern South Dakota, the temperatures were 65 degrees. At Mobridge, it was sunny. At Aberdeen, it was partly sunny. In eastern Montana, skies ranged from sunny to mostly sunny. It was 65 at Miles City, 66 at Glendive, and 64 at Sydney. Once again, at Bismarck, the temperature was 66 degrees under sunny skies. The regional weather forecast from your National Weather Service office in Bismarck. Temperatures will remain below average today, with highs mostly in the mid-60s to mid-70s, with lows tonight mostly in the 40s to lower 50s. Showers and thunderstorms will return this afternoon and may linger through tonight. The chance for severe weather looks to be low. Friday through the weekend looks to see near to slightly below normal temperatures, with near daily chances for showers and thunderstorms. A breezy northwest wind will be found Friday, becoming a breezy east-southeast wind this weekend. Here is the forecast for the Bismarck, Minden listening area. Rest of today, mostly sunny. Highs in the lower 70s. Northwest winds around 10 miles per hour. Tonight, a slight chance of thunderstorms in the evening. Mostly cloudy with a chance of showers. Lows in the upper 40s. West winds 5 to 10 miles per hour. Chance of rain 50%. Juneteenth, mostly sunny. Highs in the lower 70s. Northwest winds 15 to 20 miles per hour with gusts up to 35 miles per hour. Friday night, mostly clear. Lows in the mid-40s. Northwest winds around 10 miles per hour with gusts up to 25 miles per hour in the evening, becoming light and variable. Saturday, sunny. Highs in the mid-70s. Southeast winds around 10 miles per hour. Saturday night, mostly cloudy. Lows in the lower 50s. Sunday, partly sunny with a slight chance of showers in the morning, then mostly cloudy with a chance of showers in the afternoon. Highs in the upper 60s. Chance of rain 30%. Sunday night, mostly cloudy. A slight chance of showers in the evening, then a chance of showers after midnight. Lows in the upper 40s. Chance of rain 30%. Monday, partly sunny. A slight chance of showers in the morning, then a chance of showers and a slight chance of thunderstorms in the afternoon. Highs around 70. Chance of rain 40%. Monday night, mostly cloudy with showers likely and a chance of thunderstorms in the evening, then partly cloudy with a chance of showers and a slight chance of thunderstorms after midnight. Lows in the upper 40s. Chance of rain 60%. Tuesday, mostly sunny. A slight chance of showers in the morning, then a chance of showers and a slight chance of thunderstorms in the afternoon. Highs around 70. Chance of rain 30%. Tuesday night, mostly clear. Lows in the upper 40s. Wednesday, sunny. Highs in the mid-70s. For Western Lake Sakakawea, today, northwest winds 10 to 15 miles per hour. Gusts up to 30 miles per hour in the afternoon. Sunny in the morning, then becoming partly sunny. Highs in the upper 60s. Tonight, west winds 10 to 15 miles per hour. Showers likely and slight chance of thunderstorms through the night. Slight chance of showers after midnight. Mostly cloudy in the evening, then becoming partly cloudy. Lows in the upper 40s. For Eastern Lake Sakakawea, today, northwest winds 10 to 15 miles per hour. Mostly sunny. Highs in the upper 60s. Tonight, west winds 10 to 15 miles per hour. Slight chance of thunderstorms in the evening. Showers likely through the night. Mostly cloudy. Lows in the upper 40s. For Northern Lake Oahe, today, northwest winds 10 to 15 miles per hour. Mostly sunny. Highs in the lower 70s. Tonight, northwest winds around 10 miles per hour early in the evening becoming light, then becoming west around 10 miles per hour after midnight. Slight chance of thunderstorms in the late evening and early morning. Mostly cloudy. Lows around 50. 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Providing weather information 24 hours a day from your National Weather Service office in Bismarck.

miles an hour, gusting to 21. Dickinson, mostly sunny. 62 degrees, relative humidity 64%. Wind west at 10 miles an hour. Elsewhere around North Dakota, it was 63 at Garrison. It was mostly sunny, with a temperature of 62 at Williston and 61 at Devil's Lake. It was partly sunny, with a temperature of 61 at Fargo and 62 at Grand Forks. At Jamestown, it was cloudy, with a temperature of 62. In northern South Dakota, the temperatures were 65 degrees. At Mobridge, it was sunny. At Aberdeen, it was partly sunny. In eastern Montana, skies ranged from sunny to mostly sunny. It was 65 at Miles City, 66 at Glendive, and 64 at Sydney. Once again, at Bismarck, the temperature was 66 degrees under sunny skies. Here are the weather conditions at noon Central Daylight Time. Bismarck, mostly sunny. Temperature 68 degrees, relative humidity 42%. Wind northwest at 15 miles an hour, gusting to 23. Pressure 29.91 inches and steady. Mendon, sunny. 66 degrees, relative humidity 55%. Wind northwest at 14 miles an hour. Hazen, cloudy. 66 degrees, relative humidity 42%. Wind northwest at 9 miles an hour, gusting to 17. Harvey, partly sunny. 63 degrees, relative humidity 67%. Wind northwest at 8 miles an hour. Minot, sunny. 66 degrees, relative humidity 48%. Wind northwest at 14 miles an hour, gusting to 20. Dickinson, mostly sunny. 65 degrees, relative humidity 52%. Wind northwest at 13 miles an hour, gusting to 23. Elsewhere around North Dakota, it was 63 at Garrison. It was mostly sunny, with a temperature of 65 at Williston and 64 at Fargo. At Grand Forks, it was partly sunny, with a temperature of 64. It was cloudy, with a temperature of 62 at Jamestown and 62 at Devil's Lake. In northern South Dakota, it was mostly sunny. It was 69 at Mobridge and 68 at Aberdeen. In eastern Montana, at Sydney, it was sunny, with a temperature of 67. It was partly sunny, with a temperature of 68 at Miles City and 68 at Glendive. Once again, at Bismarck, the temperature was 68 degrees under mostly sunny skies. Here is the forecast for the Bismarck-Mendon listening area. Rest of today, mostly sunny. Highs in the lower 70s. Northwest winds around 10 miles per hour. Tonight, a slight chance of thunderstorms in the evening. Mostly cloudy with a chance of showers. Lows in the upper 40s. West winds 5 to 10 miles per hour. Chance of rain 50%. Juneteenth, mostly sunny. Highs in the lower 70s. Northwest winds 15 to 20 miles per hour with gusts up to 35 miles per hour. Friday night, mostly clear. Lows in the mid 40s. Northwest winds around 10 miles per hour with gusts up to 25 miles per hour in the evening, becoming light and variable. Saturday, sunny. Highs in the mid-70s. Southeast winds around 10 miles per hour. Saturday night, mostly cloudy. Lows in the lower 50s. Sunday, partly sunny with a slight chance of showers in the morning, then mostly cloudy with a chance of showers in the afternoon. Highs in the upper 60s. Chance of rain 30%. Sunday night, mostly cloudy. A slight chance of showers in the evening, then a chance of showers after midnight. Lows in the upper 40s. Chance of rain 30%. Monday, partly sunny. A slight chance of showers in the morning, then a chance of showers and a slight chance of thunderstorms in the afternoon. Highs around 70. Chance of rain 40%. Monday night, mostly cloudy with showers likely and a chance of thunderstorms in the evening, then partly cloudy with a chance of showers and a slight chance of thunderstorms after midnight. Lows in the upper 40s. Chance of rain 60%. Tuesday, mostly sunny. A slight chance of showers in the morning, then a chance of showers and a slight chance of thunderstorms in the afternoon. Highs around 70. Chance of rain 30%.

10%. Tuesday night, mostly clear. Lows in the upper 40s. Wednesday, sunny. Highs in the mid-70s. For Western Lake Sakakawea, today, northwest winds 10 to 15 miles per hour. Gusts up to 30 miles per hour in the afternoon. Sunny in the morning, then becoming partly sunny. Highs in the upper 60s. Tonight, west winds 10 to 15 miles per hour. Showers likely and slight chance of thunderstorms through the night. Slight chance of showers after midnight. Mostly cloudy in the evening, then becoming partly cloudy. Lows in the upper 40s. For Eastern Lake Sakakawea, today, northwest winds 10 to 15 miles per hour. Mostly sunny. Highs in the upper 60s. Tonight, west winds 10 to 15 miles per hour. Slight chance of thunderstorms in the evening. Showers likely through the night. Mostly cloudy. Lows in the upper 40s. For Northern Lake Oahe, today, northwest winds 10 to 15 miles per hour. Mostly sunny. Highs in the lower 70s. Tonight, northwest winds around 10 miles per hour early in the evening becoming light, then becoming west around 10 miles per hour after midnight. Slight chance of thunderstorms in the late evening and early morning. Mostly cloudy. Lows around 50. Here are the weather conditions at noon Central Daylight Time. Bismarck, mostly sunny. Temperature 68 degrees, relative humidity 42%. Wind northwest at 15 miles an hour, gusting to 23. Pressure 29.91 inches and steady. Mendon, sunny. 66 degrees, relative humidity 55%. Wind northwest at 14 miles an hour. Hazen, cloudy. 66 degrees, relative humidity 42%. Wind northwest at 9 miles an hour, gusting to 17. Harvey, partly sunny. 63 degrees, relative humidity 67%. Wind northwest at 8 miles an hour. Minot, sunny. 66 degrees, relative humidity 48%. Wind northwest at 14 miles an hour, gusting to 20. Dickinson, mostly sunny. 65 degrees, relative humidity 52%. Wind northwest at 13 miles an hour, gusting to 23. Elsewhere around North Dakota, it was 63 at Garrison. It was mostly sunny, with a temperature of 65 at Williston and 64 at Fargo. At Grand Forks, it was partly sunny, with a temperature of 64. It was cloudy, with a temperature of 62 at Jamestown and 62 at Devil's Lake. In northern South Dakota, it was mostly sunny. It was 69 at Mobridge and 68 at Aberdeen. In eastern Montana, at Sydney, it was sunny, with a temperature of 67. It was partly sunny, with a temperature of 68 at Miles City and 68 at Glendive. Once again, at Bismarck, the temperature was 68 degrees under mostly sunny skies. Here is the forecast for the Bismarck-Mendon listening area. Rest of today, mostly sunny. Highs in the lower 70s. Northwest winds around 10 miles per hour. Tonight, a slight chance of thunderstorms in the evening. Mostly cloudy with a chance of showers. Lows in the upper 40s. West winds 5 to 10 miles per hour. Chance of rain 50%. Juneteenth, mostly sunny. Highs in the lower 70s. Northwest winds 15 to 20 miles per hour with gusts up to 35 miles per hour. Friday night, mostly clear. Lows in the mid-40s. Northwest winds around 10 miles per hour with gusts up to 25 miles per hour in the evening, becoming light and variable. Saturday, sunny. Highs in the mid-70s. Southeast winds around 10 miles per hour. Saturday night, mostly cloudy. Lows in the lower 50s. Sunday, partly sunny with a slight chance of showers in the morning, then mostly cloudy with a chance of showers in the afternoon. Highs in the upper 60s. Chance of rain 30%. Sunday night, mostly cloudy. A slight chance of showers in the evening, then a chance of showers after midnight. Lows in the upper 40s. Chance of rain 30%. Monday, partly sunny. A slight chance of showers in the morning, then a chance of showers and a slight chance of thunderstorms in the

afternoon. Highs around 70. Chance of rain 40%. Monday night, mostly cloudy with showers likely and a chance of thunderstorms in the evening, then partly cloudy with a chance of showers and a slight chance of thunderstorms after midnight. Lows in the upper 40s. Chance of rain 60%. Tuesday, mostly sunny. A slight chance of showers in the morning, then a chance of showers and a slight chance of thunderstorms in the afternoon. Highs around 70. Chance of rain 30%. Tuesday night, mostly clear. Lows in the upper 40s. Wednesday, sunny. Highs in the mid-70s. For Western Lake Sakakawea, today, northwest winds 10 to 15 miles per hour. Gusts up to 30 miles per hour in the afternoon. Sunny in the morning, then becoming partly sunny. Highs in the upper 60s. Tonight, west winds 10 to 15 miles per hour. Showers likely and slight chance of thunderstorms through the night. Slight chance of showers after midnight. Mostly cloudy in the evening, then becoming partly cloudy. Lows in the upper 40s. For Eastern Lake Sakakawea, today, northwest winds 10 to 15 miles per hour. Mostly sunny. Highs in the upper 60s. Tonight, west winds 10 to 15 miles per hour. Slight chance of thunderstorms in the evening. Showers likely through the night. Mostly cloudy. Lows in the upper 40s. For Northern Lake Oahe, today, northwest winds 10 to 15 miles per hour. Mostly sunny. Highs in the lower 70s. Tonight, northwest winds around 10 miles per hour early in the evening becoming light, then becoming west around 10 miles per hour after midnight. Slight chance of thunderstorms in the late evening and early morning. Mostly cloudy. Lows around 50. Here are the weather conditions at noon Central Daylight Time. Bismarck, mostly sunny. Temperature 68 degrees, relative humidity 42%. Wind northwest at 15 miles an hour, gusting to 23. Pressure 29.91 inches and steady. Mendon, sunny. 66 degrees, relative humidity 55%. Wind northwest at 14 miles an hour. Hazen, cloudy. 66 degrees, relative humidity 42%. Wind northwest at 9 miles an hour, gusting to 17. Harvey, partly sunny. 63 degrees, relative humidity 67%. Wind northwest at 8 miles an hour. Minot, sunny. 66 degrees, relative humidity 48%. Wind northwest at 14 miles an hour, gusting to 20. Dickinson, mostly sunny. 65 degrees, relative humidity 52%. Wind northwest at 13 miles an hour, gusting to 23. Elsewhere around North Dakota, it was 63 at Garrison. It was mostly sunny, with a temperature of 65 at Williston and 64 at Fargo. At Grand Forks, it was partly sunny, with a temperature of 64. It was cloudy, with a temperature of 62 at Jamestown and 62 at Devil's Lake. In northern South Dakota, it was mostly sunny. It was 69 at Mobridge and 68 at Aberdeen. In eastern Montana, at Sydney, it was sunny, with a temperature of 67. It was partly sunny, with a temperature of 68 at Miles City and 68 at Glendive. Once again, at Bismarck, the temperature was 68 degrees under mostly sunny skies. Here is the forecast for the Bismarck Mendon listening area. Rest of today, mostly sunny. Highs in the lower 70s. Northwest winds around 10 miles per hour. Tonight, a slight chance of thunderstorms in the evening. Mostly cloudy with a chance of showers. Lows in the upper 40s. West winds 5 to 10 miles per hour. Chance of rain 50%. Juneteenth, mostly sunny. Highs in the lower 70s. Northwest winds 15 to 20 miles per hour with gusts up to 35 miles per hour. Friday night, mostly clear. Lows in the mid-40s. Northwest winds around 10 miles per hour with gusts up to 25 miles per hour in the evening, becoming light and variable. Saturday, sunny. Highs in the mid-70s. Southeast winds around 10 miles per hour. Saturday night, mostly cloudy. Lows in

lower 50s. Sunday, partly sunny with a slight chance of showers in the morning, then mostly cloudy with a chance of showers in the afternoon. Highs in the upper 60s. Chance of rain 30%. Sunday night, mostly cloudy. A slight chance of showers in the evening, then a chance of showers after midnight. Lows in the upper 40s. Chance of rain 30%. Monday, partly sunny. A slight chance of showers in the morning, then a chance of showers and a slight chance of thunderstorms in the afternoon. Highs around 70. Chance of rain 40%. Monday night, mostly cloudy with showers likely and a chance of thunderstorms in the evening, then partly cloudy with a chance of showers and a slight chance of thunderstorms after midnight. Lows in the upper 40s. Chance of rain 60%. Tuesday, mostly sunny. A slight chance of showers in the morning, then a chance of showers and a slight chance of thunderstorms in the afternoon. Highs around 70. Chance of rain 30%. Tuesday night, mostly clear. Lows in the upper 40s. Wednesday, sunny. Highs in the mid-70s. For Western Lake Sakakawea, today, northwest winds 10 to 15 miles per hour. Gusts up to 30 miles per hour in the afternoon. Sunny in the morning, then becoming partly sunny. Highs in the upper 60s. Tonight, west winds 10 to 15 miles per hour. Showers likely and slight chance of thunderstorms through the night. Slight chance of showers after midnight. Mostly cloudy in the evening, then becoming partly cloudy. Lows in the upper 40s. For Eastern Lake Sakakawea, today, northwest winds 10 to 15 miles per hour. Mostly sunny. Highs in the upper 60s. Tonight, west winds 10 to 15 miles per hour. Slight chance of thunderstorms in the evening. Showers likely through the night. Mostly cloudy. Lows in the upper 40s. For Northern Lake Oahe, today, northwest winds 10 to 15 miles per hour. Mostly sunny. Highs in the lower 70s. Tonight, northwest winds around 10 miles per hour early in the evening becoming light, then becoming west around 10 miles per hour after midnight. Slight chance of thunderstorms in the late evening and early morning. Mostly cloudy. Lows around 50. Here are the weather conditions at noon Central Daylight Time. Bismarck, mostly sunny. Temperature 68 degrees, relative humidity 42%. Wind northwest at 15 miles an hour, gusting to 23. Pressure 29.91 inches and steady. Mendon, sunny. 66 degrees, relative humidity 55%. Wind northwest at 14 miles an hour. Hazen, cloudy. 66 degrees, relative humidity 42%. Wind northwest at 9 miles an hour, gusting to 17. Harvey, partly sunny. 63 degrees, relative humidity 67%. Wind northwest at 8 miles an hour. Minot, sunny. 66 degrees, relative humidity 48%. Wind northwest at 14 miles an hour, gusting to 20. Dickinson, mostly sunny. 65 degrees, relative humidity 52%. Wind northwest at 13 miles an hour, gusting to 23. Elsewhere around North Dakota, it was 63 at Garrison. It was mostly sunny, with a temperature of 65 at Williston and 64 at Fargo. At Grand Forks, it was partly sunny, with a temperature of 64. It was cloudy, with a temperature of 62 at Jamestown and 62 at Devil's Lake. In northern South Dakota, it was mostly sunny. It was 69 at Mobridge and 68 at Aberdeen. In eastern Montana, at Sydney, it was sunny, with a temperature of 67. It was partly sunny, with a temperature of 68 at Miles City and 68 at Glendive. Once again, at Bismarck, the temperature was 68 degrees under mostly sunny skies. Here is the forecast for the Bismarck Mendon listening area. Rest of today, mostly sunny. A slight chance of showers in the afternoon. Highs in the lower 70s. Northwest winds around 10 miles per hour. Tonight, a slight chance of thunderstorms in the evening. Mostly cloudy with a chance of showers. Lows in the upper 40s. West winds 5 to 10 miles per hour. Chance of

50%. Juneteenth, mostly sunny. Highs in the lower 70s. Northwest winds 15 to 20 miles per hour with gusts up to 35 miles per hour. Friday night, mostly clear. Lows in the mid-40s. Northwest winds around 10 miles per hour with gusts up to 25 miles per hour in the evening, becoming light and variable. Saturday, sunny. Highs in the mid-70s. Southeast winds around 10 miles per hour. Saturday night, mostly cloudy. Lows in the lower 50s. Sunday, partly sunny with a slight chance of showers in the morning, then mostly cloudy with a chance of showers in the afternoon. Highs in the upper 60s. Chance of rain 30%. Sunday night, mostly cloudy. A slight chance of showers in the evening, then a chance of showers after midnight. Lows in the upper 40s. Chance of rain 30%. Monday, partly sunny. A slight chance of showers in the morning, then a chance of showers and a slight chance of thunderstorms in the afternoon. Highs around 70. Chance of rain 40%. Monday night, mostly cloudy with showers likely and a chance of thunderstorms in the evening, then partly cloudy with a chance of showers and a slight chance of thunderstorms after midnight. Lows in the upper 40s. Chance of rain 60%. Tuesday, mostly sunny. A slight chance of showers in the morning, then a chance of showers and a slight chance of thunderstorms in the afternoon. Highs around 70. Chance of rain 30%. Tuesday night, mostly clear. Lows in the upper 40s. Wednesday, sunny. Highs in the mid-70s. For Western Lake Sakakawea, today, northwest winds 10 to 15 miles per hour. Gusts up to 30 miles per hour in the afternoon. Sunny in the morning, then becoming partly sunny. Highs in the upper 60s. Tonight, west winds 10 to 15 miles per hour. Showers likely and slight chance of thunderstorms through the night. Slight chance of showers after midnight. Mostly cloudy in the evening, then becoming partly cloudy. Lows in the upper 40s. For Eastern Lake Sakakawea, today, northwest winds 10 to 15 miles per hour. Mostly sunny. Highs in the upper 60s. Tonight, west winds 10 to 15 miles per hour. Slight chance of thunderstorms in the evening. Showers likely through the night. Mostly cloudy. Lows in the upper 40s. For Northern Lake Oahe, today, northwest winds 10 to 15 miles per hour. Mostly sunny. Highs in the lower 70s. Tonight, northwest winds around 10 miles per hour early in the evening becoming light, then becoming west around 10 miles per hour after midnight. Slight chance of thunderstorms in the late evening and early morning. Mostly cloudy. Lows around 50. Here are the weather conditions at noon Central Daylight Time. Bismarck, mostly sunny. Temperature 68 degrees, relative humidity 42%. Wind northwest at 15 miles an hour, gusting to 23. Pressure 29.91 inches and steady. Mendon, sunny. 66 degrees, relative humidity 55%. Wind northwest at 14 miles an hour. Hazen, cloudy. 66 degrees, relative humidity 42%. Wind northwest at 9 miles an hour, gusting to 17. Harvey, partly sunny. 63 degrees, relative humidity 67%. Wind northwest at 8 miles an hour. Minot, sunny. 66 degrees, relative humidity 48%. Wind northwest at 14 miles an hour, gusting to 20. Dickinson, mostly sunny. 65 degrees, relative humidity 52%. Wind northwest at 13 miles an hour, gusting to 23. Elsewhere around North Dakota, it was 63 at Garrison. It was mostly sunny, with a temperature of 65 at Williston and 64 at Fargo. At Grand Forks, it was partly sunny, with a temperature of 64. It was cloudy, with a temperature of 62 at Jamestown and 62 at Devil's Lake. In northern South Dakota, it was mostly sunny. It was 69 at Mobridge and 68 at Aberdeen. In eastern Montana, at Sydney, it was sunny, with a temperature of 67. It was partly sunny, with a temperature of 68 at Miles City, and 68

Glenn Dyers. Once again, at Bismarck, the temperature was 68 degrees under mostly sunny skies. Here is the forecast for the Bismarck Minden listening area. Rest of today, mostly sunny. A slight chance of showers in the afternoon. Highs in the lower 70s. Northwest winds around 10 miles per hour. Tonight, a slight chance of thunderstorms in the evening. Mostly cloudy with a chance of showers. Lows in the upper 40s. West winds 5 to 10 miles per hour. Chance of rain 50%. Juneteenth, mostly sunny. Highs in the lower 70s. Northwest winds 15 to 20 miles per hour with gusts up to 35 miles per hour. Friday night, mostly clear. Lows in the mid-40s. Northwest winds around 10 miles per hour with gusts up to 25 miles per hour in the evening, becoming light and variable. Saturday, sunny. Highs in the mid-70s. Southeast winds around 10 miles per hour. Saturday night, mostly cloudy. Lows in the lower 50s. Sunday, partly sunny with a slight chance of showers in the morning, then mostly cloudy with a chance of showers in the afternoon. Highs in the upper 60s. Chance of rain 30%. Sunday night, mostly cloudy. A slight chance of showers in the evening, then a chance of showers after midnight. Lows in the upper 40s. Chance of rain 30%. Monday, partly sunny. A slight chance of showers in the morning, then a chance of showers and a slight chance of thunderstorms in the afternoon. Highs around 70. Chance of rain 40%. Monday night, mostly cloudy with showers likely and a chance of thunderstorms in the evening, then partly cloudy with a chance of showers and a slight chance of thunderstorms after midnight. Lows in the upper 40s. Chance of rain 60%. Tuesday, mostly sunny. A slight chance of showers in the morning, then a chance of showers and a slight chance of thunderstorms in the afternoon. Highs around 70. Chance of rain 30%. Tuesday night, mostly clear. Lows in the upper 40s. Wednesday, sunny. Highs in the mid-70s. For Western Lake Sakakawea, today, northwest winds 10 to 15 miles per hour. Gusts up to 30 miles per hour in the afternoon. Sunny in the morning, then becoming partly sunny. Highs in the upper 60s. Tonight, west winds 10 to 15 miles per hour. Showers likely and slight chance of thunderstorms through the night. Slight chance of showers after midnight. Mostly cloudy in the evening, then becoming partly cloudy. Lows in the upper 40s. For Eastern Lake Sakakawea, today, northwest winds 10 to 15 miles per hour. Mostly sunny. Highs in the upper 60s. Tonight, west winds 10 to 15 miles per hour. Slight chance of thunderstorms in the evening. Showers likely through the night. Mostly cloudy. Lows in the upper 40s. For Northern Lake Oahe, today, northwest winds 10 to 15 miles per hour. Mostly sunny. Highs in the lower 70s. Tonight, northwest winds around 10 miles per hour early in the evening becoming light, then becoming west around 10 miles per hour after midnight. Slight chance of thunderstorms in the late evening and early morning. Mostly cloudy. Lows around 50. 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Providing weather information 24 hours a day from your National Weather Service office in Bismarck. Here are the weather conditions at noon Central Daylight Time. Bismarck, mostly sunny. Temperature 68 degrees, relative humidity 42%. Wind northwest at 15 miles an hour, gusting to 23. Pressure 29.91 inches and steady. Minden, sunny. 66 degrees, relative humidity 55%. Wind northwest at 14 miles an hour. Hazen, cloudy. 66 degrees, relative humidity 42%. Wind northwest at 9 miles an hour, gusting to 17. Harvey, partly sunny. 63 degrees, relative humidity 67%. Wind northwest at 8 miles an hour. Minot, sunny. 66 degrees, relative humidity 48%. Wind northwest at 14 miles an hour.

gusting to 20. Dickinson, mostly sunny. 65 degrees, relative humidity 52%. Wind northwest at 13 miles an hour, gusting to 23. Elsewhere around North Dakota, it was 63 at Garrison. It was mostly sunny, with a temperature of 65 at Williston and 64 at Fargo. At Grand Forks, it was partly sunny, with a temperature of 64. It was cloudy, with a temperature of 62 at Jamestown and 62 at Devil's Lake. In northern South Dakota, it was mostly sunny. It was 69 at Mobridge and 68 at Aberdeen. In eastern Montana, at Sydney, it was sunny, with a temperature of 67. It was partly sunny, with a temperature of 68 at Miles City and 68 at Glendive. Once again, at Bismarck, the temperature was 68 degrees under mostly sunny skies. Here is the forecast for the Bismarck, Mandan listening area. Rest of today, mostly sunny. A slight chance of showers in the afternoon. Highs in the lower 70s. Northwest winds around 10 miles per hour. Tonight, a slight chance of thunderstorms in the evening. Mostly cloudy with a chance of showers. Lows in the upper 40s. West winds 5 to 10 miles per hour. Tonight, a slight chance of thunderstorms in the evening. Mostly cloudy with a chance of showers. Lows in the upper 40s. West winds 5 to 10 miles per hour. Chance of rain 50%. Juneteenth, mostly sunny. Highs in the lower 70s. Northwest winds 15 to 20 miles per hour with gusts up to 35 miles per hour. Friday night, mostly clear. Lows in the mid-40s. Northwest winds around 10 miles per hour with gusts up to 25 miles per hour in the evening, becoming light and variable. Saturday, sunny. Highs in the mid-70s. Southeast winds around 10 miles per hour. Saturday night, mostly cloudy. Lows in the lower 50s. Sunday, partly sunny with a slight chance of showers in the morning, then mostly cloudy with a chance of showers in the afternoon. Highs in the upper 60s. Chance of rain 30%. Sunday night, mostly cloudy. A slight chance of showers in the evening, then a chance of showers after midnight. Lows in the upper 40s. Chance of rain 30%. Monday, partly sunny. A slight chance of showers in the morning, then a chance of showers and a slight chance of thunderstorms in the afternoon. Highs around 70. Chance of rain 40%. Monday night, mostly cloudy with showers likely and a chance of thunderstorms in the evening, then partly cloudy with a chance of showers and a slight chance of thunderstorms after midnight. Lows in the upper 40s. Chance of rain 60%. Tuesday, mostly sunny. A slight chance of showers in the morning, then a chance of showers and a slight chance of thunderstorms in the afternoon. Highs around 70. Chance of rain 30%. Tuesday night, mostly clear. Lows in the upper 40s. Wednesday, sunny. Highs in the mid-70s. For Western Lake Sakakawea, rest of today, northwest winds 10 to 15 miles per hour. Gusts up to 30 miles per hour in the afternoon. Mostly sunny. Highs in the upper 60s. Tonight, west winds 10 to 15 miles per hour. Chance of showers and slight chance of thunderstorms through the night. Slight chance of showers after midnight. Mostly cloudy in the evening, then becoming partly cloudy. Lows in the upper 40s. For Eastern Lake Sakakawea, rest of today, northwest winds 10 to 15 miles per hour. Mostly sunny. Highs in the upper 60s. Tonight, west winds 10 to 15 miles per hour. Slight chance of thunderstorms in the evening. Showers likely through the night. Mostly cloudy. Lows in the upper 40s. For Northern Lake Oahe, rest of today, northwest winds 10 to 15 miles per hour. Mostly sunny. Highs in the lower 70s. Tonight, northwest winds around 10 miles per hour early in the evening becoming light, then becoming west around 10 miles per hour after midnight. Chance of showers and slight chance of thunderstorms in the late evening and overnight. Mostly cloudy. Lows in the upper 40s. Here are the weather conditions at noon Central Daylight Time. Bismarck, mostly sunny. Temperature 68 degrees, relative humidity.

42%. Wind northwest at 15 miles an hour, gusting to 23. Pressure 29.91 inches and steady. Mandan, sunny. 66 degrees, relative humidity 55%. Wind northwest at 14 miles an hour. Hazen, cloudy. 66 degrees, relative humidity 42%. Wind northwest at 9 miles an hour, gusting to 17. Harvey, partly sunny. 63 degrees, relative humidity 67%. Wind northwest at 8 miles an hour. Minot, sunny. 66 degrees, relative humidity 48%. Wind northwest at 14 miles an hour, gusting to 20. Dickinson, mostly sunny. 65 degrees, relative humidity 52%. Wind northwest at 13 miles an hour, gusting to 23. Elsewhere around North Dakota, it was 63 at Garrison. It was mostly sunny, with a temperature of 65 at Williston and 64 at Fargo. At Grand Forks, it was partly sunny, with a temperature of 64. It was cloudy, with a temperature of 62 at Jamestown and 62 at Devil's Lake. In northern South Dakota, it was mostly sunny. It was 69 at Mobridge and 68 at Aberdeen. In eastern Montana, at Sydney, it was sunny, with a temperature of 67. It was partly sunny, with a temperature of 68 at Miles City and 68 at Glendive. Once again, at Bismarck, the temperature was 68 degrees under mostly sunny skies. Here is the forecast for the Bismarck Mandan listening area. Rest of today, mostly sunny. A slight chance of showers in the afternoon. Highs in the lower 70s. Northwest winds around 10 miles per hour. Tonight, a slight chance of thunderstorms in the evening. Mostly cloudy with a chance of showers. Lows in the upper 40s. West winds 5 to 10 miles per hour. Chance of rain 50%. Juneteenth, mostly sunny. Highs in the lower 70s. Northwest winds 15 to 20 miles per hour with gusts up to 35 miles per hour. Friday night, mostly clear. Lows in the mid-40s. Northwest winds around 10 miles per hour with gusts up to 25 miles per hour in the evening, becoming light and variable. Saturday, sunny. Highs in the mid-70s. Southeast winds around 10 miles per hour. Saturday night, mostly cloudy. Lows in the lower 50s. Sunday, partly sunny with a slight chance of showers in the morning, then mostly cloudy with a chance of showers in the afternoon. Highs in the upper 60s. Chance of rain 30%. Sunday night, mostly cloudy. A slight chance of showers in the evening, then a chance of showers after midnight. Lows in the upper 40s. Chance of rain 30%. Monday, partly sunny. A slight chance of showers in the morning, then a chance of showers and a slight chance of thunderstorms in the afternoon. Highs around 70. Chance of rain 40%. Monday night, mostly cloudy with showers likely and a chance of thunderstorms in the evening, then partly cloudy with a chance of showers and a slight chance of thunderstorms after midnight. Lows in the upper 40s. Chance of rain 60%. Tuesday, mostly sunny. A slight chance of showers in the morning, then a chance of showers and a slight chance of thunderstorms in the afternoon. Highs around 70. Chance of rain 30%. Tuesday night, mostly clear. Lows in the upper 40s. Wednesday, sunny. Highs in the mid-70s. For Western Lake Sakakawea, rest of today, northwest winds 10 to 15 miles per hour. Gusts up to 30 miles per hour in the afternoon. Mostly sunny. Highs in the upper 60s. Tonight, west winds 10 to 15 miles per hour. Chance of showers and slight chance of thunderstorms through the night. Slight chance of showers after midnight. Mostly cloudy in the evening, then becoming partly cloudy. Lows in the upper 40s. For Eastern Lake Sakakawea, rest of today, northwest winds 10 to 15 miles per hour. Mostly sunny. Highs in the upper 60s. Tonight, west winds 10 to 15 miles per hour. Slight chance of thunderstorms in the evening. Showers likely through the night. Mostly cloudy. Lows in the upper 40s. For northern

Rest of today, northwest winds 10 to 15 miles per hour. Mostly sunny. Highs in the lower 70s. Tonight, northwest winds around 10 miles per hour early in the evening becoming light, then becoming west around 10 miles per hour after midnight. Chance of showers and slight chance of thunderstorms in the late evening and overnight. Mostly cloudy. Lows in the upper 40s. Here are the weather conditions at noon Central Daylight Time. Bismarck, mostly sunny. Temperature 68 degrees, relative humidity 42%. Wind northwest at 15 miles an hour, gusting to 23. Pressure 29.91 inches and steady. Menden, sunny. 66 degrees, relative humidity 55%. Wind northwest at 14 miles an hour. Hazen, cloudy. 66 degrees, relative humidity 42%. Wind northwest at 9 miles an hour, gusting to 17. Harvey, partly sunny. 63 degrees, relative humidity 67%. Wind northwest at 8 miles an hour. Minot, sunny. 66 degrees, relative humidity 48%. Wind northwest at 14 miles an hour, gusting to 20. Dickinson, mostly sunny. 65 degrees, relative humidity 52%. Wind northwest at 13 miles an hour, gusting to 23. Elsewhere around North Dakota, it was 63 at Garrison. It was mostly sunny, with a temperature of 65 at Williston and 64 at Fargo. At Grand Forks, it was partly sunny, with a temperature of 64. It was cloudy, with a temperature of 62 at Jamestown and 62 at Devil's Lake. In northern South Dakota, it was mostly sunny. It was 69 at Mobridge and 68 at Aberdeen. In eastern Montana, at Sydney, it was sunny, with a temperature of 67. It was partly sunny, with a temperature of 68 at Miles City and 68 at Glendive. Once again, at Bismarck, the temperature was 68 degrees under mostly sunny skies. Here is the forecast for the Bismarck, Menden listening area. Rest of today, mostly sunny. A slight chance of showers in the afternoon. Highs in the lower 70s. Northwest winds around 10 miles per hour. Tonight, a slight chance of thunderstorms in the evening. Mostly cloudy with a chance of showers. Lows in the upper 40s. West winds 5 to 10 miles per hour. Chance of rain 50%. Juneteenth, mostly sunny. Highs in the lower 70s. Northwest winds 15 to 20 miles per hour with gusts up to 35 miles per hour. Friday night, mostly clear. Lows in the mid-40s. Northwest winds around 10 miles per hour with gusts up to 25 miles per hour in the evening, becoming light and variable. Saturday, sunny. Highs in the mid-70s. Southeast winds around 10 miles per hour. Saturday night, mostly cloudy. Lows in the lower 50s. Sunday, partly sunny with a slight chance of showers in the morning, then mostly cloudy with a chance of showers in the afternoon. Highs in the upper 60s. Chance of rain 30%. Sunday night, mostly cloudy. A slight chance of showers in the evening, then a chance of showers after midnight. Lows in the upper 40s. Chance of rain 30%. Monday, partly sunny. A slight chance of showers in the morning, then a chance of showers and a slight chance of thunderstorms in the afternoon. Highs around 70. Chance of rain 40%. Monday night, mostly cloudy with showers likely and a chance of thunderstorms in the evening, then partly cloudy with a chance of showers and a slight chance of thunderstorms after midnight. Lows in the upper 40s. Chance of rain 60%. Tuesday, mostly sunny. A slight chance of showers in the morning, then a chance of showers and a slight chance of thunderstorms in the afternoon. Highs around 70. Chance of rain 30%. Tuesday night, mostly clear. Lows in the upper 40s. Wednesday, sunny. Highs in the mid-70s. For Western Lake Sakakawea, rest of today, northwest winds 10 to 15 miles per hour. Gusts up to 30 miles per hour in the afternoon. Mostly sunny. Highs in the upper 60s. Tonight, west winds 10 to 15 miles per hour.
chance of showers and slight chance of thunderstorms through the night. Slight chance of showers after midnight. Mostly cloudy in the evening, then becoming partly cloudy. Lows in the upper 40s. For eastern Lake Sakakawea, rest of today, northwest winds 10 to 15 miles per hour. Mostly sunny. Highs in the upper 60s. Tonight, west winds 10 to 15 miles per hour. Slight chance of thunderstorms in the evening. Showers likely through the night. Mostly cloudy. Lows in the upper 40s. For northern Lake Oahe, rest of today, northwest winds 10 to 15 miles per hour. Mostly sunny. Highs in the lower 70s. Tonight, northwest winds around 10 miles per hour early in the evening, becoming light, then becoming west around 10 miles per hour after midnight. Chance of showers and slight chance of thunderstorms in the late evening and overnight. Mostly cloudy. Lows in the upper 40s. Here are the weather conditions at noon Central Daylight Time. Bismarck, mostly sunny. Temperature 68 degrees, relative humidity 42%. Wind northwest at 15 miles an hour, gusting to 23. Pressure 29.91 inches and steady. Mendham, sunny. 66 degrees, relative humidity 55%. Wind northwest at 14 miles an hour. Hazen, cloudy. 66 degrees, relative humidity 42%. Wind northwest at 9 miles an hour, gusting to 17. Harvey, partly sunny. 63 degrees, relative humidity 67%. Wind northwest at 8 miles an hour. Minot, sunny. 66 degrees, relative humidity 48%. Wind northwest at 14 miles an hour, gusting to 20. Dickinson, mostly sunny. 65 degrees, relative humidity 52%. Wind northwest at 13 miles an hour, gusting to 23. Elsewhere around North Dakota, it was 63 at Garrison. It was mostly sunny, with a temperature of 65 at Williston and 64 at Fargo. At Grand Forks, it was partly sunny, with a temperature of 64. It was cloudy, with a temperature of 62 at Jamestown and 62 at Devil's Lake. In northern South Dakota, it was mostly sunny. It was 69 at Mobridge and 68 at Aberdeen. In eastern Montana, at Sydney, it was sunny, with a temperature of 67. It was partly sunny, with a temperature of 68 at Miles City and 68 at Glendive. Once again, at Bismarck, the temperature was 68 degrees under mostly sunny skies. Here is the forecast for the Bismarck Mendham listening area. Rest of today, mostly sunny. A slight chance of showers in the afternoon. Highs in the lower 70s. Northwest winds around 10 miles per hour. Tonight, a slight chance of thunderstorms in the evening. Mostly cloudy with a chance of showers. Lows in the upper 40s. West winds 5 to 10 miles per hour. Chance of rain 50%. Juneteenth, mostly sunny. Highs in the lower 70s. Northwest winds 15 to 20 miles per hour with gusts up to 35 miles per hour. Friday night, mostly clear. Lows in the mid-40s. Northwest winds around 10 miles per hour with gusts up to 25 miles per hour in the evening, becoming light and variable. Saturday, sunny. Highs in the mid-70s. Southeast winds around 10 miles per hour. Saturday night, mostly cloudy. Lows in the lower 50s. Sunday, partly sunny with a slight chance of showers in the morning, then mostly cloudy with a chance of showers in the afternoon. Highs in the upper 60s. Chance of rain 30%. Sunday night, mostly cloudy. A slight chance of showers in the evening, then a chance of showers after midnight. Lows in the upper 40s. Chance of rain 30%. Monday, partly sunny. A slight chance of showers in the morning, then a chance of showers and a slight chance of thunderstorms in the afternoon. Highs around 70. Chance of rain 40%. Monday night, mostly cloudy with showers likely and a chance of thunderstorms in the evening, then partly cloudy with a chance of showers and a slight chance of thunderstorms after midnight. Lows in the upper 40s. Chance of rain 60%. Tuesday, mostly sunny.
A slight chance of showers in the morning.

then a chance of showers and a slight chance of thunderstorms in the afternoon. Highs around 70. Chance of rain 30%. Tuesday night, mostly clear. Lows in the upper 40s. Wednesday, sunny. Highs in the mid-70s. For western Lake Sakakawea, rest of today, northwest winds 10 to 15 miles per hour. Gusts up to 30 miles per hour in the afternoon. Mostly sunny. Highs in the upper 60s. Tonight, west winds 10 to 15 miles per hour. Chance of showers and slight chance of thunderstorms through the night. Slight chance of showers after midnight. Mostly cloudy in the evening, then becoming partly cloudy. Lows in the upper 40s. For eastern Lake Sakakawea, rest of today, northwest winds 10 to 15 miles per hour. Mostly sunny. Highs in the upper 60s. Tonight, west winds 10 to 15 miles per hour. Slight chance of thunderstorms in the evening. Showers likely through the night. Mostly cloudy. Lows in the upper 40s. For northern Lake Oahe, rest of today, northwest winds 10 to 15 miles per hour. Mostly sunny. Highs in the lower 70s. Tonight, northwest winds around 10 miles per hour early in the evening, becoming light, then becoming west around 10 miles per hour after midnight. Chance of showers and slight chance of thunderstorms in the late evening and overnight. Mostly cloudy. Lows in the upper 40s. Here are the weather conditions at noon Central Daylight Time. Bismarck, mostly sunny. Temperature 68 degrees, relative humidity 42%. Wind northwest at 15 miles an hour, gusting to 23. Pressure 29.91 inches and steady. Mendham, sunny. 66 degrees, relative humidity 55%. Wind northwest at 14 miles an hour. Hazen, cloudy. 66 degrees, relative humidity 42%. Wind northwest at 9 miles an hour, gusting to 17. Harvey, partly sunny. 63 degrees, relative humidity 67%. Wind northwest at 8 miles an hour. Minot, sunny. 66 degrees, relative humidity 48%. Wind northwest at 14 miles an hour, gusting to 20. Dickinson, mostly sunny. 65 degrees, relative humidity 52%. Wind northwest at 13 miles an hour, gusting to 23. Elsewhere around North Dakota, it was 63 at Garrison. It was mostly sunny, with a temperature of 65 at Williston and 64 at Fargo. At Grand Forks, it was partly sunny, with a temperature of 64. It was cloudy, with a temperature of 62 at Jamestown and 62 at Devil's Lake. In northern South Dakota, it was mostly sunny. It was 69 at Mobridge and 68 at Aberdeen. In eastern Montana, at Sydney, it was sunny, with a temperature of 67. It was partly sunny, with a temperature of 68 at Miles City and 68 at Glendive. Once again, at Bismarck, the temperature was 68 degrees under mostly sunny skies. Here is the forecast for the Bismarck-Mendham listening area. Rest of today, mostly sunny. A slight chance of showers in the afternoon. Highs in the lower 70s. Northwest winds around 10 miles per hour. Tonight, a slight chance of thunderstorms in the evening. Mostly cloudy with a chance of showers. Lows in the upper 40s. West winds 5 to 10 miles per hour. Chance of rain 50%. Juneteenth, mostly sunny. Highs in the lower 70s. Northwest winds 15 to 20 miles per hour with gusts up to 35 miles per hour. Friday night, mostly clear. Lows in the mid-40s. Northwest winds around 10 miles per hour with gusts up to 25 miles per hour in the evening, becoming light and variable. Saturday, sunny. Highs in the mid-70s. Southeast winds around 10 miles per hour. Saturday night, mostly cloudy. Lows in the lower 50s. Sunday, partly sunny with a slight chance of showers in the morning, then mostly cloudy with a chance of showers in the afternoon. Highs in the upper 60s. Chance of rain 30%. Sunday night, mostly cloudy. A slight chance of showers in the evening, then a chance of showers after midnight. Lows in

upper 40s. Chance of rain, 30%. Monday, partly sunny. A slight chance of showers in the morning, then a chance of showers and a slight chance of thunderstorms in the afternoon. Highs around 70. Chance of rain, 40%. Monday night, mostly cloudy with showers likely and a chance of thunderstorms in the evening, then partly cloudy with a chance of showers and a slight chance of thunderstorms after midnight. Lows in the upper 40s. Chance of rain 60%. Tuesday, mostly sunny. A slight chance of showers in the morning, then a chance of showers and a slight chance of thunderstorms in the afternoon. Highs around 70. Chance of rain 30%. Tuesday night, mostly clear. Lows in the upper 40s. Wednesday, sunny. Highs in the mid-70s. For Western Lake Sakakawea, rest of today, northwest winds 10 to 15 miles per hour. Gusts up to 30 miles per hour in the afternoon. Mostly sunny. Highs in the upper 60s. Tonight, west winds 10 to 15 miles per hour. Chance of showers and slight chance of thunderstorms through the night. Slight chance of showers after midnight. Mostly cloudy in the evening, then becoming partly cloudy. Lows in the upper 40s. For Eastern Lake Sakakawea, rest of today, northwest winds 10 to 15 miles per hour. Mostly sunny. Highs in the upper 60s. Tonight, west winds 10 to 15 miles per hour. Slight chance of thunderstorms in the evening. Showers likely through the night. Mostly cloudy. Lows in the upper 40s. For Northern Lake Oahe, rest of today, northwest winds 10 to 15 miles per hour. Mostly sunny. Highs in the lower 70s. Tonight, northwest winds around 10 miles per hour early in the evening becoming light, then becoming west around 10 miles per hour after midnight. Chance of showers and slight chance of thunderstorms in the late evening and overnight. Mostly cloudy. Lows in the upper 40s. Here are the weather conditions at noon Central Daylight Time. Bismarck, mostly sunny. Temperature 68 degrees, relative humidity 42%. Wind northwest at 15 miles an hour, gusting to 23. Pressure 29.91 inches and steady. Mendon, sunny. 66 degrees, relative humidity 55%. Wind northwest at 14 miles an hour. Hazen, cloudy. 66 degrees, relative humidity 42%. Wind northwest at 9 miles an hour, gusting to 17. Harvey, partly sunny. 63 degrees, relative humidity 67%. Wind northwest at 8 miles an hour. Minot, sunny. 66 degrees, relative humidity 48%. Wind northwest at 14 miles an hour, gusting to 20. Dickinson, mostly sunny. 65 degrees, relative humidity 52%. Wind northwest at 13 miles an hour, gusting to 23. Elsewhere around North Dakota, it was 63 at Garrison. It was mostly sunny, with a temperature of 65 at Williston and 64 at Fargo. At Grand Forks, it was partly sunny, with a temperature of 64. It was cloudy, with a temperature of 62 at Jamestown and 62 at Devil's Lake. In northern South Dakota, it was mostly sunny. It was 69 at Mobridge and 68 at Aberdeen. In eastern Montana, at Sydney, it was sunny, with a temperature of 67. It was partly sunny, with a temperature of 68 at Miles City and 68 at Glendive. Once again, at Bismarck, the temperature was 68 degrees under mostly sunny skies. 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Providing weather information 24 hours a day from your National Weather Service office in Bismarck. Here is the forecast for the Bismarck Mendon listening area. Rest of today, mostly sunny. A slight chance of showers in the afternoon. Highs in the lower 70s. Northwest winds around 10 miles per hour. Tonight, a slight chance of thunderstorms in the evening. Mostly cloudy with a chance of showers. Lows in the upper 40s. West winds 5 to 10 miles per hour. Chance of rain 50%. Juneteenth, mostly sunny. Highs in the

Sunday night, mostly cloudy. A slight chance of showers in the evening, then a chance of showers after midnight. Lows in the upper 40s. Chance of rain 30%. Monday, partly sunny. A slight chance of showers in the morning, then a chance of showers and a slight chance of thunderstorms in the afternoon. Highs around 70. Chance of rain 40%. Monday night, mostly cloudy with showers likely and a chance of thunderstorms in the evening, then partly cloudy with a chance of showers and a slight chance of thunderstorms after midnight. Lows in the upper 40s. Chance of rain 60%. Tuesday, mostly sunny. A slight chance of showers in the morning, then a chance of showers and a slight chance of thunderstorms in the afternoon. Highs around 70. Chance of rain 30%. Tuesday night, mostly clear. Lows in the upper 40s. Wednesday, sunny. Highs in the mid-70s. Here is the forecast for the Bismarck Menden listening area. Rest of today, mostly sunny with a 30% chance of showers. Highs in the lower 70s. Northwest winds around 10 miles per hour with gusts up to 20 miles per hour. Tonight, a slight chance of thunderstorms in the evening. Mostly cloudy with a chance of showers. Lows in the upper 40s. West winds 5 to 10 miles per hour. Chance of rain 50%. Juneteenth, mostly sunny. Highs in the lower 70s. Northwest winds 15 to 20 miles per hour with gusts up to 35 miles per hour. Friday night, mostly clear. Lows in the mid 40s. Northwest winds around 10 miles per hour with gusts up to 25 miles per hour in the evening, becoming light and variable. Saturday, sunny. Highs in the mid 70s. Southeast winds around 10 miles per hour. Saturday night, mostly cloudy. Lows in the lower 50s. Sunday, partly sunny with a slight chance of showers in the morning, then mostly cloudy with a chance of showers in the afternoon. Highs in the upper 60s. Chance of rain 30%. Sunday night, mostly cloudy. A slight chance of showers in the evening, then a chance of showers after midnight. Lows in the upper 40s. Chance of rain 30%. Monday, partly sunny. A slight chance of showers in the morning, then a chance of showers and a slight chance of thunderstorms in the afternoon. Highs around 70. Chance of rain 40%. Monday night, mostly cloudy with showers likely and a chance of thunderstorms in the evening, then partly cloudy with a chance of showers and a slight chance of thunderstorms after midnight. Lows in the upper 40s. Chance of rain 60%. Tuesday, mostly sunny. A slight chance of showers in the morning, then a chance of showers and a slight chance of thunderstorms in the afternoon. Highs around 70. Chance of rain 30%. Tuesday night, mostly clear. Lows in the upper 40s. Wednesday, sunny. Highs in the mid-70s. For Western Lake Sakakawea, rest of today, northwest winds 10 to 15 miles per hour. Gusts up to 30 miles per hour in the afternoon. Mostly sunny. Highs in the upper 60s. Tonight, west winds 10 to 15 miles per hour. Chance of showers and slight chance of thunderstorms through the night. Slight chance of showers after midnight. Mostly cloudy in the evening, then becoming partly cloudy. Lows in the upper 40s. For Eastern Lake Sakakawea, rest of today, northwest winds 10 to 15 miles per hour. Mostly sunny. Highs in the upper 60s. Tonight, west winds 10 to 15 miles per hour. Slight chance of thunderstorms in the evening. Showers likely through the night. Mostly cloudy. Lows in the upper 40s. For Northern Lake Oahe, rest of today, northwest winds 10 to 15 miles per hour. Mostly sunny. Highs in the lower 70s. Tonight, northwest winds around 10 miles per hour early in the evening becoming light, then becoming west around 10 miles per hour after midnight. Chance of showers and slight chance of thunderstorms in the late evening and overnight. Mostly cloudy. Lows in the upper 40s. Here are the weather conditions at 1 p.m. Central Daylight Time. Bismarck, partly sunny. Temperature 69 degrees, relative humidity 38%. Wind northwest at 10 miles an hour, gusting to 22.

for 29.92 inches and rising. At Mandan, the temperature was 68 degrees, dew point 50, and the relative humidity 52%. The wind was north at 10 miles an hour. The pressure was 29.93 inches and steady. Hazen, partly sunny. 66 degrees, relative humidity 45%. Wind northwest at 7 miles an hour. Harvey, cloudy. 63 degrees, relative humidity 67%. Wind west at 7 miles an hour. Minot, partly sunny. 66 degrees, relative humidity 48%. Wind northwest at 12 miles an hour, gusting to 20. Dickinson, partly sunny. 65 degrees, relative humidity 50%. Wind northwest at 16 miles an hour, gusting to 22. Elsewhere around North Dakota, it was 64 at Garrison. At Williston, it was sunny, with a temperature of 66. At Fargo, it was mostly sunny, with a temperature of 65. At Grand Forks, it was partly sunny, with a temperature of 65. It was cloudy, with a temperature of 62 at Jamestown, and 62 at Devil's Lake. In northern South Dakota, skies ranged from partly sunny to cloudy. It was 67 at Mobridge, and 68 at Aberdeen. In eastern Montana, skies ranged from mostly sunny to partly sunny. It was 68 at Miles City, 70 at Glendive, and 71 at Sydney. Once again, at Bismarck, the temperature was 69 degrees under partly sunny skies. Here is the forecast for the Bismarck-Mandan listening area. Rest of today, mostly sunny with a 30% chance of showers. Highs in the lower 70s. Northwest winds around 10 miles per hour with gusts up to 20 miles per hour. Tonight, a slight chance of thunderstorms in the evening. Mostly cloudy with a chance of showers. Lows in the upper 40s. West winds 5 to 10 miles per hour. Chance of rain 50%. Juneteenth, mostly sunny. Highs in the lower 70s. Northwest winds 15 to 20 miles per hour with gusts up to 35 miles per hour. Friday night, mostly clear. Lows in the mid-40s. Northwest winds around 10 miles per hour with gusts up to 25 miles per hour in the evening, becoming light and variable. Saturday, sunny. Highs in the mid-70s. Southeast winds around 10 miles per hour. Saturday night, mostly cloudy. Lows in the lower 50s. Sunday, partly sunny with a slight chance of showers in the morning, then mostly cloudy with a chance of showers in the afternoon. Highs in the upper 60s. Chance of rain 30%. Sunday night, mostly cloudy. A slight chance of showers in the evening, then a chance of showers after midnight. Lows in the upper 40s. Chance of rain 30%. Monday, partly sunny. A slight chance of showers in the morning, then a chance of showers and a slight chance of thunderstorms in the afternoon. Highs around 70. Chance of rain 40%. Monday night, mostly cloudy with showers likely and a chance of thunderstorms in the evening, then partly cloudy with a chance of showers and a slight chance of thunderstorms after midnight. Lows in the upper 40s. Chance of rain 60%. Tuesday, mostly sunny. A slight chance of showers in the morning, then a chance of showers and a slight chance of thunderstorms in the afternoon. Highs around 70. Chance of rain 30%. Tuesday night, mostly clear. Lows in the upper 40s. Wednesday, sunny. Highs in the mid-70s. For Western Lake Sakakawea, rest of today, northwest winds 10 to 15 miles per hour. Gusts up to 30 miles per hour in the afternoon. Mostly sunny. Highs in the upper 60s. Tonight, west winds 10 to 15 miles per hour. Chance of showers and slight chance of thunderstorms through the night. Slight chance of showers after midnight. Mostly cloudy in the evening, then becoming partly cloudy. Lows in the upper 40s. For Eastern Lake Sakakawea, rest of today, northwest winds 10 to 15 miles per hour. Mostly sunny. Highs in the upper 60s. Tonight, west winds 10 to 15 miles per hour. Slight chance of thunderstorms in the evening. Showers likely through the night. Mostly cloudy. Lows in the upper 40s.

for northern Lake Oraahi. Rest of today, northwest winds 10 to 15 miles per hour. Mostly sunny. Highs in the lower 70s. Tonight, northwest winds around 10 miles per hour early in the evening becoming light, then becoming west around 10 miles per hour after midnight. Chance of showers and slight chance of thunderstorms in the late evening and overnight. Mostly cloudy. Lows in the upper 40s. Here are the weather conditions at 1 p.m. Central Daylight Time. Bismarck, partly sunny. Temperature 69 degrees, relative humidity 38%. Wind northwest at 10 miles an hour, gusting to 22. Pressure 29.92 inches and rising. At Mandan, the temperature was 68 degrees, dew point 50, and the relative humidity 52%. The wind was north at 10 miles an hour. The pressure was 29.93 inches and steady. Hazen, partly sunny. 66 degrees, relative humidity 45%. Wind northwest at 7 miles an hour. Harvey, cloudy. 63 degrees, relative humidity 67%. Wind west at 7 miles an hour. Minot, partly sunny. 66 degrees, relative humidity 48%. Wind northwest at 12 miles an hour, gusting to 20. Dickinson, partly sunny. 65 degrees, relative humidity 50%. Wind northwest at 16 miles an hour, gusting to 22. Elsewhere around North Dakota, it was 64 at Garrison. At Williston, it was sunny, with a temperature of 66. At Fargo, it was mostly sunny, with a temperature of 65. At Grand Forks, it was partly sunny, with a temperature of 65. It was cloudy, with a temperature of 62 at Jamestown, and 62 at Devil's Lake. In northern South Dakota, skies ranged from partly sunny to cloudy. It was 67 at Mobridge, and 68 at Aberdeen. In eastern Montana, skies ranged from mostly sunny to partly sunny. It was 68 at Miles City, 70 at Glendive, and 71 at Sydney. Once again, at Bismarck, the temperature was 69 degrees under partly sunny skies. Here is the forecast for the Bismarck-Mandan listening area. Rest of today, mostly sunny with a 30% chance of showers. Highs in the lower 70s. Northwest winds around 10 miles per hour with gusts up to 20 miles per hour. Tonight, a slight chance of thunderstorms in the evening. Mostly cloudy with a chance of showers. Lows in the upper 40s. West winds 5 to 10 miles per hour. Chance of rain 50%. Juneteenth, mostly sunny. Highs in the lower 70s. Northwest winds 15 to 20 miles per hour with gusts up to 35 miles per hour. Friday night, mostly clear. Lows in the mid 40s. Northwest winds around 10 miles per hour with gusts up to 25 miles per hour in the evening, becoming light and variable. Saturday, sunny. Highs in the mid-70s. Southeast winds around 10 miles per hour. Saturday night, mostly cloudy. Lows in the lower 50s. Sunday, partly sunny with a slight chance of showers in the morning, then mostly cloudy with a chance of showers in the afternoon. Highs in the upper 60s. Chance of rain 30%. Sunday night, mostly cloudy. A slight chance of showers in the evening, then a chance of showers after midnight. Lows in the upper 40s. Chance of rain 30%. Monday, partly sunny. A slight chance of showers in the morning, then a chance of showers and a slight chance of thunderstorms in the afternoon. Highs around 70. Chance of rain 40%. Monday night, mostly cloudy with showers likely and a chance of thunderstorms in the evening, then partly cloudy with a chance of showers and a slight chance of thunderstorms after midnight. Lows in the upper 40s. Chance of rain 60%. Tuesday, mostly sunny. A slight chance of showers in the morning, then a chance of showers and a slight chance of thunderstorms in the afternoon. Highs around 70. Chance of rain 30%. Tuesday night, mostly clear. Lows in the upper 40s. Wednesday, sunny. Highs in the mid-70s. For Western Lake Sakakawea, rest of today, northwest winds 10 to 15 miles per hour. Gusts up to 30 miles per hour in the afternoon.

mostly sunny. Highs in the upper 60s. Tonight, west winds 10 to 15 miles per hour. Chance of showers and slight chance of thunderstorms through the night. Slight chance of showers after midnight. Mostly cloudy in the evening, then becoming partly cloudy. Lows in the upper 40s. For eastern Lake Sakakawea, rest of today, northwest winds 10 to 15 miles per hour. Mostly sunny. Highs in the upper 60s. Tonight, west winds 10 to 15 miles per hour. Slight chance of thunderstorms in the evening. Showers likely through the night. Mostly cloudy. Lows in the upper 40s. For northern Lake Oahe, rest of today, northwest winds 10 to 15 miles per hour. Mostly sunny. Highs in the lower 70s. Tonight, northwest winds around 10 miles per hour early in the evening becoming light, then becoming west around 10 miles per hour after midnight. Chance of showers and slight chance of thunderstorms in the late evening and overnight. Mostly cloudy. Lows in the upper 40s. Here are the weather conditions at 1 p.m. Central Daylight Time. Bismarck, partly sunny. Temperature 69 degrees, relative humidity 38%. Wind northwest at 10 miles an hour, gusting to 22. Pressure 29.92 inches and rising. At Mandan, the temperature was 68 degrees, dew point 50, and the relative humidity 52%. The wind was north at 10 miles an hour. The pressure was 29.93 inches and steady. Hazen, partly sunny. 66 degrees, relative humidity 45%. Wind northwest at 7 miles an hour. Harvey, cloudy. 63 degrees, relative humidity 67%. Wind west at 7 miles an hour. Minot, partly sunny. 66 degrees, relative humidity 48%. Wind northwest at 12 miles an hour, gusting to 20. Dickinson, partly sunny. 65 degrees, relative humidity 50%. Wind northwest at 16 miles an hour, gusting to 22. Elsewhere around North Dakota, it was 64 at Garrison. At Williston, it was sunny, with a temperature of 66. At Fargo, it was mostly sunny, with a temperature of 65. At Grand Forks, it was partly sunny, with a temperature of 65. It was cloudy, with a temperature of 62 in Jamestown, and 62 in Devil's Lake. In northern South Dakota, skies ranged from partly sunny to cloudy. It was 67 at Mobridge, and 68 at Aberdeen. In eastern Montana, skies ranged from mostly sunny to partly sunny. It was 68 at Miles City, 70 at Glendive, and 71 at Sydney. Once again, at Bismarck, the temperature was 69 degrees under partly sunny skies. Here is the forecast for the Bismarck-Mandan listening area. Rest of today, mostly sunny with a 30% chance of showers. Highs in the lower 70s. Northwest winds around 10 miles per hour with gusts up to 20 miles per hour. Tonight, a slight chance of thunderstorms in the evening. Mostly cloudy with a chance of showers. Lows in the upper 40s. West winds 5 to 10 miles per hour. Chance of rain 50%. Juneteenth, mostly sunny. Highs in the lower 70s. Northwest winds 15 to 20 miles per hour with gusts up to 35 miles per hour. Friday night, mostly clear. Lows in the mid 40s. Northwest winds around 10 miles per hour with gusts up to 25 miles per hour in the evening, becoming light and variable. Saturday, sunny. Highs in the mid-70s. Southeast winds around 10 miles per hour. Saturday night, mostly cloudy. Lows in the lower 50s. Sunday, partly sunny with a slight chance of showers in the morning, then mostly cloudy with a chance of showers in the afternoon. Highs in the upper 60s. Chance of rain 30%. Sunday night, mostly cloudy. A slight chance of showers in the evening, then a chance of showers after midnight. Lows in the upper 40s. Chance of rain 30%. Monday, partly sunny. A slight chance of showers in the morning, then a chance of showers and a slight chance of thunderstorms in the afternoon. Highs around 70. Chance of rain 40%. Monday night, mostly cloudy with showers.
Partly and a chance of thunderstorms in the evening, then partly cloudy with a chance of showers and a slight chance of thunderstorms after midnight. Lows in the upper 40s. Chance of rain 60%. Tuesday, mostly sunny. A slight chance of showers in the morning, then a chance of showers and a slight chance of thunderstorms in the afternoon. Highs around 70. Chance of rain 30%. Tuesday night, mostly clear. Lows in the upper 40s. Wednesday, sunny. Highs in the mid-70s. For Western Lake Sakakawea, rest of today, northwest winds 10 to 15 miles per hour. Gusts up to 30 miles per hour in the afternoon. Mostly sunny. Highs in the upper 60s. Tonight, west winds 10 to 15 miles per hour. Chance of showers and slight chance of thunderstorms through the night. Slight chance of showers after midnight. Mostly cloudy in the evening, then becoming partly cloudy. Lows in the upper 40s. For Eastern Lake Sakakawea, rest of today, northwest winds 10 to 15 miles per hour. Mostly sunny. Highs in the upper 60s. Tonight, west winds 10 to 15 miles per hour. Slight chance of thunderstorms in the evening. Showers likely through the night. Mostly cloudy. Lows in the upper 40s. For Northern Lake Orahi, rest of today, northwest winds 10 to 15 miles per hour. Mostly sunny. Highs in the lower 70s. Tonight, northwest winds around 10 miles per hour early in the evening becoming light, then becoming west around 10 miles per hour after midnight. Chance of showers and slight chance of thunderstorms in the late evening and overnight. Mostly cloudy. Lows in the upper 40s. Here are the weather conditions at 1 p.m. Central Daylight Time. Bismarck, partly sunny. Temperature 69 degrees, relative humidity 38%. Wind northwest at 10 miles an hour, gusting to 22. Pressure 29.92 inches and rising. At Mandan, the temperature was 68 degrees, dew point 50, and the relative humidity 52%. The wind was north at 10 miles an hour. The pressure was 29.93 inches and steady. Hazen, partly sunny. 66 degrees, relative humidity 45%. Wind northwest at 7 miles an hour. Harvey, cloudy. 63 degrees, relative humidity 67%. Wind west at 7 miles an hour. Minot, partly sunny. 66 degrees, relative humidity 48%. Wind northwest at 12 miles an hour, gusting to 20. Dickinson, partly sunny. 65 degrees, relative humidity 50%. Wind northwest at 16 miles an hour, gusting to 22. Elsewhere around North Dakota, it was 64 at Garrison. At Williston, it was sunny, with a temperature of 66. At Fargo, it was mostly sunny, with a temperature of 65. At Grand Forks, it was partly sunny, with a temperature of 65. It was cloudy, with a temperature of 62 at Jamestown, and 62 at Devil's Lake. In northern South Dakota, skies ranged from partly sunny to cloudy. It was 67 at Mobridge, and 68 at Aberdeen. In eastern Montana, skies ranged from mostly sunny to partly sunny. It was 68 at Miles City, 70 at Glendive, and 71 at Sydney. Once again, at Bismarck, the temperature was 69 degrees under partly sunny skies. Here is the forecast for the Bismarck-Mandan listening area. Rest of today, mostly sunny with a 30% chance of showers. Highs in the lower 70s. Northwest winds around 10 miles per hour with gusts up to 20 miles per hour. Tonight, a slight chance of thunderstorms in the evening. Mostly cloudy with a chance of showers. Lows in the upper 40s. West winds 5 to 10 miles per hour. Chance of rain 50%. Juneteenth, mostly sunny. Highs in the lower 70s. Northwest winds 15 to 20 miles per hour with gusts up to 35 miles per hour. Friday night, mostly clear. Lows in the mid 40s. Northwest winds around 10 miles per hour with gusts up to 25 miles per hour in the evening, becoming light and variable. Saturday, sunny. Highs in the mid-70s. Southeast winds around 10 miles per hour.

Saturday night, mostly cloudy. Lows in the lower 50s. Sunday, partly sunny with a slight chance of showers in the morning, then mostly cloudy with a chance of showers in the afternoon. Highs in the upper 60s. Chance of rain 30%. Sunday night, mostly cloudy. A slight chance of showers in the evening, then a chance of showers after midnight. Lows in the upper 40s. Chance of rain 30%. Monday, partly sunny. A slight chance of showers in the morning, then a chance of showers and a slight chance of thunderstorms in the afternoon. Highs around 70. Chance of rain 40%. Monday night, mostly cloudy with showers likely and a chance of thunderstorms in the evening, then partly cloudy with a chance of showers and a slight chance of thunderstorms after midnight. Lows in the upper 40s. Chance of rain 60%. Tuesday, mostly sunny. A slight chance of showers in the morning, then a chance of showers and a slight chance of thunderstorms in the afternoon. Highs around 70. Chance of rain 30%. Tuesday night, mostly clear. Lows in the upper 40s. Wednesday, sunny. Highs in the mid-70s. For Western Lake Sakakawea, rest of today, northwest winds 10 to 15 miles per hour. Gusts up to 30 miles per hour in the afternoon. Mostly sunny. Highs in the upper 60s. Tonight, west winds 10 to 15 miles per hour. Chance of showers and slight chance of thunderstorms through the night. Slight chance of showers after midnight. Mostly cloudy in the evening, then becoming partly cloudy. Lows in the upper 40s. For Eastern Lake Sakakawea, rest of today, northwest winds 10 to 15 miles per hour. Mostly sunny. Highs in the upper 60s. Tonight, west winds 10 to 15 miles per hour. Slight chance of thunderstorms in the evening. Showers likely through the night. Mostly cloudy. Lows in the upper 40s. For Northern Lake Oahe, rest of today, northwest winds 10 to 15 miles per hour. Mostly sunny. Highs in the lower 70s. Tonight, northwest winds around 10 miles per hour early in the evening becoming light, then becoming west around 10 miles per hour after midnight. Chance of showers and slight chance of thunderstorms in the late evening and overnight. Mostly cloudy. Lows in the upper 40s. 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Providing weather information 24 hours a day from your National Weather Service office in Bismarck. Here are the weather conditions at 1 p.m. Central Daylight Time. Bismarck, partly sunny. Temperature 69 degrees, relative humidity 38%. Wind northwest at 10 miles an hour, gusting to 22. Pressure 29.92 inches and rising. At Mandan, the temperature was 68 degrees, dew point 50, and the relative humidity 52%. The wind was north at 10 miles an hour. The pressure was 29.93 inches and steady. Hazen, partly sunny. 66 degrees, relative humidity 45%. Wind northwest at 7 miles an hour. Harvey, cloudy. 63 degrees, relative humidity 67%. Wind west at 7 miles an hour. Minot, partly sunny. 66 degrees, relative humidity 48%. Wind northwest at 12 miles an hour, gusting to 20. Dickinson, partly sunny. 65 degrees, relative humidity 50%. Wind northwest at 16 miles an hour, gusting to 22. Elsewhere around North Dakota, it was 64 at Garrison. At Williston, it was sunny, with a temperature of 66. At Fargo, it was mostly sunny, with a temperature of 65. At Grand Forks, it was partly sunny, with a temperature of 65. It was cloudy, with a temperature of 62 at Jamestown, and 62 at Devil's Lake. In northern South Dakota, skies ranged from partly sunny to cloudy. It was 67 at Mobridge, and 68 at Aberdeen. In eastern Montana, skies ranged from mostly sunny to partly sunny. It was 68 at Miles City, 70 at Glendive, and 71 at Sydney. Once again, at Bismarck, the temperature was 69 degrees under partly sunny skies. Here is the forecast.

for the Bismarck Menden listening area. Rest of today, mostly sunny with a 30% chance of showers. Highs in the lower 70s. Northwest winds around 10 miles per hour with gusts up to 20 miles per hour. Tonight, a slight chance of thunderstorms in the evening. Mostly cloudy with a chance of showers. Lows in the upper 40s. West winds 5 to 10 miles per hour. Chance of rain 50%. Juneteenth, mostly sunny. Highs in the lower 70s. Northwest winds 15 to 20 miles per hour with gusts up to 35 miles per hour. Friday night, mostly clear. Lows in the mid-40s. Northwest winds around 10 miles per hour with gusts up to 25 miles per hour in the evening, becoming light and variable 40s. Northwest winds around 10 miles per hour with gusts up to 25 miles per hour in the evening, becoming light and variable. Saturday, sunny. Highs in the mid-70s. Southeast winds around 10 miles per hour. Saturday night, mostly cloudy. Lows in the lower 50s. Sunday, partly sunny with a slight chance of showers in the morning, then mostly cloudy with a chance of showers in the afternoon. Highs in the upper 60s. Chance of rain 30%. Sunday night, mostly cloudy. A slight chance of showers in the evening, then a chance of showers after midnight. Lows in the upper 40s. Chance of rain 30%. Monday, partly sunny. A slight chance of showers in the morning, then a chance of showers and a slight chance of thunderstorms in the afternoon. Highs around 70. Chance of rain 40%. Monday night, mostly cloudy with showers likely and a chance of thunderstorms in the evening, then partly cloudy with a chance of showers and a slight chance of thunderstorms after midnight. Lows in the upper 40s. Chance of rain 60%. Tuesday, mostly sunny. A slight chance of showers in the morning, then a chance of showers and a slight chance of thunderstorms in the afternoon. Highs around 70. Chance of rain 30%. Tuesday night, mostly clear. Lows in the upper 40s. Wednesday, sunny. Highs in the mid-70s. Here is the forecast for the Bismarck Menden listening area. Rest of today, mostly sunny with a 30% chance of showers. Highs in the lower 70s. Northwest winds around 10 miles per hour with gusts up to 20 miles per hour. Tonight, a slight chance of thunderstorms in the evening. Mostly cloudy with a chance of showers. Lows in the upper 40s. West winds 5 to 10 miles per hour. Chance of rain 50%. Juneteenth, mostly sunny. Highs in the lower 70s. Northwest winds 15 to 20 miles per hour with gusts up to 35 miles per hour. Friday night, mostly clear. Lows in the mid-40s. Northwest winds around 10 miles per hour with gusts up to 25 miles per hour in the evening, becoming light and variable. Saturday, sunny. Highs in the mid-70s. Southeast winds around 10 miles per hour. Saturday night, mostly cloudy. Lows in the lower 50s. Sunday, partly sunny with a slight chance of showers in the morning, then mostly cloudy with a chance of showers in the afternoon. Highs in the upper 60s. Chance of rain 30%. Sunday night, mostly cloudy. A slight chance of showers in the evening, then a chance of showers after midnight. Lows in the upper 40s. Chance of rain 30%. Monday, mostly cloudy with a slight chance of showers in the morning, then partly sunny with a chance of showers and a slight chance of thunderstorms in the afternoon. Highs around 70. Chance of rain 30%. Monday night, mostly cloudy. Showers likely and a chance of thunderstorms in the evening, then a chance of showers and a slight chance of thunderstorms after midnight. Lows in the upper 40s. Chance of rain 60%. Tuesday, mostly sunny. A slight chance of showers in the morning, then a chance of showers and a slight chance of thunderstorms in the afternoon. Highs in the lower 70s. Chance of rain 30%. Tuesday night, mostly clear. Lows in the upper 40s. Wednesday, mostly sunny. Highs in the mid-70s. For Western Lake Sakakawea, rest of today, northwest winds 10 to 15 miles per hour. Gusts up to 30 miles per hour in the afternoon. Mostly sunny.

Highs in the upper 60s. Tonight, west winds 10 to 15 miles per hour. Chance of showers and slight chance of thunderstorms through the night. Slight chance of showers after midnight. Mostly cloudy in the evening, then becoming partly cloudy. Lows in the upper 40s. For eastern Lake Sakakawea, rest of today, northwest winds 10 to 15 miles per hour. Mostly sunny. Highs in the upper 60s. Tonight, west winds 10 to 15 miles per hour. Slight chance of thunderstorms in the evening. Showers likely through the night. Mostly cloudy. Lows in the upper 40s. For northern Lake Oahe, rest of today, northwest winds 10 to 15 miles per hour. Mostly sunny. Highs in the lower 70s. Tonight, northwest winds around 10 miles per hour early in the evening becoming light, then becoming west around 10 miles per hour after midnight. Chance of showers and slight chance of thunderstorms in the late evening and overnight. Mostly cloudy. Lows in the upper 40s. Here are the weather conditions at 1 p.m. Central Daylight Time. Bismarck, partly sunny. Temperature 69 degrees, relative humidity 38%. Wind northwest at 10 miles an hour, gusting to 22. Pressure 29.92 inches and rising. At Mandan, the temperature was 68 degrees, dew point 50, and the relative humidity 52%. The wind was north at 10 miles an hour. The pressure was 29.93 inches and steady. Hazen, partly sunny. 66 degrees, relative humidity 45%. Wind northwest at 7 miles an hour. Harvey, cloudy. 63 degrees, relative humidity 67%. Wind west at 7 miles an hour. Minot, partly sunny. 66 degrees, relative humidity 48%. Wind northwest at 12 miles an hour, gusting to 20. Dickinson, partly sunny. 65 degrees, relative humidity 50%. Wind northwest at 16 miles an hour, gusting to 22. Elsewhere around North Dakota, it was 64 at Garrison. At Williston, it was sunny, with a temperature of 66. At Fargo, it was mostly sunny, with a temperature of 65. At Grand Forks, it was partly sunny, with a temperature of 65. It was cloudy, with a temperature of 62 at Jamestown, and 62 at Devil's Lake. In northern South Dakota, skies ranged from partly sunny to cloudy. It was 67 at Mobridge, and 68 at Aberdeen. In eastern Montana, skies ranged from mostly sunny to partly sunny. It was 68 at Miles City, 70 at Glendive, and 71 at Sydney. Once again, at Bismarck, the temperature was 69 degrees under partly sunny skies. Here is the forecast for the Bismarck-Mandan listening area. Rest of today, mostly sunny with a 30% chance of showers. Highs in the lower 70s. Northwest winds around 10 miles per hour with gusts up to 20 miles per hour. Tonight, a slight chance of thunderstorms in the evening. Mostly cloudy with a chance of showers. Lows in the upper 40s. West winds 5 to 10 miles per hour. Chance of rain 50%. Juneteenth, mostly sunny. Highs in the lower 70s. Northwest winds 15 to 20 miles per hour with gusts up to 35 miles per hour. Friday night, mostly clear. Lows in the mid 40s. Northwest winds around 10 miles per hour with gusts up to 25 miles per hour in the evening, becoming light and variable. Saturday, sunny. Highs in the mid-70s. Southeast winds around 10 miles per hour. Saturday night, mostly cloudy. Lows in the lower 50s. Sunday, partly sunny with a slight chance of showers in the morning, then mostly cloudy with a chance of showers in the afternoon. Highs in the upper 60s. Chance of rain 30%. Sunday night, mostly cloudy. A slight chance of showers in the evening, then a chance of showers after midnight. Lows in the upper 40s. Chance of rain 30%. Monday, mostly cloudy with a slight chance of showers in the morning, then partly sunny with a chance of showers and a slight chance of thunderstorms in the afternoon. Highs around 70. Chance of rain 30%. Monday night, mostly cloudy. Showers likely and a chance of thunderstorms.

evening, then a chance of showers and a slight chance of thunderstorms after midnight. Lows in the upper 40s. Chance of rain 60%. Tuesday, mostly sunny. A slight chance of showers in the morning, then a chance of showers and a slight chance of thunderstorms in the afternoon. Highs in the lower 70s. Chance of rain 30%. Tuesday night, mostly clear. Lows in the upper 40s. Wednesday, mostly sunny. Highs in the mid-70s. For Western Lake Sakakawea, rest of today, northwest winds 10 to 15 miles per hour. Gusts up to 30 miles per hour in the afternoon. Mostly sunny. Highs in the upper 60s. Tonight, west winds 10 to 15 miles per hour. Chance of showers and slight chance of thunderstorms through the night. Slight chance of showers after midnight. Mostly cloudy in the evening, then becoming partly cloudy. Lows in the upper 40s. For Eastern Lake Sakakawea, rest of today, northwest winds 10 to 15 miles per hour. Mostly sunny. Highs in the upper 60s. Tonight, west winds 10 to 15 miles per hour. Slight chance of thunderstorms in the evening. Showers likely through the night. Mostly cloudy. Lows in the upper 40s. For Northern Lake Oahe, rest of today, northwest winds 10 to 15 miles per hour. Mostly sunny. Highs in the lower 70s. Tonight, northwest winds around 10 miles per hour early in the evening becoming light, then becoming west around 10 miles per hour after midnight. Chance of showers and slight chance of thunderstorms in the late evening and overnight. Mostly cloudy. Lows in the upper 40s. Here are the weather conditions at 1 p.m. Central Daylight Time. Bismarck, partly sunny. Temperature 69 degrees, relative humidity 38%. Wind northwest at 10 miles an hour, gusting to 22. Pressure 29.92 inches and rising. At Mandan, the temperature was 68 degrees, dew point 50, and the relative humidity 52%. The wind was north at 10 miles an hour. The pressure was 29.93 inches and steady. Hazen, partly sunny. 66 degrees, relative humidity 45%. Wind northwest at 7 miles an hour. Harvey, cloudy. 63 degrees, relative humidity 67%. Wind west at 7 miles an hour. Minot, partly sunny. 66 degrees, relative humidity 48%. Wind northwest at 12 miles an hour, gusting to 20. Dickinson, partly sunny. 65 degrees, relative humidity 50%. Wind northwest at 16 miles an hour, gusting to 22. Elsewhere around North Dakota, it was 64 at Garrison. At Williston, it was sunny, with a temperature of 66. At Fargo, it was mostly sunny, with a temperature of 65. At Grand Forks, it was partly sunny, with a temperature of 65. It was cloudy, with a temperature of 62 at Jamestown, and 62 at Devil's Lake. In northern South Dakota, skies ranged from partly sunny to cloudy. It was 67 at Mobridge, and 68 at Aberdeen. In eastern Montana, skies ranged from mostly sunny to partly sunny. It was 68 at Miles City, 70 at Glendive, and 71 at Sydney. Once again, at Bismarck, the temperature was 69 degrees under partly sunny skies. Here is the forecast for the Bismarck-Mandan listening area. Rest of today, mostly sunny with a 30% chance of showers. Highs in the lower 70s. Northwest winds around 10 miles per hour with gusts up to 20 miles per hour. Tonight, a slight chance of thunderstorms in the evening. Mostly cloudy with a chance of showers. Lows in the upper 40s. West winds 5 to 10 miles per hour. Chance of rain 50%. Juneteenth, mostly sunny. Highs in the lower 70s. Northwest winds 15 to 20 miles per hour with gusts up to 35 miles per hour. Friday night, mostly clear. Lows in the mid 40s. Northwest winds around 10 miles per hour with gusts up to 25 miles per hour in the evening, becoming light and variable. Saturday, sunny. Highs in the mid-70s. Southeast winds around 10 miles per hour. Saturday night, mostly cloudy.
lows in the lower 50s. Sunday, partly sunny with a slight chance of showers in the morning, then mostly cloudy with a chance of showers in the afternoon. Highs in the upper 60s. Chance of rain 30%. Sunday night, mostly cloudy. A slight chance of showers in the evening, then a chance of showers after midnight. Lows in the upper 40s. Chance of rain 30%. Monday, mostly cloudy with a slight chance of showers in the morning, then partly sunny with a chance of showers and a slight chance of thunderstorms in the afternoon. Highs around 70. Chance of rain 30%. Monday night, mostly cloudy. Showers likely and a chance of thunderstorms in the evening, then a chance of showers and a slight chance of thunderstorms after midnight. Lows in the upper 40s. Chance of rain 60%. Tuesday, mostly sunny. A slight chance of showers in the morning, then a chance of showers and a slight chance of thunderstorms in the afternoon. Highs in the lower 70s. Chance of rain 30%. Tuesday night, mostly clear. Lows in the upper 40s. Wednesday, mostly sunny. Highs in the mid-70s. For Western Lake Sakakawea, rest of today, northwest winds 10 to 15 miles per hour. Gusts up to 30 miles per hour in the afternoon. Mostly sunny. Highs in the upper 60s. Tonight, west winds 10 to 15 miles per hour. Chance of showers and slight chance of thunderstorms through the night. Slight chance of showers after midnight. Mostly cloudy in the evening, then becoming partly cloudy. Lows in the upper 40s. For Eastern Lake Sakakawea, rest of today, northwest winds 10 to 15 miles per hour. Mostly sunny. Highs in the upper 60s. Tonight, west winds 10 to 15 miles per hour. Slight chance of thunderstorms in the evening. Showers likely through the night. Mostly cloudy. Lows in the upper 40s. For Northern Lake Oahe, rest of today, northwest winds 10 to 15 miles per hour. Mostly sunny. Highs in the lower 70s. Tonight, northwest winds around 10 miles per hour early in the evening becoming light, then becoming west around 10 miles per hour after midnight. Chance of showers and slight chance of thunderstorms in the late evening and overnight. Mostly cloudy. Lows in the upper 40s. Here are the weather conditions at 1 p.m. Central Daylight Time. Bismarck, partly sunny. Temperature 69 degrees, relative humidity 38%. Wind northwest at 10 miles an hour, gusting to 22. Pressure 29.92 inches and rising. At Mandan, the temperature was 68 degrees, dew point 50, and the relative humidity 52%. The wind was north at 10 miles an hour. The pressure was 29.93 inches and steady. Hazen, partly sunny. 66 degrees, relative humidity 45%. Wind northwest at 7 miles an hour. Harvey, cloudy. 63 degrees, relative humidity 67%. Wind west at 7 miles an hour. Minot, partly sunny. 66 degrees, relative humidity 48%. Wind northwest at 12 miles an hour, gusting to 20. Dickinson, partly sunny. 65 degrees, relative humidity 50%. Wind northwest at 16 miles an hour, gusting to 22. Elsewhere around North Dakota, it was 64 at Garrison. At Williston, it was sunny, with a temperature of 66. At Fargo, it was mostly sunny, with a temperature of 65. At Grand Forks, it was partly sunny, with a temperature of 65. It was cloudy, with a temperature of 62 at Jamestown, and 62 at Devil's Lake. In northern South Dakota, skies ranged from partly sunny to cloudy. It was 67 at Mobridge, and 68 at Aberdeen. In eastern Montana, skies ranged from mostly sunny to partly sunny. It was 68 at Miles City, 70 at Glendive, and 71 at Sydney. Once again, at Bismarck, the temperature was 69 degrees under partly sunny skies. Here is the forecast for the Bismarck Mandan listening area. Rest of today, mostly sunny with a 30% chance of showers. Highs in the lower 70s. Northwest winds around 10 miles per hour with gusts up to 20 miles per hour. Tonight, a slight chance of thunder.

storms in the evening. Mostly cloudy with a chance of showers. Lows in the upper 40s. West winds 5 to 10 miles per hour. Chance of rain 50%. Juneteenth, mostly sunny. Highs in the lower 70s. Northwest winds 15 to 20 miles per hour with gusts up to 35 miles per hour. Friday night, mostly clear. Lows in the mid-40s. Northwest winds around 10 miles per hour with gusts up to 25 miles per hour in the evening, becoming light and variable. Saturday, sunny. Highs in the mid-70s. Southeast winds around 10 miles per hour. Saturday night, mostly cloudy. Lows in the lower 50s. Sunday, partly sunny with a slight chance of showers in the morning, then mostly cloudy with a chance of showers in the afternoon. Highs in the upper 60s. Chance of rain 30%. Sunday night, mostly cloudy. A slight chance of showers in the evening, then a chance of showers after midnight. Lows in the upper 40s. Chance of rain 30%. Monday, mostly cloudy with a slight chance of showers in the morning, then partly sunny with a chance of showers and a slight chance of thunderstorms in the afternoon. Highs around 70. Chance of rain 30%. Monday night, mostly cloudy. Showers likely and a chance of thunderstorms in the evening, then a chance of showers and a slight chance of thunderstorms after midnight. Lows in the upper 40s. Chance of rain 60%. Tuesday, mostly sunny. A slight chance of showers in the morning, then a chance of showers and a slight chance of thunderstorms in the afternoon. Highs in the lower 70s. Chance of rain 30%. Tuesday night, mostly clear. Lows in the upper 40s. Wednesday, mostly sunny. Highs in the mid-70s. For Western Lake Sakakawea, rest of today, northwest winds 10 to 15 miles per hour. Gusts up to 30 miles per hour in the afternoon. Mostly sunny. Highs in the upper 60s. Tonight, west winds 10 to 15 miles per hour. Chance of showers and slight chance of thunderstorms through the night. Slight chance of showers after midnight. Mostly cloudy in the evening, then becoming partly cloudy. Lows in the upper 40s. For Eastern Lake Sakakawea, rest of today, northwest winds 10 to 15 miles per hour. Mostly sunny. Highs in the upper 60s. Tonight, west winds 10 to 15 miles per hour. Slight chance of thunderstorms in the evening. Showers likely through the night. Mostly cloudy. Lows in the upper 40s. For Northern Lake Oahe, rest of today, northwest winds 10 to 15 miles per hour. Mostly sunny. Highs in the lower 70s. Tonight, northwest winds around 10 miles per hour early in the evening becoming light, then becoming west around 10 miles per hour after midnight. Chance of showers and slight chance of thunderstorms in the late evening and overnight. Mostly cloudy. Lows in the upper 40s. Here are the weather conditions at 1 p.m. Central Daylight Time. Bismarck, partly sunny. Temperature 69 degrees, relative humidity 38%. Wind northwest at 10 miles an hour, gusting to 22. Pressure 29.92 inches and rising. At Mandan, the temperature was 68 degrees, dew point 50, and the relative humidity 52%. The wind was north at 10 miles an hour. The pressure was 29.93 inches and steady. Hazen, partly sunny. 66 degrees, relative humidity 45%. Wind northwest at 7 miles an hour. Harvey, cloudy. 63 degrees, relative humidity 67%. Wind west at 7 miles an hour. Minot, partly sunny. 66 degrees, relative humidity 48%. Wind northwest at 12 miles an hour, gusting to 20. Dickinson, partly sunny. 65 degrees, relative humidity 50%. Wind northwest at 16 miles an hour, gusting to 22. Elsewhere around North Dakota, it was 64 at Garrison. At Williston, it was sunny, with a temperature of 66. At Fargo, it was mostly sunny, with a temperature of 65. At Grand Forks, it was partly sunny, with a temperature of 65. It was cloudy, with a temperature of 62 at Jamestown, and 62 at Devil's Lake.

In northern South Dakota, skies ranged from partly sunny to cloudy. It was 67 at Mobridge and 68 at Aberdeen. In eastern Montana, skies ranged from mostly sunny to partly sunny. It was 68 at Miles City, 70 at Glendive, and 71 at Sydney. Once again, at Bismarck, the temperature was 69 degrees under partly sunny skies. Here is the forecast for the Bismarck, Menden listening area. Rest of today, mostly sunny with a 30% chance of showers. Highs in the lower 70s. Northwest winds around 10 miles per hour with gusts up to 20 miles per hour. Tonight, a slight chance of thunderstorms in the evening. Mostly cloudy with a chance of showers. Lows in the upper 40s. West winds 5 to 10 miles per hour. Chance of rain 50%. Juneteenth, mostly sunny. Highs in the lower 70s. Northwest winds 15 to 20 miles per hour with gusts up to 35 miles per hour. Friday night, mostly clear. Lows in the mid 40s. Northwest winds around 10 miles per hour with gusts up to 25 miles per hour in the evening, becoming light and variable. Saturday, sunny. Highs in the mid 70s. Southeast winds around 10 miles per hour. Saturday night, mostly cloudy. Lows in the lower 50s. Sunday, partly sunny with a slight chance of showers in the morning, then mostly cloudy with a chance of showers in the afternoon. Highs in the upper 60s. Chance of rain 30%. Sunday night, mostly cloudy. A slight chance of showers in the evening, then a chance of showers after midnight. Lows in the upper 40s. Chance of rain 30%. Monday, mostly cloudy with a slight chance of showers in the morning, then partly sunny with a chance of showers and a slight chance of thunderstorms in the afternoon. Highs around 70. Chance of rain 30%. Monday night, mostly cloudy. Showers likely and a chance of thunderstorms in the evening, then a chance of showers and a slight chance of thunderstorms after midnight. Lows in the upper 40s. Chance of rain 60%. Tuesday, mostly sunny. A slight chance of showers in the morning, then a chance of showers and a slight chance of thunderstorms in the afternoon. Highs in the lower 70s. Chance of rain 30%. Tuesday night, mostly clear. Lows in the upper 40s. Wednesday, mostly sunny. Highs in the mid 70s. 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Providing weather information 24 hours a day from your National Weather Service office in Bismarck. For Western Lake Sakakawea, rest of today, northwest winds 10 to 15 miles per hour. Gusts up to 30 miles per hour in the afternoon. Mostly sunny. Highs in the upper 60s. Tonight, west winds 10 to 15 miles per hour. Chance of showers and slight chance of thunderstorms through the night. Slight chance of showers after midnight. Mostly cloudy in the evening, then becoming partly cloudy. Lows in the upper 40s. For Eastern Lake Sakakawea, rest of today, northwest winds 10 to 15 miles per hour. Mostly sunny. Highs in the upper 60s. Tonight, west winds 10 to 15 miles per hour. Slight chance of thunderstorms in the evening. Showers likely through the night. Mostly cloudy. Lows in the upper 40s. For Northern Lake Oahe, rest of today, northwest winds 10 to 15 miles per hour. Mostly sunny. Highs in the lower 70s. Tonight, northwest winds around 10 miles per hour early in the evening becoming light, then becoming west around 10 miles per hour after midnight. Chance of showers and slight chance of thunderstorms in the late evening and overnight. Mostly cloudy. Lows in the upper 40s. Here are the weather conditions at 1 p.m. Central Daylight Time. Bismarck, partly sunny. Temperature 69 degrees, relative humidity 38%. Wind northwest at 10 miles an hour, gusting to 22. Pressure 29.92 inches and rising. At Menden, the temperature was 68 degrees, dew point 50, and the relative humidity 52%. The wind was north at 10 miles an hour. The pressure was 29.93 inches and steady. Hazen, partly sunny.

it was mostly sunny, with a temperature of 65. At Grand Forks, it was partly sunny, with a temperature of 65. It was cloudy, with a temperature of 62 in Jamestown, and 62 in Devil's Lake. In northern South Dakota, skies ranged from partly sunny to cloudy. It was 67 at Mobridge, and 68 at Aberdeen. In eastern Montana, skies ranged from mostly sunny to partly sunny. It was 68 at Miles City, 70 at Glendive, and 71 at Sydney. Once again, at Bismarck, the temperature was 69 degrees under partly sunny skies. Here are the weather conditions at 2 p.m. Central Daylight Time. Bismarck, partly sunny. Temperature 71 degrees, relative humidity 36%. Wind northwest at 9 miles an hour, gusting to 21. Pressure 29.92 inches and steady. Mendon, mostly sunny. 66 degrees, relative humidity 59%. Wind north at 12 miles an hour, gusting to 18. Hazen, partly sunny. 70 degrees, relative humidity 35%. Wind northwest at 9 miles an hour. Harvey, mostly sunny. 64 degrees, relative humidity 59%. Wind north at 9 miles an hour, gusting to 16. Minot, mostly sunny. 68 degrees, relative humidity 43%. Wind west at 12 miles an hour, gusting to 18. Dickinson, partly sunny. 67 degrees, relative humidity 45%. Wind northwest at 12 miles an hour. Elsewhere around North Dakota, it was 64 at Garrison. At Williston, it was mostly sunny, with a temperature of 69. It was partly sunny, with a temperature of 67 at Fargo, and 65 at Grand Forks. It was cloudy, with a temperature of 65 at Jamestown, and 64 at Devil's Lake. In northern South Dakota, at Aberdeen, it was cloudy, with a temperature of 68. In eastern Montana, at Sydney, it was mostly sunny, with a temperature of 72. At Miles City, it was partly sunny, with a temperature of 68. At Glendive, it was cloudy, with a temperature of 68. Once again, at Bismarck, the temperature was 71 degrees under partly sunny skies. Here is the forecast for the Bismarck-Mendon listening area. Rest of today, mostly sunny with a 30% chance of showers. Highs in the lower 70s. Northwest winds around 10 miles per hour with gusts up to 20 miles per hour. Tonight, a slight chance of thunderstorms in the evening. Mostly cloudy with a chance of showers. Lows in the upper 40s. West winds 5 to 10 miles per hour. Chance of rain 50%. Juneteenth, mostly sunny. Highs in the lower 70s. Northwest winds 15 to 20 miles per hour with gusts up to 35 miles per hour. Friday night, mostly clear. Lows in the mid-40s. Northwest winds around 10 miles per hour with gusts up to 25 miles per hour in the evening, becoming light and variable. Saturday, sunny. Highs in the mid-70s. Southeast winds around 10 miles per hour. Saturday night, mostly cloudy. Lows in the lower 50s. Sunday, partly sunny with a slight chance of showers in the morning, then mostly cloudy with a chance of showers in the afternoon. Highs in the upper 60s. Chance of rain 30%. Sunday night, mostly cloudy. A slight chance of showers in the evening, then a chance of showers after midnight. Lows in the upper 40s. Chance of rain 30%. Monday, mostly cloudy with a slight chance of showers in the morning, then partly sunny with a chance of showers and a slight chance of thunderstorms in the afternoon. Highs around 70. Chance of rain 30%. Monday night, mostly cloudy. Showers likely and a chance of thunderstorms in the evening, then a chance of showers and a slight chance of thunderstorms after midnight. Lows in the upper 40s. Chance of rain 60%. Tuesday, mostly sunny. A slight chance of showers in the morning, then a chance of showers and a slight chance of thunderstorms in the afternoon. Highs in the lower 70s. Chance of rain 30%. Tuesday night, mostly clear. Lows in the upper 40s. Wednesday, mostly sunny. Highs in the mid-70s. For Western Lake Sakakawea, rest of today.

northwest winds 10 to 15 miles per hour. Gusts up to 30 miles per hour in the afternoon. Mostly sunny. Highs in the upper 60s. Tonight, west winds 10 to 15 miles per hour. Chance of showers and slight chance of thunderstorms through the night. Slight chance of showers after midnight. Mostly cloudy in the evening, then becoming partly cloudy. Lows in the upper 40s. For eastern Lake Sakakawea, rest of today, northwest winds 10 to 15 miles per hour. Mostly sunny. Highs in the upper 60s. Tonight, west winds 10 to 15 miles per hour. Slight chance of thunderstorms in the evening. Showers likely through the night. Mostly cloudy. Lows in the upper 40s. For northern Lake Oahe, rest of today, northwest winds 10 to 15 miles per hour. Mostly sunny. Highs in the lower 70s. Tonight, northwest winds around 10 miles per hour early in the evening, becoming light, then becoming west around 10 miles per hour after midnight. Chance of showers and slight chance of thunderstorms in the late evening and overnight. Mostly cloudy. Lows in the upper 40s. Here are the weather conditions at 2 p.m. Central Daylight Time. Bismarck, partly sunny. Temperature 71 degrees, relative humidity 36%. Wind northwest at 9 miles an hour, gusting to 21. Pressure 29.92 inches and steady. Mandan, mostly sunny. 66 degrees, relative humidity 59%. Wind north at 12 miles an hour, gusting to 18. Hazen, partly sunny. 70 degrees, relative humidity 35%. Wind northwest at 9 miles an hour. Harvey, mostly sunny. 64 degrees, relative humidity 59%. Wind north at 9 miles an hour, gusting to 16. Minot, mostly sunny. 68 degrees, relative humidity 43%. Wind west at 12 miles an hour, gusting to 18. Dickinson, partly sunny. 67 degrees, relative humidity 45%. Wind northwest at 12 miles an hour. Elsewhere around North Dakota, it was 64 at Garrison. At Williston, it was mostly sunny, with a temperature of 69. It was partly sunny, with a temperature of 67 at Fargo, and 65 at Grand Forks. It was cloudy, with a temperature of 65 at Jamestown, and 64 at Devil's Lake. In northern South Dakota, at Aberdeen, it was cloudy, with a temperature of 68. In eastern Montana, at Sydney, it was mostly sunny, with a temperature of 72. At Miles City, it was partly sunny, with a temperature of 68. At Glendive, it was cloudy, with a temperature of 68. Once again, at Bismarck, the temperature was 71 degrees under partly sunny skies. The regional weather forecast from your National Weather Service office in Bismarck. Temperatures will remain below average today, with highs mostly in the mid-60s to mid-70s, with lows tonight mostly in the 40s to lower 50s. Showers and thunderstorms will return this afternoon and may linger through tonight. The chance for severe weather looks to be low. Friday through the weekend looks to see near to slightly below normal temperatures, with near daily chances for showers and thunderstorms. A breezy northwest wind will be found Friday, becoming a breezy east-southeast wind this weekend. Here is the forecast for the Bismarck-Mandan listening area. Rest of today, mostly sunny with a 30% chance of showers. Highs in the lower 70s. Northwest winds around 10 miles per hour with gusts up to 20 miles per hour. Tonight, a slight chance of thunderstorms in the evening. Mostly cloudy with a chance of showers. Lows in the upper 40s. West winds 5 to 10 miles per hour. Chance of rain 50%. Juneteenth, mostly sunny. Highs in the lower 70s. Northwest winds 15 to 20 miles per hour with gusts up to 35 miles per hour. Friday night, mostly clear. Lows in the mid-40s. Northwest winds around 10 miles per hour with gusts up to 25 miles per hour in the evening, becoming light and variable. Saturday, sunny. Highs in the mid-70s. Southeast winds around 10 miles per hour. Saturday night, mostly cloudy. Lows in the lower 50s. Sunday, partly sunny with a slight chance of showers in the morning.

then mostly cloudy with a chance of showers in the afternoon. Highs in the upper 60s. Chance of rain 30%. Sunday night, mostly cloudy. A slight chance of showers in the evening, then a chance of showers after midnight. Lows in the upper 40s. Chance of rain 30%. Monday, mostly cloudy with a slight chance of showers in the morning, then partly sunny with a chance of showers and a slight chance of thunderstorms in the afternoon. Highs around 70. Chance of rain 30%. Monday night, mostly cloudy. Showers likely and a chance of thunderstorms in the evening, then a chance of showers and a slight chance of thunderstorms after midnight. Lows in the upper 40s. Chance of rain 60%. Tuesday, mostly sunny. A slight chance of showers in the morning, then a chance of showers and a slight chance of thunderstorms in the afternoon. Highs in the lower 70s. Chance of rain 30%. Tuesday night, mostly clear. Lows in the upper 40s. Wednesday, mostly sunny. Highs in the mid-70s. For Western Lake Sakakawea, rest of today, northwest winds 10 to 15 miles per hour. Gusts up to 30 miles per hour in the afternoon. Mostly sunny. Highs in the upper 60s. Tonight, west winds 10 to 15 miles per hour. Chance of showers and slight chance of thunderstorms through the night. Slight chance of showers after midnight. Mostly cloudy in the evening, then becoming partly cloudy. Lows in the upper 40s. For Eastern Lake Sakakawea, rest of today, northwest winds 10 to 15 miles per hour. Mostly sunny. Highs in the upper 60s. Tonight, west winds 10 to 15 miles per hour. Slight chance of thunderstorms in the evening. Showers likely through the night. Mostly cloudy. Lows in the upper 40s. For Northern Lake Oahe, rest of today, northwest winds 10 to 15 miles per hour. Mostly sunny. Highs in the lower 70s. Tonight, northwest winds around 10 miles per hour early in the evening becoming light, then becoming west around 10 miles per hour after midnight. Chance of showers and slight chance of thunderstorms in the late evening and overnight. Mostly cloudy. Lows in the upper 40s. Here are the weather conditions at 2 p.m. Central Daylight Time. Bismarck, partly sunny. Temperature 71 degrees, relative humidity 36%. Wind northwest at 9 miles an hour, gusting to 21. Pressure 29.92 inches and steady. Mendham, mostly sunny. 66 degrees, relative humidity 59%. Wind north at 12 miles an hour, gusting to 18. Hazen, partly sunny. 70 degrees, relative humidity 35%. Wind northwest at 9 miles an hour. Harvey, mostly sunny. 64 degrees, relative humidity 59%. Wind north at 9 miles an hour, gusting to 16. Minot, mostly sunny. 68 degrees, relative humidity 43%. Wind west at 12 miles an hour, gusting to 18. Dickinson, partly sunny. 67 degrees, relative humidity 45%. Wind northwest at 12 miles an hour. Elsewhere around North Dakota, it was 64 at Garrison. At Williston, it was mostly sunny, with a temperature of 69. It was partly sunny, with a temperature of 67 at Fargo, and 65 at Grand Forks. It was cloudy, with a temperature of 65 at Jamestown, and 64 at Devil's Lake. In northern South Dakota, at Aberdeen, it was cloudy, with a temperature of 68. In eastern Montana, at Sydney, it was mostly sunny, with a temperature of 72. At Mile City, it was partly sunny, with a temperature of 68. At Glendive, it was cloudy, with a temperature of 68. Once again, at Bismarck, the temperature was 71 degrees under partly sunny skies. The regional weather forecast from your National Weather Service office in Bismarck. Temperatures will remain below average today, with highs mostly in the mid-60s to mid-70s, with lows tonight mostly in the 40s to lower 50s. Showers and thunderstorms will return this afternoon and may linger through tonight. The chance for severe weather looks to be low. Friday through the weekend looks to see near to slightly below normal temperatures, with near daily chances for showers and thunderstorms. A breezy northwest wind will be

found Friday, becoming a breezy east-southeast wind this weekend. Here is the forecast for the Bismarck Minden listening area. Rest of today, mostly sunny with a 30% chance of showers. Highs in the lower 70s. Northwest winds around 10 miles per hour with gusts up to 20 miles per hour. Tonight, a slight chance of thunderstorms in the evening. Mostly cloudy with a chance of showers. Lows in the upper 40s. West winds 5 to 10 miles per hour. Chance of rain 50%. Juneteenth, mostly sunny. Highs in the lower 70s. Northwest winds 15 to 20 miles per hour with gusts up to 35 miles per hour. Friday night, mostly clear. Lows in the mid-40s. Northwest winds around 10 miles per hour with gusts up to 25 miles per hour in the evening, becoming light and variable. Saturday, sunny. Highs in the mid-70s. Southeast winds around 10 miles per hour. Saturday night, mostly cloudy. Lows in the lower 50s. Sunday, partly sunny with a slight chance of showers in the morning, then mostly cloudy with a chance of showers in the afternoon. Highs in the upper 60s. Chance of rain 30%. Sunday night, mostly cloudy. A slight chance of showers in the evening, then a chance of showers after midnight. Lows in the upper 40s. Chance of rain 30%. Monday, mostly cloudy with a slight chance of showers in the morning, then partly sunny with a chance of showers and a slight chance of thunderstorms in the afternoon. Highs around 70. Chance of rain 30%. Monday night, mostly cloudy. Showers likely and a chance of thunderstorms in the evening, then a chance of showers and a slight chance of thunderstorms after midnight. Lows in the upper 40s. Chance of rain 60%. Tuesday, mostly sunny. A slight chance of showers in the morning, then a chance of showers and a slight chance of thunderstorms in the afternoon. Highs in the lower 70s. Chance of rain 30%. Tuesday night, mostly clear. Lows in the upper 40s. Wednesday, mostly sunny. Highs in the mid-70s. For Western Lake Sakakawea, rest of today, northwest winds 10 to 15 miles per hour. Gusts up to 30 miles per hour in the afternoon. Mostly sunny. Highs in the upper 60s. Tonight, west winds 10 to 15 miles per hour. Chance of showers and slight chance of thunderstorms through the night. Slight chance of showers after midnight. Mostly cloudy in the evening, then becoming partly cloudy. Lows in the upper 40s. For Eastern Lake Sakakawea, rest of today, northwest winds 10 to 15 miles per hour. Mostly sunny. Highs in the upper 60s. Tonight, west winds 10 to 15 miles per hour. Slight chance of thunderstorms in the evening. Showers likely through the night. Mostly cloudy. Lows in the upper 40s. For Northern Lake Oahe, rest of today, northwest winds 10 to 15 miles per hour. Mostly sunny. Highs in the lower 70s. Tonight, northwest winds around 10 miles per hour early in the evening becoming light, then becoming west around 10 miles per hour after midnight. Chance of showers and slight chance of thunderstorms in the late evening and overnight. Mostly cloudy. Lows in the upper 40s. Here are the weather conditions at 2 p.m. Central Daylight Time. Bismarck, partly sunny. Temperature 71 degrees, relative humidity 36%. Wind northwest at 9 miles an hour, gusting to 21. Pressure 29.92 inches and steady. Minden, mostly sunny. 66 degrees, relative humidity 59%. Wind north at 12 miles an hour, gusting to 18. Hazen, partly sunny. 70 degrees, relative humidity 35%. Wind northwest at 9 miles an hour. Harvey, mostly sunny. 64 degrees, relative humidity 59%. Wind north at 9 miles an hour, gusting to 16. Minot, mostly sunny. 68 degrees, relative humidity 43%. Wind west at 12 miles an hour, gusting to 18. Dickinson, partly sunny. 67 degrees, relative humidity 45%. Wind northwest at 12 miles an hour. Elsewhere around North Dakota, it was 64 at Garrison.

Williston, it was mostly sunny, with a temperature of 69. It was partly sunny, with a temperature of 67 at Fargo and 65 at Grand Forks. It was cloudy, with a temperature of 65 at Jamestown and 64 at Devil's Lake. In northern South Dakota, at Aberdeen, it was cloudy, with a temperature of 68. In eastern Montana, at Sydney, it was mostly sunny, with a temperature of 72. At Mile City, it was partly sunny, with a temperature of 68. At Glendive, it was cloudy, with a temperature of 68. Once again, at Bismarck, the temperature was 71 degrees under partly sunny skies. The regional weather forecast from your National Weather Service office in Bismarck. Temperatures will remain below average today, with highs mostly in the mid-60s to mid-70s, with lows tonight mostly in the 40s to lower 50s. Showers and thunderstorms will return this afternoon and may linger through tonight. The chance for severe weather looks to be low. Friday through the weekend looks to see near to slightly below normal temperatures, with near daily chances for showers and thunderstorms. A breezy northwest wind will be found Friday, becoming a breezy east-southeast wind this weekend. Here is the forecast for the Bismarck, Menden listening area. Rest of today, mostly sunny with a 30% chance of showers. Highs in the lower 70s. Northwest winds around 10 miles per hour with gusts up to 20 miles per hour. Tonight, a slight chance of thunderstorms in the evening. Mostly cloudy with a chance of showers. Lows in the upper 40s. West winds 5 to 10 miles per hour. Chance of rain 50%. Juneteenth, mostly sunny. Highs in the lower 70s. Northwest winds 15 to 20 miles per hour with gusts up to 35 miles per hour. Friday night, mostly clear. Lows in the mid-40s. Northwest winds around 10 miles per hour with gusts up to 25 miles per hour in the evening, becoming light and variable. Saturday, sunny. Highs in the mid-70s. Southeast winds around 10 miles per hour. Saturday night, mostly cloudy. Lows in the lower 50s. Sunday, partly sunny with a slight chance of showers in the morning, then mostly cloudy with a chance of showers in the afternoon. Highs in the upper 60s. Chance of rain 30%. Sunday night, mostly cloudy. A slight chance of showers in the evening, then a chance of showers after midnight. Lows in the upper 40s. Chance of rain 30%. Monday, mostly cloudy with a slight chance of showers in the morning, then partly sunny with a chance of showers and a slight chance of thunderstorms in the afternoon. Highs around 70. Chance of rain 30%. Monday night, mostly cloudy. Showers likely and a chance of thunderstorms in the evening, then a chance of showers and a slight chance of thunderstorms after midnight. Lows in the upper 40s. Chance of rain 60%. Tuesday, mostly sunny. A slight chance of showers in the morning, then a chance of showers and a slight chance of thunderstorms in the afternoon. Highs in the lower 70s. Chance of rain 30%. Tuesday night, mostly clear. Lows in the upper 40s. Wednesday, mostly sunny. Highs in the mid-70s. For Western Lake Sakakawea, rest of today, northwest winds 10 to 15 miles per hour. Gusts up to 30 miles per hour in the afternoon. Mostly sunny. Highs in the upper 60s. Tonight, west winds 10 to 15 miles per hour. Chance of showers and slight chance of thunderstorms through the night. Slight chance of showers after midnight. Mostly cloudy in the evening, then becoming partly cloudy. Lows in the upper 40s. For Eastern Lake Sakakawea, rest of today, northwest winds 10 to 15 miles per hour. Mostly sunny. Highs in the upper 60s. Tonight, west winds 10 to 15 miles per hour. Slight chance of thunderstorms in the evening. Showers likely through the night. Mostly cloudy. Lows in the upper 40s. For Northern Lake Oahe, rest of today, northwest winds 10 to 15 miles per hour. Mostly sunny. Highs in the lower 70s. Tonight, northwest winds around 10 miles per hour early in the evening becoming light, then becoming west around 10 miles per hour after midnight. Chance of showers and slight chance of thunderstorms in the late evening and overnight. Mostly cloudy. Lows in the upper

Here are the weather conditions at 2 p.m. Central Daylight Time. Bismarck, partly sunny. Temperature 71 degrees. Relative humidity 36%. Wind northwest at 9 miles an hour, gusting to 21. Pressure 29.92 inches and steady. Mendham, mostly sunny. 66 degrees, relative humidity 59%. Wind north at 12 miles an hour, gusting to 18. Hazen, partly sunny. 70 degrees, relative humidity 35%. Wind northwest at 9 miles an hour. Harvey, mostly sunny. 64 degrees, relative humidity 59%. Wind north at 9 miles an hour, gusting to 16. Minot, mostly sunny. 68 degrees, relative humidity 43%. Wind west at 12 miles an hour, gusting to 18. Dickinson, partly sunny. 67 degrees, relative humidity 45%. Wind northwest at 12 miles an hour. Elsewhere around North Dakota, it was 64 at Garrison. At Williston, it was mostly sunny, with a temperature of 69. It was partly sunny, with a temperature of 67 at Fargo, and 65 at Grand Forks. It was cloudy, with a temperature of 65 at Jamestown, and 64 at Devil's Lake. In northern South Dakota, at Aberdeen, it was cloudy, with a temperature of 68. In eastern Montana, at Sydney, it was mostly sunny, with a temperature of 72. At Miles City, it was partly sunny, with a temperature of 68. At Glendive, it was cloudy, with a temperature of 68. Once again, at Bismarck, the temperature was 71 degrees under partly sunny skies. The regional weather forecast from your National Weather Service office in Bismarck. Temperatures will remain below average today, with highs mostly in the mid-60s to mid-70s, with lows tonight mostly in the 40s to lower 50s. Showers and thunderstorms will return this afternoon and may linger through tonight. The chance for severe weather looks to be low. Friday through the weekend looks to see near to slightly below normal temperatures, with near daily chances for showers and thunderstorms. A breezy northwest wind will be found Friday, becoming a breezy east-southeast wind this weekend. 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Providing weather information 24 hours a day from your National Weather Service office in Bismarck. Here is the forecast for the Bismarck Mendham listening area. Rest of today, mostly sunny with a 30% chance of showers. Highs in the lower 70s. Northwest winds around 10 miles per hour with gusts up to 20 miles per hour. Tonight, a slight chance of thunderstorms in the evening. Mostly cloudy with a chance of showers. Lows in the upper 40s. West winds 5 to 10 miles per hour. Chance of rain 50%. Juneteenth, mostly sunny. Highs in the lower 70s. Northwest winds 15 to 20 miles per hour with gusts up to 35 miles per hour. Friday night, mostly clear. Lows in the mid-40s. Northwest winds around 10 miles per hour with gusts up to 25 miles per hour in the evening, becoming light and variable. Saturday, sunny. Highs in the mid-70s. Southeast winds around 10 miles per hour. Saturday night, mostly cloudy. Lows in the lower 50s. Sunday, partly sunny with a slight chance of showers in the morning, then mostly cloudy with a chance of showers in the afternoon. Highs in the upper 60s. Chance of rain 30%. Sunday night, mostly cloudy. A slight chance of showers in the evening, then a chance of showers after midnight. Lows in the upper 40s. Chance of rain 30%. Monday, mostly cloudy with a slight chance of showers in the morning, then partly sunny with a chance of showers and a slight chance of thunderstorms in the afternoon. Highs around 70. Chance of rain 30%. Monday night, mostly cloudy. Showers likely and a chance of thunderstorms in the evening, then a chance of showers and a slight chance of thunderstorms after midnight. Lows in the upper 40s. Chance of rain 60%. Tuesday, mostly sunny. A slight chance of showers in the morning, then a chance of showers and a slight chance of thunderstorms in the afternoon. Highs in the lower 70s. Chance of rain 30%.

Tuesday night, mostly clear. Lows in the upper 40s. Wednesday, mostly sunny. Highs in the mid-70s. For Western Lake Sakakawea, rest of today, northwest winds 10 to 15, mostly sunny. Highs in the mid-70s. For Western Lake Sakakawea, rest of today, northwest winds 10 to 15 miles per hour. Gusts up to 30 miles per hour in the afternoon. Mostly sunny. Highs in the upper 60s. Tonight, west winds 10 to 15 miles per hour. Chance of showers and slight chance of thunderstorms through the night. Slight chance of showers after midnight. Mostly cloudy in the evening, then becoming partly cloudy. Lows in the upper 40s. For Eastern Lake Sakakawea, rest of today, northwest winds 10 to 15 miles per hour. Mostly sunny. Highs in the upper 60s. Tonight, west winds 10 to 15 miles per hour. Slight chance of thunderstorms in the evening. Showers likely through the night. Mostly cloudy. Lows in the upper 40s. For Northern Lake Oahe, rest of today, northwest winds 10 to 15 miles per hour. Mostly sunny. Highs in the lower 70s. Tonight, northwest winds around 10 miles per hour early in the evening becoming light, then becoming west around 10 miles per hour after midnight. Chance of showers and slight chance of thunderstorms in the late evening and overnight. Mostly cloudy. Lows in the upper 40s. Here are the weather conditions at 2 p.m. Central Daylight Time. Bismarck, partly sunny. Temperature 71 degrees, relative humidity 36%. Wind northwest at 9 miles an hour, gusting to 21. Pressure 29.92 inches and steady. Mendon, mostly sunny. 66 degrees, relative humidity 59%. Wind north at 12 miles an hour, gusting to 18. Hazen, partly sunny. 70 degrees, relative humidity 35%. Wind northwest at 9 miles an hour. Harvey, mostly sunny. 64 degrees, relative humidity 59%. Wind north at 9 miles an hour, gusting to 16. Minot, mostly sunny. 68 degrees, relative humidity 43%. Wind west at 12 miles an hour, gusting to 18. Dickinson, partly sunny. 67 degrees, relative humidity 45%. Wind northwest at 12 miles an hour. Elsewhere around North Dakota, it was 64 at Garrison. At Williston, it was mostly sunny, with a temperature of 69. It was partly sunny, with a temperature of 67 at Fargo, and 65 at Grand Forks. It was cloudy, with a temperature of 65 at Jamestown, and 64 at Devil's Lake. In northern South Dakota, at Aberdeen, it was cloudy, with a temperature of 68. In eastern Montana, at Sydney, it was mostly sunny, with a temperature of 72. At Miles City, it was partly sunny, with a temperature of 68. At Glendive, it was cloudy, with a temperature of 68. Once again, at Bismarck, the temperature was 71 degrees under partly sunny skies. The regional weather forecast from your National Weather Service office in Bismarck. Temperatures will remain below average today, with highs mostly in the mid-60s to mid-70s, with lows tonight mostly in the 40s to lower 50s. Showers and thunderstorms will return this afternoon and may linger through tonight. The chance for severe weather looks to be low. Friday through the weekend looks to see near to slightly below normal temperatures, with near daily chances for showers and thunderstorms. A breezy northwest wind will be found Friday, becoming a breezy east-southeast wind this weekend. Here is the forecast for the Bismarck Mendon listening area. Rest of today, mostly sunny with a 30% chance of showers. Highs in the lower 70s. Northwest winds around 10 miles per hour with gusts up to 20 miles per hour. Tonight, a slight chance of thunderstorms in the evening. Mostly cloudy with a chance of showers. Lows in the upper 40s. West winds 5 to 10 miles per hour. Chance of rain 50%. Juneteenth, mostly sunny. Highs in the lower 70s. Northwest winds 15 to 20 miles per hour with gusts up to 35 miles per hour. Friday night, mostly clear. Lows in the mid-40s. Northwest winds

around 10 miles per hour with gusts up to 25 miles per hour in the evening, becoming light and variable. Saturday, sunny. Highs in the mid-70s. Southeast winds around 10 miles per hour. Saturday night, mostly cloudy. Lows in the lower 50s. Sunday, partly sunny with a slight chance of showers in the morning, then mostly cloudy with a chance of showers in the afternoon. Highs in the upper 60s. Chance of rain 30%. Sunday night, mostly cloudy. A slight chance of showers in the evening, then a chance of showers after midnight. Lows in the upper 40s. Chance of rain 30%. Monday, mostly cloudy with a slight chance of showers in the morning, then partly sunny with a chance of showers and a slight chance of thunderstorms in the afternoon. Highs around 70. Chance of rain 30%. Monday night, mostly cloudy. Showers likely and a chance of thunderstorms in the evening, then a chance of showers and a slight chance of thunderstorms after midnight. Lows in the upper 40s. Chance of rain 60%. Tuesday, mostly sunny. A slight chance of showers in the morning, then a chance of showers and a slight chance of thunderstorms in the afternoon. Highs in the lower 70s. Chance of rain 30%. Tuesday night, mostly clear. Lows in the upper 40s. Wednesday, mostly sunny. Highs in the mid-70s. For Western Lake Sakakawea, rest of today, northwest winds 10 to 15 miles per hour. Gusts up to 30 miles per hour in the afternoon. Mostly sunny. Highs in the upper 60s. Tonight, west winds 10 to 15 miles per hour. Chance of showers and slight chance of thunderstorms through the night. Slight chance of showers after midnight. Mostly cloudy in the evening, then becoming partly cloudy. Lows in the upper 40s. For Eastern Lake Sakakawea, rest of today, northwest winds 10 to 15 miles per hour. Mostly sunny. Highs in the upper 60s. Tonight, west winds 10 to 15 miles per hour. Slight chance of thunderstorms in the evening. Showers likely through the night. Mostly cloudy. Lows in the upper 40s. For Northern Lake Oahe, rest of today, northwest winds 10 to 15 miles per hour. Mostly sunny. Highs in the lower 70s. Tonight, northwest winds around 10 miles per hour early in the evening becoming light, then becoming west around 10 miles per hour after midnight. Chance of showers and slight chance of thunderstorms in the late evening and overnight. Mostly cloudy. Lows in the upper 40s. Here are the weather conditions at 2 p.m. Central Daylight Time. Bismarck, partly sunny. Temperature 71 degrees, relative humidity 36%. Wind northwest at 9 miles an hour, gusting to 21. Pressure 29.92 inches and steady. Mendan, mostly sunny. 66 degrees, relative humidity 59%. Wind north at 12 miles an hour, gusting to 18. Hazen, partly sunny. 70 degrees, relative humidity 35%. Wind northwest at 9 miles an hour. Harvey, mostly sunny. 64 degrees, relative humidity 59%. Wind north at 9 miles an hour, gusting to 16. Minot, mostly sunny. 68 degrees, relative humidity 43%. Wind west at 12 miles an hour, gusting to 18. Dickinson, partly sunny. 67 degrees, relative humidity 45%. Wind northwest at 12 miles an hour. Elsewhere around North Dakota, it was 64 at Garrison. At Williston, it was mostly sunny, with a temperature of 69. It was partly sunny, with a temperature of 67 at Fargo, and 65 at Grand Forks. It was cloudy, with a temperature of 65 at Jamestown, and 64 at Devil's Lake. In northern South Dakota, at Aberdeen, it was cloudy, with a temperature of 68. In eastern Montana, at Sydney, it was mostly sunny, with a temperature of 72. At Miles City, it was partly sunny, with a temperature of 68. At Glendive, it was cloudy, with a temperature of 68. Once again, at Bismarck, the temperature was 71 degrees under partly sunny skies. The regional weather forecast from your National Weather Service office in Bismarck. Temperatures will remain below average today, with highs mostly in

mid-60s to mid-70s, with lows tonight mostly in the 40s to lower 50s. Showers and thunderstorms will return this afternoon and may linger through tonight. The chance for severe weather looks to be low. Friday through the weekend looks to see near to slightly below normal temperatures, with near daily chances for showers and thunderstorms. A breezy northwest wind will be found Friday, becoming a breezy east-southeast wind this weekend. Here is the forecast for the Bismarck Minden listening area. Rest of today, mostly sunny with a 30% chance of showers. Highs in the lower 70s. Northwest winds around 10 miles per hour with gusts up to 20 miles per hour. Tonight, a slight chance of thunderstorms in the evening. Mostly cloudy with a chance of showers. Lows in the upper 40s. West winds 5 to 10 miles per hour. Chance of rain 50%. Juneteenth, mostly sunny. Highs in the lower 70s. Northwest winds 15 to 20 miles per hour with gusts up to 35 miles per hour. Friday night, mostly clear. Lows in the mid-40s. Northwest winds around 10 miles per hour with gusts up to 25 miles per hour in the evening, becoming light and variable. Saturday, sunny. Highs in the mid-70s. Southeast winds around 10 miles per hour. Saturday night, mostly cloudy. Lows in the lower 50s. Sunday, partly sunny with a slight chance of showers in the morning, then mostly cloudy with a chance of showers in the afternoon. Highs in the upper 60s. Chance of rain 30%. Sunday night, mostly cloudy. A slight chance of showers in the evening, then a chance of showers after midnight. Lows in the upper 40s. Chance of rain 30%. Monday, mostly cloudy with a slight chance of showers in the morning, then partly sunny with a chance of showers and a slight chance of thunderstorms in the afternoon. Highs around 70. Chance of rain 30%. Monday night, mostly cloudy. Showers likely and a chance of thunderstorms in the evening, then a chance of showers and a slight chance of thunderstorms after midnight. Lows in the upper 40s. Chance of rain 60%. Tuesday, mostly sunny. A slight chance of showers in the morning, then a chance of showers and a slight chance of thunderstorms in the afternoon. Highs in the lower 70s. Chance of rain 30%. Tuesday night, mostly clear. Lows in the upper 40s. Wednesday, mostly sunny. Highs in the mid-70s. For Western Lake Sakakawea, rest of today, northwest winds 10 to 15 miles per hour. Gusts up to 30 miles per hour in the afternoon. Mostly sunny. Highs in the upper 60s. Tonight, west winds 10 to 15 miles per hour. Chance of showers and slight chance of thunderstorms through the night. Slight chance of showers after midnight. Mostly cloudy in the evening, then becoming partly cloudy. Lows in the upper 40s. For Eastern Lake Sakakawea, rest of today, northwest winds 10 to 15 miles per hour. Mostly sunny. Highs in the upper 60s. Tonight, west winds 10 to 15 miles per hour. Slight chance of thunderstorms in the evening. Showers likely through the night. Mostly cloudy. Lows in the upper 40s. For Northern Lake Oahe, rest of today, northwest winds 10 to 15 miles per hour. Mostly sunny. Highs in the lower 70s. Tonight, northwest winds around 10 miles per hour early in the evening becoming light, then becoming west around 10 miles per hour after midnight. Chance of showers and slight chance of thunderstorms in the late evening and overnight. Mostly cloudy. Lows in the upper 40s. Here are the weather conditions at 2 p.m. Central Daylight Time. Bismarck, partly sunny. Temperature 71 degrees, relative humidity 36%. Wind northwest at 9 miles an hour, gusting to 21. Pressure 29.92 inches and steady. Minden, mostly sunny. 66 degrees, relative humidity 59%. Wind north at 12 miles an hour, gusting to 18. Hazen, partly sunny. 70 degrees, relative humidity 35%. Wind northwest at 9 miles an hour. Harvey, mostly sunny. 64 degrees, relative humidity 59%. Wind north at 9 miles an hour, gusting to 16.
Minot, mostly sunny. 68 degrees, relative humidity 43%. Wind west at 12 miles an hour, gusting to 18. Dickinson, partly sunny. 67 degrees, relative humidity 45%. Wind northwest at 12 miles an hour. Elsewhere around North Dakota, it was 64 at Garrison. At Williston, it was mostly sunny, with a temperature of 69. It was partly sunny, with a temperature of 67 at Fargo, and 65 at Grand Forks. It was cloudy, with a temperature of 65 at Jamestown, and 64 at Devil's Lake. In northern South Dakota, at Aberdeen, it was cloudy, with a temperature of 68. In eastern Montana, at Sydney, it was mostly sunny, with a temperature of 72. At Mile City, it was partly sunny, with a temperature of 68. At Glendive, it was cloudy, with a temperature of 68. Once again, at Bismarck, the temperature was 71 degrees under partly sunny skies. The regional weather forecast from your National Weather Service office in Bismarck. Temperatures will remain below average today, with highs mostly in the mid-60s to mid-70s, with lows tonight mostly in the 40s to lower 50s. Showers and thunderstorms will return this afternoon and may linger through tonight. The chance for severe weather looks to be low. Friday through the weekend looks to see near to slightly below normal temperatures, with near daily chances for showers and thunderstorms. A breezy northwest wind will be found Friday, becoming a breezy east-southeast wind this weekend. Here is the forecast for the Bismarck Minden listening area. Rest of today, mostly sunny with a 30% chance of showers. Highs in the lower 70s. Northwest winds around 10 miles per hour with gusts up to 20 miles per hour. Tonight, a slight chance of thunderstorms in the evening. Mostly cloudy with a chance of showers. Lows in the upper 40s. West winds 5 to 10 miles per hour. Chance of rain 50%. Juneteenth, mostly sunny. Highs in the lower 70s. Northwest winds 15 to 20 miles per hour with gusts up to 35 miles per hour. Friday night, mostly clear. Lows in the mid-40s. Northwest winds around 10 miles per hour with gusts up to 25 miles per hour in the evening, becoming light and variable. Saturday, sunny. Highs in the mid-70s. Southeast winds around 10 miles per hour. Saturday night, mostly cloudy. Lows in the lower 50s. Sunday, partly sunny with a slight chance of showers in the morning, then mostly cloudy with a chance of showers in the afternoon. Highs in the upper 60s. Chance of rain 30%. Sunday night, mostly cloudy. A slight chance of showers in the evening, then a chance of showers after midnight. Lows in the upper 40s. Chance of rain 30%. Monday, mostly cloudy with a slight chance of showers in the morning, then partly sunny with a chance of showers and a slight chance of thunderstorms in the afternoon. Highs around 70. Chance of rain 30%. Monday night, mostly cloudy. Showers likely and a chance of thunderstorms in the evening, then a chance of showers and a slight chance of thunderstorms after midnight. Lows in the upper 40s. Chance of rain 60%. Tuesday, mostly sunny. A slight chance of showers in the morning, then a chance of showers and a slight chance of thunderstorms in the afternoon. Highs in the lower 70s. Chance of rain 30%. Tuesday night, mostly clear. Lows in the upper 40s. Wednesday, mostly sunny. Highs in the mid-70s. For Western Lake Sakakawea, rest of today, northwest winds 10 to 15 miles per hour. Gusts up to 30 miles per hour in the afternoon. Mostly sunny. Highs in the upper 60s. Tonight, west winds 10 to 15 miles per hour. Chance of showers and slight chance of thunderstorms through the night. Slight chance of showers after midnight. Mostly cloudy in the evening, then becoming partly cloudy. Lows in the upper 40s. For Eastern Lake Sakakawea, rest of today, northwest winds 10 to 15 miles per hour. Mostly sunny. Highs in the upper 60s. Tonight, west winds 10 to 15 miles per hour. Slight chance of thunderstorms in the evening. Showers likely through the night. Mostly cloudy. Lows in the upper 40s.
for northern Lake Oahe. Rest of today, northwest winds 10 to

15 miles per hour. Mostly sunny. Highs in the lower 70s. Tonight, northwest winds around 10 miles per hour early in the evening becoming light, then becoming west around 10 miles per hour after midnight. Chance of showers and slight chance of thunderstorms in the late evening and overnight. Mostly cloudy. Lows in the upper 40s. Here are the weather conditions at 2 p.m. Central Daylight Time. Bismarck, partly sunny. Temperature 71 degrees, relative humidity 36%. Wind northwest at 9 miles an hour, gusting to 21. Pressure 29.92 inches and steady. Mendham, mostly sunny. 66 degrees, relative humidity 59%. Wind north at 12 miles an hour, gusting to 18. Hazen, partly sunny. 70 degrees, relative humidity 35%. Wind northwest at 9 miles an hour. Harvey, mostly sunny. 64 degrees, relative humidity 59%. Wind north at 9 miles an hour, gusting to 16. Minot, mostly sunny. 68 degrees, relative humidity 43%. Wind west at 12 miles an hour, gusting to 18. Dickinson, partly sunny. 67 degrees, relative humidity 45%. Wind northwest at 12 miles an hour. Elsewhere around North Dakota, it was 64 at Garrison. At Williston, it was mostly sunny, with a temperature of 69. It was partly sunny, with a temperature of 67 at Fargo, and 65 at Grand Forks. It was cloudy, with a temperature of 65 at Jamestown, and 64 at Devil's Lake. In northern South Dakota, at Aberdeen, it was cloudy, with a temperature of 68. In eastern Montana, at Sydney, it was mostly sunny, with a temperature of 72. At Mile City, it was partly sunny, with a temperature of 68. At Glendive, it was cloudy, with a temperature of 68. Once again, at Bismarck, the temperature was 71 degrees under partly sunny skies. The regional weather forecast from your National Weather Service office in Bismarck. Temperatures will remain below average today, with highs mostly in the mid-60s to mid-70s, with lows tonight mostly in the 40s to lower 50s. Showers and thunderstorms will return this afternoon and may linger through tonight. The chance for severe weather looks to be low. Friday through the weekend looks to see near to slightly below normal temperatures, with near daily chances for showers and thunderstorms. A breezy northwest wind will be found Friday, becoming a breezy east-southeast wind this weekend. Here is the forecast for the Bismarck-Mendham listening area. Rest of today, mostly sunny with a 30% chance of showers. Highs in the lower 70s. Northwest winds around 10 miles per hour with gusts up to 20 miles per hour. Tonight, a slight chance of thunderstorms in the evening. Mostly cloudy with a chance of showers. Lows in the upper 40s. West winds 5 to 10 miles per hour. Chance of rain 50%. Juneteenth, mostly sunny. Highs in the lower 70s. Northwest winds 15 to 20 miles per hour with gusts up to 35 miles per hour. Friday night, mostly clear. Lows in the mid-40s. Northwest winds around 10 miles per hour with gusts up to 25 miles per hour in the evening, becoming light and variable. Saturday, sunny. Highs in the mid-70s. Southeast winds around 10 miles per hour. Saturday night, mostly cloudy. Lows in the lower 50s. Sunday, partly sunny with a slight chance of showers in the morning, then mostly cloudy with a chance of showers in the afternoon. Highs in the upper 60s. Chance of rain 30%. Sunday night, mostly cloudy. A slight chance of showers in the evening, then a chance of showers after midnight. Lows in the upper 40s. Chance of rain 30%. Monday, mostly cloudy with a slight chance of showers in the morning, then partly sunny with a chance of showers and a slight chance of thunderstorms in the afternoon. Highs around 70. Chance of rain 30%. Monday night, mostly cloudy. Showers likely and a chance of thunderstorms in the evening, then a chance of showers and a slight chance of thunderstorms after midnight. Lows in the upper 40s. Chance of rain 60%. Tuesday, mostly sunny. A slight chance of showers in the morning, then a chance of showers and a slight

chance of thunderstorms in the afternoon. Highs in the lower 70s. Chance of rain 30%. Tuesday night, mostly clear. Lows in the upper 40s. Wednesday, mostly sunny. Highs in the mid-70s. For Western Lake Sakakawea, rest of today, northwest winds 10 to 15 miles per hour. Gusts up to 30 miles per hour in the afternoon. Mostly sunny. Highs in the upper 60s. Tonight, west winds 10 to 15 miles per hour. Chance of showers and slight chance of thunderstorms through the night. Slight chance of showers after midnight. Mostly cloudy in the evening, then becoming partly cloudy. Lows in the upper 40s. For Eastern Lake Sakakawea, rest of today, northwest winds 10 to 15 miles per hour. Mostly sunny. Highs in the upper 60s. Tonight, west winds 10 to 15 miles per hour. Slight chance of thunderstorms in the evening. Showers likely through the night. Mostly cloudy. Lows in the upper 40s. For Northern Lake Oahe, rest of today, northwest winds 10 to 15 miles per hour. Mostly sunny. Highs in the lower 70s. Tonight, northwest winds around 10 miles per hour early in the evening, becoming light, then becoming west around 10 miles per hour after midnight. Chance of showers and slight chance of thunderstorms in the late evening and overnight. Mostly cloudy. Lows in the upper 40s. Here are the weather conditions at 2 p.m. Central Daylight Time. Bismarck, partly sunny. Temperature 71 degrees, relative humidity 36%. Wind northwest at 9 miles an hour, gusting to 21. Pressure 29.92 inches and steady. Mendon, mostly sunny. 66 degrees, relative humidity 59%. Wind north at 12 miles an hour, gusting to 18. Hazen, partly sunny. 70 degrees, relative humidity 35%. Wind northwest at 9 miles an hour. Harvey, mostly sunny. 64 degrees, relative humidity 59%. Wind north at 9 miles an hour, gusting to 16. Minot, mostly sunny. 68 degrees, relative humidity 43%. Wind west at 12 miles an hour, gusting to 18. Dickinson, partly sunny. 67 degrees, relative humidity 45%. Wind northwest at 12 miles an hour. Elsewhere around North Dakota, it was 64 at Garrison. At Williston, it was mostly sunny, with a temperature of 69. It was partly sunny, with a temperature of 67 at Fargo, and 65 at Grand Forks. It was cloudy, with a temperature of 65 at Jamestown, and 64 at Devil's Lake. In northern South Dakota, at Aberdeen, it was cloudy, with a temperature of 68. In eastern Montana, at Sydney, it was mostly sunny, with a temperature of 72. At Miles City, it was partly sunny, with a temperature of 68. At Glendive, it was cloudy, with a temperature of 68. Once again, at Bismarck, the temperature was 71 degrees under partly sunny skies. This is NOAA Weather Radio Station WXL78 in Bismarck, North Dakota, operating on a frequency of 162.475 MHz. Providing weather information 24 hours a day from your National Weather Service office in Bismarck. The regional weather forecast from your National Weather Service office in Bismarck. Temperatures will remain below average today, with highs mostly in the mid-60s to mid-70s, with lows tonight mostly in the 40s to lower 50s. Showers and thunderstorms will return this afternoon and may linger through tonight. The chance for severe weather looks to be low. Friday through the weekend looks to see near to slightly below normal temperatures, with near daily chances for showers and thunderstorms. A breezy northwest wind will be found Friday, becoming a breezy east-southeast wind this weekend. Here is the forecast for the Bismarck-Mendon listening area. Rest of today, mostly sunny with a 30% chance of showers. Highs in the lower 70s. Northwest winds around 10 miles per hour with gusts up to 20 miles per hour. Tonight, a slight chance of thunderstorms in the evening. Mostly cloudy with a chance of showers. Lows in the upper 40s. West winds 5 to 10 miles per hour. Chance of rain 50%. Juneteenth, mostly sunny. Highs in the low

Sunday night, mostly cloudy. A slight chance of showers in the evening, then a chance of showers after midnight. Lows in the upper 40s. Chance of rain 30%. Monday, mostly cloudy with a slight chance of showers in the morning, then partly sunny with a chance of showers and a slight chance of thunderstorms in the afternoon. Highs around 70. Chance of rain 30%. Monday night, mostly cloudy. Showers likely and a chance of thunderstorms in the evening, then a chance of showers and a slight chance of thunderstorms after midnight. Lows in the upper 40s. Chance of rain 60%. Tuesday, mostly sunny. A slight chance of showers in the morning, then a chance of showers and a slight chance of thunderstorms in the afternoon. Highs in the lower 70s. Chance of rain 30%. Tuesday night, mostly clear. Lows in the upper 40s. Wednesday, mostly sunny. Highs in the mid-70s. For Western Lake Sakakawea, rest of today, northwest winds 10 to 15 miles per hour. Gusts up to 30 miles per hour in the afternoon. Mostly sunny. Highs in the upper 60s. Tonight, west winds 10 to 15 miles per hour. Chance of showers and slight chance of thunderstorms through the night. Slight chance of showers after midnight. Mostly cloudy in the evening, then becoming partly cloudy. Lows in the upper 40s. For Eastern Lake Sakakawea, rest of today, northwest winds 10 to 15 miles per hour. Mostly sunny. Highs in the upper 60s. Tonight, west winds 10 to 15 miles per hour. Slight chance of thunderstorms in the evening. Showers likely through the night. Mostly cloudy. Lows in the upper 40s. For Northern Lake Oahe, rest of today, northwest winds 10 to 15 miles per hour. Mostly sunny. Highs in the lower 70s. Tonight, northwest winds around 10 miles per hour early in the evening becoming light, then becoming west around 10 miles per hour after midnight. Chance of showers and slight chance of thunderstorms in the late evening and overnight. Mostly cloudy. Lows in the upper 40s. Here are the weather conditions at 3 p.m. Central Daylight Time. Bismarck, mostly sunny. Temperature 72 degrees, relative humidity 35%. Wind northwest at 14 miles an hour, gusting to 22. Pressure 29.91 inches and falling. Mendham, mostly sunny. 68 degrees, relative humidity 56%. Wind northwest at 13 miles an hour. Hazen, mostly sunny. 68 degrees, relative humidity 34%. Harvey, cloudy. 66 degrees, relative humidity 52%. Wind north at 8 miles an hour. Minot, light rain was falling. 64 degrees, relative humidity 57%. Wind west at 13 miles an hour. Elsewhere around North Dakota, it was 66 at Garrison. It was partly sunny, with a temperature of 70 at Williston, 68 at Fargo, and 66 at Grand Forks. In northern South Dakota, at Aberdeen, a thunderstorm was reported, with a temperature of 63. At Mobridge, it was partly sunny, with a temperature of 71. In eastern Montana, at Miles City, it was mostly sunny, with a temperature of 72. At Glendive, it was partly sunny, with a temperature of 71. At Sydney, it was cloudy, with a temperature of 71. Once again, at Bismarck, the temperature was 72 degrees under mostly sunny skies. The regional weather forecast from your National Weather Service office in Bismarck. Temperatures will remain below average today, with highs mostly in the mid-60s to mid-70s, with lows tonight mostly in the 40s to lower 50s. Showers and thunderstorms will return this afternoon and may linger through tonight. The chance for severe weather looks to be low. Friday through the weekend looks to see near to slightly below normal temperatures, with near daily chances for showers and thunderstorms. A breezy northwest wind will be found Friday, becoming a breezy east-southeast wind this weekend. Here is the forecast for the Bismarck-Mendham listening area. Rest of today, mostly sunny with a 30% chance of showers. Highs in the lower 70s. Northwest winds around 10 miles per hour with gusts up to 20 miles per hour. Tonight, a slight chance of thunderstorms in the evening. Mostly cloudy with a

of showers. Lows in the upper 40s. West winds 5 to 10 miles per hour. Chance of rain 50%. Juneteenth, mostly sunny. Highs in the lower 70s. Northwest winds 15 to 20 miles per hour with gusts up to 35 miles per hour. Friday night, mostly clear. Lows in the mid-40s. Northwest winds around 10 miles per hour with gusts up to 25 miles per hour in the evening, becoming light and variable. Saturday, sunny. Highs in the mid-70s. Southeast winds around 10 miles per hour. Saturday night, mostly cloudy. Lows in the lower 50s. Sunday, partly sunny with a slight chance of showers in the morning, then mostly cloudy with a chance of showers in the afternoon. Highs in the upper 60s. Chance of rain 30%. Sunday night, mostly cloudy. A slight chance of showers in the evening, then a chance of showers after midnight. Lows in the upper 40s. Chance of rain 30%. Monday, mostly cloudy with a slight chance of showers in the morning, then partly sunny with a chance of showers and a slight chance of thunderstorms in the afternoon. Highs around 70. Chance of rain 30%. Monday night, mostly cloudy. Showers likely and a chance of thunderstorms in the evening, then a chance of showers and a slight chance of thunderstorms after midnight. Lows in the upper 40s. Chance of rain 60%. Tuesday, mostly sunny. A slight chance of showers in the morning, then a chance of showers and a slight chance of thunderstorms in the afternoon. Highs in the lower 70s. Chance of rain 30%. Tuesday night, mostly clear. Lows in the upper 40s. Wednesday, mostly sunny. Highs in the mid-70s. For Western Lake Sakakawea, rest of today, northwest winds 10 to 15 miles per hour. Gusts up to 30 miles per hour in the afternoon. Mostly sunny. Highs in the upper 60s. Tonight, west winds 10 to 15 miles per hour. Chance of showers and slight chance of thunderstorms through the night. Slight chance of showers after midnight. Mostly cloudy in the evening, then becoming partly cloudy. Lows in the upper 40s. For Eastern Lake Sakakawea, rest of today, northwest winds 10 to 15 miles per hour. Mostly sunny. Highs in the upper 60s. Tonight, west winds 10 to 15 miles per hour. Slight chance of thunderstorms in the evening. Showers likely through the night. Mostly cloudy. Lows in the upper 40s. For Northern Lake Oahe, rest of today, northwest winds 10 to 15 miles per hour. Mostly sunny. Highs in the lower 70s. Tonight, northwest winds around 10 miles per hour early in the evening becoming light, then becoming west around 10 miles per hour after midnight. Chance of showers and slight chance of thunderstorms in the late evening and overnight. Mostly cloudy. Lows in the upper 40s. Here are the weather conditions at 3 p.m. Central Daylight Time. Bismarck, mostly sunny. Temperature 72 degrees, relative humidity 35%. Wind northwest at 14 miles an hour, gusting to 22. Pressure 29.91 inches and falling. Mendon, mostly sunny. 68 degrees, relative humidity 56%. Wind northwest at 13 miles an hour. Hazen, mostly sunny. 68 degrees, relative humidity 34%. Harvey, cloudy. 66 degrees, relative humidity 52%. Wind north at 8 miles an hour. Minot, light rain was falling. 64 degrees, relative humidity 57%. Wind west at 13 miles an hour. Elsewhere around North Dakota, it was 66 at Garrison. It was partly sunny, with a temperature of 70 at Williston, 68 at Fargo, and 66 at Grand Forks. In northern South Dakota, at Aberdeen, a thunderstorm was reported, with a temperature of 63. At Mobridge, it was partly sunny, with a temperature of 71. In eastern Montana, at Miles City, it was mostly sunny, with a temperature of 72. At Glendive, it was partly sunny, with a temperature of 71. At Sydney, it was cloudy, with a temperature of 71. Once again, at Bismarck, the temperature was 72 degrees under mostly sunny skies. The regional weather forecast.

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Temperatures will remain below average today, with highs mostly in the mid-60s to mid-70s, with lows tonight mostly in the 40s to lower 50s. Showers and thunderstorms will return this afternoon and may linger through tonight. The chance for severe weather looks to be low. Friday through the weekend looks to see near to slightly below normal temperatures, with near daily chances for showers and thunderstorms. A breezy northwest wind will be found Friday, becoming a breezy east-southeast wind this weekend. Here is the forecast for the Bismarck Menden listening area. Rest of today, mostly sunny with a 30% chance of showers. Highs in the lower 70s. Northwest winds around 10 miles per hour with gusts up to 20 miles per hour. Tonight, a slight chance of thunderstorms in the evening. Mostly cloudy with a chance of showers. Lows in the upper 40s. West winds 5 to 10 miles per hour. Chance of rain 50%. Juneteenth, mostly sunny. Highs in the lower 70s. Northwest winds 15 to 20 miles per hour with gusts up to 35 miles per hour. Friday night, mostly clear. Lows in the mid-40s. Northwest winds around 10 miles per hour with gusts up to 25 miles per hour in the evening, becoming light and variable. Saturday, sunny. Highs in the mid-70s. Southeast winds around 10 miles per hour. Saturday night, mostly cloudy. Lows in the lower 50s. Sunday, partly sunny with a slight chance of showers in the morning, then mostly cloudy with a chance of showers in the afternoon. Highs in the upper 60s. Chance of rain 30%. Sunday night, mostly cloudy. A slight chance of showers in the evening, then a chance of showers after midnight. Lows in the upper 40s. Chance of rain 30%. Monday, mostly cloudy with a slight chance of showers in the morning, then partly sunny with a chance of showers and a slight chance of thunderstorms in the afternoon. Highs around 70. Chance of rain 30%. Monday night, mostly cloudy. Showers likely and a chance of thunderstorms in the evening, then a chance of showers and a slight chance of thunderstorms after midnight. Lows in the upper 40s. Chance of rain 60%. Tuesday, mostly sunny. A slight chance of showers in the morning, then a chance of showers and a slight chance of thunderstorms in the afternoon. Highs in the lower 70s. Chance of rain 30%. Tuesday night, mostly clear. Lows in the upper 40s. Wednesday, mostly sunny. Highs in the mid-70s. For Western Lake Sakakawea, rest of today, northwest winds 10 to 15 miles per hour. Gusts up to 30 miles per hour in the afternoon. Mostly sunny. Highs in the upper 60s. Tonight, west winds 10 to 15 miles per hour. Chance of showers and slight chance of thunderstorms through the night. Slight chance of showers after midnight. Mostly cloudy in the evening, then becoming partly cloudy. Lows in the upper 40s. For Eastern Lake Sakakawea, rest of today, northwest winds 10 to 15 miles per hour. Mostly sunny. Highs in the upper 60s. Tonight, west winds 10 to 15 miles per hour. Slight chance of thunderstorms in the evening. Showers likely through the night. Mostly cloudy. Lows in the upper 40s. For Northern Lake Oahe, rest of today, northwest winds 10 to 15 miles per hour. Mostly sunny. Highs in the lower 70s. Tonight, northwest winds around 10 miles per hour early in the evening becoming light, then becoming west around 10 miles per hour after midnight. Chance of showers and slight chance of thunderstorms in the late evening and overnight. Mostly cloudy. Lows in the upper 40s. Here are the weather conditions at 3 p.m. Central Daylight Time. Bismarck, mostly sunny. Temperature 72 degrees, relative humidity 35%. Wind northwest at 14 miles an hour, gusting to 22. Pressure 29.91 inches and falling. Menden, mostly sunny. 68 degrees, relative humidity 56%. Wind northwest at 13 miles an hour. Hazen, mostly sunny. 68 degrees, relative humidity 34%. Harvey, cloudy. 66 degrees, relative humidity 52%. Wind north at 8 miles an hour.

Minot, light rain was falling. 64 degrees, relative humidity 57%. Wind west at 13 miles an hour. Elsewhere around North Dakota, it was 66 at Garrison. It was partly sunny, with a temperature of 70 at Williston, 68 at Fargo, and 66 at Grand Forks. In northern South Dakota, at Aberdeen, a thunderstorm was reported, with a temperature of 63. At Mobridge, it was partly sunny, with a temperature of 71. In eastern Montana, at Miles City, it was mostly sunny, with a temperature of 72. At Glendive, it was partly sunny, with a temperature of 71. At Sydney, it was cloudy, with a temperature of 71. Once again, at Bismarck, the temperature was 72 degrees under mostly sunny skies. The regional weather forecast from your National Weather Service office in Bismarck. Temperatures will remain below average today, with highs mostly in the mid-60s to mid-70s, with lows tonight mostly in the 40s to lower 50s. Showers and thunderstorms will return this afternoon and may linger through tonight. The chance for severe weather looks to be low. Friday through the weekend looks to see near to slightly below normal temperatures, with near daily chances for showers and thunderstorms. A breezy northwest wind will be found Friday, becoming a breezy east-southeast wind this weekend. Here is the forecast for the Bismarck, Minden listening area. Rest of today, mostly sunny with a 30% chance of showers. Highs in the lower 70s. Northwest winds around 10 miles per hour with gusts up to 20 miles per hour. Tonight, a slight chance of thunderstorms in the evening. Mostly cloudy with a chance of showers. Lows in the upper 40s. West winds 5 to 10 miles per hour. Chance of rain 50%. Juneteenth, mostly sunny. Highs in the lower 70s. Northwest winds 15 to 20 miles per hour with gusts up to 35 miles per hour. Friday night, mostly clear. Lows in the mid-40s. Northwest winds around 10 miles per hour with gusts up to 25 miles per hour in the evening, becoming light and variable. Saturday, sunny. Highs in the mid-70s. Southeast winds around 10 miles per hour. Saturday night, mostly cloudy. Lows in the lower 50s. Sunday, partly sunny with a slight chance of showers in the morning, then mostly cloudy with a chance of showers in the afternoon. Highs in the upper 60s. Chance of rain 30%. Sunday night, mostly cloudy. A slight chance of showers in the evening, then a chance of showers after midnight. Lows in the upper 40s. Chance of rain 30%. Monday, mostly cloudy with a slight chance of showers in the morning, then partly sunny with a chance of showers and a slight chance of thunderstorms in the afternoon. Highs around 70. Chance of rain 30%. Monday night, mostly cloudy. Showers likely and a chance of thunderstorms in the evening, then a chance of showers and a slight chance of thunderstorms after midnight. Lows in the upper 40s. Chance of rain 60%. Tuesday, mostly sunny. A slight chance of showers in the morning, then a chance of showers and a slight chance of thunderstorms in the afternoon. Highs in the lower 70s. Chance of rain 30%. Tuesday night, mostly clear. Lows in the upper 40s. Wednesday, mostly sunny. Highs in the mid-70s. For Western Lake Sakakawea, rest of today, northwest winds 10 to 15 miles per hour. Gusts up to 30 miles per hour in the afternoon. Mostly sunny. Highs in the upper 60s. Tonight, west winds 10 to 15 miles per hour. Chance of showers and slight chance of thunderstorms through the night. Slight chance of showers after midnight. Mostly cloudy in the evening, then becoming partly cloudy. Lows in the upper 40s. For Eastern Lake Sakakawea, rest of today, northwest winds 10 to 15 miles per hour. Mostly sunny. Highs in the upper 60s. Tonight, west winds 10 to 15 miles per hour. Slight chance of thunderstorms in the evening. Showers likely through the night. Mostly cloudy. Lows in the upper 40s. For Northern Lake Oahe, rest of today, northwest winds 10 to 15 miles per hour. Mostly sunny. Highs in the lower 70s. Tonight, northwest winds around 10 miles per hour early in the evening becoming light, then becoming

coming west around 10 miles per hour after midnight. Chance of showers and slight chance of thunderstorms in the late evening and overnight. Mostly cloudy. Lows in the upper 40s. Here are the weather conditions at 3 p.m. Central Daylight Time. Bismarck, mostly sunny. Temperature 72 degrees, relative humidity 35%. Wind northwest at 14 miles an hour, gusting to 22. Pressure 29.91 inches and falling. Mendham, mostly sunny. 68 degrees, relative humidity 56%. Wind northwest at 13 miles an hour. Hazen, mostly sunny. 68 degrees, relative humidity 34%. Harvey, cloudy. 66 degrees, relative humidity 52%. Wind north at 8 miles an hour. Minot, light rain was falling. 64 degrees, relative humidity 57%. Wind west at 13 miles an hour. Elsewhere around North Dakota, it was 66 at Garrison. It was partly sunny, with a temperature of 70 at Williston, 68 at Fargo, and 66 at Grand Forks. In northern South Dakota, at Aberdeen, a thunderstorm was reported, with a temperature of 63. At Mobridge, it was partly sunny, with a temperature of 71. In eastern Montana, at Miles City, it was mostly sunny, with a temperature of 72. At Glendive, it was partly sunny, with a temperature of 71. At Sydney, it was cloudy, with a temperature of 71. Once again, at Bismarck, the temperature was 72 degrees under mostly sunny skies. The regional weather forecast from your National Weather Service office in Bismarck. Temperatures will remain below average today, with highs mostly in the mid-60s to mid-70s, with lows tonight mostly in the 40s to lower 50s. Showers and thunderstorms will return this afternoon and may linger through tonight. The chance for severe weather looks to be low. Friday through the weekend looks to see near to slightly below normal temperatures, with near daily chances for showers and thunderstorms. A breezy northwest wind will be found Friday, becoming a breezy east-southeast wind this weekend. Here is the forecast for the Bismarck-Mendham listening area. Rest of today, mostly sunny with a 30% chance of showers. Highs in the lower 70s. Northwest winds around 10 miles per hour with gusts up to 20 miles per hour. Tonight, a slight chance of thunderstorms in the evening. Mostly cloudy with a chance of showers. Lows in the upper 40s. West winds 5 to 10 miles per hour. Chance of rain 50%. Juneteenth, mostly sunny. Highs in the lower 70s. Northwest winds 15 to 20 miles per hour with gusts up to 35 miles per hour. Friday night, mostly clear. Lows in the mid-40s. Northwest winds around 10 miles per hour with gusts up to 25 miles per hour in the evening, becoming light and variable. Saturday, sunny. Highs in the mid-70s. Southeast winds around 10 miles per hour. Saturday night, mostly cloudy. Lows in the lower 50s. Sunday, partly sunny with a slight chance of showers in the morning, then mostly cloudy with a chance of showers in the afternoon. Highs in the upper 60s. Chance of rain 30%. Sunday night, mostly cloudy. A slight chance of showers in the evening, then a chance of showers after midnight. Lows in the upper 40s. Chance of rain 30%. Monday, mostly cloudy with a slight chance of showers in the morning, then partly sunny with a chance of showers and a slight chance of thunderstorms in the afternoon. Highs around 70. Chance of rain 30%. Monday night, mostly cloudy. Showers likely and a chance of thunderstorms in the evening, then a chance of showers and a slight chance of thunderstorms after midnight. Lows in the upper 40s. Chance of rain 60%. Tuesday, mostly sunny. A slight chance of showers in the morning, then a chance of showers and a slight chance of thunderstorms in the afternoon. Highs in the lower 70s. Chance of rain 30%. Tuesday night, mostly clear. Lows in the upper 40s. Wednesday, mostly sunny. Highs in the mid-70s. For Western Lake Sakakawea, rest of today, northwest winds 10 to 15 miles per hour. Gusts up to 30 miles per hour in the afternoon. Mostly sunny. Highs in the upper

60s. Tonight, west winds 10 to 15 miles per hour. Chance of showers and slight chance of thunderstorms through the night. Slight chance of showers after midnight. Mostly cloudy in the evening, then becoming partly cloudy. Lows in the upper 40s. For eastern Lake Sakakawea, rest of today, northwest winds 10 to 15 miles per hour. Mostly sunny. Highs in the upper 60s. Tonight, west winds 10 to 15 miles per hour. Slight chance of thunderstorms in the evening. Showers likely through the night. Mostly cloudy. Lows in the upper 40s. For northern Lake Oahe, rest of today, northwest winds 10 to 15 miles per hour. Mostly sunny. Highs in the lower 70s. Tonight, northwest winds around 10 miles per hour early in the evening, becoming light, then becoming west around 10 miles per hour after midnight. Chance of showers and slight chance of thunderstorms in the late evening and overnight. Mostly cloudy. Lows in the upper 40s. Here are the weather conditions at 3 p.m. Central Daylight Time. Bismarck, mostly sunny. Temperature 72 degrees, relative humidity 35%. Wind northwest at 14 miles an hour, gusting to 22. Pressure 29.91 inches and falling. Mendham, mostly sunny. 68 degrees, relative humidity 56%. Wind northwest at 13 miles an hour. Hazen, mostly sunny. 68 degrees, relative humidity 34%. Harvey, cloudy. 66 degrees, relative humidity 52%. Wind north at 8 miles an hour. Minot, light rain was falling. 64 degrees, relative humidity 57%. Wind west at 13 miles an hour. Elsewhere around North Dakota, it was 66 at Garrison. It was partly sunny, with a temperature of 70 at Williston, 68 at Fargo, and 66 at Grand Forks. In northern South Dakota, at Aberdeen, a thunderstorm was reported, with a temperature of 63. At Mobridge, it was partly sunny, with a temperature of 71. In eastern Montana, at Miles City, it was mostly sunny, with a temperature of 72. At Glendive, it was partly sunny, with a temperature of 71. At Sydney, it was cloudy, with a temperature of 71. Once again, at Bismarck, the temperature was 72 degrees under mostly sunny skies. 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Providing weather information 24 hours a day from your National Weather Service office in Bismarck. The regional weather forecast from your National Weather Service office in Bismarck. Temperatures will remain below average today, with highs mostly in the mid-60s to mid-70s, with lows tonight mostly in the 40s to lower 50s. Showers and thunderstorms will return this afternoon and may linger through tonight. The chance for severe weather looks to be low. Friday through the weekend looks to see near to slightly below normal temperatures, with near daily chances for showers and thunderstorms. A breezy northwest wind will be found Friday, becoming a breezy east-southeast wind this weekend. Here is the forecast for the Bismarck Mendham listening area. Rest of today, mostly sunny with a 30% chance of showers. Highs in the lower 70s. Northwest winds around 10 miles per hour with gusts up to 20 miles per hour. Tonight, a slight chance of thunderstorms in the evening. Mostly cloudy with a chance of showers. Lows in the upper 40s. West winds 5 to 10 miles per hour. Chance of rain 50%. Juneteenth, mostly sunny. Highs in the lower 70s. Northwest winds 15 to 20 miles per hour with gusts up to 35 miles per hour. Friday night, mostly clear. Lows in the mid 40s. Northwest winds around 10 miles per hour with gusts up to 25 miles per hour in the evening, becoming light and variable. Saturday, sunny. Highs in the mid 70s. Southeast winds around 10 miles per hour, gusts up to 25 miles per hour in the evening, becoming light and variable. Saturday, sunny. Highs in the mid-70s. Southeast winds around 10 miles per hour. Saturday night, mostly cloudy. Lows in the lower 50s. Sunday, partly sunny with a slight chance of showers in the morning, then mostly

cloudy with a chance of showers in the afternoon. Highs in the upper 60s. Chance of rain 30%. Sunday night, mostly cloudy. A slight chance of showers in the evening, then a chance of showers after midnight. Lows in the upper 40s. Chance of rain 30%. Monday, mostly cloudy with a slight chance of showers in the morning, then partly sunny with a chance of showers and a slight chance of thunderstorms in the afternoon. Highs around 70. Chance of rain 30%. Monday night, mostly cloudy. Showers likely and a chance of thunderstorms in the evening, then a chance of showers and a slight chance of thunderstorms after midnight. Lows in the upper 40s. Chance of rain 60%. Tuesday, mostly sunny. A slight chance of showers in the morning, then a chance of showers and a slight chance of thunderstorms in the afternoon. Highs in the lower 70s. Chance of rain 30%. Tuesday night, mostly clear. Lows in the upper 40s. Wednesday, mostly sunny. Highs in the mid-70s. For Western Lake Sakakawea, rest of today, northwest winds 10 to 15 miles per hour. Gusts up to 30 miles per hour in the afternoon. Mostly sunny. Highs in the upper 60s. Tonight, west winds 10 to 15 miles per hour. Chance of showers and slight chance of thunderstorms through the night. Slight chance of showers after midnight. Mostly cloudy in the evening, then becoming partly cloudy. Lows in the upper 40s. For Eastern Lake Sakakawea, rest of today, northwest winds 10 to 15 miles per hour. Mostly sunny. Highs in the upper 60s. Tonight, west winds 10 to 15 miles per hour. Slight chance of thunderstorms in the evening. Showers likely through the night. Mostly cloudy. Lows in the upper 40s. For Northern Lake Oahe, rest of today, northwest winds 10 to 15 miles per hour. Mostly sunny. Highs in the lower 70s. Tonight, northwest winds around 10 miles per hour early in the evening becoming light, then becoming west around 10 miles per hour after midnight. Chance of showers and slight chance of thunderstorms in the late evening and overnight. Mostly cloudy. Lows in the upper 40s. Here are the weather conditions at 3 p.m. Central Daylight Time. Bismarck, mostly sunny. Temperature 72 degrees, relative humidity 35%. Wind northwest at 14 miles an hour, gusting to 22. Pressure 29.91 inches and falling. Mendham, mostly sunny. 68 degrees, relative humidity 56%. Wind northwest at 13 miles an hour. Hazen, mostly sunny. 68 degrees, relative humidity 34%. Harvey, cloudy. 66 degrees, relative humidity 52%. Wind north at 8 miles an hour. Minot, light rain was falling. 64 degrees, relative humidity 57%. Wind west at 13 miles an hour. Elsewhere around North Dakota, it was 66 at Garrison. It was partly sunny, with a temperature of 70 at Williston, 68 at Fargo, and 66 at Grand Forks. In northern South Dakota, at Aberdeen, a thunderstorm was reported, with a temperature of 63. At Mobridge, it was partly sunny, with a temperature of 71. In eastern Montana, at Miles City, it was mostly sunny, with a temperature of 72. At Glendive, it was partly sunny, with a temperature of 71. At Sydney, it was cloudy, with a temperature of 71. Once again, at Bismarck, the temperature was 72 degrees under mostly sunny skies. The regional weather forecast from your National Weather Service office in Bismarck. Temperatures will remain below average today, with highs mostly in the mid-60s to mid-70s, with lows tonight mostly in the 40s to lower 50s. Showers and thunderstorms will return this afternoon and may linger through tonight. The chance for severe weather looks to be low. Friday through the weekend looks to see near to slightly below normal temperatures, with near daily chances for showers and thunderstorms. A breezy northwest wind will be found Friday, becoming a breezy east-southeast wind this weekend. Here is the forecast for the Bismarck Mendham listening area. Rest of today, mostly sunny with a 30% chance of showers. Highs in the mid-70s.
Northwest winds around 10 miles per hour with gusts up to 20 miles per hour. Tonight, a slight chance of thunderstorms in the evening. Mostly cloudy with a chance of showers. Lows in the upper 40s. West winds 5 to 10 miles per hour. Chance of rain 50%. Juneteenth, mostly sunny. Highs in the lower 70s. Northwest winds 15 to 20 miles per hour with gusts up to 35 miles per hour. Friday night, mostly clear. Lows in the mid-40s. Northwest winds around 10 miles per hour with gusts up to 25 miles per hour in the evening, becoming light and variable. Saturday, sunny. Highs in the mid-70s. Southeast winds around 10 miles per hour. Saturday night, mostly cloudy. Lows in the lower 50s. Sunday, partly sunny with a slight chance of showers in the morning, then mostly cloudy with a chance of showers in the afternoon. Highs in the upper 60s. Chance of rain 30%. Sunday night, mostly cloudy. A slight chance of showers in the evening, then a chance of showers after midnight. Lows in the upper 40s. Chance of rain 30%. Monday, mostly cloudy with a slight chance of showers in the morning, then partly sunny with a chance of showers and a slight chance of thunderstorms in the afternoon. Highs around 70. Chance of rain 30%. Monday night, mostly cloudy. Showers likely and a chance of thunderstorms in the evening, then a chance of showers and a slight chance of thunderstorms after midnight. Lows in the upper 40s. Chance of rain 60%. Tuesday, mostly sunny. A slight chance of showers in the morning, then a chance of showers and a slight chance of thunderstorms in the afternoon. Highs in the lower 70s. Chance of rain 30%. Tuesday night, mostly clear. Lows in the upper 40s. Wednesday, mostly sunny. Highs in the mid-70s. For Western Lake Sakakawea, rest of today, northwest winds 10 to 15 miles per hour. Gusts up to 30 miles per hour in the afternoon. Mostly sunny. Highs in the upper 60s. Tonight, west winds 10 to 15 miles per hour. Chance of showers and slight chance of thunderstorms through the night. Slight chance of showers after midnight. Mostly cloudy in the evening, then becoming partly cloudy. Lows in the upper 40s. For Eastern Lake Sakakawea, rest of today, northwest winds 10 to 15 miles per hour. Mostly sunny. Highs in the upper 60s. Tonight, west winds 10 to 15 miles per hour. Slight chance of thunderstorms in the evening. Showers likely through the night. Mostly cloudy. Lows in the upper 40s. For Northern Lake Oahe, rest of today, northwest winds 10 to 15 miles per hour. Mostly sunny. Highs in the lower 70s. Tonight, northwest winds around 10 miles per hour early in the evening becoming light, then becoming west around 10 miles per hour after midnight. Chance of showers and slight chance of thunderstorms in the late evening and overnight. Mostly cloudy. Lows in the upper 40s. Here are the weather conditions at 3 p.m. Central Daylight Time. Bismarck, mostly sunny. Temperature 72 degrees, relative humidity 35%. Wind northwest at 14 miles an hour, gusting to 22. Pressure 29.91 inches and falling. Mendon, mostly sunny. 68 degrees, relative humidity 56%. Wind northwest at 13 miles an hour. Hazen, mostly sunny. 68 degrees, relative humidity 34%. Harvey, cloudy. 66 degrees, relative humidity 52%. Wind north at 8 miles an hour. Minot, light rain was falling. 64 degrees, relative humidity 57%. Wind west at 13 miles an hour. Elsewhere around North Dakota, it was 66 at Garrison. It was partly sunny, with a temperature of 70 at Williston, 68 at Fargo, and 66 at Grand Forks. In northern South Dakota, at Aberdeen, a thunderstorm was reported, with a temperature of 63. At Mobridge, it was partly sunny, with a temperature of 71. In eastern Montana, at Mile City, it was mostly sunny, with a temperature of 72. At Glendive, it was partly sunny, with a temperature of 71.
at Sydney, it was cloudy with a temperature of 71. Once again,

At Bismarck, the temperature was 72 degrees under mostly sunny skies. The regional weather forecast from your National Weather Service office in Bismarck. Temperatures will remain below average today, with highs mostly in the mid-60s to mid-70s, with lows tonight mostly in the 40s to lower 50s. Showers and thunderstorms will return this afternoon and may linger through tonight. The chance for severe weather looks to be low. Friday through the weekend looks to see near to slightly below normal temperatures, with near daily chances for showers and thunderstorms. A breezy northwest wind will be found Friday, becoming a breezy east-southeast wind this weekend. Here is the forecast for the Bismarck Minden listening area. Rest of today, mostly sunny with a 30% chance of showers. Highs in the mid-70s. Northwest winds around 10 miles per hour with gusts up to 20 miles per hour. Tonight, a slight chance of thunderstorms in the evening. Mostly cloudy with a chance of showers. Lows in the upper 40s. West winds 5 to 10 miles per hour. Chance of rain 50%. Juneteenth, mostly sunny. Highs in the lower 70s. Northwest winds 15 to 20 miles per hour with gusts up to 35 miles per hour. Friday night, mostly clear. Lows in the mid-40s. Northwest winds around 10 miles per hour with gusts up to 25 miles per hour in the evening, becoming light and variable. Saturday, sunny. Highs in the mid-70s. Southeast winds around 10 miles per hour. Saturday night, mostly cloudy. Lows in the lower 50s. Sunday, partly sunny with a slight chance of showers in the morning, then mostly cloudy with a chance of showers in the afternoon. Highs in the upper 60s. Chance of rain 30%. Sunday night, mostly cloudy. A slight chance of showers in the evening, then a chance of showers after midnight. Lows in the upper 40s. Chance of rain 30%. Monday, mostly cloudy with a slight chance of showers in the morning, then partly sunny with a chance of showers and a slight chance of thunderstorms in the afternoon. Highs around 70. Chance of rain 30%. Monday night, mostly cloudy. Showers likely and a chance of thunderstorms in the evening, then a chance of showers and a slight chance of thunderstorms after midnight. Lows in the upper 40s. Chance of rain 60%. Tuesday, mostly sunny. A slight chance of showers in the morning, then a chance of showers and a slight chance of thunderstorms in the afternoon. Highs in the lower 70s. Chance of rain 30%. Tuesday night, mostly clear. Lows in the upper 40s. Wednesday, mostly sunny. Highs in the mid-70s. For Western Lake Sakakawea, rest of today, northwest winds 10 to 15 miles per hour. Gusts up to 30 miles per hour in the afternoon. Mostly sunny. Highs in the upper 60s. Tonight, west winds 10 to 15 miles per hour. Chance of showers and slight chance of thunderstorms through the night. Slight chance of showers after midnight. Mostly cloudy in the evening, then becoming partly cloudy. Lows in the upper 40s. For Eastern Lake Sakakawea, rest of today, northwest winds 10 to 15 miles per hour. Mostly sunny. Highs in the upper 60s. Tonight, west winds 10 to 15 miles per hour. Slight chance of thunderstorms in the evening. Showers likely through the night. Mostly cloudy. Lows in the upper 40s. For Northern Lake Oahe, rest of today, northwest winds 10 to 15 miles per hour. Mostly sunny. Highs in the lower 70s. Tonight, northwest winds around 10 miles per hour early in the evening becoming light, then becoming west around 10 miles per hour after midnight. Chance of showers and slight chance of thunderstorms in the late evening and overnight. Mostly cloudy. Lows in the upper 40s. Here are the weather conditions at 3 p.m. Central Daylight Time. Bismarck, mostly sunny. Temperature 72 degrees, relative humidity 35%. Wind northwest at 14 miles an hour, gusting to 22. Pressure 29.91 inches and falling. Minden, mostly sunny. 68 degrees, relative humidity 56%. Wind northwest at 13 miles an hour. Hazen, mostly sunny. 68 degrees, relative humidity 34%. Harvey,

cloudy. 66 degrees, relative humidity 52%. Wind north at 8 miles an hour. Minot, light rain was falling. 64 degrees, relative humidity 57%. Wind west at 13 miles an hour. Elsewhere around North Dakota, it was 66 at Garrison. It was partly sunny, with a temperature of 70 at Williston, 68 at Fargo, and 66 at Grand Forks. In northern South Dakota, at Aberdeen, a thunderstorm was reported, with a temperature of 63. At Mobridge, it was partly sunny, with a temperature of 71. In eastern Montana, at Mile City, it was mostly sunny, with a temperature of 72. At Glendive, it was partly sunny, with a temperature of 71. At Sydney, it was cloudy, with a temperature of 71. Once again, at Bismarck, the temperature was 72 degrees under mostly sunny skies. The regional weather forecast from your National Weather Service office in Bismarck. Temperatures will remain below average today, with highs mostly in the mid-60s to mid-70s, with lows tonight mostly in the 40s to lower 50s. Showers and thunderstorms will return this afternoon and may linger through tonight. The chance for severe weather looks to be low. Friday through the weekend looks to see near to slightly below normal temperatures, with near daily chances for showers and thunderstorms. A breezy northwest wind will be found Friday, becoming a breezy east-southeast wind this weekend. Here is the forecast for the Bismarck, Minden listening area. Rest of today, mostly sunny with a 30% chance of showers. Highs in the mid-70s. Northwest winds around 10 miles per hour with gusts up to 20 miles per hour. Tonight, a slight chance of thunderstorms in the evening. Mostly cloudy with a chance of showers. Lows in the upper 40s. West winds 5 to 10 miles per hour. Chance of rain 50%. Juneteenth, mostly sunny. Highs in the lower 70s. Northwest winds 15 to 20 miles per hour with gusts up to 35 miles per hour. Friday night, mostly clear. Lows in the mid-40s. Northwest winds around 10 miles per hour with gusts up to 25 miles per hour in the evening, becoming light and variable. Saturday, sunny. Highs in the mid-70s. Southeast winds around 10 miles per hour. Saturday night, mostly cloudy. Lows in the lower 50s. Sunday, partly sunny with a slight chance of showers in the morning, then mostly cloudy with a chance of showers in the afternoon. Highs in the upper 60s. Chance of rain 30%. Sunday night, mostly cloudy. A slight chance of showers in the evening, then a chance of showers after midnight. Lows in the upper 40s. Chance of rain 30%. Monday, mostly cloudy with a slight chance of showers in the morning, then partly sunny with a chance of showers and a slight chance of thunderstorms in the afternoon. Highs around 70. Chance of rain 30%. Monday night, mostly cloudy. Showers likely and a chance of thunderstorms in the evening, then a chance of showers and a slight chance of thunderstorms after midnight. Lows in the upper 40s. Chance of rain 60%. Tuesday, mostly sunny. A slight chance of showers in the morning, then a chance of showers and a slight chance of thunderstorms in the afternoon. Highs in the lower 70s. Chance of rain 30%. Tuesday night, mostly clear. Lows in the upper 40s. Wednesday, mostly sunny. Highs in the mid-70s. For Western Lake Sakakawea, rest of today, northwest winds 10 to 15 miles per hour. Gusts up to 30 miles per hour in the afternoon. Mostly sunny. Highs in the upper 60s. Tonight, west winds 10 to 15 miles per hour. Chance of showers and slight chance of thunderstorms through the night. Slight chance of showers after midnight. Mostly cloudy in the evening, then becoming partly cloudy. Lows in the upper 40s. For Eastern Lake Sakakawea, rest of today, northwest winds 10 to 15 miles per hour. Mostly sunny. Highs in the upper 60s. Tonight, west winds 10 to 15 miles per hour. Slight chance of thunderstorms in the evening. Showers likely through the night. Mostly cloudy. Lows in the upper 40s. For Northern Lake Oahe, rest of today, northwest winds 10 to 15 miles per hour. Mostly sunny. Highs in the lower

tonight. Northwest winds around 10 miles per hour early in the evening, becoming light, then becoming west around 10 miles per hour after midnight. Chance of showers and slight chance of thunderstorms in the late evening and overnight. Mostly cloudy. Lows in the upper 40s. Here are the weather conditions at 3 p.m. Central Daylight Time. Bismarck, mostly sunny. Temperature 72 degrees, relative humidity 35%. Wind northwest at 14 miles an hour, gusting to 22. Pressure 29.91 inches and falling. Mendham, mostly sunny. 68 degrees, relative humidity 56%. Wind northwest at 13 miles an hour. Hazen, mostly sunny. 68 degrees, relative humidity 34%. Harvey, cloudy. 66 degrees, relative humidity 52%. Wind north at 8 miles an hour. Minot, light rain was falling. 64 degrees, relative humidity 57%. Wind west at 13 miles an hour. Elsewhere around North Dakota, it was 66 at Garrison. It was partly sunny, with a temperature of 70 at Williston, 68 at Fargo, and 66 at Grand Forks. In northern South Dakota, at Aberdeen, a thunderstorm was reported, with a temperature of 63. At Mobridge, it was partly sunny, with a temperature of 71. In eastern Montana, at Miles City, it was mostly sunny, with a temperature of 72. At Glendive, it was partly sunny, with a temperature of 71. At Sydney, it was cloudy, with a temperature of 71. Once again, at Bismarck, the temperature was 72 degrees under mostly sunny skies. The regional weather forecast from your National Weather Service office in Bismarck. Temperatures will remain below average today, with highs mostly in the mid-60s to mid-70s, with lows tonight mostly in the 40s to lower 50s. Showers and thunderstorms will return this afternoon and may linger through tonight. The chance for severe weather looks to be low. Friday through the weekend looks to see near to slightly below normal temperatures, with near daily chances for showers and thunderstorms. A breezy northwest wind will be found Friday, becoming a breezy east-southeast wind this weekend. Here is the forecast for the Bismarck Mendham listening area. Rest of today, mostly sunny with a 30% chance of showers. Highs in the mid-70s. Northwest winds around 10 miles per hour with gusts up to 20 miles per hour. Tonight, a slight chance of thunderstorms in the evening. Mostly cloudy with a chance of showers. Lows in the upper 40s. West winds 5 to 10 miles per hour. Chance of rain 50%. Juneteenth, mostly sunny. Highs in the lower 70s. Northwest winds 15 to 20 miles per hour with gusts up to 35 miles per hour. Friday night, mostly clear. Lows in the mid 40s. Northwest winds around 10 miles per hour with gusts up to 25 miles per hour in the evening, becoming light and variable. Saturday, sunny. Highs in the mid-70s. Southeast winds around 10 miles per hour. Saturday night, mostly cloudy. Lows in the lower 50s. Sunday, partly sunny with a slight chance of showers in the morning, then mostly cloudy with a chance of showers in the afternoon. Highs in the upper 60s. Chance of rain 30%. Sunday night, mostly cloudy. A slight chance of showers in the evening, then a chance of showers after midnight. Lows in the upper 40s. Chance of rain 30%. Monday, mostly cloudy with a slight chance of showers in the morning, then partly sunny with a chance of showers and a slight chance of thunderstorms in the afternoon. Highs around 70. Chance of rain 30%. Monday night, mostly cloudy. Showers likely and a chance of thunderstorms in the evening, then a chance of showers and a slight chance of thunderstorms after midnight. Lows in the upper 40s. Chance of rain 60%. Tuesday, mostly sunny. A slight chance of showers in the morning, then a chance of showers and a slight chance of thunderstorms in the afternoon. Highs in the lower 70s. Chance of rain 30%. Tuesday night, mostly clear. Lows in the upper 40s. Wednesday, mostly sunny. Highs in the mid-70s. For Western Lake Sakakawea, rest of today, northwest winds 10 to 15 miles per hour.

Gusts up to 30 miles per hour in the afternoon. Mostly sunny. Highs in the upper 60s. Tonight, west winds 10 to 15 miles per hour. Chance of showers and slight chance of thunderstorms through the night. Slight chance of showers after midnight. Mostly cloudy in the evening, then becoming partly cloudy. Lows in the upper 40s. For eastern Lake Sakakawea, rest of today, northwest winds 10 to 15 miles per hour. Mostly sunny. Highs in the upper 60s. Tonight, west winds 10 to 15 miles per hour. Slight chance of thunderstorms in the evening. Showers likely through the night. Mostly cloudy. Lows in the upper 40s. For northern Lake Oahe, rest of today, northwest winds 10 to 15 miles per hour. Mostly sunny. Highs in the lower 70s. Tonight, northwest winds around 10 miles per hour early in the evening becoming light, then becoming west around 10 miles per hour after midnight. Chance of showers and slight chance of thunderstorms in the late evening and overnight. Mostly cloudy. Lows in the upper 40s. Here are the weather conditions at 3 p.m. Central Daylight Time. Bismarck, mostly sunny. Temperature 72 degrees, relative humidity 35%. Wind northwest at 14 miles an hour, gusting to 22. Pressure 29.91 inches and falling. Mendan, mostly sunny. 68 degrees, relative humidity 56%. Wind northwest at 13 miles an hour. Hazen, mostly sunny. 68 degrees, relative humidity 34%. Harvey, cloudy. 66 degrees, relative humidity 52%. Wind north at 8 miles an hour. Minot, light rain was falling. 64 degrees, relative humidity 57%. Wind west at 13 miles an hour. Elsewhere around North Dakota, it was 66 at Garrison. It was partly sunny, with a temperature of 70 at Williston, 68 at Fargo, and 66 at Grand Forks. In northern South Dakota, at Aberdeen, a thunderstorm was reported, with a temperature of 63. At Mobridge, it was partly sunny, with a temperature of 71. In eastern Montana, at Miles City, it was mostly sunny, with a temperature of 72. At Glendive, it was partly sunny, with a temperature of 71. At Sydney, it was cloudy, with a temperature of 71. Once again, at Bismarck, the temperature was 72 degrees under mostly sunny skies. 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Providing weather information 24 hours a day from your National Weather Service office in Bismarck. The regional weather forecast from your National Weather Service office in Bismarck. Temperatures will remain below average today, with highs mostly in the mid-60s to mid-70s, with lows tonight mostly in the 40s to lower 50s. Showers and thunderstorms will return this afternoon and may linger through tonight. The chance for severe weather looks to be low. Friday through the weekend looks to see near to slightly below normal temperatures, with near daily chances for showers and thunderstorms. A breezy northwest wind will be found Friday, becoming a breezy east-southeast wind this weekend. Here is the forecast for the Bismarck-Mendon listening area. Rest of today, mostly sunny with a 30% chance of showers. Highs in the mid-70s. Northwest winds around 10 miles per hour with gusts up to 20 miles per hour. Tonight, a slight chance of thunderstorms in the evening. Mostly cloudy with a chance of showers. Lows in the upper 40s. West winds 5 to 10 miles per hour. Chance of rain 50%. Juneteenth, mostly sunny. Highs in the lower 70s. Northwest winds 15 to 20 miles per hour with gusts up to 35 miles per hour. Friday night, mostly clear. Lows in the mid 40s. Northwest winds around 10 miles per hour with gusts up to 25 miles per hour in the evening, becoming light and variable. Saturday, sunny. Highs in the mid-70s. Southeast winds around 10 miles per hour. Saturday night, mostly cloudy. Lows in the lower 50s. Sunday, partly sunny with a slight chance of showers in the morning, then mostly cloudy with a chance of showers in the afternoon. Highs in the upper 60s.

mostly clear. Lows in the upper 40s. Wednesday, mostly sunny. Highs in the mid-70s. For western Lake Sakakawea, rest of today, northwest winds 10 to 15 miles per hour. Gusts up to 30 miles per hour in the afternoon. Mostly sunny. Highs in the upper 60s. Tonight, west winds 10 to 15 miles per hour. Chance of showers and slight chance of thunderstorms through the night. Slight chance of showers after midnight. Mostly cloudy in the evening, then becoming partly cloudy. Lows in the upper 40s. For eastern Lake Sakakawea, rest of today, northwest winds 10 to 15 miles per hour. Mostly sunny. Highs in the upper 60s. Tonight, west winds 10 to 15 miles per hour. Slight chance of thunderstorms in the evening. Showers likely through the night. Mostly cloudy. Lows in the upper 40s. For northern Lake Oahe, rest of today, northwest winds 10 to 15 miles per hour. Mostly sunny. Highs in the lower 70s. Tonight, northwest winds around 10 miles per hour early in the evening becoming light, then becoming west around 10 miles per hour after midnight. Chance of showers and slight chance of thunderstorms in the late evening and overnight. Mostly cloudy. Lows in the upper 40s. Here are the weather conditions at 4 p.m. Central Daylight Time. Bismarck, partly sunny. Temperature 71 degrees, relative humidity 37%. Wind northwest at 10 miles an hour. Pressure 29.91 inches and steady. Mendon, partly sunny. 70 degrees, relative humidity 52%. Wind northwest at 10 miles an hour. Hazen, partly sunny. 70 degrees, relative humidity 35%. Harvey, cloudy. 66 degrees, relative humidity 48%. Wind west at 9 miles an hour. Minot, partly sunny. 66 degrees, relative humidity 52%. Wind southwest at 12 miles an hour. Dickinson, mostly sunny. 70 degrees, relative humidity 36%. Wind northwest at 9 miles an hour, gusting to 18. Elsewhere around North Dakota, it was 69 at Garrison. At Jamestown, it was mostly sunny, with a temperature of 68. At Grand Forks, it was partly sunny, with a temperature of 70. It was cloudy, with a temperature of 66 at Williston, 70 at Fargo, and 65 at Devil's Lake. In northern South Dakota, it was partly sunny, and the temperatures were 70 degrees. In eastern Montana, at Glendive, rain was falling, with a temperature of 67. At Miles City, it was mostly sunny, with a temperature of 69. At Sydney, it was cloudy, with a temperature of 69. Once again, at Bismarck, the temperature was 71 degrees under partly sunny skies. The regional weather forecast from your National Weather Service office in Bismarck. Temperatures will remain below average today, with highs mostly in the mid-60s to mid-70s, with lows tonight mostly in the 40s to lower 50s. Showers and thunderstorms will return this afternoon and may linger through tonight. The chance for severe weather looks to be low. Friday through the weekend looks to see near to slightly below normal temperatures, with near daily chances for showers and thunderstorms. A breezy northwest wind will be found Friday, becoming a breezy east-southeast wind this weekend. Here is the forecast for the Bismarck-Mendon listening area. Rest of today, mostly sunny with a 30% chance of showers. Highs in the mid-70s. Northwest winds around 10 miles per hour with gusts up to 20 miles per hour. Tonight, a slight chance of thunderstorms in the evening. Mostly cloudy with a chance of showers. Lows in the upper 40s. West winds 5 to 10 miles per hour. Chance of rain 50%. Juneteenth, mostly sunny. Highs in the lower 70s. Northwest winds 15 to 20 miles per hour with gusts up to 35 miles per hour. Friday night, mostly clear. Lows in the mid-40s. Northwest winds around 10 miles per hour with gusts up to 25 miles per hour in the evening, becoming light and variable. Saturday, sunny. Highs in the mid-70s. Southeast winds around 10 miles per hour. Saturday night, mostly cloudy. Lows in the lower 50s.

Sunday, partly sunny with a slight chance of showers in the morning, then mostly cloudy with a chance of showers in the afternoon. Highs in the upper 60s. Chance of rain 30%. Sunday night, mostly cloudy. A slight chance of showers in the evening, then a chance of showers after midnight. Lows in the upper 40s. Chance of rain 30%. Monday, mostly cloudy with a slight chance of showers in the morning, then partly sunny with a chance of showers and a slight chance of thunderstorms in the afternoon. Highs around 70. Chance of rain 30%. Monday night, mostly cloudy. Showers likely and a chance of thunderstorms in the evening, then a chance of showers and a slight chance of thunderstorms after midnight. Lows in the upper 40s. Chance of rain 60%. Tuesday, mostly sunny. A slight chance of showers in the morning, then a chance of showers and a slight chance of thunderstorms in the afternoon. Highs in the lower 70s. Chance of rain 30%. Tuesday night, mostly clear. Lows in the upper 40s. Wednesday, mostly sunny. Highs in the mid-70s. For Western Lake Sakakawea, rest of today, northwest winds 10 to 15 miles per hour. Gusts up to 30 miles per hour in the afternoon. Mostly sunny. Highs in the upper 60s. Tonight, west winds 10 to 15 miles per hour. Chance of showers and slight chance of thunderstorms through the night. Slight chance of showers after midnight. Mostly cloudy in the evening, then becoming partly cloudy. Lows in the upper 40s. For Eastern Lake Sakakawea, rest of today, northwest winds 10 to 15 miles per hour. Mostly sunny. Highs in the upper 60s. Tonight, west winds 10 to 15 miles per hour. Slight chance of thunderstorms in the evening. Showers likely through the night. Mostly cloudy. Lows in the upper 40s. For Northern Lake Oahe, rest of today, northwest winds 10 to 15 miles per hour. Mostly sunny. Highs in the lower 70s. Tonight, northwest winds around 10 miles per hour early in the evening becoming light, then becoming west around 10 miles per hour after midnight. Chance of showers and slight chance of thunderstorms in the late evening and overnight. Mostly cloudy. Lows in the upper 40s. Here are the weather conditions at 4 p.m. Central Daylight Time. Bismarck, partly sunny. Temperature 71 degrees, relative humidity 37%. Wind northwest at 10 miles an hour. Pressure 29.91 inches and steady. Mendham, partly sunny. 70 degrees, relative humidity 52%. Wind northwest at 10 miles an hour. Hazen, partly sunny. 70 degrees, relative humidity 35%. Harvey, cloudy. 66 degrees, relative humidity 48%. Wind west at 9 miles an hour. Minot, partly sunny. 66 degrees, relative humidity 52%. Wind southwest at 12 miles an hour. Dickinson, mostly.

chance of showers. Lows in the upper 40s. West winds 5 to 10 miles per hour. Chance of rain 50%. Juneteenth, mostly sunny. Highs in the lower 70s. Northwest winds 15 to 20 miles per hour with gusts up to 35 miles per hour. Friday night, mostly clear. Lows in the mid-40s. Northwest winds around 10 miles per hour with gusts up to 25 miles per hour in the evening, becoming light and variable. Saturday, sunny. Highs in the mid-70s. Southeast winds around 10 miles per hour. Saturday night, mostly cloudy. Lows in the lower 50s. Sunday, partly sunny with a slight chance of showers in the morning, then mostly cloudy with a chance of showers in the afternoon. Highs in the upper 60s. Chance of rain 30%. Sunday night, mostly cloudy. A slight chance of showers in the evening, then a chance of showers after midnight. Lows in the upper 40s. Chance of rain 30%. Monday, mostly cloudy with a slight chance of showers in the morning, then partly sunny with a chance of showers and a slight chance of thunderstorms in the afternoon. Highs around 70. Chance of rain 30%. Monday night, mostly cloudy. Showers likely and a chance of thunderstorms in the evening, then a chance of showers and a slight chance of thunderstorms after midnight. Lows in the upper 40s. Chance of rain 60%. Tuesday, mostly sunny. A slight chance of showers in the morning, then a chance of showers and a slight chance of thunderstorms in the afternoon. Highs in the lower 70s. Chance of rain 30%. Tuesday night, mostly clear. Lows in the upper 40s. Wednesday, mostly sunny. Highs in the mid-70s. For Western Lake Sakakawea, rest of today, northwest winds 10 to 15 miles per hour. Gusts up to 30 miles per hour in the afternoon. Mostly sunny. Highs in the upper 60s. Tonight, west winds 10 to 15 miles per hour. Chance of showers and slight chance of thunderstorms through the night. Slight chance of showers after midnight. Mostly cloudy in the evening, then becoming partly cloudy. Lows in the upper 40s. For Eastern Lake Sakakawea, rest of today, northwest winds 10 to 15 miles per hour. Mostly sunny. Highs in the upper 60s. Tonight, west winds 10 to 15 miles per hour. Slight chance of thunderstorms in the evening. Showers likely through the night. Mostly cloudy. Lows in the upper 40s. For Northern Lake Oahe, rest of today, northwest winds 10 to 15 miles per hour. Mostly sunny. Highs in the lower 70s. Tonight, northwest winds around 10 miles per hour early in the evening becoming light, then becoming west around 10 miles per hour after midnight. Chance of showers and slight chance of thunderstorms in the late evening and overnight. Mostly cloudy. Lows in the upper 40s. Here are the weather conditions at 4 p.m. Central Daylight Time. Bismarck, partly sunny. Temperature 71 degrees, relative humidity 37%. Wind northwest at 10 miles an hour. Pressure 29.91 inches and steady. Mendon, partly sunny. 70 degrees, relative humidity 52%. Wind northwest at 10 miles an hour. Hazen, partly sunny. 70 degrees, relative humidity 35%. Harvey, cloudy. 66 degrees, relative humidity 48%. Wind west at 9 miles an hour. Minot, partly sunny. 66 degrees, relative humidity 52%. Wind southwest at 12 miles an hour. Dickinson, mostly sunny. 70 degrees, relative humidity 36%. Wind northwest at 9 miles an hour, gusting to 18. Elsewhere around North Dakota, it was 69 at Garrison. At Jamestown, it was mostly sunny, with a temperature of 68. At Grand Forks, it was partly sunny, with a temperature of 70. It was cloudy, with a temperature of 66 at Williston.

70 at Fargo and 65 at Devil's Lake. In northern South Dakota, it was partly sunny and the temperatures were 70 degrees. In eastern Montana, at Glendive, rain was falling with a temperature of 67. At Miles City, it was partly sunny with a temperature of 68. At Sydney, it was cloudy with a temperature of 69. Once again, at Bismarck, the temperature was 71 degrees under partly sunny skies. The regional weather forecast from your National Weather Service office in Bismarck. Temperatures will remain below average today, with highs mostly in the mid-60s to mid-70s, with lows tonight mostly in the 40s to lower 50s. Showers and thunderstorms will return this afternoon and may linger through tonight. The chance for severe weather looks to be low. Friday through the weekend looks to see near to slightly below normal temperatures, with near daily chances for showers and thunderstorms. A breezy northwest wind will be found Friday, becoming a breezy east-southeast wind this weekend. Here is the forecast for the Bismarck, Minden listening area. Rest of today, mostly sunny with a 30% chance of showers. Highs in the mid-70s. Northwest winds around 10 miles per hour with gusts up to 20 miles per hour. Tonight, a slight chance of thunderstorms in the evening. Mostly cloudy with a chance of showers. Lows in the upper 40s. West winds 5 to 10 miles per hour. Chance of rain 50%. Juneteenth, mostly sunny. Highs in the lower 70s. Northwest winds 15 to 20 miles per hour with gusts up to 35 miles per hour. Friday night, mostly clear. Lows in the mid-40s. Northwest winds around 10 miles per hour with gusts up to 25 miles per hour in the evening, becoming light and variable. Saturday, sunny. Highs in the mid-70s. Southeast winds around 10 miles per hour. Saturday night, mostly cloudy. Lows in the lower 50s. Sunday, partly sunny with a slight chance of showers in the morning, then mostly cloudy with a chance of showers in the afternoon. Highs in the upper 60s. Chance of rain 30%. Sunday night, mostly cloudy. A slight chance of showers in the evening, then a chance of showers after midnight. Lows in the upper 40s. Chance of rain 30%. Monday, mostly cloudy with a slight chance of showers in the morning, then partly sunny with a chance of showers and a slight chance of thunderstorms in the afternoon. Highs around 70. Chance of rain 30%. Monday night, mostly cloudy. Showers likely and a chance of thunderstorms in the evening, then a chance of showers and a slight chance of thunderstorms after midnight. Lows in the upper 40s. Chance of rain 60%. Tuesday, mostly sunny. A slight chance of showers in the morning, then a chance of showers and a slight chance of thunderstorms in the afternoon. Highs in the lower 70s. Chance of rain 30%. Tuesday night, mostly clear. Lows in the upper 40s. Wednesday, mostly sunny. Highs in the mid-70s. For Western Lake Sakakawea, rest of today, northwest winds 10 to 15 miles per hour. Gusts up to 30 miles per hour in the afternoon. Mostly sunny. Highs in the upper 60s. Tonight, west winds 10 to 15 miles per hour. Chance of showers and slight chance of thunderstorms through the night. Slight chance of showers after midnight. Mostly cloudy in the evening, then becoming partly cloudy. Lows in the upper 40s. For Eastern Lake Sakakawea, rest of today, northwest winds 10 to 15 miles per hour. Mostly sunny. Highs in the upper 60s. Tonight, west winds 10 to 15 miles per hour. Slight chance of thunderstorms in the evening. Showers likely through the night. Mostly cloudy. Lows in the upper 40s. For Northern Lake Oahe, rest of today, northwest winds 10 to 15 miles per hour. Mostly sunny. Highs in the lower 70s. Tonight, northwest winds around 10 miles per hour early in the evening becoming light, then becoming west around 10 miles per hour after midnight. Chance of showers and slight chance of thunderstorms in the late evening and overnight. Mostly cloudy. Lows in the upper 40s. Here are the weather conditions at 4 p.m. Central Daylight Time. Bismarck, partly sunny. Temperature 71 degrees, relative humidity 37%. Wind northwest.

at 10 miles an hour. Pressure 29.91 inches and steady. Menden, partly sunny. 70 degrees, relative humidity 52%. Wind northwest at 10 miles an hour. Hazen, partly sunny. 70 degrees, relative humidity 35%. Harvey, cloudy. 66 degrees, relative humidity 48%. Wind west at 9 miles an hour. Minot, partly sunny. 66 degrees, relative humidity 52%. Wind southwest at 12 miles an hour. Dickinson, mostly sunny. 70 degrees, relative humidity 36%. Wind northwest at 9 miles an hour, gusting to 18. Elsewhere around North Dakota, it was 69 at Garrison. At Jamestown, it was mostly sunny, with a temperature of 68. At Grand Forks, it was partly sunny, with a temperature of 70. It was cloudy, with a temperature of 66 at Williston, 70 at Fargo, and 65 at Devil's Lake. In northern South Dakota, it was partly sunny, and the temperatures were 70 degrees. In eastern Montana, at Glendive, rain was falling, with a temperature of 67. At Miles City, it was partly sunny, with a temperature of 68. At Sydney, it was cloudy, with a temperature of 69. Once again, at Bismarck, the temperature was 71 degrees under partly sunny skies. The regional weather forecast from your National Weather Service office in Bismarck. Temperatures will remain below average today, with highs mostly in the mid-60s to mid-70s, with lows tonight mostly in the 40s to lower 50s. Showers and thunderstorms will return this afternoon and may linger through tonight. The chance for severe weather looks to be low. Friday through the weekend looks to see near to slightly below normal temperatures, with near daily chances for showers and thunderstorms. A breezy northwest wind will be found Friday, becoming a breezy east-southeast wind this weekend. Here is the forecast for the Bismarck Menden listening area. Rest of today, mostly sunny with a 30% chance of showers. Highs in the mid-70s. Northwest winds around 10 miles per hour with gusts up to 20 miles per hour. Tonight, a slight chance of thunderstorms in the evening. Mostly cloudy with a chance of showers. Lows in the upper 40s. West winds 5 to 10 miles per hour. Chance of rain 50%. Juneteenth, mostly sunny. Highs in the lower 70s. Northwest winds 15 to 20 miles per hour with gusts up to 35 miles per hour. Friday night, mostly clear. Lows in the mid-40s. Northwest winds around 10 miles per hour with gusts up to 25 miles per hour in the evening, becoming light and variable. Saturday, sunny. Highs in the mid-70s. Southeast winds around 10 miles per hour. Saturday night, mostly cloudy. Lows in the lower 50s. Sunday, partly sunny with a slight chance of showers in the morning, then mostly cloudy with a chance of showers in the afternoon. Highs in the upper 60s. Chance of rain 30%. Sunday night, mostly cloudy. A slight chance of showers in the evening, then a chance of showers after midnight. Lows in the upper 40s. Chance of rain 30%. Monday, mostly cloudy with a slight chance of showers in the morning, then partly sunny with a chance of showers and a slight chance of thunderstorms in the afternoon. Highs around 70. Chance of rain 30%. Monday night, mostly cloudy. Showers likely and a chance of thunderstorms in the evening, then a chance of showers and a slight chance of thunderstorms after midnight. Lows in the upper 40s. Chance of rain 60%. Tuesday, mostly sunny. A slight chance of showers in the morning, then a chance of showers and a slight chance of thunderstorms in the afternoon. Highs in the lower 70s. Chance of rain 30%. Tuesday night, mostly clear. Lows in the upper 40s. Wednesday, mostly sunny. Highs in the mid-70s. For Western Lake Sakakawea, rest of today, northwest winds 10 to 15 miles per hour. Gusts up to 30 miles per hour in the afternoon. Mostly sunny. Highs in the upper 60s. Tonight, west winds 10 to 15 miles per hour. Chance of showers and slight chance of thunderstorms through the night. Slight chance of showers after midnight. Mostly cloudy in the evening, then becoming partly cloudy.

lows in the upper 40s. For eastern Lake Sakakawea, rest of today, northwest winds 10 to 15 miles per hour. Mostly sunny. Highs in the upper 60s. Tonight, west winds 10 to 15 miles per hour. Slight chance of thunderstorms in the evening. Showers likely through the night. Mostly cloudy. Lows in the upper 40s. For northern Lake Oahe, rest of today, northwest winds 10 to 15 miles per hour. Mostly sunny. Highs in the lower 70s. Tonight, northwest winds around 10 miles per hour early in the evening becoming light, then becoming west around 10 miles per hour after midnight. Chance of showers and slight chance of thunderstorms in the late evening and overnight. Mostly cloudy. Lows in the upper 40s. 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Providing weather information 24 hours a day from your National Weather Service office in Bismarck. Here are the weather conditions at 4 p.m. Central Daylight Time. Bismarck, partly sunny. Temperature 71 degrees, relative humidity 37%. Wind northwest at 10 miles an hour. Pressure 29.91 inches and steady. Mandan, partly sunny. 70 degrees, relative humidity 52%. Wind northwest at 10 miles an hour. Hazen, partly sunny. 70 degrees, relative humidity 35%. Harvey, cloudy. 66 degrees, relative humidity 48%. Wind west at 9 miles an hour. Minot, partly sunny. 66 degrees, relative humidity 52%. Wind southwest at 12 miles an hour. Dickinson, mostly sunny. 70 degrees, relative humidity 36%. Wind northwest at 9 miles an hour, gusting to 18. Elsewhere around North Dakota, it was 69 at Garrison. At Jamestown, it was mostly sunny, with a temperature of 68. At Grand Forks, it was partly sunny, with a temperature of 70. It was cloudy, with a temperature of 66 at Williston, 70 at Fargo, and 65 at Devil's Lake. In northern South Dakota, it was partly sunny, and the temperatures were 70 degrees. In eastern Montana, at Glendive, rain was falling, with a temperature of 67. At Miles City, it was partly sunny, with a temperature of 68. At Sydney, it was cloudy, with a temperature of 69. Once again, at Bismarck, the temperature was 71 degrees under partly sunny skies. The regional weather forecast from your National Weather Service office in Bismarck. Temperatures will remain below average today, with highs mostly in the mid-60s to mid-70s, with lows tonight mostly in the 40s to lower 50s. Showers and thunderstorms will return this afternoon and may linger through tonight. The chance for severe weather looks to be low. Friday through the weekend looks to see near to slightly below normal temperatures, with near daily chances for showers and thunderstorms. A breezy northwest wind will be found Friday, becoming a breezy east-southeast wind this weekend. Here is the forecast for the Bismarck Mandan listening area. Rest of today, mostly sunny with a 30% chance of showers. Highs in the mid-70s. Northwest winds around 10 miles per hour with gusts up to 20 miles per hour. Tonight, a slight chance of thunderstorms in the evening. Mostly cloudy with a chance of showers. Lows in the upper 40s per hour with gusts up to 20 miles per hour. Tonight, a slight chance of thunderstorms in the evening. Mostly cloudy with a chance of showers. Lows in the upper 40s. West winds 5 to 10 miles per hour. Chance of rain 50%. Juneteenth, mostly sunny. Highs in the lower 70s. Northwest winds 15 to 20 miles per hour with gusts up to 35 miles per hour. Friday night, mostly clear. Lows in the mid-40s. Northwest winds around 10 miles per hour with gusts up to 25 miles per hour in the evening, becoming light and variable. Saturday, sunny. Highs in the mid-70s. Southeast winds around 10 miles per hour. Saturday night, mostly cloudy. Lows in the lower 50s. Sunday, partly sunny with a slight chance of showers in the morning, then mostly cloudy with a chance of showers in the afternoon. Highs in the upper 60s.

rain 30%. Sunday night, mostly cloudy. A slight chance of showers in the evening, then a chance of showers after midnight. Lows in the upper 40s. Chance of rain 30%. Monday, mostly cloudy with a slight chance of showers in the morning, then partly sunny with a chance of showers and a slight chance of thunderstorms in the afternoon. Highs around 70. Chance of rain 30%. Monday night, mostly cloudy. Showers likely and a chance of thunderstorms in the evening, then a chance of showers and a slight chance of thunderstorms after midnight. Lows in the upper 40s. Chance of rain 60%. Tuesday, mostly sunny. A slight chance of showers in the morning, then a chance of showers and a slight chance of thunderstorms in the afternoon. Highs in the lower 70s. Chance of rain 30%. Tuesday night, mostly clear. Lows in the upper 40s. Wednesday, mostly sunny. Highs in the mid-70s. For Western Lake Sakakawea, tonight, west winds 10 to 15 miles per hour. Chance of showers and slight chance of thunderstorms through the night. Slight chance of showers after midnight. Mostly cloudy in the evening, then becoming partly cloudy. Lows in the upper 40s. Friday, breezy. Northwest winds 15 to 25 miles per hour with gusts to around 40 miles per hour. Mostly sunny. Highs in the upper 60s. For Eastern Lake Sakakawea, tonight, west winds 10 to 15 miles per hour. Slight chance of thunderstorms in the evening. Showers likely through the night. Mostly cloudy. Lows in the upper 40s. Friday, windy. West winds 15 to 25 miles per hour, shifting to the northwest 20 to 30 miles per hour in the late morning and afternoon. Mostly sunny. Highs in the upper 60s. For Northern Lake Oahe, tonight, northwest winds around 10 miles per hour early in the evening, becoming light, then becoming west around 10 miles per hour after midnight. And slight chance of thunderstorms until early morning. Chance of showers in the late evening and overnight. Mostly cloudy. Lows in the upper 40s. Friday, breezy. Northwest winds 10 to 20 miles per hour, increasing to 20 to 25 miles per hour in the late morning and afternoon. Sunny. Highs in the lower 70s. Here are the weather conditions at 4 p.m. Central Daylight Time. Bismarck, partly sunny. Temperature 71 degrees, relative humidity 37%. Wind northwest at 10 miles an hour. Pressure 29.91 inches and steady. Mendon, partly sunny. 70 degrees, relative humidity 52%. Wind northwest at 10 miles an hour. Hazen, partly sunny. 70 degrees, relative humidity 35%. Harvey, cloudy. 66 degrees, relative humidity 48%. Wind west at 9 miles an hour. Minot, partly sunny. 66 degrees, relative humidity 52%. Wind southwest at 12 miles an hour. Dickinson, mostly sunny. 70 degrees, relative humidity 36%. Wind northwest at 9 miles an hour, gusting to 18. Elsewhere around North Dakota, it was 69 at Garrison. At Jamestown, it was mostly sunny, with a temperature of 68. At Grand Forks, it was partly sunny, with a temperature of 70. It was cloudy, with a temperature of 66 at Williston, 70 at Fargo, and 65 at Devil's Lake. In northern South Dakota, it was partly sunny, and the temperatures were 70 degrees. In eastern Montana, at Glendive, rain was falling, with a temperature of 67. At Miles City, it was partly sunny, with a temperature of 68. At Sydney, it was cloudy, with a temperature of 69. Once again, at Bismarck, the temperature was 71 degrees under partly sunny skies. The regional weather forecast from your National Weather Service office in Bismarck. Temperatures will remain below average today, with highs mostly in the mid-60s to mid-70s, with lows tonight mostly in the 40s to lower 50s. Showers and thunderstorms will return this afternoon and may linger through tonight. The chance for severe weather looks to be low. Friday through the weekend looks to see near to slightly below normal temperatures, with near daily chances for showers and thunderstorms. A breezy northwest wind will be found Friday, becoming a breezy east-southeast wind this
this weekend. Here is the forecast for the Bismarck Mandan listening area. Rest of today, mostly sunny with a 20% chance of showers. Highs in the mid-70s. Northwest winds around 10 miles per hour with gusts up to 20 miles per hour. Tonight, a slight chance of thunderstorms in the evening. Mostly cloudy with a chance of showers. Lows in the upper 40s. West winds 5 to 10 miles per hour. Chance of rain 50%. Juneteenth, mostly sunny. Highs in the lower 70s. Northwest winds 15 to 20 miles per hour with gusts up to 35 miles per hour. Friday night, mostly clear. Lows in the mid-40s. Northwest winds around 10 miles per hour with gusts up to 25 miles per hour in the evening, becoming light and variable. Saturday, sunny. Highs in the mid-70s. Southeast winds around 10 miles per hour. Saturday night, mostly cloudy. Lows in the lower 50s. Sunday, partly sunny with a slight chance of showers in the morning, then mostly cloudy with a chance of showers in the afternoon. Highs in the upper 60s. Chance of rain 30%. Sunday night, mostly cloudy. A slight chance of showers in the evening, then a chance of showers after midnight. Lows in the upper 40s. Chance of rain 30%. Monday, mostly cloudy with a slight chance of showers in the morning, then partly sunny with a chance of showers and a slight chance of thunderstorms in the afternoon. Highs around 70. Chance of rain 30%. Monday night, mostly cloudy. Showers likely and a chance of thunderstorms in the evening, then a chance of showers and a slight chance of thunderstorms after midnight. Lows in the upper 40s. Chance of rain 60%. Tuesday, mostly sunny. A slight chance of showers in the morning, then a chance of showers and a slight chance of thunderstorms in the afternoon. Highs in the lower 70s. Chance of rain 30%. Tuesday night, mostly clear. Lows in the upper 40s. Wednesday, mostly sunny. Highs in the mid-70s. For Western Lake Sakakawea, tonight, west winds 10 to 15 miles per hour. Chance of showers and slight chance of thunderstorms through the night. Slight chance of showers after midnight. Mostly cloudy in the evening, then becoming partly cloudy. Lows in the upper 40s. Friday, breezy. Northwest winds 15 to 25 miles per hour with gusts to around 40 miles per hour. Mostly sunny. Highs in the upper 60s. For Eastern Lake Sakakawea, tonight, west winds 10 to 15 miles per hour. Slight chance of thunderstorms in the evening. Showers likely through the night. Mostly cloudy. Lows in the upper 40s. Friday, windy. West winds 15 to 25 miles per hour shifting to the northwest 20 to 30 miles per hour in the late morning and afternoon. Mostly sunny. Highs in the upper 60s. For Northern Lake Orahi, tonight, northwest winds around 10 miles per hour early in the evening becoming light, then becoming west around 10 miles per hour after midnight. And slight chance of thunderstorms until early morning. Chance of showers in the late evening and overnight. Mostly cloudy. Lows in the upper 40s. Friday, breezy. Northwest winds 10 to 20 miles per hour increasing to 20 to 25 miles per hour in the late morning and afternoon. Sunny. Highs in the lower 70s. Here are the weather conditions at 4 p.m. Central Daylight Time. Bismarck, partly sunny. Temperature 71 degrees, relative humidity 37%. Wind northwest at 10 miles an hour. Pressure 29.91 inches and steady. Mandan, partly sunny. 70 degrees, relative humidity 52%. Wind northwest at 10 miles an hour. Hazen, partly sunny. 70 degrees, relative humidity 35%. Harvey, cloudy. 66 degrees, relative humidity 48%. Wind west at 9 miles an hour. Minot, partly sunny. 66 degrees, relative humidity 52%. Wind southwest at 12 miles an hour. Dickinson, mostly sunny. 70 degrees, relative humidity 36%. Wind northwest at 9 miles an hour, gusting to 18. Elsewhere around North Dakota, it was 69 at Garrison.

at Jamestown, it was mostly sunny, with a temperature of 68. At Grand Forks, it was partly sunny, with a temperature of 70. It was cloudy, with a temperature of 66 at Williston, 70 at Fargo, and 65 at Devil's Lake. In northern South Dakota, it was partly sunny, and the temperatures were 70 degrees. In eastern Montana, at Glendive, rain was falling, with a temperature of 67. At Miles City, it was partly sunny, with a temperature of 68. At Sydney, it was cloudy, with a temperature of 69. Once again, at Bismarck, the temperature was 71 degrees under partly sunny skies. The regional weather forecast from your National Weather Service office in Bismarck. Temperatures will remain below average today, with highs mostly in the mid-60s to mid-70s, with lows tonight mostly in the 40s to lower 50s. Showers and thunderstorms will return this afternoon and may linger through tonight. The chance for severe weather looks to be low. Friday through the weekend looks to see near to slightly below normal temperatures, with near daily chances for showers and thunderstorms. A breezy northwest wind will be found Friday, becoming a breezy east-southeast wind this weekend. Here is the forecast for the Bismarck Minden listening area. Rest of today, mostly sunny with a 20% chance of showers. Highs in the mid-70s. Northwest winds around 10 miles per hour with gusts up to 20 miles per hour. Tonight, a slight chance of thunderstorms in the evening. Mostly cloudy with a chance of showers. Lows in the upper 40s. West winds 5 to 10 miles per hour. Chance of rain 50%. Juneteenth, mostly sunny. Highs in the lower 70s. Northwest winds 15 to 20 miles per hour with gusts up to 35 miles per hour. Friday night, mostly clear. Lows in the mid 40s. Northwest winds around 10 miles per hour with gusts up to 25 miles per hour in the evening, becoming light and variable. Saturday, sunny. Highs in the mid-70s. Southeast winds around 10 miles per hour. Saturday night, mostly cloudy. Lows in the lower 50s. Sunday, partly sunny with a slight chance of showers in the morning, then mostly cloudy with a chance of showers in the afternoon. Highs in the upper 60s. Chance of rain 30%. Sunday night, mostly cloudy. A slight chance of showers in the evening, then a chance of showers after midnight. Lows in the upper 40s. Chance of rain 30%. Monday, mostly cloudy with a slight chance of showers in the morning, then partly sunny with a chance of showers and a slight chance of thunderstorms in the afternoon. Highs around 70. Chance of rain 30%. Monday night, mostly cloudy. Showers likely and a chance of thunderstorms in the evening, then a chance of showers and a slight chance of thunderstorms after midnight. Lows in the upper 40s. Chance of rain 60%. Tuesday, mostly sunny. A slight chance of showers in the morning, then a chance of showers and a slight chance of thunderstorms in the afternoon. Highs in the lower 70s. Chance of rain 30%. Tuesday night, mostly clear. Lows in the upper 40s. Wednesday, mostly sunny. Highs in the mid-70s. For Western Lake Sakakawea, tonight, west winds 10 to 15 miles per hour. Chance of showers and slight chance of thunderstorms through the night. Slight chance of showers after midnight. Mostly cloudy in the evening, then becoming partly cloudy. Lows in the upper 40s. Friday, breezy. Northwest winds 15 to 25 miles per hour with gusts to around 40 miles per hour. Mostly sunny. Highs in the upper 60s. For Eastern Lake Sakakawea, tonight, west winds 10 to 15 miles per hour. Slight chance of thunderstorms in the evening. Showers likely through the night. Mostly cloudy. Lows in the upper 40s. Friday, windy. West winds 15 to 25 miles per hour shifting to the northwest 20 to 30 miles per hour in the late morning and afternoon. Mostly sunny. Highs in the upper 60s. For northern Lake Oahe, tonight, northwest winds around 10 miles per hour early in the evening becoming light, then becoming west around 10 miles per hour after midnight. And slight chance of thunderstorms until early morning. Chance of showers in the late evening and overnight. Mostly cloudy. Lows in the upper 40s.
Friday, breezy. Northwest winds 10 to 20 miles per hour, increasing to 20 to 25 miles per hour in the late morning and afternoon. Sunny. Highs in the lower 70s. Here are the weather conditions at 4 p.m. Central Daylight Time. Bismarck, partly sunny. Temperature 71 degrees, relative humidity 37%. Wind northwest at 10 miles an hour. Pressure 29.91 inches and steady. Mendon, partly sunny. 70 degrees, relative humidity 52%. Wind northwest at 10 miles an hour. Hazen, partly sunny. 70 degrees, relative humidity 35%. Harvey, cloudy. 66 degrees, relative humidity 48%. Wind west at 9 miles an hour. Minot, partly sunny. 66 degrees, relative humidity 52%. Wind southwest at 12 miles an hour. Dickinson, mostly sunny. 70 degrees, relative humidity 36%. Wind northwest at 9 miles an hour, gusting to 18. Elsewhere around North Dakota, it was 69 at Garrison. At Jamestown, it was mostly sunny, with a temperature of 68. At Grand Forks, it was partly sunny, with a temperature of 70. It was cloudy, with a temperature of 66 at Williston, 70 at Fargo, and 65 at Devil's Lake. In northern South Dakota, it was partly sunny, and the temperatures were 70 degrees. In eastern Montana, at Glendive, rain was falling, with a temperature of 67. At Miles City, it was partly sunny, with a temperature of 68. At Sydney, it was cloudy, with a temperature of 69. Once again, at Bismarck, the temperature was 71 degrees under partly sunny skies. The regional weather forecast from your National Weather Service office in Bismarck. Temperatures will remain below average today, with highs mostly in the mid-60s to mid-70s, with lows tonight mostly in the 40s to lower 50s. Showers and thunderstorms will return this afternoon and may linger through tonight. The chance for severe weather looks to be low. Friday through the weekend looks to see near to slightly below normal temperatures, with near daily chances for showers and thunderstorms. A breezy northwest wind will be found Friday, becoming a breezy east-southeast wind this weekend. Here is the forecast for the Bismarck Mendon listening area. Rest of today, mostly sunny with a 20% chance of showers. Highs in the mid-70s. Northwest winds around 10 miles per hour with gusts up to 20 miles per hour. Tonight, a slight chance of thunderstorms in the evening. Mostly cloudy with a chance of showers. Lows in the upper 40s. West winds 5 to 10 miles per hour. Chance of rain 50%. Juneteenth, mostly sunny. Highs in the lower 70s. Northwest winds 15 to 20 miles per hour with gusts up to 35 miles per hour. Friday night, mostly clear. Lows in the mid-40s. Northwest winds around 10 miles per hour with gusts up to 25 miles per hour in the evening, becoming light and variable. Saturday, sunny. Highs in the mid-70s. Southeast winds around 10 miles per hour. Saturday night, mostly cloudy. Lows in the lower 50s. Sunday, partly sunny with a slight chance of showers in the morning, then mostly cloudy with a chance of showers in the afternoon. Highs in the upper 60s. Chance of rain 30%. Sunday night, mostly cloudy. A slight chance of showers in the evening, then a chance of showers after midnight. Lows in the upper 40s. Chance of rain 30%. Monday, mostly cloudy with a slight chance of showers in the morning, then partly sunny with a chance of showers and a slight chance of thunderstorms in the afternoon. Highs around 70. Chance of rain 30%. Monday night, mostly cloudy. Showers likely and a chance of thunderstorms in the evening, then a chance of showers and a slight chance of thunderstorms after midnight. Lows in the upper 40s. Chance of rain 60%. Tuesday, mostly sunny. A slight chance of showers in the morning, then a chance of showers and a slight chance of thunderstorms in the afternoon. Highs in the lower 70s. Chance of rain 30%. Tuesday night, mostly clear. Lows in the upper 40s. Wednesday, mostly sunny. Highs in the mid-70s. For Western Lake Sakakawea,

winds 10 to 15 miles per hour. Chance of showers and slight chance of thunderstorms through the night. Slight chance of showers after midnight. Mostly cloudy in the evening, then becoming partly cloudy. Lows in the upper 40s. Friday, breezy. Northwest winds 15 to 25 miles per hour with gusts to around 40 miles per hour. Mostly sunny. Highs in the upper 60s. For eastern Lake Sakakawea, tonight, west winds 10 to 15 miles per hour. Slight chance of thunderstorms in the evening. Showers likely through the night. Mostly cloudy. Lows in the upper 40s. Friday, windy. West winds 15 to 25 miles per hour, shifting to the northwest 20 to 30 miles per hour in the late morning and afternoon. Mostly sunny. Highs in the upper 60s. For northern Lake Oahe, tonight, northwest winds around 10 miles per hour early in the evening, becoming light, then becoming west around 10 miles per hour after midnight. And slight chance of thunderstorms until early morning. Chance of showers in the late evening and overnight. Mostly cloudy. Lows in the upper 40s. Friday, breezy. Northwest winds 10 to 20 miles per hour, increasing to 20 to 25 miles per hour in the late morning and afternoon. Sunny. Highs in the lower 70s. Here are the weather conditions at 4 p.m. Central Daylight Time. Bismarck, partly sunny. Temperature 71 degrees, relative humidity 37%. Wind northwest at 10 miles an hour. Pressure 29.91 inches and steady. Mendon, partly sunny. 70 degrees, relative humidity 52%. Wind northwest at 10 miles an hour. Hazen, partly sunny. 70 degrees, relative humidity 35%. Harvey, cloudy. 66 degrees, relative humidity 48%. Wind west at 9 miles an hour. Minot, partly sunny. 66 degrees, relative humidity 52%. Wind southwest at 12 miles an hour. Dickinson, mostly sunny. 70 degrees, relative humidity 36%. Wind northwest at 9 miles an hour, gusting to 18. Elsewhere around North Dakota, it was 69 at Garrison. At Jamestown, it was mostly sunny, with a temperature of 68. At Grand Forks, it was partly sunny, with a temperature of 70. It was cloudy, with a temperature of 66 at Williston, 70 at Fargo, and 65 at Devil's Lake. In northern South Dakota, it was partly sunny, and the temperatures were 70 degrees. In eastern Montana, at Glendive, rain was falling, with a temperature of 67. At Miles City, it was partly sunny, with a temperature of 68. At Sydney, it was cloudy, with a temperature of 69. Once again, at Bismarck, the temperature was 71 degrees under partly sunny skies. The regional weather forecast from your National Weather Service office in Bismarck. Temperatures will remain below average today, with highs mostly in the mid-60s to mid-70s, with lows tonight mostly in the 40s to lower 50s. Showers and thunderstorms will return this afternoon and may linger through tonight. The chance for severe weather looks to be low. Friday through the weekend looks to see near to slightly below normal temperatures, with near daily chances for showers and thunderstorms. A breezy northwest wind will be found Friday, becoming a breezy east-southeast wind this weekend. Here is the forecast for the Bismarck-Mendon listening area. Rest of today, mostly sunny with a 20% chance of showers. Highs in the mid-70s. Northwest winds around 10 miles per hour with gusts up to 20 miles per hour. Tonight, a slight chance of thunderstorms in the evening. Mostly cloudy with a chance of showers. Lows in the upper 40s. West winds 5 to 10 miles per hour. Chance of rain 50%. Juneteenth, mostly sunny. Highs in the lower 70s. Northwest winds 15 to 20 miles per hour with gusts up to 35 miles per hour. Friday night, mostly clear. Lows in the mid-40s. Northwest winds around 10 miles per hour with gusts up to 25 miles per hour in the evening, becoming light and variable. Saturday, sunny. Highs in the mid-70s. Southeast winds around 10 miles per hour. Saturday night, mostly cloudy. Lows in the lower 50s.

Sunday, partly sunny with a slight chance of showers in the morning, then mostly cloudy with a chance of showers in the afternoon. Highs in the upper 60s. Chance of rain 30%. Sunday night, mostly cloudy. A slight chance of showers in the evening, then a chance of showers after midnight. Lows in the upper 40s. Chance of rain 30%. Monday, mostly cloudy with a slight chance of showers in the morning, then partly sunny with a chance of showers and a slight chance of thunderstorms in the afternoon. Highs around 70. Chance of rain 30%. Monday night, mostly cloudy. Showers likely and a chance of thunderstorms in the evening, then a chance of showers and a slight chance of thunderstorms after midnight. Lows in the upper 40s. Chance of rain 60%. Tuesday, mostly sunny. A slight chance of showers in the morning, then a chance of showers and a slight chance of thunderstorms in the afternoon. Highs in the lower 70s. Chance of rain 30%. Tuesday night, mostly clear. Lows in the upper 40s. Wednesday, mostly sunny. Highs in the mid-70s. 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Providing weather information 24 hours a day from your National Weather Service office in Bismarck. For Western Lake Sakakawea, tonight, west winds 10 to 15 miles per hour. Chance of showers and slight chance of thunderstorms through the night. Slight chance of showers after midnight. Mostly cloudy in the evening, then becoming partly cloudy. Lows in the upper 40s. Friday, breezy. Northwest winds 15 to 25 miles per hour with gusts to around 40 miles per hour. Mostly sunny. Highs in the upper 60s. For Eastern Lake Sakakawea, tonight, west winds 10 to 15 miles per hour. Slight chance of thunderstorms in the evening. Showers likely through the night. Mostly cloudy. Lows in the upper 40s. Friday, windy. West winds 15 to 25 miles per hour, shifting to the northwest 20 to 30 miles per hour in the late morning and afternoon. Mostly sunny. Highs in the upper 60s. For Northern Lake Oahe, tonight, northwest winds around 10 miles per hour early in the evening, becoming light, then becoming west around 10 miles per hour after midnight. And slight chance of thunderstorms until early morning. Chance of showers in the late evening and overnight. Mostly cloudy. Lows in the upper 40s. Friday, breezy. Northwest winds 10 to 20 miles per hour, increasing to 20 to 25 miles per hour in the late morning and afternoon. Sunny. Highs in the lower 70s. Here are the weather conditions at 4 p.m. Central Daylight Time. Bismarck, partly sunny. Temperature 71 degrees, relative humidity 37%. Wind northwest at 10 miles an hour. Pressure 29.91 inches and steady. Mendon, partly sunny. 70 degrees, relative humidity 52%. Wind northwest at 10 miles an hour. Hazen, partly sunny. 70 degrees, relative humidity 35%. Harvey, cloudy. 66 degrees, relative humidity 48%. Wind west at 9 miles an hour. Minot, partly sunny. 66 degrees, relative humidity 52%. Wind southwest at 12 miles an hour. Dickinson, mostly sunny. 70 degrees, relative humidity 36%. Wind northwest at 9 miles an hour, gusting to 18. Elsewhere around North Dakota, it was 69 at Garrison. At Jamestown, it was mostly sunny, with a temperature of 68. At Grand Forks, it was partly sunny, with a temperature of 70. It was cloudy, with a temperature of 66 at Williston, 70 at Fargo, and 65 at Devil's Lake. In northern South Dakota, it was partly sunny, and the temperatures were 70 degrees. In eastern Montana, at Glendive, rain was falling, with a temperature of 67. At Mile City, it was partly sunny, with a temperature of 68. At Sydney, it was cloudy, with a temperature of 69. Once again, at Bismarck, the temperature was 71 degrees under partly sunny skies. Here are the weather conditions at 5 p.m. Central Daylight Time. Bismarck, mostly sunny. Temperature 73 degrees.

degrees, relative humidity 67%. Dickinson, mostly sunny. 71 degrees, relative humidity 36%. Wind southwest at 9 miles an hour. Elsewhere around North Dakota, at Williston, rain was falling with a temperature of 57. It was 68 at Garrison. It was mostly sunny, with a temperature of 68 at Jamestown and 71 at Fargo. It was partly sunny, with a temperature of 69 at Grand Forks and 68 at Devil's Lake. In northern South Dakota, skies ranged from mostly sunny to partly sunny. It was 74 at Mobridge and 72 at Aberdeen. In eastern Montana, at Mile City, rain was falling with a temperature of 58. At Sydney, it was partly sunny with a temperature of 69. At Glendive, it was cloudy with a temperature of 62. Once again, at Bismarck, the temperature was 73 degrees under mostly sunny skies. The regional weather forecast from your National Weather Service office in Bismarck. Temperatures will remain below average today, with highs mostly in the mid-60s to mid-70s, with lows tonight mostly in the 40s to lower 50s. Showers and thunderstorms will return this afternoon and may linger through tonight. The chance for severe weather looks to be low. Friday through the weekend looks to see near to slightly below normal temperatures, with near daily chances for showers and thunderstorms. A breezy northwest wind will be found Friday, becoming a breezy east-southeast wind this weekend. Here is the forecast for the Bismarck, Minden listening area. Rest of today, mostly sunny with a 20% chance of showers. Highs in the mid-70s. Northwest winds around 10 miles per hour with gusts up to 20 miles per hour. Tonight, a slight chance of thunderstorms in the evening. Mostly cloudy with a chance of showers. Lows in the upper 40s. West winds 5 to 10 miles per hour. Chance of rain 50%. Juneteenth, mostly sunny. Highs in the lower 70s. Northwest winds 15 to 20 miles per hour with gusts up to 35 miles per hour. Friday night, mostly clear. Lows in the mid-40s. Northwest winds around 10 miles per hour with gusts up to 25 miles per hour in the evening, becoming light and variable. Saturday, sunny. Highs in the mid-70s. Southeast winds around 10 miles per hour. Saturday night, mostly cloudy. Lows in the lower 50s. Sunday, partly sunny with a slight chance of showers in the morning, then mostly cloudy with a chance of showers in the afternoon. Highs in the upper 60s. Chance of rain 30%. Sunday night, mostly cloudy. A slight chance of showers in the evening, then a chance of showers after midnight. Lows in the upper 40s. Chance of rain 30%. Monday, mostly cloudy with a slight chance of showers in the morning, then partly sunny with a chance of showers and a slight chance of thunderstorms in the afternoon. Highs around 70. Chance of rain 30%. Monday night, mostly cloudy. Showers likely and a chance of thunderstorms in the evening, then a chance of showers and a slight chance of thunderstorms after midnight. Lows in the upper 40s. Chance of rain 60%. Tuesday, mostly sunny. A slight chance of showers in the morning, then a chance of showers and a slight chance of thunderstorms in the afternoon. Highs in the lower 70s. Chance of rain 30%. Tuesday night, mostly clear. Lows in the upper 40s. Wednesday, mostly sunny. Highs in the mid-70s. For Western Lake Sakakawea, tonight, west winds 10 to 15 miles per hour. Chance of showers and slight chance of thunderstorms through the night. Slight chance of showers after midnight. Mostly cloudy in the evening, then becoming partly cloudy. Lows in the upper 40s. Friday, breezy. Northwest winds 15 to 25 miles per hour with gusts to around 40 miles per hour. Mostly sunny. Highs in the upper 60s. For Eastern Lake Sakakawea, tonight, west winds 10 to 15 miles per hour. Slight chance of thunderstorms in the evening. Showers likely through the night. Mostly cloudy. Lows in the upper 40s. Friday, windy. West winds 15 to 25 miles per hour, shifting to the northwest 20 to 30 miles per hour in the late morning and afternoon. Mostly sunny. Highs in the upper 60s. For Northern Lake Oahe.

tonight. Northwest winds around 10 miles per hour early in the evening, becoming light, then becoming west around 10 miles per hour after midnight. And slight chance of thunderstorms until early morning. Chance of showers in the late evening and overnight. Mostly cloudy. Lows in the upper 40s. Friday, breezy. Northwest winds 10 to 20 miles per hour, increasing to 20 to 25 miles per hour in the late morning and afternoon. Sunny. Highs in the lower 70s. Here are the weather conditions at 5 p.m. Central Daylight Time. Bismarck, mostly sunny. Temperature 73 degrees, relative humidity 33%. Wind northwest at 8 miles an hour, gusting to 17. Pressure 29.90 inches and falling. Mendham, sunny. 70 degrees, relative humidity 52%. Wind northwest at 7 miles an hour. Hazen, mostly sunny. 72 degrees, relative humidity 33%. Wind southwest at 6 miles an hour. Harvey, mostly sunny. 68 degrees, relative humidity 45%. Wind west at 8 miles an hour. Minot, cloudy. 64 degrees, relative humidity 67%. Dickinson, mostly sunny. 71 degrees, relative humidity 36%. Wind southwest at 9 miles an hour. Elsewhere around North Dakota, at Williston, rain was falling, with a temperature of 57. It was 68 at Garrison. It was mostly sunny, with a temperature of 68 at Jamestown, and 71 at Fargo. It was partly sunny, with a temperature of 69 at Grand Forks, and 68 at Devil's Lake. In northern South Dakota, skies ranged from mostly sunny to partly sunny. It was 74 at Mobridge, and 72 at Aberdeen. In eastern Montana, at Miles City, rain was falling, with a temperature of 58. At Sydney, it was partly sunny, with a temperature of 69. At Glendive, it was cloudy, with a temperature of 62. Once again, at Bismarck, the temperature was 73 degrees under mostly sunny skies. Here are the weather conditions at 5 p.m. Central Daylight Time. Bismarck, mostly sunny. Temperature 73 degrees, relative humidity 33%. Wind northwest at 8 miles an hour, gusting to 17. Pressure 29.90 inches and falling. Mendham, sunny. 70 degrees, relative humidity 52%. Wind northwest at 7 miles an hour. Hazen, mostly sunny. 72 degrees, relative humidity 33%. Wind southwest at 6 miles an hour. Harvey, mostly sunny. 68 degrees, relative humidity 45%. Wind west at 8 miles an hour. Minot, cloudy. 64 degrees, relative humidity 67%. Dickinson, mostly sunny. 71 degrees, relative humidity 36%. Wind southwest at 9 miles an hour. Elsewhere around North Dakota, at Williston, rain was falling, with a temperature of 57. It was 68 at Garrison. It was mostly sunny, with a temperature of 68 at Jamestown, and 71 at Fargo. It was partly sunny, with a temperature of 69 at Grand Forks, and 68 at Devil's Lake. In northern South Dakota, skies ranged from mostly sunny to partly sunny. It was 74 at Mobridge, and 72 at Aberdeen. In eastern Montana, at Miles City, rain was falling, with a temperature of 58. At Sydney, it was partly sunny, with a temperature of 69. At Glendive, it was cloudy, with a temperature of 62. Once again, at Bismarck, the temperature was 73 degrees under mostly sunny skies. The regional weather forecast from your National Weather Service office in Bismarck. Temperatures will remain below average today, with highs mostly in the mid-60s to mid-70s, with lows tonight mostly in the 40s to lower 50s. Showers and thunderstorms will return this afternoon and may linger through tonight. The chance for severe weather looks to be low. Friday through the weekend looks to see near to slightly below normal temperatures, with near daily chances for showers and thunderstorms. A breezy northwest wind will be found Friday, becoming a breezy east-southeast wind this weekend. Here is the forecast for the Bismarck-Mendham listening area. Rest of today, mostly sunny with

20% chance of showers. Highs in the mid-70s. Northwest winds around 10 miles per hour with gusts up to 20 miles per hour. Tonight, a slight chance of thunderstorms in the evening. Mostly cloudy with a chance of showers. Lows in the upper 40s. West winds 5 to 10 miles per hour. Chance of rain 50%. Juneteenth, mostly sunny. Highs in the lower 70s. Northwest winds 15 to 20 miles per hour with gusts up to 35 miles per hour. Friday night, mostly clear. Lows in the mid-40s. Northwest winds around 10 miles per hour with gusts up to 25 miles per hour in the evening, becoming light and variable. Saturday, sunny. Highs in the mid-70s. Southeast winds around 10 miles per hour. Saturday night, mostly cloudy. Lows in the lower 50s. Sunday, partly sunny with a slight chance of showers in the morning, then mostly cloudy with a chance of showers in the afternoon. Highs in the upper 60s. Chance of rain 30%. Sunday night, mostly cloudy. A slight chance of showers in the evening, then a chance of showers after midnight. Lows in the upper 40s. Chance of rain 30%. Monday, mostly cloudy with a slight chance of showers in the morning, then partly sunny with a chance of showers and a slight chance of thunderstorms in the afternoon. Highs around 70. Chance of rain 30%. Monday night, mostly cloudy. Showers likely and a chance of thunderstorms in the evening, then a chance of showers and a slight chance of thunderstorms after midnight. Lows in the upper 40s. Chance of rain 60%. Tuesday, mostly sunny. A slight chance of showers in the morning, then a chance of showers and a slight chance of thunderstorms in the afternoon. Highs in the lower 70s. Chance of rain 30%. Tuesday night, mostly clear. Lows in the upper 40s. Wednesday, mostly sunny. Highs in the mid-70s. For Western Lake Sakakawea, tonight, west winds 10 to 15 miles per hour. Chance of showers and slight chance of thunderstorms through the night. Slight chance of showers after midnight. Mostly cloudy in the evening, then becoming partly cloudy. Lows in the upper 40s. Friday, breezy. Northwest winds 15 to 25 miles per hour with gusts to around 40 miles per hour. Mostly sunny. Highs in the upper 60s. For Eastern Lake Sakakawea, tonight, west winds 10 to 15 miles per hour. Slight chance of thunderstorms in the evening. Showers likely through the night. Mostly cloudy. Lows in the upper 40s. Friday, windy. West winds 15 to 25 miles per hour, shifting to the northwest 20 to 30 miles per hour in the late morning and afternoon. Mostly sunny. Highs in the upper 60s. For Northern Lake Orahi, tonight, northwest winds around 10 miles per hour early in the evening, becoming light, then becoming west around 10 miles per hour after midnight. And slight chance of thunderstorms until early morning. Chance of showers in the late evening and overnight. Mostly cloudy. Lows in the upper 40s. Friday, breezy. Northwest winds 10 to 20 miles per hour, increasing to 20 to 25 miles per hour in the late morning and afternoon. Sunny. Highs in the lower 70s. Here are the weather conditions at 5 p.m. Central Daylight Time. Bismarck, mostly sunny. Temperature 73 degrees, relative humidity 33%. Wind northwest at 8 miles an hour, gusting to 17. Pressure 29.90 inches and falling. Mendon, sunny. 70 degrees, relative humidity 52%. Wind northwest at 7 miles an hour. Hazen, mostly sunny. 72 degrees, relative humidity 33%. Wind southwest at 6 miles an hour. Harvey, mostly sunny. 68 degrees, relative humidity 45%. Wind west at 8 miles an hour. Minot, cloudy. 64 degrees, relative humidity 67%. Dickinson, mostly sunny. 71 degrees, relative humidity 36%. Wind southwest at 9 miles an hour. Elsewhere around North Dakota, at Williston, rain was falling, with a temperature of 57. It was 68 at Garrison. It was mostly sunny, with a temperature

temperature of 68 at Jamestown and 71 at Fargo. It was partly sunny, with a temperature of 69 at Grand Forks and 68 at Devil's Lake. In northern South Dakota, skies ranged from mostly sunny to partly sunny. It was 74 at Mobridge and 72 at Aberdeen. In eastern Montana, at Miles City, rain was falling with a temperature of 58. At Sydney, it was partly sunny with a temperature of 69. At Glendive, it was cloudy with a temperature of 62. Once again, at Bismarck, the temperature was 73 degrees under mostly sunny skies. The regional weather forecast from your National Weather Service office in Bismarck. Temperatures will remain below average today, with highs mostly in the mid-60s to mid-70s, with lows tonight mostly in the 40s to lower 50s. Showers and thunderstorms will return this afternoon and may linger through tonight. The chance for severe weather looks to be low. Friday through the weekend looks to see near to slightly below normal temperatures, with near daily chances for showers and thunderstorms. A breezy northwest wind will be found Friday, becoming a breezy east-southeast wind this weekend. Here is the forecast for the Bismarck, Minden listening area. Rest of today, mostly sunny with a 20% chance of showers. Highs in the mid-70s. Northwest winds around 10 miles per hour with gusts up to 20 miles per hour. Tonight, a slight chance of thunderstorms in the evening. Mostly cloudy with a chance of showers. Lows in the upper 40s. West winds 5 to 10 miles per hour. Chance of rain 50%. Juneteenth, mostly sunny. Highs in the lower 70s. Northwest winds 15 to 20 miles per hour with gusts up to 35 miles per hour. Friday night, mostly clear. Lows in the mid-40s. Northwest winds around 10 miles per hour with gusts up to 25 miles per hour in the evening, becoming light and variable. Saturday, sunny. Highs in the mid-70s. Southeast winds around 10 miles per hour. Saturday night, mostly cloudy. Lows in the lower 50s. Sunday, partly sunny with a slight chance of showers in the morning, then mostly cloudy with a chance of showers in the afternoon. Highs in the upper 60s. Chance of rain 30%. Sunday night, mostly cloudy. A slight chance of showers in the evening, then a chance of showers after midnight. Lows in the upper 40s. Chance of rain 30%. Monday, mostly cloudy with a slight chance of showers in the morning, then partly sunny with a chance of showers and a slight chance of thunderstorms in the afternoon. Highs around 70. Chance of rain 30%. Monday night, mostly cloudy. Showers likely and a chance of thunderstorms in the evening, then a chance of showers and a slight chance of thunderstorms after midnight. Lows in the upper 40s. Chance of rain 60%. Tuesday, mostly sunny. A slight chance of showers in the morning, then a chance of showers and a slight chance of thunderstorms in the afternoon. Highs in the lower 70s. Chance of rain 30%. Tuesday night, mostly clear. Lows in the upper 40s. Wednesday, mostly sunny. Highs in the mid-70s. For Western Lake Sakakawea, tonight, west winds 10 to 15 miles per hour. Chance of showers and slight chance of thunderstorms through the night. Slight chance of showers after midnight. Mostly cloudy in the evening, then becoming partly cloudy. Lows in the upper 40s. Friday, breezy. Northwest winds 15 to 25 miles per hour with gusts to around 40 miles per hour. Mostly sunny. Highs in the upper 60s. For Eastern Lake Sakakawea, tonight, west winds 10 to 15 miles per hour. Slight chance of thunderstorms in the evening. Showers likely through the night. Mostly cloudy. Lows in the upper 40s. Friday, windy. West winds 15 to 25 miles per hour, shifting to the northwest 20 to 30 miles per hour in the late morning and afternoon. Mostly sunny. Highs in the upper 60s. For northern Lake Oahe, tonight, northwest winds around 10 miles per hour early in the evening, becoming light, then becoming west around 10 miles per hour after midnight. And slight chance of thunderstorms until early morning. Chance of showers in the late evening and overnight. Mostly cloudy. Lows in the upper 40s. Friday, breezy. Northwest winds 10 to 20 miles.

per hour, increasing to 20 to 25 miles per hour in the late morning and afternoon. Sunny. Highs in the lower 70s. Here are the weather conditions at 5 p.m. Central Daylight Time. Bismarck, mostly sunny. Temperature 73 degrees, relative humidity 33%. Wind northwest at 8 miles an hour, gusting to 17. Pressure 29.90 inches and falling. Menden, sunny. 70 degrees, relative humidity 52%. Wind northwest at 7 miles an hour. Hazen, mostly sunny. 72 degrees, relative humidity 33%. Wind southwest at 6 miles an hour. Harvey, mostly sunny. 68 degrees, relative humidity 45%. Wind west at 8 miles an hour. Minot, cloudy. 64 degrees, relative humidity 67%. Dickinson, mostly sunny. 71 degrees, relative humidity 36%. Wind southwest at 9 miles an hour. Elsewhere around North Dakota, at Williston, rain was falling with a temperature of 57. It was 68 at Garrison. It was mostly sunny with a temperature of 68 at Jamestown and 71 at Fargo. It was partly sunny with a temperature of 69 at Grand Forks and 68 at Devil's Lake. In northern South Dakota, skies ranged from mostly sunny to partly sunny. It was 74 at Mobridge and 72 at Aberdeen. In eastern Montana, at Miles City, rain was falling with a temperature of 58. At Sydney, it was partly sunny with a temperature of 69. At Glendive, it was cloudy with a temperature of 62. Once again, at Bismarck, the temperature was 73 degrees under mostly sunny skies. The regional weather forecast from your National Weather Service office in Bismarck. Temperatures will remain below average today, with highs mostly in the mid-60s to mid-70s, with lows tonight mostly in the 40s to lower 50s. Showers and thunderstorms will return this afternoon and may linger through tonight. The chance for severe weather looks to be low. Friday through the weekend looks to see near to slightly below normal temperatures, with near daily chances for showers and thunderstorms. A breezy northwest wind will be found Friday, becoming a breezy east-southeast wind this weekend. Here is the forecast for the Bismarck Menden listening area. Rest of today, mostly sunny with a 20% chance of showers. Highs in the mid-70s. Northwest winds around 10 miles per hour with gusts up to 20 miles per hour. Tonight, a slight chance of thunderstorms in the evening. Mostly cloudy with a chance of showers. Lows in the upper 40s. West winds 5 to 10 miles per hour. Chance of rain 50%. Juneteenth, mostly sunny. Highs in the lower 70s. Northwest winds 15 to 20 miles per hour with gusts up to 35 miles per hour. Friday night, mostly clear. Lows in the mid 40s. Northwest winds around 10 miles per hour with gusts up to 25 miles per hour in the evening, becoming light and variable. Saturday, sunny. Highs in the mid 70s. Southeast winds around 10 miles per hour. Saturday night, mostly cloudy. Lows in the lower 50s. Sunday, partly sunny with a slight chance of showers in the morning, then mostly cloudy with a chance of showers in the afternoon. Highs in the upper 60s. Chance of rain 30%. Sunday night, mostly cloudy. A slight chance of showers in the evening, then a chance of showers after midnight. Lows in the upper 40s. Chance of rain 30%. Monday, mostly cloudy with a slight chance of showers in the morning, then partly sunny with a chance of showers and a slight chance of thunderstorms in the afternoon. Highs around 70. Chance of rain 30%. Monday night, mostly cloudy. Showers likely and a chance of thunderstorms in the evening, then a chance of showers and a slight chance of thunderstorms after midnight. Lows in the upper 40s. Chance of rain 60%. Tuesday, mostly sunny. A slight chance of showers in the morning, then a chance of showers and a slight chance of thunderstorms in the afternoon. Highs in the lower 70s. Chance of rain 30%. Tuesday night, mostly clear. Lows in the upper 40s. Wednesday, mostly sunny. Highs in the mid 70s. For Western Lakes,

Gawia, tonight, west winds 10 to 15 miles per hour. Chance of showers and slight chance of thunderstorms through the night. Slight chance of showers after midnight. Mostly cloudy in the evening, then becoming partly cloudy. Lows in the upper 40s. Friday, breezy. Northwest winds 15 to 25 miles per hour with gusts to around 40 miles per hour. Mostly sunny. Highs in the upper 60s. For eastern Lake Sakakawea, tonight, west winds 10 to 15 miles per hour. Slight chance of thunderstorms in the evening. Showers likely through the night. Mostly cloudy. Lows in the upper 40s. Friday, windy. West winds 15 to 25 miles per hour, shifting to the northwest 20 to 30 miles per hour in the late morning and afternoon. Mostly sunny. Highs in the upper 60s. For northern Lake Oahe, tonight, northwest winds around 10 miles per hour early in the evening, becoming light, then becoming west around 10 miles per hour after midnight. And slight chance of thunderstorms until early morning. Chance of showers in the late evening and overnight. Mostly cloudy. Lows in the upper 40s. Friday, breezy. Northwest winds 10 to 20 miles per hour, increasing to 20 to 25 miles per hour in the late morning and afternoon. Sunny. Highs in the lower 70s. 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Providing weather information 24 hours a day from your National Weather Service office in Bismarck. Here are the weather conditions at 5 p.m. Central Daylight Time. Bismarck, mostly sunny. Temperature 73 degrees, relative humidity 33%. Wind northwest at 8 miles an hour, gusting to 17. Pressure 29.90 inches and falling. Mendham, sunny. 70 degrees, relative humidity 52%. Wind northwest at 7 miles an hour. Hazen, mostly sunny. 72 degrees, relative humidity 33%. Wind southwest at 6 miles an hour. Harvey, mostly sunny. 68 degrees, relative humidity 45%. Wind west at 8 miles an hour. Minot, cloudy. 64 degrees, relative humidity 67%. Dickinson, mostly sunny. 71 degrees, relative humidity 36%. Wind southwest at 9 miles an hour. Elsewhere around North Dakota, at Williston, rain was falling with a temperature of 57. It was 68 at Garrison. It was mostly sunny with a temperature of 68 at Jamestown and 71 at Fargo. It was partly sunny with a temperature of 69 at Grand Forks and 68 at Devil's Lake. In northern South Dakota, skies ranged from mostly sunny to partly sunny. It was 74 at Mobridge and 72 at Aberdeen. In eastern Montana, at Miles City, rain was falling with a temperature of 58, partly sunny. It was 74 at Mobridge and 72 at Aberdeen. In eastern Montana, at Miles City, rain was falling with a temperature of 58. At Sydney, it was partly sunny with a temperature of 69. At Glendive, it was cloudy with a temperature of 62. Once again, at Bismarck, the temperature was 73 degrees under mostly sunny skies. The regional weather forecast from your National Weather Service office in Bismarck. Temperatures will remain below average today, with highs mostly in the mid-60s to mid-70s, with lows tonight mostly in the 40s to lower 50s. Showers and thunderstorms will return this afternoon and may linger through tonight. The chance for severe weather looks to be low. Friday through the weekend looks to see near to slightly below normal temperatures, with near daily chances for showers and thunderstorms. A breezy northwest wind will be found Friday, becoming a breezy east-southeast wind this weekend. Here is the forecast for the Bismarck Mendham listening area. Rest of today, mostly sunny with a 20% chance of showers. Highs in the mid-70s. Northwest winds around 10 miles per hour with gusts up to 20 miles per hour. Tonight, a slight chance of thunderstorms in the evening. Mostly cloudy with a chance of showers. Lows in the upper 40s. West winds 5 to 10 miles per hour. Chance of rain 50%. Juneteenth, mostly sunny. Highs in the low

70s. Northwest winds 15 to 20 miles per hour with gusts up to 35 miles per hour. Friday night, mostly clear. Lows in the mid-40s. Northwest winds around 10 miles per hour with gusts up to 25 miles per hour in the evening, becoming light and variable. Saturday, sunny. Highs in the mid-70s. Southeast winds around 10 miles per hour. Saturday night, mostly cloudy. Lows in the lower 50s. Sunday, partly sunny with a slight chance of showers in the morning, then mostly cloudy with a chance of showers in the afternoon. Highs in the upper 60s. Chance of rain 30%. Sunday night, mostly cloudy. A slight chance of showers in the evening, then a chance of showers after midnight. Lows in the upper 40s. Chance of rain 30%. Monday, mostly cloudy with a slight chance of showers in the morning, then partly sunny with a chance of showers and a slight chance of thunderstorms in the afternoon. Highs around 70. Chance of rain 30%. Monday night, mostly cloudy. Showers likely and a chance of thunderstorms in the evening, then a chance of showers and a slight chance of thunderstorms after midnight. Lows in the upper 40s. Chance of rain 60%. Tuesday, mostly sunny. A slight chance of showers in the morning, then a chance of showers and a slight chance of thunderstorms in the afternoon. Highs in the lower 70s. Chance of rain 30%. Tuesday night, mostly clear. Lows in the upper 40s. Wednesday, mostly sunny. Highs in the mid-70s. For Western Lake Sakakawea, tonight, west winds 10 to 15 miles per hour. Chance of showers and slight chance of thunderstorms through the night. Slight chance of showers after midnight. Mostly cloudy in the evening, then becoming partly cloudy. Lows in the upper 40s. Friday, breezy. Northwest winds 15 to 25 miles per hour with gusts to around 40 miles per hour. Mostly sunny. Highs in the upper 60s. For Eastern Lake Sakakawea, tonight, west winds 10 to 15 miles per hour. Slight chance of thunderstorms in the evening. Showers likely through the night. Mostly cloudy. Lows in the upper 40s. Friday, windy. West winds 15 to 25 miles per hour, shifting to the northwest 20 to 30 miles per hour in the late morning and afternoon. Mostly sunny. Highs in the upper 60s. For Northern Lake Oahe, tonight, northwest winds around 10 miles per hour early in the evening becoming light, then becoming west around 10 miles per hour after midnight. And slight chance of thunderstorms until early morning. Chance of showers in the late evening and overnight. Mostly cloudy. Lows in the upper 40s. Friday, breezy. Northwest winds 10 to 20 miles per hour increasing to 20 to 25 miles per hour in the late morning and afternoon. Sunny. Highs in the lower 70s. Here are the weather conditions at 5 p.m. Central Daylight Time. Bismarck, mostly sunny. Temperature 73 degrees, relative humidity 33%. Wind northwest at 8 miles an hour, gusting to 17. Pressure 29.90 inches and falling. Mendon, sunny. 70 degrees, relative humidity 52%. Wind northwest at 7 miles an hour. Hazen, mostly sunny. 72 degrees, relative humidity 33%. Wind southwest at 6 miles an hour. Harvey, mostly sunny. 68 degrees, relative humidity 45%. Wind west at 8 miles an hour. Minot, cloudy. 64 degrees, relative humidity 67%. Dickinson, mostly sunny. 71 degrees, relative humidity 36%. Wind southwest at 9 miles an hour. Elsewhere around North Dakota, at Williston, rain was falling, with a temperature of 57. It was 68 at Garrison. It was mostly sunny, with a temperature of 68 at Jamestown, and 71 at Fargo. It was partly sunny, with a temperature of 69 at Grand Forks, and 68 at Devil's Lake. In northern South Dakota, skies ranged from mostly sunny to partly sunny. It was 74 at Mobridge, and 72 at Aberdeen. In eastern Montana, at Miles City, rain was falling, with a temperature of 58.
At Sydney, it was partly sunny, with a temperature of 69. At Glendive, it was cloudy, with a temperature of 62. Once again, at Bismarck, the temperature was 73 degrees under mostly sunny skies. The regional weather forecast from your National Weather Service office in Bismarck. Temperatures will remain below average today, with highs mostly in the mid-60s to mid-70s, with lows tonight mostly in the 40s to lower 50s. Showers and thunderstorms will return this afternoon and may linger through tonight. The chance for severe weather looks to be low. Friday through the weekend looks to see near to slightly below normal temperatures, with near daily chances for showers and thunderstorms. A breezy northwest wind will be found Friday, becoming a breezy east-southeast wind this weekend. Here is the forecast for the Bismarck Minden listening area. Rest of today, mostly sunny with a 20% chance of showers. Highs in the mid-70s. Northwest winds around 10 miles per hour with gusts up to 20 miles per hour. Tonight, a slight chance of thunderstorms in the evening. Mostly cloudy with a chance of showers. Lows in the upper 40s. West winds 5 to 10 miles per hour. Chance of rain 50%. Juneteenth, mostly sunny. Highs in the lower 70s. Northwest winds 15 to 20 miles per hour with gusts up to 35 miles per hour. Friday night, mostly clear. Lows in the mid-40s. Northwest winds around 10 miles per hour with gusts up to 25 miles per hour in the evening, becoming light and variable. Saturday, sunny. Highs in the mid-70s. Southeast winds around 10 miles per hour. Saturday night, mostly cloudy. Lows in the lower 50s. Sunday, partly sunny with a slight chance of showers in the morning, then mostly cloudy with a chance of showers in the afternoon. Highs in the upper 60s. Chance of rain 30%. Sunday night, mostly cloudy. A slight chance of showers in the evening, then a chance of showers after midnight. Lows in the upper 40s. Chance of rain 30%. Monday, mostly cloudy with a slight chance of showers in the morning, then partly sunny with a chance of showers and a slight chance of thunderstorms in the afternoon. Highs around 70. Chance of rain 30%. Monday night, mostly cloudy. Showers likely and a chance of thunderstorms in the evening, then a chance of showers and a slight chance of thunderstorms after midnight. Lows in the upper 40s. Chance of rain 60%. Tuesday, mostly sunny. A slight chance of showers in the morning, then a chance of showers and a slight chance of thunderstorms in the afternoon. Highs in the lower 70s. Chance of rain 30%. Tuesday night, mostly clear. Lows in the upper 40s. Wednesday, mostly sunny. Highs in the mid-70s. For Western Lake Sakakawea, tonight, west winds 10 to 15 miles per hour. Chance of showers and slight chance of thunderstorms through the night. Slight chance of showers after midnight. Mostly cloudy in the evening, then becoming partly cloudy. Lows in the upper 40s. Friday, breezy. Northwest winds 15 to 25 miles per hour with gusts to around 40 miles per hour. Mostly sunny. Highs in the upper 60s. For Eastern Lake Sakakawea, tonight, west winds 10 to 15 miles per hour. Slight chance of thunderstorms in the evening. Showers likely through the night. Mostly cloudy. Lows in the upper 40s. Friday, windy. West winds 15 to 25 miles per hour shifting to the northwest 20 to 30 miles per hour in the late morning and afternoon. Mostly sunny. Highs in the upper 60s. For Northern Lake Oahe, tonight, northwest winds around 10 miles per hour early in the evening becoming light, then becoming west around 10 miles per hour after midnight. And slight chance of thunderstorms until early morning. Chance of showers in the late evening and overnight. Mostly cloudy. Lows in the upper 40s. Friday, breezy. Northwest winds 10 to 20 miles per hour increasing to 20 to 25 miles per hour in the late morning and afternoon. Sunny. Highs in the lower 70s. Here are the weather conditions at 5 p.m. Central Daylight Time. Bismarck, mostly sunny. Temperature 73 degrees, relative humidity 33%. Wind northwest at 8 miles an hour, gusting to 17.
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and falling. Men then, sunny. 70 degrees, relative humidity 52%. Wind northwest at 7 miles an hour. Hazen, mostly sunny. 72 degrees, relative humidity 33%. Wind southwest at 6 miles an hour. Harvey, mostly sunny. 68 degrees, relative humidity 45%. Wind west at 8 miles an hour. Minot, cloudy. 64 degrees, relative humidity 67%. Dickinson, mostly sunny. 71 degrees, relative humidity 36%. Wind southwest at 9 miles an hour. Elsewhere around North Dakota, at Williston, rain was falling with a temperature of 57. It was 68 at Garrison. It was mostly sunny with a temperature of 68 at Jamestown and 71 at Fargo. It was partly sunny with a temperature of 69 at Grand Forks and 68 at Devil's Lake. In northern South Dakota, skies ranged from mostly sunny to partly sunny. It was 74 at Mobridge and 72 at Aberdeen. In eastern Montana, at Miles City, rain was falling with a temperature of 58. At Sydney, it was partly sunny with a temperature of 69. At Glendive, it was cloudy with a temperature of 62. Once again, at Bismarck, the temperature was 73 degrees under mostly sunny skies. The regional weather forecast from your National Weather Service office in Bismarck. Temperatures will remain below average today, with highs mostly in the mid-60s to mid-70s, with lows tonight mostly in the 40s to lower 50s. Showers and thunderstorms will return this afternoon and may linger through tonight. The chance for severe weather looks to be low. Friday through the weekend looks to see near to slightly below normal temperatures, with near daily chances for showers and thunderstorms. A breezy northwest wind will be found Friday, becoming a breezy east-southeast wind this weekend. Here is the forecast for the Bismarck Menden listening area. Rest of today, mostly sunny with a 20% chance of showers. Highs in the mid-70s. Northwest winds around 10 miles per hour with gusts up to 20 miles per hour. Tonight, a slight chance of thunderstorms in the evening. Mostly cloudy with a chance of showers. Lows in the upper 40s. West winds 5 to 10 miles per hour. Chance of rain 50%. Juneteenth, mostly sunny. Highs in the lower 70s. Northwest winds 15 to 20 miles per hour with gusts up to 35 miles per hour. Friday night, mostly clear. Lows in the mid 40s. Northwest winds around 10 miles per hour with gusts up to 25 miles per hour in the evening, becoming light and variable. Saturday, sunny. Highs in the mid 70s. Southeast winds around 10 miles per hour. Saturday night, mostly cloudy. Lows in the lower 50s. Sunday, partly sunny with a slight chance of showers in the morning, then mostly cloudy with a chance of showers in the afternoon. Highs in the upper 60s. Chance of rain 30%. Sunday night, mostly cloudy. A slight chance of showers in the evening, then a chance of showers after midnight. Lows in the upper 40s. Chance of rain 30%. Monday, mostly cloudy with a slight chance of showers in the morning, then partly sunny with a chance of showers and a slight chance of thunderstorms in the afternoon. Highs around 70. Chance of rain 30%. Monday night, mostly cloudy. Showers likely and a chance of thunderstorms in the evening, then a chance of showers and a slight chance of thunderstorms after midnight. Lows in the upper 40s. Chance of rain 60%. Tuesday, mostly sunny. A slight chance of showers in the morning, then a chance of showers and a slight chance of thunderstorms in the afternoon. Highs in the lower 70s. Chance of rain 30%. Tuesday night, mostly clear. Lows in the upper 40s. Wednesday, mostly sunny. Highs in the mid-70s. For Western Lake Sakakawea, tonight, west winds 10 to 15 miles per hour. Chance of showers and slight chance of thunderstorms through the night. Slight chance of showers after midnight. Mostly cloudy in the evening, then becoming partly cloudy. Lows in the upper 40s. Friday, breezy. Northwest winds 15 to 25 miles per hour with gusts to around 40 miles per hour. Mostly sunny.
highs in the upper 60s. For eastern Lake Sakakawea, tonight, west winds 10 to 15 miles per hour. Slight chance of thunderstorms in the evening. Showers likely through the night. Mostly cloudy. Lows in the upper 40s. Friday, windy. West winds 15 to 25 miles per hour, shifting to the northwest 20 to 30 miles per hour in the late morning and afternoon. Mostly sunny. Highs in the upper 60s. For northern Lake Oahe, tonight, northwest winds around 10 miles per hour early in the evening, becoming light, then becoming west around 10 miles per hour after midnight. And slight chance of thunderstorms until early morning. Chance of showers in the late evening and overnight. Mostly cloudy. Lows in the upper 40s. Friday, breezy. Northwest winds 10 to 20 miles per hour, increasing to 20 to 25 miles per hour in the late morning and afternoon. Sunny. Highs in the lower 70s. Here are the weather conditions at 5 p.m. Central Daylight Time. Bismarck, mostly sunny. Temperature 73 degrees, relative humidity 33%. Wind northwest at 8 miles an hour, gusting to 17. Pressure 29.90 inches and falling. Mendon, sunny. 70 degrees, relative humidity 52%. Wind northwest at 7 miles an hour. Hazen, mostly sunny. 72 degrees, relative humidity 33%. Wind southwest at 6 miles an hour. Harvey, mostly sunny. 68 degrees, relative humidity 45%. Wind west at 8 miles an hour. Minot, cloudy. 64 degrees, relative humidity 67%. Dickinson, mostly sunny. 71 degrees, relative humidity 36%. Wind southwest at 9 miles an hour. Elsewhere around North Dakota, at Williston, rain was falling with a temperature of 57. It was 68 at Garrison. It was mostly sunny with a temperature of 68 at Jamestown and 71 at Fargo. It was partly sunny with a temperature of 69 at Grand Forks and 68 at Devil's Lake. In northern South Dakota, skies ranged from mostly sunny to partly sunny. It was 74 at Mobridge and 72 at Aberdeen. In eastern Montana, at Miles City, rain was falling with a temperature of 58. At Sydney, it was partly sunny with a temperature of 69. At Glendive, it was cloudy with a temperature of 62. Once again, at Bismarck, the temperature was 73 degrees under mostly sunny skies. The regional weather forecast from your National Weather Service office in Bismarck. Temperatures will remain below average today, with highs mostly in the mid-60s to mid-70s, with lows tonight mostly in the 40s to lower 50s. Showers and thunderstorms will return this afternoon and may linger through tonight. The chance for severe weather looks to be low. Friday through the weekend looks to see near to slightly below normal temperatures, with near daily chances for showers and thunderstorms. A breezy northwest wind will be found Friday, becoming a breezy east-southeast wind this weekend. Here is the forecast for the Bismarck-Mendon listening area. Rest of today, mostly sunny with a 20% chance of showers. Highs in the mid-70s. Northwest winds around 10 miles per hour with gusts up to 20 miles per hour. Tonight, a slight chance of thunderstorms in the evening. Mostly cloudy with a chance of showers. Lows in the upper 40s. West winds 5 to 10 miles per hour. Chance of rain 50%. Juneteenth, mostly sunny. Highs in the lower 70s. Northwest winds 15 to 20 miles per hour with gusts up to 35 miles per hour. Friday night, mostly clear. Lows in the mid 40s. Northwest winds around 10 miles per hour with gusts up to 25 miles per hour in the evening, becoming light and variable. Saturday, sunny. Highs in the mid-70s. Southeast winds around 10 miles per hour. Saturday night, mostly cloudy. Lows in the lower 50s. Sunday, partly sunny with a slight chance of showers in the morning, then mostly cloudy with a chance of showers in the afternoon. Highs in the upper 60s. Chance of rain 30%. Sunday night, mostly cloudy. A slight chance of showers in the evening, then a chance of showers after midnight. Lows in the upper 40s.

chance of rain 30%. Monday, mostly cloudy with a slight chance of showers in the morning, then partly sunny with a chance of showers and a slight chance of thunderstorms in the afternoon. Highs around 70. Chance of rain 30%. Monday night, mostly cloudy. Showers likely and a chance of thunderstorms in the evening, then a chance of showers and a slight chance of thunderstorms after midnight. Lows in the upper 40s. Chance of rain 60%. Tuesday, mostly sunny. A slight chance of showers in the morning, then a chance of showers and a slight chance of thunderstorms in the afternoon. Highs in the lower 70s. Chance of rain 30%. Tuesday night, mostly clear. Lows in the upper 40s. Wednesday, mostly sunny. Highs in the mid-70s. For Western Lake Sakakawea, tonight, west winds 10 to 15 miles per hour. Chance of showers and slight chance of thunderstorms through the night. Slight chance of showers after midnight. Mostly cloudy in the evening, then becoming partly cloudy. Lows in the upper 40s. Friday, breezy. Northwest winds 15 to 25 miles per hour with gusts to around 40 miles per hour. Mostly sunny. Highs in the upper 60s. For Eastern Lake Sakakawea, tonight, west winds 10 to 15 miles per hour. Slight chance of thunderstorms in the evening. Showers likely through the night. Mostly cloudy. Lows in the upper 40s. Friday, windy. West winds 15 to 25 miles per hour shifting to the northwest 20 to 30 miles per hour in the late morning and afternoon. Mostly sunny. Highs in the upper 60s. For Northern Lake Oahe, tonight, northwest winds around 10 miles per hour early in the evening becoming light, then becoming west around 10 miles per hour after midnight. And slight chance of thunderstorms until early morning. Chance of showers in the late evening and overnight. Mostly cloudy. Lows in the upper 40s. Friday, breezy. Northwest winds 10 to 20 miles per hour increasing to 20 to 25 miles per hour in the late morning and afternoon. Sunny. Highs in the lower 70s. Here are the weather conditions at 5 p.m. Central Daylight Time. Bismarck, mostly sunny. Temperature 73 degrees, relative humidity 33%. Wind northwest at 8 miles an hour, gusting to 17. Pressure 29.90 inches and falling. Mendon, sunny. 70 degrees, relative humidity 52%. Wind northwest at 7 miles an hour. Hazen, mostly sunny. 72 degrees, relative humidity 33%. Wind southwest at 6 miles an hour. Harvey, mostly sunny. 68 degrees, relative humidity 45%. Wind west at 8 miles an hour. Minot, cloudy. 64 degrees, relative humidity 67%. Dickinson, mostly sunny. 71 degrees, relative humidity 36%. Wind southwest at 9 miles an hour. Elsewhere around North Dakota, at Williston, rain was falling with a temperature of 57. It was 68 at Garrison. It was mostly sunny, with a temperature of 68 at Jamestown and 71 at Fargo. It was partly sunny, with a temperature of 69 at Grand Forks and 68 at Devil's Lake. In northern South Dakota, skies ranged from mostly sunny to partly sunny. It was 74 at Mobridge and 72 at Aberdeen. In eastern Montana, at Miles City, rain was falling, with a temperature of 58. At Sydney, it was partly sunny, with a temperature of 69. At Glendive, it was cloudy, with a temperature of 62. Once again, at Bismarck, the temperature was 73 degrees under mostly sunny skies. The regional weather forecast from your National Weather Service office in Bismarck. Temperatures will remain below average today, with highs mostly in the mid-60s to mid-70s, with lows tonight mostly in the 40s to lower 50s. Showers and thunderstorms will return this afternoon and may linger through tonight. The chance for severe weather looks to be low. Friday through the weekend looks to see near to slightly below normal temperatures, with near daily chances for showers and thunderstorms. A breezy northwest wind will be found Friday, becoming a breezy east-southeast wind this weekend. Here is the forecast for the Bismarck-Mendon listening area. Rest of today.

mostly sunny with a 20% chance of showers. Highs in the mid-70s. Northwest winds around 10 miles per hour with gusts up to 20 miles per hour. Tonight, a slight chance of thunderstorms in the evening. Mostly cloudy with a chance of showers. Lows in the upper 40s. West winds 5 to 10 miles per hour. Chance of rain 50%. Juneteenth, mostly sunny. Highs in the lower 70s. Northwest winds 15 to 20 miles per hour with gusts up to 35 miles per hour. Friday night, mostly clear. Lows in the mid-40s. Northwest winds around 10 miles per hour with gusts up to 25 miles per hour in the evening, becoming light and variable. Saturday, sunny. Highs in the mid-70s. Southeast winds around 10 miles per hour. Saturday night, mostly cloudy. Lows in the lower 50s. Sunday, partly sunny with a slight chance of showers in the morning, then mostly cloudy with a chance of showers in the afternoon. Highs in the upper 60s. Chance of rain 30%. Sunday night, mostly cloudy. A slight chance of showers in the evening, then a chance of showers after midnight. Lows in the upper 40s. Chance of rain 30%. Monday, mostly cloudy with a slight chance of showers in the morning, then partly sunny with a chance of showers and a slight chance of thunderstorms in the afternoon. Highs around 70. Chance of rain 30%. Monday night, mostly cloudy. Showers likely and a chance of thunderstorms in the evening, then a chance of showers and a slight chance of thunderstorms after midnight. Lows in the upper 40s. Chance of rain 60%. Tuesday, mostly sunny. A slight chance of showers in the morning, then a chance of showers and a slight chance of thunderstorms in the afternoon. Highs in the lower 70s. Chance of rain 30%. Tuesday night, mostly clear. Lows in the upper 40s. Wednesday, mostly sunny. Highs in the mid-70s. 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Providing weather information 24 hours a day from your National Weather Service office in Bismarck. For Western Lake Sakakawea, tonight, west winds 10 to 15 miles per hour. Chance of showers and slight chance of thunderstorms through the night. Slight chance of showers after midnight. Mostly cloudy in the evening, then becoming partly cloudy. Lows in the upper 40s. Friday, breezy. Northwest winds 15 to 25 miles per hour with gusts to around 40 miles per hour. Mostly sunny. Highs in the upper 60s. For Eastern Lake Sakakawea, tonight, west winds 10 to 15 miles per hour. Slight chance of thunderstorms in the evening. Showers likely through the night. Mostly cloudy. Lows in the upper 40s. Friday, windy. West winds 15 to 25 miles per hour, shifting to the northwest 20 to 30 miles per hour in the late morning and afternoon. Mostly sunny. Highs in the upper 60s. For Northern Lake Oahe, tonight, northwest winds around 10 miles per hour early in the evening, becoming light, then becoming west around 10 miles per hour after midnight. And slight chance of thunderstorms until early morning. Chance of showers in the late evening and overnight. Mostly cloudy. Lows in the upper 40s. Friday, breezy. Northwest winds 10 to 20 miles per hour, increasing to 20 to 25 miles per hour in the late morning and afternoon. Sunny. Highs in the lower 70s. Here are the weather conditions at 6 p.m. Central Daylight Time. Bismarck, mostly sunny. Temperature 73 degrees, relative humidity 33%. Pressure 29.89 inches and falling. Menden, mostly sunny. 70 degrees, relative humidity 52%. Wind northwest at 6 miles an hour. Hazen, mostly sunny. 70 degrees, relative humidity 35%. Harvey, partly sunny. 68 degrees, relative humidity 49%. Wind west at 7 miles an hour. Minot, partly sunny. 66 degrees, relative humidity 52%. Wind southwest at 8 miles an hour. Dickinson, partly sunny. 65 degrees, relative humidity 52%. Wind northeast at

temperatures will remain below average today, with highs mostly in the mid-60s to mid-70s, with lows tonight mostly in the 40s to lower 50s. Showers and thunderstorms will return this afternoon and may linger through tonight. The chance for severe weather looks to be low. Friday through the weekend looks to see near to slightly below normal temperatures, with near daily chances for showers and thunderstorms. A breezy northwest wind will be found Friday, becoming a breezy east-southeast wind this weekend. Here is the forecast for the Bismarck Minden listening area. Rest of today, mostly sunny with isolated showers. Highs in the mid-70s. Northwest winds around 10 miles per hour with gusts up to 20 miles per hour. Chance of rain 20%. Tonight, a slight chance of thunderstorms in the evening. Mostly cloudy with a chance of showers. Lows in the upper 40s. West winds 5 to 10 miles per hour. Chance of rain 50%. Juneteenth, mostly sunny. Highs in the lower 70s. Northwest winds 15 to 20 miles per hour with gusts up to 35 miles per hour. Friday night, mostly clear. Lows in the mid-40s. Northwest winds around 10 miles per hour with gusts up to 25 miles per hour in the evening, becoming light and variable. Saturday, sunny. Highs in the mid-70s. Southeast winds around 10 miles per hour. Saturday night, mostly cloudy. Lows in the lower 50s. Sunday, partly sunny with a slight chance of showers in the morning, then mostly cloudy with a chance of showers in the afternoon. Highs in the upper 60s. Chance of rain 30%. Sunday night, mostly cloudy. A slight chance of showers in the evening, then a chance of showers after midnight. Lows in the upper 40s. Chance of rain 30%. Monday, mostly cloudy with a slight chance of showers in the morning, then partly sunny with a chance of showers and a slight chance of thunderstorms in the afternoon. Highs around 70. Chance of rain 30%. Monday night, mostly cloudy. Showers likely and a chance of thunderstorms in the evening, then a chance of showers and a slight chance of thunderstorms after midnight. Lows in the upper 40s. Chance of rain 60%. Tuesday, mostly sunny. A slight chance of showers in the morning, then a chance of showers and a slight chance of thunderstorms in the afternoon. Highs in the lower 70s. Chance of rain 30%. Tuesday night, mostly clear. Lows in the upper 40s. Wednesday, mostly sunny. Highs in the mid-70s. For Western Lake Sakakawea, tonight, west winds 10 to 15 miles per hour. Chance of showers and slight chance of thunderstorms through the night. Slight chance of showers after midnight. Mostly cloudy in the evening, then becoming partly cloudy. Lows in the upper 40s. Friday, breezy. Northwest winds 15 to 25 miles per hour with gusts to around 40 miles per hour. Mostly sunny. Highs in the upper 60s. For Eastern Lake Sakakawea, tonight, west winds 10 to 15 miles per hour. Slight chance of thunderstorms in the evening. Showers likely through the night. Mostly cloudy. Lows in the upper 40s. Friday, windy. West winds 15 to 25 miles per hour, shifting to the northwest 20 to 30 miles per hour in the late morning and afternoon. Mostly sunny. Highs in the upper 60s. For Northern Lake Oahe, tonight, northwest winds around 10 miles per hour early in the evening, becoming light, then becoming west around 10 miles per hour after midnight. And slight chance of thunderstorms until early morning. Chance of showers in the late evening and overnight. Mostly cloudy. Lows in the upper 40s. Friday, breezy. Northwest winds 10 to 20 miles per hour, increasing to 20 to 25 miles per hour in the late morning and afternoon. Sunny. Highs in the lower 70s. Here are the weather conditions at 6 p.m. Central Daylight Time. Bismarck, mostly sunny. Temperature 73 degrees, relative humidity 33%. Pressure 29.89 inches and falling. Minden, mostly sunny. 70 degrees, relative humidity 52%. Wind northwest at 6 miles an hour. Hazen, mostly sunny. 70 degrees, relative humidity 35%. Harvey, partly sunny. 68.

degrees. Relative humidity 49%. Wind west at 7 miles an hour. Minot, partly sunny. 66 degrees. Relative humidity 52%. Wind southwest at 8 miles an hour. Dickinson, partly sunny. 65 degrees. Relative humidity 52%. Wind northeast at 6 miles an hour. Elsewhere around North Dakota, it was 70 at Garrison. It was mostly sunny, with a temperature of 69 at Jamestown and 69 at Devil's Lake. It was partly sunny, with a temperature of 58 at Williston, 72 at Fargo, and 70 at Grand Forks. In northern South Dakota, skies ranged from sunny to mostly sunny. It was 73 at Mobridge and 71 at Aberdeen. In eastern Montana, it was partly sunny. It was 67 at Miles City, 63 at Glendive, and 64 at Sydney. Once again, at Bismarck, the temperature was 73 degrees under mostly sunny skies. Here are the weather conditions at 6 p.m. Central Daylight Time. Bismarck, mostly sunny. Temperature 73 degrees, relative humidity 33%. Pressure 29.89 inches and falling. Mendon, mostly sunny. 70 degrees, relative humidity 52%. Wind northwest at 6 miles an hour. Hazen, mostly sunny. 70 degrees, relative humidity 35%. Harvey, partly sunny. 68 degrees, relative humidity 49%. Wind west at 7 miles an hour. Minot, partly sunny. 66 degrees, relative humidity 52%. Wind southwest at 8 miles an hour. Dickinson, partly sunny. 65 degrees, relative humidity 52%. Wind northeast at 6 miles an hour. Elsewhere around North Dakota, it was 70 at Garrison. It was mostly sunny, with a temperature of 69 at Jamestown and 69 at Devil's Lake. It was partly sunny, with a temperature of 72 at Fargo and 70 at Grand Forks. At Williston, it was cloudy, with a temperature of 58. In northern South Dakota, skies ranged from sunny to mostly sunny. It was 73 at Mobridge and 71 at Aberdeen. In eastern Montana, it was partly sunny. It was 67 at Miles City, 63 at Glendive, and 64 at Sydney. Once again, at Bismarck, the temperature was 73 degrees under mostly sunny skies. The regional weather forecast from your National Weather Service office in Bismarck. Temperatures will remain below average today, with highs mostly in the mid-60s to mid-70s, with lows tonight mostly in the 40s to lower 50s. Showers and thunderstorms will return this afternoon and may linger through tonight. The chance for severe weather looks to be low. Friday through the weekend looks to see near to slightly below normal temperatures, with near daily chances for showers and thunderstorms. A breezy northwest wind will be found Friday, becoming a breezy east-southeast wind this weekend. Here is the forecast for the Bismarck-Mendon listening area. Rest of today, mostly sunny with isolated showers. Highs in the mid-70s. Northwest winds around 10 miles per hour with gusts up to 20 miles per hour. Chance of rain 20%. Tonight, a slight chance of thunderstorms in the evening. Mostly cloudy with a chance of showers. Lows in the upper 40s. West winds 5 to 10 miles per hour. Chance of rain 50%. Juneteenth, mostly sunny. Highs in the lower 70s. Northwest winds 15 to 20 miles per hour with gusts up to 35 miles per hour. Friday night, mostly clear. Lows in the mid-40s. Northwest winds around 10 miles per hour with gusts up to 25 miles per hour in the evening, becoming light and variable. Saturday, sunny. Highs in the mid-70s. Southeast winds around 10 miles per hour. Saturday night, mostly cloudy. Lows in the lower 50s. Sunday, partly sunny with a slight chance of showers in the morning, then mostly cloudy with a chance of showers in the afternoon. Highs in the upper 60s. Chance of rain 30%. Sunday night, mostly cloudy. A slight chance of showers in the evening, then a chance of showers after midnight. Lows in the upper 40s. Chance of rain 30%. Monday, mostly cloudy with a slight chance of showers in the morning, then partly sunny with a

chance of showers and a slight chance of thunderstorms in the afternoon. Highs around 70. Chance of rain 30%. Monday night, mostly cloudy. Showers likely and a chance of thunderstorms in the evening, then a chance of showers and a slight chance of thunderstorms after midnight. Lows in the upper 40s. Chance of rain 60%. Tuesday, mostly sunny. A slight chance of showers in the morning, then a chance of showers and a slight chance of thunderstorms in the afternoon. Highs in the lower 70s. Chance of rain 30%. Tuesday night, mostly clear. Lows in the upper 40s. Wednesday, mostly sunny. Highs in the mid-70s. For Western Lake Sakakawea, tonight, west winds 10 to 15 miles per hour. Chance of showers and slight chance of thunderstorms through the night. Slight chance of showers after midnight. Mostly cloudy in the evening, then becoming partly cloudy. Lows in the upper 40s. Friday, breezy. Northwest winds 15 to 25 miles per hour with gusts to around 40 miles per hour. Mostly sunny. Highs in the upper 60s. For Eastern Lake Sakakawea, tonight, west winds 10 to 15 miles per hour. Slight chance of thunderstorms in the evening. Showers likely through the night. Mostly cloudy. Lows in the upper 40s. Friday, windy. West winds 15 to 25 miles per hour, shifting to the northwest 20 to 30 miles per hour in the late morning and afternoon. Mostly sunny. Highs in the upper 60s. For Northern Lake Oahe, tonight, northwest winds around 10 miles per hour early in the evening, becoming light, then becoming west around 10 miles per hour after midnight. And slight chance of thunderstorms until early morning. Chance of showers in the late evening and overnight. Mostly cloudy. Lows in the upper 40s. Friday, breezy. Northwest winds 10 to 20 miles per hour, increasing to 20 to 25 miles per hour in the late morning and afternoon. Sunny. Highs in the lower 70s. Here are the weather conditions at 6 p.m. Central Daylight Time. Bismarck, mostly sunny. Temperature 73 degrees, relative humidity 33%. Pressure 29.89 inches and falling. Mendham, mostly sunny. 70 degrees, relative humidity 52%. Wind northwest at 6 miles an hour. Hazen, mostly sunny. 70 degrees, relative humidity 35%. Harvey, partly sunny. 68 degrees, relative humidity 49%. Wind west at 7 miles an hour. Minot, partly sunny. 66 degrees, relative humidity 52%. Wind southwest at 8 miles an hour. Dickinson, partly sunny. 65 degrees, relative humidity 52%. Wind northeast at 6 miles an hour. Elsewhere around North Dakota, it was 70 at Garrison. It was mostly sunny, with a temperature of 69 at Jamestown and 69 at Devil's Lake. It was partly sunny, with a temperature of 72 at Fargo and 70 at Grand Forks. At Williston, it was cloudy, with a temperature of 58. In northern South Dakota, skies ranged from sunny to mostly sunny. It was 73 at Mobridge and 71 at Aberdeen. In eastern Montana, it was partly sunny. It was 67 at Miles City, 63 at Glendive, and 64 at Sydney. Once again, at Bismarck, the temperature was 73 degrees under mostly sunny skies. The regional weather forecast from your National Weather Service office in Bismarck. Temperatures will remain below average today, with highs mostly in the mid-60s to mid-70s, with lows tonight mostly in the 40s to lower 50s. Showers and thunderstorms will return this afternoon and may linger through tonight. The chance for severe weather looks to be low. Friday through the weekend looks to see near to slightly below normal temperatures, with near daily chances for showers and thunderstorms. A breezy northwest wind will be found Friday, becoming a breezy east-southeast wind this weekend. Here is the forecast for the Bismarck-Mendham listening area. Rest of today, mostly sunny with isolated showers. Highs in the mid-70s. Northwest winds around 10 miles per hour with gusts up to 20 miles per hour. Chance of rain 20%. Tonight, a slight chance of thunderstorms in the evening. Mostly cloudy with

a chance of showers. Lows in the upper 40s. West winds 5 to 10 miles per hour. Chance of rain 50%. Juneteenth, mostly sunny. Highs in the lower 70s. Northwest winds 15 to 20 miles per hour with gusts up to 35 miles per hour. Friday night, mostly clear. Lows in the mid-40s. Northwest winds around 10 miles per hour with gusts up to 25 miles per hour in the evening, becoming light and variable. Saturday, sunny. Highs in the mid-70s. Southeast winds around 10 miles per hour. Saturday night, mostly cloudy. Lows in the lower 50s. Sunday, partly sunny with a slight chance of showers in the morning, then mostly cloudy with a chance of showers in the afternoon. Highs in the upper 60s. Chance of rain 30%. Sunday night, mostly cloudy. A slight chance of showers in the evening, then a chance of showers after midnight. Lows in the upper 40s. Chance of rain 30%. Monday, mostly cloudy with a slight chance of showers in the morning, then partly sunny with a chance of showers and a slight chance of thunderstorms in the afternoon. Highs around 70. Chance of rain 30%. Monday night, mostly cloudy. Showers likely and a chance of thunderstorms in the evening, then a chance of showers and a slight chance of thunderstorms after midnight. Lows in the upper 40s. Chance of rain 60%. Tuesday, mostly sunny. A slight chance of showers in the morning, then a chance of showers and a slight chance of thunderstorms in the afternoon. Highs in the lower 70s. Chance of rain 30%. Tuesday night, mostly clear. Lows in the upper 40s. Wednesday, mostly sunny. Highs in the mid-70s. For Western Lake Sakakawea, tonight, west winds 10 to 15 miles per hour. Chance of showers and slight chance of thunderstorms through the night. Slight chance of showers after midnight. Mostly cloudy in the evening, then becoming partly cloudy. Lows in the upper 40s. Friday, breezy. Northwest winds 15 to 25 miles per hour with gusts to around 40 miles per hour. Mostly sunny. Highs in the upper 60s. For Eastern Lake Sakakawea, tonight, west winds 10 to 15 miles per hour. Slight chance of thunderstorms in the evening. Showers likely through the night. Mostly cloudy. Lows in the upper 40s. Friday, windy. West winds 15 to 25 miles per hour, shifting to the northwest 20 to 30 miles per hour in the late morning and afternoon. Mostly sunny. Highs in the upper 60s. For Northern Lake Oahe, tonight, northwest winds around 10 miles per hour early in the evening, becoming light, then becoming west around 10 miles per hour after midnight. And slight chance of thunderstorms until early morning. Chance of showers in the late evening and overnight. Mostly cloudy. Lows in the upper 40s. Friday, breezy. Northwest winds 10 to 20 miles per hour, increasing to 20 to 25 miles per hour in the late morning and afternoon. Sunny. Highs in the lower 70s. Here are the weather conditions at 6 p.m. Central Daylight Time. Bismarck, mostly sunny. Temperature 73 degrees, relative humidity 33%. Pressure 29.89 inches and falling. Mendham, mostly sunny. 70 degrees, relative humidity 52%. Wind northwest at 6 miles an hour. Hazen, mostly sunny. 70 degrees, relative humidity 35%. Harvey, partly sunny. 68 degrees, relative humidity 49%. Wind west at 7 miles an hour. Minot, partly sunny. 66 degrees, relative humidity 52%. Wind southwest at 8 miles an hour. Dickinson, partly sunny. 65 degrees, relative humidity 52%. Wind northeast at 6 miles an hour. Elsewhere around North Dakota, it was 70 at Garrison. It was mostly sunny, with a temperature of 69 at Jamestown and 69 at Devil's Lake. It was partly sunny, with a temperature of 72 at Fargo and 70 at Grand Forks. At Williston, it was cloudy, with a temperature of 58. In northern South Dakota, skies ranged from sunny to mostly sunny. It was 73 at Mobridge and 71 at Aberdeen. In eastern

Montana, it was partly sunny. It was 67 at Miles City, 63 at Glendive, and 64 at Sydney. Once again, at Bismarck, the temperature was 73 degrees under mostly sunny skies. The regional weather forecast from your National Weather Service office in Bismarck. Temperatures will remain below average today, with highs mostly in the mid-60s to mid-70s, with lows tonight mostly in the 40s to lower 50s. Showers and thunderstorms will return this afternoon and may linger through tonight. The chance for severe weather looks to be low. Friday through the weekend looks to see near to slightly below normal temperatures, with near daily chances for showers and thunderstorms. A breezy northwest wind will be found Friday, becoming a breezy east-southeast wind this weekend. Here is the forecast for the Bismarck Minden listening area. Rest of today, mostly sunny with isolated showers. Highs in the mid-70s. Northwest winds around 10 miles per hour with gusts up to 20 miles per hour. Chance of rain 20%. Tonight, a slight chance of thunderstorms in the evening. Mostly cloudy with a chance of showers. Lows in the upper 40s. West winds 5 to 10 miles per hour. Chance of rain 50%. Juneteenth, mostly sunny. Highs in the lower 70s. Northwest winds 15 to 20 miles per hour with gusts up to 35 miles per hour. Friday night, mostly clear. Lows in the mid-40s. Northwest winds around 10 miles per hour with gusts up to 25 miles per hour in the evening, becoming light and variable. Saturday, sunny. Highs in the mid-70s. Southeast winds around 10 miles per hour. Saturday night, mostly cloudy. Lows in the lower 50s. Sunday, partly sunny with a slight chance of showers in the morning, then mostly cloudy with a chance of showers in the afternoon. Highs in the upper 60s. Chance of rain 30%. Sunday night, mostly cloudy. A slight chance of showers in the evening, then a chance of showers after midnight. Lows in the upper 40s. Chance of rain 30%. Monday, mostly cloudy with a slight chance of showers in the morning, then partly sunny with a chance of showers and a slight chance of thunderstorms in the afternoon. Highs around 70. Chance of rain 30%. Monday night, mostly cloudy. Showers likely and a chance of thunderstorms in the evening, then a chance of showers and a slight chance of thunderstorms after midnight. Lows in the upper 40s. Chance of rain 60%. Tuesday, mostly sunny. A slight chance of showers in the morning, then a chance of showers and a slight chance of thunderstorms in the afternoon. Highs in the lower 70s. Chance of rain 30%. Tuesday night, mostly clear. Lows in the upper 40s. Wednesday, mostly sunny. Highs in the mid-70s. For Western Lake Sakakawea, tonight, west winds 10 to 15 miles per hour. Chance of showers and slight chance of thunderstorms through the night. Slight chance of showers after midnight. Mostly cloudy in the evening, then becoming partly cloudy. Lows in the upper 40s. Friday, breezy. Northwest winds 15 to 25 miles per hour with gusts to around 40 miles per hour. Mostly sunny. Highs in the upper 60s. For Eastern Lake Sakakawea, tonight, west winds 10 to 15 miles per hour. Slight chance of thunderstorms in the evening. Showers likely through the night. Mostly cloudy. Lows in the upper 40s. Friday, windy. West winds 15 to 25 miles per hour, shifting to the northwest 20 to 30 miles per hour in the late morning and afternoon. Mostly sunny. Highs in the upper 60s. For Northern Lake Oahe, tonight, northwest winds around 10 miles per hour early in the evening, becoming light, then becoming west around 10 miles per hour after midnight. And slight chance of thunderstorms until early morning. Chance of showers in the late evening and overnight. Mostly cloudy. Lows in the upper 40s. Friday, breezy. Northwest winds 10 to 20 miles per hour, increasing to 20 to 25 miles per hour in the late morning and afternoon. Sunny. Highs in the lower 70s. 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

Bismarck. Here are the weather conditions at 6 p.m. Central Daylight Time. Bismarck, mostly sunny. Temperature 73 degrees, relative humidity 33%. Pressure 29.89 inches and falling. Mendon, mostly sunny. 70 degrees, relative humidity 52%. Wind northwest at 6 miles an hour. Hazen, mostly sunny. 70 degrees, relative humidity 35%. Harvey, partly sunny. 68 degrees, relative humidity 49%. Wind west at 7 miles an hour. Minot, partly sunny. 66 degrees, relative humidity 52%. Wind southwest at 8 miles an hour. Dickinson, partly sunny. 65 degrees, relative humidity 52%. Wind northeast at 6 miles an hour. Elsewhere around North Dakota, it was 70 at Garrison. It was mostly sunny, with a temperature of 69 at Jamestown and 69 at Devil's Lake. It was partly sunny, with a temperature of 72 at Fargo and 70 at Grand Forks. At Williston, it was cloudy, with a temperature of 58. In northern South Dakota, skies ranged from sunny to mostly sunny. It was 73 at Mobridge and 71 at Aberdeen. In eastern Montana, it was partly sunny. It was 67 at Miles City, 63 at Glendive, and 64 at Sydney. Once again, at Bismarck, the temperature was 73 degrees under mostly sunny skies. The regional weather forecast from your National Weather Service office in Bismarck. Temperatures will remain below average today, with highs mostly in the mid-60s to mid-70s, with lows tonight mostly in the 40s to lower 50s. Showers and thunderstorms will return this afternoon and may linger through tonight. The chance for severe weather looks to be low. Friday through the weekend looks to see near to slightly below normal temperatures, with near daily chances for showers and thunderstorms. A breezy northwest wind will be found Friday, becoming a breezy east-southeast wind this weekend. Here is the forecast for the Bismarck-Mendon listening area. Rest of today, mostly sunny with isolated showers. Highs in the mid-70s. Northwest winds around 10 miles per hour with gusts up to 20 miles per hour. Chance of rain 20%. Tonight, a slight chance of thunderstorms in the evening. Mostly cloudy with a chance of showers. Lows in the upper 40s. West winds 5 to 10 miles per hour. Chance of rain 50%. Storms in the evening. Mostly cloudy with a chance of showers. Lows in the upper 40s. West winds 5 to 10 miles per hour. Chance of rain 50%. Juneteenth, mostly sunny. Highs in the lower 70s. Northwest winds 15 to 20 miles per hour with gusts up to 35 miles per hour. Friday night, mostly clear. Lows in the mid-40s. Northwest winds around 10 miles per hour with gusts up to 25 miles per hour in the evening, becoming light and variable. Saturday, sunny. Highs in the mid-70s. Southeast winds around 10 miles per hour. Saturday night, mostly cloudy. Lows in the lower 50s. Sunday, partly sunny with a slight chance of showers in the morning, then mostly cloudy with a chance of showers in the afternoon. Highs in the upper 60s. Chance of rain 30%. Sunday night, mostly cloudy. A slight chance of showers in the evening, then a chance of showers after midnight. Lows in the upper 40s. Chance of rain 30%. Monday, mostly cloudy with a slight chance of showers in the morning, then partly sunny with a chance of showers and a slight chance of thunderstorms in the afternoon. Highs around 70. Chance of rain 30%. Monday night, mostly cloudy. Showers likely and a chance of thunderstorms in the evening, then a chance of showers and a slight chance of thunderstorms after midnight. Lows in the upper 40s. Chance of rain 60%. Tuesday, mostly sunny. A slight chance of showers in the morning, then a chance of showers and a slight chance of thunderstorms in the afternoon. Highs in the lower 70s. Chance of rain 30%. Tuesday night, mostly clear. Lows in the upper 40s. Wednesday, mostly sunny. Highs in the mid-70s. For Western Lake Sakakawea, tonight, west winds 10 to 15 miles per hour.

chance of showers and slight chance of thunderstorms through the night. Slight chance of showers after midnight. Mostly cloudy in the evening, then becoming partly cloudy. Lows in the upper 40s. Friday, breezy. Northwest winds 15 to 25 miles per hour with gusts to around 40 miles per hour. Mostly sunny. Highs in the upper 60s. For eastern Lake Sakakawea, tonight, west winds 10 to 15 miles per hour. Slight chance of thunderstorms in the evening. Showers likely through the night. Mostly cloudy. Lows in the upper 40s. Friday, windy. West winds 15 to 25 miles per hour, shifting to the northwest 20 to 30 miles per hour in the late morning and afternoon. Mostly sunny. Highs in the upper 60s. For northern Lake Oahe, tonight, northwest winds around 10 miles per hour early in the evening, becoming light, then becoming west around 10 miles per hour after midnight. And slight chance of thunderstorms until early morning. Chance of showers in the late evening and overnight. Mostly cloudy. Lows in the upper 40s. Friday, breezy. Northwest winds 10 to 20 miles per hour, increasing to 20 to 25 miles per hour in the late morning and afternoon. Sunny. Highs in the lower 70s. Here are the weather conditions at 6 p.m. Central Daylight Time. Bismarck, mostly sunny. Temperature 73 degrees, relative humidity 33%. Pressure 29.89 inches and falling. Mendham, mostly sunny. 70 degrees, relative humidity 52%. Wind northwest at 6 miles an hour. Hazen, mostly sunny. 70 degrees, relative humidity 35%. Harvey, partly sunny. 68 degrees, relative humidity 49%. Wind west at 7 miles an hour. Minot, partly sunny. 66 degrees, relative humidity 52%. Wind southwest at 8 miles an hour. Dickinson, partly sunny. 65 degrees, relative humidity 52%. Wind northeast at 6 miles an hour. Elsewhere around North Dakota, it was 70 at Garrison. It was mostly sunny, with a temperature of 69 at Jamestown and 69 at Devil's Lake. It was partly sunny, with a temperature of 72 at Fargo and 70 at Grand Forks. At Williston, it was cloudy, with a temperature of 58. In northern South Dakota, skies ranged from sunny to mostly sunny. It was 73 at Mobridge and 71 at Aberdeen. In eastern Montana, it was partly sunny. It was 67 at Miles City, 63 at Glendive, and 64 at Sydney. Once again, at Bismarck, the temperature was 73 degrees under mostly sunny skies. The regional weather forecast from your National Weather Service office in Bismarck. Temperatures will remain below average today, with highs mostly in the mid-60s to mid-70s, with lows tonight mostly in the 40s to lower 50s. Showers and thunderstorms will return this afternoon and may linger through tonight. The chance for severe weather looks to be low. Friday through the weekend looks to see near to slightly below normal temperatures, with near daily chances for showers and thunderstorms. A breezy northwest wind will be found Friday, becoming a breezy east-southeast wind this weekend. Here is the forecast for the Bismarck-Minden listening area. Rest of today, mostly sunny with isolated showers. Highs in the mid-70s. Northwest winds around 5 miles per hour. Chance of rain 20%. Tonight, a slight chance of thunderstorms in the evening. Mostly cloudy with a chance of showers. Lows in the upper 40s. West winds around 10 miles per hour. Chance of rain 50%. Juneteenth, mostly sunny. Highs in the lower 70s. Northwest winds 15 to 20 miles per hour with gusts up to 35 miles per hour. Friday night, mostly clear. Lows in the mid-40s. Northwest winds around 10 miles per hour with gusts up to 25 miles per hour in the evening, becoming light and variable. Saturday, sunny. Highs in the mid-70s. Southeast winds around 10 miles per hour. Saturday night, mostly cloudy. Lows in the lower 50s. Sunday, partly sunny with a slight chance of showers in the morning, then mostly cloudy with a chance of showers in the afternoon. Highs in the upper 60s.
chance of rain 30%. Sunday night, mostly cloudy. A slight chance of showers in the evening, then a chance of showers after midnight. Lows in the upper 40s. Chance of rain 30%. Monday, mostly cloudy with a slight chance of showers in the morning, then partly sunny with a chance of showers and a slight chance of thunderstorms in the afternoon. Highs around 70. Chance of rain 30%. Monday night, mostly cloudy. Showers likely and a chance of thunderstorms in the evening, then a chance of showers and a slight chance of thunderstorms after midnight. Lows in the upper 40s. Chance of rain 60%. Tuesday, mostly sunny. A slight chance of showers in the morning, then a chance of showers and a slight chance of thunderstorms in the afternoon. Highs in the lower 70s. Chance of rain 30%. Tuesday night, mostly clear. Lows in the upper 40s. Wednesday, mostly sunny. Highs in the mid-70s. For Western Lake Sakakawea, tonight, west winds 10 to 15 miles per hour. Chance of showers and slight chance of thunderstorms through the night. Slight chance of showers after midnight. Mostly cloudy in the evening, then becoming partly cloudy. Lows in the upper 40s. Friday, breezy. Northwest winds 15 to 25 miles per hour with gusts to around 40 miles per hour. Mostly sunny. Highs in the upper 60s. For Eastern Lake Sakakawea, tonight, west winds 10 to 15 miles per hour. Slight chance of thunderstorms in the evening. Showers likely through the night. Mostly cloudy. Lows in the upper 40s. Friday, windy. West winds 15 to 25 miles per hour shifting to the northwest 20 to 30 miles per hour in the late morning and afternoon. Mostly sunny. Highs in the upper 60s. For Northern Lake Oahe, tonight, northwest winds around 10 miles per hour early in the evening becoming light, then becoming west around 10 miles per hour after midnight. And slight chance of thunderstorms until early morning. Chance of showers in the late evening and overnight. Mostly cloudy. Lows in the upper 40s. Friday, breezy. Northwest winds 10 to 20 miles per hour increasing to 20 to 25 miles per hour in the late morning and afternoon. Sunny. Highs in the lower 70s. Here are the weather conditions at 6 p.m. Central Daylight Time. Bismarck, mostly sunny. Temperature 73 degrees, relative humidity 33%. Pressure 29.89 inches and falling. Mendham, mostly sunny. 70 degrees, relative humidity 52%. Wind northwest at 6 miles an hour. Hazen, mostly sunny. 70 degrees, relative humidity 35%. Harvey, partly sunny. 68 degrees, relative humidity 49%. Wind west at 7 miles an hour. Minot, partly sunny. 66 degrees, relative humidity 52%. Wind southwest at 8 miles an hour. Dickinson, partly sunny. 65 degrees, relative humidity 52%. Wind northeast at 6 miles an hour. Elsewhere around North Dakota, it was 70 at Garrison. It was mostly sunny, with a temperature of 69 at Jamestown and 69 at Devil's Lake. It was partly sunny, with a temperature of 72 at Fargo and 70 at Grand Forks. At Williston, it was cloudy, with a temperature of 58. In northern South Dakota, skies ranged from sunny to mostly sunny. It was 73 at Mobridge and 71 at Aberdeen. In eastern Montana, it was partly sunny. It was 67 at Miles City, 63 at Glendive, and 64 at Sydney. Once again, at Bismarck, the temperature was 73 degrees under mostly sunny skies. The regional weather forecast from your National Weather Service office in Bismarck. Temperatures will remain below average today, with highs mostly in the mid-60s to mid-70s, with lows tonight mostly in the 40s to lower 50s. Showers and thunderstorms will return this afternoon and may linger through tonight. The chance for severe weather looks to be low. Friday through the weekend looks to see near to slightly below normal temperatures, with near daily chances for showers and thunderstorms. A breezy northwest wind will be found Friday, becoming a breezy east-southeast wind this weekend. Here is the forecast for the Bismarck-Mendham listening area.

Rest of today, mostly sunny with isolated showers. Highs in the mid-70s. Northwest winds around 5 miles per hour. Chance of rain 20%. Tonight, a slight chance of thunderstorms in the evening. Mostly cloudy with a chance of showers. Lows in the upper 40s. West winds around 10 miles per hour. Chance of rain 50%. Juneteenth, mostly sunny. Highs in the lower 70s. Northwest winds 15 to 20 miles per hour with gusts up to 35 miles per hour. Friday night, mostly clear. Lows in the mid-40s. Northwest winds around 10 miles per hour with gusts up to 25 miles per hour in the evening, becoming light and variable. Saturday, sunny. Highs in the mid-70s. Southeast winds around 10 miles per hour. Saturday night, mostly cloudy. Lows in the lower 50s. Sunday, partly sunny with a slight chance of showers in the morning, then mostly cloudy with a chance of showers in the afternoon. Highs in the upper 60s. Chance of rain 30%. Sunday night, mostly cloudy. A slight chance of showers in the evening, then a chance of showers after midnight. Lows in the upper 40s. Chance of rain 30%. Monday, mostly cloudy with a slight chance of showers in the morning, then partly sunny with a chance of showers and a slight chance of thunderstorms in the afternoon. Highs around 70. Chance of rain 30%. Monday night, mostly cloudy. Showers likely and a chance of thunderstorms in the evening, then a chance of showers and a slight chance of thunderstorms after midnight. Lows in the upper 40s. Chance of rain 60%. Tuesday, mostly sunny. A slight chance of showers in the morning, then a chance of showers and a slight chance of thunderstorms in the afternoon. Highs in the lower 70s. Chance of rain 30%. Tuesday night, mostly clear. Lows in the upper 40s. Wednesday, mostly sunny. Highs in the mid-70s. For Western Lake Sakakawea, tonight, west winds 10 to 15 miles per hour. Chance of showers and slight chance of thunderstorms through the night. Slight chance of showers after midnight. Mostly cloudy in the evening, then becoming partly cloudy. Lows in the upper 40s. Friday, breezy. Northwest winds 15 to 25 miles per hour with gusts to around 40 miles per hour. Mostly sunny. Highs in the upper 60s. For Eastern Lake Sakakawea, tonight, west winds 10 to 15 miles per hour. Slight chance of thunderstorms in the evening. Showers likely through the night. Mostly cloudy. Lows in the upper 40s. Friday, windy. West winds 15 to 25 miles per hour, shifting to the northwest 20 to 30 miles per hour in the late morning and afternoon. Mostly sunny. Highs in the upper 60s. For Northern Lake Oahe, tonight, northwest winds around 10 miles per hour early in the evening, becoming light, then becoming west around 10 miles per hour after midnight. And slight chance of thunderstorms until early morning. Chance of showers in the late evening and overnight. Mostly cloudy. Lows in the upper 40s. Friday, breezy. Northwest winds 10 to 20 miles per hour, increasing to 20 to 25 miles per hour in the late morning and afternoon. Sunny. Highs in the lower 70s. Here are the weather conditions at 6 p.m. Central Daylight Time. Bismarck, mostly sunny. Temperature 73 degrees, relative humidity 33%. Pressure 29.89 inches and falling. Mandan, mostly sunny. 70 degrees, relative humidity 52%. Wind northwest at 6 miles an hour. Hazen, mostly sunny. 70 degrees, relative humidity 35%. Harvey, partly sunny. 68 degrees, relative humidity 49%. Wind west at 7 miles an hour. Minot, partly sunny. 66 degrees, relative humidity 52%. Wind southwest at 8 miles an hour. Dickinson, partly sunny. 65 degrees, relative humidity 52%. Wind northeast at 6 miles an hour. Elsewhere around North Dakota, it was 70 at Garrison. It was mostly sunny, with a temperature of 69 at Jamestown and 69 at Devil's Lake. It was partly sunny, with a temperature of